coastal waters forecast from Pigeon Point to Point Pinos 10 to 60 nautical miles offshore. Small craft advisory in effect from 9 p.m. Pacific Daylight Time this evening through Wednesday afternoon. Tonight, northwest wind 15 to 25 knots, sea 6 to 8 feet, wave detail. Northwest 7 feet at 8 seconds and south 3 feet at 13 seconds. Monday, northwest wind 15 to 25 knots, sea 7 to 9 feet, wave detail. Northwest 9 feet at 9 seconds and south 3 feet at 13 seconds. Monday night, northwest wind 20 to 25 knots, seas 8 to 11 feet, wave detail. Northwest 10 feet at 9 seconds and south 3 feet at 13 seconds. The offshore waters forecast for the following marine location: Point Arena to Pigeon Point between 60 nautical miles and 150 nautical miles offshore. Issued at 3:12 p.m. Pacific Daylight Time. Tonight, north to northwest winds 15 to 25 knots, seas 6 to 9 feet. Monday, north to northwest winds 20 to 30 knots, seas 8 to 11 feet. Monday night, north winds 20 to 30 knots, seas 10 to 12 feet. Tuesday, north winds 20 to 30 knots, seas 9 to 12 feet. Tuesday night, north winds 20 to 30 knots, seas 8 to 12 feet. Wednesday, north winds 25 to 30 knots, seas 8 to 12 feet. Wednesday night, north winds 20 to 30 knots, seas 8 to 10 feet. Thursday, north winds 15 to 25 knots, seas 7 to 9 feet. Thursday night, north winds 15 to 25 knots, seas 6 to 8 feet. Friday, north winds 15 to 25 knots, seas 6 to 7 feet. Friday night, north winds 20 to 25 knots, seas 6 to 8 feet. The offshore waters forecast for the following marine location: Pigeon Point to Point Piedras Blancas between 60 nautical miles and 150 nautical miles offshore. Issued at 3:12 p.m. Pacific Daylight Time. Tonight, northwest winds 15 to 25 knots, seas 6 to 8 feet. Monday, northwest winds 20 to 25 knots, seas 7 to 10 feet. Monday night, north winds 20 to 30 knots, seas 9 to 11 feet. Tuesday, north winds 25 to 30 knots, seas 10 to 12 feet. Tuesday night, north to northwest winds 25 to 30 knots, seas 10 to 12 feet. Wednesday, north winds 20 to 30 knots, seas 10 to 12 feet. Wednesday night, north winds 15 to 25 knots, seas 9 to 10 feet. Thursday, north winds 15 to 20 knots, seas 7 to 9 feet. Thursday night, north to northwest winds 10 to 20 knots, seas 6 to 8 feet. Friday, north to northwest winds 15 to 20 knots, seas 6 to 7 feet. Friday night, north winds 15 to 25 knots, seas 5 to 7 feet. The coastal waters forecast from Point Reyes to Pigeon Point out to 10 nautical miles. For tonight, northwest wind 15 to 20 knots, easing to 10 to 15 knots late. Seas 5 to 7 feet. Wave detail, northwest 6 feet at 8 seconds and southwest 2 feet at 13 seconds. For Monday, northwest wind 10 to 15 knots. Seas 4 to 6 feet. Wave detail, northwest 6 feet at 9 seconds and south 2 feet at 12 seconds. For Monday night, northwest wind 10 to 15 knots. Seas 5 to 8 feet. Wave detail, northwest 7 feet at 9 seconds and south 2 feet at 13 seconds. The coastal waters forecast from Pigeon Point to Point Pinos out to 10 nautical miles. Small craft advisory in effect through late tonight. For tonight, northwest wind 15 to 25 knots, easing to 10 to 15 knots late. Seas 4 to 6 feet. Wave detail, northwest 5 feet at 7 seconds and south 2 feet at 12 seconds. For Monday, northwest wind 10.

50 knots, rising to 15 to 20 knots in the afternoon. Seas 4 to 6 feet. Wave detail, northwest 6 feet at 9 seconds and south 2 feet at 12 seconds. For Monday night, northwest wind 15 to 20 knots, easing to 5 to 10 knots after midnight. Seas 5 to 8 feet. Wave detail, northwest 7 feet at 9 seconds and south 2 feet at 13 seconds. Sunrise, sunset, and tidal information for the San Francisco Bay Area for Sunday, September 27th. The sunset tonight, 6:58 p.m. The sunrise tomorrow, 7:03 a.m. The sunset tomorrow, 6:57 p.m. Tidal data at the Golden Gate for the afternoon and evening hours today and the morning hours of tomorrow. High tide, 12:27 p.m. at 5.96 feet. Low tide, 6:34 p.m. at 0.31 feet. High tide, 1:13 a.m. at 5.17 feet. Low tide, 6:31 a.m. at 1.64 feet. Here are the buoy observations for 5 p.m. Pacific Daylight Time. An offshore buoy 6 winds northwest at 6 knots, pressure 1,023.7 millibars. An offshore buoy 59 winds northeast at 14 knots, water temperature 67, pressure 1,019.2 millibars. A buoy 14 near Point Arena winds northwest at 60 knots, water temperature 57, pressure 1,013.6 millibars. A buoy 13 near Bodega Bay winds northwest at 19 knots, gusting to 25, pressure 1,012.4 millibars. At Point Reyes Wave Rider buoy water temperature 59, sea 7 feet, every 7 seconds. At San Francisco buoy winds northwest at 60 knots, water temperature 59, pressure 1,012.7 millibars. At Half Moon Bay buoy winds northwest 12 knots, water temperature 59, pressure 1,013.7 millibars, seas 4 feet, every 7 seconds. At Monterey buoy winds northwest at 70 knots, gusting to 21, water temperature 62, pressure 1,012.9 millibars. At Point Sur, Wave Rider buoy water temperature 61, seas 6 feet, every 9 seconds. At Cape San Martin buoy winds northwest at 70 knots, gusting to 21, water temperature 63, pressure 1,012.9 millibars. Synopsis for the Central California coast and bays, including the Monterey Bay, Greater Farallones, and Cordell Bank National Marine Sanctuaries. Moderate north winds will persist today, becoming moderate to strong as we head into Monday. Strongest winds will be over northern and outer water and south of Point Pinos, with near gale force gusts expected at times. Winds hold through midweek, then taper, becoming light to moderate by the end of the work week. Tropical activity will produce long-period southerly swell by the middle of the week. The marine forecast for San Pablo Bay, Suisun Bay, the West Delta, and the San Francisco Bay north of the Bay Bridge. For tonight, southwest wind 10 to 15 knots, easing to 5 to 10 knots after midnight. For Monday, southwest wind around 5 knots, rising to 10 to 15 knots in the afternoon. For Monday night, southwest wind 5 to 10 knots, easing to around 5 knots after midnight. The marine forecast for Monterey Bay. Small craft advisory in effect through late tonight. For tonight, northwest wind 15 to 25 knots, easing to 10 to 15 knots late. Seas 3 to 5 feet. Wave detail, northwest 4 feet at 7 seconds. A slight chance of drizzle. For Monday, northwest wind 5 to 10 knots, becoming west 10 to 15 knots in the afternoon. Seas 3 to 4 feet. Wave detail, northwest 4 feet at 9 seconds and south 2 feet at 13 seconds. A slight chance of drizzle in the morning. For Monday night, northwest wind 10 to 15 knots, becoming north 5 to 10 knots after midnight. Seas 3 to 5 feet. Wave detail, northwest 5 feet at 8 seconds. The coastal waters forecast from Point Arena to Point Reyes out to 10 nautical miles. Small craft.

Wednesday afternoon. Tonight, northwest wind 15 to 20 knots, rising to 20 to 25 knots late this evening and overnight. Sea 7 to 8 feet, building to 9 feet after midnight. Wave detail, northwest 9 feet at 8 seconds and south 3 feet at 13 seconds. Monday, northwest wind 20 to 25 knots, seas 8 to 10 feet, wave detail, northwest 10 feet at 8 seconds and south 3 feet at 12 seconds. Monday night, northwest wind 20 to 25 knots, seas 10 to 12 feet, wave detail, northwest 12 feet at 9 seconds and south 3 feet at 13 seconds. San Francisco Bar forecast. In the deep water channel, mixed seas of 3 to 5 feet at 11 seconds. Across the bar, swell can be more than twice as high across the bar than surrounding waters. Waves are also more prone to break, particularly during strong ebb currents. Maximum ebb current of 3.8 knots at 5:25 p.m. Sunday and 2.1 knots at 06:04 a.m. Monday. The coastal waters forecast from Point Pinos to Point Piedras blunt is out to 10 nautical miles. Small craft advisory in effect through Monday evening. Tonight, northwest wind 15 to 25 knots, seas 5 to 7 feet, wave detail, northwest 6 feet at 7 seconds and south 2 feet at 12 seconds. Monday, northwest wind 15 to 20 knots, seas 5 to 7 feet, wave detail, northwest 6 feet at 9 seconds and south 2 feet at 13 seconds. Monday night, northwest wind 15 to 20 knots, easing to 10 to 15 knots after midnight. Seas 6 to 8 feet, wave detail, northwest 7 feet at 9 seconds and south 2 feet at 13 seconds. The coastal waters forecast from Pigeon Point to Point Pinos 10 to 60 nautical miles offshore. Small craft advisory in effect from 9 p.m. Pacific Daylight Time this evening through Wednesday afternoon. Tonight, northwest wind 15 to 25 knots, seas 6 to 8 feet, wave detail, northwest 7 feet at 8 seconds and south 3 feet at 13 seconds. Monday, northwest wind 15 to 25 knots, seas 7 to 9 feet, wave detail, northwest 9 feet at 9 seconds and south 3 feet at 13 seconds. Monday night, northwest wind 20 to 25 knots, seas 8 to 11 feet, wave detail, northwest 10 feet at 9 seconds and south 3 feet at 13 seconds. The offshore waters forecast for the following marine location, Point Arena to Pigeon Point between 60 nautical miles and 150 nautical miles offshore. Issued at 3:12 p.m. Pacific Daylight Time. Tonight, north to northwest winds 15 to 25 knots, seas 6 to 9 feet. Monday, north to northwest winds 20 to 30 knots, seas 8 to 11 feet. Monday night, north winds 20 to 30 knots, seas 10 to 12 feet. Tuesday, north winds 20 to 30 knots, seas 9 to 12 feet. Tuesday night, north winds 20 to 30 knots, seas 8 to 12 feet. Wednesday, north winds 25 to 30 knots, seas 8 to 12 feet. Wednesday night, north winds 20 to 30 knots, seas 8 to 10 feet. Thursday, north winds 15 to 25 knots, seas 7 to 9 feet. Thursday night, north winds 15 to 25 knots, seas 6 to 8 feet. Friday, north winds 15 to 25 knots, seas 6 to 7 feet. Friday night, north winds 20 to 25 knots, seas 6 to 8 feet. The offshore waters forecast for the following marine location, Pigeon Point to Point Piedras Blanc is between 60 nautical miles and 150 nautical miles offshore. Issued at 3:12 p.m. Pacific Daylight Time. Tonight, northwest winds 15 to 25 knots, seas 6 to 8 feet. Monday, northwest winds 20 to 25 knots, seas 7 to 10 feet. Monday night, north winds 20 to 30 knots, seas 9 to 11 feet. Tuesday, north winds 25 to 30 knots, seas 10 to 12 feet. Tuesday night, north to northwest winds 25 to 30 knots, seas 10.

12 feet. Wednesday, north winds 20 to 30 knots. Seas 10 to 12 feet. Wednesday night, north winds 15 to 25 knots. Seas 9 to 10 feet. Thursday, north winds 15 to 20 knots. Seas 7 to 9 feet. Thursday night, north to northwest winds 10 to 20 knots. Seas 6 to 8 feet. Friday, north to northwest winds 15 to 20 knots. Seas 6 to 7 feet. Friday night, north winds 15 to 25 knots. Seas 5 to 7 feet. The coastal waters forecast from Point Reyes to Pigeon Point out to 10 nautical miles. For tonight, northwest wind 15 to 20 knots, easing to 10 to 15 knots late. Seas 5 to 7 feet. Wave detail, northwest 6 feet at 8 seconds and southwest 2 feet at 13 seconds. For Monday, northwest wind 10 to 15 knots. Seas 4 to 6 feet. Wave detail, northwest 6 feet at 9 seconds and south 2 feet at 12 seconds. For Monday night, northwest wind 10 to 15 knots. Seas 5 to 8 feet. Wave detail, northwest 7 feet at 9 seconds and south 2 feet at 13 seconds. The coastal waters forecast from Pigeon Point to Point Pinos out to 10 nautical miles. Small craft advisory in effect through late tonight. For tonight, northwest wind 15 to 25 knots, easing to 10 to 15 knots late. Seas 4 to 6 feet. Wave detail, northwest 5 feet at 7 seconds and south 2 feet at 12 seconds. For Monday, northwest wind 10 to 15 knots, rising to 15 to 20 knots in the afternoon. Seas 4 to 6 feet. Wave detail, northwest 6 feet at 9 seconds and south 2 feet at 12 seconds. For Monday night, northwest wind 15 to 20 knots, easing to 5 to 10 knots after midnight. Seas 5 to 8 feet. Wave detail, northwest 7 feet at 9 seconds and south 2 feet at 13 seconds. Sunrise, sunset, and tidal information for the San Francisco Bay Area for Sunday, September 27th. The sunset tonight, 6:58 p.m. The sunrise tomorrow, 7:03 a.m. The sunset tomorrow, 6:57 p.m. Tidal data at the Golden Gate for the afternoon and evening hours today and the morning hours of tomorrow. High tide, 12:47 p.m. at 5.96 feet. Low tide, 6:34 p.m. at 0.31 feet. High tide, 1:13 a.m. at 5.17 feet. Low tide, 6:31 a.m. at 1.64 feet. Here are the buoy observations for 5 p.m. Pacific Daylight Time. An offshore buoy 6 winds northwest at 6 knots, pressure 1,023.7 millibars. An offshore buoy 59 winds northeast at 14 knots, water temperature 67, pressure 1,019.2 millibars. At Point Arena buoy, winds northwest 16 knots, water temperature 57, pressure 1,013.7 millibars, seas 3 feet, every 8 seconds. At buoy 13 near Bodega Bay, winds northwest at 19 knots, gusting to 25, pressure 1,012.4 millibars. At Point Reyes Wave Rider buoy, water temperature 60, seas 7 feet, every 7 seconds. At San Francisco buoy, winds northwest 16 knots, water temperature 59, pressure 1,012.7 millibars, seas 5 feet, every 6 seconds. At Half Moon Bay buoy, winds northwest 12 knots, water temperature 59, pressure 1,013.7 millibars, seas 4 feet, every 7 seconds. At Monterey Bay buoy, winds northwest 19 knots, gusting to 23, water temperature 62, pressure 1,012.8 millibars, seas 6 feet, every 8 seconds. At Point Sur, Wave Rider buoy, water temperature 61, seas 6 feet, every 9 seconds. At Cape San Martin buoy, winds northwest 19 knots, gusting to 23, water temperature 63, pressure 1,012.7 millibars. Seas 7

every 8 seconds. Synopsis for the central California coast and bays, including the Monterey Bay, Greater Farallones, and Cordell Bank National Marine Sanctuaries. Moderate north winds will persist today, becoming moderate to strong as we head into Monday. Strongest winds will be over northern and outer water and south of Point Pinos, with near gale force gusts expected at times. Winds hold through midweek, then taper, becoming light to moderate by the end of the work week. Tropical activity will produce long period southerly swell by the middle of the week. The marine forecast for San Pablo Bay, Suisun Bay, the West Delta, and the San Francisco Bay north of the Bay Bridge. For tonight, southwest wind 10 to 15 knots, easing to 5 to 10 knots after midnight. For Monday, southwest wind around 5 knots, rising to 10 to 15 knots in the afternoon. For Monday night, southwest wind 5 to 10 knots, easing to around 5 knots after midnight. The marine forecast for Monterey Bay. Small craft advisory in effect through late tonight. For tonight, northwest wind 15 to 25 knots, easing to 10 to 15 knots late. Seas 3 to 5 feet. Wave detail, northwest 4 feet at 7 seconds. A slight chance of drizzle. For Monday, northwest wind 5 to 10 knots, becoming west 10 to 15 knots in the afternoon. Seas 3 to 4 feet. Wave detail, northwest 4 feet at 9 seconds and south 2 feet at 13 seconds. A slight chance of drizzle in the morning. For Monday night, northwest wind 10 to 15 knots, becoming north 5 to 10 knots after midnight. Seas 3 to 5 feet. Wave detail, northwest 5 feet at 8 seconds. 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This broadcast originates from the National Weather Service office located in Monterey, California, and serves the coastal marine waters, including San Francisco and Monterey Bay. The coastal waters forecast from Point Arena to Point Reyes out to 10 nautical miles. Small craft advisory in effect through late tonight. Tonight, northwest wind 15 to 25 knots, easing to 10 to 15 knots late. Seas 6 to 7 feet, wave detail, northwest 7 feet at 8 seconds and south 2 feet at 12 seconds. Monday, northwest wind 10 to 15 knots, rising to 15 to 20 knots in the afternoon. Seas 5 to 8 feet, wave detail, northwest 7 feet at 8 seconds and south 2 feet at 12 seconds. Monday night, northwest wind 15 to 20 knots, sea 7 to 9 feet, wave detail, northwest 9 feet at 9 seconds and south 2 feet at 13 seconds. The coastal waters forecast from Point Arena to Point Reyes 10 to 60 nautical miles offshore. Small craft advisory in effect through Wednesday afternoon. Tonight, northwest wind 15 to 20 knots, rising to 20 to 25 knots late this evening and overnight. Sea 7 to 8 feet, building to 9 feet after midnight. Wave detail, northwest 9 feet at 8 seconds and south 3 feet at 13 seconds. Monday, northwest wind 20 to 25 knots, seas 8 to 10 feet, wave detail, northwest 10 feet at 8 seconds and south 3 feet at 12 seconds. Monday night, northwest wind 20 to 25 knots, seas 10 to 12 feet, wave detail, northwest 12 feet at 9 seconds and south 3 feet at 13 seconds. San Francisco Bar forecast. In the deep water channel, mixed seas of 3 to 5 feet at 11 seconds. Across the bar, swell can be more than twice as high across the bar than surrounding waters. Waves are also more prone to break, particularly during strong ebb currents. Maximum ebb current of 3.8 knots at 5:25 p.m. Sunday and 2.1 knots at 06:04 a.m. Monday. The coastal waters forecast from Point Pinos to Point Piedras Blancas out to 10 nautical miles. Small craft advisory in effect through Monday evening. Tonight, northwest wind 15 to 25 knots, seas 5 to 7 feet, wave detail, northwest 6 feet at 7 seconds and south 2 feet at 12 seconds. Monday, northwest wind 15 to 20 knots, seas 5 to 7 feet, wave detail.
6 feet at 9 seconds and south 2 feet at 13 seconds. Monday night, northwest wind 15 to 20 knots, easing to 10 to 50 knots after midnight. Sea 6 to 8 feet wave detail, northwest 7 feet at 9 seconds and south 2 feet at 13 seconds. The coastal waters forecast from Pigeon Point to Point Pinos 10 to 60 nautical miles offshore. Small craft advisory in effect from 9 p.m. Pacific Daylight Time this evening through Wednesday afternoon. Tonight, northwest wind 15 to 25 knots, sea 6 to 8 feet wave detail, northwest 7 feet at 8 seconds and south 3 feet at 13 seconds. Monday, northwest wind 15 to 25 knots, sea 7 to 9 feet wave detail, northwest 9 feet at 9 seconds and south 3 feet at 13 seconds. Monday night, northwest wind 20 to 25 knots, seas 8 to 11 feet wave detail, northwest 10 feet at 9 seconds and south 3 feet at 13 seconds. The offshore waters forecast for the following marine location: Point Arena to Pigeon Point between 60 nautical miles and 150 nautical miles offshore. Issued at 3:12 p.m. Pacific Daylight Time. Tonight, north to northwest winds 15 to 25 knots, seas 6 to 9 feet. Monday, north to northwest winds 20 to 30 knots, seas 8 to 11 feet. Monday night, north winds 20 to 30 knots, seas 10 to 12 feet. Tuesday, north winds 20 to 30 knots, seas 9 to 12 feet. Tuesday night, north winds 20 to 30 knots, seas 8 to 12 feet. Wednesday, north winds 25 to 30 knots, seas 8 to 12 feet. Wednesday night, north winds 20 to 30 knots, seas 8 to 10 feet. Thursday, north winds 15 to 25 knots, seas 7 to 9 feet. Thursday night, north winds 15 to 25 knots, seas 6 to 8 feet. Friday, north winds 15 to 25 knots, seas 6 to 7 feet. Friday night, north winds 20 to 25 knots, seas 6 to 8 feet. The offshore waters forecast for the following marine location: Pigeon Point to Point Piedras Blancas between 60 nautical miles and 150 nautical miles offshore. Issued at 3:12 p.m. Pacific Daylight Time. Tonight, northwest winds 15 to 25 knots, seas 6 to 8 feet. Monday, northwest winds 20 to 25 knots, seas 7 to 10 feet. Monday night, north winds 20 to 30 knots, seas 9 to 11 feet. Tuesday, north winds 25 to 30 knots, seas 10 to 12 feet. Tuesday night, north to northwest winds 25 to 30 knots, seas 10 to 12 feet. Wednesday, north winds 20 to 30 knots, seas 10 to 12 feet. Wednesday night, north winds 15 to 25 knots, seas 9 to 10 feet. Thursday, north winds 15 to 20 knots, seas 7 to 9 feet. Thursday night, north to northwest winds 10 to 20 knots, seas 6 to 8 feet. Friday, north to northwest winds 15 to 20 knots, seas 6 to 7 feet. Friday night, north winds 15 to 25 knots, seas 5 to 7 feet. The coastal waters forecast from Point Reyes to Pigeon Point out to 10 nautical miles. For tonight, northwest wind 15 to 20 knots, easing to 10 to 15 knots late. Seas 5 to 7 feet. Wave detail, northwest 6 feet at 8 seconds and southwest 2 feet at 13 seconds. For Monday, northwest wind 10 to 15 knots, seas 4 to 6 feet. Wave detail, northwest 6 feet at 9 seconds and south 2 feet at 12 seconds. For Monday night, northwest wind 10 to 15 knots, seas 5 to 8 feet. Wave detail, northwest 7 feet at 9 seconds and south 2 feet at 13 seconds. The coastal waters forecast from Pigeon Point to Point Pinos out to 10 nautical miles.

draft advisory in effect through late tonight. For tonight, northwest wind 15 to 25 knots, easing to 10 to 15 knots late. Seas 4 to 6 feet. Wave detail, northwest 5 feet at 7 seconds and south 2 feet at 12 seconds. For Monday, northwest wind 10 to 15 knots, rising to 15 to 20 knots in the afternoon. Seas 4 to 6 feet. Wave detail 10 to 15 knots, rising to 15 to 20 knots in the afternoon. Seas 4 to 6 feet. Wave detail, northwest 6 feet at 9 seconds and south 2 feet at 12 seconds. For Monday night, northwest wind 15 to 20 knots, easing to 5 to 10 knots after midnight. Seas 5 to 8 feet. Wave detail, northwest 7 feet at 9 seconds and south 2 feet at 13 seconds. Sunrise, sunset, and tidal information for the San Francisco Bay Area for Sunday, September 27th. The sunset tonight, 6:58 p.m. The sunrise tomorrow, 7:03 a.m. The sunset tomorrow, 6:57 p.m. Tidal data at the Golden Gate for the afternoon and evening hours today and the morning hours of tomorrow. High tide, 12:27 p.m. at 5.96 feet. Low tide, 6:34 p.m. at 0.31 feet. High tide, 1:13 a.m. at 5.17 feet. Low tide, 6:31 a.m. at 1.64 feet. Here are the buoy observations for 5 p.m. Pacific Daylight Time. An offshore buoy 6 winds northwest at 6 knots, pressure 1,023.7 millibars. An offshore buoy 59 winds northeast at 14 knots, water temperature 67, pressure 1,019.2 millibars. At Point Arena buoy, winds northwest 16 knots, water temperature 57, pressure 1,013.7 millibars, seas 3 feet, every 8 seconds. At buoy 13 near Bodega Bay, winds northwest at 19 knots, gusting to 25, pressure 1,012.4 millibars. At Point Reyes Wave Rider buoy, water temperature 60, seas 7 feet, every 7 seconds. At San Francisco buoy, winds northwest 16 knots, water temperature 59, pressure 1,012.7 millibars, seas 5 feet, every 6 seconds. At Half Moon Bay buoy, winds northwest 12 knots, water temperature 59, pressure 1,013.7 millibars, seas 4 feet, every 7 seconds. At Monterey Bay buoy, winds northwest 19 knots, gusting to 23, water temperature 62, pressure 1,012.8 millibars, seas 6 feet, every 8 seconds. At Pointer, Wave Rider buoy, water temperature 61, seas 6 feet, every 9 seconds. At Cape San Martin buoy, winds northwest 19 knots, gusting to 23, water temperature 63, pressure 1,012.7 millibars. Seas 7 feet, every 8 seconds. Synopsis for the Central California coast and bays, including the Monterey Bay, Greater Farallones, and Cordell Bank National Marine Sanctuaries. Moderate north winds will persist today, becoming moderate to strong as we head into Monday. Strongest winds will be over northern and outer water and south of Point Pinos, with near gale force gusts expected at times. Winds hold through midweek, then taper, becoming light to moderate by the end of the work week. Tropical activity will produce long-period southerly swell by the middle of the week. The marine forecast for San Pablo Bay, Suisun Bay, the West Delta, and the San Francisco Bay north of the Bay Bridge. For tonight, southwest wind 10 to 15 knots, easing to 5 to 10 knots after midnight. For Monday, southwest wind around 5 knots, rising to 10 to 15 knots in the afternoon. For Monday night, southwest wind 5 to 10 knots, easing to around 5 knots after midnight. The marine forecast for Monterey Bay. Small craft advisory in effect through late tonight. For tonight, northwest wind 15 to 25 knots, easing to 10 to 15 knots late. Seas 3 to 5 feet. Wave detail, northwest 4 feet at 7 seconds. A slight chance of drizzle,

Monday. Northwest wind 5 to 10 knots, becoming west 10 to 15 knots in the afternoon. Seas 3 to 4 feet. Wave detail, northwest 4 feet at 9 seconds and south 2 feet at 13 seconds. A slight chance of drizzle in the morning. For Monday night, northwest wind 10 to 15 knots, becoming north 5 to 10 knots after midnight. Seas 3 to 5 feet. Wave detail, northwest 5 feet at 8 seconds. The coastal waters forecast from Point Arena to Point Reyes out to 10 nautical miles. Small craft advisory in effect through late tonight. Tonight, northwest wind 15 to 25 knots, easing to 10 to 15 knots late. Seas 6 to 7 feet, wave detail, northwest 7 feet at 8 seconds and south 2 feet at 12 seconds. Monday, northwest wind 10 to 15 knots, rising to 15 to 20 knots in the afternoon. Seas 5 to 8 feet, wave detail, northwest 7 feet at 8 seconds and south 2 feet at 12 seconds. Monday night, northwest wind 15 to 20 knots, sea 7 to 9 feet, wave detail, northwest 9 feet at 9 seconds and south 2 feet at 13 seconds. The coastal waters forecast from Point Arena to Point Reyes 10 to 60 nautical miles offshore. Small craft advisory in effect through Wednesday afternoon. Tonight, northwest wind 15 to 20 knots, rising to 20 to 25 knots late this evening and overnight. Seas 7 to 8 feet, building to 9 feet after midnight. Wave detail, northwest 9 feet at 8 seconds and south 3 feet at 13 seconds. Monday, northwest wind 20 to 25 knots, seas 8 to 10 feet, wave detail, northwest 10 feet at 8 seconds and south 3 feet at 12 seconds. Monday night, northwest wind 20 to 25 knots, seas 10 to 12 feet, wave detail, northwest 12 feet at 9 seconds and south 3 feet at 13 seconds. San Francisco Bar forecast. In the deep water channel, mixed seas of 3 to 5 feet at 11 seconds. Across the bar, swell can be more than twice as high across the bar than surrounding waters. Waves are also more prone to break, particularly during strong ebb currents. Maximum ebb current of 3.8 knots at 5:25 p.m. Sunday and 2.1 knots at 06:04 a.m. Monday. The coastal waters forecast from Point Pinos to Point Piedras blunts out to 10 nautical miles. Small craft advisory in effect through Monday evening. Tonight, northwest wind 15 to 25 knots, seas 5 to 7 feet, wave detail, northwest 6 feet at 7 seconds and south 2 feet at 12 seconds. Monday, northwest wind 15 to 20 knots, seas 5 to 7 feet, wave detail, northwest 6 feet at 9 seconds and south 2 feet at 13 seconds. Monday night, northwest wind 15 to 20 knots, easing to 10 to 15 knots after midnight. Seas 6 to 8 feet, wave detail, northwest 7 feet at 9 seconds and south 2 feet at 13 seconds. The coastal waters forecast from Pigeon Point to Point Pinos 10 to 60 nautical miles offshore. Small craft advisory in effect from 9 p.m. Pacific Daylight Time this evening through Wednesday afternoon. Tonight, northwest wind 15 to 25 knots, seas 6 to 8 feet, wave detail, northwest 7 feet at 8 seconds and south 3 feet at 13 seconds. Monday, northwest wind 15 to 25 knots, seas 7 to 9 feet, wave detail, northwest 9 feet at 9 seconds and south 3 feet at 13 seconds. Monday night, northwest wind 20 to 25 knots, seas 8 to 11 feet, wave detail, northwest 10 feet at 9 seconds and south 3 feet at 13 seconds. The offshore waters forecast for the following marine location, Point Arena to Pigeon Point between 60 nautical miles and 150 nautical miles offshore. Issued at 3:12 p.m. Pacific Daylight Time. Tonight, north to northwest winds 15 to 25 knots. Seas 6 to 9 feet. Monday, north to northwest winds 20 to 30 knots. Seas 8 to 11 feet. Monday night, north winds 20 to 30 knots. Seas 10 to 12 feet. Tuesday, north winds 20 to 30 knots. Seas 9 to 12 feet. Tuesday night, north winds 20 to 30 knots.

12 feet. Wednesday, north winds 25 to 30 knots. Seas 8 to 12 feet. Wednesday night, north winds 20 to 30 knots. Seas 8 to 10 feet. Thursday, north winds 15 to 25 knots. Seas 7 to 9 feet. Thursday night, north winds 15 to 25 knots. Seas 6 to 8 feet. Friday, north winds 15 to 25 knots. Seas 6 to 7 feet. Friday night, north winds 20 to 25 knots. Seas 6 to 8 feet. The offshore waters forecast for the following marine location: Pigeon Point to Point Piedras Blanc is between 60 nautical miles and 150 nautical miles offshore. Issued at 3:12 p.m. Pacific Daylight Time. Tonight, northwest winds 15 to 25 knots. Seas 6 to 8 feet. Monday, northwest winds 20 to 25 knots. Seas 7 to 10 feet. Monday night, north winds 20 to 30 knots. Seas 9 to 11 feet. Tuesday, north winds 25 to 30 knots. Seas 10 to 12 feet. Tuesday night, north to northwest winds 25 to 30 knots. Seas 10 to 12 feet. Wednesday, north winds 20 to 30 knots. Seas 10 to 12 feet. Wednesday night, north winds 15 to 25 knots. Seas 9 to 10 feet. Thursday, north winds 15 to 20 knots. Seas 7 to 9 feet. Thursday night, north to northwest winds 10 to 20 knots. Seas 6 to 8 feet. Friday, north to northwest winds 15 to 20 knots. Seas 6 to 7 feet. Friday night, north winds 15 to 25 knots. Seas 5 to 7 feet. The coastal waters forecast from Point Reyes to Pigeon Point out to 10 nautical miles. For tonight, northwest wind 15 to 20 knots, easing to 10 to 15 knots late. Seas 5 to 7 feet. Wave detail, northwest 6 feet at 8 seconds and southwest 2 feet at 13 seconds. For Monday, northwest wind 10 to 15 knots. Seas 4 to 6 feet. Wave detail, northwest 6 feet at 9 seconds and south 2 feet at 12 seconds. For Monday night, northwest wind 10 to 15 knots. Seas 5 to 8 feet. Wave detail, northwest 7 feet at 9 seconds and south 2 feet at 13 seconds. The coastal waters forecast from Pigeon Point to Point Pinos out to 10 nautical miles. Small craft advisory in effect through late tonight. For tonight, northwest wind 15 to 25 knots, easing to 10 to 15 knots late. Seas 4 to 6 feet. Wave detail, northwest 5 feet at 7 seconds and south 2 feet at 12 seconds. For Monday, northwest wind 10 to 15 knots, rising to 15 to 20 knots in the afternoon. Seas 4 to 6 feet. Wave detail, northwest 6 feet at 9 seconds and south 2 feet at 12 seconds. For Monday night, northwest wind 15 to 20 knots, easing to 5 to 10 knots after midnight. Seas 5 to 8 feet. Wave detail, northwest 7 feet at 9 seconds and south 2 feet at 13 seconds. Semi-sunset and tidal information for the San Francisco Bay Area for Sunday, September 27th. The sunset tonight, 6:58 p.m. The sunrise tomorrow, 7:03 a.m. The sunset tomorrow, 6:57 p.m. Tidal data at the Golden Gate for the afternoon and evening hours today and the morning hours of tomorrow. High tide, 12:27 p.m. at 5.96 feet. Low tide, 6:34 p.m. at 0.31 feet. High tide, 1:13 a.m. at 5.17 feet. Low tide, 6:31 a.m. at 1.64 feet. Here are the buoy observations for 5 p.m. Pacific Daylight Time. An offshore buoy 6 winds northwest at 6 knots, pressure 1,023.7 millibars. An offshore buoy 59 winds northeast.

40 knots. Water temperature 67. Pressure 1,019.2 millibars. 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Winds northwest 16 knots. Water temperature 57. Pressure 1,013.7 millibars. Sea is 3 feet every 8 seconds. At buoy 13 near Bodega Bay, winds northwest at 19 knots, gusting to 25, pressure 1,012.4 millibars. At Point Reyes Wave Rider, buoy water temperature 60, sea 7 feet, every 7 seconds. At San Francisco buoy, winds northwest 16 knots, water temperature 59, pressure 1,012.7 millibars, seas 5 feet, every 6 seconds. At Half Moon Bay buoy, winds northwest 12 knots, water temperature 59, pressure 1,013.7 millibars, seas 4 feet, every 7 seconds. At Monterey Bay buoy, winds northwest 19 knots, gusting to 23, water temperature 62, pressure 1,012.8 millibars, seas 6 feet, every 8 seconds. At Point Sur, Wave Rider buoy water temperature 61, seas 6 feet every 9 seconds. At Cape San Martin buoy, winds northwest 19 knots, gusting to 23, water temperature 63, pressure 1,012.7 millibars, seas 7 feet every 8 seconds. Synopsis for the Central California coast and bays, including the Monterey Bay, Greater Farallones, and Cordell Bank National Marine Sanctuaries. Moderate north winds will persist today, becoming moderate to strong as we head into Monday. Strongest winds will be over northern and outer water and south of Point Pinos, with near gale force gusts expected at times. Winds hold through midweek, then taper, becoming light to moderate by the end of the work week. Tropical activity will produce long-period southerly swell by the middle of the week. The marine forecast for San Pablo Bay, Suisun Bay, the West Delta, and the San Francisco Bay north of the Bay Bridge. For tonight, southwest wind 10 to 15 knots, easing to 5 to 10 knots after midnight. For Monday, southwest wind around 5 knots, rising to 10 to 15 knots in the afternoon. For Monday night, southwest wind 5 to 10 knots, easing to around 5 knots after midnight. The marine forecast for Monterey Bay. Small craft advisory in effect through late tonight. For tonight, northwest wind 15 to 25 knots, easing to 10 to 15 knots late. Seas 3 to 5 feet. Wave detail, northwest 4 feet at 7 seconds. A slight chance of drizzle. For Monday, northwest wind 5 to 10 knots, becoming west 10 to 15 knots in the afternoon. Seas 3 to 4 feet. Wave detail, northwest 4 feet at 9 seconds and south 2 feet at 13 seconds. A slight chance of drizzle in the morning. For Monday night, northwest wind 10 to 15 knots, becoming north 5 to 10 knots after midnight. Seas 3 to 5 feet. Wave detail, northwest 5 feet at 8 seconds. The coastal waters forecast from Point Arena to Point Reyes out to 10 nautical miles. Small craft advisory in effect through late tonight. Tonight, northwest wind 15 to 25 knots, easing to 10 to 15 knots late. Sea 6 to 7 feet, wave detail, northwest 7 feet at 8 seconds and south 2 feet at 12 seconds. Monday, northwest wind 10 to 15 knots, rising to 15 to 20 knots in the afternoon. Seas 5 to 8 feet, wave detail, northwest 7 feet at 8 seconds and south 2 feet at 12 seconds. Monday night, northwest wind 15 to 20 knots, sea 7 to 9 feet, wave detail, northwest 9 feet at 9 seconds and south 2 feet at 13 seconds. The coastal waters forecast from Point Arena to Point Reyes 10 to 60 nautical miles offshore. Small craft advisory in effect through Wednesday afternoon. Tonight, northwest wind 15 to 20 knots, rising to 20 to 25 knots late this evening and overnight. Sea 7 to 8 feet, building to 9 feet after midnight. Wave detail, northwest 9 feet at 8 seconds and south 3 feet at 13 seconds. Monday, northwest wind 20 to 25 knots, seas 8 to 10 feet, wave detail, northwest 10 feet at 8 seconds and south 3 feet at 12 seconds.

Sunday night. Northwest wind 20 to 25 knots, seas 10 to 12 feet, wave detail. Northwest 12 feet at 9 seconds and south 3 feet at 13 seconds. San Francisco bar forecast. In the deep water channel, mixed seas of 3 to 5 feet at 11 seconds. Across the bar, swell can be more than twice as high across the bar than surrounding waters. Waves are also more prone to break, particularly during strong ebb currents. Maximum ebb current of 3.8 knots at 5:25 p.m. Sunday and 2.1 knots at 06:04 a.m. Monday. The coastal waters forecast from Point Pinos to Point Piedras Blanc is out to 10 nautical miles. Small craft advisory in effect through Monday evening. Tonight, northwest wind 15 to 25 knots, seas 5 to 7 feet, wave detail. Northwest 6 feet at 7 seconds and south 2 feet at 12 seconds. Monday, northwest wind 15 to 20 knots, seas 5 to 7 feet, wave detail. Northwest 6 feet at 9 seconds and south 2 feet at 13 seconds. Monday night, northwest wind 15 to 20 knots, easing to 10 to 15 knots after midnight. Seas 6 to 8 feet, wave detail. Northwest 7 feet at 9 seconds and south 2 feet at 13 seconds. The coastal waters forecast from Pigeon Point to Point Pinos 10 to 16 nautical miles offshore. Small craft advisory in effect from 9 p.m. Pacific Daylight Time this evening through Wednesday afternoon. Tonight, northwest wind 15 to 25 knots, seas 6 to 8 feet, wave detail. Northwest 7 feet at 8 seconds and south 3 feet at 13 seconds. Monday, northwest wind 15 to 25 knots, seas 7 to 9 feet, wave detail. Northwest 9 feet at 9 seconds and south 3 feet at 13 seconds. Monday night, northwest wind 20 to 25 knots, seas 8 to 11 feet, wave detail. Northwest 10 feet at 9 seconds and south 3 feet at 13 seconds. 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This broadcast originates from the National Weather Service office located in Monterey, California, and serves the coastal marine waters, including San Francisco and Monterey Bay. The offshore waters forecast for the following marine location, Point Arena to Pigeon Point between 60 nautical miles and 150 nautical miles offshore, issued at 3:12 p.m. Pacific Daylight Time. Tonight, north to northwest winds 15 to 25 knots, seas 6 to 9 feet. Monday, north to northwest winds 20 to 30 knots, seas 8 to 11 feet. Monday night, north winds 20 to 30 knots, seas 10 to 12 feet. Tuesday, north winds 20 to 30 knots, seas 9 to 12 feet. Tuesday night, north winds 20 to 30 knots, seas 8 to 12 feet. Wednesday, north winds 25 to 30 knots, seas 8 to 12 feet. Wednesday night, north winds 20 to 30 knots, seas 8 to 10 feet. Thursday, north winds 15 to 25 knots, seas 7 to 9 feet. Thursday night, north winds 15 to 25 knots, seas 6 to 8 feet. Friday, north winds 15 to 25 knots, seas 6 to 7 feet. Friday night, north winds 20 to 25 knots, seas 6 to 8 feet. The offshore waters forecast for the following marine location, Pigeon Point to Point Piedras Blanc is between 60 nautical miles and 150 nautical miles offshore. Issued at 3:12 p.m. Pacific Daylight Time. Tonight, northwest winds 15 to 25 knots, seas 6 to 8 feet. Monday, northwest winds 20 to 25 knots, seas 7 to 10 feet. Monday night, north winds 20 to 30 knots, seas 9 to 11 feet. Tuesday, north winds 25 to 30 knots, seas 10 to 12 feet. Tuesday night, north to northwest winds 25 to 30 knots, seas 10 to 12 feet. Wednesday, north winds 20 to 30 knots, seas 10 to 12 feet.

Wednesday night, north winds 15 to 25 knots. Seas 9 to 10 feet. Thursday, north winds 15 to 20 knots. Seas 7 to 9 feet. Thursday night, north to northwest winds 10 to 20 knots. Seas 6 to 8 feet. Friday, north to northwest winds 15 to 20 knots. Seas 6 to 7 feet. Friday night, north winds 15 to 25 knots. Seas 5 to 7 feet. The coastal waters forecast from Point Reyes to Pigeon Point out to 10 nautical miles. For tonight, northwest wind 15 to 20 knots, easing to 10 to 15 knots late. Seas 5 to 7 feet. Wave detail, northwest 6 feet at 8 seconds and southwest 2 feet at 13 seconds. For Monday, northwest wind 10 to 15 knots. Seas 4 to 6 feet. Wave detail, northwest 6 feet at 9 seconds and south 2 feet at 12 seconds. For Monday night, northwest wind 10 to 15 knots. Seas 5 to 8 feet. Wave detail, northwest 7 feet at 9 seconds and south 2 feet at 13 seconds. The coastal waters forecast from Pigeon Point to Point Pinos out to 10 nautical miles. Small craft advisory in effect through late tonight. For tonight, northwest wind 15 to 25 knots, easing to 10 to 15 knots late. Seas 4 to 6 feet. Wave detail, northwest 5 feet at 7 seconds and south 2 feet at 12 seconds. For Monday, northwest wind 10 to 15 knots, rising to 15 to 20 knots in the afternoon. Seas 4 to 6 feet. Wave detail, northwest 6 feet at 9 seconds and south 2 feet at 12 seconds. For Monday night, northwest wind 15 to 20 knots, easing to 5 to 10 knots after midnight. Seas 5 to 8 feet. Wave detail, northwest 7 feet at 9 seconds and south 2 feet at 13 seconds. Sunrise, sunset, and tidal information for the San Francisco Bay Area for Sunday, September 27th. The sunset tonight, 6:58 p.m. The sunrise tomorrow, 7:03 a.m. The sunset tomorrow, 6:57 p.m. Tidal data at the Golden Gate for the afternoon and evening hours today and the morning hours of tomorrow. High tide, 12:27 p.m. at 5.96 feet. Low tide, 6:34 p.m. at 0.31 feet. High tide, 1:13 a.m. at 5.17 feet. Low tide, 6:31 a.m. at 1.64 feet. Here are the buoy observations for 5 p.m. Pacific Daylight Time. An offshore buoy 6 winds northwest at 6 knots, pressure 1,023.7 millibars. An offshore buoy 59 winds northeast at 14 knots, water temperature 67, pressure 1,019.2 millibars. At Point Arena buoy, winds northwest 16 knots, water temperature 57, pressure 1,013.7 millibars, sea is 3 feet, every 8 seconds. At buoy 13 near Bodega Bay, winds northwest at 19 knots, gusting to 25, pressure 1,012.4 millibars. At Point Reyes Wave Rider buoy, water temperature 60, sea 7 feet, every 7 seconds. At San Francisco buoy, winds northwest 16 knots, water temperature 59, pressure 1,012.7 millibars, seas 5 feet, every 6 seconds. At Half Moon Bay buoy, winds northwest 12 knots, water temperature 59, pressure 1,013.7 millibars, seas 4 feet, every 7 seconds. At Monterey Bay buoy, winds northwest 19 knots, gusting to 23, water temperature 62, pressure 1,012.8 millibars, seas 6 feet, every 8 seconds. At Pointzer, Wave Rider buoy, water temperature 61, seas 6 feet, every 9 seconds. At Cape San Martin buoy, winds northwest 19 knots, gusting to 23, water temperature 63, pressure 1,012.7 millibars. Sea 7 feet, every 8 seconds. Here are the buoy observations for 6 p.m. Pacific Daylight Time.

25 offshore buoy 6 winds northwest at 6 knots. Pressure 1,023.6 millibars. An offshore buoy 59 winds north at 14 knots. Water temperature 67. Pressure 1,019.5 millibars. At buoy 14 near Point Arena, winds northwest at 14 knots. Water temperature 57. Pressure 1,013.5 millibars. At buoy 13 near Bodega Bay, winds northwest at 23 knots. Gusting to 27. Pressure 1,011.9 millibars. At Point Reyes, wave rider, buoy water temperature 59, sea 7 feet, every 7 seconds. At San Francisco, buoy winds northwest at 70 knots, gusting to 21, water temperature 59, pressure 1,012.6 millibars. At Half Moon Bay, buoy winds northwest 12 knots, water temperature 60, pressure 1,013.5 millibars, seas 5 feet, every 7 seconds. At Monterey, buoy winds northwest at 70 knots, gusting to 21, water temperature 62, pressure 1,012.8 millibars. At Point Sur, wave rider, buoy water temperature 61, seas 6 feet, every 7 seconds. At Cape San Martin, buoy winds northwest at 19 knots, gusting to 23, water temperature 63, pressure 1,012.6 millibars. Synopsis for the Central California coast and bays, including the Monterey Bay, Greater Farallones, and Cordell Bank National Marine Sanctuaries. Moderate north winds will persist today, becoming moderate to strong as we head into Monday. Strongest winds will be over northern and outer water and south of Point Pinos, with near gale force gusts expected at times. Winds hold through midweek, then taper, becoming light to moderate by the end of the work week. Tropical activity will produce long-period southerly swell by the middle of the week. The marine forecast for San Pablo Bay, Suisun Bay, the West Delta, and the San Francisco Bay north of the Bay Bridge. For tonight, southwest wind 10 to 15 knots, easing to 5 to 10 knots after midnight. For Monday, southwest wind around 5 knots, rising to 10 to 15 knots in the afternoon. For Monday night, southwest wind 5 to 10 knots, easing to around 5 knots after midnight. The marine forecast for Monterey Bay. Small craft advisory in effect through late tonight. For tonight, northwest wind 15 to 25 knots, easing to 10 to 15 knots late. Seas 3 to 5 feet. Wave detail, northwest 4 feet at 7 seconds. A slight chance of drizzle. For Monday, northwest wind 5 to 10 knots, becoming west 10 to 15 knots in the afternoon. Seas 3 to 4 feet. Wave detail, northwest 4 feet at 9 seconds and south 2 feet at 13 seconds. A slight chance of drizzle in the morning. For Monday night, northwest wind 10 to 15 knots, becoming north 5 to 10 knots after midnight. Seas 3 to 5 feet. Wave detail, northwest 5 feet at 8 seconds. The coastal waters forecast from Point Arena to Point Reyes out to 10 nautical miles. Small craft advisory in effect through late tonight. Tonight, northwest wind 15 to 25 knots, easing to 10 to 15 knots late. Seas 6 to 7 feet. Wave detail, northwest 7 feet at 8 seconds and south 2 feet at 12 seconds. Monday, northwest wind 10 to 15 knots, rising to 15 to 20 knots in the afternoon. Seas 5 to 8 feet. Wave detail, northwest 7 feet at 8 seconds and south 2 feet at 12 seconds. Monday night, northwest wind 15 to 20 knots, seas 7 to 9 feet. Wave detail, northwest 9 feet at 9 seconds and south 2 feet at 13 seconds. The coastal waters forecast from Point Arena to Point Reyes 10 to 60 nautical miles offshore. Small craft advisory in effect through Wednesday afternoon. Tonight, northwest wind 15 to 20 knots, rising to 20 to 25 knots late this evening and overnight. Seas 7 to 8 feet, building to 9 feet after midnight. Wave detail, northwest 9 feet at 8 seconds and south 3 feet at 13 seconds. Monday, northwest wind 20 to 25 knots, seas 8 to 10 feet. Wave detail, northwest 10 feet at 8 seconds and south.

3 feet at 12 seconds. Monday night, northwest wind 20 to 25 knots, seas 10 to 12 feet, wave detail. Northwest 12 feet at 9 seconds and south 3 feet at 13 seconds. San Francisco bar forecast. In the deep water channel, mixed seas of 3 to 5 feet at 11 seconds. Across the bar, swell can be more than twice as high across the bar than surrounding waters. Waves are also more prone to break, particularly during strong ebb currents. Maximum ebb current of 3.8 knots at 5:25 p.m. Sunday and 2.1 knots at 06:04 a.m. Monday. The coastal waters forecast from Point Pinos to Point Piedras Blanc is out to 10 nautical miles. Small craft advisory in effect through Monday evening. Tonight, northwest wind 15 to 25 knots, seas 5 to 7 feet, wave detail. Northwest 6 feet at 7 seconds and south 2 feet at 12 seconds. Monday, northwest wind 15 to 20 knots, seas 5 to 7 feet, wave detail. Northwest 6 feet at 9 seconds and south 2 feet at 13 seconds. Monday night, northwest wind 15 to 20 knots, easing to 10 to 50 knots after midnight. Seas 6 to 8 feet, wave detail. Northwest 7 feet at 9 seconds and south 2 feet at 13 seconds. The coastal waters forecast from Pigeon Point to Point Pinos 10 to 60 nautical miles offshore. Small craft advisory in effect from 9 p.m. Pacific Daylight Time this evening through Wednesday afternoon. Tonight, northwest wind 15 to 25 knots, seas 6 to 8 feet, wave detail. Northwest 7 feet at 8 seconds and south 3 feet at 13 seconds. Monday, northwest wind 15 to 25 knots, seas 7 to 9 feet, wave detail. Northwest 9 feet at 9 seconds and south 3 feet at 13 seconds. Monday night, northwest wind 20 to 25 knots, seas 8 to 11 feet, wave detail. Northwest 10 feet at 9 seconds and south 3 feet at 13 seconds. The offshore waters forecast for the following marine location: Point Arena to Pigeon Point between 60 nautical miles and 150 nautical miles offshore. Issued at 3:12 p.m. Pacific Daylight Time. Tonight, north to northwest winds 15 to 25 knots, seas 6 to 9 feet. Monday, north to northwest winds 20 to 30 knots, seas 8 to 11 feet. Monday night, north winds 20 to 30 knots, seas 10 to 12 feet. Tuesday, north winds 20 to 30 knots, seas 9 to 12 feet. Tuesday night, north winds 20 to 30 knots, seas 8 to 12 feet. Wednesday, north winds 25 to 30 knots, seas 8 to 12 feet. Wednesday night, north winds 20 to 30 knots, seas 8 to 10 feet. Thursday, north winds 15 to 25 knots, seas 7 to 9 feet. Thursday night, north winds 15 to 25 knots, seas 6 to 8 feet. Friday, north winds 15 to 25 knots, seas 6 to 7 feet. Friday night, north winds 20 to 25 knots, seas 6 to 8 feet. The offshore waters forecast for the following marine location: Pigeon Point to Point Piedras Blanc is between 60 nautical miles and 150 nautical miles offshore. Issued at 3:12 p.m. Pacific Daylight Time. Tonight, northwest winds 15 to 25 knots, seas 6 to 8 feet. Monday, northwest winds 20 to 25 knots, seas 7 to 10 feet. Monday night, north winds 20 to 30 knots, seas 9 to 11 feet. Tuesday, north winds 25 to 30 knots, seas 10 to 12 feet. Tuesday night, north to northwest winds 25 to 30 knots, seas 10 to 12 feet. Wednesday, north winds 20 to 30 knots, seas 10 to 12 feet. Wednesday night, north winds 15 to 25 knots, seas 9 to 10 feet. Thursday, north winds 15 to 20 knots, seas 7 to 9 feet. Thursday night, north to northwest winds 10 to 20 knots, seas 6 to 8 feet.

Wave detail, northwest 6 feet at 9 seconds and south 2 feet at 12 seconds. For Monday night, northwest wind 10 to 15 knots. Seas 5 to 8 feet. Wave detail, northwest 7 feet at 9 seconds and south 2 feet at 13 seconds. The coastal waters forecast from Pigeon Point to Point Pinos out to 10 nautical miles. Small craft advisory in effect through late tonight. For tonight, northwest wind 15 to 25 knots, easing to 10 to 15 knots late. Seas 4 to 6 feet. Wave detail, northwest 5 feet at 7 seconds and south 2 feet at 12 seconds. For Monday, northwest wind 10 to 15 knots, rising to 15 to 20 knots in the afternoon. Seas 4 to 6 feet. Wave detail, northwest 6 feet at 9 seconds and south 2 feet at 12 seconds. For Monday night, northwest wind 15 to 20 knots, easing to 5 to 10 knots after midnight. Seas 5 to 8 feet. Wave detail, northwest 7 feet at 9 seconds and south 2 feet at 13 seconds. Sunrise, sunset, and tidal information for the San Francisco Bay Area for Sunday, September 27th. The sunset tonight, 6:58 p.m. The sunrise tomorrow, 7:03 a.m. The sunset tomorrow, 6:57 p.m. Tidal data at the Golden Gate for the afternoon and evening hours today and the morning hours of tomorrow. High tide, 12:27 p.m. at 5.96 feet. Low tide, 6:34 p.m. at 0.31 feet. High tide, 1:13 a.m. at 5.17 feet. Low tide, 6:31 a.m. at 1.64 feet. Here are the buoy observations for 6 p.m. Pacific Daylight Time. An offshore buoy 6, winds northwest at 6 knots, pressure 1,023.5 millibars. An offshore buoy 59, winds north at 14 knots, water temperature 67, pressure 1,019.5 millibars. At buoy 14 near Point Arena, winds northwest at 14 knots, water temperature 57, pressure 1,013.5 millibars. At buoy 13 near Bodega Bay, winds northwest at 23 knots, gusting to 27, pressure 1,011.9 millibars. At Point Reyes, wave rider buoy, water temperature 59, sea 7 feet, every 7 seconds. At San Francisco Bay, winds northwest at 60 knots, pressure 1,012.6 millibars, swell 5 feet, every 7 seconds. At Half Moon Bay, buoy, winds northwest 12 knots, water temperature 60, pressure 1,013.5 millibars, seas 5 feet, every 7 seconds. At Monterey, buoy, winds northwest at 70 knots, gusting to 21, water temperature 62, pressure 1,012.8 millibars. At Point Sur, wave rider buoy, water temperature 61, seas 6 feet, every 7 seconds. At Cape San Martin, buoy, winds northwest at 19 knots, gusting to 23, water temperature 63, pressure 1,012.6 millibars. Synopsis for the Central California coast and bays, including the Monterey Bay, Greater Farallones, and Cordell Bank National Marine Sanctuaries. Moderate north winds will persist today, becoming moderate to strong as we head into Monday. Strongest winds will be over northern and outer water and south of Point Pinos, with near gale force gusts expected at times. Winds hold through midweek, then taper, becoming light to moderate by the end of the work week. Tropical activity will produce long-period southerly swell by the middle of the week. The marine forecast for San Pablo Bay, Suisun Bay, the West Delta, and the San Francisco Bay north of the Bay Bridge. For tonight, southwest wind 10 to 15 knots, easing to 5 to 10 knots after midnight. For Monday, southwest wind around 5 knots, rising to 10 to 15 knots in the afternoon. For Monday night, southwest wind 5 to 10 knots, easing to around 5 knots after midnight. The marine forecast for Monterey Bay. Small craft advisory in effect through late tonight. For tonight, northwest wind 15 to 25 knots, easing to 10 to 15 knots late.

to 5 feet. Wave detail, northwest 4 feet at 7 seconds. A slight chance of drizzle. For Monday, northwest wind 5 to 10 knots, becoming west 10 to 15 knots in the afternoon. Seas 3 to 4 feet. Wave detail, northwest 4 feet at 9 seconds and south 2 feet at 13 seconds. A slight chance of drizzle in the morning. For Monday night, northwest wind 10 to 15 knots, becoming north 5 to 10 knots after midnight. Seas 3 to 5 feet. Wave detail, northwest 5 feet at 8 seconds. The coastal waters forecast from Point Arena to Point Reyes out to 10 nautical miles. Small craft advisory in effect through late tonight. Tonight, northwest wind 15 to 25 knots, easing to 10 to 15 knots late. Seas 6 to 7 feet, wave detail, northwest 7 feet at 8 seconds and south 2 feet at 12 seconds. Monday, northwest wind 10 to 15 knots, rising to 15 to 20 knots in the afternoon. Seas 5 to 8 feet, wave detail, northwest 7 feet at 8 seconds and south 2 feet at 12 seconds. Monday night, northwest wind 15 to 20 knots, sea 7 to 9 feet, wave detail, northwest 9 feet at 9 seconds and south 2 feet at 13 seconds. The coastal waters forecast from Point Arena to Point Reyes 10 to 60 nautical miles offshore. Small craft advisory in effect through Wednesday afternoon. Tonight, northwest wind 15 to 20 knots, rising to 20 to 25 knots late this evening and overnight. Seas 7 to 8 feet, building to 9 feet after midnight. Wave detail, northwest 9 feet at 8 seconds and south 3 feet at 13 seconds. Monday, northwest wind 20 to 25 knots, seas 8 to 10 feet, wave detail, northwest 10 feet at 8 seconds and south 3 feet at 12 seconds. Monday night, northwest wind 20 to 25 knots, seas 10 to 12 feet, wave detail, northwest 12 feet at 9 seconds and south 3 feet at 13 seconds. San Francisco Bar forecast. In the deep water channel, mixed seas of 3 to 5 feet at 11 seconds. Across the bar, swell can be more than twice as high across the bar than surrounding waters. Waves are also more prone to break, particularly during strong ebb currents. Maximum ebb current of 3.8 knots at 5:25 p.m. Sunday and 2.1 knots at 06:04 a.m. Monday. The coastal waters forecast from Point Pinos to Point Piedras Blancas out to 10 nautical miles. Small craft advisory in effect through Monday evening. Tonight, northwest wind 15 to 25 knots, seas 5 to 7 feet, wave detail, northwest 6 feet at 7 seconds and south 2 feet at 12 seconds. Monday, northwest wind 15 to 20 knots, seas 5 to 7 feet, wave detail, northwest 6 feet at 9 seconds and south 2 feet at 13 seconds. Monday night, northwest wind 15 to 20 knots, easing to 10 to 15 knots after midnight. Seas 6 to 8 feet, wave detail, northwest 7 feet at 9 seconds and south 2 feet at 13 seconds. The coastal waters forecast from Pigeon Point to Point Pinos 10 to 60 nautical miles offshore. Small craft advisory in effect from 9 p.m. Pacific Daylight Time this evening through Wednesday afternoon. Tonight, northwest wind 15 to 25 knots, seas 6 to 8 feet, wave detail, northwest 7 feet at 8 seconds and south 3 feet at 13 seconds. Monday, northwest wind 15 to 25 knots, seas 7 to 9 feet, wave detail, northwest 9 feet at 9 seconds and south 3 feet at 13 seconds. Monday night, northwest wind 20 to 25 knots, seas 8 to 11 feet, wave detail, northwest 10 feet at 9 seconds and south 3 feet at 13 seconds. The offshore waters forecast for the following marine location, Point Arena to Pigeon Point between 60 nautical miles and 150 nautical miles offshore. Issued at 3:12 p.m. Pacific Daylight Time. Tonight, north to northwest winds 15 to 25 knots. Seas 6 to 9 feet. Monday, north to northwest winds 20 to 30 knots. Seas 8 to 11 feet. Monday night, north winds 20 to 30 knots. Seas 10 to 12 feet.

Tuesday, north winds 20 to 30 knots. Seas 9 to 12 feet. Tuesday night, north winds 20 to 30 knots. Seas 8 to 12 feet. Wednesday, north winds 25 to 30 knots. Seas 8 to 12 feet. Wednesday night, north winds 20 to 30 knots. Seas 8 to 10 feet. Thursday, north winds 15 to 25 knots. Seas 7 to 9 feet. Thursday night, north winds 15 to 25 knots. Seas 6 to 8 feet. Friday, north winds 15 to 25 knots. Seas 6 to 7 feet. Friday night, north winds 20 to 25 knots. Seas 6 to 8 feet. 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This broadcast originates from the National Weather Service office located in Monterey, California, and serves the coastal marine waters, including San Francisco and Monterey Bay. The offshore waters forecast for the following marine location: Pigeon Point to Point Piedras Blancas between 60 nautical miles and 150 nautical miles offshore. Issued at 3:12 p.m. Pacific Daylight Time. Tonight, northwest winds 15 to 25 knots, seas 6 to 8 feet. Monday, northwest winds 20 to 25 knots, seas 7 to 10 feet. Monday night, north winds 20 to 30 knots, seas 9 to 11 feet. Tuesday, north winds 25 to 30 knots, seas 10 to 12 feet. Tuesday night, north to northwest winds 25 to 30 knots, seas 10 to 12 feet. Wednesday, north winds 20 to 30 knots, seas 10 to 12 feet. Wednesday night, north winds 15 to 25 knots, seas 9 to 10 feet. Thursday, north winds 15 to 20 knots, seas 7 to 9 feet. Thursday night, north to northwest winds 10 to 20 knots, seas 6 to 8 feet. Friday, north to northwest winds 15 to 20 knots, seas 6 to 7 feet. Friday night, north winds 15 to 25 knots, seas 5 to 7 feet. The coastal waters forecast from Point Reyes to Pigeon Point out to 10 nautical miles. For tonight, northwest wind 15 to 20 knots, easing to 10 to 15 knots late. Seas 5 to 7 feet. Wave detail, northwest 6 feet at 8 seconds and southwest 2 feet at 13 seconds. For Monday, northwest wind 10 to 15 knots. Seas 4 to 6 feet. Wave detail, northwest 6 feet at 9 seconds and south 2 feet at 12 seconds. For Monday night, northwest wind 10 to 15 knots. Seas 5 to 8 feet. Wave detail, northwest 7 feet at 9 seconds and south 2 feet at 13 seconds. The coastal waters forecast from Pigeon Point to Point Pinos out to 10 nautical miles. Small craft advisory in effect through late tonight. For tonight, northwest wind 15 to 25 knots, easing to 10 to 15 knots late. Seas 4 to 6 feet. Wave detail, northwest 5 feet at 7 seconds and south 2 feet at 12 seconds. For Monday, northwest wind 10 to 15 knots, rising to 15 to 20 knots in the afternoon. Seas 4 to 6 feet. Wave detail, northwest 6 feet at 9 seconds and south 2 feet at 12 seconds. For Monday night, northwest wind 15 to 20 knots, easing to 5 to 10 knots after midnight. Seas 5 to 8 feet. Wave detail, northwest 7 feet at 9 seconds and south 2 feet at 13 seconds. Sunrise, sunset, and tidal information for the San Francisco Bay Area for Sunday, September 27th. The sunset tonight, 6:58 p.m. The sunrise tomorrow, 7:03 a.m. The sunset tomorrow, 6:57 p.m. Tidal data at the Golden Gate for the afternoon and evening hours today and the morning hours of tomorrow. High tide, 12:27 p.m. at 5.96 feet.

Show time, 6:34 p.m. at 0.31 feet. High tide, 1:13 a.m. at 5.17 feet. Low tide, 6:31 a.m. at 1.64 feet. Here are the buoy observations for 6 p.m. Pacific Daylight Time. An offshore buoy 6 winds northwest at 6 knots, pressure 1,023.5 millibars. An offshore buoy 59 winds north at 14 knots, water temperature 67, pressure 1,019.5 millibars. At buoy 14 near Point Arena, winds northwest at 14 knots, water temperature 57, pressure 1,013.5 millibars. At buoy 13 near Bodega Bay, winds northwest at 23 knots, gusting to 27, pressure 1,011.9 millibars. At Point Reyes, wave rider, buoy, water temperature 59, sea 7 feet, every 7 seconds. At San Francisco, buoy, winds northwest at 60 knots, pressure 1,012.6 millibars, swell 5 feet, every 7 seconds. At Half Moon Bay, buoy, winds northwest 12 knots, water temperature 60, pressure 1,013.5 millibars, seas 5 feet, every 7 seconds. At Monterey, buoy, winds northwest at 70 knots, gusting to 21, water temperature 62, pressure 1,012.8 millibars. At Point Sur, wave rider, buoy, water temperature 61, seas 6 feet, every 7 seconds. At Cape San Martin, buoy, winds northwest at 19 knots, gusting to 23, water temperature 63, pressure 1,012.6 millibars. Synopsis for the Central California coast and bays, including the Monterey Bay, Greater Farallon, and Cordell Bank National Marine Sanctuaries. Moderate north winds will persist today, becoming moderate to strong as we head into Monday. Strongest winds will be over northern and outer water and south of Point Pinos, with near gale force gusts expected at times. Winds hold through midweek, then taper, becoming light to moderate by the end of the work week. Tropical activity will produce long period southerly swell by the middle of the week. The marine forecast for San Pablo Bay, Suisun Bay, the West Delta, and the San Francisco Bay north of the Bay Bridge. For tonight, southwest wind 10 to 15 knots, easing to 5 to 10 knots after midnight. For Monday, southwest wind around 5 knots, rising to 10 to 15 knots in the afternoon. For Monday night, southwest wind 5 to 10 knots, easing to around 5 knots after midnight. The marine forecast for Monterey Bay. Small craft advisory in effect through late tonight. For tonight, northwest wind 15 to 25 knots, easing to 10 to 15 knots late. Seas 3 to 5 feet. Wave detail, northwest 4 feet at 7 seconds. A slight chance of drizzle. For Monday, northwest wind 5 to 10 knots, becoming west 10 to 15 knots in the afternoon. Seas 3 to 4 feet. Wave detail, northwest 4 feet at 9 seconds and south 2 feet at 13 seconds. A slight chance of drizzle in the morning. For Monday night, northwest wind 10 to 15 knots, becoming north 5 to 10 knots after midnight. Seas 3 to 5 feet. Wave detail, northwest 5 feet at 8 seconds. The coastal waters forecast from Point Arena to Point Reyes out to 10 nautical miles. Small craft advisory in effect through late tonight. Tonight, northwest wind 15 to 25 knots, easing to 10 to 15 knots late. Seas 6 to 7 feet. Wave detail, northwest 7 feet at 8 seconds and south 2 feet at 12 seconds. Monday, northwest wind 10 to 15 knots, rising to 15 to 20 knots in the afternoon. Seas 5 to 8 feet. Wave detail, northwest 7 feet at 8 seconds and south 2 feet at 12 seconds. Monday night, northwest wind 15 to 20 knots, seas 7 to 9 feet. Wave detail, northwest 9 feet at 9 seconds and south 2 feet at 13 seconds. The coastal waters forecast from Point Arena to Point Reyes 10 to 60 nautical miles offshore. Small craft advisory in effect through Wednesday afternoon. Tonight, northwest wind 15 knots from Point Arena to Point Reyes 10 to 60 nautical miles off.
offshore. Small craft advisory in effect through Wednesday afternoon. Tonight, northwest wind 15 to 20 knots, rising to 20 to 25 knots late this evening and overnight. Sea 7 to 8 feet, building to 9 feet after midnight. Wave detail, northwest 9 feet at 8 seconds and south 3 feet at 13 seconds. Monday, northwest wind 20 to 25 knots, seas 8 to 10 feet, wave detail, northwest 10 feet at 8 seconds and south 3 feet at 12 seconds. Monday night, northwest wind 20 to 25 knots, seas 10 to 12 feet, wave detail, northwest 12 feet at 9 seconds and south 3 feet at 13 seconds. San Francisco Bar forecast. In the deep water channel, mixed seas of 3 to 5 feet at 11 seconds. Across the bar, swell can be more than twice as high across the bar than surrounding waters. Waves are also more prone to break, particularly during strong ebb currents. Maximum ebb current of 3.8 knots at 5:25 p.m. Sunday and 2.1 knots at 06:04 a.m. Monday. The coastal waters forecast from Point Pinos to Point Piedras Blancas out to 10 nautical miles. Small craft advisory in effect through Monday evening. Tonight, northwest wind 15 to 25 knots, seas 5 to 7 feet, wave detail, northwest 6 feet at 7 seconds and south 2 feet at 12 seconds. Monday, northwest wind 15 to 20 knots, seas 5 to 7 feet, wave detail, northwest 6 feet at 9 seconds and south 2 feet at 13 seconds. Monday night, northwest wind 15 to 20 knots, easing to 10 to 15 knots after midnight. Seas 6 to 8 feet, wave detail, northwest 7 feet at 9 seconds and south 2 feet at 13 seconds. The coastal waters forecast from Pigeon Point to Point Pinos 10 to 60 nautical miles offshore. Small craft advisory in effect from 9 p.m. Pacific Daylight Time this evening through Wednesday afternoon. Tonight, northwest wind 15 to 25 knots, seas 6 to 8 feet, wave detail, northwest 7 feet at 8 seconds and south 3 feet at 13 seconds. Monday, northwest wind 15 to 25 knots, seas 7 to 9 feet, wave detail, northwest 9 feet at 9 seconds and south 3 feet at 13 seconds. Monday night, northwest wind 20 to 25 knots, seas 8 to 11 feet, wave detail, northwest 10 feet at 9 seconds and south 3 feet at 13 seconds. The offshore waters forecast for the following marine location, Point Arena to Pigeon Point between 60 nautical miles and 150 nautical miles offshore. Issued at 3:12 p.m. Pacific Daylight Time. Tonight, north to northwest winds 15 to 25 knots. Seas 6 to 9 feet. Monday, north to northwest winds 20 to 30 knots. Seas 8 to 11 feet. Monday night, north winds 20 to 30 knots. Seas 10 to 12 feet. Tuesday, north winds 20 to 30 knots. Seas 9 to 12 feet. Tuesday night, north winds 20 to 30 knots. Seas 8 to 12 feet. Wednesday, north winds 25 to 30 knots. Seas 8 to 12 feet. Wednesday night, north winds 20 to 30 knots. Seas 8 to 10 feet. Thursday, north winds 15 to 25 knots. Seas 7 to 9 feet. Thursday night, north winds 15 to 25 knots. Seas 6 to 8 feet. Friday, north winds 15 to 25 knots. Seas 6 to 7 feet. Friday night, north winds 20 to 25 knots. Seas 6 to 8 feet. The offshore waters forecast for the following marine location, Pigeon Point to Point Piedras Blancas between 60 nautical miles and 150 nautical miles offshore. Issued at 3:12 p.m. Pacific Daylight Time. Tonight, northwest winds 15 to 25 knots. Seas 6 to 8 feet. Monday, northwest winds 20 to 25 knots. Seas 7 to 10 feet. Monday night, north winds 20 to 30 knots. Seas 9 to 11 feet. Tuesday, north winds 25 to 30 knots. Seas 10 to 12 feet. Tuesday night, north to northwest.

Winds 25 to 30 knots. Seas 10 to 12 feet. Wednesday, north winds 20 to 30 knots. Seas 10 to 12 feet. Wednesday night, north winds 15 to 25 knots. Seas 9 to 10 feet. Thursday, north winds 15 to 20 knots. Seas 7 to 9 feet. Thursday night, north to northwest winds 10 to 20 knots. Seas 6 to 8 feet. Friday, north to northwest winds 15 to 20 knots. Seas 6 to 7 feet. Friday night, north winds 15 to 25 knots. Seas 5 to 7 feet. The coastal waters forecast from Point Reyes to Pigeon Point out to 10 nautical miles. For tonight, northwest wind 15 to 20 knots, easing to 10 to 15 knots late. Seas 5 to 7 feet. Wave detail, northwest 6 feet at 8 seconds and southwest 2 feet at 13 seconds. For Monday, northwest wind 10 to 15 knots. Seas 4 to 6 feet. Wave detail, northwest 6 feet at 9 seconds and south 2 feet at 12 seconds. For Monday night, northwest wind 10 to 15 knots. Seas 5 to 8 feet. Wave detail, northwest 7 feet at 9 seconds and south 2 feet at 13 seconds. The coastal waters forecast from Pigeon Point to Point Pinos out to 10 nautical miles. Small craft advisory in effect through late tonight. For tonight, northwest wind 15 to 25 knots, easing to 10 to 15 knots late. Seas 4 to 6 feet. Wave detail, northwest 5 feet at 7 seconds and south 2 feet at 12 seconds. For Monday, northwest wind 10 to 15 knots, rising to 15 to 20 knots in the afternoon. Seas 4 to 6 feet. Wave detail, northwest 6 feet at 9 seconds and south 2 feet at 12 seconds. For Monday night, northwest wind 15 to 20 knots, easing to 5 to 10 knots after midnight. Seas 5 to 8 feet. Wave detail, northwest 7 feet at 9 seconds and south 2 feet at 13 seconds. Sunrise, sunset, and tidal information for the San Francisco Bay Area for Sunday, September 27th. The sunset tonight, 6:58 p.m. The sunrise tomorrow, 7:03 a.m. The sunset tomorrow, 6:57 p.m. Tidal data at the Golden Gate for the afternoon and evening hours today and the morning hours of tomorrow. High tide, 12:27 p.m. at 5.96 feet. Low tide, 6:34 p.m. at 0.31 feet. High tide, 1:13 a.m. at 5.17 feet. Low tide, 6:31 a.m. at 1.64 feet. Here are the buoy observations for 6 p.m. Pacific Daylight Time. An offshore buoy 6 winds northwest at 6 knots, pressure 1,023.5 millibars. An offshore buoy 59 winds north at 14 knots, water temperature 67, pressure 1,019.5 millibars. At buoy 14 near Point Arena, winds northwest at 14 knots, water temperature 57, pressure 1,013.5 millibars. At buoy 13 near Bodega Bay, winds northwest at 23 knots, gusting to 27, pressure 1,011.9 millibars. At Point Reyes Wave Rider buoy, water temperature 59, sea 7 feet, every 7 seconds. At San Francisco buoy, winds northwest at 60 knots, pressure 1,012.6 millibars, swell 5 feet, every 7 seconds. At Half Moon Bay buoy, winds northwest 12 knots, water temperature 60, pressure 1,013.5 millibars, seas 5 feet, every 7 seconds. At Monterey buoy, winds northwest at 70 knots, gusting to 21, water temperature 62, pressure 1,012.8 millibars. At Pointer, Wave Rider buoy, water temperature 61, seas 6 feet, every 7 seconds. At Cape San Martin buoy, winds northwest at 19 knots, gusting to 23, water temperature 63, pressure 1,012.6 millibars. Synopsis for the Central California

and bays including the Monterey Bay, Greater Farallones, and Cordell Bank National Marine Sanctuaries. Moderate north winds will persist today, becoming moderate to strong as we head into Monday. Strongest winds will be over northern and outer water and south of Point Pinos, with near gale force gusts expected at times. Winds hold through midweek, then taper, becoming light to moderate by the end of the work week. Tropical activity will produce long-period southerly swell by the middle of the week. The marine forecast for San Pablo Bay, Suisun Bay, the West Delta, and the San Francisco Bay north of the Bay Bridge. For tonight, southwest wind 10 to 15 knots, easing to 5 to 10 knots after midnight. For Monday, southwest wind around 5 knots, rising to 10 to 15 knots in the afternoon. For Monday night, southwest wind 5 to 10 knots, easing to around 5 knots after midnight. The marine forecast for Monterey Bay. Small craft advisory in effect through late tonight. For tonight, northwest wind 15 to 25 knots, easing to 10 to 15 knots late. Seas 3 to 5 feet. Wave detail, northwest 4 feet at 7 seconds. A slight chance of drizzle. For Monday, northwest wind 5 to 10 knots, becoming west 10 to 15 knots in the afternoon. Seas 3 to 4 feet. Wave detail, northwest 4 feet at 9 seconds and south 2 feet at 13 seconds. A slight chance of drizzle in the morning. For Monday night, northwest wind 10 to 15 knots, becoming north 5 to 10 knots after midnight. Seas 3 to 5 feet. Wave detail, northwest 5 feet at 8 seconds. The coastal waters forecast from Point Arena to Point Reyes out to 10 nautical miles. Small craft advisory in effect through late tonight. Tonight, northwest wind 15 to 25 knots, easing to 10 to 15 knots late. Seas 6 to 7 feet, wave detail, northwest 7 feet at 8 seconds and south 2 feet at 12 seconds. Monday, northwest wind 10 to 15 knots, rising to 15 to 20 knots in the afternoon. Seas 5 to 8 feet, wave detail, northwest 7 feet at 8 seconds and south 2 feet at 12 seconds. Monday night, northwest wind 15 to 20 knots, seas 7 to 9 feet, wave detail, northwest 9 feet at 9 seconds and south 2 feet at 13 seconds. The coastal waters forecast from Point Arena to Point Reyes 10 to 16 nautical miles offshore. Small craft advisory in effect through Wednesday afternoon. Tonight, northwest wind 15 to 20 knots, rising to 20 to 25 knots late this evening and overnight. Seas 7 to 8 feet, building to 9 feet after midnight. Wave detail, northwest 9 feet at 8 seconds and south 3 feet at 13 seconds. Monday, northwest wind 20 to 25 knots, seas 8 to 10 feet, wave detail, northwest 10 feet at 8 seconds and south 3 feet at 12 seconds. Monday night, northwest wind 20 to 25 knots, seas 10 to 12 feet, wave detail, northwest 12 feet at 9 seconds and south 3 feet at 13 seconds. San Francisco Bar forecast. In the deep water channel, mixed seas of 3 to 5 feet at 11 seconds. Across the bar, swell can be more than twice as high across the bar than surrounding waters. Waves are also more prone to break, particularly during strong ebb currents. Maximum ebb current of 3.8 knots at 5:25 p.m. Sunday and 2.1 knots at 06:04 a.m. Monday. The coastal waters forecast from Point Pinos to Point Piedras Blancas out to 10 nautical miles. Small craft advisory in effect through Monday evening. Tonight, northwest wind 15 to 25 knots, seas 5 to 7 feet, wave detail, northwest 6 feet at 7 seconds and south 2 feet at 12 seconds. Monday, northwest wind 15 to 20 knots, seas 5 to 7 feet, wave detail, northwest 6 feet at 9 seconds and south 2 feet at 13 seconds. Monday night, northwest wind 15 to 20 knots, easing to 10 to 15 knots after midnight. Seas 6 to 8 feet, wave detail, northwest 7 feet at 9 seconds and south 2 feet at 13 seconds. The coastal waters forecast from Pigeon Point to Point Pinos 10 to 60 nautical miles offshore.

advisory in effect from 9 p.m. Pacific Daylight Time this evening through Wednesday afternoon. Tonight, northwest wind 15 to 25 knots, sea 6 to 8 feet, wave detail. Northwest 7 feet at 8 seconds and south 3 feet at 13 seconds. Monday, northwest wind 15 to 25 knots, sea 7 to 9 feet, wave detail. Northwest 9 feet at 9 seconds and south 3 feet at 13 seconds. Monday night, northwest wind 20 to 25 knots, seas 8 to 11 feet, wave detail. Northwest 10 feet at 9 seconds and south 3 feet at 13 seconds. The offshore waters forecast for the following marine location: Point Arena to Pigeon Point between 60 nautical miles and 150 nautical miles offshore. Issued at 3:12 p.m. Pacific Daylight Time. Tonight, north to northwest winds 15 to 25 knots, seas 6 to 9 feet. Monday, north to northwest winds 20 to 30 knots, seas 8 to 11 feet. Monday night, north winds 20 to 30 knots, seas 10 to 12 feet. Tuesday, north winds 20 to 30 knots, seas 9 to 12 feet. Tuesday night, north winds 20 to 30 knots, seas 8 to 12 feet. Wednesday, north winds 25 to 30 knots, seas 8 to 12 feet. Wednesday night, north winds 20 to 30 knots, seas 8 to 10 feet. Thursday, north winds 15 to 25 knots, seas 7 to 9 feet. Thursday night, north winds 15 to 25 knots, seas 6 to 8 feet. Friday, north winds 15 to 25 knots, seas 6 to 7 feet. Friday night, north winds 20 to 25 knots, seas 6 to 8 feet. The offshore waters forecast for the following marine location: Pigeon Point to Point Piedras Blancas between 60 nautical miles and 150 nautical miles offshore. Issued at 3:12 p.m. Pacific Daylight Time. Tonight, northwest winds 15 to 25 knots, seas 6 to 8 feet. Monday, northwest winds 20 to 25 knots, seas 7 to 10 feet. Monday night, north winds 20 to 30 knots, seas 9 to 11 feet. Tuesday, north winds 25 to 30 knots, seas 10 to 12 feet. Tuesday night, north to northwest winds 25 to 30 knots, seas 10 to 12 feet. Wednesday, north winds 20 to 30 knots, seas 10 to 12 feet. Wednesday night, north winds 15 to 25 knots, seas 9 to 10 feet. Thursday, north winds 15 to 20 knots, seas 7 to 9 feet. Thursday night, north to northwest winds 10 to 20 knots, seas 6 to 8 feet. Friday, north to northwest winds 15 to 20 knots, seas 6 to 7 feet. Friday night, north winds 15 to 25 knots, seas 5 to 7 feet. The coastal waters forecast from Point Reyes to Pigeon Point out to 10 nautical miles. For tonight, northwest wind 15 to 20 knots, easing to 10 to 15 knots late. Seas 5 to 7 feet. Wave detail, northwest 6 feet at 8 seconds and southwest 2 feet at 13 seconds. For Monday, northwest wind 10 to 15 knots. Seas 4 to 6 feet. Wave detail, northwest 6 feet at 9 seconds and south 2 feet at 12 seconds. For Monday night, northwest wind 10 to 15 knots. Seas 5 to 8 feet. Wave detail, northwest 7 feet at 9 seconds and south 2 feet at 13 seconds. The coastal waters forecast from Pigeon Point to Point Pinos out to 10 nautical miles. Small craft advisory in effect through late tonight. For tonight, northwest wind 15 to 25 knots, easing to 10 to 15 knots late. Seas 4 to 6 feet. Wave detail, northwest 5 feet at 7 seconds and south 2 feet at 12 seconds. For Monday, northwest wind 10 to 15 knots, rising to 15 to 20 knots in the afternoon. Seas 4 to 6 feet.

Wave detail, northwest 6 feet at 9 seconds and south 2 feet at 12 seconds. For Monday night, northwest wind 15 to 20 knots, easing to 5 to 10 knots after midnight. Seas 5 to 8 feet. Wave detail, northwest 7 feet at 9 seconds and south 2 feet at 13 seconds. Sunrise, sunset, and tidal information for the San Francisco Bay Area for Sunday, September 27th. The sunset tonight, 6:58 p.m. The sunrise tomorrow, 7:03 a.m. The sunset tomorrow, 6:57 p.m. Tidal data at the Golden Gate for the afternoon and evening hours today and the morning hours of tomorrow. High tide, 12:27 p.m. at 5.96 feet. Low tide, 6:34 p.m. at 0.31 feet. High tide, 1:13 a.m. at 5.17 feet. Low tide, 6:31 a.m. at 1.64 feet. 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This broadcast originates from the National Weather Service office located in Monterey, California, and serves the coastal marine waters, including San Francisco and Monterey Bay. Here are the buoy observations for 6 p.m. Pacific Daylight Time. An offshore buoy 6 winds northwest at 6 knots, pressure 1,023.5 millibars. An offshore buoy 59 winds north at 14 knots, water temperature 67, pressure 1,019.5 millibars. A buoy 14 near Point Arena winds northwest at 14 knots, water temperature 57, pressure 1,013.5 millibars. A buoy 13 near Bodega Bay winds northwest at 23 knots, gusting to 27, pressure 1,011.9 millibars. At Point Reyes Wave Rider buoy water temperature 59, sea 7 feet, every 7 seconds. At San Francisco buoy winds northwest at 60 knots, pressure 1,012.6 millibars, swell 5 feet, every 7 seconds. At Half Moon Bay buoy winds northwest 12 knots, water temperature 60, pressure 1,013.5 millibars, seas 5 feet, every 7 seconds. At Monterey buoy winds northwest at 70 knots, gusting to 21, water temperature 62, pressure 1,012.8 millibars. At Point Sur, Wave Rider buoy water temperature 61, seas 6 feet, every 7 seconds. At Cape San Martin buoy winds northwest at 19 knots, gusting to 23, water temperature 63, pressure 1,012.6 millibars. Synopsis for the Central California coast and bays, including the Monterey Bay, Greater Farallones, and Cordell Bank National Marine Sanctuaries. Moderate north winds will persist today, becoming moderate to strong as we head into Monday. Strongest winds will be over northern and outer water and south of Point Pinos, with near gale force gusts expected at times. Winds hold through midweek, then taper, becoming light to moderate by the end of the work week. Tropical activity will produce long-period southerly swell by the middle of the week. The marine forecast for San Pablo Bay, Suisun Bay, the West Delta, and the San Francisco Bay north of the Bay Bridge. For tonight, southwest wind 10 to 15 knots, easing to 5 to 10 knots after midnight. For Monday, southwest wind around 5 knots, rising to 10 to 15 knots in the afternoon. For Monday night, southwest wind 5 to 10 knots, easing to around 5 knots after midnight. The marine forecast for Monterey Bay. Small craft advisory in effect through late tonight. For tonight, northwest wind 15 to 25 knots, easing to 10 to 15 knots late. Seas 3 to 5 feet. Wave detail, northwest 4 feet at 7 seconds. A slight chance of drizzle. For Monday, northwest wind 5 to 10 knots, becoming west 10 to 15 knots in the afternoon. Seas 3 to 4 feet. Wave detail, northwest 4 feet at 9 seconds and south 2 feet at 13 seconds. A slight chance of drizzle in the morning. For Monday night, northwest wind 10 to 15 knots, becoming north.

9 to 10 knots after midnight. Seas 3 to 5 feet. Wave detail, northwest 5 feet at 8 seconds. The coastal waters forecast from Point Arena to Point Reyes out to 10 nautical miles. Small craft advisory in effect through late tonight. Tonight, northwest wind 15 to 25 knots, easing to 10 to 15 knots late. Sea 6 to 7 feet wave detail, northwest 7 feet at 8 seconds and south 2 feet at 12 seconds. Monday, northwest wind 10 to 15 knots, rising to 15 to 20 knots in the afternoon. Seas 5 to 8 feet wave detail, northwest 7 feet at 8 seconds and south 2 feet at 12 seconds. Monday night, northwest wind 15 to 20 knots, sea 7 to 9 feet wave detail, northwest 9 feet at 9 seconds and south 2 feet at 13 seconds. The coastal waters forecast from Point Arena to Point Reyes 10 to 60 nautical miles offshore. Small craft advisory in effect through Wednesday afternoon. Tonight, northwest wind 15 to 20 knots, rising to 20 to 25 knots late this evening and overnight. Sea 7 to 8 feet, building to 9 feet after midnight. Wave detail, northwest 9 feet at 8 seconds and south 3 feet at 13 seconds. Monday, northwest wind 20 to 25 knots, seas 8 to 10 feet, wave detail, northwest 10 feet at 8 seconds and south 3 feet at 12 seconds. Monday night, northwest wind 20 to 25 knots, seas 10 to 12 feet, wave detail, northwest 12 feet at 9 seconds and south 3 feet at 13 seconds. San Francisco VAR forecast. In the deep water channel, mixed seas of 3 to 5 feet at 11 seconds. Across the bar, swell can be more than twice as high across the bar than surrounding waters. Waves are also more prone to break, particularly during strong ebb currents. Maximum ebb current of 3.8 knots at 5:25 p.m. Sunday and 2.1 knots at 06:04 a.m. Monday. The coastal waters forecast from Point Pinos to Point Piedras Blancas out to 10 nautical miles. Small craft advisory in effect through Monday evening. Tonight, northwest wind 15 to 25 knots, seas 5 to 7 feet, wave detail, northwest 6 feet at 7 seconds and south 2 feet at 12 seconds. Monday, northwest wind 15 to 20 knots, seas 5 to 7 feet, wave detail, northwest 6 feet at 9 seconds and south 2 feet at 13 seconds. Monday night, northwest wind 15 to 20 knots, easing to 10 to 15 knots after midnight. Sea 6 to 8 feet wave detail, northwest 7 feet at 9 seconds and south 2 feet at 13 seconds. The coastal waters forecast from Pigeon Point to Point Pinos 10 to 60 nautical miles offshore. Small craft advisory in effect from 9 p.m. Pacific Daylight Time this evening through Wednesday afternoon. Tonight, northwest wind 15 to 25 knots, seas 6 to 8 feet, wave detail, northwest 7 feet at 8 seconds and south 3 feet at 13 seconds. Monday, northwest wind 15 to 25 knots, seas 7 to 9 feet, wave detail, northwest 9 feet at 9 seconds and south 3 feet at 13 seconds. Monday night, northwest wind 20 to 25 knots, seas 8 to 11 feet, wave detail, northwest 10 feet at 9 seconds and south 3 feet at 13 seconds. The offshore waters forecast for the following marine location, Point Arena to Pigeon Point between 60 nautical miles and 150 nautical miles offshore. Issued at 3:12 p.m. Pacific Daylight Time. Tonight, north to northwest winds 15 to 25 knots, seas 6 to 9 feet. Monday, north to northwest winds 20 to 30 knots, seas 8 to 11 feet. Monday night, north winds 20 to 30 knots, seas 10 to 12 feet. Tuesday, north winds 20 to 30 knots, seas 9 to 12 feet. Tuesday night, north winds 20 to 30 knots, seas 8 to 12 feet. Wednesday, north winds 25 to 30 knots, seas 8 to 12 feet. Wednesday night, north winds 20 to 30 knots, seas 8 to 10 feet. Thursday, north winds 15 to 25 knots, seas 7 to 9 feet.

Wednesday night, north winds 15 to 25 knots, seas 6 to 8 feet. Friday, north winds 15 to 25 knots, seas 6 to 7 feet. Friday night, north winds 20 to 25 knots, seas 6 to 8 feet. The offshore waters forecast for the following marine location: Pigeon Point to Point Piedras Blancas between 60 nautical miles and 150 nautical miles offshore. Issued at 3:12 p.m. Pacific Daylight Time. Tonight, northwest winds 15 to 25 knots, seas 6 to 8 feet. Monday, northwest winds 20 to 25 knots, seas 7 to 10 feet. Monday night, north winds 20 to 30 knots, seas 9 to 11 feet. Tuesday, north winds 25 to 30 knots, seas 10 to 12 feet. Tuesday night, north to northwest winds 25 to 30 knots, seas 10 to 12 feet. Wednesday, north winds 20 to 30 knots, seas 10 to 12 feet. Wednesday night, north winds 15 to 25 knots, seas 9 to 10 feet. Thursday, north winds 15 to 20 knots, seas 7 to 9 feet. Thursday night, north to northwest winds 10 to 20 knots, seas 6 to 8 feet. Friday, north to northwest winds 15 to 20 knots, seas 6 to 7 feet. Friday night, north winds 15 to 25 knots, seas 5 to 7 feet. The coastal waters forecast from Point Reyes to Pigeon Point out to 10 nautical miles. For tonight, northwest wind 15 to 20 knots, easing to 10 to 15 knots late. Seas 5 to 7 feet. Wave detail, northwest 6 feet at 8 seconds and southwest 2 feet at 13 seconds. For Monday, northwest wind 10 to 15 knots. Seas 4 to 6 feet. Wave detail, northwest 6 feet at 9 seconds and south 2 feet at 12 seconds. For Monday night, northwest wind 10 to 15 knots. Seas 5 to 8 feet. Wave detail, northwest 7 feet at 9 seconds and south 2 feet at 13 seconds. The coastal waters forecast from Pigeon Point to Point Pinos out to 10 nautical miles. Small craft advisory in effect through late tonight. For tonight, northwest wind 15 to 25 knots, easing to 10 to 15 knots late. Seas 4 to 6 feet. Wave detail, northwest 5 feet at 7 seconds and south 2 feet at 12 seconds. For Monday, northwest wind 10 to 15 knots, rising to 15 to 20 knots in the afternoon. Seas 4 to 6 feet. Wave detail, northwest 6 feet at 9 seconds and south 2 feet at 12 seconds. For Monday night, northwest wind 15 to 20 knots, easing to 5 to 10 knots after midnight. Seas 5 to 8 feet. Wave detail, northwest 7 feet at 9 seconds and south 2 feet at 13 seconds. Sunrise, sunset, and tidal information for the San Francisco Bay Area for Sunday, September 27th. The sunset tonight, 6:58 p.m. The sunrise tomorrow, 7:03 a.m. The sunset tomorrow, 6:57 p.m. Tidal data at the Golden Gate for the afternoon and evening hours today and the morning hours of tomorrow. High tide, 12:27 p.m. at 5.96 feet. Low tide, 6:34 p.m. at 0.31 feet. High tide, 1:13 a.m. at 5.17 feet. Low tide, 6:31 a.m. at 1.64 feet. Here are the buoy observations for 7 p.m. Pacific Daylight Time. An offshore buoy 6 winds west at 4 knots, pressure 1,023.1 millibars. An offshore buoy 59 winds north at 14 knots, water temperature 67, pressure 1,019.7 millibars. A buoy 14 near Point Arena winds northwest at 14 knots, water temperature 57, pressure 1,013.5 millibars. A buoy 13 near Bodega Bay winds northwest at 25 knots, gusting to 29, pressure 1,000.

11.7 millibars. At Point Reyes, wave rider buoy water temperature 59, sea 7 feet, every 7 seconds. At San Francisco, buoy winds northwest at 70 knots, gusting to 21, water temperature 59, pressure 1,012.6 millibars. At Half Moon Bay, buoy winds northwest 14 knots, water temperature 60, pressure 1,013.3 millibars, seas 4 feet, every 7 seconds. At Monterey, buoy winds northwest at 70 knots, gusting to 21, water temperature 62, pressure 1,013.0 millibars. At Pointer, wave rider buoy water temperature 61, seas 6 feet, every 8 seconds. At Cape San Martin, buoy winds northwest at 21 knots, gusting to 27, water temperature 62, pressure 1,012.6 millibars. Synopsis for the Central California coast and bays, including the Monterey Bay, Greater Farallones, and Cordell Bank National Marine Sanctuaries. Moderate north winds will persist today, becoming moderate to strong as we head into Monday. Strongest winds will be over northern and outer water and south of Point Pinos, with near gale force gusts expected at times. Winds hold through midweek, then taper, becoming light to moderate by the end of the work week. Tropical activity will produce long-period southerly swell by the middle of the week. The marine forecast for San Pablo Bay, Suisun Bay, the West Delta, and the San Francisco Bay north of the Bay Bridge. For tonight, southwest wind 10 to 15 knots, easing to 5 to 10 knots after midnight. For Monday, southwest wind around 5 knots, rising to 10 to 15 knots in the afternoon. For Monday night, southwest wind 5 to 10 knots, easing to around 5 knots after midnight. The marine forecast for Monterey Bay. Small craft advisory in effect through late tonight. For tonight, northwest wind 15 to 25 knots, easing to 10 to 15 knots late. Seas 3 to 5 feet. Wave detail, northwest 4 feet at 7 seconds. A slight chance of drizzle. For Monday, northwest wind 5 to 10 knots, becoming west 10 to 15 knots in the afternoon. Seas 3 to 4 feet. Wave detail, northwest 4 feet at 9 seconds and south 2 feet at 13 seconds. A slight chance of drizzle in the morning. For Monday night, northwest wind 10 to 15 knots, becoming north 5 to 10 knots after midnight. Seas 3 to 5 feet. Wave detail, northwest 5 feet at 8 seconds. The coastal waters forecast from Point Arena to Point Reyes out to 10 nautical miles. Small craft advisory in effect through late tonight. Tonight, northwest wind 15 to 25 knots, easing to 10 to 15 knots late. Sea 6 to 7 feet, wave detail, northwest 7 feet at 8 seconds and south 2 feet at 12 seconds. Monday, northwest wind 10 to 15 knots, rising to 15 to 20 knots in the afternoon. Seas 5 to 8 feet, wave detail, northwest 7 feet at 8 seconds and south 2 feet at 12 seconds. Monday night, northwest wind 15 to 20 knots, sea 7 to 9 feet, wave detail, northwest 9 feet at 9 seconds and south 2 feet at 13 seconds. The coastal waters forecast from Point Arena to Point Reyes 10 to 60 nautical miles offshore. Small craft advisory in effect through Wednesday afternoon. Tonight, northwest wind 15 to 20 knots, rising to 20 to 25 knots late this evening and overnight. Sea 7 to 8 feet, building to 9 feet after midnight. Wave detail, northwest 9 feet at 8 seconds and south 3 feet at 13 seconds. Monday, northwest wind 20 to 25 knots, seas 8 to 10 feet, wave detail, northwest 10 feet at 8 seconds and south 3 feet at 12 seconds. Monday night, northwest wind 20 to 25 knots, seas 10 to 12 feet, wave detail, northwest 12 feet at 9 seconds and south 3 feet at 13 seconds. San Francisco Bar forecast. In the deep water channel, mixed seas of 3 to 5 feet at 11 seconds. Across the bar, swell can be more than twice as high across the bar than surrounding waters. Waves are also more prone to break, particularly during strong ebb currents.

east 6 to 8 feet wave detail, northwest 7 feet at 9 seconds, and south 2 feet at 13 seconds. The coastal waters forecast from Pigeon Point to Point Pinos 10 to 60 nautical miles offshore. Small craft advisory in effect from 9 p.m. Pacific Daylight Time this evening through Wednesday afternoon. Tonight, northwest wind 15 to 25 knots, sea 6 to 8 feet wave detail, northwest 7 feet at 8 seconds, and south 3 feet at 13 seconds. Monday, northwest wind 15 to 25 knots, sea 7 to 9 feet wave detail, northwest 9 feet at 9 seconds, and south 3 feet at 13 seconds. Monday night, northwest wind 20 to 25 knots, seas 8 to 11 feet wave detail, northwest 10 feet at 9 seconds, and south 3 feet at 13 seconds. The offshore waters forecast for the following marine location: Point Arena to Pigeon Point between 60 nautical miles and 150 nautical miles offshore. Issued at 3:12 p.m. Pacific Daylight Time. Tonight, north to northwest winds 15 to 25 knots, seas 6 to 9 feet. Monday, north to northwest winds 20 to 30 knots, seas 8 to 11 feet. Monday night, north winds 20 to 30 knots, seas 10 to 12 feet. Tuesday, north winds 20 to 30 knots, seas 9 to 12 feet. Tuesday night, north winds 20 to 30 knots, seas 8 to 12 feet. Wednesday, north winds 25 to 30 knots, seas 8 to 12 feet. Wednesday night, north winds 20 to 30 knots, seas 8 to 10 feet. Thursday, north winds 15 to 25 knots, seas 7 to 9 feet. Thursday night, north winds 15 to 25 knots, seas 6 to 8 feet. Friday, north winds 15 to 25 knots, seas 6 to 7 feet. Friday night, north winds 20 to 25 knots, seas 6 to 8 feet. The offshore waters forecast for the following marine location: Pigeon Point to Point Pedras Blancas between 60 nautical miles and 150 nautical miles offshore. Issued at 3:12 p.m. Pacific Daylight Time. Tonight, northwest winds 15 to 25 knots, seas 6 to 8 feet. Monday, northwest winds 20 to 25 knots, seas 7 to 10 feet. Monday night, north winds 20 to 30 knots, seas 9 to 11 feet. Tuesday, north winds 25 to 30 knots, seas 10 to 12 feet. Tuesday night, north to northwest winds 25 to 30 knots, seas 10 to 12 feet. Wednesday, north winds 20 to 30 knots, seas 10 to 12 feet. Wednesday night, north winds 15 to 25 knots, seas 9 to 10 feet. Thursday, north winds 15 to 20 knots, seas 7 to 9 feet. Thursday night, north to northwest winds 10 to 20 knots, seas 6 to 8 feet. Friday, north to northwest winds 15 to 20 knots, seas 6 to 7 feet. Friday night, north winds 15 to 25 knots, seas 5 to 7 feet. The coastal waters forecast from Point Reyes to Pigeon Point out to 10 nautical miles. For tonight, northwest wind 15 to 20 knots, easing to 10 to 15 knots late, seas 5 to 7 feet. Wave detail, northwest 6 feet at 8 seconds and southwest 2 feet at 13 seconds. For Monday, northwest wind 10 to 15 knots, seas 4 to 6 feet. Wave detail, northwest 6 feet at 9 seconds and south 2 feet at 12 seconds. For Monday night, northwest wind 10 to 15 knots, seas 5 to 8 feet. Wave detail, northwest 7 feet at 9 seconds and south 2 feet at 13 seconds. The coastal waters forecast from Pigeon Point to Point Pinos out to 10 nautical miles. Small craft advisory in effect through late tonight. For tonight, northwest wind 15 to 25 knots, easing to 10 to 15 knots late, seas 4 to 6 feet. Wave

tail, northwest 5 feet at 7 seconds and south 2 feet at 12 seconds. For Monday, northwest wind 10 to 15 knots, rising to 15 to 20 knots in the afternoon. Seas 4 to 6 feet. Wave detail, northwest 6 feet at 9 seconds and south 2 feet at 12 seconds. For Monday night, northwest wind 15 to 20 knots, easing to 5 to 10 knots after midnight. Seas 5 to 8 feet. Wave detail, northwest 7 feet at 9 seconds and south 2 feet at 13 seconds. Sunrise, sunset, and tidal information for the San Francisco Bay Area for Sunday, September 27th. The sunset tonight, 6:58 p.m. The sunrise tomorrow, 7:03 a.m. The sunset tomorrow, 6:57 p.m. Tidal data at the Golden Gate for the afternoon and evening hours today and the morning hours of tomorrow. High tide, 12:27 p.m. at 5.96 feet. Low tide, 6:34 p.m. at 0.31 feet. High tide, 1:13 a.m. at 5.17 feet. Low tide, 6:31 a.m. at 1.64 feet. Here are the buoy observations for 7 p.m. Pacific Daylight Time. An offshore buoy 6 winds west at 4 knots, pressure 1,023.1 millibars. An offshore buoy 59, winds north 12 knots, water temperature 67, pressure 1,019.7 millibars, seas 5 feet every 15 seconds. At Point Arena buoy, winds northwest 14 knots, water temperature 57, pressure 1,013.4 millibars, seas 3 feet every 8 seconds. At buoy 13 near Bodega Bay, winds northwest at 23 knots, gusting to 29, pressure 1,011.6 millibars, swell 6 feet every 6 seconds. At Point Reyes Wave Rider buoy, water temperature 59, sea 7 feet every 7 seconds. At San Francisco buoy, winds northwest at 70 knots, water temperature 59, swell 5 feet every 6 seconds. At Half Moon Bay buoy, winds northwest 14 knots, water temperature 60, pressure 1,013.3 millibars, seas 4 feet every 7 seconds. At Monterey Bay buoy, winds northwest 70 knots, gusting to 23, water temperature 62, pressure 1,012.9 millibars, seas 5 feet every 8 seconds. At Point Sur, Wave Rider buoy, water temperature 61, seas 6 feet every 8 seconds. At Cape San Martin buoy, winds northwest 19 knots, gusting to 25, water temperature 62, pressure 1,012.7 millibars. Sea 7 feet every 7 seconds. Synopsis for the Central California coast and bays, including the Monterey Bay, Greater Farallones, and Cordell Bank National Marine Sanctuaries. Moderate north winds will persist today, becoming moderate to strong as we head into Monday. Strongest winds will be over northern and outer water and south of Point Pinos, with near gale force gusts expected at times. Winds hold through midweek, then taper, becoming light to moderate by the end of the work week. Tropical activity will produce long period southerly swell by the middle of the week. The marine forecast for San Pablo Bay, Suisun Bay, the West Delta, and the San Francisco Bay north of the Bay Bridge. For tonight, southwest wind 10 to 15 knots, easing to 5 to 10 knots after midnight. For Monday, southwest wind around 5 knots, rising to 10 to 15 knots in the afternoon. For Monday night, southwest wind 5 to 10 knots, easing to around 5 knots after midnight. The marine forecast for Monterey Bay. Small craft advisory in effect through late tonight. For tonight, northwest wind 15 to 25 knots, easing to 10 to 15 knots late. Seas 3 to 5 feet. Wave detail, northwest 4 feet at 7 seconds. A slight chance of drizzle. For Monday, northwest wind 5 to 10 knots, becoming west 10 to 15 knots in the afternoon. Seas 3 to 4 feet. Wave detail, northwest 4 feet at 9 seconds and south 2 feet at 13 seconds. A slight chance of drizzle in the morning.

Monday night. Northwest wind 10 to 15 knots, becoming north 5 to 10 knots after midnight. Seas 3 to 5 feet. Wave detail, northwest 5 feet at 8 seconds. 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This broadcast originates from the National Weather Service office located in Monterey, California, and serves the coastal marine waters, including San Francisco and Monterey Bay. The coastal waters forecast from Point Arena to Point Reyes out to 10 nautical miles. Small craft advisory in effect through late tonight. Tonight, northwest wind 15 to 25 knots, easing to 10 to 15 knots late. Sea 6 to 7 feet wave detail, northwest 7 feet at 8 seconds and south 2 feet at 12 seconds. Monday, northwest wind 10 to 15 knots, rising to 15 to 20 knots in the afternoon. Seas 5 to 8 feet wave detail, northwest 7 feet at 8 seconds and south 2 feet at 12 seconds. Monday night, northwest wind 15 to 20 knots, sea 7 to 9 feet wave detail, northwest 9 feet at 9 seconds and south 2 feet at 13 seconds. The coastal waters forecast from Point Arena to Point Reyes 10 to 60 nautical miles offshore. Small craft advisory in effect through Wednesday afternoon. Tonight, northwest wind 15 to 20 knots, rising to 20 to 25 knots late this evening and overnight. Sea 7 to 8 feet, building to 9 feet after midnight. Wave detail, northwest 9 feet at 8 seconds and south 3 feet at 13 seconds. Monday, northwest wind 20 to 25 knots, seas 8 to 10 feet, wave detail, northwest 10 feet at 8 seconds and south 3 feet at 12 seconds. Monday night, northwest wind 20 to 25 knots, seas 10 to 12 feet, wave detail, northwest 12 feet at 9 seconds and south 3 feet at 13 seconds. San Francisco Bar forecast. In the deep water channel, mixed seas of 3 to 5 feet at 11 seconds. Across the bar, swell can be more than twice as high across the bar than surrounding waters. Waves are also more prone to break, particularly during strong ebb currents. Maximum ebb current of 3.8 knots at 5:25 p.m. Sunday and 2.1 knots at 06:04 a.m. Monday. The coastal waters forecast from Point Pinos to Point Piedras Blancas out to 10 nautical miles. Small craft advisory in effect through Monday evening. Tonight, northwest wind 15 to 25 knots, seas 5 to 7 feet, wave detail, northwest 6 feet at 7 seconds and south 2 feet at 12 seconds. Monday, northwest wind 15 to 20 knots, seas 5 to 7 feet, wave detail, northwest 6 feet at 9 seconds and south 2 feet at 13 seconds. Monday night, northwest wind 15 to 20 knots, easing to 10 to 15 knots after midnight. Sea 6 to 8 feet wave detail, northwest 7 feet at 9 seconds and south 2 feet at 13 seconds. The coastal waters forecast from Pigeon Point to Point Pinos 10 to 60 nautical miles offshore. Small craft advisory in effect from 9 p.m. Pacific Daylight Time this evening through Wednesday afternoon. Tonight, northwest wind 15 to 25 knots, sea 6 to 8 feet, wave detail, northwest 7 feet at 8 seconds and south 3 feet at 13 seconds. Monday, northwest wind 15 to 25 knots, sea 7 to 9 feet, wave detail, northwest 9 feet at 9 seconds and south 3 feet at 13 seconds. Monday night, northwest wind 20 to 25 knots, seas 8 to 11 feet, wave detail, northwest 10 feet at 9 seconds and south 3 feet at 13 seconds. The offshore waters forecast for the following marine location, Point Arena to Pigeon Point between 60 nautical miles and 150 nautical miles offshore. Issued at 3:12 p.m. Pacific Daylight Time. Tonight, north to northwest winds 15 to 25 knots, seas 6 to 9 feet. Monday, north to northwest winds 20 to 30 knots, seas 8 to 11 feet. Monday night, north winds 20 to 30 knots, seas 10 to 12 feet. Tuesday, north winds 20 to 30 knots, seas 9.

to 12 feet. Tuesday night, north winds 20 to 30 knots. Seas 8 to 12 feet. Wednesday, north winds 25 to 30 knots. Seas 8 to 12 feet. Wednesday night, north winds 20 to 30 knots. Seas 8 to 10 feet. Thursday, north winds 15 to 25 knots. Seas 7 to 9 feet. Thursday night, north winds 15 to 25 knots. Seas 6 to 8 feet. Friday, north winds 15 to 25 knots. Seas 6 to 7 feet. Friday night, north winds 20 to 25 knots. Seas 6 to 8 feet. The offshore waters forecast for the following marine location: Pigeon Point to Point Piedras Blancas between 60 nautical miles and 150 nautical miles offshore. Issued at 3:12 p.m. Pacific Daylight Time. Tonight, northwest winds 15 to 25 knots. Seas 6 to 8 feet. Monday, northwest winds 20 to 25 knots. Seas 7 to 10 feet. Monday night, north winds 20 to 30 knots. Seas 9 to 11 feet. Tuesday, north winds 25 to 30 knots. Seas 10 to 12 feet. Tuesday night, north to northwest winds 25 to 30 knots. Seas 10 to 12 feet. Wednesday, north winds 20 to 30 knots. Seas 10 to 12 feet. Wednesday night, north winds 15 to 25 knots. Seas 9 to 10 feet. Thursday, north winds 15 to 20 knots. Seas 7 to 9 feet. Thursday night, north to northwest winds 10 to 20 knots. Seas 6 to 8 feet. Friday, north to northwest winds 15 to 20 knots. Seas 6 to 7 feet. Friday night, north winds 15 to 25 knots. Seas 5 to 7 feet. The coastal waters forecast from Point Reyes to Pigeon Point out to 10 nautical miles. For tonight, northwest wind 15 to 20 knots, easing to 10 to 15 knots late. Seas 5 to 7 feet. Wave detail, northwest 6 feet at 8 seconds and southwest 2 feet at 13 seconds. For Monday, northwest wind 10 to 15 knots. Seas 4 to 6 feet. Wave detail, northwest 6 feet at 9 seconds and south 2 feet at 12 seconds. For Monday night, northwest wind 10 to 15 knots. Seas 5 to 8 feet. Wave detail, northwest 7 feet at 9 seconds and south 2 feet at 13 seconds. The coastal waters forecast from Pigeon Point to Point Pinos out to 10 nautical miles. Small craft advisory in effect through late tonight. For tonight, northwest wind 15 to 25 knots, easing to 10 to 15 knots late. Seas 4 to 6 feet. Wave detail, northwest 5 feet at 7 seconds and south 2 feet at 12 seconds. For Monday, northwest wind 10 to 15 knots, rising to 15 to 20 knots in the afternoon. Seas 4 to 6 feet. Wave detail, northwest 6 feet at 9 seconds and south 2 feet at 12 seconds. For Monday night, northwest wind 15 to 20 knots, easing to 5 to 10 knots after midnight. Seas 5 to 8 feet. Wave detail, northwest 7 feet at 9 seconds and south 2 feet at 13 seconds. Sunrise, sunset, and tidal information for the San Francisco Bay Area for Sunday, September 27th. The sunset tonight, 6:58 p.m. The sunrise and tidal information for the San Francisco Bay Area for Sunday, September 27th. The sunset tonight, 6:58 p.m. The sunrise tomorrow, 7:03 a.m. The sunset tomorrow, 6:57 p.m. Tidal data at the Golden Gate for the afternoon and evening hours today and the morning hours of tomorrow. High tide, 12:47 p.m. at 5.96 feet. Low tide, 6:34 p.m. at 0.31 feet. High tide, 1:13 a.m. at 5.17 feet. Low tide, 6:31 a.m. at 1.64 feet. Here are

buoy observations for 7 p.m. Pacific Daylight Time. An offshore buoy 6 winds west at 4 knots, pressure 1,023.1 millibars. An offshore buoy 59, winds north 12 knots, water temperature 67, pressure 1,019.7 millibars, seas 5 feet every 15 seconds. Head Point Arena buoy, winds northwest 14 knots, water temperature 57, pressure 1,013.4 millibars, seas 3 feet every 8 seconds. At buoy 13 near Bodega Bay, winds northwest at 23 knots, gusting to 29, pressure 1,011.6 millibars, swell 6 feet every 6 seconds. At Point Reyes Wave Rider buoy, water temperature 59, sea 7 feet every 7 seconds. At San Francisco buoy, winds northwest at 70 knots, water temperature 59, swell 5 feet every 6 seconds. At Half Moon Bay buoy, winds northwest 14 knots, water temperature 60, pressure 1,013.3 millibars, seas 4 feet every 7 seconds. At Monterey Bay buoy, winds northwest 70 knots, gusting to 23, water temperature 62, pressure 1,012.9 millibars, seas 5 feet every 8 seconds. Head Point Sur, Wave Rider buoy, water temperature 61, seas 6 feet every 8 seconds. At Cape San Martin buoy, winds northwest 19 knots, gusting to 25, water temperature 62, pressure 1,012.7 millibars. Seas 7 feet every 7 seconds. Synopsis for the Central California coast and bays, including the Monterey Bay, Greater Farallones, and Cordell Bank National Marine Sanctuaries. Moderate north winds will persist today, becoming moderate to strong as we head into Monday. Strongest winds will be over northern and outer water and south of Point Pinos, with near gale force gusts expected at times. Winds hold through midweek, then taper, becoming light to moderate by the end of the work week. Tropical activity will produce long-period southerly swell by the middle of the week. The marine forecast for San Pablo Bay, Suisun Bay, the West Delta, and the San Francisco Bay north of the Bay Bridge. For tonight, southwest wind 10 to 15 knots, easing to 5 to 10 knots after midnight. For Monday, southwest wind around 5 knots, rising to 10 to 15 knots in the afternoon. For Monday night, southwest wind 5 to 10 knots, easing to around 5 knots after midnight. The marine forecast for Monterey Bay. Small craft advisory in effect through late tonight. For tonight, northwest wind 15 to 25 knots, easing to 10 to 15 knots late. Seas 3 to 5 feet. Wave detail, northwest 4 feet at 7 seconds. A slight chance of drizzle. For Monday, northwest wind 5 to 10 knots, becoming west 10 to 15 knots in the afternoon. Seas 3 to 4 feet. Wave detail, northwest 4 feet at 9 seconds and south 2 feet at 13 seconds. A slight chance of drizzle in the morning. For Monday night, northwest wind 10 to 15 knots, becoming north 5 to 10 knots after midnight. Seas 3 to 5 feet. Wave detail, northwest 5 feet at 8 seconds. The coastal waters forecast from Point Arena to Point Reyes out to 10 nautical miles. Small craft advisory in effect through late tonight. Tonight, northwest wind 15 to 25 knots, easing to 10 to 15 knots late. Seas 6 to 7 feet, wave detail, northwest 7 feet at 8 seconds and south 2 feet at 12 seconds. Monday, northwest wind 10 to 15 knots, rising to 15 to 20 knots in the afternoon. Seas 5 to 8 feet, wave detail, northwest 7 feet at 8 seconds and south 2 feet at 12 seconds. Monday night, northwest wind 15 to 20 knots, sea 7 to 9 feet, wave detail, northwest 9 feet at 9 seconds and south 2 feet at 13 seconds. The coastal waters forecast from Point Arena to Point Reyes 10 to 60 nautical miles offshore. Small craft advisory in effect through Wednesday afternoon. Tonight, northwest wind 15 to 20 knots, rising to 20 to 25 knots late this evening and overnight. Seas 7 to 8 feet, building to 9 feet.

after midnight. Wave detail, northwest 9 feet at 8 seconds and south 3 feet at 13 seconds. Monday, northwest wind 20 to 25 knots, seas 8 to 10 feet. Wave detail, northwest 10 feet at 8 seconds and south 3 feet at 12 seconds. Monday night, northwest wind 20 to 25 knots, seas 10 to 12 feet. Wave detail, northwest 12 feet at 9 seconds and south 3 feet at 13 seconds. San Francisco bar forecast. In the deep water channel, mixed seas of 3 to 5 feet at 11 seconds. Across the bar, swell can be more than twice as high across the bar than surrounding waters. Waves are also more prone to break, particularly during strong ebb currents. Maximum ebb current of 3.8 knots at 5:25 p.m. Sunday and 2.1 knots at 06:04 a.m. Monday. The coastal waters forecast from Point Pinos to Point Piedras blanks out to 10 nautical miles. Small craft advisory in effect through Monday evening. Tonight, northwest wind 15 to 25 knots, seas 5 to 7 feet. Wave detail, northwest 6 feet at 7 seconds and south 2 feet at 12 seconds. Monday, northwest wind 15 to 20 knots, seas 5 to 7 feet. Wave detail, northwest 6 feet at 9 seconds and south 2 feet at 13 seconds. Monday night, northwest wind 15 to 20 knots, easing to 10 to 15 knots after midnight. Seas 6 to 8 feet. Wave detail, northwest 7 feet at 9 seconds and south 2 feet at 13 seconds. The coastal waters forecast from Pigeon Point to Point Pinos 10 to 60 nautical miles offshore. Small craft advisory in effect from 9 p.m. Pacific Daylight Time this evening through Wednesday afternoon. Tonight, northwest wind 15 to 25 knots, seas 6 to 8 feet. Wave detail, northwest 7 feet at 8 seconds and south 3 feet at 13 seconds. Monday, northwest wind 15 to 25 knots, seas 7 to 9 feet. Wave detail, northwest 9 feet at 9 seconds and south 3 feet at 13 seconds. Monday night, northwest wind 20 to 25 knots, seas 8 to 11 feet. Wave detail, northwest 10 feet at 9 seconds and south 3 feet at 13 seconds. The offshore waters forecast for the following marine location: Point Arena to Pigeon Point between 60 nautical miles and 150 nautical miles offshore. Issued at 3:12 p.m. Pacific Daylight Time. Tonight, north to northwest winds 15 to 25 knots, seas 6 to 9 feet. Monday, north to northwest winds 20 to 30 knots, seas 8 to 11 feet. Monday night, north winds 20 to 30 knots, seas 10 to 12 feet. Tuesday, north winds 20 to 30 knots, seas 9 to 12 feet. Tuesday night, north winds 20 to 30 knots, seas 8 to 12 feet. Wednesday, north winds 25 to 30 knots, seas 8 to 12 feet. Wednesday night, north winds 20 to 30 knots, seas 8 to 10 feet. Thursday, north winds 15 to 25 knots, seas 7 to 9 feet. Thursday night, north winds 15 to 25 knots, seas 6 to 8 feet. Friday, north winds 15 to 25 knots, seas 6 to 7 feet. Friday night, north winds 20 to 25 knots, seas 6 to 8 feet. The offshore waters forecast for the following marine location: Pigeon Point to Point Piedras Blancas between 60 nautical miles and 150 nautical miles offshore. Issued at 3:12 p.m. Pacific Daylight Time. Tonight, northwest winds 15 to 25 knots, seas 6 to 8 feet. Monday, northwest winds 20 to 25 knots, seas 7 to 10 feet. Monday night, north winds 20 to 30 knots, seas 9 to 11 feet. Tuesday, north winds 25 to 30 knots, seas 10 to 12 feet. Tuesday night, north to northwest winds 25 to 30 knots, seas 10 to 12 feet. Wednesday, north winds 20 to 30 knots, seas 10 to 12 feet. Wednesday night, north winds 15 to 25 knots,

is 9 to 10 feet. Thursday, north winds 15 to 20 knots. Sea 7 to 9 feet. Thursday night, north to northwest winds 10 to 20 knots. Sea 6 to 8 feet. Friday, north to northwest winds 15 to 20 knots. Sea 6 to 7 feet. Friday night, north winds 15 to 25 knots. Seas 5 to 7 feet. The coastal waters forecast from Point Reyes to Pigeon Point out to 10 nautical miles. For tonight, northwest wind 15 to 20 knots, easing to 10 to 15 knots late. Seas 5 to 7 feet. Wave detail, northwest 6 feet at 8 seconds and southwest 2 feet at 13 seconds. For Monday, northwest wind 10 to 15 knots. Seas 4 to 6 feet. Wave detail, northwest 6 feet at 9 seconds and south 2 feet at 12 seconds. For Monday night, northwest wind 10 to 15 knots. Seas 5 to 8 feet. Wave detail, northwest 7 feet at 9 seconds and south 2 feet at 13 seconds. The coastal waters forecast from Pigeon Point to Point Pinos out to 10 nautical miles. Small craft advisory in effect through late tonight. For tonight, northwest wind 15 to 25 knots, easing to 10 to 15 knots late. Seas 4 to 6 feet. Wave detail, northwest 5 feet at 7 seconds and south 2 feet at 12 seconds. For Monday, northwest wind 10 to 15 knots, rising to 15 to 20 knots in the afternoon. Seas 4 to 6 feet. Wave detail, northwest 6 feet at 9 seconds and south 2 feet at 12 seconds. For Monday night, northwest wind 15 to 20 knots, easing to 5 to 10 knots after midnight. Seas 5 to 8 feet. Wave detail, northwest 7 feet at 9 seconds and south 2 feet at 13 seconds. Sunrise, sunset, and tidal information for the San Francisco Bay Area for Sunday, September 27th. The sunset tonight, 6:58 p.m. The sunrise tomorrow, 7:03 a.m. The sunset tomorrow, 6:57 p.m. Tidal data at the Golden Gate for the afternoon and evening hours today and the morning hours of tomorrow. High tide, 12:27 p.m. at 5.96 feet. Low tide, 6:34 p.m. at 0.31 feet. High tide, 1:13 a.m. at 5.17 feet. Low tide, 6:31 a.m. at 1.64 feet. Here are the buoy observations for 7 p.m. Pacific Daylight Time. An offshore buoy 6 winds west at 4 knots, pressure 1,023.1 millibars. An offshore buoy 59, winds north 12 knots, water temperature 67, pressure 1,019.7 millibars, seas 5 feet every 15 seconds. At Point Arena buoy, winds northwest 14 knots, water temperature 57, pressure 1,013.4 millibars, seas 3 feet every 8 seconds. At buoy 13 near Bodega Bay, winds northwest at 23 knots, gusting to 29, pressure 1,011.6 millibars, swell 6 feet every 6 seconds. At Point Reyes Wave Rider buoy, water temperature 59, sea 7 feet every 7 seconds. At San Francisco buoy, winds northwest at 70 knots, water temperature 59, swell 5 feet every 6 seconds. At Half Moon Bay buoy, winds northwest 14 knots, water temperature 60, pressure 1,013.3 millibars, seas 4 feet every 7 seconds. At Monterey Bay buoy, winds northwest 70 knots, gusting to 23, water temperature 62, pressure 1,012.9 millibars, seas 5 feet every 8 seconds. At Point Sur, Wave Rider buoy, water temperature 61, seas 6 feet every 8 seconds. At Cape San Martin buoy, winds northwest 19 knots, gusting to 25, water temperature 62, pressure 1,012.7 millibars. Seas 7 feet every 7 seconds. Synopsis for the Central California Coast and Bays, including the Monterey Bay, Greater Farallon.

at Cordell Bank National Marine Sanctuaries. Moderate north winds will persist today, becoming moderate to strong as we head into Monday. Strongest winds will be over northern and outer water and south of Point Pinos, with near gale force gusts expected at times. Winds hold through midweek, then taper, becoming light to moderate by the end of the work week. Tropical activity will produce long-period southerly swell by the middle of the week. The marine forecast for San Pablo Bay, Suisun Bay, the West Delta, and the San Francisco Bay north of the Bay Bridge. For tonight, southwest wind 10 to 15 knots, easing to 5 to 10 knots after midnight. For Monday, southwest wind around 5 knots, rising to 10 to 15 knots in the afternoon. For Monday night, southwest wind 5 to 10 knots, easing to around 5 knots after midnight. The marine forecast for Monterey Bay. Small craft advisory in effect through late tonight. For tonight, northwest wind 15 to 25 knots, easing to 10 to 15 knots late. Seas 3 to 5 feet. Wave detail, northwest 4 feet at 7 seconds. A slight chance of drizzle. For Monday, northwest wind 5 to 10 knots, becoming west 10 to 15 knots in the afternoon. Seas 3 to 4 feet. Wave detail, northwest 4 feet at 9 seconds and south 2 feet at 13 seconds. A slight chance of drizzle in the morning. For Monday night, northwest wind 10 to 15 knots, becoming north 5 to 10 knots after midnight. Seas 3 to 5 feet. Wave detail, northwest 5 feet at 8 seconds. The coastal waters forecast from Point Arena to Point Reyes out to 10 nautical miles. Small craft advisory in effect through late tonight. Tonight, northwest wind 15 to 25 knots, easing to 10 to 15 knots late. Seas 6 to 7 feet, wave detail, northwest 7 feet at 8 seconds and south 2 feet at 12 seconds. Monday, northwest wind 10 to 15 knots, rising to 15 to 20 knots in the afternoon. Seas 5 to 8 feet, wave detail, northwest 7 feet at 8 seconds and south 2 feet at 12 seconds. Monday night, northwest wind 15 to 20 knots, sea 7 to 9 feet, wave detail, northwest 9 feet at 9 seconds and south 2 feet at 13 seconds. The coastal waters forecast from Point Arena to Point Reyes 10 to 60 nautical miles offshore. Small craft advisory in effect through Wednesday afternoon. Tonight, northwest wind 15 to 20 knots, rising to 20 to 25 knots late this evening and overnight. Seas 7 to 8 feet, building to 9 feet after midnight. Wave detail, northwest 9 feet at 8 seconds and south 3 feet at 13 seconds. Monday, northwest wind 20 to 25 knots, seas 8 to 10 feet, wave detail, northwest 10 feet at 8 seconds and south 3 feet at 12 seconds. Monday night, northwest wind 20 to 25 knots, seas 10 to 12 feet, wave detail, northwest 12 feet at 9 seconds and south 3 feet at 13 seconds. San Francisco Bar forecast. In the deep water channel, mixed seas of 3 to 5 feet at 11 seconds. Across the bar, swell can be more than twice as high across the bar than surrounding waters. Waves are also more prone to break, particularly during strong ebb currents. Maximum ebb current of 3.8 knots at 5:25 p.m. Sunday and 2.1 knots at 06:04 a.m. Monday. The coastal waters forecast from Point Pinos to Point Piedras Blancas out to 10 nautical miles. Small craft advisory in effect through Monday evening. Tonight, northwest wind 15 to 25 knots, seas 5 to 7 feet, wave detail, northwest 6 feet at 7 seconds and south 2 feet at 12 seconds. Monday, northwest wind 15 to 20 knots, seas 5 to 7 feet, wave detail, northwest 6 feet at 9 seconds and south 2 feet at 13 seconds. Monday night, northwest wind 15 to 20 knots, easing to 10 to 15 knots after midnight. Seas 6 to 8 feet, wave detail, northwest 7 feet at 9 seconds and south 2 feet at 13 seconds. The coastal waters forecast from Pigeon Point to Point Pinos 10 to 60 nautical miles offshore. Small craft advisory in effect from 9 p.m. Pacific Daylight.

sometime this evening through Wednesday afternoon. Tonight, northwest wind 15 to 25 knots, sea 6 to 8 feet, wave detail. Northwest 7 feet at 8 seconds and south 3 feet at 13 seconds. Monday, northwest wind 15 to 25 knots, sea 7 to 9 feet, wave detail. Northwest 9 feet at 9 seconds and south 3 feet at 13 seconds. Monday night, northwest wind 20 to 25 knots, seas 8 to 11 feet, wave detail. Northwest 10 feet at 9 seconds and south 3 feet at 13 seconds. 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This broadcast originates from the National Weather Service office located in Monterey, California, and serves the coastal marine waters, including San Francisco and Monterey Bay. The offshore waters forecast for the following marine location: Point Arena to Pigeon Point between 60 nautical miles and 150 nautical miles offshore. Issued at 3:12 p.m. Pacific Daylight Time. Tonight, north to northwest winds 15 to 25 knots, seas 6 to 9 feet. Monday, north to northwest winds 20 to 30 knots, seas 8 to 11 feet. Monday night, north winds 20 to 30 knots, seas 10 to 12 feet. Tuesday, north winds 20 to 30 knots, seas 9 to 12 feet. Tuesday night, north winds 20 to 30 knots, seas 8 to 12 feet. Wednesday, north winds 25 to 30 knots, seas 8 to 12 feet. Wednesday night, north winds 20 to 30 knots, seas 8 to 10 feet. Thursday, north winds 15 to 25 knots, seas 7 to 9 feet. Thursday night, north winds 15 to 25 knots, seas 6 to 8 feet. Friday, north winds 15 to 25 knots, seas 6 to 7 feet. Friday night, north winds 20 to 25 knots, seas 6 to 8 feet. The offshore waters forecast for the following marine location: Pigeon Point to Point Piedras Blancas between 60 nautical miles and 150 nautical miles offshore. Issued at 3:12 p.m. Pacific Daylight Time. Tonight, northwest winds 15 to 25 knots, seas 6 to 8 feet. Monday, northwest winds 20 to 25 knots, seas 7 to 10 feet. Monday night, north winds 20 to 30 knots, seas 9 to 11 feet. Tuesday, north winds 25 to 30 knots, seas 10 to 12 feet. Tuesday night, north to northwest winds 25 to 30 knots, seas 10 to 12 feet. Wednesday, north winds 20 to 30 knots, seas 10 to 12 feet. Wednesday night, north winds 15 to 25 knots, seas 9 to 10 feet. Thursday, north winds 15 to 20 knots, seas 7 to 9 feet. Thursday night, north to northwest winds 10 to 20 knots, seas 6 to 8 feet. Friday, north to northwest winds 15 to 20 knots, seas 6 to 7 feet. Friday night, north winds 15 to 25 knots, seas 5 to 7 feet. The coastal waters forecast from Point Reyes to Pigeon Point out to 10 nautical miles. For tonight, northwest wind 15 to 20 knots, easing to 10 to 15 knots late. Seas 5 to 7 feet. Wave detail, northwest 6 feet at 8 seconds and southwest 2 feet at 13 seconds. For Monday, northwest wind 10 to 15 knots. Seas 4 to 6 feet. Wave detail, northwest 6 feet at 9 seconds and south 2 feet at 12 seconds. For Monday night, northwest wind 10 to 15 knots. Seas 5 to 8 feet. Wave detail, northwest 7 feet at 9 seconds and south 2 feet at 13 seconds. The coastal waters forecast from Pigeon Point to Point Pinos out to 10 nautical miles. Small craft advisory in effect through late tonight. For tonight, northwest wind 15 to 25 knots, easing to 10 to 15 knots late.

seas 4 to 6 feet. Wave detail, northwest 5 feet at 7 seconds and south 2 feet at 12 seconds. For Monday, northwest wind 10 to 15 knots, rising to 15 to 20 knots in the afternoon. Seas 4 to 6 feet. Wave detail, northwest 6 feet at 9 seconds and south 2 feet at 12 seconds. For Monday night, northwest wind 15 to 20 knots, easing to 5 to 10 knots after midnight. Seas 5 to 8 feet. Wave detail, northwest 7 feet at 9 seconds and south 2 feet at 13 seconds. Sunrise, sunset, and tidal information for the San Francisco Bay Area for Sunday, September 27th. The sunset tonight, 6:58 p.m. The sunrise tomorrow, 7:03 a.m. The sunset tomorrow, 6:57 p.m. Tidal data at the Golden Gate for the afternoon and evening hours today and the morning hours of tomorrow. High tide, 12:27 p.m. at 5.96 feet. Low tide, 6:34 p.m. at 0.31 feet. High tide, 1:13 a.m. at 5.17 feet. Low tide, 6:31 a.m. at 1.64 feet. Here are the buoy observations for 7 p.m. Pacific Daylight Time. An offshore buoy 6 winds west at 4 knots, pressure 1,023.1 millibars. An offshore buoy 59, winds north 12 knots, water temperature 67, pressure 1,019.7 millibars, seas 5 feet every 15 seconds. At Point Arena buoy, winds northwest 14 knots, water temperature 57, pressure 1,013.4 millibars, seas 3 feet every 8 seconds. At buoy 13 near Bodega Bay, winds northwest at 23 knots, gusting to 29, pressure 1,011.6 millibars, swell 6 feet every 6 seconds. At Point Reyes Wave Rider buoy, water temperature 59, seas 7 feet every 7 seconds. At San Francisco buoy, winds northwest at 70 knots, water temperature 59, swell 5 feet every 6 seconds. At Half Moon Bay buoy, winds northwest 14 knots, water temperature 60, pressure 1,013.3 millibars, seas 4 feet every 7 seconds. At Monterey Bay buoy, winds northwest 70 knots, gusting to 23, water temperature 62, pressure 1,012.9 millibars, seas 5 feet every 8 seconds. At Point Sur, Wave Rider buoy, water temperature 61, seas 6 feet every 8 seconds. At Cape San Martin buoy, winds northwest 19 knots, gusting to 25, water temperature 62, pressure 1,012.7 millibars. Sea 7 feet every 7 seconds. Here are the buoy observations for 8 p.m. Pacific Daylight Time. An offshore buoy 6 winds west at 6 knots, pressure 1,023.3 millibars. An offshore buoy 59 winds north at 12 knots, water temperature 67, pressure 1,019.7 millibars. At buoy 14 near Point Arena, winds northwest at 12 knots, water temperature 57, pressure 1,013.5 millibars. At buoy 13 near Bodega Bay, winds northwest at 25 knots, gusting to 33, pressure 1,011.7 millibars. At Point Reyes Wave Rider buoy, water temperature 59, seas 8 feet every 7 seconds. At San Francisco buoy, winds northwest at 60 knots, water temperature 59, pressure 1,012.7 millibars. At Half Moon Bay buoy, winds northwest 14 knots, water temperature 60, pressure 1,013.4 millibars, seas 4 feet every 7 seconds. At Monterey buoy, winds northwest at 19 knots, gusting to 23, water temperature 62, pressure 1,013.0 millibars. At Point Sur, Wave Rider buoy, water temperature 61, seas 6 feet every 7 seconds. At Cape San Martin buoy, winds northwest at 21 knots, gusting to 27, water temperature 62, pressure 1,012.6 millibars. Synopsis for the Central California Coast and Bay.

including the Monterey Bay, Greater Farallones, and Cordell Bank National Marine Sanctuaries. Moderate north winds will persist today, becoming moderate to strong as we head into Monday. Strongest winds will be over northern and outer water and south of Point Pinos, with near gale force gusts expected at times. Winds hold through midweek, then taper, becoming light to moderate by the end of the work week. Tropical activity will produce long-period southerly swell by the middle of the week. The marine forecast for San Pablo Bay, Suisun Bay, the West Delta, and the San Francisco Bay north of the Bay Bridge. For tonight, southwest wind 10 to 15 knots, easing to 5 to 10 knots after midnight. For Monday, southwest wind around 5 knots, rising to 10 to 15 knots in the afternoon. For Monday night, southwest wind 5 to 10 knots, easing to around 5 knots after midnight. The marine forecast for Monterey Bay. Small craft advisory in effect through late tonight. For tonight, northwest wind 15 to 25 knots, easing to 10 to 15 knots late. Seas 3 to 5 feet. Wave detail, northwest 4 feet at 7 seconds. A slight chance of drizzle. For Monday, northwest wind 5 to 10 knots, becoming west 10 to 15 knots in the afternoon. Seas 3 to 4 feet. Wave detail, northwest 4 feet at 9 seconds and south 2 feet at 13 seconds. A slight chance of drizzle in the morning. For Monday night, northwest wind 10 to 15 knots, becoming north 5 to 10 knots after midnight. Seas 3 to 5 feet. Wave detail, northwest 5 feet at 8 seconds. The coastal waters forecast from Point Arena to Point Reyes out to 10 nautical miles. Small craft advisory in effect through late tonight. Tonight, northwest wind 15 to 25 knots, easing to 10 to 15 knots late. Seas 6 to 7 feet, wave detail, northwest 7 feet at 8 seconds and south 2 feet at 12 seconds. Monday, northwest wind 10 to 15 knots, rising to 15 to 20 knots in the afternoon. Seas 5 to 8 feet, wave detail, northwest 7 feet at 8 seconds and south 2 feet at 12 seconds. Monday night, northwest wind 15 to 20 knots, sea 7 to 9 feet, wave detail, northwest 9 feet at 9 seconds and south 2 feet at 13 seconds. The coastal waters forecast from Point Arena to Point Reyes 10 to 60 nautical miles offshore. Small craft advisory in effect through Wednesday afternoon. Tonight, northwest wind 15 to 20 knots, rising to 20 to 25 knots late this evening and overnight. Seas 7 to 8 feet, building to 9 feet after midnight. Wave detail, northwest 9 feet at 8 seconds and south 3 feet at 13 seconds. Monday, northwest wind 20 to 25 knots, seas 8 to 10 feet, wave detail, northwest 10 feet at 8 seconds and south 3 feet at 12 seconds. Monday night, northwest wind 20 to 25 knots, seas 10 to 12 feet, wave detail, northwest 12 feet at 9 seconds and south 3 feet at 13 seconds. San Francisco Bar forecast. In the deep water channel, mixed seas of 3 to 5 feet at 11 seconds. Across the bar, swell can be more than twice as high across the bar than surrounding waters. Waves are also more prone to break, particularly during strong ebb currents. Maximum ebb current of 3.8 knots at 5:25 p.m. Sunday and 2.1 knots at 06:04 a.m. Monday. The coastal waters forecast from Point Pinos to Point Piedras Blancas out to 10 nautical miles. Small craft advisory in effect through Monday evening. Tonight, northwest wind 15 to 25 knots, seas 5 to 7 feet, wave detail, northwest 6 feet at 7 seconds and south 2 feet at 12 seconds. Monday, northwest wind 15 to 20 knots, seas 5 to 7 feet, wave detail, northwest 6 feet at 9 seconds and south 2 feet at 13 seconds. Monday night, northwest wind 15 to 20 knots, easing to 10 to 15 knots after midnight. Seas 6 to 8 feet, wave detail, northwest 7 feet at 9 seconds and south 2 feet at 13 seconds. The coastal waters forecast from Pigeon Point to Point Pinos 10 to 60 nautical miles offshore. Small craft.

Advisory in effect from 9 p.m. Pacific Daylight Time this evening through Wednesday afternoon. Tonight, northwest wind 15 to 25 knots, sea 6 to 8 feet wave detail. Northwest 7 feet at 8 seconds and south 3 feet at 13 seconds. Monday, northwest wind 15 to 25 knots, sea 7 to 9 feet wave detail. Northwest 9 feet at 9 seconds and south 3 feet at 13 seconds. Monday night. Northwest wind 20 to 25 knots, seas 8 to 11 feet wave detail. Northwest 10 feet at 9 seconds and south 3 feet at 13 seconds. The offshore waters forecast for the following marine location: Point Arena to Pigeon Point between 60 nautical miles and 150 nautical miles offshore. Issued at 3:12 p.m. Pacific Daylight Time. Tonight, north to northwest winds 15 to 25 knots, seas 6 to 9 feet. Monday, north to northwest winds 20 to 30 knots, seas 8 to 11 feet. Monday night, north winds 20 to 30 knots, seas 10 to 12 feet. Tuesday, north winds 20 to 30 knots, seas 9 to 12 feet. Tuesday night, north winds 20 to 30 knots, seas 8 to 12 feet. Wednesday, north winds 25 to 30 knots, seas 8 to 12 feet. Wednesday night, north winds 20 to 30 knots, seas 8 to 10 feet. Thursday, north winds 15 to 25 knots, seas 7 to 9 feet. Thursday night, north winds 15 to 25 knots, seas 6 to 8 feet. Friday, north winds 15 to 25 knots, seas 6 to 7 feet. Friday night, north winds 20 to 25 knots, seas 6 to 8 feet. The offshore waters forecast for the following marine location: Pigeon Point to Point Piedras Blancas between 60 nautical miles and 150 nautical miles offshore. Issued at 3:12 p.m. Pacific Daylight Time. Tonight, northwest winds 15 to 25 knots, seas 6 to 8 feet. Monday, northwest winds 20 to 25 knots, seas 7 to 10 feet. Monday night, north winds 20 to 30 knots, seas 9 to 11 feet. Tuesday, north winds 25 to 30 knots, seas 10 to 12 feet. Tuesday night, north to northwest winds 25 to 30 knots, seas 10 to 12 feet. Wednesday, north winds 20 to 30 knots, seas 10 to 12 feet. Wednesday night, north winds 15 to 25 knots, seas 9 to 10 feet. Thursday, north winds 15 to 20 knots, seas 7 to 9 feet. Thursday night, north to northwest winds 10 to 20 knots, seas 6 to 8 feet. Friday, north to northwest winds 15 to 20 knots, seas 6 to 7 feet. Friday night, north winds 15 to 25 knots, seas 5 to 7 feet. The coastal waters forecast from Point Reyes to Pigeon Point out to 10 nautical miles. For tonight, northwest wind 15 to 20 knots, easing to 10 to 15 knots late, seas 5 to 7 feet. Wave detail, northwest 6 feet at 8 seconds and southwest 2 feet at 13 seconds. For Monday, northwest wind 10 to 15 knots, seas 4 to 6 feet. Wave detail, northwest 6 feet at 9 seconds and south 2 feet at 12 seconds. For Monday night, northwest wind 10 to 15 knots, seas 5 to 8 feet. Wave detail, northwest 7 feet at 9 seconds and south 2 feet at 13 seconds. The coastal waters forecast from Pigeon Point to Point Pinos out to 10 nautical miles. Small craft advisory in effect through late tonight. For tonight, northwest wind 15 to 25 knots, easing to 10 to 15 knots late. Seas 4 to 6 feet. Wave detail, northwest 5 feet at 7 seconds and south 2 feet at 12 seconds. For Monday, northwest wind 10 to 15 knots, rising to 15 to 20 knots in the afternoon. Seas 4 to 6 feet.

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High tide, 1:13 a.m. at 5.17 feet. Low tide, 6:31 a.m. at 1.64 feet. Here are the buoy observations for 8 p.m. Pacific Daylight Time. An offshore buoy 6 winds west at 6 knots, pressure 1,023.3 millibars. An offshore buoy 59, winds north 12 knots, water temperature 67, pressure 1,019.8 millibars, seas 5 feet every 9 seconds. At Point Arena buoy, winds northwest 14 knots, water temperature 57, pressure 1,013.4 millibars, seas 5 feet every 7 seconds. At buoy 13 near Bodega Bay, winds northwest at 23 knots, gusting to 29, pressure 1,011.7 millibars, swell 7 feet every 6 seconds. At Point Reyes Wave Rider buoy, water temperature 59, sea 7 feet every 7 seconds. At San Francisco buoy, winds northwest at 60 knots, swell 6 feet every 6 seconds. At Half Moon Bay buoy, winds northwest 14 knots, water temperature 60, pressure 1,013.4 millibars, seas 4 feet every 7 seconds. At Monterey Bay buoy, winds northwest 70 knots, gusting to 23, water temperature 62, pressure 1,013.0 millibars, seas 5 feet every 12 seconds. At Pointer, Wave Rider buoy, water temperature 61, seas 6 feet every 7 seconds. At Cape San Martin buoy, winds northwest 21 knots, gusting to 27, water temperature 62, pressure 1,012.6 millibars. Sea 7 feet every 7 seconds. Synopsis for the Central California coast and bays, including the Monterey Bay, Greater Farallones, and Cordell Bank National Marine Sanctuaries. Moderate north winds will persist today, becoming moderate to strong as we head into Monday. Strongest winds will be over northern and outer water and south of Point Pinos, with near gale force gusts expected at times. Winds hold through midweek, then taper, becoming light to moderate by the end of the work week. Tropical activity will produce long period southerly swell by the middle of the week. The marine forecast for San Pablo Bay, Suisun Bay, the West Delta, and the San Francisco Bay north of the Bay Bridge. For tonight, southwest wind 10 to 15 knots, easing to 5 to 10 knots after midnight. For Monday, southwest wind around 5 knots, rising to 10 to 15 knots in the afternoon. For Monday night, southwest wind 5 to 10 knots, easing to around 5 knots after midnight. The marine forecast for Monterey Bay. Small craft advisory in effect through late tonight. For tonight, northwest wind 15 to 25 knots, easing to 10 to 15 knots late. Seas 3 to 5 feet. Wave detail, northwest 4 feet at 7 seconds. A slight chance of drizzle. For Monday, northwest wind 5 to 10 knots, becoming west 10 to 15 knots in the afternoon. Seas 3 to 4 feet. Wave detail, northwest 4 feet at 9 seconds and south 2 feet at 13 seconds. A slight chance of drizzle in the morning. For Monday night, northwest wind 10 to 15 knots, becoming north 5 to 10 knots after midnight. Seas 3 to 5 feet. Wave detail, northwest 5 feet at 8 seconds. The coastal waters forecast from Point Arena to Point Reyes out to 10 nautical miles. Small craft advisory in effect through late tonight. Tonight, northwest wind 15 to 25 knots, easing to 10 to 15 knots late. Seas 6 to 7 feet. Wave detail, northwest 7 feet at 8 seconds and south 2 feet at 12 seconds. Monday, northwest wind 10 to 15 knots, rising to 15 to 20 knots in the afternoon. Seas 5 to 8 feet. Wave detail, northwest 7 feet at 8 seconds and south 2 feet at 12 seconds. Monday night, northwest wind 15 to 20 knots, sea 7 to 9 feet. Wave detail, northwest 9 feet at 9 seconds and south 2 feet at 13 seconds. The coastal waters forecast from Point Arena to Point

is 10 to 60 nautical miles offshore. Small craft advisory in effect through Wednesday afternoon. Tonight, northwest wind 15 to 20 knots, rising to 20 to 25 knots late this evening and overnight. Sea 7 to 8 feet, building to 9 feet after midnight. Wave detail, northwest 9 feet at 8 seconds and south 3 feet at 13 seconds. Monday, northwest wind 20 to 25 knots, seas 8 to 10 feet, wave detail, northwest 10 feet at 8 seconds and south 3 feet at 12 seconds. Monday night, northwest wind 20 to 25 knots, seas 10 to 12 feet, wave detail, northwest 12 feet at 9 seconds and south 3 feet at 13 seconds. San Francisco Bar forecast. In the deep water channel, mixed seas of 3 to 5 feet at 11 seconds. Across the bar, swell can be more than twice as high across the bar than surrounding waters. Waves are also more prone to break, particularly during strong ebb currents. Maximum ebb current of 3.8 knots at 5:25 p.m. Sunday and 2.1 knots at 06:04 a.m. Monday. The coastal waters forecast from Point Pinos to Point Piedras blunts out to 10 nautical miles. Small craft advisory in effect through Monday evening. Tonight, northwest wind 15 to 25 knots, seas 5 to 7 feet, wave detail, northwest 6 feet at 7 seconds and south 2 feet at 12 seconds. Monday, northwest wind 15 to 20 knots, seas 5 to 7 feet, wave detail, northwest 6 feet at 9 seconds and south 2 feet at 13 seconds. Monday night, northwest wind 15 to 20 knots, easing to 10 to 50 knots after midnight. Seas 6 to 8 feet, wave detail, northwest 7 feet at 9 seconds and south 2 feet at 13 seconds. The coastal waters forecast from Pigeon Point to Point Pinos 10 to 60 nautical miles offshore. Small craft advisory in effect from 9 p.m. Pacific Daylight Time this evening through Wednesday afternoon. Tonight, northwest wind 15 to 25 knots, seas 6 to 8 feet, wave detail, northwest 7 feet at 8 seconds and south 3 feet at 13 seconds. Monday, northwest wind 15 to 25 knots, seas 7 to 9 feet, wave detail, northwest 9 feet at 9 seconds and south 3 feet at 13 seconds. Monday night, northwest wind 20 to 25 knots, seas 8 to 11 feet, wave detail, northwest 10 feet at 9 seconds and south 3 feet at 13 seconds. The offshore waters forecast for the following marine location, Point Arena to Pigeon Point between 60 nautical miles and 150 nautical miles offshore. Issued at 3:12 p.m. Pacific Daylight Time. Tonight, north to northwest winds 15 to 25 knots, seas 6 to 9 feet. Monday, north to northwest winds 20 to 30 knots, seas 8 to 11 feet. Monday night, north winds 20 to 30 knots, seas 10 to 12 feet. Tuesday, north winds 20 to 30 knots, seas 9 to 12 feet. Tuesday night, north winds 20 to 30 knots, seas 8 to 12 feet. Wednesday, north winds 25 to 30 knots, seas 8 to 12 feet. Wednesday night, north winds 20 to 30 knots, seas 8 to 10 feet. Thursday, north winds 15 to 25 knots, seas 7 to 9 feet. Thursday night, north winds 15 to 25 knots, seas 6 to 8 feet. Friday, north winds 15 to 25 knots, seas 6 to 7 feet. Friday night, north winds 20 to 25 knots, seas 6 to 8 feet. The offshore waters forecast for the following marine location, Pigeon Point to Point Piedras Blancas between 60 nautical miles and 150 nautical miles offshore. Issued at 3:12 p.m. Pacific Daylight Time. Tonight, northwest winds 15 to 25 knots, seas 6 to 8 feet. Monday, northwest winds 20 to 25 knots, seas 7 to 10 feet. Monday night, north winds 20 to 30 knots, seas 9 to 11 feet. Tuesday, north winds 25 to 30 knots, seas 10 to 12 feet.
tonight. North to northwest winds 25 to 30 knots. Seas 10 to 12 feet. Wednesday, north winds 20 to 30 knots. Seas 10 to 12 feet. Wednesday night, north winds 15 to 25 knots. Seas 9 to 10 feet. Thursday, north winds 15 to 20 knots. Seas 7 to 9 feet. Thursday night, north to northwest winds 10 to 20 knots. Seas 6 to 8 feet. Friday, north to northwest winds 15 to 20 knots. Seas 6 to 7 feet. Friday night, north winds 15 to 25 knots. Seas 5 to 7 feet. 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This broadcast originates from the National Weather Service office located in Monterey, California, and serves the coastal marine waters, including San Francisco and Monterey Bay. The following is an important weather message from the National Weather Service, issued at 8:17 p.m. Pacific Daylight Time. Coastal flood advisory in effect from 11 a.m. Monday to 5 p.m. Pacific Daylight Time Thursday. What? Up to 1.2 feet of inundation above ground level is possible in low-lying areas near shorelines and tidal waterways. Where? Bayshore locations along the San Francisco Bay, San Pablo Bay, and Monterey Bay. When? From 11 a.m. Monday to 5 p.m. Pacific Daylight Time Thursday. Impacts, flooding of lots, parks, and roads with only isolated road closures expected. High tides will result in flooding along coastal trail, cut off access to some low-lying beaches and coastal areas, and bring water and wave farther up the beach than typical. Additional details. At the San Francisco tidal gauge, high tide is expected to be 1.2 feet above normal 6.87 feet mean lower low water at 12:57 p.m. Monday, September 28th, 1.2 feet above normal 7.1 feet mean lower low water at 1:30 p.m. Tuesday, September 29th, 1.2 feet above normal 7.3 feet mean lower low water at 2:10 p.m. Wednesday 9/30 and 1.2 feet above normal 6.92 feet mean lower low water at 2:58 p.m. Thursday 10/1. These predictions included up to 0.7 feet of surge that will enhance the astronomical tide and flooding threat. High tide varies up to 90 minutes earlier or later along the Pacific coast and through the San Francisco Bay, respectively. If travel is required, allow extra time as some roads may be closed. Do not drive around barricades or through water of unknown depths. Take the necessary actions to protect flood-prone property. The coastal waters forecast from Point Reyes to Pigeon Point out to 10 nautical miles. For tonight, northwest wind 15 to 20 knots, easing to 10 to 15 knots late. Seas 5 to 7 feet. Wave detail, northwest 6 feet at 8 seconds and southwest 2 feet at 13 seconds. For Monday, northwest wind 10 to 15 knots. Seas 4 to 6 feet. Wave detail, northwest 6 feet at 9 seconds and south 2 feet at 12 seconds. For Monday night, northwest wind 10 to 15 knots. Seas 5 to 8 feet. Wave detail, northwest 7 feet at 9 seconds and south 2 feet at 13 seconds. The coastal waters forecast from Pigeon Point to Point Pinos out to 10 nautical miles. Small craft advisory in effect through late tonight. For tonight, northwest wind 15 to 25 knots, easing to 10 to 15 knots late. Seas 4 to 6 feet. Wave detail, northwest 5 feet at 7 seconds and south 2 feet at 12 seconds. For Monday, northwest wind 10 to 15 knots, rising to 15 to 20 knots in the afternoon. Seas 4 to 6 feet. Wave detail, northwest 6 feet at 9 seconds and south 2 feet at 12 seconds. For Monday night, northwest wind 15 to 20 knots, easing to 5 to 10 knots after midnight. Seas 5 to 8 feet. Wave detail, northwest 7 feet at 9 seconds and south 2 feet at 13 seconds. Sunrise, sunset, and time.

information for the San Francisco Bay Area for Sunday, September 27th. The sunset tonight, 6:58 p.m. The sunrise tomorrow, 7:03 a.m. The sunset tomorrow, 6:57 p.m. Tidal data hit the Golden Gate for the afternoon and evening hours today and the morning hours of tomorrow. High tide, 12:27 p.m. at 5.96 feet. Low tide, 6:34 p.m. at 0.31 feet. High tide, 1:13 a.m. at 5.17 feet. Low tide, 6:31 a.m. at 1.64 feet. Here are the buoy observations for 8 p.m. Pacific Daylight Time. An offshore buoy 6 winds west at 6 knots, pressure 1,023.3 millibars. An offshore buoy 59, winds north 12 knots, water temperature 67, pressure 1,019.8 millibars, seas 5 feet every 9 seconds. At Point Arena buoy, winds northwest 14 knots, water temperature 57, pressure 1,013.4 millibars, seas 5 feet every 7 seconds. At buoy 13 near Bodega Bay, winds northwest at 23 knots, gusting to 29, pressure 1,011.7 millibars, swell 7 feet every 6 seconds. At Point Reyes Wave Rider buoy, water temperature 59, sea 7 feet, every 7 seconds. At San Francisco buoy, winds northwest at 60 knots, swell 6 feet, every 6 seconds. At Half Moon Bay buoy, winds northwest 14 knots, water temperature 60, pressure 1,013.4 millibars, seas 4 feet, every 7 seconds. At Monterey Bay buoy, winds northwest 70 knots, gusting to 23, water temperature 62, pressure 1,013.0 millibars, seas 5 feet, every 12 seconds. At Pointer, Wave Rider buoy, water temperature 61, seas 6 feet, every 7 seconds. At Cape San Martin buoy, winds northwest 21 knots, gusting to 27, water temperature 62, pressure 1,012.6 millibars. Sea 7 feet, every 7 seconds. Synopsis for the Central California coast and bays, including the Monterey Bay, Greater Farallones, and Cordell Bank National Marine Sanctuaries. Moderate north winds will persist today, becoming moderate to strong as we head into Monday. Strongest winds will be over northern and outer water and south of Point Pinos, with near gale force gusts expected at times. Winds hold through midweek, then taper, becoming light to moderate by the end of the work week. Tropical activity will produce long period southerly swell by the middle of the week. The marine forecast for San Pablo Bay, Suisun Bay, the West Delta, and the San Francisco Bay north of the Bay Bridge. For tonight, southwest wind 10 to 15 knots, easing to 5 to 10 knots after midnight. For Monday, southwest wind around 5 knots, rising to 10 to 15 knots in the afternoon. For Monday night, southwest wind 5 to 10 knots, easing to around 5 knots after midnight, 15 knots in the afternoon. For Monday night, southwest wind 5 to 10 knots, easing to around 5 knots after midnight. The marine forecast for Monterey Bay. Small craft advisory in effect through late tonight. For tonight, northwest wind 15 to 25 knots, easing to 10 to 15 knots late. Seas 3 to 5 feet. Wave detail, northwest 4 feet at 7 seconds. A slight chance of drizzle. For Monday, northwest wind 5 to 10 knots, becoming west 10 to 15 knots in the afternoon. Seas 3 to 4 feet. Wave detail, northwest 4 feet at 9 seconds and south 2 feet at 13 seconds. A slight chance of drizzle in the morning. For Monday night, northwest wind 10 to 15 knots, becoming north 5 to 10 knots after midnight. Seas 3 to 5 feet. Wave detail, northwest 5 feet at 8 seconds. The coastal waters forecast from Point Arena to Point Reyes out to 10 nautical miles. Small craft advisory in effect through late tonight. Tonight, northwest wind 15 to 25 knots, easing to 10 to 15 knots late. Seas 6 to 7 feet. Wave

northwest 7 feet at 8 seconds and south 2 feet at 12 seconds. Monday northwest wind 10 to 15 knots, rising to 15 to 20 knots in the afternoon. Seas 5 to 8 feet wave detail, northwest 7 feet at 8 seconds and south 2 feet at 12 seconds. Monday night, northwest wind 15 to 20 knots, sea 7 to 9 feet wave detail, northwest 9 feet at 9 seconds and south 2 feet at 13 seconds. The coastal waters forecast from Point Arena to Point Reyes 10 to 60 nautical miles offshore. Small craft advisory in effect through Wednesday afternoon. Tonight, northwest wind 15 to 20 knots, rising to 20 to 25 knots late this evening and overnight. Sea 7 to 8 feet, building to 9 feet after midnight. Wave detail, northwest 9 feet at 8 seconds and south 3 feet at 13 seconds. Monday, northwest wind 20 to 25 knots, seas 8 to 10 feet, wave detail, northwest 10 feet at 8 seconds and south 3 feet at 12 seconds. Monday night, northwest wind 20 to 25 knots, seas 10 to 12 feet, wave detail, northwest 12 feet at 9 seconds and south 3 feet at 13 seconds. San Francisco Bar forecast. In the deep water channel, mixed seas of 3 to 5 feet at 11 seconds. Across the bar, swell can be more than twice as high across the bar than surrounding waters. Waves are also more prone to break, particularly during strong ebb currents. Maximum ebb current of 3.8 knots at 5:25 p.m. Sunday and 2.1 knots at 06:04 a.m. Monday. The coastal waters forecast from Point Pinos to Point Piedras Blancas out to 10 nautical miles. Small craft advisory in effect through Monday evening. Tonight, northwest wind 15 to 20 knots, seas 5 to 7 feet, wave detail, northwest 6 feet at 7 seconds and south 2 feet at 12 seconds. Monday, northwest wind 15 to 20 knots, seas 5 to 7 feet, wave detail, northwest 6 feet at 9 seconds and south 2 feet at 13 seconds. Monday night, northwest wind 15 to 20 knots, easing to 10 to 15 knots after midnight. Seas 6 to 8 feet wave detail, northwest 7 feet at 9 seconds and south 2 feet at 13 seconds. The coastal waters forecast from Pigeon Point to Point Pinos 10 to 60 nautical miles offshore. Small craft advisory in effect through Wednesday afternoon. Tonight, northwest wind 15 to 20 knots, seas 6 to 8 feet wave detail, northwest 7 feet at 8 seconds and south 3 feet at 13 seconds. Monday, northwest wind 15 to 20 knots, seas 7 to 9 feet wave detail, northwest 9 feet at 9 seconds and south 3 feet at 13 seconds. Monday night, northwest wind 20 to 25 knots, seas 8 to 11 feet wave detail, northwest 10 feet at 9 seconds and south 3 feet at 13 seconds. The offshore waters forecast for the following marine location: Point Arena to Pigeon Point between 60 nautical miles and 150 nautical miles offshore. Issued at 3:12 p.m. Pacific Daylight Time. Tonight, north to northwest winds 15 to 25 knots, seas 6 to 9 feet. Monday, north to northwest winds 20 to 30 knots, seas 8 to 11 feet. Monday night, north winds 20 to 30 knots, seas 10 to 12 feet. Tuesday, north winds 20 to 30 knots, seas 9 to 12 feet. Tuesday night, north winds 20 to 30 knots, seas 8 to 12 feet. Wednesday, north winds 25 to 30 knots, seas 8 to 12 feet. Wednesday night, north winds 20 to 30 knots, seas 8 to 10 feet. Thursday, north winds 15 to 25 knots, seas 7 to 9 feet. Thursday night, north winds 15 to 25 knots, seas 6 to 8 feet. Friday, north winds 15 to 25 knots, seas 6 to 7 feet. Friday night, north winds 20 to 25 knots, seas 6 to 8 feet. The offshore waters forecast for the following marine location: Pigeon Point to Point Piedras Blancas between 60 nautical miles and 150 nautical miles offshore.

issued at 3, 12 p.m. Pacific Daylight Time. Tonight, northwest winds 15 to 25 knots, seas 6 to 8 feet. Monday, northwest winds 20 to 25 knots, seas 7 to 10 feet. Monday night, north winds 20 to 30 knots, seas 9 to 11 feet. Tuesday, north winds 25 to 30 knots, seas 10 to 12 feet. Tuesday night, north to northwest winds 25 to 30 knots, seas 10 to 12 feet. Wednesday, north winds 20 to 30 knots, seas 10 to 12 feet. Wednesday night, north winds 15 to 25 knots, seas 9 to 10 feet. Thursday, north winds 15 to 20 knots, seas 7 to 9 feet. Thursday night, north to northwest winds 10 to 20 knots, seas 6 to 8 feet. Friday, north to northwest winds 15 to 20 knots, seas 6 to 7 feet. Friday night, north winds 15 to 25 knots, seas 5 to 7 feet. The following is an important weather message from the National Weather Service, issued at 8, 17 p.m. Pacific Daylight Time. Coastal flood advisory in effect from 11 a.m. Monday to 5 p.m. Pacific Daylight Time Thursday. What? Up to 1.2 feet of inundation above ground level is possible in low-lying areas near shorelines and tidal waterways. Where? Bayshore locations along the San Francisco Bay, San Pablo Bay, and Monterey Bay. When? From 11 a.m. Monday to 5 p.m. Pacific Daylight Time Thursday. Impacts. Flooding of lots, parks, and roads with only isolated road closures expected. High tides will result in flooding along coastal trail, cut off access to some low-lying beaches and coastal areas, and bring water and wave farther up the beach than typical. Additional details. At the San Francisco tidal gauge, high tide is expected to be 1.2 feet above normal 6.87 feet mean lower low water at 12:57 p.m. Monday, September 28th, 1.2 feet above normal 7.1 feet mean lower low water at 1:30 p.m. Tuesday, September 29th, 1.2 feet above normal 7.3 feet mean lower low water at 2:10 p.m. Wednesday 9/30 and 1.2 feet above normal 6.92 feet mean lower low water at 2:58 p.m. Thursday 10/1. These predictions included up to 0.7 feet of surge that will enhance the astronomical tide and flooding threat. High tide varies up to 90 minutes earlier or later along the Pacific coast and through the San Francisco Bay, respectively. If travel is required, allow extra time as some roads may be closed. Do not drive around barricades or through water of unknown depth. Take the necessary actions to protect flood-prone property. The coastal waters forecast from Point Reyes to Pigeon Point out to 10 nautical miles. For tonight, northwest wind 15 to 20 knots, easing to 10 to 15 knots late. Seas 5 to 7 feet. Wave detail, northwest 6 feet at 8 seconds and southwest 2 feet at 13 seconds. For Monday, northwest wind 10 to 15 knots. Seas 4 to 6 feet. Wave detail, northwest 6 feet at 9 seconds and south 2 feet at 12 seconds. For Monday night, northwest wind 10 to 15 knots. Seas 5 to 8 feet. Wave detail, northwest 7 feet at 9 seconds and south 2 feet at 13 seconds. The coastal waters forecast from Pigeon Point to Point Pinos out to 10 nautical miles. Small craft advisory in effect until 3 a.m. Pacific Daylight Time Monday. For tonight, northwest wind 15 to 20 knots, easing to 10 to 15 knots late. Seas 4 to 6 feet. Wave detail, northwest 5 feet at 7 seconds and south 2 feet at 12 seconds. For Monday, northwest wind 10 to 15 knots, rising to 15 to 20 knots in the afternoon. Seas 4 to 6 feet. Wave detail, northwest 6 feet at 9 seconds and south 2 feet at 12 seconds. For Monday night, northwest wind 15 to 20 knots, easing to 5 to 10 knots after midnight. Seas 5 to 8 feet.

Way detail, northwest 7 feet at 9 seconds and south 2 feet at 13 seconds. Sunrise, sunset, and tidal information for the San Francisco Bay Area for Sunday, September 27th. The sunset tonight, 6:58 p.m. The sunrise tomorrow, 7:03 a.m. The sunset tomorrow, 6:57 p.m. Tidal data at the Golden Gate for the afternoon and evening hours today and the morning hours of tomorrow. High tide, 12:27 p.m. at 5.96 feet. Low tide, 6:34 p.m. at 0.31 feet. High tide, 1:13 a.m. at 5.17 feet. Low tide, 6:31 a.m. at 1.64 feet. Here are the buoy observations for 8 p.m. Pacific Daylight Time. An offshore buoy 6 winds west at 6 knots, pressure 1,023.3 millibars. An offshore buoy 59, winds north 12 knots, water temperature 67, pressure 1,019.8 millibars, seas 5 feet every 9 seconds. At Point Arena buoy, winds northwest 14 knots, water temperature 57, pressure 1,013.4 millibars, seas 5 feet every 7 seconds. At buoy 13 near Bodega Bay, winds northwest at 23 knots, gusting to 29, pressure 1,011.7 millibars, swell 7 feet every 6 seconds. At Point Reyes Wave Rider buoy, water temperature 59, seas 7 feet every 7 seconds. At San Francisco buoy, winds northwest at 60 knots, swell 6 feet every 6 seconds. At Half Moon Bay buoy, winds northwest 14 knots, water temperature 60, pressure 1,013.4 millibars, seas 4 feet every 7 seconds. At Monterey Bay buoy, winds northwest 70 knots, gusting to 23, water temperature 62, pressure 1,013.0 millibars, seas 5 feet every 12 seconds. At Pointer, Wave Rider buoy, water temperature 61, seas 6 feet every 7 seconds. At Cape San Martin buoy, winds northwest 21 knots, gusting to 27, water temperature 62, pressure 1,012.6 millibars. Seas 7 feet every 7 seconds. Synopsis for the Central California coast and bays, including the Monterey Bay, Greater Farallones, and Cordell Bank National Marine Sanctuaries. Moderate to strong north winds will continue through Monday, with the strongest gusts across the northern outer waters and south of Point Pinos, where near gale force gusts are expected at times. Moderate to strong winds will continue through the middle of the week, becoming light to moderate by the end of the week. Tropical activity will produce long period swell up to 16 seconds Wednesday and Thursday. The marine forecast for San Pablo Bay, Suisun Bay, the West Delta, and the San Francisco Bay north of the Bay Bridge. For tonight, southwest wind 10 to 15 knots, easing to 5 to 10 knots after midnight. For Monday, southwest wind around 5 knots, rising to 10 to 15 knots in the afternoon. For Monday night, southwest wind 5 to 10 knots, easing to around 5 knots after midnight. The marine forecast for Monterey Bay. Small craft advisory in effect until 3 a.m. Pacific Daylight Time Monday. For tonight, northwest wind 15 to 20 knots, easing to 10 to 15 knots late. Seas 3 to 5 feet. Wave detail, northwest 4 feet at 7 seconds. A slight chance of drizzle. For Monday, northwest wind 5 to 10 knots, becoming west 10 to 15 knots in the afternoon. Seas 3 to 4 feet. Wave detail, northwest 4 feet at 9 seconds and south 2 feet at 13 seconds. A slight chance of drizzle in the morning. For Monday night, northwest wind 10 to 15 knots, becoming north 5 to 10 knots after midnight. Seas 3 to 5 feet. Wave detail, northwest 5 feet at 8 seconds. The coastal waters forecast from Point Arena to Point Reyes out to 10 nautical miles. Small craft advisory in effect until 3 a.m. Pacific Daylight Time Monday. Tonight, northwest wind 15 to 20 knots, easing to 10 to 15 knots.

Late. See 6 to 7 feet wave detail. Northwest 7 feet at 8 seconds and south 2 feet at 12 seconds. Monday northwest wind 10 to 15 knots, rising to 15 to 20 knots in the afternoon. Seas 5 to 8 feet wave detail, northwest 7 feet at 8 seconds and south 2 feet at 12 seconds. Monday night, northwest wind 15 to 20 knots, sea 7 to 9 feet wave detail, northwest 9 feet at 9 seconds and south 2 feet at 13 seconds. The coastal waters forecast from Point Arena to Point Reyes 10 to 60 nautical miles offshore. Small craft advisory in effect through Wednesday afternoon. Tonight, northwest wind 15 to 20 knots, rising to 20 to 25 knots late this evening and overnight. Sea 7 to 8 feet, building to 9 feet after midnight. Wave detail, northwest 9 feet at 8 seconds and south 3 feet at 13 seconds. Monday, northwest wind 20 to 25 knots, seas 8 to 10 feet, wave detail, northwest 10 feet at 8 seconds and south 3 feet at 12 seconds. Monday night, northwest wind 20 to 25 knots, seas 10 to 12 feet, wave detail, northwest 12 feet at 9 seconds and south 3 feet at 13 seconds. San Francisco Bar forecast. In the deep water channel, mixed seas of 3 to 5 feet at 11 seconds. Across the bar, swell can be more than twice as high across the bar than surrounding waters. Waves are also more prone to break, particularly during strong ebb currents. Maximum ebb current of 2.1 knots at 06:04 a.m. Monday and 4.2 knots at 5:55 p.m. Monday. The coastal waters forecast from Point Pinos to Point Piedras Blancas out to 10 nautical miles. Small craft advisory in effect through Monday evening. Tonight, northwest wind 15 to 20 knots, seas 5 to 7 feet, wave detail, northwest 6 feet at 7 seconds and south 2 feet at 12 seconds. Monday, northwest wind 15 to 20 knots, seas 5 to 7 feet, wave detail, northwest 6 feet at 9 seconds and south 2 feet at 13 seconds. Monday night, northwest wind 15 to 20 knots, easing to 10 to 15 knots after midnight. Sea 6 to 8 feet wave detail, northwest 7 feet at 9 seconds and south 2 feet at 13 seconds. The coastal waters forecast from Pigeon Point to Point Pinos 10 to 60 nautical miles offshore. Small craft advisory in effect through Wednesday afternoon. Tonight, northwest wind 15 to 20 knots, sea 6 to 8 feet wave detail, northwest 7 feet at 8 seconds and south 3 feet at 13 seconds. Monday, northwest wind 15 to 20 knots, sea 7 to 9 feet wave detail, northwest 9 feet at 9 seconds and south 3 feet at 13 seconds. Monday night, northwest wind 20 to 25 knots, seas 8 to 11 feet wave detail, northwest 10 feet at 9 seconds and south 3 feet at 13 seconds. The offshore waters forecast for the following marine location, Point Arena to Pigeon Point between 60 nautical miles and 150 nautical miles offshore. Issued at 3:12 p.m. Pacific Daylight Time. Tonight, north to northwest winds 15 to 25 knots. Seas 6 to 9 feet. Monday, north to northwest winds 20 to 30 knots. Seas 8 to 11 feet. Monday night, north winds 20 to 30 knots. Seas 10 to 12 feet. Tuesday, north winds 20 to 30 knots. Seas 9 to 12 feet. Tuesday night, north winds 20 to 30 knots. Seas 8 to 12 feet. Wednesday, north winds 25 to 30 knots. Seas 8 to 12 feet. Wednesday night, north winds 20 to 30 knots. Seas 8 to 10 feet. Thursday, north winds 15 to 25 knots. Seas 7 to 9 feet. Thursday night, north winds 15 to 25 knots. Seas 6 to 8 feet. Friday, north winds 15 to 25 knots. Seas 6 to 7 feet. Friday night, north winds 20 to 25 knots. Seas 6 to 8 feet. 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

5 megahertz. This broadcast originates from the National Weather Service office located in Monterey, California, and serves the coastal marine waters, including San Francisco and Monterey Bay. 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Issued at 3:12 p.m. Pacific Daylight Time. Tonight, northwest winds 15 to 25 knots, seas 6 to 8 feet. Monday, northwest winds 20 to 25 knots, seas 7 to 10 feet. Monday night, north winds 20 to 30 knots, seas 9 to 11 feet. Tuesday, north winds 25 to 30 knots, seas 10 to 12 feet. Tuesday night, north to northwest winds 25 to 30 knots, seas 10 to 12 feet. Wednesday, north winds 20 to 30 knots, seas 10 to 12 feet. Wednesday night, north winds 15 to 25 knots, seas 9 to 10 feet. Thursday, north winds 15 to 20 knots, seas 7 to 9 feet. Thursday night, north to northwest winds 10 to 20 knots, seas 6 to 8 feet. Friday, north to northwest winds 15 to 20 knots, seas 6 to 7 feet. Friday night, north winds 15 to 25 knots, seas 5 to 7 feet. The following is an important weather message from the National Weather Service, issued at 8:17 p.m. Pacific Daylight Time. Coastal flood advisory in effect from 11 a.m. Monday to 5 p.m. Pacific Daylight Time Thursday. What? Up to 1.2 feet of inundation above ground level is possible in low-lying areas near shorelines and tidal waterways. Where? Bayshore locations along the San Francisco Bay, San Pablo Bay, and Monterey Bay. When? From 11 a.m. Monday to 5 p.m. Pacific Daylight Time Thursday. Impacts: flooding of lots, parks, and roads with only isolated road closures expected. High tides will result in flooding along coastal trail, cut off access to some low-lying beaches and coastal areas, and bring water and wave farther up the beach than typical. Additional details: at the San Francisco tidal gauge, high tide is expected to be 1.2 feet above normal 6.87 feet mean lower low water at 12:57 p.m. Monday, September 28th, 1.2 feet above normal 7.1 feet mean lower low water at 1:30 p.m. Tuesday, September 29th, 1.2 feet above normal 7.3 feet mean lower low water at 2:10 p.m. Wednesday 9/30 and 1.2 feet above normal 6.92 feet mean lower low water at 2:58 p.m. Thursday 10/1. These predictions included up to 0.7 feet of surge that will enhance the astronomical tide and flooding threat. High tide varies up to 90 minutes earlier or later along the Pacific coast and through the San Francisco Bay, respectively. If travel is required, allow extra time as some roads may be closed. Do not drive around barricades or through water of unknown depth. Take the necessary actions to protect flood-prone property. The coastal waters forecast from Point Reyes to Pigeon Point out to 10 nautical miles. For tonight, northwest wind 15 to 20 knots, easing to 10 to 15 knots late. Seas 5 to 7 feet. Wave detail: northwest 6 feet at 8 seconds and southwest 2 feet at 13 seconds. For Monday, northwest wind 10 to 15 knots. Seas 4 to 6 feet. Wave detail: northwest 6 feet at 9 seconds and south 2 feet at 12 seconds. For Monday night, northwest wind 10 to 15 knots. Seas 5 to 8 feet. Wave detail: northwest 7 feet at 9 seconds and south 2 feet at 13 seconds. The coastal waters forecast from Pigeon Point to Point Pinos out to 10 nautical miles. Small craft advisory in effect until 3 a.m. Pacific Daylight Time Monday. For tonight, northwest wind 15 to 20 knots, easing to 10 to 15 knots late. Seas 4 to 6 feet. Wave detail: northwest 5 feet at 7 seconds and south 2 feet at 12 seconds.
for Monday, northwest wind 10 to 15 knots, rising to 15 to 20 knots in the afternoon. Seas 4 to 6 feet. Wave detail, northwest 6 feet at 9 seconds and south 2 feet at 12 seconds. For Monday night, northwest wind 15 to 20 knots, easing to 5 to 10 knots after midnight. Seas 5 to 8 feet. Wave detail, northwest 7 feet at 9 seconds and south 2 feet at 13 seconds. Sunrise, sunset, and tidal information for the San Francisco Bay Area for Sunday, September 27th. The sunset tonight, 6:58 p.m. The sunrise tomorrow, 7:03 a.m. The sunset tomorrow, 6:57 p.m. Tidal data at the Golden Gate for the afternoon and evening hours today and the morning hours of tomorrow. High tide, 12:27 p.m. at 5.96 feet. Low tide, 6:34 p.m. at 0.31 feet. High tide, 1:13 a.m. at 5.17 feet. Low tide, 6:31 a.m. at 1.64 feet. Here are the buoy observations for 8 p.m. Pacific Daylight Time. An offshore buoy 6 winds west at 6 knots, pressure 1,023.3 millibars. An offshore buoy 59, winds north 12 knots, water temperature 67, pressure 1,019.8 millibars, seas 5 feet every 9 seconds. At Point Arena buoy, winds northwest 14 knots, water temperature 57, pressure 1,013.4 millibars, seas 5 feet every 7 seconds. At buoy 13 near Bodega Bay, winds northwest at 23 knots, gusting to 29, pressure 1,011.7 millibars, swell 7 feet every 6 seconds. At Point Reyes Wave Rider buoy, water temperature 59, seas 7 feet every 7 seconds. At San Francisco buoy, winds northwest at 60 knots, swell 6 feet every 6 seconds. At Half Moon Bay buoy, winds northwest 14 knots, water temperature 60, pressure 1,013.4 millibars, seas 4 feet every 7 seconds. At Monterey Bay buoy, winds northwest 70 knots, gusting to 23, water temperature 62, pressure 1,013.0 millibars, seas 5 feet every 12 seconds. At Point Sur, Wave Rider buoy, water temperature 61, seas 6 feet every 7 seconds. At Cape San Martin buoy, winds northwest 21 knots, gusting to 27, water temperature 62, pressure 1,012.6 millibars. Seas 7 feet every 7 seconds. Here are the buoy observations for 9 p.m. Pacific Daylight Time. An offshore buoy 6 winds west at 8 knots, pressure 1,023.5 millibars. An offshore buoy 59 winds north at 14 knots, water temperature 67, pressure 1,020.3 millibars. At buoy 14 near Point Arena, winds northwest at 70 knots, gusting to 21, water temperature 57, pressure 1,013.6 millibars. At buoy 13 near Bodega Bay, winds northwest at 21 knots, gusting to 27, pressure 1,012.1 millibars. At Point Reyes Wave Rider buoy, water temperature 59, seas 8 feet every 7 seconds. At San Francisco buoy, winds northwest at 60 knots, water temperature 58, pressure 1,012.8 millibars. At Half Moon Bay buoy, winds northwest 14 knots, water temperature 60, pressure 1,013.6 millibars, seas 5 feet every 6 seconds. At Monterey buoy, winds northwest at 70 knots, gusting to 21, water temperature 62, pressure 1,013.3 millibars. At Point Sur, Wave Rider buoy, water temperature 61, seas 6 feet every 7 seconds. At Cape San Martin buoy, winds northwest at 23 knots, gusting to 27, water temperature 62, pressure 1,012.6 millibars. Synopsis for the Central California coast and bays, including the Monterey Bay, Greater Farallones, and Cordell Bank National Marine Sanctuaries: moderate to strong north winds will continue.

through Monday with the strongest gusts across the northern outer waters and south of Point Pinos, where near gale-force gusts are expected at times. Moderate to strong winds will continue through the middle of the week, becoming light to moderate by the end of the week. Tropical activity will produce long periods well up to 16 seconds Wednesday and Thursday. The marine forecast for San Pablo Bay, Suisun Bay, the West Delta, and the San Francisco Bay north of the Bay Bridge. For tonight, southwest wind 10 to 15 knots, easing to 5 to 10 knots after midnight. For Monday, southwest wind around 5 knots, rising to 10 to 15 knots in the afternoon. For Monday night, southwest wind 5 to 10 knots, easing to around 5 knots after midnight. The marine forecast for Monterey Bay. Small craft advisory in effect until 3 a.m. Pacific Daylight Time Monday. For tonight, northwest wind 15 to 20 knots, easing to 10 to 15 knots late. Seas 3 to 5 feet. Wave detail, northwest 4 feet at 7 seconds. A slight chance of drizzle. For Monday, northwest wind 5 to 10 knots, becoming west 10 to 15 knots in the afternoon. Seas 3 to 4 feet. Wave detail, northwest 4 feet at 9 seconds and south 2 feet at 13 seconds. A slight chance of drizzle in the morning. For Monday night, northwest wind 10 to 15 knots, becoming north 5 to 10 knots after midnight. Seas 3 to 5 feet. Wave detail, northwest 5 feet at 8 seconds. The coastal waters forecast from Point Arena to Point Reyes out to 10 nautical miles. Small craft advisory in effect until 3 a.m. Pacific Daylight Time Monday. Tonight, northwest wind 15 to 20 knots, easing to 10 to 15 knots late. Seas 6 to 7 feet, wave detail, northwest 7 feet at 8 seconds and south 2 feet at 12 seconds. Monday, northwest wind 10 to 15 knots, rising to 15 to 20 knots in the afternoon. Seas 5 to 8 feet, wave detail, northwest 7 feet at 8 seconds and south 2 feet at 12 seconds. Monday night, northwest wind 15 to 20 knots, sea 7 to 9 feet, wave detail, northwest 9 feet at 9 seconds and south 2 feet at 13 seconds. The coastal waters forecast from Point Arena to Point Reyes 10 to 60 nautical miles offshore. Small craft advisory in effect through Wednesday afternoon. Tonight, northwest wind 15 to 20 knots, rising to 20 to 25 knots late this evening and overnight. Seas 7 to 8 feet, building to 9 feet after midnight. Wave detail, northwest 9 feet at 8 seconds and south 3 feet at 13 seconds. Monday, northwest wind 20 to 25 knots, seas 8 to 10 feet, wave detail, northwest 10 feet at 8 seconds and south 3 feet at 12 seconds. Monday night, northwest wind 20 to 25 knots, seas 10 to 12 feet, wave detail, northwest 12 feet at 9 seconds and south 3 feet at 13 seconds. San Francisco Bar forecast. In the deep water channel, mixed seas of 3 to 5 feet at 11 seconds. Across the bar, swell can be more than twice as high across the bar than surrounding waters. Waves are also more prone to break, particularly during strong ebb currents. Maximum ebb current of 2.1 knots at 06:04 a.m. Monday and 4.2 knots at 5:55 p.m. Monday. The coastal waters forecast from Point Pinos to Point Piedras Blancas out to 10 nautical miles. Small craft advisory in effect through Monday evening. Tonight, northwest wind 15 to 20 knots, seas 5 to 7 feet, wave detail, northwest 6 feet at 7 seconds and south 2 feet at 12 seconds. Monday, northwest wind 15 to 20 knots, seas 5 to 7 feet, wave detail, northwest 6 feet at 9 seconds and south 2 feet at 13 seconds. Monday night, northwest wind 15 to 20 knots, easing to 10 to 15 knots after midnight. Seas 6 to 8 feet, wave detail, northwest 7 feet at 9 seconds and south 2 feet at 13 seconds. The coastal waters forecast from Pigeon Point to Point Pinos 10 to 60 nautical miles offshore. Small craft advisory in effect through Wednesday afternoon. Tonight, northwest wind 15 to 20 knots, seas 6 to 8 feet.

wave detail, northwest 7 feet at 8 seconds and south 3 feet at 13 seconds. Monday, northwest wind 15 to 20 knots, sea 7 to 9 feet, wave detail, northwest 9 feet at 9 seconds and south 3 feet at 13 seconds. Monday night, northwest wind 20 to 25 knots, seas 8 to 11 feet, wave detail, northwest 10 feet at 9 seconds and south 3 feet at 13 seconds. The offshore waters forecast for the following marine location: Point Arena to Pigeon Point between 60 nautical miles and 150 nautical miles offshore. Issued at 3:12 p.m. Pacific Daylight Time. Tonight, north to northwest winds 15 to 25 knots, seas 6 to 9 feet. Monday, north to northwest winds 20 to 30 knots, seas 8 to 11 feet. Monday night, north winds 20 to 30 knots, seas 10 to 12 feet. Tuesday, north winds 20 to 30 knots, seas 9 to 12 feet. Tuesday night, north winds 20 to 30 knots, seas 8 to 12 feet. Wednesday, north winds 25 to 30 knots, seas 8 to 12 feet. Wednesday night, north winds 20 to 30 knots, seas 8 to 10 feet. Thursday, north winds 15 to 25 knots, seas 7 to 9 feet. Thursday night, north winds 15 to 25 knots, seas 6 to 8 feet. Friday, north winds 15 to 25 knots, seas 6 to 7 feet. Friday night, north winds 20 to 25 knots, seas 6 to 8 feet. The offshore waters forecast for the following marine location: Point Arena to Pigeon Point between 60 nautical miles and 150 nautical miles offshore. Issued at 9:10 p.m. Pacific Daylight Time. Tonight, north to northwest winds 20 to 25 knots, seas 6 to 9 feet. Monday, north winds 20 to 25 knots, seas 8 to 11 feet. Monday night, north winds 20 to 30 knots, seas 10 to 12 feet. Tuesday, north winds 20 to 30 knots, seas 9 to 12 feet. Tuesday night, north winds 20 to 30 knots, seas 8 to 12 feet. Wednesday, north winds 20 to 30 knots, seas 8 to 12 feet. Wednesday night, north winds 15 to 25 knots, seas 8 to 10 feet. Thursday, north winds 15 to 25 knots, seas 7 to 9 feet. Thursday night, north winds 15 to 25 knots, seas 6 to 8 feet. Friday, north winds 15 to 25 knots, seas 6 to 7 feet. Friday night, north winds 20 to 25 knots, seas 6 to 8 feet. The offshore waters forecast for the following marine location: Pigeon Point to Point Piedras Blancas between 60 nautical miles and 150 nautical miles offshore. Issued at 9:10 p.m. Pacific Daylight Time. Tonight, northwest winds 15 to 25 knots, seas 6 to 7 feet. Monday, north to northwest winds 20 to 25 knots, seas 7 to 10 feet. Monday night, north to northwest winds 20 to 25 knots, seas 9 to 11 feet. Tuesday, north winds 25 to 30 knots, seas 10 to 12 feet. Tuesday night, north to northwest winds 25 to 30 knots, seas 10 to 12 feet. Wednesday, north winds 20 to 30 knots, seas 10 to 12 feet. Wednesday night, north winds 15 to 25 knots, seas 9 to 10 feet. Thursday, north winds 10 to 20 knots, becoming 10 to 15 knots, seas 7 to 9 feet. Thursday night, north to northwest winds 10 to 20 knots, seas 6 to 8 feet. Friday, north to northwest winds 15 to 20 knots, seas 6 to 7 feet. Friday night, north winds 15 to 25 knots, seas 5 to 7 feet. The following is an important weather message from the National Weather Service.

coastal trail, cut off access to some low-lying beaches and coastal areas, and bring water and wave farther up the beach than typical. Additional details at the San Francisco tidal gauge. High tide is expected to be 1.2 feet above normal 6.87 feet mean lower low water at 12:57 p.m. Monday, September 28th. 1.2 feet above normal 7. 1 feet mean lower low water at 1:30 p.m. Tuesday, September 29th. 1.2 feet above normal 7. 3 feet mean lower low water at 2:10 p.m. Wednesday 9/30 and 1.2 feet above normal 6.92 feet mean lower low water at 2:58 p.m. Thursday 10/1. These predictions included up to 0.7 feet of surge that will enhance the astronomical tide and flooding threat. High tide varies up 90 minutes earlier or later along the Pacific coast and through the San Francisco Bay, respectively. If travel is required, allow extra time as some roads may be closed. Do not drive around barricades or through water of unknown depth. Take the necessary actions to protect flood-prone property. The coastal waters forecast from Point Reyes to Pigeon Point out to 10 nautical miles. For tonight, northwest wind 15 to 20 knots, easing to 10 to 15 knots late. Seas 5 to 7 feet. Wave detail, northwest 6 feet at 8 seconds and southwest 2 feet at 13 seconds. For Monday, northwest wind 10 to 15 knots. Seas 4 to 6 feet. Wave detail, northwest 6 feet at 9 seconds and south 2 feet at 12 seconds. For Monday night, northwest wind 10 to 15 knots. Seas 5 to 8 feet. Wave detail, northwest 7 feet at 9 seconds and south 2 feet at 13 seconds. The coastal waters forecast from Pigeon Point to Point Pinos out to 10 nautical miles. Small craft advisory in effect until 3 a.m. Pacific Daylight Time Monday. For tonight, northwest wind 15 to 20 knots, easing to 10 to 15 knots late. Seas 4 to 6 feet. Wave detail, northwest 5 feet at 7 seconds and south 2 feet at 12 seconds. For Monday, northwest wind 10 to 15 knots, rising to 15 to 20 knots in the afternoon. Seas 4 to 6 feet. Wave detail, northwest 6 feet at 9 seconds and south 2 feet at 12 seconds. For Monday night, northwest wind 15 to 20 knots, easing to 5 to 10 knots after midnight. Seas 5 to 8 feet. Wave detail, northwest 7 feet at 9 seconds and south 2 feet at 13 seconds. Sunrise, sunset, and tidal information for the San Francisco Bay Area for Sunday, September 27th. The sunset tonight, 6:58 p.m. The sunrise tomorrow, 7:03 a.m. The sunset tomorrow, 6:57 p.m. Tidal data at the Golden Gate for the afternoon and evening hours today and the morning hours of tomorrow. High tide, 12:27 p.m. at 5.96 feet. Low tide, 6:34 p.m. at 0.31 feet. High tide, 1:13 a.m. at 5.17 feet. Low tide, 6:31 a.m. at 1.64 feet. Here are the buoy observations for 9 p.m. Pacific Daylight Time. An offshore buoy 6 winds west at 8 knots, pressure 1,023.7 millibars. An offshore buoy 59 winds north at 14 knots, water temperature 67, pressure 1,020.3 millibars. At buoy 14 near Point Arena, winds northwest at 70 knots, gusting to 21, water temperature 57, pressure 1,013.6 millibars. At buoy 13 near Bodega Bay, winds northwest at 21 knots, gusting to 27, pressure 1,012.1 millibars. At Point Reyes Wave Rider, buoy water temperature 59, seas 8 feet every 7 seconds. At San Francisco Bay, winds northwest at 60 knots, gusting to 21, swell 5 feet every 6 seconds. At Half Moon Bay, buoy winds northwest 14 knots, water temperature 60, pressure 1,013.6 millibars, seas 5 feet every 6 seconds. At Monterey, buoy winds northwest.

17 knots, gusting to 21. Water temperature 62, pressure 1013.3 millibars. Endpoint, sir. Wave rider buoy water temperature 61, seas 6 feet every 7 seconds. At Cape San Martin buoy winds northwest at 23 knots, gusting to 27, water temperature 62, pressure 1012.6 millibars. Synopsis for the Central California coast and bays, including the Monterey Bay, Greater Farallones, and Cordell Bank National Marine Sanctuaries. Moderate to strong north winds will continue through Monday with the strongest gusts across the northern outer waters and south of Point Pinos, where near gale force gusts are expected at times. Moderate to strong winds will continue through the middle of the week, becoming light to moderate by the end of the week. Tropical activity will produce long period swell up to 16 seconds Wednesday and Thursday. The marine forecast for San Pablo Bay, Suisun Bay, the West Delta, and the San Francisco Bay north of the Bay Bridge. For tonight, southwest wind 10 to 15 knots, easing to 5 to 10 knots after midnight. For Monday, southwest wind around 5 knots, rising to 10 to 15 knots in the afternoon. For Monday night, southwest wind 5 to 10 knots, easing to around 5 knots after midnight. The marine forecast for Monterey Bay. Small craft advisory in effect until 3 a.m. Pacific Daylight Time Monday. For tonight, northwest wind 15 to 20 knots, easing to 10 to 15 knots late. Seas 3 to 5 feet. Wave detail, northwest 4 feet at 7 seconds. A slight chance of drizzle. For Monday, northwest wind 5 to 10 knots, becoming west 10 to 15 knots in the afternoon. Seas 3 to 4 feet. Wave detail, northwest 4 feet at 9 seconds and south 2 feet at 13 seconds. A slight chance of drizzle in the morning. For Monday night, northwest wind 10 to 15 knots, becoming north 5 to 10 knots after midnight. Seas 3 to 5 feet. Wave detail, northwest 5 feet at 8 seconds. The coastal waters forecast from Point Arena to Point Reyes out to 10 nautical miles. Small craft advisory in effect until 3 a.m. Pacific Daylight Time Monday. Tonight, northwest wind 15 to 20 knots, easing to 10 to 15 knots late. Seas 6 to 7 feet. Wave detail, northwest 7 feet at 8 seconds and south 2 feet at 12 seconds. Monday, northwest wind 10 to 15 knots, rising to 15 to 20 knots in the afternoon. Seas 5 to 8 feet. Wave detail, northwest 7 feet at 8 seconds and south 2 feet at 12 seconds. Monday night, northwest wind 15 to 20 knots, seas 7 to 9 feet. Wave detail, northwest 9 feet at 9 seconds and south 2 feet at 13 seconds. The coastal waters forecast from Point Arena to Point Reyes 10 to 16 nautical miles offshore. Small craft advisory in effect through Wednesday afternoon. Tonight, northwest wind 15 to 20 knots, rising to 20 to 25 knots late this evening and overnight. Seas 7 to 8 feet, building to 9 feet after midnight. Wave detail, northwest 9 feet at 8 seconds and south 3 feet at 13 seconds. Monday, northwest wind 20 to 25 knots, seas 8 to 10 feet. Wave detail, northwest 10 feet at 8 seconds and south 3 feet at 12 seconds. Monday night, northwest wind 20 to 25 knots, seas 10 to 12 feet. Wave detail, northwest 12 feet at 9 seconds and south 3 feet at 13 seconds. 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This broadcast originates from the National Weather Service office located in Monterey, California, and serves the coastal marine waters, including San Francisco and Monterey Bay. San Francisco VAR forecast. In the deep water channel, mixed seas of 3 to 5 feet at 11 seconds. Across the bar, swell can be more than twice as high across the bar than surrounding waters. Waves are also more prone to break, particularly during strong ebb currents. Maximum ebb current of 2.1 knots at 06:04 a.m. Monday and 4.2 knots at 5:55 p.m. Monday.
the coastal waters forecast from Point Pinos to Point Piedras blunts out to 10 nautical miles. Small craft advisory in effect through Monday evening. Tonight, northwest wind 15 to 20 knots, seas 5 to 7 feet, wave detail. Northwest 6 feet at 7 seconds and south 2 feet at 12 seconds. Monday, northwest wind 15 to 20 knots, seas 5 to 7 feet, wave detail. Northwest 6 feet at 9 seconds and south 2 feet at 13 seconds. Monday night, northwest wind 15 to 20 knots, easing to 10 to 15 knots after midnight. Seas 6 to 8 feet, wave detail. Northwest 7 feet at 9 seconds and south 2 feet at 13 seconds. The coastal waters forecast from Pigeon Point to Point Pinos 10 to 60 nautical miles offshore. Small craft advisory in effect through Wednesday afternoon. Tonight, northwest wind 15 to 20 knots, seas 6 to 8 feet, wave detail. Northwest 7 feet at 8 seconds and south 3 feet at 13 seconds. Monday, northwest wind 15 to 20 knots, seas 7 to 9 feet, wave detail. Northwest 9 feet at 9 seconds and south 3 feet at 13 seconds. Monday night, northwest wind 20 to 25 knots, seas 8 to 11 feet, wave detail. Northwest 10 feet at 9 seconds and south 3 feet at 13 seconds. The offshore waters forecast for the following marine location: Point Arena to Pigeon Point between 60 nautical miles and 150 nautical miles offshore. Issued at 9:10 p.m. Pacific Daylight Time. Tonight, north to northwest winds 20 to 25 knots. Seas 6 to 9 feet. Monday, north winds 20 to 25 knots. Seas 8 to 11 feet. Monday night, north winds 20 to 30 knots. Seas 10 to 12 feet. Tuesday, north winds 20 to 30 knots. Seas 9 to 12 feet. Tuesday night, north winds 20 to 30 knots. Seas 8 to 12 feet. Wednesday, north winds 20 to 30 knots. Seas 8 to 12 feet. Wednesday night, north winds 15 to 25 knots. Seas 8 to 10 feet. Thursday, north winds 15 to 25 knots. Seas 7 to 9 feet. Thursday night, north winds 15 to 25 knots. Seas 6 to 8 feet. Friday, north winds 15 to 25 knots. Seas 6 to 7 feet. Friday night, north winds 20 to 25 knots. Seas 6 to 8 feet. The offshore waters forecast for the following marine location: Pigeon Point to Point Piedras Blancas between 60 nautical miles and 150 nautical miles offshore. Issued at 9:10 p.m. Pacific Daylight Time. Tonight, northwest winds 15 to 25 knots. Seas 6 to 7 feet. Monday, north to northwest winds 20 to 25 knots. Seas 7 to 10 feet. Monday night, north to northwest winds 20 to 25 knots. Seas 9 to 11 feet. Tuesday, north winds 25 to 30 knots. Seas 10 to 12 feet. Tuesday night, north to northwest winds 25 to 30 knots. Seas 10 to 12 feet. Wednesday, north winds 20 to 30 knots. Seas 10 to 12 feet. Wednesday night, north winds 15 to 25 knots. Seas 9 to 10 feet. Thursday, north winds 10 to 20 knots, becoming 10 to 15 knots. Seas 7 to 9 feet. Thursday night, north to northwest winds 10 to 20 knots. Seas 6 to 8 feet. Friday, north to northwest winds 15 to 20 knots. Seas 6 to 7 feet. Friday night, north winds 15 to 25 knots. Seas 5 to 7 feet. The following is an important weather message from the National Weather Service. Issued at 8:17 p.m. Pacific Daylight Time. Coastal flood advisory in effect from 11 a.m. Monday to 5 p.m. Pacific Daylight Time Thursday. What? Up to 1.2 feet of inundation above ground level is possible in low-lying areas near shorelines and tidal waterways. Where? Bayshore locations along the San Francisco Bay, San Pablo Bay.

and Monterey Bay. When? From 11 a.m. Monday to 5 p.m. Pacific Daylight Time Thursday. Impacts, flooding of lots, parks, and roads with only isolated road closures expected. High tides will result in flooding along coastal trail, cut off access to some low-lying beaches and coastal areas, and bring water and wave farther up the beach than typical. Additional details at the San Francisco tidal gauge. High tide is expected to be 1.2 feet above normal 6.87 feet mean lower low water at 12:57 p.m. Monday, September 28th, 1.2 feet above normal 7. 1 feet mean lower low water at 1:30 p.m. Tuesday, September 29th, 1.2 feet above normal 7. 3 feet mean lower low water at 2:10 p.m. Wednesday 9/30 and 1.2 feet above normal 6.92 feet mean lower low water at 2:58 p.m. Thursday 10/1. These predictions included up to 0.7 feet of surge that will enhance the astronomical tide and flooding threat. High tide varies up to 90 minutes earlier or later along the Pacific coast and through the San Francisco Bay, respectively. If travel is required, allow extra time as some roads may be closed. Do not drive around barricades or through water of unknown depth. Take the necessary actions to protect flood-prone property. The coastal waters forecast from Point Reyes to Pigeon Point out to 10 nautical miles. For tonight, northwest wind 15 to 20 knots, easing to 10 to 15 knots late. Seas 5 to 7 feet. Wave detail, northwest 6 feet at 8 seconds and southwest 2 feet at 13 seconds. For Monday, northwest wind 10 to 15 knots. Seas 4 to 6 feet. Wave detail, northwest 6 feet at 9 seconds and south 2 feet at 12 seconds. For Monday night, northwest wind 10 to 15 knots. Seas 5 to 8 feet. Wave detail, northwest 7 feet at 9 seconds and south 2 feet at 13 seconds. The coastal waters forecast from Pigeon Point to Point Pinos out to 10 nautical miles. Small craft advisory in effect until 3 a.m. Pacific Daylight Time Monday. For tonight, northwest wind 15 to 20 knots, easing to 10 to 15 knots late. Seas 4 to 6 feet. Wave detail, northwest 5 feet at 7 seconds and south 2 feet at 12 seconds. For Monday, northwest wind 10 to 15 knots, rising to 15 to 20 knots in the afternoon. Seas 4 to 6 feet. Wave detail, northwest 6 feet at 9 seconds, 15 to 20 knots in the afternoon. Seas 4 to 6 feet. Wave detail, northwest 6 feet at 9 seconds and south 2 feet at 12 seconds. For Monday night, northwest wind 15 to 20 knots, easing to 5 to 10 knots after midnight. Seas 5 to 8 feet. Wave detail, northwest 7 feet at 9 seconds and south 2 feet at 13 seconds. Sunrise, sunset, and tidal information for the San Francisco Bay Area for Sunday, September 27th. The sunset tonight, 6:58 p.m. The sunrise tomorrow, 7:03 a.m. The sunset tomorrow, 6:57 p.m. Tidal data at the Golden Gate for the afternoon and evening hours today and the morning hours of tomorrow. High tide, 12:47 p.m. at 5.96 feet. Low tide, 6:34 p.m. at 0.31 feet. High tide, 1:13 a.m. at 5.17 feet. Low tide, 6:31 a.m. at 1.64 feet. Here are the buoy observations for 9 p.m. Pacific Daylight Time. An offshore buoy 6 winds west at 8 knots, pressure 1,023.7 millibars. An offshore buoy 59 winds north at 14 knots, water temperature 67, pressure 1,020.3 millibars. At buoy 14 near Point Arena, winds northwest at 17 knots, gusting to 21, water temperature 57, pressure 1,013.6 millibars. At buoy 13 near Bodega Bay, winds northwest at 21 knots, gusting to 27, pressure 1,012.1 millibars. At Point Reyes, wave rider buoy water temperature 59.

sea is 8 feet every 7 seconds. At San Francisco, Bay winds northwest at 60 knots, gusting to 21, swell 5 feet every 6 seconds. At Half Moon Bay, Bay winds northwest 14 knots, water temperature 60, pressure 1,013.6 millibars, seas 5 feet every 6 seconds. At Monterey, Bay winds northwest at 70 knots, gusting to 21, water temperature 62, pressure 1,013.3 millibars. At Point Sur, wave rider buoy water temperature 61, seas 6 feet every 7 seconds. At Cape San Martin, buoy winds northwest at 23 knots, gusting to 27, water temperature 62, pressure 1,012.6 millibars. Synopsis for the Central California coast and bays, including the Monterey Bay, Greater Farallon, and Cordell Bank National Marine Sanctuaries. Moderate to strong north winds will continue through Monday with the strongest gusts across the northern outer waters and south of Point Pinos, where near gale force gusts are expected at times. Moderate to strong winds will continue through the middle of the week, becoming light to moderate by the end of the week. Tropical activity will produce long period swell up to 16 seconds Wednesday and Thursday. The marine forecast for San Pablo Bay, Suisun Bay, the West Delta, and the San Francisco Bay north of the Bay Bridge. For tonight, southwest wind 10 to 15 knots, easing to 5 to 10 knots after midnight. For Monday, southwest wind around 5 knots, rising to 10 to 15 knots in the afternoon. For Monday night, southwest wind 5 to 10 knots, easing to around 5 knots after midnight. The marine forecast for Monterey Bay. Small craft advisory in effect until 3 a.m. Pacific Daylight Time Monday. For tonight, northwest wind 15 to 20 knots, easing to 10 to 16 knots late. Seas 3 to 5 feet. Wave detail, northwest 4 feet at 7 seconds. A slight chance of drizzle. For Monday, northwest wind 5 to 10 knots, becoming west 10 to 15 knots in the afternoon. Seas 3 to 4 feet. Wave detail, northwest 4 feet at 9 seconds and south 2 feet at 13 seconds. A slight chance of drizzle in the morning. For Monday night, northwest wind 10 to 15 knots, becoming north 5 to 10 knots after midnight. Seas 3 to 5 feet. Wave detail, northwest 5 feet at 8 seconds. The coastal waters forecast from Point Arena to Point Reyes out to 10 nautical miles. Small craft advisory in effect until 3 a.m. Pacific Daylight Time Monday. Tonight, northwest wind 15 to 20 knots, easing to 10 to 15 knots late. Seas 6 to 7 feet, wave detail, northwest 7 feet at 8 seconds and south 2 feet at 12 seconds. Monday, northwest wind 10 to 15 knots, rising to 15 to 20 knots in the afternoon. Seas 5 to 8 feet, wave detail, northwest 7 feet at 8 seconds and south 2 feet at 12 seconds. Monday night, northwest wind 15 to 20 knots, sea 7 to 9 feet, wave detail, northwest 9 feet at 9 seconds and south 2 feet at 13 seconds. The coastal waters forecast from Point Arena to Point Reyes 10 to 60 nautical miles offshore. Small craft advisory in effect through Wednesday afternoon. Tonight, northwest wind 15 to 20 knots, rising to 20 to 25 knots late this evening and overnight. Sea 7 to 8 feet, building to 9 feet after midnight. Wave detail, northwest 9 feet at 8 seconds and south 3 feet at 13 seconds. Monday, northwest wind 20 to 25 knots, seas 8 to 10 feet, wave detail, northwest 10 feet at 8 seconds and south 3 feet at 12 seconds. Monday night, northwest wind 20 to 25 knots, seas 10 to 12 feet, wave detail, northwest 12 feet at 9 seconds and south 3 feet at 13 seconds. San Francisco Bar forecast. In the deep water channel, mixed seas of 3 to 5 feet at 11 seconds. Across the bar, swell can be more than twice as high across the bar than surrounding waters. Waves are also more prone to break, particularly during strong ebb currents. Maximum ebb current of 2.1 knots at 06:04 a.m. Monday and 4.0.

knots at 5:55 p.m. Monday. The coastal waters forecast from Point Pinos to Point Piedras blunts out to 10 nautical miles. Small craft advisory in effect through Monday evening. Tonight, northwest wind 15 to 20 knots, seas 5 to 7 feet, wave detail. Northwest 6 feet at 7 seconds and south 2 feet at 12 seconds. Monday, northwest wind 15 to 20 knots, seas 5 to 7 feet, wave detail. Northwest 6 feet at 9 seconds and south 2 feet at 13 seconds. Monday night, northwest wind 15 to 20 knots, easing to 10 to 15 knots after midnight. Seas 6 to 8 feet, wave detail. Northwest 7 feet at 9 seconds and south 2 feet at 13 seconds. The coastal waters forecast from Pigeon Point to Point Pinos 10 to 60 nautical miles offshore. Small craft advisory in effect through Wednesday afternoon. Tonight, northwest wind 15 to 20 knots, seas 6 to 8 feet, wave detail. Northwest 7 feet at 8 seconds and south 3 feet at 13 seconds. Monday, northwest wind 15 to 20 knots, seas 7 to 9 feet, wave detail. Northwest 9 feet at 9 seconds and south 3 feet at 13 seconds. Monday night, northwest wind 20 to 25 knots, seas 8 to 11 feet, wave detail. Northwest 10 feet at 9 seconds and south 3 feet at 13 seconds. The offshore waters forecast for the following marine location: Point Arena to Pigeon Point between 60 nautical miles and 150 nautical miles offshore. Issued at 9:10 p.m. Pacific Daylight Time. Tonight, north to northwest winds 20 to 25 knots. Seas 6 to 9 feet. Monday, north winds 20 to 25 knots. Seas 8 to 11 feet. Monday night, north winds 20 to 30 knots. Seas 10 to 12 feet. Tuesday, north winds 20 to 30 knots. Seas 9 to 12 feet. Tuesday night, north winds 20 to 30 knots. Seas 8 to 12 feet. Wednesday, north winds 20 to 30 knots. Seas 8 to 12 feet. Wednesday night, north winds 15 to 25 knots. Seas 8 to 10 feet. Thursday, north winds 15 to 25 knots. Seas 7 to 9 feet. Thursday night, north winds 15 to 25 knots. Seas 6 to 8 feet. Friday, north winds 15 to 25 knots. Seas 6 to 7 feet. Friday night, north winds 20 to 25 knots. Seas 6 to 8 feet. The offshore waters forecast for the following marine location: Pigeon Point to Point Piedras Blancas between 60 nautical miles and 150 nautical miles offshore. Issued at 9:10 p.m. Pacific Daylight Time. Tonight, northwest winds 15 to 25 knots. Seas 6 to 7 feet. Monday, north to northwest winds 20 to 25 knots. Seas 7 to 10 feet. Monday night, north to northwest winds 20 to 25 knots. Seas 9 to 11 feet. Tuesday, north winds 25 to 30 knots. Seas 10 to 12 feet. Tuesday night, north to northwest winds 25 to 30 knots. Seas 10 to 12 feet. Wednesday, north winds 20 to 30 knots. Seas 10 to 12 feet. Wednesday night, north winds 15 to 25 knots. Seas 9 to 10 feet. Thursday, north winds 10 to 20 knots, becoming 10 to 15 knots. Seas 7 to 9 feet. Thursday night, north to northwest winds 10 to 20 knots. Seas 6 to 8 feet. Friday, north to northwest winds 15 to 20 knots. Seas 6 to 7 feet. Friday night, north winds 15 to 25 knots. Seas 5 to 7 feet. The following is an important weather message from the National Weather Service. Issued at 8:17 p.m. Pacific Daylight Time. Coastal flood advisory in effect from 11 a.m. Monday to 5 p.m. Pacific Daylight Time Thursday. What? Up to 1.2 feet of inundation above ground level is possible in low-lying areas near shorelines and tidal waterways. Where? Bayshore.
locations along the San Francisco Bay, San Pablo Bay, and Monterey Bay. When? From 11 a.m. Monday to 5 p.m. Pacific Daylight Time Thursday. Impacts, flooding of lots, parks, and roads with only isolated road closures expected. High tides will result in flooding along coastal trail, cut off access to some low-lying beaches and coastal areas, and bring water and wave farther up the beach than typical. Additional details at the San Francisco tidal gauge. High tide is expected to be 1.2 feet above normal 6.87 feet mean lower low water at 12:57 p.m. Monday, September 28th, 1.2 feet above normal 7. 1 feet mean lower low water at 1:30 p.m. Tuesday, September 29th, 1.2 feet above normal 7. 3 feet mean lower low water at 2:10 p.m. Wednesday 9/30 and 1.2 feet above normal 6.92 feet mean lower low water at 2:58 p.m. Thursday 10/1. These predictions included up to 0.7 feet of surge that will enhance the astronomical tide and flooding threat. High tide varies up to 90 minutes earlier or later along the Pacific coast and through the San Francisco Bay, respectively. If travel is required, allow extra time as some roads may be closed. Do not drive around barricades or through water of unknown depth. Take the necessary actions to protect flood-prone property. The coastal waters forecast from Point Reyes to Pigeon Point out to 10 nautical miles. For tonight, northwest wind 15 to 20 knots, easing to 10 to 15 knots late. Seas 5 to 7 feet. Wave detail, northwest 6 feet at 8 seconds and southwest 2 feet at 13 seconds. For Monday, northwest wind 10 to 15 knots. Seas 4 to 6 feet. Wave detail, northwest 6 feet at 9 seconds and south 2 feet at 12 seconds. For Monday night, northwest wind 10 to 15 knots. Seas 5 to 8 feet. Wave detail, northwest 7 feet at 9 seconds and south 2 feet at 13 seconds. The coastal waters forecast from Pigeon Point to Point Pinos out to 10 nautical miles. Small craft advisory in effect until 3 a.m. Pacific Daylight Time Monday. For tonight, northwest wind 15 to 20 knots, easing to 10 to 15 knots late. Seas 4 to 6 feet. Wave detail, northwest 5 feet at 7 seconds and south 2 feet at 12 seconds. For Monday, northwest wind 10 to 15 knots, rising to 15 to 20 knots in the afternoon. Seas 4 to 6 feet. Wave detail, northwest 6 feet at 9 seconds and south 2 feet at 12 seconds. For Monday night, northwest wind 15 to 20 knots, easing to 5 to 10 knots after midnight. Seas 5 to 8 feet. Wave detail, northwest 7 feet at 9 seconds and south 2 feet at 13 seconds. Sunrise, sunset, and tidal information for the San Francisco Bay Area for Sunday, September 27th. The sunset tonight, 6:58 p.m. The sunrise tomorrow, 7:03 a.m. The sunset tomorrow, 6:57 p.m. Tidal data at the Golden Gate for the afternoon and evening hours today and the morning hours of tomorrow. High tide, 12:27 p.m. at 5.96 feet. Low tide, 6:34 p.m. at 0.31 feet. High tide, 1:13 a.m. at 5.17 feet. Low tide, 6:31 a.m. at 1.64 feet. Here are the buoy observations for 9 p.m. Pacific Daylight Time. An offshore buoy 6 winds west at 8 knots, pressure 1,023.7 millibars. An offshore buoy 59 winds north at 14 knots, water temperature 67, pressure 1,020.3 millibars. At buoy 14 near Point Arena, winds northwest at 70 knots, gusting to 21, water temperature 57, pressure 1,013.6 millibars. At buoy 13 near Bodega Bay, winds northwest at 21 knots, gusting to 27, pressure 1,012.1 millibars. At Point Reyes, wave rider buoy, water temperature 59, seas 8 feet, every 7 seconds. At San Francisco buoy, winds
northwest at 60 knots, gusting to 21. Swell 5 feet every 6 seconds. At Half Moon Bay, buoy winds northwest 14 knots. Water temperature 60. Pressure 1,013.6 millibars. Seas 5 feet every 6 seconds. At Monterey, buoy winds northwest at 70 knots, gusting to 21. Water temperature 62, pressure 1,013.3 millibars. At Pointzer, wave rider buoy water temperature 61, seas 6 feet every 7 seconds. At Cape San Martin, buoy winds northwest at 23 knots, gusting to 27. Water temperature 62, pressure 1,012.6 millibars. Synopsis for the Central California coast and bays, including the Monterey Bay, Greater Farallones, and Cordell Bank National Marine Sanctuaries. Moderate to strong north winds will continue through Monday with the strongest gusts across the northern outer waters and south of Point Pinos, where near gale force gusts are expected at times. Moderate to strong winds will continue through the middle of the week, becoming light to moderate by the end of the week. Tropical activity will produce long-period swell up to 16 seconds Wednesday and Thursday. The marine forecast for San Pablo Bay, Suisun Bay, the West Delta, and the San Francisco Bay north of the Bay Bridge. For tonight, southwest wind 10 to 15 knots, easing to 5 to 10 knots after midnight. For Monday, southwest wind around 5 knots, rising to 10 to 15 knots in the afternoon. For Monday night, southwest wind 5 to 10 knots, easing to around 5 knots after midnight. The marine forecast for Monterey Bay. Small craft advisory in effect until 3 a.m. Pacific Daylight Time Monday. For tonight, northwest wind 15 to 20 knots, easing to 10 to 15 knots late. Seas 3 to 5 feet. Wave detail, northwest 4 feet at 7 seconds. A slight chance of drizzle. For Monday, northwest wind 5 to 10 knots, becoming west 10 to 15 knots in the afternoon. Seas 3 to 4 feet. Wave detail, northwest 4 feet at 9 seconds and south 2 feet at 13 seconds. A slight chance of drizzle in the morning. For Monday night, northwest wind 10 to 15 knots, becoming north 5 to 10 knots after midnight. Seas 3 to 5 feet. Wave detail, northwest 5 feet at 8 seconds. The coastal waters forecast from Point Arena to Point Reyes out to 10 nautical miles. Small craft advisory in effect until 3 a.m. Pacific Daylight Time Monday. Tonight, northwest wind 15 to 20 knots, easing to 10 to 15 knots late. Seas 6 to 7 feet, wave detail, northwest 7 feet at 8 seconds and south 2 feet at 12 seconds. Monday, northwest wind at 10 to 15 knots, rising to 15 to 20 knots in the afternoon. Seas 5 to 8 feet, wave detail, northwest 7 feet at 8 seconds and south 2 feet at 12 seconds. Monday night, northwest wind 15 to 20 knots, sea 7 to 9 feet, wave detail, northwest 9 feet at 9 seconds and south 2 feet at 13 seconds. The coastal waters forecast from Point Arena to Point Reyes 10 to 60 nautical miles offshore. Small craft advisory in effect through Wednesday afternoon. Tonight, northwest wind 15 to 20 knots, rising to 20 to 25 knots late this evening and overnight. Seas 7 to 8 feet, building to 9 feet after midnight. Wave detail, northwest 9 feet at 8 seconds and south 3 feet at 13 seconds. Monday, northwest wind 20 to 25 knots, seas 8 to 10 feet, wave detail, northwest 10 feet at 8 seconds and south 3 feet at 12 seconds. Monday night, northwest wind 20 to 25 knots, seas 10 to 12 feet, wave detail, northwest 12 feet at 9 seconds and south 3 feet at 13 seconds. 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This broadcast originates from the National Weather Service office located in Monterey, California, and serves the coastal marine waters, including San Francisco and Monterey Bay. San Francisco VAR forecast. In the deep water channel, mixed seas of 3 to 5 feet at 11 seconds.

across the bar. Swell can be more than twice as high across the bar than surrounding waters. Waves are also more prone to break, particularly during strong ebb currents. Maximum ebb current of 2.1 knots at 06:04 a.m. Monday and 4.2 knots at 5:55 p.m. Monday. The coastal waters forecast from Point Pinos to Point Piedras blunts out to 10 nautical miles. Small craft advisory in effect through Monday evening. Tonight, northwest wind 15 to 20 knots, seas 5 to 7 feet, wave detail. Northwest 6 feet at 7 seconds and south 2 feet at 12 seconds. Monday, northwest wind 15 to 20 knots, seas 5 to 7 feet, wave detail. Northwest 6 feet at 9 seconds and south 2 feet at 13 seconds. Monday night. Northwest wind 15 to 20 knots, easing to 10 to 15 knots after midnight. Seas 6 to 8 feet, wave detail. Northwest 7 feet at 9 seconds and south 2 feet at 13 seconds. The coastal waters forecast from Pigeon Point to Point Pinos 10 to 60 nautical miles offshore. Small craft advisory in effect through Wednesday afternoon. Tonight, northwest wind 15 to 20 knots, seas 6 to 8 feet, wave detail. Northwest 7 feet at 8 seconds and south 3 feet at 13 seconds. Monday, northwest wind 15 to 20 knots, seas 7 to 9 feet, wave detail. Northwest 9 feet at 9 seconds and south 3 feet at 13 seconds. Monday night. Northwest wind 20 to 25 knots, seas 8 to 11 feet, wave detail. Northwest 10 feet at 9 seconds and south 3 feet at 13 seconds. The offshore waters forecast for the following marine location: Point Arena to Pigeon Point between 60 nautical miles and 150 nautical miles offshore. Issued at 9:10 p.m. Pacific Daylight Time. Tonight, north to northwest winds 20 to 25 knots. Seas 6 to 9 feet. Monday, north winds 20 to 25 knots. Seas 8 to 11 feet. Monday night, north winds 20 to 30 knots. Seas 10 to 12 feet. Tuesday, north winds 20 to 30 knots. Seas 9 to 12 feet. Tuesday night, north winds 20 to 30 knots. Seas 8 to 12 feet. Wednesday, north winds 20 to 30 knots. Seas 8 to 12 feet. Wednesday night, north winds 15 to 25 knots. Seas 8 to 10 feet. Thursday, north winds 15 to 25 knots. Seas 7 to 9 feet. Thursday night, north winds 15 to 25 knots. Seas 6 to 8 feet. Friday, north winds 15 to 25 knots. Seas 6 to 7 feet. Friday night, north winds 20 to 25 knots. Seas 6 to 8 feet. The offshore waters forecast for the following marine location: Pigeon Point to Point Piedras Blancas between 60 nautical miles and 150 nautical miles offshore. Issued at 9:10 p.m. Pacific Daylight Time. Tonight, northwest winds 15 to 25 knots. Seas 6 to 7 feet. Monday, north to northwest winds 20 to 25 knots. Seas 7 to 10 feet. Monday night, north to northwest winds 20 to 25 knots. Seas 9 to 11 feet. Tuesday, north winds 25 to 30 knots. Seas 10 to 12 feet. Tuesday night, north to northwest winds 25 to 30 knots. Seas 10 to 12 feet. Wednesday, north winds 20 to 30 knots. Seas 10 to 12 feet. Wednesday night, north winds 15 to 25 knots. Seas 9 to 10 feet. Thursday, north winds 10 to 20 knots, becoming 10 to 15 knots. Seas 7 to 9 feet. Thursday night, north to northwest winds 10 to 20 knots. Seas 6 to 8 feet. Friday, north to northwest winds 15 to 20 knots. Seas 6 to 7 feet. Friday night, north winds 15 to 25 knots. Seas 5 to 7 feet. The following is an important weather message from the National Weather Service. Issued at 8:17 p.m. Pacific Daylight Time.

coastal flood advisory in effect from 11 a.m. Monday to 5 p.m. Pacific Daylight Time Thursday. What? Up to 1.2 feet of inundation above ground level is possible in low-lying areas near shorelines and tidal waterways. Where? Bayshore locations along the San Francisco Bay, San Pablo Bay, and Monterey Bay. When? From 11 a.m. Monday to 5 p.m. Pacific Daylight Time Thursday. Impacts. Flooding of lots, parks, and roads with only isolated road closures expected. High tides will result in flooding along coastal trail, cut off access to some low-lying beaches and coastal areas, and bring water and wave farther up the beach than typical. Additional details at the San Francisco tidal gauge. High tide is expected to be 1.2 feet above normal 6.87 feet mean lower low water at 12:57 p.m. Monday, September 28th, 1.2 feet above normal 7. 1 feet mean lower low water at 1:30 p.m. Tuesday, September 29th, 1.2 feet above normal 7. 3 feet mean lower low water at 2:10 p.m. Wednesday 9/30 and 1.2 feet above normal 6.92 feet mean lower low water at 2:58 p.m. Thursday 10/1. These predictions included up to 0.7 feet of surge that will enhance the astronomical tide and flooding threat. High tide varies up to 90 minutes earlier or later along the Pacific coast and through the San Francisco Bay, respectively. If travel is required, allow extra time as some roads may be closed. Do not drive around barricades or through water of unknown depth. Take the necessary actions to protect flood-prone property. The coastal waters forecast from Point Reyes to Pigeon Point out to 10 nautical miles. For tonight, northwest wind 15 to 20 knots, easing to 10 to 15 knots late. Seas 5 to 7 feet. Wave detail, northwest 6 feet at 8 seconds and southwest 2 feet at 13 seconds. For Monday, northwest wind 10 to 15 knots. Seas 4 to 6 feet. Wave detail, northwest 6 feet at 9 seconds and south 2 feet at 12 seconds. For Monday night, northwest wind 10 to 15 knots. Seas 5 to 8 feet. Wave detail, northwest 7 feet at 9 seconds and south 2 feet at 13 seconds. The coastal waters forecast from Pigeon Point to Point Pinos out to 10 nautical miles. Small craft advisory in effect until 3 a.m. Pacific Daylight Time Monday. For tonight, northwest wind 15 to 20 knots, easing to 10 to 15 knots late. Seas 4 to 6 feet. Wave detail, northwest 5 feet at 7 seconds and south 2 feet at 12 seconds. For Monday, northwest wind 10 to 15 knots, rising to 15 to 20 knots in the afternoon. Seas 4 to 6 feet. Wave detail, northwest 6 feet at 9 seconds and south 2 feet at 12 seconds. For Monday night, northwest wind 15 to 20 knots, easing to 5 to 10 knots after midnight. Seas 5 to 8 feet. Wave detail, northwest 7 feet at 9 seconds and south 2 feet at 13 seconds. Sunrise-sunset and tidal information for the San Francisco Bay Area for Sunday, September 27th. The sunset tonight, 6:58 p.m. The sunrise tomorrow, 7:03 a.m. The sunset tomorrow, 6:57 p.m. Tidal data at the Golden Gate for the afternoon and evening hours today and the morning hours of tomorrow. High tide, 12:27 p.m. at 5.96 feet. Low tide, 6:34 p.m. at 0.31 feet. High tide, 1:13 a.m. at 5.17 feet. Low tide, 6:31 a.m. at 1.64 feet. Here are the buoy observations for 10 p.m. Pacific Daylight Time. An offshore buoy 6 winds west at 8 knots, pressure 1,024.1 millibars. An offshore buoy 59 winds north at 16 knots, water temperature 67, pressure 1,021.0 millibars. At buoy 14 near Point Arena, winds northwest at 21 knots, gusting to 25, water temperature 57, pressure 1,014.0 millibars.
at buoy 13 near Bodega Bay, winds northwest at 23 knots, gusting to 27, pressure 1,012.4 millibars. At Point Reyes, wave rider, buoy water temperature 59, seas 8 feet, every 8 seconds. At San Francisco, buoy winds northwest at 70 knots, gusting to 25, water temperature 58, pressure 1,012.9 millibars, swell 6 feet, every 7 seconds. At Half Moon Bay, buoy winds northwest 12 knots, water temperature 59, pressure 1,013.8 millibars, seas 5 feet, every 7 seconds. At Monterey, buoy winds northwest at 70 knots, gusting to 21, water temperature 62, pressure 1,013.6 millibars. At Point Sur, wave rider, buoy water temperature 61, seas 6 feet, every 7 seconds. At Cape San Martin, buoy winds northwest at 21 knots, gusting to 25, water temperature 62, pressure 1,013.1 millibars. Synopsis for the Central California coast and bays, including the Monterey Bay, Greater Farallon, and Cordell Bank National Marine Sanctuaries. Moderate to strong north winds will continue through Monday, with the strongest gusts across the northern outer waters and south of Point Pinos, where near gale force gusts are expected at times. Moderate to strong winds will continue through the middle of the week, becoming light to moderate by the end of the week. Tropical activity will produce long period swell up to 16 seconds Wednesday and Thursday. The marine forecast for San Pablo Bay, Suisun Bay, the West Delta, and the San Francisco Bay north of the Bay Bridge. For tonight, southwest wind 10 to 15 knots, easing to 5 to 10 knots after midnight. For Monday, southwest wind around 5 knots, rising to 10 to 15 knots in the afternoon. For Monday night, southwest wind 5 to 10 knots, easing to around 5 knots after midnight. The marine forecast for Monterey Bay. Small craft advisory in effect until 3 a.m. Pacific Daylight Time Monday. For tonight, northwest wind 15 to 20 knots, easing to 10 to 15 knots late. Seas 3 to 5 feet. Wave detail, northwest 4 feet at 7 seconds. A slight chance of drizzle. For Monday, northwest wind 5 to 10 knots, becoming west 10 to 15 knots in the afternoon. Seas 3 to 4 feet. Wave detail, northwest 4 feet at 9 seconds and south 2 feet at 13 seconds. A slight chance of drizzle in the morning. For Monday night, northwest wind 10 to 15 knots, becoming north 5 to 10 knots after midnight. Seas 3 to 5 feet. Wave detail, northwest 5 feet at 8 seconds. The coastal waters forecast from Point Arena to Point Reyes out to 10 nautical miles. Small craft advisory in effect until 3 a.m. Pacific Daylight Time Monday. Tonight, northwest wind 15 to 20 knots, easing to 10 to 15 knots late. Seas 6 to 7 feet. Wave detail, northwest 7 feet at 8 seconds and south 2 feet at 12 seconds. Monday, northwest wind 10 to 15 knots, rising to 15 to 20 knots in the afternoon. Seas 5 to 8 feet. Wave detail, northwest 7 feet at 8 seconds and south 2 feet at 12 seconds. Monday night, northwest wind 15 to 20 knots, sea 7 to 9 feet. Wave detail, northwest 9 feet at 9 seconds and south 2 feet at 13 seconds. The coastal waters forecast from Point Arena to Point Reyes 10 to 60 nautical miles offshore. Small craft advisory in effect through Wednesday afternoon. Tonight, northwest wind 15 to 20 knots, rising to 20 to 25 knots late this evening and overnight. Sea 7 to 8 feet, building to 9 feet after midnight. Wave detail, northwest 9 feet at 8 seconds and south 3 feet at 13 seconds. Monday, northwest wind 20 to 25 knots, seas 8 to 10 feet. Wave detail, northwest 10 feet at 8 seconds and south 3 feet at 12 seconds. Monday night, northwest wind 20 to 25 knots, seas 10 to 12 feet. Wave detail, northwest 12 feet at 9 seconds and south 3 feet at 13 seconds. San Francisco bar forecast.
in the deep water channel. Mixed seas of 3 to 5 feet at 11 seconds.

the bar. Swell can be more than twice as high across the bar than surrounding waters. Waves are also more prone to break, particularly during strong ebb currents. Maximum ebb current of 2.1 knots at 06:04 a.m. Monday and 4.2 knots at 5:55 p.m. Monday. The coastal waters forecast from Point Pinos to Point Piedras Blancas out to 10 nautical miles. Small craft advisory in effect through Monday evening. Tonight, northwest wind 15 to 20 knots, seas 5 to 7 feet, wave detail. Northwest 6 feet at 7 seconds and south 2 feet at 12 seconds. Monday, northwest wind 15 to 20 knots, seas 5 to 7 feet, wave detail. Northwest 6 feet at 9 seconds and south 2 feet at 13 seconds. Monday night, northwest wind 15 to 20 knots, easing to 10 to 15 knots after midnight. Seas 6 to 8 feet, wave detail. Northwest 7 feet at 9 seconds and south 2 feet at 13 seconds. The coastal waters forecast from Pigeon Point to Point Pinos 10 to 60 nautical miles offshore. Small craft advisory in effect through Wednesday afternoon. Tonight, northwest wind 15 to 20 knots, seas 6 to 8 feet, wave detail. Northwest 7 feet at 8 seconds and south 3 feet at 13 seconds. Monday, northwest wind 15 to 20 knots, seas 7 to 9 feet, wave detail. Northwest 9 feet at 9 seconds and south 3 feet at 13 seconds. Monday night, northwest wind 20 to 25 knots, seas 8 to 11 feet, wave detail. Northwest 10 feet at 9 seconds and south 3 feet at 13 seconds. The offshore waters forecast for the following marine location: Point Arena to Pigeon Point between 60 nautical miles and 150 nautical miles offshore. Issued at 9:10 p.m. Pacific Daylight Time. Tonight, north to northwest winds 20 to 25 knots. Seas 6 to 9 feet. Monday, north winds 20 to 25 knots. Seas 8 to 11 feet. Monday night, north winds 20 to 30 knots. Seas 10 to 12 feet. Tuesday, north winds 20 to 30 knots. Seas 9 to 12 feet. Tuesday night, north winds 20 to 30 knots. Seas 8 to 12 feet. Wednesday, north winds 20 to 30 knots. Seas 8 to 12 feet. Wednesday night, north winds 15 to 25 knots. Seas 8 to 10 feet. Thursday, north winds 15 to 25 knots. Seas 7 to 9 feet. Thursday night, north winds 15 to 25 knots. Seas 6 to 8 feet. Friday, north winds 15 to 25 knots. Seas 6 to 7 feet. Friday night, north winds 20 to 25 knots. Seas 6 to 8 feet. The offshore waters forecast for the following marine location: Pigeon Point to Point Piedras Blancas between 60 nautical miles and 150 nautical miles offshore. Issued at 9:10 p.m. Pacific Daylight Time. Tonight, northwest winds 15 to 25 knots. Seas 6 to 7 feet. Monday, north to northwest winds 20 to 25 knots. Seas 7 to 10 feet. Monday night, north to northwest winds 20 to 25 knots. Seas 9 to 11 feet. Tuesday, north winds 25 to 30 knots. Seas 10 to 12 feet. Tuesday night, north to northwest winds 25 to 30 knots. Seas 10 to 12 feet. Wednesday, north winds 20 to 30 knots. Seas 10 to 12 feet. Wednesday night, north winds 15 to 25 knots. Seas 9 to 10 feet. Thursday, north winds 10 to 20 knots, becoming 10 to 15 knots. Seas 7 to 9 feet. Thursday night, north to northwest winds 10 to 20 knots. Seas 6 to 8 feet. Friday, north to northwest winds 15 to 20 knots. Seas 6 to 7 feet. Friday night, north winds 15 to 25 knots. Seas 5 to 7 feet. The following is an important weather message from the National Weather Service. 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

centrifugal. Additional details at the San Francisco tidal gauge. High tide is expected to be 1.2 feet above normal, 6.87 feet mean. Lower low water at 12:57 p.m. Monday, September 28th, 1.2 feet above normal, 7. 1 feet mean. Lower low water at 1:30 p.m. Tuesday, September 29th, 1.2 feet above normal, 7. 3 feet mean. Lower low water at 2:10 p.m. Wednesday 9/30 and 1.2 feet above normal, 6.92 feet mean. Lower low water at 2:58 p.m. Thursday 10/1. These predictions included up to 0.7 feet of surge that will enhance the astronomical tide and flooding threat. High tide varies up to 90 minutes earlier or later along the Pacific coast and through the San Francisco Bay, respectively. If travel is required, allow extra time as some roads may be closed. Do not drive around barricades or through water of unknown depth. Take the necessary actions to protect flood-prone property. The coastal waters forecast from Point Reyes to Pigeon Point out to 10 nautical miles. For tonight, northwest wind 15 to 20 knots, easing to 10 to 15 knots late. Seas 5 to 7 feet. Wave detail, northwest 6 feet at 8 seconds and southwest 2 feet at 13 seconds. For Monday, northwest wind 10 to 15 knots. Seas 4 to 6 feet. Wave detail, northwest 6 feet at 9 seconds and south 2 feet at 12 seconds. For Monday night, northwest wind 10 to 15 knots. Seas 5 to 8 feet. Wave detail, northwest 7 feet at 9 seconds and south 2 feet at 13 seconds. The coastal waters forecast from Pigeon Point to Point Pinos out to 10 nautical miles. Small craft advisory in effect until 3 a.m. Pacific Daylight Time Monday. For tonight, northwest wind 15 to 20 knots, easing to 10 to 15 knots late. Seas 4 to 6 feet. Wave detail, northwest 5 feet at 7 seconds and south 2 feet at 12 seconds. For Monday, northwest wind 10 to 15 knots, rising to 15 to 20 knots in the afternoon. Seas 4 to 6 feet. Wave detail, northwest 6 feet at 9 seconds and south 2 feet at 12 seconds. For Monday night, northwest wind 15 to 20 knots, easing to 5 to 10 knots after midnight. Seas 5 to 8 feet. Wave detail, northwest 7 feet at 9 seconds and south 2 feet at 13 seconds. Sunrise, sunset, and tidal information for the San Francisco Bay Area for Sunday, September 27th. The sunset tonight, 6:58 p.m. The sunrise tomorrow, 7:03 a.m. The sunset tomorrow, 6:57 p.m. Tidal data at the Golden Gates for the afternoon and evening hours today and the morning hours of tomorrow. High tide, 12:27 p.m. at 5.96 feet. Low tide, 6:34 p.m. at 0.31 feet. High tide, 1:13 a.m. at 5.17 feet. Low tide, 6:31 a.m. at 1.64 feet. Here are the buoy observations for 10 p.m. Pacific Daylight Time. An offshore buoy 6 winds west at 6 knots, pressure 1,024.2 millibars. An offshore buoy 59 winds north at 16 knots, water temperature 67, pressure 1,021.0 millibars. At Point Arena buoy, winds northwest 21 knots, gusting to 25, water temperature 57, pressure 1,014.0 millibars, seas 3 feet, every 17 seconds. At buoy 13 near Bodega Bay, winds northwest at 23 knots, gusting to 29, pressure 1,012.4 millibars, swell 6 feet, every 6 seconds. At Point Reyes Wave Rider buoy, water temperature 59, seas 8 feet, every 7 seconds. At San Francisco buoy, winds northwest at 70 knots, gusting to 25, water temperature 58, pressure 1,012.9 millibars, swell 6 feet, every 7 seconds. At Half Moon Bay buoy, winds northwest 12 knots, water temperature 59, pressure 1,013.8 millibars, seas 5 feet, every 7 seconds.

At Monterey Bay Buoy, winds northwest 70 knots, gusting to 23. Water temperature 62, pressure 1,013.6 millibars, seas 5 feet every 12 seconds. Head point, sir. Wave rider buoy water temperature 61, seas 6 feet every 7 seconds. At Cape San Martin Buoy, winds northwest 21 knots, gusting to 27, water temperature 62, pressure 1,013.1 millibars. Seas 8 feet every 7 seconds. Synopsis for the Central California coast and bays, including the Monterey Bay, Greater Farallones, and Cordell Bank National Marine Sanctuaries. Moderate to strong north winds will continue through Monday, with the strongest gusts across the northern outer waters and south of Point Pinos, where near gale force gusts are expected at times. Moderate to strong winds will continue through the middle of the week, becoming light to moderate by the end of the week. Tropical activity will produce long period swell up to 16 seconds Wednesday and Thursday. The marine forecast for San Pablo Bay, Suisun Bay, the West Delta, and the San Francisco Bay north of the Bay Bridge. For tonight, southwest wind 10 to 15 knots, easing to 5 to 10 knots after midnight. For Monday, southwest wind around 5 knots, rising to 10 to 15 knots in the afternoon. For Monday night, southwest wind 5 to 10 knots, easing to around 5 knots after midnight. The marine forecast for Monterey Bay. Small craft advisory in effect until 3 a.m. Pacific Daylight Time Monday. For tonight, northwest wind 15 to 20 knots, easing to 10 to 15 knots late. Seas 3 to 5 feet. Wave detail, northwest 4 feet at 7 seconds. A slight chance of drizzle. For Monday, northwest wind 5 to 10 knots, becoming west 10 to 15 knots in the afternoon. Seas 3 to 4 feet. Wave detail, northwest 4 feet at 9 seconds and south 2 feet at 13 seconds. A slight chance of drizzle in the morning. For Monday night, northwest wind 10 to 15 knots, becoming north 5 to 10 knots after midnight. Seas 3 to 5 feet. Wave detail, northwest 5 feet at 8 seconds. The coastal waters forecast from Point Arena to Point Reyes out to 10 nautical miles. Small craft advisory in effect until 3 a.m. Pacific Daylight Time Monday. Tonight, northwest wind 15 to 20 knots, easing to 10 to 15 knots late. Seas 6 to 7 feet. Wave detail, northwest 7 feet at 8 seconds and south 2 feet at 12 seconds. Monday, northwest wind 10 to 15 knots, rising to 15 to 20 knots in the afternoon. Seas 5 to 8 feet. Wave detail, northwest 7 feet at 8 seconds and south 2 feet at 12 seconds. Monday night, northwest wind 15 to 20 knots, sea 7 to 9 feet. Wave detail, northwest 9 feet at 9 seconds and south 2 feet at 13 seconds. The coastal waters forecast from Point Arena to Point Reyes 10 to 60 nautical miles offshore. Small craft advisory in effect through Wednesday afternoon. Tonight, northwest wind 15 to 20 knots, rising to 20 to 25 knots late this evening and overnight. Sea 7 to 8 feet, building to 9 feet after midnight. Wave detail, northwest 9 feet at 8 seconds and south 3 feet at 13 seconds. Monday, northwest wind 20 to 25 knots, seas 8 to 10 feet. Wave detail, northwest 10 feet at 8 seconds and south 3 feet at 12 seconds. Monday night, northwest wind 20 to 25 knots, seas 10 to 12 feet. Wave detail, northwest 12 feet at 9 seconds and south 3 feet at 13 seconds. 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This broadcast originates from the National Weather Service office located in Monterey, California, and serves the coastal marine waters, including San Francisco and Monterey Bay. San Francisco Bar Forecast. In the deep water channel, mixed seas of 3 to 5 feet at 11 seconds. Across the bar, swell can be more than twice as high across the bar than surrounding waters. Waves are also more prone to break, particularly during strong ebb currents.

minimum at current of 2.1 knots at 06:04 a.m. Monday and 4.2 knots at 5:55 p.m. Monday. The coastal waters forecast from Point Pinos to Point Piedras Blancas out to 10 nautical miles. Small craft advisory in effect through Monday evening. Tonight, northwest wind 15 to 20 knots, seas 5 to 7 feet, wave detail. Northwest 6 feet at 7 seconds and south 2 feet at 12 seconds. Monday, northwest wind 15 to 20 knots, seas 5 to 7 feet, wave detail. Northwest 6 feet at 9 seconds and south 2 feet at 13 seconds. Monday night, northwest wind 15 to 20 knots, easing to 10 to 15 knots after midnight. Seas 6 to 8 feet, wave detail. Northwest 7 feet at 9 seconds and south 2 feet at 13 seconds. The coastal waters forecast from Pigeon Point to Point Pinos 10 to 60 nautical miles offshore. Small craft advisory in effect through Wednesday afternoon. Tonight, northwest wind 15 to 20 knots, seas 6 to 8 feet, wave detail. Northwest 7 feet at 8 seconds and south 3 feet at 13 seconds. Monday, northwest wind 15 to 20 knots, seas 7 to 9 feet, wave detail. Northwest 9 feet at 9 seconds and south 3 feet at 13 seconds. Monday night, northwest wind 20 to 25 knots, seas 8 to 11 feet, wave detail. Northwest 10 feet at 9 seconds and south 3 feet at 13 seconds. The offshore waters forecast for the following marine location: Point Arena to Pigeon Point between 60 nautical miles and 150 nautical miles offshore. Issued at 9:10 p.m. Pacific Daylight Time. Tonight, north to northwest winds 20 to 25 knots. Seas 6 to 9 feet. Monday, north winds 20 to 25 knots. Seas 8 to 11 feet. Monday night, north winds 20 to 30 knots. Seas 10 to 12 feet. Tuesday, north winds 20 to 30 knots. Seas 9 to 12 feet. Tuesday night, north winds 20 to 30 knots. Seas 8 to 12 feet. Wednesday, north winds 20 to 30 knots. Seas 8 to 12 feet. Wednesday night, north winds 15 to 25 knots. Seas 8 to 10 feet. Thursday, north winds 15 to 25 knots. Seas 7 to 9 feet. Thursday night, north winds 15 to 25 knots. Seas 6 to 8 feet. Friday, north winds 15 to 25 knots. Seas 6 to 7 feet. Friday night, north winds 20 to 25 knots. Seas 6 to 8 feet. The offshore waters forecast for the following marine location: Pigeon Point to Point Piedras Blancas between 60 nautical miles and 150 nautical miles offshore. Issued at 9:10 p.m. Pacific Daylight Time. Tonight, northwest winds 15 to 25 knots. Seas 6 to 7 feet. Monday, north to northwest winds 20 to 25 knots. Seas 7 to 10 feet. Monday night, north to northwest winds 20 to 25 knots. Seas 9 to 11 feet. Tuesday, north winds 25 to 30 knots. Seas 10 to 12 feet. Tuesday night, north to northwest winds 25 to 30 knots. Seas 10 to 12 feet. Wednesday, north winds 20 to 30 knots. Seas 10 to 12 feet. Wednesday night, north winds 15 to 25 knots. Seas 9 to 10 feet. Thursday, north winds 10 to 20 knots, becoming 10 to 15 knots. Seas 7 to 9 feet. Thursday night, north to northwest winds 10 to 20 knots. Seas 6 to 8 feet. Friday, north to northwest winds 15 to 20 knots. Seas 6 to 7 feet. Friday night, north winds 15 to 25 knots. Seas 5 to 7 feet. The following is an important weather message from the National Weather Service. Issued at 8:17 p.m. Pacific Daylight Time. Coastal flood advisory in effect from 11 a.m. Monday to 5 p.m. Pacific Daylight Time Thursday. What? Up to 1.2 feet of inundation above ground level is possible in low
identifying areas near shorelines and tidal waterways. Where? Base your locations along the San Francisco Bay, San Pablo Bay, and Monterey Bay. When? From 11 a.m. Monday to 5 p.m. Pacific Daylight Time Thursday. Impacts, flooding of lots, parks, and roads with only isolated road closures expected. High tides will result in flooding along coastal trail, cut off access to some low-lying beaches and coastal areas, and bring water and wave farther up the beach than typical. Additional details at the San Francisco tidal gauge. High tide is expected to be 1.2 feet above normal 6.87 feet mean lower low water at 12:57 p.m. Monday, September 28th. 1.2 feet above normal 7. 1 feet mean lower low water at 1:30 p.m. Tuesday, September 29th. 1.2 feet above normal 7. 3 feet mean lower low water at 2:10 p.m. Wednesday 9/30 and 1.2 feet above normal 6.92 feet mean lower low water at 2:58 p.m. Thursday 10/1. These predictions included up to 0.7 feet of surge that will enhance the astronomical tide and flooding threat. High tide varies up to 90 minutes earlier or later along the Pacific coast and through the San Francisco Bay, respectively. If travel is required, allow extra time as some roads may be closed. Do not drive around barricades or through water of unknown depth. Take the necessary actions to protect flood-prone property. The coastal waters forecast from Point Reyes to Pigeon Point out to 10 nautical miles. For tonight, northwest wind 15 to 20 knots, easing to 10 to 15 knots late. Seas 5 to 7 feet. Wave detail, northwest 6 feet at 8 seconds and southwest 2 feet at 13 seconds. For Monday, northwest wind 10 to 15 knots. Seas 4 to 6 feet. Wave detail, northwest 6 feet at 9 seconds and south 2 feet at 12 seconds. For Monday night, northwest wind 10 to 15 knots. Seas 5 to 8 feet. Wave detail, northwest 7 feet at 9 seconds and south 2 feet at 13 seconds. The coastal seas 5 to 8 feet. Wave detail, northwest 7 feet at 9 seconds and south 2 feet at 13 seconds. The coastal waters forecast from Pigeon Point to Point Pinos out to 10 nautical miles. Small craft advisory in effect until 3 a.m. Pacific Daylight Time Monday. For tonight, northwest wind 15 to 20 knots, easing to 10 to 15 knots late. Seas 4 to 6 feet. Wave detail, northwest 5 feet at 7 seconds and south 2 feet at 12 seconds. For Monday, northwest wind 10 to 15 knots, rising to 15 to 20 knots in the afternoon. Seas 4 to 6 feet. Wave detail, northwest 6 feet at 9 seconds and south 2 feet at 12 seconds. For Monday night, northwest wind 15 to 20 knots, easing to 5 to 10 knots after midnight. Seas 5 to 8 feet. Wave detail, northwest 7 feet at 9 seconds and south 2 feet at 13 seconds. Sunrise, sunset, and tidal information for the San Francisco Bay Area for Sunday, September 27th. The sunset tonight, 6:58 p.m. The sunrise tomorrow, 7:03 a.m. The sunset tomorrow, 6:57 p.m. Tidal data at the Golden Gate for the afternoon and evening hours today and the morning hours of tomorrow. High tide, 12:27 p.m. at 5.96 feet. Low tide, 6:34 p.m. at 0.31 feet. High tide, 1:13 a.m. at 5.17 feet. Low tide, 6:31 a.m. at 1.64 feet. Here are the buoy observations for 10 p.m. Pacific Daylight Time. An offshore buoy 6 winds west at 6 knots, pressure 1,024.2 millibars. An offshore buoy 59 winds north at 16 knots, water temperature 67, pressure 1,021.0 millibars. At Point Arena buoy, winds northwest 21 knots, gusting to 25, water temperature 57, pressure 1,014.0 millibars, seas 3 feet, every 17 seconds.

at buoy 13 near Bodega Bay, winds northwest at 23 knots, gusting to 29, pressure 1,012.4 millibars, swell 6 feet every 6 seconds. At Point Reyes, wave rider buoy water temperature 59, seas 8 feet every 7 seconds. At San Francisco, buoy winds northwest at 70 knots, gusting to 25, water temperature 58, pressure 1,012.9 millibars, swell 6 feet every 7 seconds. At Half Moon Bay, buoy winds northwest 12 knots, water temperature 59, pressure 1,013.8 millibars, seas 5 feet every 7 seconds. At Monterey Bay, buoy winds northwest 70 knots, gusting to 23, water temperature 62, pressure 1,013.6 millibars, seas 5 feet every 12 seconds. At Pointer, wave rider buoy water temperature 61, seas 6 feet every 7 seconds. At Cape San Martin, buoy winds northwest 21 knots, gusting to 27, water temperature 62, pressure 1,013.1 millibars. Seas 8 feet every 7 seconds. Synopsis for the Central California coast and bays, including the Monterey Bay, Greater Farallones, and Cordell Bank National Marine Sanctuaries. Moderate to strong north winds will continue through Monday with the strongest gusts across the northern outer waters and south of Point Pinos, where near gale force gusts are expected at times. Moderate to strong winds will continue through the middle of the week, becoming light to moderate by the end of the week. Tropical activity will produce long period swell up to 16 seconds Wednesday and Thursday. The marine forecast for San Pablo Bay, Suisun Bay, the West Delta, and the San Francisco Bay north of the Bay Bridge. For tonight, southwest wind 10 to 15 knots, easing to 5 to 10 knots after midnight. For Monday, southwest wind around 5 knots, rising to 10 to 15 knots in the afternoon. For Monday night, southwest wind 5 to 10 knots, easing to around 5 knots after midnight. The marine forecast for Monterey Bay. Small craft advisory in effect until 3 a.m. Pacific Daylight Time Monday. For tonight, northwest wind 15 to 20 knots, easing to 10 to 15 knots late. Seas 3 to 5 feet. Wave detail, northwest 4 feet at 7 seconds. A slight chance of drizzle. For Monday, northwest wind 5 to 10 knots, becoming west 10 to 15 knots in the afternoon. Seas 3 to 4 feet. Wave detail, northwest 4 feet at 9 seconds and south 2 feet at 13 seconds. A slight chance of drizzle in the morning. For Monday night, northwest wind 10 to 15 knots, becoming north 5 to 10 knots after midnight. Seas 3 to 5 feet. Wave detail, northwest 5 feet at 8 seconds. The coastal waters forecast from Point Arena to Point Reyes out to 10 nautical miles. Small craft advisory in effect until 3 a.m. Pacific Daylight Time Monday. Tonight, northwest wind 15 to 20 knots, easing to 10 to 15 knots late. Seas 6 to 7 feet. Wave detail, northwest 7 feet at 8 seconds and south 2 feet at 12 seconds. Monday, northwest wind 10 to 15 knots, rising to 15 to 20 knots in the afternoon. Seas 5 to 8 feet. Wave detail, northwest 7 feet at 8 seconds and south 2 feet at 12 seconds. Monday night, northwest wind 15 to 20 knots, sea 7 to 9 feet. Wave detail, northwest 9 feet at 9 seconds and south 2 feet at 13 seconds. The coastal waters forecast from Point Arena to Point Reyes 10 to 60 nautical miles offshore. Small craft advisory in effect through Wednesday afternoon. Tonight, northwest wind 15 to 20 knots, rising to 20 to 25 knots late this evening and overnight. Seas 7 to 8 feet, building to 9 feet after midnight. Wave detail, northwest 9 feet at 8 seconds and south 3 feet at 13 seconds. Monday, northwest wind 20 to 25 knots, seas 8 to 10 feet. Wave detail, northwest 10 feet at 8 seconds and south 3 feet at 12 seconds. Monday night, northwest wind 20 to 25 knots, seas 10 to 12 feet. Wave detail, northwest 12 feet at 9 seconds and south 3 feet at 13.

seconds. San Francisco bar forecast. In the deep water channel, mixed seas of 3 to 5 feet at 11 seconds. Across the bar, swell can be more than twice as high across the bar than surrounding waters. Waves are also more prone to break, particularly during strong ebb currents. Maximum ebb current of 2.1 knots at 06:04 a.m. Monday and 4.2 knots at 5:55 p.m. Monday. The coastal waters forecast from Point Pinos to Point Piedras Blancas out to 10 nautical miles. Small craft advisory in effect through Monday evening. Tonight, northwest wind 15 to 20 knots, seas 5 to 7 feet, wave detail. Northwest 6 feet at 7 seconds and south 2 feet at 12 seconds. Monday, northwest wind 15 to 20 knots, seas 5 to 7 feet, wave detail. Northwest 6 feet at 9 seconds and south 2 feet at 13 seconds. Monday night. Northwest wind 15 to 20 knots, easing to 10 to 15 knots after midnight. Seas 6 to 8 feet, wave detail. Northwest 7 feet at 9 seconds and south 2 feet at 13 seconds. The coastal waters forecast from Pigeon Point to Point Pinos 10 to 60 nautical miles offshore. Small craft advisory in effect through Wednesday afternoon. Tonight, northwest wind 15 to 20 knots, seas 6 to 8 feet, wave detail. Northwest 7 feet at 8 seconds and south 3 feet at 13 seconds. Monday, northwest wind 15 to 20 knots, seas 7 to 9 feet, wave detail. Northwest 9 feet at 9 seconds and south 3 feet at 13 seconds. Monday night. Northwest wind 20 to 25 knots, seas 8 to 11 feet, wave detail. Northwest 10 feet at 9 seconds and south 3 feet at 13 seconds. The offshore waters forecast for the following marine location: Point Arena to Pigeon Point between 60 nautical miles and 150 nautical miles offshore. Issued at 9:10 p.m. Pacific Daylight Time. Tonight, north to northwest winds 20 to 25 knots. Seas 6 to 9 feet. Monday, north winds 20 to 25 knots. Seas 8 to 11 feet. Monday night, north winds 20 to 30 knots. Seas 10 to 12 feet. Tuesday, north winds 20 to 30 knots. Seas 9 to 12 feet. Tuesday night, north winds 20 to 30 knots. Seas 8 to 12 feet. Wednesday, north winds 20 to 30 knots. Seas 8 to 12 feet. Wednesday night, north winds 15 to 25 knots. Seas 8 to 10 feet. Thursday, north winds 15 to 25 knots. Seas 7 to 9 feet. Thursday night, north winds 15 to 25 knots. Seas 6 to 8 feet. Friday, north winds 15 to 25 knots. Seas 6 to 7 feet. Friday night, north winds 20 to 25 knots. Seas 6 to 8 feet. The offshore waters forecast for the following marine location: Pigeon Point to Point Piedras Blancas between 60 nautical miles and 150 nautical miles offshore. Issued at 9:10 p.m. Pacific Daylight Time. Tonight, northwest winds 15 to 25 knots. Seas 6 to 7 feet. Monday, north to northwest winds 20 to 25 knots. Seas 7 to 10 feet. Monday night, north to northwest winds 20 to 25 knots. Seas 9 to 11 feet. Tuesday, north winds 25 to 30 knots. Seas 10 to 12 feet. Tuesday night, north to northwest winds 25 to 30 knots. Seas 10 to 12 feet. Wednesday, north winds 20 to 30 knots. Seas 10 to 12 feet. Wednesday night, north winds 15 to 25 knots. Seas 9 to 10 feet. Thursday, north winds 10 to 20 knots, becoming 10 to 15 knots. Seas 7 to 9 feet. Thursday night, north to northwest winds 10 to 20 knots. Seas 6 to 8 feet. Friday, north to northwest winds 15 to 20 knots. Seas 6 to 7 feet. Friday night, north winds 15 to 25 knots. Seas 5 to 7 feet.
following is an important weather message from the National Weather Service, issued at 8:17 p.m. Pacific Daylight Time. Coastal flood advisory in effect from 11 a.m. Monday to 5 p.m. Pacific Daylight Time Thursday. What? Up to 1.2 feet of inundation above ground level is possible in low-lying areas near shorelines and tidal waterways. Where? Bayshore locations along the San Francisco Bay, San Pablo Bay, and Monterey Bay. When? From 11 a.m. Monday to 5 p.m. Pacific Daylight Time Thursday. Impacts, flooding of lots, parks, and roads with only isolated road closures expected. High tides will result in flooding along coastal trail, cut off access to some low-lying beaches and coastal areas, and bring water and wave farther up the beach than typical. Additional details at the San Francisco tidal gauge. High tide is expected to be 1.2 feet above normal 6.87 feet mean lower low water at 12:57 p.m. Monday, September 28th, 1.2 feet above normal 7.1 feet mean lower low water at 1:30 p.m. Tuesday, September 29th, 1.2 feet above normal 7.3 feet mean lower low water at 2:10 p.m. Wednesday 9/30 and 1.2 feet above normal 6.92 feet mean lower low water at 2:58 p.m. Thursday 10/1. These predictions included up to 0.7 feet of surge that will enhance the astronomical tide and flooding threat. High tide varies up 90 minutes earlier or later along the Pacific coast and through the San Francisco Bay, respectively. If travel is required, allow extra time as some roads may be closed. Do not drive around barricades or through water of unknown depth. Take the necessary actions to protect flood-prone property. The coastal waters forecast from Point Reyes to Pigeon Point out to 10 nautical miles. For tonight, northwest wind 15 to 20 knots, easing to 10 to 15 knots late. Seas 5 to 7 feet. Wave detail, northwest 6 feet at 8 seconds and southwest 2 feet at 13 seconds. For Monday, northwest wind 10 to 15 knots. Seas 4 to 6 feet. Wave detail, northwest 6 feet at 9 seconds and south 2 feet at 12 seconds. For Monday night, northwest wind 10 to 15 knots. Seas 5 to 8 feet. Wave detail, northwest 7 feet at 9 seconds and south 2 feet at 13 seconds. The coastal waters forecast from Pigeon Point to Point Pinos out to 10 nautical miles. Small craft advisory in effect until 3 a.m. Pacific Daylight Time Monday. For tonight, northwest wind 15 to 20 knots, easing to 10 to 15 knots late. Seas 4 to 6 feet. Wave detail, northwest 5 feet at 7 seconds and south 2 feet at 12 seconds. For Monday, northwest wind 10 to 15 knots, rising to 15 to 20 knots in the afternoon. Seas 4 to 6 feet. Wave detail, northwest 6 feet at 9 seconds and south 2 feet at 12 seconds. For Monday night, northwest wind 15 to 20 knots, easing to 5 to 10 knots after midnight. Seas 5 to 8 feet. Wave detail, northwest 7 feet at 9 seconds and south 2 feet at 13 seconds. Sunrise, sunset, and tidal information for the San Francisco Bay Area for Sunday, September 27th. The sunset tonight, 6:58 p.m. The sunrise tomorrow, 7:03 a.m. The sunset tomorrow, 6:57 p.m. Tidal data at the Golden Gate for the afternoon and evening hours today and the morning hours of tomorrow. High tide, 12:47 p.m. at 5.96 feet. Low tide, 6:34 p.m. at 0.31 feet. High tide, 1:13 a.m. at 5.17 feet. Low tide, 6:31 a.m. at 1.64 feet. Here are the buoy observations for 10 p.m. Pacific Daylight Time. An offshore buoy 6 winds west at 6 knots, pressure 1,024.2 millibars. An offshore buoy 59 winds north at 16 knots, water temperature 67, pressure 1,021.0 millibars. At Point Arena buoy, winds northwest.

21 knots, gusting to 25, water temperature 57, pressure 1,014.0 millibars, sea is 3 feet, every 17 seconds. At buoy 13 near Bodega Bay, winds northwest at 23 knots, gusting to 29, pressure 1,012.4 millibars, swell 6 feet, every 6 seconds. At Point Reyes Wave Rider buoy, water temperature 59, sea is 8 feet, every 7 seconds. At San Francisco buoy, winds northwest at 70 knots, gusting to 25, water temperature 58, pressure 1,012.9 millibars, swell 6 feet, every 7 seconds. At Half Moon Bay buoy, winds northwest 12 knots, water temperature 59, pressure 1,013.8 millibars, seas 5 feet, every 7 seconds. At Monterey Bay buoy, winds northwest 70 knots, gusting to 23, water temperature 62, pressure 1,013.6 millibars, seas 5 feet, every 12 seconds. At Pointer, Wave Rider buoy, water temperature 61, seas 6 feet, every 7 seconds. At Cape San Martin buoy, winds northwest 21 knots, gusting to 27, water temperature 62, pressure 1,013.1 millibars. Seas 8 feet, every 7 seconds. Synopsis for the Central California coast and bays, including the Monterey Bay, Greater Farallox, and Cordell Bank National Marine Sanctuaries. Moderate to strong north winds will continue through Monday, with the strongest gusts across the northern outer waters and south of Point Pinos, where near gale force gusts are expected at times. Moderate to strong winds will continue through the middle of the week, becoming light to moderate by the end of the week. Tropical activity will produce long period swell up to 16 seconds Wednesday and Thursday. The marine forecast for San Pablo Bay, Suisun Bay, the West Delta, and the San Francisco Bay north of the Bay Bridge. For tonight, southwest wind 10 to 15 knots, easing to 5 to 10 knots after midnight. For Monday, southwest wind around 5 knots, rising to 10 to 15 knots in the afternoon. For Monday night, southwest wind 5 to 10 knots, easing to around 5 knots after midnight. The marine forecast for Monterey Bay. Small craft advisory in effect until 3 a.m. Pacific Daylight Time Monday. For tonight, northwest wind 15 to 20 knots, easing to 10 to 15 knots late. Seas 3 to 5 feet. Wave detail, northwest 4 feet at 7 seconds. A slight chance of drizzle. For Monday, northwest wind 5 to 10 knots, becoming west 10 to 15 knots in the afternoon. Seas 3 to 4 feet. Wave detail, northwest 4 feet at 9 seconds and south 2 feet at 13 seconds. A slight chance of drizzle in the morning. For Monday night, northwest wind 10 to 15 knots, becoming north 5 to 10 knots after midnight. Seas 3 to 5 feet. Wave detail, northwest 5 feet at 8 seconds. 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This broadcast originates from the National Weather Service office located in Monterey, California, and serves the coastal marine waters, including San Francisco and Monterey Bay. The coastal waters forecast from Point Arena to Point Reyes out to 10 nautical miles. Small craft advisory in effect until 3 a.m. Pacific Daylight Time Monday. Tonight, northwest wind 15 to 20 knots, easing to 10 to 15 knots late. Sea 6 to 7 feet, wave detail, northwest 7 feet at 8 seconds and south 2 feet at 12 seconds. Monday, northwest wind 10 to 15 knots, rising to 15 to 20 knots in the afternoon. Seas 5 to 8 feet, wave detail, northwest 7 feet at 8 seconds and south 2 feet at 12 seconds. Monday night, northwest wind 15 to 20 knots, sea 7 to 9 feet, wave detail, northwest 9 feet at 9 seconds and south 2 feet at 13 seconds. The coastal waters forecast from Point Arena to Point Reyes 10 to 60 nautical miles offshore. Small craft advisory in effect through Wednesday afternoon. Tonight, northwest wind 15 to 20 knots, rising to 20 to 25 knots.

8 this evening and overnight. Sea at 7 to 8 feet, building to 9 feet after midnight. Wave detail, northwest 9 feet at 8 seconds and south 3 feet at 13 seconds. Monday, northwest wind 20 to 25 knots, sea at 8 to 10 feet. Wave detail, northwest 10 feet at 8 seconds and south 3 feet at 12 seconds. Monday night, northwest wind 20 to 25 knots, sea at 10 to 12 feet. Wave detail, northwest 12 feet at 9 seconds and south 3 feet at 13 seconds. San Francisco Bar forecast. In the deep water channel, mixed seas of 3 to 5 feet at 11 seconds. Across the bar, swell can be more than twice as high across the bar than surrounding waters. Waves are also more prone to break, particularly during strong ebb currents. Maximum ebb current of 2.1 knots at 06:04 a.m. Monday and 4.2 knots at 5:55 p.m. Monday. The coastal waters forecast from Point Pinos to Point Piedras Blancas out to 10 nautical miles. Small craft advisory in effect through Monday evening. Tonight, northwest wind 15 to 20 knots, seas 5 to 7 feet. Wave detail, northwest 6 feet at 7 seconds and south 2 feet at 12 seconds. Monday, northwest wind 15 to 20 knots, seas 5 to 7 feet. Wave detail, northwest 6 feet at 9 seconds and south 2 feet at 13 seconds. Monday night, northwest wind 15 to 20 knots, easing to 10 to 15 knots after midnight. Sea 6 to 8 feet. Wave detail, northwest 7 feet at 9 seconds and south 2 feet at 13 seconds. The coastal waters forecast from Pigeon Point to Point Pinos 10 to 16 nautical miles offshore. Small craft advisory in effect through Wednesday afternoon. Tonight, northwest wind 15 to 20 knots, sea 6 to 8 feet. Wave detail, northwest 7 feet at 8 seconds and south 3 feet at 13 seconds. Monday, northwest wind 15 to 20 knots, sea 7 to 9 feet. Wave detail, northwest 9 feet at 9 seconds and south 3 feet at 13 seconds. Monday night, northwest wind 20 to 25 knots, seas 8 to 11 feet. Wave detail, northwest 10 feet at 9 seconds and south 3 feet at 13 seconds. The offshore waters forecast for the following marine location, Point Arena to Pigeon Point between 60 nautical miles and 150 nautical miles offshore. Issued at 9:10 p.m. Pacific Daylight Time. Tonight, north to northwest winds 20 to 25 knots. Seas 6 to 9 feet. Monday, north winds 20 to 25 knots. Seas 8 to 11 feet. Monday night, north winds 20 to 30 knots. Seas 10 to 12 feet. Tuesday, north winds 20 to 30 knots. Seas 9 to 12 feet. Tuesday night, north winds 20 to 30 knots. Seas 8 to 12 feet. Wednesday, north winds 20 to 30 knots. Seas 8 to 12 feet. Wednesday night, north winds 15 to 25 knots. Seas 8 to 10 feet. Thursday, north winds 15 to 25 knots. Seas 7 to 9 feet. Thursday night, north winds 15 to 25 knots. Seas 6 to 8 feet. Friday, north winds 15 to 25 knots. Seas 6 to 7 feet. Friday night, north winds 20 to 25 knots. Seas 6 to 8 feet. The offshore waters forecast for the following marine location, Pigeon Point to Point Piedras Blancas between 60 nautical miles and 150 nautical miles offshore. Issued at 9:10 p.m. Pacific Daylight Time. Tonight, northwest winds 15 to 25 knots. Seas 6 to 7 feet. Monday, north to northwest winds 20 to 25 knots. Seas 7 to 10 feet. Monday night, north to northwest winds 20 to 25 knots. Seas 9 to 11 feet. Tuesday, north winds 25 to 30 knots. Seas 10 to 12 feet. Tuesday night, north to northwest winds 25 to 30 knots. Seas 10 to 12 feet. Wednesday, north winds 20 to 30 knots. Seas 10 to 12 feet. Wednesday night, north winds 15.

to 25 knots. Seas 9 to 10 feet. Thursday, north winds 10 to 20 knots, becoming 10 to 15 knots. Seas 7 to 9 feet. Thursday night, north to northwest winds 10 to 20 knots. Seas 6 to 8 feet. Friday, north to northwest winds 15 to 20 knots. Seas 6 to 7 feet. Friday night, north winds 15 to 25 knots. Seas 5 to 7 feet. The following is an important weather message from the National Weather Service. Issued at 8:17 p.m. Pacific Daylight Time. Coastal flood advisory in effect from 11 a.m. Monday to 5 p.m. Pacific Daylight Time Thursday. What? Up to 1.2 feet of inundation above ground level is possible in low-lying areas near shorelines and tidal waterways. Where? Bayshore locations along the San Francisco Bay, San Pablo Bay, and Monterey Bay. When? From 11 a.m. Monday to 5 p.m. Pacific Daylight Time Thursday. Impacts, flooding of lots, parks, and roads with only isolated road closures expected. High tides will result in flooding along coastal trail, cut off access to some low-lying beaches and coastal areas, and bring water and wave farther up the beach than typical. Additional details, at the San Francisco tidal gauge, high tide is expected to be 1.2 feet above normal 6.87 feet mean lower low water at 12:57 p.m. Monday, September 28th, 1.2 feet above normal 7.1 feet mean lower low water at 1:30 p.m. Tuesday, September 29th, 1.2 feet above normal 7.3 feet mean lower low water at 2:10 p.m. Wednesday 9/30 and 1.2 feet above normal 6.92 feet mean lower low water at 2:58 p.m. Thursday 10/1. These predictions included up to 0.7 feet of surge that will enhance the astronomical tide and flooding threat. High tide varies up to 90 minutes earlier or later along the Pacific coast and through the San Francisco Bay, respectively. If travel is required, allow extra time as some roads may be closed. Do not drive around barricades or through water of unknown depth. Take the necessary actions to protect flood-prone property. The coastal waters forecast from Point Reyes to Pigeon Point out to 10 nautical miles. For tonight, northwest wind 15 to 20 knots, easing to 10 to 15 knots late. Seas 5 to 7 feet. Wave detail, northwest 6 feet at 8 seconds and southwest 2 feet at 13 seconds. For Monday, northwest wind 10 to 15 knots. Seas 4 to 6 feet. Wave detail, northwest 6 feet at 9 seconds and south 2 feet at 12 seconds. For Monday night, northwest wind 10 to 15 knots. Seas 5 to 8 feet. Wave detail, northwest 7 feet at 9 seconds and south 2 feet at 13 seconds. The coastal waters forecast from Pigeon Point to Point Pinos out to 10 nautical miles. Small craft advisory in effect until 3 a.m. Pacific Daylight Time Monday. For tonight, northwest wind 15 to 20 knots, easing to 10 to 15 knots late. Seas 4 to 6 feet. Wave detail, northwest 5 feet at 7 seconds and south 2 feet at 12 seconds. For Monday, northwest wind 10 to 15 knots, rising to 15 to 20 knots in the afternoon. Seas 4 to 6 feet. Wave detail, northwest 6 feet at 9 seconds and south 2 feet at 12 seconds. For Monday night, northwest wind 15 to 20 knots, easing to 5 to 10 knots after midnight. Seas 5 to 8 feet. Wave detail, northwest 7 feet at 9 seconds and south 2 feet at 13 seconds. Sunrise, sunset, and tidal information for the San Francisco Bay Area for Sunday, September 27th. The sunset tonight, 6:58 p.m. The sunrise tomorrow, 7:03 a.m. The sunset tomorrow, 6:57 p.m. Tidal data at the Golden Gate for the afternoon and evening hours today and the morning hours of tomorrow. High tide, 12:47 p.m. at 5.96 feet. Low tide, 6:34 p.m. at 0.31 feet.
High tide, 1:13 a.m. at 5.17 feet. Low tide, 6:31 a.m. at 1.64 feet. Here are the buoy observations for 11 p.m. Pacific Daylight Time. An offshore buoy 6 winds west at 4 knots, pressure 1,024.3 millibars. An offshore buoy 59 winds north at 16 knots, water temperature 67, pressure 1,021.3 millibars. At buoy 14 near Point Arena, winds northwest at 19 knots, gusting to 25, water temperature 57, pressure 1,014.2 millibars. At buoy 13 near Bodega Bay, winds northwest at 21 knots, gusting to 27, pressure 1,012.8 millibars. At Point Reyes Wave Rider, buoy water temperature 59, seas 8 feet, every 8 seconds. At San Francisco, buoy winds northwest at 70 knots, gusting to 23, water temperature 58, pressure 1,012.9 millibars. At Half Moon Bay, buoy winds west 12 knots, water temperature 60, pressure 1,013.9 millibars, seas 5 feet, every 6 seconds. At Monterey, buoy winds northwest at 70 knots, gusting to 23, water temperature 62, pressure 1,013.6 millibars. At Point Sur, Wave Rider buoy water temperature 61, seas 6 feet, every 7 seconds. At Cape San Martin, buoy winds northwest at 21 knots, gusting to 25, water temperature 62, pressure 1,013.0 millibars. Synopsis for the Central California coast and bays, including the Monterey Bay, Greater Farallones, and Cordell Bank National Marine Sanctuaries. Moderate to strong north winds will continue through Monday, with the strongest gusts across the northern outer waters and south of Point Pinos, where near gale force gusts are expected at times. Moderate to strong winds will continue through the middle of the week, becoming light to moderate by the end of the week. Tropical activity will produce long-period swell up to 16 seconds Wednesday and Thursday. The marine forecast for San Pablo Bay, Suisun Bay, the West Delta, and the San Francisco Bay north of the Bay Bridge. For tonight, southwest wind 10 to 15 knots, easing to 5 to 10 knots after midnight. For Monday, southwest wind around 5 knots, rising to 10 to 15 knots in the afternoon. For Monday night, southwest wind 5 to 10 knots, easing to around 5 knots after midnight. The marine forecast for Monterey Bay. Small craft advisory in effect until 3 a.m. Pacific Daylight Time Monday. For tonight, northwest wind 15 to 20 knots, easing to 10 to 15 knots late. Seas 3 to 5 feet. Wave detail, northwest 4 feet at 7 seconds. A slight chance of drizzle. For Monday, northwest wind 5 to 10 knots, becoming west 10 to 15 knots in the afternoon. Seas 3 to 4 feet. Wave detail, northwest 4 feet at 9 seconds and south 2 feet at 13 seconds. A slight chance of drizzle in the morning. For Monday night, northwest wind 10 to 15 knots, becoming north 5 to 10 knots after midnight. Seas 3 to 5 feet. Wave detail, northwest 5 feet at 8 seconds. The coastal waters forecast from Point Arena to Point Reyes out to 10 nautical miles. Small craft advisory in effect until 3 a.m. Pacific Daylight Time Monday. Tonight, northwest wind 15 to 20 knots, easing to 10 to 15 knots late. Seas 6 to 7 feet. Wave detail, northwest 7 feet at 8 seconds and south 2 feet at 12 seconds. Monday, northwest wind 10 to 15 knots, rising to 15 to 20 knots in the afternoon. Seas 5 to 8 feet. Wave detail, northwest 7 feet at 8 seconds and south 2 feet at 12 seconds. Monday night, northwest wind 15 to 20 knots, seas 7 to 9 feet. Wave detail, northwest 9 feet at 9 seconds and south 2 feet at 13 seconds. The coastal waters forecast from Point Arena to Point Reyes 10 to 16 nautical miles offshore. Small craft advisory in effect through Wednesday afternoon. Tonight, northwest wind 15 to 20 knots, rising to 20 to 25 knots late this evening and overnight.
sees 7 to 8 feet.

building to 9 feet after midnight. Wave detail, northwest 9 feet at 8 seconds and south 3 feet at 13 seconds. Monday, northwest wind 20 to 25 knots, seas 8 to 10 feet. Wave detail, northwest 10 feet at 8 seconds and south 3 feet at 12 seconds. Monday night, northwest wind 20 to 25 knots, seas 10 to 12 feet. Wave detail, northwest 12 feet at 9 seconds and south 3 feet at 13 seconds. San Francisco Bar forecast. In the deep water channel, mixed seas of 3 to 5 feet at 11 seconds. Across the bar, swell can be more than twice as high across the bar than surrounding waters. Waves are also more prone to break, particularly during strong ebb currents. Maximum ebb current of 2.1 knots at 06:04 a.m. Monday and 4.2 knots at 5:55 p.m. Monday. The coastal waters forecast from Point Pinos to Point Piedras Blancas out to 10 nautical miles. Small craft advisory in effect through Monday evening. Tonight, northwest wind 15 to 20 knots, seas 5 to 7 feet. Wave detail, northwest 6 feet at 7 seconds and south 2 feet at 12 seconds. Monday, northwest wind 15 to 20 knots, seas 5 to 7 feet. Wave detail, northwest 6 feet at 9 seconds and south 2 feet at 13 seconds. Monday night, northwest wind 15 to 20 knots, easing to 10 to 15 knots after midnight. Seas 6 to 8 feet. Wave detail, northwest 7 feet at 9 seconds and south 2 feet at 13 seconds. The coastal waters forecast from Pigeon Point to Point Pinos 10 to 16 nautical miles offshore. Small craft advisory in effect through Wednesday afternoon. Tonight, northwest wind 15 to 20 knots, seas 6 to 8 feet. Wave detail, northwest 7 feet at 8 seconds and south 3 feet at 13 seconds. Monday, northwest wind 15 to 20 knots, seas 7 to 9 feet. Wave detail, northwest 9 feet at 9 seconds and south 3 feet at 13 seconds. Monday night, northwest wind 20 to 25 knots, seas 8 to 11 feet. Wave detail, northwest 10 feet at 9 seconds and south 3 feet at 13 seconds. The offshore waters forecast for the following marine location, Point Arena to Pigeon Point between 60 nautical miles and 150 nautical miles offshore. Issued at 9:10 p.m. Pacific Daylight Time. Tonight, north to northwest winds 20 to 25 knots, seas 6 to 9 feet. Monday, north winds 20 to 25 knots, seas 8 to 11 feet. Monday night, north winds 20 to 30 knots, seas 10 to 12 feet. Tuesday, north winds 20 to 30 knots, seas 9 to 12 feet. Tuesday night, north winds 20 to 30 knots, seas 8 to 12 feet. Wednesday, north winds 20 to 30 knots, seas 8 to 12 feet. Wednesday night, north winds 15 to 25 knots, seas 8 to 10 feet. Thursday, north winds 15 to 25 knots, seas 7 to 9 feet. Thursday night, north winds 15 to 25 knots, seas 6 to 8 feet. Friday, north winds 15 to 25 knots, seas 6 to 7 feet. Friday night, north winds 20 to 25 knots, seas 6 to 8 feet. The offshore waters forecast for the following marine location, Pigeon Point to Point Piedras Blancas between 60 nautical miles and 150 nautical miles offshore. Issued at 9:10 p.m. Pacific Daylight Time. Tonight, northwest winds 15 to 25 knots, seas 6 to 7 feet. Monday, north to northwest winds 20 to 25 knots, seas 7 to 10 feet. Monday night, north to northwest winds 20 to 25 knots, seas 9 to 11 feet. Tuesday, north winds 25 to 30 knots, seas 10 to 12 feet. Tuesday night, north to northwest winds 25 to 30 knots, seas 10 to 12 feet. Wednesday, north winds 20 to 30 knots, seas 10 to 12 feet. Wednesday night, north winds 15 to 25 knots, seas 9 to 10 feet.

inundation above ground level is possible in low-lying areas near shorelines and tidal waterways. Where? Bayshore locations along the San Francisco Bay, San Pablo Bay, and Monterey Bay. When? From 11 a.m. Monday to 5 p.m. Pacific Daylight Time Thursday. Impacts, flooding of lots, parks, and roads with only isolated road closures expected. High tides will result in flooding along coastal trail, cut off access to some low-lying beaches and coastal areas, and bring water and wave farther up the beach than typical. Additional details at the San Francisco tidal gauge. High tide is expected to be 1.2 feet above normal 6.87 feet mean lower low water at 12:57 p.m. Monday, September 28th, 1.2 feet above normal 7. 1 feet mean lower low water at 1:30 p.m. Tuesday, September 29th, 1.2 feet above normal 7. 3 feet mean lower low water at 2:10 p.m. Wednesday 9/30 and 1.2 feet above normal 6.92 feet mean lower low water at 2:58 p.m. Thursday 10/1. These predictions included up to 0.7 feet of surge that will enhance the astronomical tide and flooding threat. High tide varies up to 90 minutes earlier or later along the Pacific coast and through the San Francisco Bay, respectively. If travel is required, allow extra time as some roads may be closed. Do not drive around barricades or through water of unknown depth. Take the necessary actions to protect flood-prone property. The coastal waters forecast from Point Reyes to Pigeon Point out to 10 nautical miles. For tonight, northwest wind 15 to 20 knots, easing to 10 to 15 knots late. Seas 5 to 7 feet. Wave detail, northwest 6 feet at 8 seconds and southwest 2 feet at 13 seconds. For Monday, northwest wind 10 to 15 knots. Seas 4 to 6 feet. Wave detail, northwest 6 feet at 9 seconds and south 2 feet at 12 seconds. For Monday night, northwest wind 10 to 15 knots. Seas 5 to 8 feet. Wave detail, northwest 7 feet at 9 seconds and south 2 feet at 13 seconds. The coastal waters forecast from Pigeon Point to Point Pinos out to 10 nautical miles. Small craft advisory in effect until 3 a.m. Pacific Daylight Time Monday. For tonight, northwest wind 15 to 20 knots, easing to 10 to 15 knots late. Seas 4 to 6 feet. Wave detail, northwest 5 feet at 7 seconds and south 2 feet at 12 seconds. For Monday, northwest wind 10 to 15 knots, rising to 15 to 20 knots in the afternoon. Seas 4 to 6 feet. Wave detail, northwest 6 feet at 9 seconds and south 2 feet at 12 seconds. For Monday night, northwest wind 15 to 20 knots, easing to 5 to 10 knots after midnight. Seas 5 to 8 feet. Wave detail, northwest 7 feet at 9 seconds and south 2 feet at 13 seconds. Sunrise, sunset, and tidal information for the San Francisco Bay Area for Sunday, September 27th. The sunset tonight, 6:58 p.m. The sunrise tomorrow, 7:03 a.m. The sunset tomorrow, 6:57 p.m. Tidal data at the Golden Gate for the afternoon and evening hours today and the morning hours of tomorrow. High tide, 12:27 p.m. at 5.96 feet. Low tide, 6:34 p.m. at 0.31 feet. High tide, 1:13 a.m. at 5.17 feet. Low tide, 6:31 a.m. at 1.64 feet. Here are the buoy observations for 11 p.m. Pacific Daylight Time. An offshore buoy 6 winds west at 4 knots, pressure 1,024.3 millibars. An offshore buoy 59 winds north at 16 knots, water temperature 67, pressure 1,021.3 millibars. At Point Arena buoy, winds north 21 knots, gusting to 25, water temperature 57, pressure 1,014.3 millibars, seas 2 feet every 13 seconds. At buoy 13 near Bodega Bay, winds northwest at 21 knots, gusting to 25, pressure 1,012.7.

millivars swell 6 feet every 6 seconds. At Point Reyes, wave rider buoy water temperature 59, seas 8 feet every 8 seconds. At San Francisco, buoy winds northwest 70 knots, gusting to 21, water temperature 59, pressure 1,013.1 millibars, seas 6 feet every 7 seconds. At Half Moon Bay, buoy winds west 12 knots, water temperature 60, pressure 1,013.9 millibars, seas 5 feet every 6 seconds. At Monterey Bay, buoy winds northwest 70 knots, gusting to 21, water temperature 62, pressure 1,013.7 millibars, seas 5 feet every 7 seconds. At Pointer, wave rider buoy water temperature 61, seas 6 feet every 7 seconds. At Cape San Martin, buoy winds northwest 21 knots, gusting to 27, water temperature 62, pressure 1,013.1 millibars. Seas 8 feet every 7 seconds. Synopsis for the Central California coast and bays, including the Monterey Bay, Greater Farallones, and Cordell Bank National Marine Sanctuaries. Moderate to strong north winds will continue through Monday with the strongest gusts across the northern outer waters and south of Point Pinos, where near gale force gusts are expected at times. Moderate to strong winds will continue through the middle of the week, becoming light to moderate by the end of the week. Tropical activity will produce long period swell up to 16 seconds Wednesday and Thursday. The marine forecast for San Pablo Bay, Suisun Bay, the West Delta, and the San Francisco Bay north of the Bay Bridge. For tonight, southwest wind 10 to 15 knots, easing to 5 to 10 knots after midnight. For Monday, southwest wind around 5 knots, rising to 10 to 15 knots in the afternoon. For Monday night, southwest wind 5 to 10 knots, easing to around 5 knots after midnight. The marine forecast for Monterey Bay. Small craft advisory in effect until 3 a.m. Pacific Daylight Time Monday. For tonight, northwest wind 15 to 20 knots, easing to 10 to 15 knots late. Seas 3 to 5 feet. Wave detail, northwest 4 feet at 7 seconds. A slight chance of drizzle. For Monday, northwest wind 5 to 10 knots, becoming west 10 to 15 knots in the afternoon. Seas 3 to 4 feet. Wave detail, northwest 4 feet at 9 seconds and south 2 feet at 13 seconds. A slight chance of drizzle in the morning. For Monday night, northwest wind 10 to 15 knots, becoming north 5 to 10 knots after midnight. Seas 3 to 5 feet. Wave detail, northwest 5 feet at 8 seconds. 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This broadcast originates from the National Weather Service office located in Monterey, California, and serves the coastal marine waters, including San Francisco and Monterey Bay. The coastal waters forecast from Point Arena to Point Reyes out to 10 nautical miles. Small craft advisory in effect until 3 a.m. Pacific Daylight Time Monday. Tonight, northwest wind 15 to 20 knots, easing to 10 to 15 knots late. Sea 6 to 7 feet wave detail, northwest 7 feet at 8 seconds and south 2 feet at 12 seconds. Monday, northwest wind 10 to 15 knots, rising to 15 to 20 knots in the afternoon. Seas 5 to 8 feet wave detail, northwest 7 feet at 8 seconds and south 2 feet at 12 seconds. Monday night, northwest wind 15 to 20 knots, seas 7 to 9 feet wave detail, northwest 9 feet at 9 seconds and south 2 feet at 13 seconds. The coastal waters forecast from Point Arena to Point Reyes 10 to 60 nautical miles offshore. Small craft advisory in effect through Wednesday afternoon. Tonight, northwest wind 15 to 20 knots, rising to 20 to 25 knots late this evening and overnight. Seas 7 to 8 feet, building to 9 feet after midnight. Wave detail, northwest 9 feet at 8 seconds and south 3 feet at 13 seconds. Monday, northwest wind 20 to 25 knots, seas 8 to 10 feet, wave detail, northwest 10 feet at 8 seconds.

south 3 feet at 12 seconds. Monday night, northwest wind 20 to 25 knots, sea is 10 to 12 feet, wave detail. Northwest 12 feet at 9 seconds and south 3 feet at 13 seconds. San Francisco Bar forecast. In the deep water channel, mixed seas of 3 to 5 feet at 11 seconds. Across the bar, swell can be more than twice as high across the bar than surrounding waters. Waves are also more prone to break, particularly during strong ebb currents. Maximum ebb current of 2.1 knots at 06:04 a.m. Monday and 4.2 knots at 5:55 p.m. Monday. The coastal waters forecast from Point Pinos to Point Piedras Blancas out to 10 nautical miles. Small craft advisory in effect through Monday evening. Tonight, northwest wind 15 to 20 knots, seas 5 to 7 feet, wave detail. Northwest 6 feet at 7 seconds and south 2 feet at 12 seconds. Monday, northwest wind 15 to 20 knots, seas 5 to 7 feet, wave detail. Northwest 6 feet at 9 seconds and south 2 feet at 13 seconds. Monday night, northwest wind 15 to 20 knots, easing to 10 to 15 knots after midnight. Seas 6 to 8 feet, wave detail. Northwest 7 feet at 9 seconds and south 2 feet at 13 seconds. The coastal waters forecast from Pigeon Point to Point Pinos 10 to 16 nautical miles offshore. Small craft advisory in effect through Wednesday afternoon. Tonight, northwest wind 15 to 20 knots, seas 6 to 8 feet, wave detail. Northwest 7 feet at 8 seconds and south 3 feet at 13 seconds. Monday, northwest wind 15 to 20 knots, seas 7 to 9 feet, wave detail. Northwest 9 feet at 9 seconds and south 3 feet at 13 seconds. Monday night, northwest wind 20 to 25 knots, seas 8 to 11 feet, wave detail. Northwest 10 feet at 9 seconds and south 3 feet at 13 seconds. The offshore waters forecast for the following marine location: Point Arena to Pigeon Point between 60 nautical miles and 150 nautical miles offshore. Issued at 9:10 p.m. Pacific Daylight Time. Tonight, north to northwest winds 20 to 25 knots. Seas 6 to 9 feet. Monday, north winds 20 to 25 knots. Seas 8 to 11 feet. Monday night, north winds 20 to 30 knots. Seas 10 to 12 feet. Tuesday, north winds 20 to 30 knots. Seas 9 to 12 feet. Tuesday night, north winds 20 to 30 knots. Seas 8 to 12 feet. Wednesday, north winds 20 to 30 knots. Seas 8 to 12 feet. Wednesday night, north winds 15 to 25 knots. Seas 8 to 10 feet. Thursday, north winds 15 to 25 knots. Seas 7 to 9 feet. Thursday night, north winds 15 to 25 knots. Seas 6 to 8 feet. Friday, north winds 15 to 25 knots. Seas 6 to 7 feet. Friday night, north winds 20 to 25 knots. Seas 6 to 8 feet. The offshore waters forecast for the following marine location: Pigeon Point to Point Piedras Blancas between 60 nautical miles and 150 nautical miles offshore. Issued at 9:10 p.m. Pacific Daylight Time. Tonight, northwest winds 15 to 25 knots. Seas 6 to 7 feet. Monday, north to northwest winds 20 to 25 knots. Seas 7 to 10 feet. Monday night, north to northwest winds 20 to 25 knots. Seas 9 to 11 feet. Tuesday, north winds 25 to 30 knots. Seas 10 to 12 feet. Tuesday night, north to northwest winds 25 to 30 knots. Seas 10 to 12 feet. Wednesday, north winds 20 to 30 knots. Seas 10 to 12 feet. Wednesday night, north winds 15 to 25 knots. Seas 9 to 10 feet. Thursday, north winds 10 to 20 knots, becoming 10 to 15 knots. Seas 7 to 9 feet. Thursday night, north to northwest winds 10 to 20 knots. Seas 6 to 8 feet.

winds 15 to 20 knots. Seas 6 to 7 feet. Friday night, north winds 15 to 25 knots. Seas 5 to 7 feet. The following is an important weather message from the National Weather Service. Issued at 8:17 p.m. Pacific Daylight Time. Coastal flood advisory in effect from 11 a.m. Monday to 5 p.m. Pacific Daylight Time Thursday. What? Up to 1.2 feet of inundation above ground level is possible in low-lying areas near shorelines and tidal waterways. Where? Bayshore locations along the San Francisco Bay, San Pablo Bay, and Monterey Bay. When? From 11 a.m. Monday to 5 p.m. Pacific Daylight Time Thursday. Impacts. Flooding of lots, parks, and roads with only isolated road closures expected. High tides will result in flooding along coastal trail, cut off access to some low-lying beaches and coastal areas, and bring water and wave farther up the beach than typical. Additional details. At the San Francisco tidal gauge, high tide is expected to be 1.2 feet above normal 6.87 feet mean lower low water at 12:57 p.m. Monday, September 28th, 1.2 feet above normal 7.1 feet mean lower low water at 1:30 p.m. Tuesday, September 29th, 1.2 feet above normal 7.3 feet mean lower low water at 2:10 p.m. Wednesday 9/30 and 1.2 feet above normal 6.92 feet mean lower low water at 2:58 p.m. Thursday 10/1. These predictions included up to 0.7 feet of surge that will enhance the astronaut 92 feet mean lower low water at 2:58 p.m. Thursday 10/1. These predictions included up to 0.7 feet of surge that will enhance the astronomical tide and flooding threat. High tide varies up to 90 minutes earlier or later along the Pacific coast and through the San Francisco Bay, respectively. If travel is required, allow extra time as some roads may be closed. Do not drive around barricades or through water of unknown depth. Take the necessary actions to protect flood-prone property. The coastal waters forecast from Point Reyes to Pigeon Point out to 10 nautical miles. For tonight, northwest wind 15 to 20 knots, easing to 10 to 15 knots late. Seas 5 to 7 feet. Wave detail, northwest 6 feet at 8 seconds and southwest 2 feet at 13 seconds. For Monday, northwest wind 10 to 15 knots. Seas 4 to 6 feet. Wave detail, northwest 6 feet at 9 seconds and south 2 feet at 12 seconds. For Monday night, northwest wind 10 to 15 knots. Seas 5 to 8 feet. Wave detail, northwest 7 feet at 9 seconds and south 2 feet at 13 seconds. The coastal waters forecast from Pigeon Point to Point Pinos out to 10 nautical miles. Small craft advisory in effect until 3 a.m. Pacific Daylight Time Monday. For tonight, northwest wind 15 to 20 knots, easing to 10 to 15 knots late. Seas 4 to 6 feet. Wave detail, northwest 5 feet at 7 seconds and south 2 feet at 12 seconds. For Monday, northwest wind 10 to 15 knots, rising to 15 to 20 knots in the afternoon. Seas 4 to 6 feet. Wave detail, northwest 6 feet at 9 seconds and south 2 feet at 12 seconds. For Monday night, northwest wind 15 to 20 knots, easing to 5 to 10 knots after midnight. Seas 5 to 8 feet. Wave detail, northwest 7 feet at 9 seconds and south 2 feet at 13 seconds. Sunrise, sunset, and tidal information for the San Francisco Bay area for Sunday, September 27th. The sunset tonight, 6:58 p.m. The sunrise tomorrow, 7:03 a.m. The sunset tomorrow, 6:57 p.m. Tidal data at the Golden Gate for the afternoon and evening hours today and the morning hours of tomorrow. High tide, 12:47 p.m. at 5.96 feet. Low tide, 6:34 p.m. at 0.31 feet. High tide, 1:13 a.m. at 5.17 feet. Low tide, 6:31 a.m. at 1.64 feet.

here are the buoy observations for 11 p.m. Pacific Daylight Time. An offshore buoy 6 winds west at 4 knots, pressure 1,024.3 millibars. An offshore buoy 59 winds north at 16 knots, water temperature 67, pressure 1,021.3 millibars. Headpoint Arena buoy, winds north 21 knots, gusting to 25, water temperature 57, pressure 1,014.3 millibars, seas 2 feet every 13 seconds. At buoy 13 near Bodega Bay, winds northwest at 21 knots, gusting to 25, pressure 1,012.7 millibars, swell 6 feet every 6 seconds. At Point Reyes Wave Rider buoy, water temperature 59, seas 8 feet every 8 seconds. At San Francisco buoy, winds northwest 70 knots, gusting to 21, water temperature 59, pressure 1,013.1 millibars, seas 6 feet every 7 seconds. At Half Moon Bay buoy, winds west 12 knots, water temperature 60, pressure 1,013.9 millibars, seas 5 feet every 6 seconds. At Monterey Bay buoy, winds northwest 70 knots, gusting to 21, water temperature 62, pressure 1,013.7 millibars, seas 5 feet every 7 seconds. At Point Sur, Wave Rider buoy, water temperature 61, seas 6 feet every 7 seconds. At Cape San Martin buoy, winds northwest 21 knots, gusting to 27, water temperature 62, pressure 1,013.1 millibars. Seas 8 feet every 7 seconds. Synopsis for the Central California coast and bays, including the Monterey Bay, Greater Farallones, and Cordell Bank National Marine Sanctuaries. Moderate to strong north winds will continue through Monday, with the strongest gusts across the northern outer waters and south of Point Pinos, where near gale force gusts are expected at times. Moderate to strong winds will continue through the middle of the week, becoming light to moderate by the end of the week. Tropical activity will produce long period swell up to 16 seconds Wednesday and Thursday. The marine forecast for San Pablo Bay, Suisun Bay, the West Delta, and the San Francisco Bay north of the Bay Bridge. For tonight, southwest wind 10 to 15 knots, easing to 5 to 10 knots after midnight. For Monday, southwest wind around 5 knots, rising to 10 to 15 knots in the afternoon. For Monday night, southwest wind 5 to 10 knots, easing to around 5 knots after midnight. The marine forecast for Monterey Bay. Small craft advisory in effect until 3 a.m. Pacific Daylight Time Monday. For tonight, northwest wind 15 to 20 knots, easing to 10 to 15 knots late. Seas 3 to 5 feet. Wave detail, northwest 4 feet at 7 seconds. A slight chance of drizzle. For Monday, northwest wind 5 to 10 knots, becoming west 10 to 15 knots in the afternoon. Seas 3 to 4 feet. Wave detail, northwest 4 feet at 9 seconds and south 2 feet at 13 seconds. A slight chance of drizzle in the morning. For Monday night, northwest wind 10 to 15 knots, becoming north 5 to 10 knots after midnight. Seas 3 to 5 feet. Wave detail, northwest 5 feet at 8 seconds. The coastal waters forecast from Point Arena to Point Reyes out to 10 nautical miles. Small craft advisory in effect until 3 a.m. Pacific Daylight Time Monday. Tonight, northwest wind 15 to 20 knots, easing to 10 to 15 knots late. Seas 6 to 7 feet. Wave detail, northwest 7 feet at 8 seconds and south 2 feet at 12 seconds. Monday, northwest wind 10 to 15 knots, rising to 15 to 20 knots in the afternoon. Seas 5 to 8 feet. Wave detail, northwest 7 feet at 8 seconds and south 2 feet at 12 seconds. Monday night, northwest wind 15 to 20 knots, sea 7 to 9 feet. Wave detail, northwest 9 feet at 9 seconds and south 2 feet at 13 seconds. The coastal waters forecast from Point Arena to Point Reyes 10 to 60 nautical miles offshore. Small craft advisory in effect through Wednesday afternoon. Tonight, northwest wind 15 to 20 knots, rising to 20 to 20.

5 knots late this evening and overnight. Sea is 7 to 8 feet, building to 9 feet after midnight. Wave detail, northwest 9 feet at 8 seconds and south 3 feet at 13 seconds. Monday, northwest wind 20 to 25 knots, sea is 8 to 10 feet. Wave detail, northwest 10 feet at 8 seconds and south 3 feet at 12 seconds. Monday night, northwest wind 20 to 25 knots, sea is 10 to 12 feet. Wave detail, northwest 12 feet at 9 seconds and south 3 feet at 13 seconds. San Francisco Bar forecast. In the deep water channel, mixed seas of 3 to 5 feet at 11 seconds. Across the bar, swell can be more than twice as high across the bar than surrounding waters. Waves are also more prone to break, particularly during strong ebb currents. Maximum ebb current of 2.1 knots at 06:04 a.m. Monday and 4.2 knots at 5:55 p.m. Monday. The coastal waters forecast from Point Pinos to Point Piedras Blancas out to 10 nautical miles. Small craft advisory in effect through Monday evening. Tonight, northwest wind 15 to 20 knots, seas 5 to 7 feet. Wave detail, northwest 6 feet at 7 seconds and south 2 feet at 12 seconds. Monday, northwest wind 15 to 20 knots, seas 5 to 7 feet. Wave detail, northwest 6 feet at 9 seconds and south 2 feet at 13 seconds. Monday night, northwest wind 15 to 20 knots, easing to 10 to 15 knots after midnight. Seas 6 to 8 feet. Wave detail, northwest 7 feet at 9 seconds and south 2 feet at 13 seconds. The coastal waters forecast from Pigeon Point to Point Pinos 10 to 60 nautical miles offshore. Small craft advisory in effect through Wednesday afternoon. Tonight, northwest wind 15 to 20 knots, sea 6 to 8 feet. Wave detail, northwest 7 feet at 8 seconds and south 3 feet at 13 seconds. Monday, northwest wind 15 to 20 knots, sea 7 to 9 feet. Wave detail, northwest 9 feet at 9 seconds and south 3 feet at 13 seconds. Monday night, northwest wind 20 to 25 knots, sea 8 to 11 feet. Wave detail, northwest 10 feet at 9 seconds and south 3 feet at 13 seconds. The offshore waters forecast for the following marine location, Point Arena to Pigeon Point between 60 nautical miles and 150 nautical miles offshore. Issued at 9:10 p.m. Pacific Daylight Time. Tonight, north to northwest winds 20 to 25 knots. Seas 6 to 9 feet. Monday, north winds 20 to 25 knots. Seas 8 to 11 feet. Monday night, north winds 20 to 30 knots. Seas 10 to 12 feet. Tuesday, north winds 20 to 30 knots. Seas 9 to 12 feet. Tuesday night, north winds 20 to 30 knots. Seas 8 to 12 feet. Wednesday, north winds 20 to 30 knots. Seas 8 to 12 feet. Wednesday night, north winds 15 to 25 knots. Seas 8 to 10 feet. Thursday, north winds 15 to 25 knots. Seas 7 to 9 feet. Thursday night, north winds 15 to 25 knots. Seas 6 to 8 feet. Friday, north winds 15 to 25 knots. Seas 6 to 7 feet. Friday night, north winds 20 to 25 knots. Seas 6 to 8 feet. The offshore waters forecast for the following marine location, Pigeon Point to Point Piedras Blancas between 60 nautical miles and 150 nautical miles offshore. Issued at 9:10 p.m. Pacific Daylight Time. Tonight, northwest winds 15 to 25 knots. Seas 6 to 7 feet. Monday, north to northwest winds 20 to 25 knots. Seas 7 to 10 feet. Monday night, north to northwest winds 20 to 25 knots. Seas 9 to 11 feet. Tuesday, north winds 25 to 30 knots. Seas 10 to 12 feet. Tuesday night, north to northwest winds 25 to 30 knots. Seas 10 to 12 feet. Wednesday, north winds 20 to 30 knots. Seas 10 to 12 feet. Wednesday night.
North winds 15 to 25 knots. Seas 9 to 10 feet. Thursday, north winds 10 to 20 knots, becoming 10 to 15 knots. Sea 7 to 9 feet. Thursday night, north to northwest winds 10 to 20 knots. Sea 6 to 8 feet. Friday, north to northwest winds 15 to 20 knots. Sea 6 to 7 feet. Friday night, north winds 15 to 25 knots. Seas 5 to 7 feet. The following is an important weather message from the National Weather Service. Issued at 8:17 p.m. Pacific Daylight Time. Coastal flood advisory in effect from 11 a.m. Monday to 5 p.m. Pacific Daylight Time Thursday. What? Up to 1.2 feet of inundation above ground level is possible in low-lying areas near shorelines and tidal waterways. Where? Bayshore locations along the San Francisco Bay, San Pablo Bay, and Monterey Bay. When? From 11 a.m. Monday to 5 p.m. Pacific Daylight Time Thursday. Impacts. Flooding of lots, parks, and roads with only isolated road closures expected. High tides will result in flooding along coastal trail, cut off access to some low-lying beaches and coastal areas, and bring water and wave farther up the beach than typical. Additional details. At the San Francisco tidal gauge, high tide is expected to be 1.2 feet above normal 6.87 feet mean lower low water at 12:57 p.m. Monday, September 28th, 1.2 feet above normal 7.1 feet mean lower low water at 1:30 p.m. Tuesday, September 29th, 1.2 feet above normal 7.3 feet mean lower low water at 2:10 p.m. Wednesday 9/30 and 1.2 feet above normal 6.92 feet mean lower low water at 2:58 p.m. Thursday 10/1. These predictions included up to 0.7 feet of surge that will enhance the astronomical tide and flooding threat. High tide varies up 90 minutes earlier or later along the Pacific coast and through the San Francisco Bay, respectively. If travel is required, allow extra time as some roads may be closed. Do not drive around barricades or through water of unknown depth. Take the necessary actions to protect flood-prone property. The coastal waters forecast from Point Reyes to Pigeon Point out to 10 nautical miles. For tonight, northwest wind 15 to 20 knots, easing to 10 to 15 knots late. Seas 5 to 7 feet. Wave detail, northwest 6 feet at 8 seconds and southwest 2 feet at 13 seconds. For Monday, northwest wind 10 to 15 knots. Seas 4 to 6 feet. Wave detail, northwest 6 feet at 9 seconds and south 2 feet at 12 seconds. For Monday night, northwest wind 10 to 15 knots. Seas 5 to 8 feet. Wave detail, northwest 7 feet at 9 seconds and south 2 feet at 13 seconds. The coastal waters forecast from Pigeon Point to Point Pinos out to 10 nautical miles. Small craft advisory in effect until 3 a.m. Pacific Daylight Time Monday. For tonight, northwest wind 15 to 20 knots, easing to 10 to 15 knots late. Seas 4 to 6 feet. Wave detail, northwest 5 feet at 7 seconds and south 2 feet at 12 seconds. For Monday, northwest wind 10 to 15 knots, rising to 15 to 20 knots in the afternoon. Seas 4 to 6 feet. Wave detail, northwest 6 feet at 9 seconds and south 2 feet at 12 seconds. For Monday night, northwest wind 15 to 20 knots, easing to 5 to 10 knots after midnight. Seas 5 to 8 feet. Wave detail, northwest 7 feet at 9 seconds and south 2 feet at 13 seconds. Sunrise, sunset, and tidal information for the San Francisco Bay Area for Sunday, September 27th. The sunset tonight, 6:58 p.m. The sunrise tomorrow, 7:03 a.m. The sunset tomorrow, 6:57 p.m. Tidal data at the Golden Gate for the afternoon and evening hours today and the morning hours of tomorrow. High tide, 12:47 p.m. at 5.96 feet. Low tide, 6:34 p.m. at 0.31 feet.

High tide, 1:13 a.m. at 5.17 feet. Low tide, 6:31 a.m. at 1.64 feet. Here are the buoy observations for 11 p.m. Pacific Daylight Time. An offshore buoy 6 winds west at 4 knots, pressure 1,024.3 millibars. An offshore buoy 59 winds north at 16 knots, water temperature 67, pressure 1,021.3 millibars. Headpoint Arena buoy, winds north 21 knots, gusting to 25, water temperature 57, pressure 1,014.3 millibars, seas 2 feet, every 13 seconds. At buoy 13 near Bodega Bay, winds northwest at 21 knots, gusting to 25, pressure 1,012.7 millibars, swell 6 feet, every 6 seconds. At Point Reyes Wave Rider buoy, water temperature 59, seas 8 feet, every 8 seconds. At San Francisco buoy, winds northwest 70 knots, gusting to 21, water temperature 59, pressure 1,013.1 millibars, seas 6 feet, every 7 seconds. At Half Moon Bay buoy, winds west 12 knots, water temperature 60, pressure 1,013.9 millibars, seas 5 feet, every 6 seconds. At Monterey Bay buoy, winds northwest 70 knots, gusting to 21, water temperature 62, pressure 1,013.7 millibars, seas 5 feet, every 7 seconds. At Pointzer, Wave Rider buoy, water temperature 61, seas 6 feet, every 7 seconds. At Cape San Martin buoy, winds northwest 21 knots, gusting to 27, water temperature 62, pressure 1,013.1 millibars. Seas 8 feet, every 7 seconds. Synopsis for the Central California coast and bays, including the Monterey Bay, Greater Farallones, and Cordell Bank National Marine Sanctuaries. Moderate to strong north winds will continue through Monday, with the strongest gusts across the northern outer waters and south of Point Pinos, where near gale force gusts are expected at times. Moderate to strong winds will continue through the middle of the week, becoming light to moderate by the end of the week. Tropical activity will produce long period swell up to 16 seconds Wednesday and Thursday. The marine forecast for San Pablo Bay, Suisun Bay, the West Delta, and the San Francisco Bay north of the Bay Bridge. For tonight, southwest wind 10 to 15 knots, easing to 5 to 10 knots after midnight. For Monday, southwest wind around 5 knots, rising to 10 to 15 knots in the afternoon. For Monday night, southwest wind 5 to 10 knots, easing to around 5 knots after midnight. 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This broadcast originates from the National Weather Service office located in Monterey, California, and serves the coastal marine waters, including San Francisco and Monterey Bay. The marine forecast for Monterey Bay. Small craft advisory in effect until 3 a.m. Pacific Daylight Time Monday. For tonight, northwest wind 15 to 20 knots, easing to 10 to 15 knots late. Seas 3 to 5 feet. Wave detail, northwest 4 feet at 7 seconds. A slight chance of drizzle. For Monday, northwest wind 5 to 10 knots, becoming west 10 to 15 knots in the afternoon. Seas 3 to 4 feet. Wave detail, northwest 4 feet at 9 seconds and south 2 feet at 13 seconds. A slight chance of drizzle in the morning. For Monday night, northwest wind 10 to 15 knots, becoming north 5 to 10 knots after midnight. Seas 3 to 5 feet. Wave detail, northwest 5 feet at 8 seconds. The coastal waters forecast from Point Arena to Point Reyes out to 10 nautical miles. Small craft advisory in effect until 3 a.m. Pacific Daylight Time Monday. Tonight, northwest wind 15 to 20 knots, easing to 10 to 15 knots late. Seas 6 to 7 feet, wave detail, northwest 7 feet at 8 seconds and south 2 feet at 12 seconds. Monday, northwest wind 10 to 15 knots, rising to 15 to 20 knots in the afternoon. Seas 5 to 8 feet.

Wave detail, northwest 7 feet at 8 seconds and south 2 feet at 12 seconds. Monday night, northwest wind 15 to 20 knots, sea 7 to 9 feet. Wave detail, northwest 9 feet at 9 seconds and south 2 feet at 13 seconds. The coastal waters forecast from Point Arena to Point Reyes 10 to 60 nautical miles offshore. Small craft advisory in effect through Wednesday afternoon. Tonight, northwest wind 15 to 20 knots, rising to 20 to 25 knots late this evening and overnight. Sea 7 to 8 feet, building to 9 feet after midnight. Wave detail, northwest 9 feet at 8 seconds and south 3 feet at 13 seconds. Monday, northwest wind 20 to 25 knots, seas 8 to 10 feet. Wave detail, northwest 10 feet at 8 seconds and south 3 feet at 12 seconds. Monday night, northwest wind 20 to 25 knots, seas 10 to 12 feet. Wave detail, northwest 12 feet at 9 seconds and south 3 feet at 13 seconds. San Francisco Bar forecast. In the deep water channel, mixed seas of 3 to 5 feet at 11 seconds. Across the bar, swell can be more than twice as high across the bar than surrounding waters. Waves are also more prone to break, particularly during strong ebb currents. Maximum ebb current of 2.1 knots at 06:04 a.m. Monday and 4.2 knots at 5:55 p.m. Monday. The coastal waters forecast from Point Pinos to Point Piedras Blancas out to 10 nautical miles. Small craft advisory in effect through Monday evening. Tonight, northwest wind 15 to 20 knots, seas 5 to 7 feet. Wave detail, northwest 6 feet at 7 seconds and south 2 feet at 12 seconds. Monday, northwest wind 15 to 20 knots, seas 5 to 7 feet. Wave detail, northwest 6 feet at 9 seconds and south 2 feet at 13 seconds. Monday night, northwest wind 15 to 20 knots, easing to 10 to 15 knots after midnight. Seas 6 to 8 feet. Wave detail, northwest 7 feet at 9 seconds and south 2 feet at 13 seconds. The coastal waters forecast from Pigeon Point to Point Pinos 10 to 60 nautical miles offshore. Small craft advisory in effect through Wednesday afternoon. Tonight, northwest wind 15 to 20 knots, seas 6 to 8 feet. Wave detail, northwest 7 feet at 8 seconds and south 3 feet at 13 seconds. Monday, northwest wind 15 to 20 knots, seas 7 to 9 feet. Wave detail, northwest 9 feet at 9 seconds and south 3 feet at 13 seconds. Monday night, northwest wind 20 to 25 knots, seas 8 to 11 feet. Wave detail, northwest 10 feet at 9 seconds and south 3 feet at 13 seconds. The offshore waters forecast for the following marine location, Point Arena to Pigeon Point between 60 nautical miles and 150 nautical miles offshore. Issued at 9:10 p.m. Pacific Daylight Time. Tonight, north to northwest winds 20 to 25 knots. Seas 6 to 9 feet. Monday, north winds 20 to 25 knots. Seas 8 to 11 feet. Monday night, north winds 20 to 30 knots. Seas 10 to 12 feet. Tuesday, north winds 20 to 30 knots. Seas 9 to 12 feet. Tuesday night, north winds 20 to 30 knots. Seas 8 to 12 feet. Wednesday, north winds 20 to 30 knots. Seas 8 to 12 feet. Wednesday night, north winds 15 to 25 knots. Seas 8 to 10 feet. Thursday, north winds 15 to 25 knots. Seas 7 to 9 feet. Thursday night, north winds 15 to 25 knots. Seas 6 to 8 feet. Friday, north winds 15 to 25 knots. Seas 6 to 7 feet. Friday night, north winds 20 to 25 knots. Seas 6 to 8 feet. The offshore waters forecast for the following marine location, Pigeon Point to Point Piedras Blancas between 60 nautical miles and 150 nautical miles offshore. Issued at 9:10 p.m. Pacific Daylight Time. Tonight, northwest winds 15 to 25 knots. Seas 6 to 7 feet. Monday, north to northwest winds 20 to 25.
25 knots. Sea at 7 to 10 feet. Monday night, north to northwest winds 20 to 25 knots. Sea 9 to 11 feet. Tuesday, north winds 25 to 30 knots. Sea 10 to 12 feet. Tuesday night, north to northwest winds 25 to 30 knots. Sea 10 to 12 feet. Wednesday, north winds 20 to 30 knots. Sea 10 to 12 feet. Wednesday night, north winds 15 to 25 knots. Seas 9 to 10 feet. Thursday, north winds 10 to 20 knots, becoming 10 to 15 knots. Sea 7 to 9 feet. Thursday night, north to northwest winds 10 to 20 knots. Sea 6 to 8 feet. Friday, north to northwest winds 15 to 20 knots. Sea 6 to 7 feet. Friday night, north winds 15 to 25 knots. Seas 5 to 7 feet. The following is an important weather message from the National Weather Service. Issued at 8:17 p.m. Pacific Daylight Time. Coastal flood advisory in effect from 11 a.m. Monday to 5 p.m. Pacific Daylight Time Thursday. What? Up to 1.2 feet of inundation above ground level is possible in low-lying areas near shorelines and tidal waterways. Where? Bayshore locations along the San Francisco Bay, San Pablo Bay, and Monterey Bay. When? From 11 a.m. Monday to 5 p.m. Pacific Daylight Time Thursday. Impacts. Flooding of lots, parks, and roads with only isolated road closures expected. High tides will result in flooding along coastal trail, cut off access to some low-lying beaches and coastal areas, and bring water and wave farther up the beach than typical. Additional details. At the San Francisco tidal gauge, high tide is expected to be 1.2 feet above normal 6.87 feet mean lower low water at 12:57 p.m. Monday, September 28th, 1.2 feet above normal 7.1 feet mean lower low water at 1:30 p.m. Tuesday, September 29th, 1.2 feet above normal 7.3 feet mean lower low water at 2:10 p.m. Wednesday 9/30 and 1.2 feet above normal 6.92 feet mean lower low water at 2:58 p.m. Thursday 10/1. These predictions included up to 0.7 feet of surge that will enhance the astronomical tide and flooding threat. High tide varies up 90 minutes earlier or later along the Pacific coast and through the San Francisco Bay, respectively. If travel is required, allow extra time as some roads may be closed. Do not drive around barricades or through water of unknown depth. Take the necessary actions to protect flood-prone property. The coastal waters forecast from Point Reyes to Pigeon Point out to 10 nautical miles. For tonight, northwest wind 15 to 20 knots, easing to 10 to 15 knots late. Seas 5 to 7 feet. Wave detail, northwest 6 feet at 8 seconds and southwest 2 feet at 13 seconds. For Monday, northwest wind 10 to 15 knots. Seas 4 to 6 feet. Wave detail, northwest 6 feet at 9 seconds and south 2 feet at 12 seconds. For Monday night, northwest wind 10 to 15 knots. Seas 5 to 8 feet. Wave detail, northwest 7 feet at 9 seconds and south 2 feet at 13 seconds. The coastal waters forecast from Pigeon Point to Point Pinos out to 10 nautical miles. Small craft advisory in effect until 3 a.m. Pacific Daylight Time Monday. For tonight, northwest wind 15 to 20 knots, easing to 10 to 15 knots late. Seas 4 to 6 feet. Wave detail, northwest 5 feet at 7 seconds and south 2 feet at 12 seconds. For Monday, northwest wind 10 to 15 knots, rising to 15 to 20 knots in the afternoon. Seas 4 to 6 feet. Wave detail, northwest 6 feet at 9 seconds and south 2 feet at 12 seconds. For Monday night, northwest wind 15 to 20 knots, easing to 5 to 10 knots after midnight. Seas 5 to 8 feet. Wave detail, northwest 7 feet at 9 seconds and south 2 feet at 13 seconds. Sunrise, sunset, and tidal information for the same.

Francisco Bay Area for Sunday, September 27th. The sunset tonight, 6:58 p.m. The sunrise tomorrow, 7:03 a.m. The sunset tomorrow, 6:57 p.m. Tidal data hit the Golden Gate for the afternoon and evening hours today and the morning hours of tomorrow. High tide, 12:27 p.m. at 5.96 feet. Low tide, 6:34 p.m. at 0.31 feet. High tide, 1:13 a.m. at 5.17 feet. Low tide, 6:31 a.m. at 1.64 feet. Here are the buoy observations for midnight Pacific Daylight Time. An offshore buoy 6 winds southwest at 6 knots, pressure 1,023.8 millibars. An offshore buoy 59 winds north at 16 knots, water temperature 67, pressure 1,021.3 millibars. A buoy 14 near Point Arena winds north at 17 knots, gusting to 21, water temperature 57, pressure 1,014.0 millibars. A buoy 13 near Bodega Bay winds northwest at 21 knots, gusting to 27, pressure 1,012.8 millibars. At Point Reyes Wave Rider buoy water temperature 59, phase 9 feet, every 8 seconds. At San Francisco buoy winds northwest at 70 knots, gusting to 21, water temperature 59, pressure 1,013.1 millibars. At Half Moon Bay buoy winds northwest 14 knots, water temperature 60, pressure 1,013.9 millibars, seas 5 feet, every 7 seconds. At Monterey buoy winds northwest at 70 knots, gusting to 23, water temperature 62, pressure 1,013.6 millibars. At Pointer, Wave Rider buoy water temperature 61, seas 6 feet, every 7 seconds. At Cape San Martin buoy winds northwest at 23 knots, gusting to 29, water temperature 62, pressure 1,013.0 millibars. Synopsis for the Central California coast and bays, including the Monterey Bay, Greater Farallones, and Cordell Bank National Marine Sanctuaries. Moderate to strong north winds will continue through Monday with the strongest gusts across the northern outer waters and south of Point Pinos, where near gale force gusts are expected at times. Moderate to strong winds will continue through the middle of the week, becoming light to moderate by the end of the week. Tropical activity will produce long period swell up to 16 seconds Wednesday and Thursday. The marine forecast for San Pablo Bay, Suisun Bay, the West Delta, and the San Francisco Bay north of the Bay Bridge. For tonight, southwest wind 10 to 15 knots, easing to 5 to 10 knots after midnight. For Monday, southwest wind around 5 knots, rising to 10 to 15 knots in the afternoon. For Monday night, southwest wind 5 to 10 knots, easing to around 5 knots after midnight. The marine forecast for Monterey Bay. Small craft advisory in effect until 3 a.m. Pacific Daylight Time Monday. For tonight, northwest wind 15 to 20 knots, easing to 10 to 15 knots late. Seas 3 to 5 feet. Wave detail, northwest 4 feet at 7 seconds. A slight chance of drizzle. For Monday, northwest wind 5 to 10 knots, becoming west 10 to 15 knots in the afternoon. Seas 3 to 4 feet. Wave detail, northwest 4 feet at 9 seconds and south 2 feet at 13 seconds. A slight chance of drizzle in the morning. For Monday night, northwest wind 10 to 15 knots, becoming north 5 to 10 knots after midnight. Seas 3 to 5 feet. Wave detail, northwest 5 feet at 8 seconds. The coastal waters forecast from Point Arena to Point Reyes out to 10 nautical miles. Small craft advisory in effect until 3 a.m. Pacific Daylight Time Monday. Tonight, northwest wind 15 to 20 knots, easing to 10 to 15 knots late. Seas 6 to 7 feet. Wave detail, northwest 7 feet at 8 seconds and south 2 feet at 12 seconds. Monday, northwest wind 10 to 15 knots, rising to 15 to 20 knots in the afternoon. Seas 5 to 8 feet. Wave detail, northwest 7 feet.

8 seconds and south 2 feet at 12 seconds. Monday night, northwest wind 15 to 20 knots, sea 7 to 9 feet, wave detail. Northwest 9 feet at 9 seconds and south 2 feet at 13 seconds. The coastal waters forecast from Point Arena to Point Reyes 10 to 60 nautical miles offshore. Small craft advisory in effect through Wednesday afternoon. Tonight, northwest wind 15 to 20 knots, rising to 20 to 25 knots late this evening and overnight. Sea 7 to 8 feet, building to 9 feet after midnight. Wave detail, northwest 9 feet at 8 seconds and south 3 feet at 13 seconds. Monday, northwest wind 20 to 25 knots, sea 8 to 10 feet, wave detail, northwest 10 feet at 8 seconds and south 3 feet at 12 seconds. Monday night, northwest wind 20 to 25 knots, sea 10 to 12 feet, wave detail, northwest 12 feet at 9 seconds and south 3 feet at 13 seconds. San Francisco Bar forecast. In the deep water channel, mixed seas of 3 to 5 feet at 11 seconds. Across the bar, swell can be more than twice as high across the bar than surrounding waters. Waves are also more prone to break, particularly during strong ebb currents. Maximum ebb current of 2.1 knots at 06:04 a.m. Monday and 4.2 knots at 5:55 p.m. Monday. The coastal waters forecast from Point Pinos to Point Piedras Blancas out to 10 nautical miles. Small craft advisory in effect through Monday evening. Tonight, northwest wind 15 to 20 knots, seas 5 to 7 feet, wave detail. Northwest 6 feet at 7 seconds and south 2 feet at 12 seconds. Monday, northwest wind 15 to 20 knots, seas 5 to 7 feet, wave detail. Northwest 6 feet at 9 seconds and south 2 feet at 13 seconds. Monday night, northwest wind 15 to 20 knots, easing to 10 to 15 knots after midnight. Sea 6 to 8 feet, wave detail, northwest 7 feet at 9 seconds and south 2 feet at 13 seconds. The coastal waters forecast from Pigeon Point to Point Pinos 10 to 60 nautical miles offshore. Small craft advisory in effect through Wednesday afternoon. Tonight, northwest wind 15 to 20 knots, sea 6 to 8 feet, wave detail, northwest 7 feet at 8 seconds and south 3 feet at 13 seconds. Monday, northwest wind 15 to 20 knots, sea 7 to 9 feet, wave detail, northwest 9 feet at 9 seconds and south 3 feet at 13 seconds. Monday night, northwest wind 20 to 25 knots, sea 8 to 11 feet, wave detail, northwest 10 feet at 9 seconds and south 3 feet at 13 seconds. The offshore waters forecast for the following marine location, Point Arena to Pigeon Point between 60 nautical miles and 150 nautical miles offshore. Issued at 9:10 p.m. Pacific Daylight Time. Tonight, north to northwest winds 20 to 25 knots. Seas 6 to 9 feet. Monday, north winds 20 to 25 knots. Seas 8 to 11 feet. Monday night, north winds 20 to 30 knots. Seas 10 to 12 feet. Tuesday, north winds 20 to 30 knots. Seas 9 to 12 feet. Tuesday night, north winds 20 to 30 knots. Seas 8 to 12 feet. Wednesday, north winds 20 to 30 knots. Seas 8 to 12 feet. Wednesday night, north winds 15 to 25 knots. Seas 8 to 10 feet. Thursday, north winds 15 to 25 knots. Seas 7 to 9 feet. Thursday night, north winds 15 to 25 knots. Seas 6 to 8 feet. Friday, north winds 15 to 25 knots. Seas 6 to 7 feet. Friday night, north winds 20 to 25 knots. Seas 6 to 8 feet. The offshore waters forecast for the following marine location, Pigeon Point to Point Piedras Blancas between 60 nautical miles and 150 nautical miles offshore. Issued at 9:10 p.m. Pacific Daylight Time. Tonight, northwest winds 15 to 25 knots. Seas 6 to 7 feet. Monday, north to northwest winds 20 to 25 knots. Seas 7.

6 to 8 feet. Friday, north to northwest winds 15 to 20 knots. Sea 6 to 7 feet. Friday night, north winds 15 to 25 knots. Seas 5 to 7 feet. The following is an important weather message from the National Weather Service. Issued at 8:17 p.m. Pacific Daylight Time. Coastal flood advisory in effect from 11 a.m. Monday to 5 p.m. Pacific Daylight Time Thursday. What? Up to 1.2 feet of inundation above ground level is possible in low-lying areas near shorelines and tidal waterways. Where? Bayshore locations along the San Francisco Bay, San Pablo Bay, and Monterey Bay. When? From 11 a.m. Monday to 5 p.m. Pacific Daylight Time Thursday. Impacts. Flooding of lots, parks, and roads with only isolated road closures expected. High tides will result in flooding along coastal trail, cut off access to some low-lying beaches and coastal areas, and bring water and wave farther up the beach than typical. Additional details. At the San Francisco tidal gauge, high tide is expected to be 1.2 feet above normal 6.87 feet mean lower low water at 12:57 p.m. Monday, September 28th, 1.2 feet above normal 7.1 feet mean lower low water at 1:30 p.m. Tuesday, September 29th, 1.2 feet above normal 7.3 feet mean lower low water at 2:10 p.m. Wednesday 9/30 and 1.2 feet above normal 6.92 feet mean lower low water at 2:58 p.m. Thursday 10/1. These predictions included up to 0.7 feet of surge that will enhance the astronomical tide and flooding threat. High tide varies up to 90 minutes earlier or later along the Pacific coast and through the San Francisco Bay, respectively. If travel is required, allow extra time as some roads may be closed. Do not drive around barricades or through water of unknown depth. Take the necessary actions to protect flood-prone property. The coastal waters forecast from Point Reyes to Pigeon Point out to 10 nautical miles. For tonight, northwest wind 15 to 20 knots, easing to 10 to 15 knots late. Seas 5 to 7 feet. Wave detail, northwest 6 feet at 8 seconds and southwest 2 feet at 13 seconds. For Monday, northwest wind 10 to 15 knots. Seas 4 to 6 feet. Wave detail, northwest 6 feet at 9 seconds and south 2 feet at 12 seconds. For Monday night, northwest wind 10 to 15 knots. Seas 5 to 8 feet. Wave detail, northwest 7 feet at 9 seconds and south 2 feet at 13 seconds. The coastal waters forecast from Pigeon Point to Point Pinos out to 10 nautical miles. Small craft advisory in effect until 3 a.m. Pacific Daylight Time Monday. For tonight, northwest wind 15 to 20 knots, easing to 10 to 15 knots late. Seas 4 to 6 feet. Wave detail, northwest 5 feet at 7 seconds and south 2 feet at 12 seconds. For Monday, northwest wind 10 to 15 knots, rising to 15 to 20 knots in the afternoon. Seas 4 to 6 feet. Wave detail, northwest 6 feet at 9 seconds and south 2 feet at 12 seconds. For Monday night, northwest wind 15 to 20 knots, easing to 5 to 10 knots after midnight. Seas 5 to 8 feet. Wave detail, northwest 7 feet at 9 seconds and south 2 feet at 13 seconds. Sunrise, sunset, and tidal information for the San Francisco Bay Area for Sunday, September 27th. The sunset tonight, 6:58 p.m. The sunrise tomorrow, 7:03 a.m. The sunset tomorrow, 6:57 p.m. Tidal data at the Golden Gate for the afternoon and evening hours today and the morning hours of tomorrow. High tide, 12:27 p.m. at 5.96 feet. Low tide, 6:34 p.m. at 0.31 feet. High tide, 1:13 a.m. at 5.17 feet. Low tide, 6:31 a.m. at 1.64 feet. Here are the buoy observations for midnight Pacific Daylight Time. An offshore buoy 6 winds southwest at 6 knots.

pressure 1,023.7 millibars. An offshore buoy 59 winds north at 16 knots. Water temperature 67. Pressure 1,021.3 millibars. At buoy 14 near Point Arena, winds north at 17 knots, gusting to 21. Water temperature 57, pressure 1,014.0 millibars. At buoy 13 near Bodega Bay, winds northwest at 21 knots, gusting to 27, pressure 1,012.8 millibars. At Point Reyes Wave Rider buoy, water temperature 59, seas 8 feet every 7 seconds. At San Francisco buoy, winds northwest at 70 knots, gusting to 21, water temperature 59, pressure 1,013.1 millibars. At Half Moon Bay buoy, winds northwest 14 knots, water temperature 60, pressure 1,013.9 millibars, seas 5 feet every 7 seconds. At Monterey Bay buoy, winds northwest 70 knots, gusting to 21, water temperature 62, pressure 1,013.5 millibars, seas 5 feet every 7 seconds. At Pointer, Wave Rider buoy, water temperature 61, seas 6 feet every 7 seconds. At Cape San Martin buoy, winds northwest at 23 knots, gusting to 29, water temperature 62, pressure 1,013.0 millibars. Synopsis for the Central California coast and bays, including the Monterey Bay, Greater Farallones, and Cordell Bank National Marine Sanctuaries. Moderate to strong north winds will continue through Monday, with the strongest gusts across the northern outer waters and south of Point Pinos, where near gale force gusts are expected at times. Moderate to strong winds will continue through the middle of the week, becoming light to moderate by the end of the week. Tropical activity will produce long period swell up to 16 seconds Wednesday and Thursday. The marine forecast for San Pablo Bay, Suisun Bay, the West Delta, and the San Francisco Bay north of the Bay Bridge. For tonight, southwest wind 10 to 15 knots, easing to 5 to 10 knots after midnight. For Monday, southwest wind around 5 knots, rising to 10 to 15 knots in the afternoon. For Monday night, southwest wind 5 to 10 knots, easing to around 5 knots after midnight. 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This broadcast originates from the National Weather Service office located in Monterey, California, and serves the coastal marine waters, including San Francisco and Monterey Bay. The marine forecast for Monterey Bay. Small craft advisory in effect until 3 a.m. Pacific Daylight Time Monday. For tonight, northwest wind 15 to 20 knots, easing to 10 to 15 knots late. Seas 3 to 5 feet. Wave detail, northwest 4 feet at 7 seconds. A slight chance of drizzle. For Monday, northwest wind 5 to 10 knots, becoming west 10 to 15 knots in the afternoon. Seas 3 to 4 feet. Wave detail, northwest 4 feet at 9 seconds and south 2 feet at 13 seconds. A slight chance of drizzle in the morning. For Monday night, northwest wind 10 to 15 knots, becoming north 5 to 10 knots after midnight. Seas 3 to 5 feet. Wave detail, northwest 5 feet at 8 seconds. The coastal waters forecast from Point Arena to Point Reyes out to 10 nautical miles. Small craft advisory in effect until 3 a.m. Pacific Daylight Time Monday. Tonight, northwest wind 15 to 20 knots, easing to 10 to 15 knots late. Seas 6 to 7 feet, wave detail, northwest 7 feet at 8 seconds and south 2 feet at 12 seconds. Monday, northwest wind 10 to 15 knots, rising to 15 to 20 knots in the afternoon. Seas 5 to 8 feet, wave detail, northwest 7 feet at 8 seconds and south 2 feet at 12 seconds. Monday night, northwest wind 15 to 20 knots, seas 7 to 9 feet, wave detail, northwest 9 feet at 9 seconds and south 2 feet at 13 seconds. The coastal waters forecast from Point Arena to Point Reyes 10 to 60 nautical miles offshore. Small craft advisory in effect through Wednesday afternoon. Tonight, northwest.
gusts wind 15 to 20 knots, rising to 20 to 25 knots late this evening and overnight. Sea 7 to 8 feet, building to 9 feet after midnight. Wave detail, northwest 9 feet at 8 seconds and south 3 feet at 13 seconds. Monday, northwest wind 20 to 25 knots, seas 8 to 10 feet, wave detail, northwest 10 feet at 8 seconds and south 3 feet at 12 seconds. Monday night, northwest wind 20 to 25 knots, seas 10 to 12 feet, wave detail, northwest 12 feet at 9 seconds and south 3 feet at 13 seconds. San Francisco Bar forecast. In the deep water channel, mixed seas of 3 to 5 feet at 11 seconds. Across the bar, swell can be more than twice as high across the bar than surrounding waters. Waves are also more prone to break, particularly during strong ebb currents. Maximum ebb current of 2.1 knots at 06:04 a.m. Monday and 4.2 knots at 5:55 p.m. Monday. The coastal waters forecast from Point Pinos to Point Piedras Blancas out to 10 nautical miles. Small craft advisory in effect through Monday evening. Tonight, northwest wind 15 to 20 knots, seas 5 to 7 feet, wave detail, northwest 6 feet at 7 seconds and south 2 feet at 12 seconds. Monday, northwest wind 15 to 20 knots, seas 5 to 7 feet, wave detail, northwest 6 feet at 9 seconds and south 2 feet at 13 seconds. Monday night, northwest wind 15 to 20 knots, easing to 10 to 15 knots after midnight. Seas 6 to 8 feet, wave detail, northwest 7 feet at 9 seconds and south 2 feet at 13 seconds. The coastal waters forecast from Pigeon Point to Point Pinos 10 to 16 nautical miles offshore. Small craft advisory in effect through Wednesday afternoon. Tonight, northwest wind 15 to 20 knots, seas 6 to 8 feet, wave detail, northwest 7 feet at 8 seconds and south 3 feet at 13 seconds. Monday, northwest wind 15 to 20 knots, seas 7 to 9 feet, wave detail, northwest 9 feet at 9 seconds and south 3 feet at 13 seconds. Monday night, northwest wind 20 to 25 knots, seas 8 to 11 feet, wave detail, northwest 10 feet at 9 seconds and south 3 feet at 13 seconds. The offshore waters forecast for the following marine location, Point Arena to Pigeon Point between 60 nautical miles and 150 nautical miles offshore. Issued at 9:10 p.m. Pacific Daylight Time. Tonight, north to northwest winds 20 to 25 knots. Seas 6 to 9 feet. Monday, north winds 20 to 25 knots. Seas 8 to 11 feet. Monday night, north winds 20 to 30 knots. Seas 10 to 12 feet. Tuesday, north winds 20 to 30 knots. Seas 9 to 12 feet. Tuesday night, north winds 20 to 30 knots. Seas 8 to 12 feet. Wednesday, north winds 20 to 30 knots. Seas 8 to 12 feet. Wednesday night, north winds 15 to 25 knots. Seas 8 to 10 feet. Thursday, north winds 15 to 25 knots. Seas 7 to 9 feet. Thursday night, north winds 15 to 25 knots. Seas 6 to 8 feet. Friday, north winds 15 to 25 knots. Seas 6 to 7 feet. Friday night, north winds 20 to 25 knots. Seas 6 to 8 feet. The offshore waters forecast for the following marine location, Pigeon Point to Point Piedras Blancas between 60 nautical miles and 150 nautical miles offshore. Issued at 9:10 p.m. Pacific Daylight Time. Tonight, northwest winds 15 to 25 knots. Seas 6 to 7 feet. Monday, north to northwest winds 20 to 25 knots. Seas 7 to 10 feet. Monday night, north to northwest winds 20 to 25 knots. Seas 9 to 11 feet. Tuesday, north winds 25 to 30 knots. Seas 10 to 12 feet. Tuesday night, north to northwest winds 25 to 30 knots. Seas 10 to 12 feet. Wednesday, north winds 20 to 30 knots.

gusties 10 to 12 feet. Wednesday night, north winds 15 to 25 knots. Seas 9 to 10 feet. Thursday, north winds 10 to 20 knots, becoming 10 to 15 knots. Seas 7 to 9 feet. Thursday night, north to northwest winds 10 to 20 knots. Seas 6 to 8 feet. Friday, north to northwest winds 15 to 20 knots. Seas 6 to 7 feet. Friday night, north winds 15 to 25 knots. Seas 5 to 7 feet. The following is an important weather message from the National Weather Service. Issued at 8:17 p.m. Pacific Daylight Time. Coastal flood advisory in effect from 11 a.m. Monday to 5 p.m. Pacific Daylight Time Thursday. What? Up to 1.2 feet of inundation above ground level is possible in low-lying areas near shorelines and tidal waterways. Where? Bayshore locations along the San Francisco Bay, San Pablo Bay, and Monterey Bay. When? From 11 a.m. Monday to 5 p.m. Pacific Daylight Time Thursday. In San Francisco Bay, San Pablo Bay, and Monterey Bay. When? From 11 a.m. Monday to 5 p.m. Pacific Daylight Time Thursday. Impacts, flooding of lots, parks, and roads with only isolated road closures expected. High tides will result in flooding along coastal trail, cut off access to some low-lying beaches and coastal areas, and bring water and wave farther up the beach than typical. Additional details, at the San Francisco tidal gauge, high tide is expected to be 1.2 feet above normal 6.87 feet mean lower low water at 12:57 p.m. Monday, September 28th, 1.2 feet above normal 7.1 feet mean lower low water at 1:30 p.m. Tuesday, September 29th, 1.2 feet above normal 7.3 feet mean lower low water at 2:10 p.m. Wednesday 9/30 and 1.2 feet above normal 6.92 feet mean lower low water at 2:58 p.m. Thursday 10/1. These predictions included up to 0.7 feet of surge that will enhance the astronomical tide and flooding threat. High tide varies up to 90 minutes earlier or later along the Pacific coast and through the San Francisco Bay, respectively. If travel is required, allow extra time as some roads may be closed. Do not drive around barricades or through water of unknown depth. Take the necessary actions to protect flood-prone property. The coastal waters forecast from Point Reyes to Pigeon Point out to 10 nautical miles. For tonight, northwest wind 15 to 20 knots, easing to 10 to 15 knots late. Seas 5 to 7 feet. Wave detail, northwest 6 feet at 8 seconds and southwest 2 feet at 13 seconds. For Monday, northwest wind 10 to 15 knots. Seas 4 to 6 feet. Wave detail, northwest 6 feet at 9 seconds and south 2 feet at 12 seconds. For Monday night, northwest wind 10 to 15 knots. Seas 5 to 8 feet. Wave detail, northwest 7 feet at 9 seconds and south 2 feet at 13 seconds. The coastal waters forecast from Pigeon Point to Point Pinos out to 10 nautical miles. Small craft advisory in effect until 3 a.m. Pacific Daylight Time Monday. For tonight, northwest wind 15 to 20 knots, easing to 10 to 15 knots late. Seas 4 to 6 feet. Wave detail, northwest 5 feet at 7 seconds and south 2 feet at 12 seconds. For Monday, northwest wind 10 to 15 knots, rising to 15 to 20 knots in the afternoon. Seas 4 to 6 feet. Wave detail, northwest 6 feet at 9 seconds and south 2 feet at 12 seconds. For Monday night, northwest wind 15 to 20 knots, easing to 5 to 10 knots after midnight. Seas 5 to 8 feet. Wave detail, northwest 7 feet at 9 seconds and south 2 feet at 13 seconds. Sunrise, sunset, and tidal information for the San Francisco Bay Area for Sunday, September 27th. The sunset tonight, 6:58 p.m. The sunrise tomorrow, 7:03 a.m. The sunset tomorrow, 6:57 p.m. Tidal data at the Golden Gate for the afternoon.

hours today and the morning hours of tomorrow. High tide, 12:27 p.m. at 5.96 feet. 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Low tide, 6:31 a.m. at 1.64 feet. Here are the buoy observations for midnight Pacific Daylight Time. An offshore buoy 6 winds southwest at 6 knots, pressure 1,023.7 millibars. An offshore buoy 59 winds north at 16 knots, water temperature 67, pressure 1,021.3 millibars. A buoy 14 near Point Arena winds north at 17 knots, gusting to 21, water temperature 57, pressure 1,014.0 millibars. A buoy 13 near Bodega Bay winds northwest at 21 knots, gusting to 27, pressure 1,012.8 millibars. At Point Reyes Wave Rider buoy water temperature 59, seas 8 feet every 7 seconds. At San Francisco buoy winds northwest at 70 knots, gusting to 21, water temperature 59, pressure 1,013.1 millibars. At Half Moon Bay buoy winds northwest 14 knots, water temperature 60, pressure 1,013.9 millibars, seas 5 feet every 7 seconds. At Monterey Bay buoy winds northwest 70 knots, gusting to 21, water temperature 62, pressure 1,013.5 millibars, seas 5 feet every 7 seconds. At Point Sur, Wave Rider buoy water temperature 61, seas 6 feet every 7 seconds. At Cape San Martin buoy winds northwest at 23 knots, gusting to 29, water temperature 62, pressure 1,013.0 millibars. Synopsis for the Central California coast and bays, including the Monterey Bay, Greater Farallones, and Cordell Bank National Marine Sanctuaries. Moderate to strong north winds will continue through Monday with the strongest gusts across the northern outer waters and south of Point Pinos, where near gale force gusts are expected at times. Moderate to strong winds will continue through the middle of the week, becoming light to moderate by the end of the week. Tropical activity will produce long period swell up to 16 seconds Wednesday and Thursday. The marine forecast for San Pablo Bay, Suisun Bay, the West Delta, and the San Francisco Bay north of the Bay Bridge. For tonight, southwest wind 10 to 15 knots, easing to 5 to 10 knots after midnight. For Monday, southwest wind around 5 knots, rising to 10 to 15 knots in the afternoon. For Monday night, southwest wind 5 to 10 knots, easing to around 5 knots after midnight. The marine forecast for Monterey Bay. Small craft advisory in effect until 3 a.m. Pacific Daylight Time Monday. For tonight, northwest wind 15 to 20 knots, easing to 10 to 15 knots late. Seas 3 to 5 feet. Wave detail, northwest 4 feet at 7 seconds. A slight chance of drizzle. For Monday, northwest wind 5 to 10 knots, becoming west 10 to 15 knots in the afternoon. Seas 3 to 4 feet. Wave detail, northwest 4 feet at 9 seconds and south 2 feet at 13 seconds. A slight chance of drizzle in the morning. For Monday night, northwest wind 10 to 15 knots, becoming north 5 to 10 knots after midnight. Seas 3 to 5 feet. Wave detail, northwest 5 feet at 8 seconds. The coastal waters forecast from Point Arena to Point Reyes out to 10 nautical miles. Small craft advisory in effect until 3 a.m. Pacific Daylight Time Monday. Tonight, northwest wind 15 to 20 knots, easing to 10 to 15 knots late. Seas 6 to 7 feet. Wave detail, northwest 7 feet at 8 seconds and south 2 feet at 12 seconds. Monday, northwest wind 10 to 15 knots, rising to 15 to 20 knots in the afternoon. Seas 5 to 8 feet. Wave detail, northwest 7 feet at 8 seconds and south 2 feet at 12 seconds. Monday night, northwest wind 15 to 20 knots, seas 7 to 9 feet. Wave detail, northwest 9 feet at 9 seconds and south 2 feet at 13 seconds. The coastal waters

forecast from Point Arena to Point Reyes, 10 to 60 nautical miles offshore. Small craft advisory in effect through Wednesday afternoon. Tonight, northwest wind 15 to 20 knots, rising to 20 to 25 knots late this evening and overnight. Sea 7 to 8 feet, building to 9 feet after midnight. Wave detail, northwest 9 feet at 8 seconds and south 3 feet at 13 seconds. Monday, northwest wind 20 to 25 knots, seas 8 to 10 feet, wave detail, northwest 10 feet at 8 seconds and south 3 feet at 12 seconds. Monday night, northwest wind 20 to 25 knots, seas 10 to 12 feet, wave detail, northwest 12 feet at 9 seconds and south 3 feet at 13 seconds. San Francisco Bar forecast. In the deep water channel, mixed seas of 3 to 5 feet at 11 seconds. Across the bar, swell can be more than twice as high across the bar than surrounding waters. Waves are also more prone to break, particularly during strong ebb currents. Maximum ebb current of 2.1 knots at 06:04 a.m. Monday and 4.2 knots at 5:55 p.m. Monday. The coastal waters forecast from Point Pinos to Point Piedras Blancas out to 10 nautical miles. Small craft advisory in effect through Monday evening. Tonight, northwest wind 15 to 20 knots, seas 5 to 7 feet, wave detail. Northwest 6 feet at 7 seconds and south 2 feet at 12 seconds. Monday, northwest wind 15 to 20 knots, seas 5 to 7 feet, wave detail. Northwest 6 feet at 9 seconds and south 2 feet at 13 seconds. Monday night, northwest wind 15 to 20 knots, easing to 10 to 15 knots after midnight. Seas 6 to 8 feet, wave detail. Northwest 7 feet at 9 seconds and south 2 feet at 13 seconds. The coastal waters forecast from Pigeon Point to Point Pinos 10 to 60 nautical miles offshore. Small craft advisory in effect through Wednesday afternoon. Tonight, northwest wind 15 to 20 knots, seas 6 to 8 feet, wave detail. Northwest 7 feet at 8 seconds and south 3 feet at 13 seconds. Monday, northwest wind 15 to 20 knots, seas 7 to 9 feet, wave detail. Northwest 9 feet at 9 seconds and south 3 feet at 13 seconds. Monday night, northwest wind 20 to 25 knots, seas 8 to 11 feet, wave detail. Northwest 10 feet at 9 seconds and south 3 feet at 13 seconds. The offshore waters forecast for the following marine location, Point Arena to Pigeon Point between 60 nautical miles and 150 nautical miles offshore. Issued at 9:10 p.m. Pacific Daylight Time. Tonight, north to northwest winds 20 to 25 knots. Seas 6 to 9 feet. Monday, north winds 20 to 25 knots. Seas 8 to 11 feet. Monday night, north winds 20 to 30 knots. Seas 10 to 12 feet. Tuesday, north winds 20 to 30 knots. Seas 9 to 12 feet. Tuesday night, north winds 20 to 30 knots. Seas 8 to 12 feet. Wednesday, north winds 20 to 30 knots. Seas 8 to 12 feet. Wednesday night, north winds 15 to 25 knots. Seas 8 to 10 feet. Thursday, north winds 15 to 25 knots. Seas 7 to 9 feet. Thursday night, north winds 15 to 25 knots. Seas 6 to 8 feet. Friday, north winds 15 to 25 knots. Seas 6 to 7 feet. Friday night, north winds 20 to 25 knots. Seas 6 to 8 feet. The offshore waters forecast for the following marine location, Pigeon Point to Point Piedras Blancas between 60 nautical miles and 150 nautical miles offshore. Issued at 9:10 p.m. Pacific Daylight Time. Tonight, northwest winds 15 to 25 knots. Seas 6 to 7 feet. Monday, north to northwest winds 20 to 25 knots. Seas 7 to 10 feet. Monday night, north to northwest winds 20 to 25 knots. Seas 9 to 11 feet. Tuesday, north winds 25 to 30 knots. Seas 10 to 12 feet. Tuesday night,

north to northwest winds 25 to 30 knots. Seas 10 to 12 feet. Wednesday, north winds 20 to 30 knots. Seas 10 to 12 feet. Wednesday night, north winds 15 to 25 knots. Seas 9 to 10 feet. Thursday, north winds 10 to 20 knots, becoming 10 to 15 knots. Seas 7 to 9 feet. Thursday night, north to northwest winds 10 to 20 knots. Seas 6 to 8 feet. Friday, north to northwest winds 15 to 20 knots. Seas 6 to 7 feet. Friday night, north winds 15 to 25 knots. Seas 5 to 7 feet. The following is an important weather message from the National Weather Service. Issued at 8:17 p.m. Pacific Daylight Time. Coastal flood advisory in effect from 11 a.m. Monday to 5 p.m. Pacific Daylight Time Thursday. What? Up to 1.2 feet of inundation above ground level is possible in low-lying areas near shorelines and tidal waterways. Where? Bayshore locations along the San Francisco Bay, San Pablo Bay, and Monterey Bay. When? From 11 a.m. Monday to 5 p.m. Pacific Daylight Time Thursday. Impacts, flooding of lots, parks, and roads with only isolated road closures expected. High tides will result in flooding along coastal trail, cut off access to some low-lying beaches and coastal areas, and bring water and waves farther up the beach than typical. Additional details at the San Francisco tidal gauge. High tide is expected to be 1.2 feet above normal 6.87 feet mean lower low water at 12:57 p.m. Monday, September 28th, 1.2 feet above normal 7.1 feet mean lower low water at 1:30 p.m. Tuesday, September 29th, 1.2 feet above normal 7.3 feet mean lower low water at 2:10 p.m. Wednesday 9/30 and 1.2 feet above normal 6.92 feet mean lower low water at 2:58 p.m. Thursday 10/1. These predictions included up to 0.7 feet of surge that will enhance the astronomical tide and flooding threat. High tide varies up to 90 minutes earlier or later along the Pacific coast and through the San Francisco Bay, respectively. If travel is required, allow extra time as some roads may be closed. Do not drive around barricades or through water of unknown depth. Take the necessary actions to protect flood-prone property. The coastal waters forecast from Point Reyes to Pigeon Point out to 10 nautical miles. For tonight, northwest wind 15 to 20 knots, easing to 10 to 15 knots late. Seas 5 to 7 feet. Wave detail, northwest 6 feet at 8 seconds and southwest 2 feet at 13 seconds. For Monday, northwest wind 10 to 15 knots. Seas 4 to 6 feet. Wave detail, northwest 6 feet at 9 seconds and south 2 feet at 12 seconds. For Monday night, northwest wind 10 to 15 knots. Seas 5 to 8 feet. Wave detail, northwest 7 feet at 9 seconds and south 2 feet at 13 seconds. The coastal waters forecast from Pigeon Point to Point Pinos out to 10 nautical miles. Small craft advisory in effect until 3 a.m. Pacific Daylight Time Monday. For tonight, northwest wind 15 to 20 knots, easing to 10 to 15 knots late. Seas 4 to 6 feet. Wave detail, northwest 5 feet at 7 seconds and south 2 feet at 12 seconds. For Monday, northwest wind 10 to 15 knots, rising to 15 to 20 knots in the afternoon. Seas 4 to 6 feet. Wave detail, northwest 6 feet at 9 seconds and south 2 feet at 12 seconds. For Monday night, northwest wind 15 to 20 knots, easing to 5 to 10 knots after midnight. Seas 5 to 8 feet. Wave detail, northwest 7 feet at 9 seconds and south 2 feet at 13 seconds. Sunrise, sunset, and tidal information for the San Francisco Bay Area for Sunday, September 27th. The sunset tonight, 6:58 p.m. The sunrise tomorrow, 7:03 a.m. The sunset tomorrow, 6:57 p.m. Tidal data at the Golden Gate for the afternoon.

evening hours today and the morning hours of tomorrow. 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Here are the buoy observations for midnight Pacific Daylight Time. An offshore buoy 6 wind southwest at 6 knots, pressure 1,023.7 millibars. An offshore buoy 59 winds north at 16 knots, water temperature 67, pressure 1,021.3 millibars. A buoy 14 near Point Arena winds north at 70 knots, gusting to 21, water temperature 57, pressure 1,014.0 millibars. A buoy 13 near Bodega Bay winds northwest at 21 knots, gusting to 27, pressure 1,012.8 millibars. At Point Reyes Wave Rider buoy water temperature 59, seas 8 feet every 7 seconds. At San Francisco buoy winds northwest at 70 knots, gusting to 21, water temperature 59, pressure 1,013.1 millibars. At Half Moon Bay buoy winds northwest 14 knots, water temperature 60, pressure 1,013.9 millibars, seas 5 feet every 7 seconds. At Monterey Bay buoy winds northwest 70 knots, gusting to 21, water temperature 62, pressure 1,013.5 millibars, seas 5 feet every 7 seconds. At Point Sur, Wave Rider buoy water temperature 61, seas 6 feet every 7 seconds. At Cape San Martin buoy winds northwest at 23 knots, gusting to 29, water temperature 62, pressure 1,013.0 millibars. 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This broadcast originates from the National Weather Service office located in Monterey, California, and serves the coastal marine waters, including San Francisco and Monterey Bay. Synopsis for the Central California coast and bays, including the Monterey Bay, Greater Farallones, and Cordell Bank National Marine Sanctuaries. Moderate to strong north winds will continue through Monday with the strongest gusts across the northern outer waters and south of Point Pinos, where near gale force gusts are expected at times. Moderate to strong winds will continue through the middle of the week, becoming light to moderate by the end of the week. Tropical activity will produce long period swell up to 16 seconds Wednesday and Thursday. The marine forecast for San Pablo Bay, Suisun Bay, the West Delta, and the San Francisco Bay north of the Bay Bridge. For tonight, southwest wind 10 to 15 knots, easing to 5 to 10 knots after midnight. For Monday, southwest wind around 5 knots, rising to 10 to 15 knots in the afternoon. For Monday night, southwest wind 5 to 10 knots, easing to around 5 knots after midnight. The marine forecast for Monterey Bay. Small craft advisory in effect until 3 a.m. Pacific Daylight Time Monday. For tonight, northwest wind 15 to 20 knots, easing to 10 to 15 knots late. Seas 3 to 5 feet. Wave detail, northwest 4 feet at 7 seconds. A slight chance of drizzle. For Monday, northwest wind 5 to 10 knots, becoming west 10 to 15 knots in the afternoon. Seas 3 to 4 feet. Wave detail, northwest 4 feet at 9 seconds and south 2 feet at 13 seconds. A slight chance of drizzle in the morning. For Monday night, northwest wind 10 to 15 knots, becoming north 5 to 10 knots after midnight. Seas 3 to 5 feet. Wave detail, northwest 5 feet at 8 seconds. The coastal waters forecast from Point Arena to Point Reyes out to 10 nautical miles. Small craft advisory in effect until 3 a.m. Pacific Daylight Time Monday. Tonight, northwest wind 15 to 20 knots, easing to 10 to 15 knots late. Seas 6 to 7 feet. Wave detail, northwest 7 feet at 8 seconds and south 2 feet at 12 seconds. Monday, northwest wind 10 to 15 knots, rising to 15 to 20.

knots in the afternoon. Seas 5 to 8 feet wave detail. Northwest 7 feet at 8 seconds and south 2 feet at 12 seconds. Monday night. Northwest wind 15 to 20 knots. Seas 7 to 9 feet wave detail. Northwest 9 feet at 9 seconds and south 2 feet at 13 seconds. The coastal waters forecast from Point Arena to Point Reyes 10 to 60 nautical miles offshore. Small craft advisory in effect through Wednesday afternoon. Tonight, northwest wind 15 to 20 knots, rising to 20 to 25 knots late this evening and overnight. Sea 7 to 8 feet, building to 9 feet after midnight. Wave detail, northwest 9 feet at 8 seconds and south 3 feet at 13 seconds. Monday, northwest wind 20 to 25 knots, seas 8 to 10 feet, wave detail, northwest 10 feet at 8 seconds and south 3 feet at 12 seconds. Monday night, northwest wind 20 to 25 knots, seas 10 to 12 feet, wave detail, northwest 12 feet at 9 seconds and south 3 feet at 13 seconds. San Francisco Bar forecast. In the deep water channel, mixed seas of 3 to 5 feet at 11 seconds. Across the bar, swell can be more than twice as high across the bar than surrounding waters. Waves are also more prone to break, particularly during strong ebb currents. Maximum ebb current of 2.1 knots at 06:04 a.m. Monday and 4.2 knots at 5:55 p.m. Monday. The coastal waters forecast from Point Pinos to Point Piedras Blancas out to 10 nautical miles. Small craft advisory in effect through Monday evening. Tonight, northwest wind 15 to 20 knots, seas 5 to 7 feet, wave detail. Northwest 6 feet at 7 seconds and south 2 feet at 12 seconds. Monday, northwest wind 15 to 20 knots, seas 5 to 7 feet, wave detail. Northwest 6 feet at 9 seconds and south 2 feet at 13 seconds. Monday night. Northwest wind 15 to 20 knots, easing to 10 to 15 knots after midnight. Seas 6 to 8 feet wave detail, northwest 7 feet at 9 seconds and south 2 feet at 13 seconds. The coastal waters forecast from Pigeon Point to Point Pinos 10 to 60 nautical miles offshore. Small craft advisory in effect through Wednesday afternoon. Tonight, northwest wind 15 to 20 knots, seas 6 to 8 feet wave detail, northwest 7 feet at 8 seconds and south 3 feet at 13 seconds. Monday, northwest wind 15 to 20 knots, seas 7 to 9 feet wave detail, northwest 9 feet at 9 seconds and south 3 feet at 13 seconds. Monday night, northwest wind 20 to 25 knots, seas 8 to 11 feet wave detail, northwest 10 feet at 9 seconds and south 3 feet at 13 seconds. The offshore waters forecast for the following marine location, Point Arena to Pigeon Point between 60 nautical miles and 150 nautical miles offshore. Issued at 9:10 p.m. Pacific Daylight Time. Tonight, north to northwest winds 20 to 25 knots. Seas 6 to 9 feet. Monday, north winds 20 to 25 knots. Seas 8 to 11 feet. Monday night, north winds 20 to 30 knots. Seas 10 to 12 feet. Tuesday, north winds 20 to 30 knots. Seas 9 to 12 feet. Tuesday night, north winds 20 to 30 knots. Seas 8 to 12 feet. Wednesday, north winds 20 to 30 knots. Seas 8 to 12 feet. Wednesday night, north winds 15 to 25 knots. Seas 8 to 10 feet. Thursday, north winds 15 to 25 knots. Seas 7 to 9 feet. Thursday night, north winds 15 to 25 knots. Seas 6 to 8 feet. Friday, north winds 15 to 25 knots. Seas 6 to 7 feet. Friday night, north winds 20 to 25 knots. Seas 6 to 8 feet. The offshore waters forecast for the following marine location, Pigeon Point to Point Piedras Blancas between 60 nautical miles and 150 nautical miles offshore. Issued at 9:10 p.m. Pacific Daylight Time. Tonight, northwest winds 15 to 25 knots. Seas 6 to 7 feet.
Monday, north to northwest winds 20 to 25 knots. Seas 7 to 10 feet. Monday night, north to northwest winds 20 to 25 knots. Seas 9 to 11 feet. Tuesday, north winds 25 to 30 knots. Seas 10 to 12 feet. Tuesday night, north to northwest winds 25 to 30 knots. Seas 10 to 12 feet. Wednesday, north winds 20 to 30 knots. Seas 10 to 12 feet. Wednesday night, north winds 15 to 25 knots. Seas 9 to 10 feet. Thursday, north winds 10 to 20 knots, becoming 10 to 15 knots. Seas 7 to 9 feet. Thursday night, north to northwest winds 10 to 20 knots. Seas 6 to 8 feet. Friday, north to northwest winds 15 to 20 knots. Seas 6 to 7 feet. Friday night, north winds 15 to 25 knots. Seas 5 to 7 feet. The following is an important weather message from the National Weather Service, issued at 8:17 p.m. Pacific Daylight Time. Coastal flood advisory in effect from 11 a.m. Monday to 5 p.m. Pacific Daylight Time Thursday. What? Up to 1.2 feet of inundation above ground level is possible in low-lying areas near shorelines and tidal waterways. Where? Bayshore locations along the San Francisco Bay, San Pablo Bay, and Monterey Bay. When? From 11 a.m. Monday to 5 p.m. Pacific Daylight Time Thursday. Impacts, flooding of lots, parks, and roads with only isolated road closures expected. High tides will result in flooding along coastal trail, cut off access to some low-lying beaches and coastal areas, and bring water and wave farther up the beach than typical. Additional details, at the San Francisco tidal gauge, high tide is expected to be 1.2 feet above normal 6.87 feet mean lower low water at 12:57 p.m. Monday, September 28th, 1.2 feet above normal 7.1 feet mean lower low water at 1:30 p.m. Tuesday, September 29th, 1.2 feet above normal 7.3 feet mean lower low water at 2:10 p.m. Wednesday 9/30 and 1.2 feet above normal 6.92 feet mean lower low water at 2:58 p.m. Thursday 10/1. These predictions included up to 0.7 feet of surge that will enhance the astronomical tide and flooding threat. High tide varies up to 90 minutes earlier or later along the Pacific coast and through the San Francisco Bay, respectively. If travel is required, allow extra time as some roads may be closed. Do not drive around barricades or through water of unknown depth. Take the necessary actions to protect flood-prone property. The coastal waters forecast from Point Reyes to Pigeon Point out to 10 nautical miles. For tonight, northwest wind 15 to 20 knots, easing to 10 to 15 knots late. Seas 5 to 7 feet. Wave detail, northwest 6 feet at 8 seconds and southwest 2 feet at 13 seconds. For Monday, northwest wind 10 to 15 knots. Seas 4 to 6 feet. Wave detail, northwest 6 feet at 9 seconds and south 2 feet at 12 seconds. For Monday night, northwest wind 10 to 15 knots. Seas 5 to 8 feet. Wave detail, northwest 7 feet at 9 seconds and south 2 feet at 13 seconds. The coastal waters forecast from Pigeon Point to Point Pinos out to 10 nautical miles. Small craft advisory in effect until 3 a.m. Pacific Daylight Time Monday. For tonight, northwest wind 15 to 20 knots, easing to 10 to 15 knots late. Seas 4 to 6 feet. Wave detail, northwest 5 feet at 7 seconds and south 2 feet at 12 seconds. For Monday, northwest wind 10 to 15 knots, rising to 15 to 20 knots in the afternoon. Seas 4 to 6 feet. Wave detail, northwest 6 feet at 9 seconds and south 2 feet at 12 seconds. For Monday night, northwest wind 15 to 20 knots, easing to 5 to 10 knots after midnight. Seas 5 to 8 feet. Wave detail, northwest 7 feet at 9 seconds and south 2 feet at 13 seconds.

Sunrise Sunset and tidal information for the San Francisco Bay Area for Monday, September 28th. The sunrise today, 7:02 a.m. The sunset tonight, 6:58 p.m. Tidal data at the Golden Gate for today. High tide, 1:13 a.m. at 5.17 feet. Low tide, 6:31 a.m. at 1.64 feet. High tide, 12:57 p.m. at 6.17 feet. Low tide, 7:18 p.m. at minus 03 feet. Here are the buoy observations for 1 a.m. Pacific Daylight Time. An offshore buoy 6 winds southwest at 8 knots, pressure 1,023.7 millibars. An offshore buoy 59 winds north at 12 knots, water temperature 67, pressure 1,021.6 millibars. At buoy 14 near Point Arena, winds northwest at 19 knots, gusting to 25, pressure 1,013.7 millibars. At buoy 13 near Bodega Bay, winds northwest at 19 knots, gusting to 23, pressure 1,012.4 millibars. At Point Reyes Wave Rider buoy, water temperature 59, seas 9 feet every 7 seconds. At San Francisco buoy, winds northwest at 60 knots, gusting to 21, water temperature 59, pressure 1,013.1 millibars. At Half Moon Bay buoy, winds northwest 60 knots, water temperature 60, pressure 1,013.8 millibars, seas 5 feet every 7 seconds. At Monterey buoy, winds northwest at 70 knots, gusting to 21, water temperature 62, pressure 1,013.6 millibars. At Pointzer, Wave Rider buoy, water temperature 61, seas 6 feet every 8 seconds. At Cape San Martin buoy, winds northwest at 23 knots, gusting to 27, water temperature 62, pressure 1,013.1 millibars. Synopsis for the Central California coast and bays, including the Monterey Bay, Greater Farallones, and Cordell Bank National Marine Sanctuaries. Moderate to strong north winds will continue through Monday with the strongest gusts across the northern outer waters and south of Point Pinos, where near gale force gusts are expected at times. Moderate to strong winds will continue through the middle of the week, becoming light to moderate by the end of the week. Tropical activity will produce long period swell up to 16 seconds Wednesday and Thursday. The marine forecast for San Pablo Bay, Suisun Bay, the West Delta, and the San Francisco Bay north of the Bay Bridge. For tonight, southwest wind 10 to 15 knots, easing to 5 to 10 knots after midnight. For Monday, southwest wind around 5 knots, rising to 10 to 15 knots in the afternoon. For Monday night, southwest wind 5 to 10 knots, easing to around 5 knots after midnight. The marine forecast for Monterey Bay. Small craft advisory in effect until 3 a.m. Pacific Daylight Time Monday. For tonight, northwest wind 15 to 20 knots, easing to 10 to 15 knots late. Seas 3 to 5 feet. Wave detail, northwest 4 feet at 7 seconds. A slight chance of drizzle. For Monday, northwest wind 5 to 10 knots, becoming west 10 to 15 knots in the afternoon. Seas 3 to 4 feet. Wave detail, northwest 4 feet at 9 seconds and south 2 feet at 13 seconds. A slight chance of drizzle in the morning. For Monday night, northwest wind 10 to 15 knots, becoming north 5 to 10 knots after midnight. Seas 3 to 5 feet. Wave detail, northwest 5 feet at 8 seconds. The coastal waters forecast from Point Arena to Point Reyes out to 10 nautical miles. Small craft advisory in effect until 3 a.m. Pacific Daylight Time Monday. Tonight, northwest wind 15 to 20 knots, easing to 10 to 15 knots late. Seas 6 to 7 feet. Wave detail, northwest 7 feet at 8 seconds and south 2 feet at 12 seconds. Monday, northwest wind 10 to 15 knots, rising to 15 to 20 knots in the afternoon. Seas 5 to 8 feet. Wave detail, northwest 7 feet at 8 seconds and south 2 feet at 12 seconds. Monday night, northwest wind 15 to
at 20 knots, C7 to 9 feet, way detail. Northwest 9 feet at 9 seconds and south 2 feet at 13 seconds. The coastal waters forecast from Point Arena to Point Reyes 10 to 60 nautical miles offshore. Small craft advisory in effect through Wednesday afternoon. Tonight, northwest wind 15 to 20 knots, rising to 20 to 25 knots late this evening and overnight. Sea 7 to 8 feet, building to 9 feet after midnight. Wave detail, northwest 9 feet at 8 seconds and south 3 feet at 13 seconds. Monday, northwest wind 20 to 25 knots, seas 8 to 10 feet, wave detail, northwest 10 feet at 8 seconds and south 3 feet at 12 seconds. Monday night, northwest wind 20 to 25 knots, seas 10 to 12 feet, wave detail, northwest 12 feet at 9 seconds and south 3 feet at 13 seconds. San Francisco Bar forecast. In the deep water channel, mixed seas of 3 to 5 feet at 11 seconds. Across the bar, swell can be more than twice as high across the bar than surrounding waters. Waves are also more prone to break, particularly during strong ebb currents. Maximum ebb current of 2.1 knots at 06:04 a.m. Monday and 4.2 knots at 5:55 p.m. Monday. The coastal waters forecast from Point Pinos to Point Piedras Blancas out to 10 nautical miles. Small craft advisory in effect through Monday evening. Tonight, northwest wind 15 to 20 knots, seas 5 to 7 feet, wave detail, northwest 6 feet at 7 seconds and south 2 feet at 12 seconds. Monday, northwest wind 15 to 20 knots, seas 5 to 7 feet, wave detail, northwest 6 feet at 9 seconds and south 2 feet at 13 seconds. Monday night, northwest wind 15 to 20 knots, easing to 10 to 15 knots after midnight. Seas 6 to 8 feet, wave detail, northwest 7 feet at 9 seconds and south 2 feet at 13 seconds. The coastal waters forecast from Pigeon Point to Point Pinos 10 to 60 nautical miles offshore. Small craft advisory in effect through Wednesday afternoon. Tonight, northwest wind 15 to 20 knots, seas 6 to 8 feet, wave detail, northwest 7 feet at 8 seconds and south 3 feet at 13 seconds. Monday, northwest wind 15 to 20 knots, sea 7 to 9 feet, wave detail, northwest 9 feet at 9 seconds and south 3 feet at 13 seconds. Monday night, northwest wind 20 to 25 knots, seas 8 to 11 feet, wave detail, northwest 10 feet at 9 seconds and south 3 feet at 13 seconds. The offshore waters forecast for the following marine location, Point Arena to Pigeon Point between 60 nautical miles and 150 nautical miles offshore. Issued at 9:10 p.m. Pacific Daylight Time. Tonight, north to northwest winds 20 to 25 knots. Seas 6 to 9 feet. Monday, north winds 20 to 25 knots. Seas 8 to 11 feet. Monday night, north winds 20 to 30 knots. Seas 10 to 12 feet. Tuesday, north winds 20 to 30 knots. Seas 9 to 12 feet. Tuesday night, north winds 20 to 30 knots. Seas 8 to 12 feet. Wednesday, north winds 20 to 30 knots. Seas 8 to 12 feet. Wednesday night, north winds 15 to 25 knots. Seas 8 to 10 feet. Thursday, north winds 15 to 25 knots. Seas 7 to 9 feet. Thursday night, north winds 15 to 25 knots. Seas 6 to 8 feet. Friday, north winds 15 to 25 knots. Seas 6 to 7 feet. Friday night, north winds 20 to 25 knots. Seas 6 to 8 feet. The offshore waters forecast for the following marine location, Pigeon Point to Point Piedras Blancas between 60 nautical miles and 150 nautical miles offshore. Issued at 9:10 p.m. Pacific Daylight Time. Tonight, northwest winds 15 to 25 knots. Seas 6 to 7 feet. Monday, north to northwest winds 20 to 25 knots. Seas 7 to 10 feet. Monday night, north to northwest winds 20 to 25 knots.

seas 6 to 7 feet. Friday night, north winds 15 to 25 knots. Seas 5 to 7 feet. The following is an important weather message from the National Weather Service. Issued at 8:17 p.m. Pacific Daylight Time. Coastal flood advisory in effect from 11 a.m. Monday to 5 p.m. Pacific Daylight Time Thursday. What? Up to 1.2 feet of inundation above ground level is possible in low-lying areas near shorelines and tidal waterways. Where? Bayshore locations along the San Francisco Bay, San Pablo Bay, and Monterey Bay. When? From 11 a.m. Monday to 5 p.m. Pacific Daylight Time Thursday. Impacts. Flooding of lots, parks, and roads with only isolated road closures expected. High tides will result in flooding along coastal trail, cut off access to some low-lying beaches and coastal areas, and bring water and wave farther up the beach than typical. Additional details, at the San Francisco tidal gauge, high tide is expected to be 1.2 feet above normal 6.87 feet mean lower low water at 12:57 p.m. Monday, September 28th, 1.2 feet above normal 7.1 feet mean lower low water at 1:30 p.m. Tuesday, September 29th, 1.2 feet above normal 7.3 feet mean lower low water at 2:10 p.m. Wednesday 9/30 and 1.2 feet above normal 6.92 feet mean lower low water at 2:58 p.m. Thursday 10/1. These predictions included up to 0.7 feet of surge that will enhance the astronomical tide and flooding threat. High tide varies up 90 minutes earlier or later along the Pacific coast and through the San Francisco Bay, respectively. If travel is required, allow extra time as some roads may be closed. Do not drive around barricades or through water of unknown depth. Take the necessary actions to protect flood-prone property. The coastal waters forecast from Point Reyes to Pigeon Point out to 10 nautical miles. For tonight, northwest wind 15 to 20 knots, easing to 10 to 15 knots late. Seas 5 to 7 feet. Wave detail, northwest 6 feet at 8 seconds and southwest 2 feet at 13 seconds. For Monday, northwest wind 10 to 15 knots. Seas 4 to 6 feet. Wave detail, northwest 6 feet at 9 seconds and south 2 feet at 12 seconds. For Monday night, northwest wind 10 to 15 knots. Seas 5 to 8 feet. Wave detail, northwest 7 feet at 9 seconds and south 2 feet at 13 seconds. The coastal waters forecast from Pigeon Point to Point Pinos out to 10 nautical miles. Small craft advisory in effect until 3 a.m. Pacific Daylight Time Monday. For tonight, northwest wind 15 to 20 knots, easing to 10 to 15 knots late. Seas 4 to 6 feet. Wave detail, northwest 5 feet at 7 seconds and south 2 feet at 12 seconds. For Monday, northwest wind 10 to 15 knots, rising to 15 to 20 knots in the afternoon. Seas 4 to 6 feet. Wave detail, northwest 6 feet at 9 seconds and south 2 feet at 12 seconds. For Monday night, northwest wind 15 to 20 knots, easing to 5 to 10 knots after midnight. Seas 5 to 8 feet. Wave detail, northwest 7 feet at 9 seconds and south 2 feet at 13 seconds. Sunrise, sunset, and tidal information for the San Francisco Bay Area for Monday, September 28th. The sunrise today, 7:02 a.m. The sunset tonight, 6:58 p.m. Tidal data at the Golden Gate for today. High tide, 1:13 a.m. at 5.17 feet. Low tide, 6:31 a.m. at 1.64 feet. High tide, 12:57 p.m. at 6.17 feet. Low tide, 7:18 p.m. at minus 03 feet. Here are the buoy observations for 1 a.m. Pacific Daylight Time. An offshore buoy 6 winds southwest at 8 knots, pressure 1,023.7 millibars. An offshore buoy 59 winds north at 12 knots, water temperature 67, pressure 1,021.6 millibars. A buoy

14 near Point Arena, winds northwest at 19 knots, gusting to 25, pressure 1,013.7 millibars. At buoy 13 near Bodega Bay, winds northwest at 19 knots, gusting to 23, pressure 1,012.4 millibars. At Point Reyes Wave Rider, buoy water temperature 59, seas 9 feet, every 8 seconds. At San Francisco, buoy winds northwest at 70 knots, gusting to 21, swell 6 feet, every 7 seconds. At Half Moon Bay, buoy winds northwest 16 knots, water temperature 60, pressure 1,013.8 millibars, seas 5 feet, every 7 seconds. At Monterey, buoy winds northwest at 70 knots, gusting to 21, water temperature 62, pressure 1,013.6 millibars. At Point Sur, Wave Rider, buoy water temperature 61, seas 6 feet, every 8 seconds. At Cape San Martin, buoy winds northwest at 23 knots, gusting to 27, water temperature 62, pressure 1,013.1 millibars. Synopsis for the Central California coast and bays, including the Monterey Bay, Greater Farallones, and Cordell Bank National Marine Sanctuaries. Moderate to strong north winds will continue through Monday, with the strongest gusts across the northern outer waters and south of Point Pinos, where near gale force gusts are expected at times. Moderate to strong winds will continue through the middle of the week, becoming light to moderate by the end of the week. Tropical activity will produce long period swell up to 16 seconds Wednesday and Thursday. The marine forecast for San Pablo Bay, Suisun Bay, the West Delta, and the San Francisco Bay north of the Bay Bridge. For tonight, southwest wind 10 to 15 knots, easing to 5 to 10 knots after midnight. For Monday, southwest wind around 5 knots, rising to 10 to 15 knots in the afternoon. For Monday night, southwest wind 5 to 10 knots, easing to around 5 knots after midnight. 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This broadcast originates from the National Weather Service office located in Monterey, California, and serves the coastal marine waters, including San Francisco and Monterey Bay. The marine forecast for Monterey Bay. Small craft advisory in effect until 3 a.m. Pacific Daylight Time Monday. For tonight, northwest wind 15 to 20 knots, easing to 10 to 15 knots late. Seas 3 to 5 feet. Wave detail, northwest 4 feet at 7 seconds. A slight chance of drizzle. For Monday, northwest wind 5 to 10 knots, becoming west 10 to 15 knots in the afternoon. Seas 3 to 4 feet. Wave detail, northwest 4 feet at 9 seconds and south 2 feet at 13 seconds. A slight chance of drizzle in the morning. For Monday night, northwest wind 10 to 15 knots, becoming north 5 to 10 knots after midnight. Seas 3 to 5 feet. Wave detail, northwest 5 feet at 8 seconds. The coastal waters forecast from Point Arena to Point Reyes out to 10 nautical miles. Small craft advisory in effect until 3 a.m. Pacific Daylight Time Monday. Tonight, northwest wind 15 to 20 knots, easing to 10 to 15 knots late. Seas 6 to 7 feet, wave detail, northwest 7 feet at 8 seconds and south 2 feet at 12 seconds. Monday, northwest wind 10 to 15 knots, rising to 15 to 20 knots in the afternoon. Seas 5 to 8 feet, wave detail, northwest 7 feet at 8 seconds and south 2 feet at 12 seconds. Monday night, northwest wind 15 to 20 knots, seas 7 to 9 feet, wave detail, northwest 9 feet at 9 seconds and south 2 feet at 13 seconds. The coastal waters forecast from Point Arena to Point Reyes 10 to 60 nautical miles offshore. Small craft advisory in effect through Wednesday afternoon. Tonight, northwest wind 15 to 20 knots, rising to 20 to 25 knots late this evening and overnight. Seas 7 to 8 feet, building to 9 feet after midnight. Wave detail, northwest 9 feet at 8 seconds and south 3 feet at 13 seconds.
Monday, northwest wind 20 to 25 knots, 8 to 10 feet wave detail. Northwest 10 feet at 8 seconds and south 3 feet at 12 seconds. Monday night. Northwest wind 20 to 25 knots, seas 10 to 12 feet wave detail. Northwest 12 feet at 9 seconds and south 3 feet at 13 seconds. San Francisco Bar forecast. In the deep water channel, mixed seas of 3 to 5 feet at 11 seconds. Across the bar, swell can be more than twice as high across the bar than surrounding waters. Waves are also more prone to break, particularly during strong ebb currents. Maximum ebb current of 2.1 knots at 06:04 a.m. Monday and 4.2 knots at 5:55 p.m. Monday. The coastal waters forecast from Point Pinos to Point Piedras Blancas out to 10 nautical miles. Small craft advisory in effect through Monday evening. Tonight, northwest wind 15 to 20 knots, seas 5 to 7 feet wave detail. Northwest 6 feet at 7 seconds and south 2 feet at 12 seconds. Monday, northwest wind 15 to 20 knots, seas 5 to 7 feet wave detail. Northwest 6 feet at 9 seconds and south 2 feet at 13 seconds. Monday night. Northwest wind 15 to 20 knots, easing to 10 to 15 knots after midnight. Seas 6 to 8 feet wave detail. Northwest 7 feet at 9 seconds and south 2 feet at 13 seconds. The coastal waters forecast from Pigeon Point to Point Pinos 10 to 60 nautical miles offshore. Small craft advisory in effect through Wednesday afternoon. Tonight, northwest wind 15 to 20 knots, seas 6 to 8 feet wave detail. Northwest 7 feet at 8 seconds and south 3 feet at 13 seconds. Monday, northwest wind 15 to 20 knots, seas 7 to 9 feet wave detail. Northwest 9 feet at 9 seconds and south 3 feet at 13 seconds. Monday night. Northwest wind 20 to 25 knots, seas 8 to 11 feet wave detail. Northwest 10 feet at 9 seconds and south 3 feet at 13 seconds. The offshore waters forecast for the following marine location, Point Arena to Pigeon Point between 60 nautical miles and 150 nautical miles offshore. Issued at 9:10 p.m. Pacific Daylight Time. Tonight, north to northwest winds 20 to 25 knots, seas 6 to 9 feet. Monday, north winds 20 to 25 knots, seas 8 to 11 feet. Monday night, north winds 20 to 30 knots, seas 10 to 12 feet. Tuesday, north winds 20 to 30 knots, seas 9 to 12 feet. Tuesday night, north winds 20 to 30 knots, seas 8 to 12 feet. Wednesday, north winds 20 to 30 knots, seas 8 to 12 feet. Wednesday night, north winds 15 to 25 knots, seas 8 to 10 feet. Thursday, north winds 15 to 25 knots, seas 7 to 9 feet. Thursday night, north winds 15 to 25 knots, seas 6 to 8 feet. Friday, north winds 15 to 25 knots, seas 6 to 7 feet. Friday night, north winds 20 to 25 knots, seas 6 to 8 feet. The offshore waters forecast for the following marine location, Pigeon Point to Point Piedras Blancas between 60 nautical miles and 150 nautical miles offshore. Issued at 9:10 p.m. Pacific Daylight Time. Tonight, northwest winds 15 to 25 knots, seas 6 to 7 feet. Monday, north to northwest winds 20 to 25 knots, seas 7 to 10 feet. Monday night, north to northwest winds 20 to 25 knots, seas 9 to 11 feet. Tuesday, north winds 25 to 30 knots, seas 10 to 12 feet. Tuesday night, north to northwest winds 25 to 30 knots, seas 10 to 12 feet. Wednesday, north winds 20 to 30 knots, seas 10 to 12 feet. Wednesday night, north winds 15 to 25 knots, seas 9 to 10 feet. Thursday, north winds 10 to 20 knots, becoming 10 to 15 knots, seas 7 to 9 feet.
Thursday night, north to northwest winds 10 to 20.

6 to 8 feet. Friday, north to northwest winds 15 to 20 knots. Sea 6 to 7 feet. Friday night, north winds 15 to 25 knots. Seas 5 to 7 feet. The following is an important weather message from the National Weather Service. Issued at 8:17 p.m. Pacific Daylight Time. Coastal flood advisory in effect from 11 a.m. Monday to 5 p.m. Pacific Daylight Time Thursday. What? Up to 1 point. Coastal flood advisory in effect from 11 a.m. Monday to 5 p.m. Pacific Daylight Time Thursday. What? Up to 1.2 feet of inundation above ground level is possible in low-lying areas near shorelines and tidal waterways. Where? Bayshore locations along the San Francisco Bay, San Pablo Bay, and Monterey Bay. When? From 11 a.m. Monday to 5 p.m. Pacific Daylight Time Thursday. Impacts. Flooding of lots, parks, and roads with only isolated road closures expected. High tides will result in flooding along coastal trail, cut off access to some low-lying beaches and coastal areas, and bring water and wave farther up the beach than typical. Additional details. At the San Francisco tidal gauge, high tide is expected to be 1.2 feet above normal 6.87 feet mean lower low water at 12:57 p.m. Monday, September 28th, 1.2 feet above normal 7.1 feet mean lower low water at 1:30 p.m. Tuesday, September 29th, 1.2 feet above normal 7.3 feet mean lower low water at 2:10 p.m. Wednesday 9/30 and 1.2 feet above normal 6.92 feet mean lower low water at 2:58 p.m. Thursday 10/1. These predictions included up to 0.7 feet of surge that will enhance the astronomical tide and flooding threat. High tide varies up to 90 minutes earlier or later along the Pacific coast and through the San Francisco Bay, respectively. If travel is required, allow extra time as some roads may be closed. Do not drive around barricades or through water of unknown depth. Take the necessary actions to protect flood-prone property. The coastal waters forecast from Point Reyes to Pigeon Point out to 10 nautical miles. For tonight, northwest wind 15 to 20 knots, easing to 10 to 15 knots late. Seas 5 to 7 feet. Wave detail, northwest 6 feet at 8 seconds and southwest 2 feet at 13 seconds. For Monday, northwest wind 10 to 15 knots. Seas 4 to 6 feet. Wave detail, northwest 6 feet at 9 seconds and south 2 feet at 12 seconds. For Monday night, northwest wind 10 to 15 knots. Seas 5 to 8 feet. Wave detail, northwest 7 feet at 9 seconds and south 2 feet at 13 seconds. The coastal waters forecast from Pigeon Point to Point Pinos out to 10 nautical miles. Small craft advisory in effect until 3 a.m. Pacific Daylight Time Monday. For tonight, northwest wind 15 to 20 knots, easing to 10 to 15 knots late. Seas 4 to 6 feet. Wave detail, northwest 5 feet at 7 seconds and south 2 feet at 12 seconds. For Monday, northwest wind 10 to 15 knots, rising to 15 to 20 knots in the afternoon. Seas 4 to 6 feet. Wave detail, northwest 6 feet at 9 seconds and south 2 feet at 12 seconds. For Monday night, northwest wind 15 to 20 knots, easing to 5 to 10 knots after midnight. Seas 5 to 8 feet. Wave detail, northwest 7 feet at 9 seconds and south 2 feet at 13 seconds. Sunrise, sunset, and tidal information for the San Francisco Bay Area for Monday, September 28th. The sunrise today, 7:02 a.m. The sunset tonight, 6:58 p.m. Tidal data at the Golden Gate for today. High tide, 1:13 a.m. at 5.17 feet. Low tide, 6:31 a.m. at 1.64 feet. High tide, 12:57 p.m. at 6.17 feet. Low tide, 7:18 p.m. at minus 03 feet. Here are the buoy observations for 1 a.m. Pacific Daylight Time.

An offshore buoy 6 winds southwest at 8 knots. Pressure 1,023.7 millibars. An offshore buoy 59 winds north at 12 knots. Water temperature 67. Pressure 1,021.6 millibars. At buoy 14 near Point Arena, winds northwest at 19 knots. 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At buoy 13 near Bodega Bay, winds northwest at 19 knots, gusting to 23, pressure 1,012.4 millibars. At Point Reyes Wave Rider, buoy water temperature 59, phase 9 feet, every 8 seconds. At San Francisco, buoy winds northwest at 17 knots, gusting to 21, swell 6 feet, every 7 seconds. At Half Moon Bay, buoy winds northwest 16 knots, water temperature 60, pressure 1,013.8 millibars, seas 5 feet, every 7 seconds. At Monterey, buoy winds northwest at 17 knots, gusting to 21, water temperature 62, pressure 1,013.6 millibars. At Point Sur, Wave Rider, buoy water temperature 61, seas 6 feet, every 8 seconds. At Cape San Martin, buoy winds northwest at 23 knots, gusting to 27, water temperature 62, pressure 1,013.1 millibars. Synopsis for the Central California coast and bays, including the Monterey Bay, Greater Farallones, and Cordell Bank National Marine Sanctuaries. Moderate to strong north winds will continue through Monday with the strongest gusts across the northern outer waters and south of Point Pinos, where near gale force gusts are expected at times. Moderate to strong winds will continue through the middle of the week, becoming light to moderate by the end of the week. Tropical activity will produce long period swell up to 16 seconds Wednesday and Thursday. The marine forecast for San Pablo Bay, Suisun Bay, the West Delta, and the San Francisco Bay north of the Bay Bridge. For tonight, southwest wind 10 to 15 knots, easing to 5 to 10 knots after midnight. For Monday, southwest wind around 5 knots, rising to 10 to 15 knots in the afternoon. For Monday night, southwest wind 5 to 10 knots, easing to around 5 knots after midnight. The marine forecast for Monterey Bay. Small craft advisory in effect until 3 a.m. Pacific Daylight Time Monday. For tonight, northwest wind 15 to 20 knots, easing to 10 to 15 knots late. Seas 3 to 5 feet. Wave detail, northwest 4 feet at 7 seconds. A slight chance of drizzle. For Monday, northwest wind 5 to 10 knots, becoming west 10 to 15 knots in the afternoon. Seas 3 to 4 feet. Wave detail, northwest 4 feet at 9 seconds and south 2 feet at 13 seconds. A slight chance of drizzle in the morning. For Monday night, northwest wind 10 to 15 knots, becoming north 5 to 10 knots after midnight. Seas 3 to 5 feet. Wave detail, northwest 5 feet at 8 seconds. The coastal waters forecast from Point Arena to Point Reyes out to 10 nautical miles. Small craft advisory in effect until 3 a.m. Pacific Daylight Time Monday. Tonight, northwest wind 15 to 20 knots, easing to 10 to 15 knots late. Seas 6 to 7 feet, wave detail, northwest 7 feet at 8 seconds and south 2 feet at 12 seconds. Monday, northwest wind 10 to 15 knots, rising to 15 to 20 knots in the afternoon. Seas 5 to 8 feet, wave detail, northwest 7 feet at 8 seconds and south 2 feet at 12 seconds. Monday night, northwest wind 15 to 20 knots, sea 7 to 9 feet, wave detail, northwest 9 feet at 9 seconds and south 2 feet at 13 seconds. The coastal waters forecast from Point Arena to Point Reyes 10 to 60 nautical miles offshore. Small craft advisory in effect through Wednesday afternoon. Tonight, northwest wind 15 to 20 knots, rising to 20 to 25 knots late this evening and overnight. Seas 7 to 8 feet, building to 9 feet after midnight. Wave detail, northwest 9 feet at 8 seconds and south 3 feet at 13 seconds. Monday, northwest wind 20 to 25 knots, seas 8 to 10 feet, wave detail, northwest 10 feet at 8 seconds and south

at 12 seconds, Monday night. Northwest wind 20 to 25 knots, seas 10 to 12 feet, wave detail. Northwest 12 feet at 9 seconds and south 3 feet at 13 seconds. San Francisco Bar forecast. In the deep water channel, mixed seas of 3 to 5 feet at 11 seconds. Across the bar, swell can be more than twice as high across the bar than surrounding waters. Waves are also more prone to break, particularly during strong ebb currents. Maximum ebb current of 2.1 knots at 06:04 a.m. Monday and 4.2 knots at 5:55 p.m. Monday. The coastal waters forecast from Point Pinos to Point Piedras Blancas out to 10 nautical miles. Small craft advisory in effect through Monday evening. Tonight, northwest wind 15 to 20 knots, seas 5 to 7 feet, wave detail. Northwest 6 feet at 7 seconds and south 2 feet at 12 seconds. Monday, northwest wind 15 to 20 knots, seas 5 to 7 feet, wave detail. Northwest 6 feet at 9 seconds and south 2 feet at 13 seconds. Monday night, northwest wind 15 to 20 knots, easing to 10 to 15 knots after midnight. Seas 6 to 8 feet, wave detail. Northwest 7 feet at 9 seconds and south 2 feet at 13 seconds. The coastal waters forecast from Pigeon Point to Point Pinos 10 to 60 nautical miles offshore. Small craft advisory in effect through Wednesday afternoon. Tonight, northwest wind 15 to 20 knots, seas 6 to 8 feet, wave detail. Northwest 7 feet at 8 seconds and south 3 feet at 13 seconds. Monday, northwest wind 15 to 20 knots, seas 7 to 9 feet, wave detail. Northwest 9 feet at 9 seconds and south 3 feet at 13 seconds. Monday night, northwest wind 20 to 25 knots, seas 8 to 11 feet, wave detail. Northwest 10 feet at 9 seconds and south 3 feet at 13 seconds. The offshore waters forecast for the following marine location: Point Arena to Pigeon Point between 60 nautical miles and 150 nautical miles offshore. Issued at 9:10 p.m. Pacific Daylight Time. Tonight, north to northwest winds 20 to 25 knots. Seas 6 to 9 feet. Monday, north winds 20 to 25 knots. Seas 8 to 11 feet. Monday night, north winds 20 to 30 knots. Seas 10 to 12 feet. Tuesday, north winds 20 to 30 knots. Seas 9 to 12 feet. Tuesday night, north winds 20 to 30 knots. Seas 8 to 12 feet. Wednesday, north winds 20 to 30 knots. Seas 8 to 12 feet. Wednesday night, north winds 15 to 25 knots. Seas 8 to 10 feet. Thursday, north winds 15 to 25 knots. Seas 7 to 9 feet. Thursday night, north winds 15 to 25 knots. Seas 6 to 8 feet. Friday, north winds 15 to 25 knots. Seas 6 to 7 feet. Friday night, north winds 20 to 25 knots. Seas 6 to 8 feet. The offshore waters forecast for the following marine location: Pigeon Point to Point Piedras Blancas between 60 nautical miles and 150 nautical miles offshore. Issued at 9:10 p.m. Pacific Daylight Time. Tonight, northwest winds 15 to 25 knots. Seas 6 to 7 feet. Monday, north to northwest winds 20 to 25 knots. Seas 7 to 10 feet. Monday night, north to northwest winds 20 to 25 knots. Seas 9 to 11 feet. Tuesday, north winds 25 to 30 knots. Seas 10 to 12 feet. Tuesday night, north to northwest winds 25 to 30 knots. Seas 10 to 12 feet. Wednesday, north winds 20 to 30 knots. Seas 10 to 12 feet. Wednesday night, north winds 15 to 25 knots. Seas 9 to 10 feet. Thursday, north winds 10 to 20 knots, becoming 10 to 15 knots. Seas 7 to 9 feet. Thursday night, north to northwest winds 10 to 20 knots. Seas 6 to 8 feet. Friday, north to northwest
6 to 7 feet. Friday night, north winds 15 to 25 knots. Seas 5 to 7 feet. The following is an important weather message from the National Weather Service. Issued at 8:17 p.m. Pacific Daylight Time. Coastal flood advisory in effect from 11 a.m. Monday to 5 p.m. Pacific Daylight Time Thursday. What? Up to 1.2 feet of inundation above ground level is possible in low-lying areas near shorelines and tidal waterways. Where? Bayshore locations along the San Francisco Bay, San Pablo Bay, and Monterey Bay. When? From 11 a.m. Monday to 5 p.m. Pacific Daylight Time Thursday. Impacts. Flooding of lots, parks, and roads with only isolated road closures expected. High tides will result in flooding along coastal trail, cut off access to some low-lying beaches and coastal areas, and bring water and wave farther up the beach than typical. Additional details. At the San Francisco tidal gauge, high tide is expected to be 1.2 feet above normal 6.87 feet mean lower low water at 12:57 p.m. Monday, September 28th, 1.2 feet above normal 7.1 feet mean lower low water at 1:30 p.m. Tuesday, September 29th, 1.2 feet above normal 7.3 feet mean lower low water at 2:10 p.m. Wednesday 9/30 and 1.2 feet above normal 6.92 feet mean lower low water at 2:58 p.m. Thursday 10/1. These predictions included up to 0.7 feet of surge that will enhance the astronomical tide and flooding threat. High tide varies up to 90 minutes earlier or later along the Pacific coast and through the San Francisco Bay, respectively. If travel is required, allow extra time as some roads may be closed. Do not drive around barricades or through water of unknown depth. Take the necessary actions to protect flood-prone property. The coastal waters forecast from Point Reyes to Pigeon Point out to 10 nautical miles. For tonight, northwest wind 15 to 20 knots, easing to 10 to 15 knots late. Seas 5 to 7 feet. Wave detail, northwest 6 feet at 8 seconds and southwest 2 feet at 13 seconds. For Monday, northwest wind 10 to 15 knots. Seas 4 to 6 feet. Wave detail, northwest 6 feet at 9 seconds and south 2 feet at 12 seconds. For Monday night, northwest wind 10 to 15 knots. Seas 5 to 8 feet. Wave detail, northwest 7 feet at 9 seconds and south 2 feet at 13 seconds. The coastal waters forecast from Pigeon Point to Point Pinos out to 10 nautical miles. Small craft advisory in effect until 3 a.m. Pacific Daylight Time Monday. For tonight, northwest wind 15 to 20 knots, easing to 10 to 15 knots late. Seas 4 to 6 feet. Wave detail, northwest 5 feet at 7 seconds and south 2 feet at 12 seconds. For Monday, northwest wind 10 to 15 knots, rising to 15 to 20 knots in the afternoon. Seas 4 to 6 feet. Wave detail, northwest 6 feet at 9 seconds and south 2 feet at 12 seconds. For Monday night, northwest wind 15 to 20 knots, easing to 5 to 10 knots after midnight. Seas 5 to 8 feet. Wave detail, northwest 7 feet at 9 seconds and south 2 feet at 13 seconds. Sunrise, sunset, and tidal information for the San Francisco Bay Area for Monday, September 28th. The sunrise today, 7:02 a.m. The sunset tonight, 6:58 p.m. Tidal data at the Golden Gate for today. High tide, 1:13 a.m. at 5.17 feet. Low tide, 6:31 a.m. at 1.64 feet. High tide, 12:57 p.m. at 6.17 feet. Low tide, 7:18 p.m. at minus 03 feet. Here are the buoy observations for 1 a.m. Pacific Daylight Time. An offshore buoy 6 winds southwest at 8 knots, pressure 1,023.7 millibars. An offshore buoy 59 winds north at 12 knots, water temperature 67, pressure 1,021.6 millibars.
At Bowie 14 near Point Arena, winds northwest at 19 knots, gusting to 25, pressure 1,013.7 millibars. At Bowie 13 near Bodega Bay, winds northwest at 19 knots, gusting to 23, pressure 1,012.4 millibars. At Point Reyes Wave Rider, buoy water temperature 59, phase 9 feet, every 8 seconds. At San Francisco, buoy winds northwest at 70 knots, gusting to 21, swell 6 feet, every 7 seconds. At Half Moon Bay, buoy winds northwest 16 knots, water temperature 60, pressure 1,013.8 millibars, seas 5 feet, every 7 seconds. At Monterey, buoy winds northwest at 70 knots, gusting to 21, water temperature 62, pressure 1,013.6 millibars. At Point Sur, wave rider buoy water temperature 61, seas 6 feet, every 8 seconds. At Cape San Martin, buoy winds northwest at 23 knots, gusting to 27, water temperature 62, pressure 1,013.1 millibars. Synopsis for the Central California coast and bays, including the Monterey Bay, Greater Farallones, and Cordell Bank National Marine Sanctuaries. Moderate to strong north winds will continue through Monday with the strongest gusts across the northern outer waters and south of Point Pinos, where near gale force gusts are expected at times. Moderate to strong winds will continue through the middle of the week, becoming light to moderate by the end of the week. Tropical activity will produce long period swell up to 16 seconds Wednesday and Thursday. The marine forecast for San Pablo Bay, Suisun Bay, the West Delta, and the San Francisco Bay north of the Bay Bridge. For tonight, southwest wind 10 to 15 knots, easing to 5 to 10 knots after midnight. For Monday, southwest wind around 5 knots, rising to 10 to 15 knots in the afternoon. For Monday night, southwest wind 5 to 10 knots, easing to around 5 knots after midnight. 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This broadcast originates from the National Weather Service office located in Monterey, California, and serves the coastal marine waters, including San Francisco and Monterey Bay. The marine forecast for Monterey Bay. Small craft advisory in effect until 3 a.m. Pacific Daylight Time Monday. For tonight, northwest wind 15 to 20 knots, easing to 10 to 15 knots late. Seas 3 to 5 feet. Wave detail, northwest 4 feet at 7 seconds. A slight chance of drizzle. For Monday, northwest wind 5 to 10 knots, becoming west 10 to 15 knots in the afternoon. Seas 3 to 4 feet. Wave detail, northwest 4 feet at 9 seconds and south 2 feet at 13 seconds. A slight chance of drizzle in the morning. For Monday night, northwest wind 10 to 15 knots, becoming north 5 to 10 knots after midnight. Seas 3 to 5 feet. Wave detail, northwest 5 feet at 8 seconds. The coastal waters forecast from Point Arena to Point Reyes out to 10 nautical miles. Small craft advisory in effect until 3 a.m. Pacific Daylight Time Monday. Tonight, northwest wind 15 to 20 knots, easing to 10 to 15 knots late. Seas 6 to 7 feet, wave detail, northwest 7 feet at 8 seconds and south 2 feet at 12 seconds. Monday, northwest wind 10 to 15 knots, rising to 15 to 20 knots in the afternoon. Seas 5 to 8 feet, wave detail, northwest 7 feet at 8 seconds and south 2 feet at 12 seconds. Monday night, northwest wind 15 to 20 knots, sea 7 to 9 feet, wave detail, northwest 9 feet at 9 seconds and south 2 feet at 13 seconds. The coastal waters forecast from Point Arena to Point Reyes 10 to 60 nautical miles offshore. Small craft advisory in effect through Wednesday afternoon. Tonight, northwest wind 15 to 20 knots, rising to 20 to 25 knots late this evening and overnight. Seas 7 to 8 feet, building to 9 feet after midnight. Wave detail, northwest 9 feet at 8 seconds and south 3 feet at 13 seconds.

Friday, northwest wind 20 to 25 knots, seas 8 to 10 feet, wave detail. Northwest 10 feet at 8 seconds and south 3 feet at 12 seconds. Monday night, northwest wind 20 to 25 knots, seas 10 to 12 feet, wave detail. Northwest 12 feet at 9 seconds and south 3 feet at 13 seconds. San Francisco Bar forecast. In the deep water channel, mixed seas of 3 to 5 feet at 11 seconds. Across the bar, swell can be more than twice as high across the bar than surrounding waters. Waves are also more prone to break, particularly during strong ebb currents. Maximum ebb current of 2.1 knots at 06:04 a.m. Monday and 4.2 knots at 5:55 p.m. Monday. The coastal waters forecast from Point Pinos to Point Piedras blunts out to 10 nautical miles. Small craft advisory in effect through Monday evening. Tonight, northwest wind 15 to 20 knots, seas 5 to 7 feet, wave detail. Northwest 6 feet at 7 seconds and south 2 feet at 12 seconds. Monday, northwest wind 15 to 20 knots, seas 5 to 7 feet, wave detail. Northwest 6 feet at 9 seconds and south 2 feet at 13 seconds. Monday night, northwest wind 15 to 20 knots, easing to 10 to 15 knots after midnight. Seas 6 to 8 feet, wave detail. Northwest 7 feet at 9 seconds and south 2 feet at 13 seconds. The coastal waters forecast from Pigeon Point to Point Pinos 10 to 16 nautical miles offshore. Small craft advisory in effect through Wednesday afternoon. Tonight, northwest wind 15 to 20 knots, seas 6 to 8 feet, wave detail. Northwest 7 feet at 8 seconds and south 3 feet at 13 seconds. Monday, northwest wind 15 to 20 knots, seas 7 to 9 feet, wave detail. Northwest 9 feet at 9 seconds and south 3 feet at 13 seconds. Monday night, northwest wind 20 to 25 knots, seas 8 to 11 feet, wave detail. Northwest 10 feet at 9 seconds and south 3 feet at 13 seconds. The offshore waters forecast for the following marine location, Point Arena to Pigeon Point between 60 nautical miles and 150 nautical miles offshore. Issued at 9:10 p.m. Pacific Daylight Time. Tonight, north to northwest winds 20 to 25 knots. Seas 6 to 9 feet. Monday, north winds 20 to 25 knots. Seas 8 to 11 feet. Monday night, north winds 20 to 30 knots. Seas 10 to 12 feet. Tuesday, north winds 20 to 30 knots. Seas 9 to 12 feet. Tuesday night, north winds 20 to 30 knots. Seas 8 to 12 feet. Wednesday, north winds 20 to 30 knots. Seas 8 to 12 feet. Wednesday night, north winds 15 to 25 knots. Seas 8 to 10 feet. Thursday, north winds 15 to 25 knots. Seas 7 to 9 feet. Thursday night, north winds 15 to 25 knots. Seas 6 to 8 feet. Friday, north winds 15 to 25 knots. Seas 6 to 7 feet. Friday night, north winds 20 to 25 knots. Seas 6 to 8 feet. The offshore waters forecast for the following marine location, Pigeon Point to Point Piedras Blancas between 60 nautical miles and 150 nautical miles offshore. Issued at 9:10 p.m. Pacific Daylight Time. Tonight, northwest winds 15 to 25 knots. Seas 6 to 7 feet. Monday, north to northwest winds 20 to 25 knots. Seas 7 to 10 feet. Monday night, north to northwest winds 20 to 25 knots. Seas 9 to 11 feet. Tuesday, north winds 25 to 30 knots. Seas 10 to 12 feet. Tuesday night, north to northwest winds 25 to 30 knots. Seas 10 to 12 feet. Wednesday, north winds 20 to 30 knots. Seas 10 to 12 feet. Wednesday night, north winds 15 to 25 knots. Seas 9 to 10 feet. Thursday, north winds 10 to 20 knots, becoming 10 to 15 knots. Seas 7 to 9 feet. Thursday.

Night, north to northwest winds 10 to 20 knots. Seas 6 to 8 feet. Friday, north to northwest winds 15 to 20 knots. Seas 6 to 7 feet. Friday night, north winds 15 to 25 knots. Seas 5 to 7 feet. The following is an important weather message from the National Weather Service. Issued at 8:17 p.m. Pacific Daylight Time. Coastal flood advisory in effect from 11 a.m. Monday to 5 p.m. Pacific Daylight Time Thursday. What? Up to 1.2 feet of inundation above ground level is possible in low-lying areas near shorelines and tidal waterways. Where? Bayshore locations along the San Francisco Bay, San Pablo Bay, and Monterey Bay. When? From 11 a.m. Monday to 5 p.m. Pacific Daylight Time Thursday. Impacts, flooding of lots, parks, and roads with only isolated road closures expected. High tides will result in flooding along coastal trail, cut off access to some low-lying beaches and coastal areas, and bring water and wave farther up the beach than typical. Additional details, at the San Francisco tidal gauge, high tide is expected to be 1.2 feet above normal 6.87 feet mean lower low water at 12:57 p.m. Monday, September 28th, 1.2 feet above normal 7.1 feet mean lower low water at 1:30 p.m. Tuesday, September 29th, 1.2 feet above normal 7.3 feet mean lower low water at 2:10 p.m. Wednesday 9/30 and 1.2 feet above normal 6.92 feet mean lower low water at 2:58 p.m. Thursday 10/1. These predictions included up to 0.7 feet of surge that will enhance the astronomical tide and flooding threat. High tide varies up 90 minutes earlier or later along the Pacific coast and through the San Francisco Bay, respectively. If travel is required, allow extra time as some roads may be closed. Do not drive around barricades or through water of unknown depth. Take the necessary actions to protect flood-prone property. The coastal waters forecast from Point Reyes to Pigeon Point out to 10 nautical miles. For tonight, northwest wind 15 to 20 knots, easing to 10 to 15 knots late. Seas 5 to 7 feet. Wave detail, northwest 6 feet at 8 seconds and southwest 2 feet at 13 seconds. For Monday, northwest wind 10 to 15 knots. Seas 4 to 6 feet. Wave detail, northwest 6 feet at 9 seconds and south 2 feet at 12 seconds. For Monday night, northwest wind 10 to 15 knots. Seas 5 to 8 feet. Wave detail, northwest 7 feet at 9 seconds and south 2 feet at 13 seconds. The coastal waters forecast from Pigeon Point to Point Pinos out to 10 nautical miles. Small craft advisory in effect until 3 a.m. Pacific Daylight Time Monday. For tonight, northwest wind 15 to 20 knots, easing to 10 to 15 knots late. Seas 4 to 6 feet. Wave detail, northwest 5 feet at 7 seconds and south 2 feet at 12 seconds. For Monday, northwest wind 10 to 15 knots, rising to 15 to 20 knots in the afternoon. Seas 4 to 6 feet. Wave detail, northwest 6 feet at 9 seconds and south 2 feet at 12 seconds. For Monday night, northwest wind 15 to 20 knots, easing to 5 to 10 knots after midnight. Seas 5 to 8 feet. Wave detail, northwest 7 feet at 9 seconds and south 2 feet at 13 seconds. Sunrise, sunset, and tidal information for the San Francisco Bay Area for Monday, September 28th. The sunrise today, 7:02 a.m. The sunset tonight, 6:58 p.m. Tidal data at the Golden Gate for today. High tide, 1:13 a.m. at 5.17 feet. Low tide, 6:31 a.m. at 1.64 feet. High tide, 12:57 p.m. at 6.17 feet. Low tide, 7:18 p.m. at minus 0.03 feet. Here are the buoy observations for 2 a.m. Pacific Daylight Time. An offshore buoy 6 wind southwest at 10 knots, pressure 1,023.3 millibars.
Offshore buoy 59, winds north at 14 knots. Water temperature 67. Pressure 1,021.4 millibars. At buoy 14 near Point Arena, winds northwest at 19 knots, gusting to 23. Water temperature 57, pressure 1,014.0 millibars. At buoy 13 near Bodega Bay, winds northwest at 19 knots, gusting to 25, pressure 1,012.4 millibars. At Point Reyes Wave Rider, buoy water temperature 59, seas 9 feet every 8 seconds. At San Francisco buoy, winds northwest at 60 knots, water temperature 59, pressure 1,012.8 millibars. At Half Moon Bay buoy, winds northwest 60 knots, water temperature 59, pressure 1,013.8 millibars, seas 6 feet every 7 seconds. At Monterey buoy, winds northwest at 70 knots, water temperature 62, pressure 1,013.4 millibars. At Pointer, Wave Rider buoy water temperature 61, seas 6 feet every 18 seconds. At Cape San Martin buoy, winds northwest at 23 knots, gusting to 27, water temperature 62, pressure 1,013.4 millibars. Synopsis for the Central California coast and bays, including the Monterey Bay, Greater Farallones, and Cordell Bank National Marine Sanctuaries. Moderate to strong north winds will continue through Monday with the strongest gusts across the northern outer waters and south of Point Pinos, where near gale force gusts are expected at times. Moderate to strong winds will continue through the middle of the week, becoming light to moderate by the end of the week. Tropical activity will produce long period swell up to 16 seconds Wednesday and Thursday. The marine forecast for San Pablo Bay, Suisun Bay, the West Delta, and the San Francisco Bay north of the Bay Bridge. For tonight, southwest wind 10 to 15 knots, easing to 5 to 10 knots after midnight. For Monday, southwest wind around 5 knots, rising to 10 to 15 knots in the afternoon. For Monday night, southwest wind 5 to 10 knots, easing to around 5 knots after midnight. The marine forecast for Monterey Bay. Small craft advisory in effect until 3 a.m. Pacific Daylight Time Monday. For tonight, northwest wind 15 to 20 knots, easing to 10 to 15 knots late. Seas 3 to 5 feet. Wave detail, northwest 4 feet at 7 seconds. A slight chance of drizzle. For Monday, northwest wind 5 to 10 knots, becoming west 10 to 15 knots in the afternoon. Seas 3 to 4 feet. Wave detail, northwest 4 feet at 9 seconds and south 2 feet at 13 seconds. A slight chance of drizzle in the morning. For Monday night, northwest wind 10 to 15 knots, becoming north 5 to 10 knots after midnight. Seas 3 to 5 feet. Wave detail, northwest 5 feet at 8 seconds. The coastal waters forecast from Point Arena to Point Reyes out to 10 nautical miles. Small craft advisory in effect until 3 a.m. Pacific Daylight Time Monday. Tonight, northwest wind 15 to 20 knots, easing to 10 to 15 knots late. Seas 6 to 7 feet. Wave detail, northwest 7 feet at 8 seconds and south 2 feet at 12 seconds. Monday, northwest wind 10 to 15 knots, rising to 15 to 20 knots in the afternoon. Seas 5 to 8 feet. Wave detail, northwest 7 feet at 8 seconds and south 2 feet at 12 seconds. Monday night, northwest wind 15 to 20 knots, seas 7 to 9 feet. Wave detail, northwest 9 feet at 9 seconds and south 2 feet at 13 seconds. The coastal waters forecast from Point Arena to Point Reyes 10 to 16 nautical miles offshore. Small craft advisory in effect through Wednesday afternoon. Tonight, northwest wind 15 to 20 knots, rising to 20 to 25 knots late this evening and overnight. Sea 7 to 8 feet, building to 9 feet after midnight. Wave detail, northwest 9 feet at 8 seconds and south 3 feet at 13 seconds. Monday, northwest wind 20 to 25 knots, seas 8 to 10 feet. Wave detail, northwest 10 feet at 8 seconds and south 3 feet at 12 seconds. Monday night,
Northwest wind 20 to 25 knots, seas 10 to 12 feet, wave detail. Northwest 12 feet at 9 seconds and south 3 feet at 13 seconds. San Francisco VAR forecast. In the deep water channel, mixed seas of 3 to 5 feet at 11 seconds. Across the bar, swell can be more than twice as high across the bar than surrounding waters. Waves are also more prone to break, particularly during strong ebb currents. Maximum ebb current of 2.1 knots at 06:04 a.m. Monday and 4.2 knots at 5:55 p.m. Monday. The coastal waters forecast from Point Pinos to Point Piedras Blancas out to 10 nautical miles. Small craft advisory in effect through Monday evening. Tonight, northwest wind 15 to 20 knots, seas 5 to 7 feet, wave detail. Northwest 6 feet at 7 seconds and south 2 feet at 12 seconds. Monday, northwest wind 15 to 20 knots, seas 5 to 7 feet, wave detail. Northwest 6 feet at 9 seconds and south 2 feet at 13 seconds. Monday night, northwest wind 15 to 20 knots, easing to 10 to 15 knots after midnight. Seas 6 to 8 feet, wave detail. Northwest 7 feet at 9 seconds and south 2 feet at 13 seconds. The coastal waters forecast from Pigeon Point to Point Pinos 10 to 60 nautical miles offshore. Small craft advisory in effect through Wednesday afternoon. Tonight, northwest wind 15 to 20 knots, seas 6 to 8 feet, wave detail. Northwest 7 feet at 8 seconds and south 3 feet at 13 seconds. Monday, northwest wind 15 to 20 knots, seas 7 to 9 feet, wave detail. Northwest 9 feet at 9 seconds and south 3 feet at 13 seconds. Monday night, northwest wind 20 to 25 knots, seas 8 to 11 feet, wave detail. Northwest 10 feet at 9 seconds and south 3 feet at 13 seconds. The offshore waters forecast for the following marine location: Point Arena to Pigeon Point between 60 nautical miles and 150 nautical miles offshore. Issued at 9:10 p.m. Pacific Daylight Time. Tonight, north to northwest winds 20 to 25 knots. Seas 6 to 9 feet. Monday, north winds 20 to 25 knots. Seas 8 to 11 feet. Monday night, north winds 20 to 30 knots. Seas 10 to 12 feet. Tuesday, north winds 20 to 30 knots. Seas 9 to 12 feet. Tuesday night, north winds 20 to 30 knots. Seas 8 to 12 feet. Wednesday, north winds 20 to 30 knots. Seas 8 to 12 feet. Wednesday night, north winds 15 to 25 knots. Seas 8 to 10 feet. Thursday, north winds 15 to 25 knots. Seas 7 to 9 feet. Thursday night, north winds 15 to 25 knots. Seas 6 to 8 feet. Friday, north winds 15 to 25 knots. Seas 6 to 7 feet. Friday night, north winds 20 to 25 knots. Seas 6 to 8 feet. The offshore waters forecast for the following marine location: Pigeon Point to Point Piedras Blancas between 60 nautical miles and 150 nautical miles offshore. Issued at 9:10 p.m. Pacific Daylight Time. Tonight, northwest winds 15 to 25 knots. Seas 6 to 7 feet. Monday, north to northwest winds 20 to 25 knots. Seas 7 to 10 feet. Monday night, north to northwest winds 20 to 25 knots. Seas 9 to 11 feet. Tuesday, north winds 25 to 30 knots. Seas 10 to 12 feet. Tuesday night, north to northwest winds 25 to 30 knots. Seas 10 to 12 feet. Wednesday, north winds 20 to 30 knots. Seas 10 to 12 feet. Wednesday night, north winds 15 to 25 knots. Seas 9 to 10 feet. Thursday, north winds 10 to 20 knots, becoming 10 to 15 knots. Seas 7 to 9 feet. Thursday night, north to northwest winds 10 to 20 knots. Seas 6 to 8 feet. Friday, north to northwest winds 15 to 20 knots.
sea 6 to 7 feet. Friday.

with only isolated road closures expected. High tides will result in flooding along coastal trail, cut off access to some low-lying beaches and coastal areas, and bring water and wave farther up the beach than typical. Additional details. At the San Francisco tidal gauge, high tide is expected to be 1.2 feet above normal 6.87 feet mean lower low water at 12:57 p.m. Monday, September 28th, 1.2 feet above normal 7. 1 feet mean lower low water at 1:30 p.m. Tuesday, September 29th, 1.2 feet above normal 7. 3 feet mean lower low water at 2:10 p.m. Wednesday 9/30 and 1.2 feet above normal 6.92 feet mean lower low water at 2:58 p.m. Thursday 10/1. These predictions included up to 0.7 feet of surge that will enhance the astronomical tide and flooding threat. High tide varies up to 90 minutes earlier or later along the Pacific coast and through the San Francisco Bay, respectively. If travel is required, allow extra time as some roads may be closed. Do not drive around barricades or through water of unknown depth. Take the necessary actions to protect flood-prone property. The coastal waters forecast from Point Reyes to Pigeon Point out to 10 nautical miles. For tonight, northwest wind 15 to 20 knots, easing to 10 to 15 knots late. Seas 5 to 7 feet. Wave detail, northwest 6 feet at 8 seconds and southwest 2 feet at 13 seconds. For Monday, northwest wind 10 to 15 knots. Seas 4 to 6 feet. Wave detail, northwest 6 feet at 9 seconds and south 2 feet at 12 seconds. For Monday night, northwest wind 10 to 15 knots. Seas 5 to 8 feet. Wave detail, northwest 7 feet at 9 seconds and south 2 feet at 13 seconds. The coastal waters forecast from Pigeon Point to Point Pinos out to 10 nautical miles. Small craft advisory in effect until 3 a.m. Pacific Daylight Time Monday. For tonight, northwest wind 15 to 20 knots, easing to 10 to 15 knots late. Seas 4 to 6 feet. Wave detail, northwest 5 feet at 7 seconds and south 2 feet at 12 seconds. For Monday, northwest wind 10 to 15 knots, rising to 15 to 20 knots in the afternoon. Seas 4 to 6 feet. Wave detail, northwest 6 feet at 9 seconds and south 2 feet at 12 seconds. For Monday night, northwest wind 15 to 20 knots, easing to 5 to 10 knots after midnight. Seas 5 to 8 feet. Wave detail, northwest 7 feet at 9 seconds and south 2 feet at 13 seconds. Sunrise, sunset, and tidal information for the San Francisco Bay Area for Monday, September 28th. The sunrise today, 7:02 a.m. The sunset tonight, 6:58 p.m. Tidal data at the Golden Gate for today. High tide, 1:13 a.m. at 5.17 feet. Low tide, 6:31 a.m. at 1.64 feet. High tide, 12:57 p.m. at 6.17 feet. Low tide, 7:18 p.m. at minus 03 feet. Here are the buoy observations for 2 a.m. Pacific Daylight Time. An offshore buoy 6 wind southwest at 10 knots, pressure 1,023.3 millibars. An offshore buoy 59, wind north 12 knots, water temperature 67, pressure 1,021.4 millibars, sea 7 feet, every 16 seconds. At Point Arena buoy, winds north 19 knots, gusting to 23, water temperature 57, pressure 1,013.9 millibars, seas 2 feet, every 13 seconds. At buoy 13 near Bodega Bay, winds northwest at 19 knots, gusting to 25, pressure 1,012.4 millibars, swell 7 feet, every 6 seconds. At Point Reyes Wave Rider buoy, water temperature 59, seas 9 feet, every 8 seconds. At San Francisco buoy, winds northwest at 60 knots, pressure 1,012.7 millibars, swell 6 feet, every 7 seconds. At Half Moon Bay buoy, winds northwest 16 knots, water temperature 59, pressure 1,000.

13.8 millibars, sees 6 feet every 7 seconds. At Monterey, we winds northwest at 70 knots. Water temperature 62, pressure 1,013.4 millibars. At Point, sir, wave rider buoy water temperature 61, sees 6 feet every 18 seconds. At Cape San Martin, buoy winds northwest 21 knots, gusting to 27, water temperature 62, pressure 1,013.3 millibars. Sees 7 feet every 7 seconds. Synopsis for the Central California coast and bays, including the Monterey Bay, Greater Farallones, and Cordell Bank National Marine Sanctuaries. Moderate to strong north winds will continue through Monday with the strongest gusts across the northern outer waters and south of Point Pinos, where near gale force gusts are expected at times. Moderate to strong winds will continue through the middle of the week, becoming light to moderate by the end of the week. Tropical activity will produce long period swell up to 16 seconds Wednesday and Thursday. The marine forecast for San Pablo Bay, Suisun Bay, the West Delta, and the San Francisco Bay north of the Bay Bridge. For tonight, southwest wind 10 to 15 knots, easing to 5 to 10 knots after midnight. For Monday, southwest wind around 5 knots, rising to 10 to 15 knots in the afternoon. For Monday night, southwest wind 5 to 10 knots, easing to around 5 knots after midnight. 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This broadcast originates from the National Weather Service office located in Monterey, California, and serves the coastal marine waters, including San Francisco and Monterey Bay. The marine forecast for Monterey Bay. Small craft advisory in effect until 3 a.m. Pacific Daylight Time Monday. For tonight, northwest wind 15 to 20 knots, easing to 10 to 15 knots late. Seas 3 to 5 feet. Wave detail, northwest 4 feet at 7 seconds. A slight chance of drizzle. For Monday, northwest wind 5 to 10 knots, becoming west 10 to 15 knots in the afternoon. Seas 3 to 4 feet. Wave detail, northwest 4 feet at 9 seconds and south 2 feet at 13 seconds. A slight chance of drizzle in the morning. For Monday night, northwest wind 10 to 15 knots, becoming north 5 to 10 knots after midnight. Seas 3 to 5 feet. Wave detail, northwest 5 feet at 8 seconds. The coastal waters forecast from Point Arena to Point Reyes out to 10 nautical miles. Small craft advisory in effect until 3 a.m. Pacific Daylight Time Monday. Tonight, northwest wind 15 to 20 knots, easing to 10 to 15 knots late. Seas 6 to 7 feet, wave detail, northwest 7 feet at 8 seconds and south 2 feet at 12 seconds. Monday, northwest wind 10 to 15 knots, rising to 15 to 20 knots in the afternoon. Seas 5 to 8 feet, wave detail, northwest 7 feet at 8 seconds and south 2 feet at 12 seconds. Monday night, northwest wind 15 to 20 knots, seas 7 to 9 feet, wave detail, northwest 9 feet at 9 seconds and south 2 feet at 13 seconds. The coastal waters forecast from Point Arena to Point Reyes 10 to 60 nautical miles offshore. Small craft advisory in effect through Wednesday afternoon. Tonight, northwest wind 15 to 20 knots, rising to 20 to 25 knots late this evening and overnight. Seas 7 to 8 feet, building to 9 feet after midnight. Wave detail, northwest 9 feet at 8 seconds and south 3 feet at 13 seconds. Monday, northwest wind 20 to 25 knots, seas 8 to 10 feet, wave detail, northwest 10 feet at 8 seconds and south 3 feet at 12 seconds. Monday night, northwest wind 20 to 25 knots, seas 10 to 12 feet, wave detail, northwest 12 feet at 9 seconds and south 3 feet at 13 seconds. San Francisco Bar forecast. In the deep water channel, mixed seas of 3 to 5 feet at 11 seconds. Across the bar, swell can be more than twice as high across the bar than surrounding waters. Waves are also more prone to break, particularly during strong ebb currents.
at current of 2.1 knots at 06:04 a.m. Monday and 4.2 knots at 5:55 p.m. Monday. The coastal waters forecast from Point Pinos to Point Piedras blunts out to 10 nautical miles. Small craft advisory in effect through Monday evening. Tonight, northwest wind 15 to 20 knots, seas 5 to 7 feet, wave detail. Northwest 6 feet at 7 seconds and south 2 feet at 12 seconds. Monday, northwest wind 15 to 20 knots, seas 5 to 7 feet, wave detail. Northwest 6 feet at 9 seconds and south 2 feet at 13 seconds. Monday night, northwest wind 15 to 20 knots, easing to 10 to 15 knots after midnight. Seas 6 to 8 feet, wave detail. Northwest 7 feet at 9 seconds and south 2 feet at 13 seconds. The coastal waters forecast from Pigeon Point to Point Pinos 10 to 60 nautical miles offshore. Small craft advisory in effect through Wednesday afternoon. Tonight, northwest wind 15 to 20 knots, seas 6 to 8 feet, wave detail. Northwest 7 feet at 8 seconds and south 3 feet at 13 seconds. Monday, northwest wind 15 to 20 knots, seas 7 to 9 feet, wave detail. Northwest 9 feet at 9 seconds and south 3 feet at 13 seconds. Monday night, northwest wind 20 to 25 knots, seas 8 to 11 feet, wave detail. Northwest 10 feet at 9 seconds and south 3 feet at 13 seconds. The offshore waters forecast for the following marine location: Point Arena to Pigeon Point between 60 nautical miles and 150 nautical miles offshore. Issued at 9:10 p.m. Pacific Daylight Time. Tonight, north to northwest winds 20 to 25 knots. Seas 6 to 9 feet. Monday, north winds 20 to 25 knots. Seas 8 to 11 feet. Monday night, north winds 20 to 30 knots. Seas 10 to 12 feet. Tuesday, north winds 20 to 30 knots. Seas 9 to 12 feet. Tuesday night, north winds 20 to 30 knots. Seas 8 to 12 feet. Wednesday, north winds 20 to 30 knots. Seas 8 to 12 feet. Wednesday night, north winds 15 to 25 knots. Seas 8 to 10 feet. Thursday, north winds 15 to 25 knots. Seas 7 to 9 feet. Thursday night, north winds 15 to 25 knots. Seas 6 to 8 feet. Friday, north winds 15 to 25 knots. Seas 6 to 7 feet. Friday night, north winds 20 to 25 knots. Seas 6 to 8 feet. The offshore waters forecast for the following marine location: Pigeon Point to Point Piedras Blancas between 60 nautical miles and 150 nautical miles offshore. Issued at 9:10 p.m. Pacific Daylight Time. Tonight, northwest winds 15 to 25 knots. Seas 6 to 7 feet. Monday, north to northwest winds 20 to 25 knots. Seas 7 to 10 feet. Monday night, north to northwest winds 20 to 25 knots. Seas 9 to 11 feet. Tuesday, north winds 25 to 30 knots. Seas 10 to 12 feet. Tuesday night, north to northwest winds 25 to 30 knots. Seas 10 to 12 feet. Wednesday, north winds 20 to 30 knots. Seas 10 to 12 feet. Wednesday night, north winds 15 to 25 knots. Seas 9 to 10 feet. Thursday, north winds 10 to 20 knots, becoming 10 to 15 knots. Seas 7 to 9 feet. Thursday night, north to northwest winds 10 to 20 knots. Seas 6 to 8 feet. Friday, north to northwest winds 15 to 20 knots. Seas 6 to 7 feet. Friday night, north winds 15 to 25 knots. Seas 5 to 7 feet. The following is an important weather message from the National Weather Service. Issued at 8:17 p.m. Pacific Daylight Time. Coastal flood advisory in effect from 11 a.m. Monday to 5 p.m. Pacific Daylight Time Thursday. What? Up to 1.2 feet of inundation above ground level is possible.
coastal flood advisory in effect from 11 a.m. Monday to 5 p.m. Pacific Daylight Time Thursday. What? Up to 1.2 feet of inundation above ground level is possible in low-lying areas near shorelines and tidal waterways. Where? Bayshore locations along the San Francisco Bay, San Pablo Bay, and Monterey Bay. When? From 11 a.m. Monday to 5 p.m. Pacific Daylight Time Thursday. Impacts. Flooding of lots, parks, and roads with only isolated road closures expected. High tides will result in flooding along coastal trail, cut off access to some low-lying beaches and coastal areas, and bring water and wave farther up the beach than typical. Additional details. At the San Francisco tidal gauge, high tide is expected to be 1.2 feet above normal 6.87 feet mean lower low water at 12:57 p.m. Monday, September 28th, 1.2 feet above normal 7. 1 feet mean lower low water at 1:30 p.m. Tuesday, September 29th, 1.2 feet above normal 7. 3 feet mean lower low water at 2:10 p.m. Wednesday 9/30 and 1.2 feet above normal 6.92 feet mean lower low water at 2:58 p.m. Thursday 10/1. These predictions included up to 0.7 feet of surge that will enhance the astronomical tide and flooding threat. High tide varies up to 90 minutes earlier or later along the Pacific coast and through the San Francisco Bay, respectively. If travel is required, allow extra time as some roads may be closed. Do not drive around barricades or through water of unknown depth. Take the necessary actions to protect flood-prone property. The coastal waters forecast from Point Reyes to Pigeon Point out to 10 nautical miles. For tonight, northwest wind 15 to 20 knots, easing to 10 to 15 knots late. Seas 5 to 7 feet. Wave detail, northwest 6 feet at 8 seconds and southwest 2 feet at 13 seconds. For Monday, northwest wind 10 to 15 knots. Seas 4 to 6 feet. Wave detail, northwest 6 feet at 9 seconds and south 2 feet at 12 seconds. For Monday night, northwest wind 10 to 15 knots. Seas 5 to 8 feet. Wave detail, northwest 7 feet at 9 seconds and south 2 feet at 13 seconds. The coastal waters forecast from Pigeon Point to Point Pinos out to 10 nautical miles. Small craft advisory in effect until 3 a.m. Pacific Daylight Time Monday. For tonight, northwest wind 15 to 20 knots, easing to 10 to 15 knots late. Seas 4 to 6 feet. Wave detail, northwest 5 feet at 7 seconds and south 2 feet at 12 seconds. For Monday, northwest wind 10 to 15 knots, rising to 15 to 20 knots in the afternoon. Seas 4 to 6 feet. Wave detail, northwest 6 feet at 9 seconds and south 2 feet at 12 seconds. For Monday night, northwest wind 15 to 20 knots, easing to 5 to 10 knots after midnight. Seas 5 to 8 feet. Wave detail, northwest 7 feet at 9 seconds and south 2 feet at 13 seconds. Sunrise, sunset, and tidal information for the San Francisco Bay Area for Monday, September 28th. The sunrise today, 7:02 a.m. The sunset tonight, 6:58 p.m. Tidal data at the Golden Gate for today. High tide, 1:13 a.m. at 5.17 feet. Low tide, 6:31 a.m. at 1.64 feet. High tide, 12:57 p.m. at 6.17 feet. Low tide, 7:18 p.m. at minus 0.3 feet. Here are the buoy observations for 2 a.m. Pacific Daylight Time. An offshore buoy 6 wind southwest at 10 knots, pressure 1,023.3 millibars. An offshore buoy 59, winds north 12 knots, water temperature 67, pressure 1,021.4 millibars, sea 7 feet, every 16 seconds. At Point Arena buoy, winds north 19 knots, gusting to 23, water temperature 57, pressure 1,013.9 millibars, seas 2 feet, every 13 seconds. At buoy 13 near Bodega Bay, winds northwest.

19 knots, gusting to 25, pressure 1,012.4 millibars, swell 7 feet every 6 seconds. At Point Reyes Wave Rider buoy water temperature 59, seas 9 feet every 8 seconds. At San Francisco buoy winds northwest at 60 knots, pressure 1,012.7 millibars, swell 6 feet every 7 seconds. At Half Moon Bay buoy winds northwest 16 knots, water temperature 59, pressure 1,013.8 millibars, seas 6 feet every 7 seconds. At Monterey buoy winds northwest at 70 knots, water temperature 62, pressure 1,013.4 millibars. At Pointer, Wave Rider buoy water temperature 61, seas 6 feet every 18 seconds. At Cape San Martin buoy winds northwest 21 knots, gusting to 27, water temperature 62, pressure 1,013.3 millibars. See 7 feet every 7 seconds. Synopsis for the Central California coast and bays, including the Monterey Bay, Greater Farallones, and Cordell Bank National Marine Sanctuaries. Moderate to strong north winds will continue through Monday with the strongest gusts across the northern outer waters and south of Point Pinos, where near gale force gusts are expected at times. Moderate to strong winds will continue through the middle of the week, becoming light to moderate by the end of the week. Tropical activity will produce long period swell up to 16 seconds Wednesday and Thursday. The marine forecast for San Pablo Bay, Suisun Bay, the West Delta, and the San Francisco Bay north of the Bay Bridge. For tonight, southwest wind 10 to 15 knots, easing to 5 to 10 knots after midnight. For Monday, southwest wind around 5 knots, rising to 10 to 15 knots in the afternoon. For Monday night, southwest wind 5 to 10 knots, easing to around 5 knots after midnight. The marine forecast for Monterey Bay. Small craft advisory in effect until 3 a.m. Pacific Daylight Time Monday. For tonight, northwest wind 15 to 20 knots, easing to 10 to 15 knots late. Seas 3 to 5 feet. Wave detail, northwest 4 feet at 7 seconds. A slight chance of drizzle. For Monday, northwest wind 5 to 10 knots, becoming west 10 to 15 knots in the afternoon. Seas 3 to 4 feet. Wave detail, northwest 4 feet at 9 seconds and south 2 feet at 13 seconds. A slight chance of drizzle in the morning. For Monday night, northwest wind 10 to 15 knots, becoming north 5 to 10 knots after midnight. Seas 3 to 5 feet. Wave detail, northwest 5 feet at 8 seconds. The coastal waters forecast from Point Arena to Point Reyes out to 10 nautical miles. Small craft advisory in effect until 3 a.m. Pacific Daylight Time Monday. Tonight, northwest wind 15 to 20 knots, easing to 10 to 15 knots late. Sea 6 to 7 feet wave detail, northwest 7 feet at 8 seconds and south 2 feet at 12 seconds. Monday, northwest wind 10 to 15 knots, rising to 15 to 20 knots in the afternoon. Seas 5 to 8 feet wave detail, northwest 7 feet at 8 seconds and south 2 feet at 12 seconds. Monday night, northwest wind 15 to 20 knots, seas 7 to 9 feet wave detail, northwest 9 feet at 9 seconds and south 2 feet at 13 seconds. The coastal waters forecast from Point Arena to Point Reyes 10 to 60 nautical miles offshore. Small craft advisory in effect through Wednesday afternoon. Tonight, northwest wind 15 to 20 knots, rising to 20 to 25 knots late this evening and overnight. Seas 7 to 8 feet, building to 9 feet after midnight. Wave detail, northwest 9 feet at 8 seconds and south 3 feet at 13 seconds. Monday, northwest wind 20 to 25 knots, seas 8 to 10 feet, wave detail, northwest 10 feet at 8 seconds and south 3 feet at 12 seconds. Monday night, northwest wind 20 to 25 knots, seas 10 to 12 feet, wave detail, northwest 12 feet at 9 seconds and south 3 feet at 13 seconds. San Francisco Bar Forecast. In the deep water channel, mixed seas of 3 to 5 feet at 11 seconds. Across the bar.

swell can be more than twice as high across the bar than surrounding waters. Waves are also more prone to break, particularly during strong ebb currents. Maximum ebb current of 2.1 knots at 06:04 a.m. Monday and 4.2 knots at 5:55 p.m. Monday. The coastal waters forecast from Point Pinos to Point Piedras Blancas out to 10 nautical miles. Small craft advisory in effect through Monday evening. Tonight, northwest wind 15 to 20 knots, seas 5 to 7 feet, wave detail. Northwest 6 feet at 7 seconds and south 2 feet at 12 seconds. Monday, northwest wind 15 to 20 knots, seas 5 to 7 feet, wave detail. Northwest 6 feet at 9 seconds and south 2 feet at 13 seconds. Monday night, northwest wind 15 to 20 knots, easing to 10 to 15 knots after midnight. Seas 6 to 8 feet, wave detail. Northwest 7 feet at 9 seconds and south 2 feet at 13 seconds. The coastal waters forecast from Pigeon Point to Point Pinos 10 to 16 nautical miles offshore. Small craft advisory in effect through Wednesday afternoon. Tonight, northwest wind 15 to 20 knots, seas 6 to 8 feet, wave detail. Northwest 7 feet at 8 seconds and south 3 feet at 13 seconds. Monday, northwest wind 15 to 20 knots, seas 7 to 9 feet, wave detail. Northwest 9 feet at 9 seconds and south 3 feet at 13 seconds. Monday night, northwest wind 20 to 25 knots, seas 8 to 11 feet, wave detail. Northwest 10 feet at 9 seconds and south 3 feet at 13 seconds. The offshore waters forecast for the following marine location: Point Arena to Pigeon Point between 60 nautical miles and 150 nautical miles offshore. Issued at 2:33 a.m. Pacific Daylight Time. Today, north to northwest winds 20 to 30 knots. Seas 8 to 11 feet. Tonight, north winds 25 to 30 knots. Seas 10 to 12 feet. Tuesday, north winds 20 to 30 knots. Seas 8 to 12 feet. Tuesday night, north winds 25 to 30 knots. Seas 8 to 12 feet. Wednesday, north winds 20 to 30 knots. Seas 9 to 12 feet. Wednesday night, north winds 20 to 30 knots. Seas 9 to 10 feet. Thursday, north winds 15 to 25 knots. Seas 8 to 9 feet. Thursday night, north winds 15 to 25 knots. Seas 7 to 9 feet. Friday, north winds 10 to 20 knots. Seas 7 to 8 feet. Friday night, north winds 10 to 20 knots. Seas 6 to 8 feet. The offshore waters forecast for the following marine location: Pigeon Point to Point Piedras Blancas between 60 nautical miles and 150 nautical miles offshore. Issued at 2:33 a.m. Pacific Daylight Time. Today, north to northwest winds 20 to 25 knots. Seas 7 to 11 feet. Tonight, north to northwest winds 20 to 30 knots. Seas 10 to 12 feet. Tuesday, north winds 25 to 30 knots. Seas 11 to 12 feet. Tuesday night, north to northwest winds 20 to 30 knots. Seas 11 to 13 feet. Wednesday, north to northwest winds 20 to 30 knots. Seas 9 to 12 feet. Wednesday night, north winds 15 to 25 knots. Seas 8 to 10 feet. Thursday, north winds 10 to 20 knots. Seas 7 to 9 feet. Thursday night, north winds 10 to 20 knots. Seas 6 to 8 feet. Friday, north winds 10 to 20 knots, becoming north to northwest 5 to 15 knots. Seas 6 to 8 feet. Friday night, north to northwest winds 10 to 15 knots. Seas 6 to 7 feet. The following is an important weather message from the National Weather Service. Issued at 8:17 p.m. Pacific Daylight Time. Coastal flood advisory in effect from 11 a.m. Monday to 5 p.m. Pacific Daylight Time Thursday. What? Up to 1.2 feet of inundation above ground level is possible in low-lying areas near shorelines and

tidal waterways. Where? Bayshore locations along the San Francisco Bay, San Pablo Bay, and Monterey Bay. When? From 11 a.m. Monday to 5 p.m. Pacific Daylight Time Thursday. Impacts, flooding of lots, parks, and roads with only isolated road closures expected. High tides will result in flooding along coastal trail, cut off access to some low-lying beaches and coastal areas, and bring water and wave farther up the beach than typical. Additional details at the San Francisco tidal gauge. High tide is expected to be 1.2 feet above normal 6.87 feet mean lower low water at 12:57 p.m. Monday, September 28th, 1.2 feet above normal 7. 1 feet mean lower low water at 1:30 p.m. Tuesday, September 29th, 1.2 feet above normal 7. 3 feet mean lower low water at 2:10 p.m. Wednesday 9/30 and 1.2 feet above normal 6.92 feet mean lower low water at 2:58 p.m. Thursday 10/1. These predictions included up to 0.7 feet of surge that will enhance the astronomical tide and flooding threat. High tide varies up 90 minutes earlier or later along the Pacific coast and through the San Francisco Bay, respectively. If travel is required, allow extra time as some roads may be closed. Do not drive around barricades or through water of unknown depth. Take the necessary actions to protect flood-prone property. The coastal waters forecast from Point Reyes to Pigeon Point out to 10 nautical miles. For tonight, northwest wind 15 to 20 knots, easing to 10 to 15 knots late. Seas 5 to 7 feet. Wave detail, northwest 6 feet at 8 seconds and southwest 2 feet at 13 seconds. For Monday, northwest wind 10 to 15 knots. Seas 4 to 6 feet. Wave detail, northwest 6 feet at 9 seconds and south 2 feet at 12 seconds. For Monday night, northwest wind 10 to 15 knots. Seas 5 to 8 feet. Wave detail, northwest 7 feet at 9 seconds and south 2 feet at 13 seconds. The coastal waters forecast from Pigeon Point to Point Pinos out to 10 nautical miles. Small craft advisory in effect until 3 a.m. Pacific Daylight Time Monday. For tonight, northwest wind 15 to 20 knots, easing to 10 to 15 knots late. Seas 4 to 6 feet. Wave detail, northwest 5 feet at 7 seconds and south 2 feet at 12 seconds. For Monday, northwest wind 10 to 15 knots, rising to 15 to 20 knots in the afternoon. Seas 4 to 6 feet. Wave detail, northwest 6 feet at 9 seconds and south 2 feet at 12 seconds. For Monday night, northwest wind 15 to 20 knots, easing to 5 to 10 knots after midnight. Seas 5 to 8 feet. Wave detail, northwest 7 feet at 9 seconds and south 2 feet at 13 seconds. Sunrise, sunset, and tidal information for the San Francisco Bay Area for Monday, September 28th. The sunrise today, 7:02 a.m. The sunset tonight, 6:58 p.m. Tidal data at the Golden Gate for today. High tide, 1:13 a.m. at 5.17 feet. Low tide, 6:31 a.m. at 1.64 feet. High tide, 12:57 p.m. at 6.17 feet. Low tide, 7:18 p.m. at minus 03 feet. Here are the buoy observations for 2 a.m. Pacific Daylight Time. An offshore buoy 6 wind southwest at 10 knots, pressure 1,023.3 millibars. An offshore buoy 59, winds north 12 knots, water temperature 67, pressure 1,021.4 millibars, sea 7 feet, every 16 seconds. At Point Arena buoy, winds north 19 knots, gusting to 23, water temperature 57, pressure 1,013.9 millibars, seas 2 feet, every 13 seconds. At buoy 13 near Bodega Bay, winds northwest at 19 knots, gusting to 25, pressure 1,012.4 millibars, swell 7 feet, every 6 seconds.
At Point Reyes, wave rider, buoy water temperature 59, seas 9 feet every 8 seconds. At San Francisco, buoy winds northwest at 60 knots, pressure 1,012.7 millibars, swell 6 feet every 7 seconds. At Half Moon Bay, buoy winds northwest 16 knots, water temperature 59, pressure 1,013.8 millibars, seas 6 feet every 7 seconds. At Monterey, buoy winds northwest at 70 knots, water temperature 62, pressure 1,013.4 millibars. At Point Sur, wave rider, buoy water temperature 61, seas 6 feet every 18 seconds. At Cape San Martin, buoy winds northwest 21 knots, gusting to 27, water temperature 62, pressure 1,013.3 millibars. Seas 7 feet every 7 seconds. 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This broadcast originates from the National Weather Service office located in Monterey, California, and serves the coastal marine waters, including San Francisco and Monterey Bay. Synopsis for the Central California coast and bays, including the Monterey Bay, Greater Farallones, and Cordell Bank National Marine Sanctuaries. Moderate to strong north winds will continue through Wednesday with the strongest gusts across the northern outer waters and south of Point Pinos, where near gale force gusts are expected at times. Rough seas will build in response to these winds and will subside to moderate by the end of the week due to northerly winds becoming light to moderate. Tropical activity will produce long period swell up to 16 seconds Wednesday and Thursday. The marine forecast for San Pablo Bay, Suisun Bay, the West Delta, and the San Francisco Bay north of the Bay Bridge. For today, southwest wind around 5 knots, veering to west 10 to 15 knots. For tonight, southwest wind 5 to 10 knots, easing to around 5 knots after midnight. For Tuesday, southwest wind around 5 knots, rising to 5 to 10 knots in the afternoon. The marine forecast for Monterey Bay. For today, northwest wind 5 to 10 knots, easing to around 5 knots late this morning, backing to west early this afternoon, rising to 10 to 15 knots late. Seas 3 to 4 feet. Wave detail, west 4 feet at 9 seconds and south 2 feet at 12 seconds. A slight chance of very light drizzle early this morning. For tonight, northwest wind 10 to 15 knots, becoming north around 5 knots after midnight. Seas 3 to 5 feet. Wave detail, northwest 5 feet at 9 seconds. For Tuesday, northeast wind around 5 knots, backing to west in the afternoon. Seas 3 to 5 feet. Wave detail, west 5 feet at 10 seconds and south 2 feet at 15 seconds. The coastal waters forecast from Point Arena to Point Reyes out to 10 nautical miles. Small craft advisory in effect from this afternoon through late Tuesday night. Today northwest wind 10 to 15 knots, rising to 15 to 20 knots late. Seas 5 to 8 feet wave detail, northwest 7 feet at 9 seconds and south 2 feet at 12 seconds. Tonight northwest wind 15 to 20 knots, sea 7 to 9 feet wave detail, northwest 9 feet at 9 seconds and south 2 feet at 13 seconds. Tuesday northwest wind 15 to 20 knots, sea 7 to 9 feet wave detail, northwest 9 feet at 9 seconds and south 2 feet at 12 seconds. The coastal waters forecast from Point Arena to Point Reyes 10 to 60 nautical miles offshore. Small craft advisory in effect through Wednesday afternoon. Today northwest wind 20 to 25 knots, seas 8 to 10 feet wave detail, northwest 10 feet at 9 seconds and south 3 feet at 12 seconds. Tonight northwest wind 20 to 25 knots, becoming north 25 to 30 knots after midnight. Seas 10 to 12 feet wave detail, northwest 12 feet at 9 seconds and south 2 feet at 13 seconds Tuesday. North wind 25 to 30 knots, backing to northwest 20 to 25 knots in the afternoon. Seas 10 to 12 feet wave detail, northwest 11 feet at 9 seconds and south 2 feet at 12 seconds.
San Francisco Bar forecast. In the deep water channel, mixed seas of 3 to 5 feet at 11 seconds. Across the bar, swell can be more than twice as high across the bar than surrounding waters. Waves are also more prone to break, particularly during strong ebb currents. Maximum ebb current of 2.1 knots at 06:04 a.m. Monday and 4.2 knots at 5:55 p.m. Monday. The coastal waters forecast from Point Pinos to Point Piedras Blancas out to 10 nautical miles. Small craft advisory in effect through this evening. Today, northwest wind 15 to 20 knots, seas 5 to 7 feet, wave detail. Northwest 6 feet at 8 seconds and south 2 feet at 13 seconds. Tonight, northwest wind 15 to 20 knots, easing to 10 to 15 knots after midnight. Seas 6 to 8 feet, wave detail. Northwest 7 feet at 9 seconds and south 2 feet at 13 seconds. Tuesday, northwest wind 10 to 15 knots, rising to 15 to 20 knots in the afternoon. Seas 6 to 8 feet, wave detail. Northwest 7 feet at 10 seconds and south 2 feet at 12 seconds. The coastal waters forecast from Pigeon Point to Point Pinos 10 to 60 nautical miles offshore. Small craft advisory in effect through Wednesday afternoon. Today, northwest wind 15 to 20 knots, sea 7 to 9 feet, wave detail. Northwest 9 feet at 9 seconds and south 3 feet at 13 seconds. Tonight, northwest wind 20 to 25 knots, seas 8 to 11 feet, wave detail. Northwest 11 feet at 10 seconds and south 2 feet at 13 seconds. Tuesday, northwest wind 20 to 25 knots, seas 9 to 12 feet, wave detail. Northwest 11 feet at 10 seconds and south 2 feet at 13 seconds. The offshore waters forecast for the following marine location: Point Arena to Pigeon Point between 60 nautical miles and 150 nautical miles offshore. Issued at 2:33 a.m. Pacific Daylight Time. Today, north to northwest winds 20 to 30 knots. Seas 8 to 11 feet. Tonight, north winds 25 to 30 knots. Seas 10 to 12 feet. Tuesday, north winds 20 to 30 knots. Seas 8 to 12 feet. Tuesday night, north winds 25 to 30 knots. Seas 8 to 12 feet. Wednesday, north winds 20 to 30 knots. Seas 9 to 12 feet. Wednesday night, north winds 20 to 30 knots. Seas 9 to 10 feet. Thursday, north winds 15 to 25 knots. Seas 8 to 9 feet. Thursday night, north winds 15 to 25 knots. Seas 7 to 9 feet. Friday, north winds 10 to 20 knots. Seas 7 to 8 feet. Friday night, north winds 10 to 20 knots. Seas 6 to 8 feet. The offshore waters forecast for the following marine location: Pigeon Point to Point Piedras Blancas between 60 nautical miles and 150 nautical miles offshore. Issued at 2:33 a.m. Pacific Daylight Time. Today, north to northwest winds 20 to 25 knots. Seas 7 to 11 feet. Tonight, north to northwest winds 20 to 30 knots. Seas 10 to 12 feet. Tuesday, north winds 25 to 30 knots. Seas 11 to 12 feet. Tuesday night, north to northwest winds 20 to 30 knots. Seas 11 to 13 feet. Wednesday, north to northwest winds 20 to 30 knots. Seas 9 to 12 feet. Wednesday night, north winds 15 to 25 knots. Seas 8 to 10 feet. Thursday, north winds 10 to 20 knots. Seas 7 to 9 feet. Thursday night, north winds 10 to 20 knots. Seas 6 to 8 feet. Friday, north winds 10 to 20 knots, becoming north to northwest 5 to 15 knots. Seas 6 to 8 feet. Friday night, north to northwest winds 10 to 15 knots. Seas 6 to 7 feet. The following is an important weather message from the National Weather Service, issued at 8:17 p.m. Pacific Daylight Time.
coastal flood advisory in effect from 11 a.m. Monday to 5 p.m. Pacific Daylight Time Thursday. What? Up to 1.2 feet of inundation above ground level is possible in low-lying areas near shorelines and tidal waterways. Where? Bayshore locations along the San Francisco Bay, San Pablo Bay, and Monterey Bay. When? From 11 a.m. Monday to 5 p.m. Pacific Daylight Time Thursday. Impacts, flooding of lots, parks, and roads with only isolated road closures expected. High tides will result in flooding along coastal trail, cut off access to some low-lying beaches and coastal areas, and bring water and wave farther up the beach than typical. Additional details, at the San Francisco tidal gauge, high tide is expected to be 1.2 feet above normal 6.87 feet mean lower low water at 12:57 p.m. Monday, September 28th, 1.2 feet above normal 7. 1 feet mean lower low water at 1:30 p.m. Tuesday, September 29th, 1.2 feet above normal 7. 3 feet mean lower low water at 2:10 p.m. Wednesday 9/30 and 1.2 feet above normal 6.92 feet mean lower low water at 2:58 p.m. Thursday 10/1. These predictions included up to 0.7 feet of surge that will enhance the astronomical tide and flooding threat. High tide varies up to 90 minutes earlier or later along the Pacific coast and through the San Francisco Bay, respectively. If travel is required, allow extra time as some roads may be closed. Do not drive around barricades or through water of unknown depth. Take the necessary actions to protect flood-prone property. The coastal waters forecast from Point Reyes to Pigeon Point out to 10 nautical miles. For today, northwest wind 10 to 15 knots, easing to 5 to 10 knots late this morning, rising to 10 to 15 knots this afternoon. Seas 4 to 6 feet. Wave detail, northwest 6 feet at 9 seconds and south 2 feet at 12 seconds. For tonight, northwest wind 15 to 20 knots, easing to 10 to 15 knots after midnight. Seas 6 to 9 feet. Wave detail, northwest 7 feet at 9 seconds and south 2 feet at 13 seconds. For Tuesday, northwest wind 5 to 10 knots, rising to 10 to 15 knots in the afternoon. Seas 5 to 8 feet. Wave detail, northwest 7 feet at 10 seconds. The coastal waters forecast from Pigeon Point to Point Pinos out to 10 nautical miles. Small craft advisory in effect from this afternoon through this evening. For today, northwest wind 10 to 15 knots, rising to 15 to 20 knots late. Seas 4 to 6 feet. Wave detail, northwest 6 feet at 9 seconds and south 2 feet at 12 seconds. For tonight, northwest wind 15 to 20 knots, easing to 5 to 10 knots after midnight. Seas 6 to 8 feet. Wave detail, northwest 7 feet at 9 seconds and south 2 feet at 13 seconds. For Tuesday, northwest wind 5 to 10 knots, rising to 15 to 20 knots in the afternoon. Seas 6 to 8 feet. Wave detail, northwest 7 feet at 10 seconds and south 2 feet at 11 seconds. Sunrise, sunset, and tidal information for the San Francisco Bay Area for Monday, September 28th. The sunrise today, 7:02 a.m. The sunset tonight, 6:58 p.m. Tidal data at the Golden Gate for today. High tide, 1:13 a.m. at 5.17 feet. Low tide, 6:31 a.m. at 1.64 feet. High tide, 12:57 p.m. at 6.17 feet. Low tide, 7:18 p.m. at minus 0.3 feet. Here are the buoy observations for 3 a.m. Pacific Daylight Time. An offshore buoy 6 wind southwest at 12 knots, pressure 1,023.1 millibars. An offshore buoy 59 winds north at 12 knots, water temperature 67, pressure 1,021.5 millibars. A buoy 14 near Point Arena winds northwest at 19 knots, gusting to 23, water temperature 57, pressure 1,014.0 millibars. A
at buoy 13 near Bodega Bay, winds northwest at 21 knots, gusting to 25, pressure 1,012.5 millibars. At Point Reyes, wave rider, buoy water temperature 59, seas 8 feet, every 8

seconds. At San Francisco, blowing winds northwest at 14 knots. Water temperature 59, pressure 1,012.9 millibars. At Half Moon Bay, blowing winds northwest 14 knots. Water temperature 59, pressure 1,013.6 millibars, seas 6 feet every 7 seconds. At Monterey, blowing winds northwest at 60 knots. Water temperature 62, pressure 1,013.4 millibars. Endpoint, sir. Wave rider buoy water temperature 61, seas 6 feet every 18 seconds. At Cape San Martin, buoy winds northwest at 21 knots, gusting to 25, water temperature 62, pressure 1,013.2 millibars. Synopsis for the Central California coast and bays, including the Monterey Bay, Greater Farallones, and Cordell Bank National Marine Sanctuaries. Moderate to strong north winds will continue through Wednesday with the strongest gusts across the northern outer waters and south of Point Pinos, where near gale force gusts are expected at times. Rough seas will build in response to these winds and will subside to moderate by the end of the week due to northerly winds becoming light to moderate. Tropical activity will produce long period swell up to 16 seconds Wednesday and Thursday. The marine forecast for San Pablo Bay, Suisun Bay, the West Delta, and the San Francisco Bay north of the Bay Bridge. For today, southwest wind around 5 knots, veering to west 10 to 15 knots. For tonight, southwest wind 5 to 10 knots, easing to around 5 knots after midnight. For Tuesday, southwest wind around 5 knots, rising to 5 to 10 knots in the afternoon. The marine forecast for Monterey Bay. For today, northwest wind 5 to 10 knots, easing to around 5 knots late this morning, backing to west early this afternoon, rising to 10 to 15 knots late. Seas 3 to 4 feet. Wave detail, west 4 feet at 9 seconds and south 2 feet at 12 seconds. A slight chance of very light drizzle early this morning. For tonight, northwest wind 10 to 15 knots, becoming north around 5 knots after midnight. Seas 3 to 5 feet. Wave detail, northwest 5 feet at 9 seconds. For Tuesday, northeast wind around 5 knots, backing to west in the afternoon. Seas 3 to 5 feet. Wave detail, west 5 feet at 10 seconds and south 2 feet at 15 seconds. The coastal waters forecast from Point Arena to Point Reyes out to 10 nautical miles. Small craft advisory in effect from this afternoon through late Tuesday night. Today northwest wind 10 to 15 knots, rising to 15 to 20 knots late. Seas 5 to 8 feet wave detail, northwest 7 feet at 9 seconds and south 2 feet at 12 seconds. Tonight northwest wind 15 to 20 knots, seas 7 to 9 feet wave detail, northwest 9 feet at 9 seconds and south 2 feet at 13 seconds. Tuesday northwest wind 15 to 20 knots, seas 7 to 9 feet wave detail, northwest 9 feet at 9 seconds and south 2 feet at 12 seconds. The coastal waters forecast from Point Arena to Point Reyes 10 to 16 nautical miles offshore. Small craft advisory in effect through Wednesday afternoon. Today northwest wind 20 to 25 knots, seas 8 to 10 feet wave detail, northwest 10 feet at 9 seconds and south 3 feet at 12 seconds. Tonight northwest wind 20 to 25 knots, becoming north 25 to 30 knots after midnight. Seas 10 to 12 feet wave detail, northwest 12 feet at 9 seconds and south 2 feet at 13 seconds Tuesday. North wind 25 to 30 knots, backing to northwest 20 to 25 knots in the afternoon. Seas 10 to 12 feet wave detail, northwest 11 feet at 9 seconds and south 2 feet at 12 seconds. San Francisco Bar forecast. In the deep water channel, mixed seas of 3 to 5 feet at 11 seconds. Across the bar, swell can be more than twice as high across the bar than surrounding waters. Waves are also more prone to break, particularly during strong ebb currents. Maximum ebb current of 2.1 knots at 06:04 a.m. Monday and 4.2 knots at 5:55 p.m. Monday. The coastal waters forecast from Point Pinos to Point Piedras Blancas out.

10 nautical miles. Small craft advisory in effect through this evening. Today, northwest wind 15 to 20 knots, seas 5 to 7 feet, wave detail. Northwest 6 feet at 8 seconds and south 2 feet at 13 seconds. Tonight, northwest wind 15 to 20 knots, easing to 10 to 50 knots after midnight. Seas 6 to 8 feet, wave detail. Northwest 7 feet at 9 seconds and south 2 feet at 13 seconds. Tuesday, northwest wind 10 to 50 knots, rising to 15 to 20 knots in the afternoon. Seas 6 to 8 feet, wave detail. Northwest 7 feet at 10 seconds and south 2 feet at 12 seconds. The coastal waters forecast from Pigeon Point to Point Pinos 10 to 60 nautical miles offshore. Small craft advisory in effect through Wednesday afternoon. Today, northwest wind 15 to 20 knots, sea 7 to 9 feet, wave detail. Northwest 9 feet at 9 seconds and south 3 feet at 13 seconds. Tonight, northwest wind 20 to 25 knots, seas 8 to 11 feet, wave detail. Northwest 11 feet at 10 seconds and south 2 feet at 13 seconds. Tuesday, northwest wind 20 to 25 knots, seas 9 to 12 feet, wave detail. Northwest 11 feet at 10 seconds and south 2 feet at 13 seconds. The offshore waters forecast for the following marine location: Point Arena to Pigeon Point between 60 nautical miles and 150 nautical miles offshore. Issued at 2:33 a.m. Pacific Daylight Time. Today, north to northwest winds 20 to 30 knots. Seas 8 to 11 feet. Tonight, north winds 25 to 30 knots. Seas 10 to 12 feet. Tuesday, north winds 20 to 30 knots. Seas 8 to 12 feet. Tuesday night, north winds 25 to 30 knots. Seas 8 to 12 feet. Wednesday, north winds 20 to 30 knots. Seas 9 to 12 feet. Wednesday night, north winds 20 to 30 knots. Seas 9 to 10 feet. Thursday, north winds 15 to 25 knots. Seas 8 to 9 feet. Thursday night, north winds 15 to 25 knots. Seas 7 to 9 feet. Friday, north winds 10 to 20 knots. Seas 7 to 8 feet. Friday night, north winds 10 to 20 knots. Seas 6 to 8 feet. The offshore waters forecast for the following marine location: Pigeon Point to Point Piedras Blancas between 60 nautical miles and 150 nautical miles offshore. Issued at 2:33 a.m. Pacific Daylight Time. Today, north to northwest winds 20 to 25 knots. Seas 7 to 11 feet. Tonight, north to northwest winds 20 to 30 knots. Seas 10 to 12 feet. Tuesday, north winds 25 to 30 knots. Seas 11 to 12 feet. Tuesday night, north to northwest winds 20 to 30 knots. Seas 11 to 13 feet. Wednesday, north to northwest winds 20 to 30 knots. Seas 9 to 12 feet. Wednesday night, north winds 15 to 25 knots. Seas 8 to 10 feet. Thursday, north winds 10 to 20 knots. Seas 7 to 9 feet. Thursday night, north winds 10 to 20 knots. Seas 6 to 8 feet. Friday, north winds 10 to 20 knots, becoming north to northwest 5 to 15 knots. Seas 6 to 8 feet. Friday night, north to northwest winds 10 to 15 knots. Seas 6 to 7 feet. The following is an important weather message from the National Weather Service. Issued at 8:17 p.m. Pacific Daylight Time. Coastal flood advisory in effect from 11 a.m. Monday to 5 p.m. Pacific Daylight Time Thursday. What? Up to 1.2 feet of inundation above ground level is possible in low-lying areas near shorelines and tidal waterways. Where? Bayshore locations along the San Francisco Bay, San Pablo Bay, and Monterey Bay. When? From 11 a.m. Monday to 5 p.m. Pacific Daylight Time Thursday. Impacts: flooding of lots, parks, and roads with only isolated road closures expected. High tides will result in flooding along coastal

hence the astronomical tide and flooding threat. High tide varies up to 90 minutes earlier or later along the Pacific coast and through the San Francisco Bay, respectively. If travel is required, allow extra time as some roads may be closed. Do not drive around barricades or through water of unknown depths. Take the necessary actions to protect flood-prone property. The coastal waters forecast from Point Reyes to Pigeon Point out to 10 nautical miles. For today, northwest wind 10 to 15 knots, easing to 5 to 10 knots late this morning, rising to 10 to 15 knots this afternoon. Seas 4 to 6 feet. Wave detail, northwest 6 feet at 9 seconds and south 2 feet at 12 seconds. For tonight, northwest wind 15 to 20 knots, easing to 10 to 15 knots after midnight. Seas 6 to 9 feet. Wave detail, northwest 7 feet at 9 seconds and south 2 feet at 13 seconds. For Tuesday, northwest wind 5 to 10 knots, rising to 10 to 15 knots in the afternoon. Seas 5 to 8 feet. Wave detail, northwest 7 feet at 10 seconds. The coastal waters forecast from Pigeon Point to Point Pinos out to 10 nautical miles. Small craft advisory in effect from this afternoon through this evening. For today, northwest wind 10 to 15 knots, rising to 15 to 20 knots late. Seas 4 to 6 feet. Wave detail, northwest 6 feet at 9 seconds and south 2 feet at 12 seconds. For tonight, northwest wind 15 to 20 knots, easing to 5 to 10 knots after midnight. Seas 6 to 8 feet. Wave detail, northwest 7 feet at 9 seconds and south 2 feet at 13 seconds. For Tuesday, northwest wind 5 to 10 knots, rising to 15 to 20 knots in the afternoon. Seas 6 to 8 feet. Wave detail, northwest 7 feet at 10 seconds and south 2 feet at 11 seconds. Sunrise, sunset, and tidal information for the San Francisco Bay Area for Monday, September 28th. The sunrise today, 7:02 a.m. The sunset tonight, 6:58 p.m. Tidal data at the Golden Gate for today. High tide, 1:13 a.m. at 5.17 feet. Low tide, 6:31 a.m. at 1.64 feet. High tide, 12:57 p.m. at 6.17 feet. Low tide, 7:18 p.m. at minus 03 feet. Here are the buoy observations for 3 a.m. Pacific Daylight Time. An offshore buoy 6 wind southwest at 12 knots, pressure 1,023.2 millibars. An offshore buoy 59 winds north at 12 knots, water temperature 67, pressure 1,021.5 millibars. At Point Arena buoy, winds northwest 19 knots, gusting to 23, water temperature 57, pressure 1,014.0 millibars, seas 3 feet, every 8 seconds. At buoy 13 near Bodega Bay, winds northwest at 19 knots, gusting to 23, pressure 1,012.4 millibars, swell 7 feet, every 8 seconds. At Point Reyes Wave Rider buoy, water temperature 59, seas 9 feet, every 8 seconds. At San Francisco buoy, winds northwest 14 knots, water temperature 58, pressure 1,012.8 millibars, seas 6 feet, every 17 seconds. At Half Moon Bay buoy, winds northwest 14 knots, water temperature 59, pressure 1,013.6 millibars, seas 6 feet, every 7 seconds. At Monterey Bay buoy, winds northwest 16 knots, water temperature 62, pressure 1,013.4 millibars, seas 6 feet, every 17 seconds. At Point Sur, Wave Rider buoy, water temperature 61, seas 6 feet, every 18 seconds. At Cape San Martin buoy, winds northwest 21 knots, gusting to 25, water temperature 62, pressure 1,013.1 millibars. Seas 8 feet, every 8 seconds. Synopsis for the Central California coast and bays, including the Monterey Bay, Greater Farallones, and Cordell Bank National Marine Sanctuaries, moderate to strong north winds.

will continue through Wednesday with the strongest gusts across the northern outer waters and south of Point Pinos, where near gale force gusts are expected at times. Rough seas will build in response to these winds and will subside to moderate by the end of the week due to northerly winds becoming light to moderate. Tropical activity will produce long period swell up to 16 seconds Wednesday and Thursday. The marine forecast for San Pablo Bay, Susum Bay, the West Delta, and the San Francisco Bay north of the Bay Bridge. For today, southwest wind around 5 knots, veering to west 10 to 15 knots. For tonight, southwest wind 5 to 10 knots, easing to around 5 knots after midnight. For Tuesday, southwest wind around 5 knots, rising to 5 to 10 knots in the afternoon. 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This broadcast originates from the National Weather Service office located in Monterey, California, and serves the coastal marine waters, including San Francisco and Monterey Bay. The marine forecast for Monterey Bay. For today, northwest wind 5 to 10 knots, easing to around 5 knots late this morning, backing to west early this afternoon, rising to 10 to 15 knots late. Seas 3 to 4 feet. Wave detail, west 4 feet at 9 seconds and south 2 feet at 12 seconds. A slight chance of very light drizzle early this morning. For tonight, northwest wind 10 to 15 knots, becoming north around 5 knots after midnight. Seas 3 to 5 feet. Wave detail, northwest 5 feet at 9 seconds. For Tuesday, northeast wind around 5 knots, backing to west in the afternoon. Seas 3 to 5 feet. Wave detail, west 5 feet at 10 seconds and south 2 feet at 15 seconds. The coastal waters forecast from Point Arena to Point Reyes out to 10 nautical miles. Small craft advisory in effect from this afternoon through late Tuesday night. Today, northwest wind at 10 to 15 knots, rising to 15 to 20 knots late. Seas 5 to 8 feet wave detail, northwest 7 feet at 9 seconds and south 2 feet at 12 seconds. Tonight, northwest wind 15 to 20 knots, sea 7 to 9 feet wave detail, northwest 9 feet at 9 seconds and south 2 feet at 13 seconds. Tuesday, northwest wind 15 to 20 knots, sea 7 to 9 feet wave detail, northwest 9 feet at 9 seconds and south 2 feet at 12 seconds. The coastal waters forecast from Point Arena to Point Reyes 10 to 16 nautical miles offshore. Small craft advisory in effect through Wednesday afternoon. Today, northwest wind 20 to 25 knots, seas 8 to 10 feet wave detail, northwest 10 feet at 9 seconds and south 3 feet at 12 seconds. Tonight, northwest wind 20 to 25 knots, becoming north 25 to 30 knots after midnight. Seas 10 to 12 feet wave detail, northwest 12 feet at 9 seconds and south 2 feet at 13 seconds Tuesday. North wind 25 to 30 knots, backing to northwest 20 to 25 knots in the afternoon. Seas 10 to 12 feet wave detail, northwest 11 feet at 9 seconds and south 2 feet at 12 seconds. San Francisco Bar forecast. In the deep water channel, mixed seas of 3 to 5 feet at 11 seconds. Across the bar, swell can be more than twice as high across the bar than surrounding waters. Waves are also more prone to break, particularly during strong ebb currents. Maximum ebb current of 2.1 knots at 06:04 a.m. Monday and 4.2 knots at 5:55 p.m. Monday. The coastal waters forecast from Point Pinos to Point Piedras Blancas out to 10 nautical miles. Small craft advisory in effect through this evening. Today, northwest wind 15 to 20 knots, seas 5 to 7 feet wave detail, northwest 6 feet at 8 seconds and south 2 feet at 13 seconds. Tonight, northwest wind 15 to 20 knots, easing to 10 to 15 knots after midnight. Seas 6 to 8 feet wave detail, northwest 7 feet at 9 seconds and south 2 feet at 13 seconds. Tuesday, northwest wind at 10 to 15 knots, rising to 15 to 20 knots in the afternoon. Seas 6 to 8 feet wave detail, northwest.

7 feet at 10 seconds and south 2 feet at 12 seconds. The coastal waters forecast from Pigeon Point to Point Pinos 10 to 60 nautical miles offshore. Small craft advisory in effect through Wednesday afternoon. Today, northwest wind 15 to 20 knots, sea 7 to 9 feet, wave detail. Northwest 9 feet at 9 seconds and south 3 feet at 13 seconds. Tonight, northwest wind 20 to 25 knots, seas 8 to 11 feet, wave detail. Northwest 11 feet at 10 seconds and south 2 feet at 13 seconds. Tuesday, northwest wind 20 to 25 knots, seas 9 to 12 feet, wave detail. Northwest 11 feet at 10 seconds and south 2 feet at 13 seconds. The offshore waters forecast for the following marine location: Point Arena to Pigeon Point between 60 nautical miles and 150 nautical miles offshore. Issued at 2:33 a.m. Pacific Daylight Time. Today, north to northwest winds 20 to 30 knots. Seas 8 to 11 feet. Tonight, north winds 25 to 30 knots. Seas 10 to 12 feet. Tuesday, north winds 20 to 30 knots. Seas 8 to 12 feet. Tuesday night, north winds 25 to 30 knots. Seas 8 to 12 feet. Wednesday, north winds 20 to 30 knots. Seas 9 to 12 feet. Wednesday night, north winds 20 to 30 knots. Seas 9 to 10 feet. Thursday, north winds 15 to 25 knots. Seas 8 to 9 feet. Thursday night, north winds 15 to 25 knots. Seas 7 to 9 feet. Friday, north winds 10 to 20 knots. Seas 7 to 8 feet. Friday night, north winds 10 to 20 knots. Seas 6 to 8 feet. The offshore waters forecast for the following marine location: Pigeon Point to Point Piedras Blancas between 60 nautical miles and 150 nautical miles offshore. Issued at 2:33 a.m. Pacific Daylight Time. Today, north to northwest winds 20 to 25 knots. Seas 7 to 11 feet. Tonight, north to northwest winds 20 to 30 knots. Seas 10 to 12 feet. Tuesday, north winds 25 to 30 knots. Seas 11 to 12 feet. Tuesday night, north to northwest winds 20 to 30 knots. Seas 11 to 13 feet. Wednesday, north to northwest winds 20 to 30 knots. Seas 9 to 12 feet. Wednesday night, north winds 15 to 25 knots. Seas 8 to 10 feet. Thursday, north winds 10 to 20 knots. Seas 7 to 9 feet. Thursday night, north winds 10 to 20 knots. Seas 6 to 8 feet. Friday, north winds 10 to 20 knots, becoming north to northwest 5 to 15 knots. Seas 6 to 8 feet. Friday night, north to northwest winds 10 to 15 knots. Seas 6 to 7 feet. The following is an important weather message from the National Weather Service. Issued at 8:17 p.m. Pacific Daylight Time. Coastal flood advisory in effect from 11 a.m. Monday to 5 p.m. Pacific Daylight Time Thursday. What? Up to 1.2 feet of inundation above ground level is possible in low-lying areas near shorelines and tidal waterways. Where? Bayshore locations along the San Francisco Bay, San Pablo Bay, and Monterey Bay. When? From 11 a.m. Monday to 5 p.m. Pacific Daylight Time Thursday. Impacts: flooding of lots, parks, and roads with only isolated road closures expected. High tides will result in flooding along coastal trail, cut off access to some low-lying, only isolated road closures expected. High tides will result in flooding along coastal trail, cut off access to some low-lying beaches and coastal areas, and bring water and wave farther up the beach than typical. Additional details: at the San Francisco tidal gauge, high tide is expected to be 1.2 feet above normal, 6.87 feet mean lower low water at 12:57 p.m. Monday, September 28th, 1.2 feet above normal, 7.1 feet mean lower low water at 1:30 p.m. Tuesday, September 29th, 1.2 feet above

of normal 7. 3 feet mean lower low water at 2:10 p.m. Wednesday night slash 30 and 1.2 feet above normal 6.92 feet mean lower low water at 2:58 p.m. Thursday 10 slash 1. These predictions included up to 0.7 feet of surge that will enhance the astronomical tide and flooding threat. High tide varies up to 90 minutes earlier or later along the Pacific coast and through the San Francisco Bay, respectively. If travel is required, allow extra time as some roads may be closed. Do not drive around barricades or through water of unknown depth. Take the necessary actions to protect flood-prone property. The coastal waters forecast from Point Reyes to Pigeon Point out to 10 nautical miles. For today, northwest wind 10 to 15 knots, easing to 5 to 10 knots late this morning, rising to 10 to 15 knots this afternoon. Seas 4 to 6 feet. Wave detail, northwest 6 feet at 9 seconds and south 2 feet at 12 seconds. For tonight, northwest wind 15 to 20 knots, easing to 10 to 15 knots after midnight. Seas 6 to 9 feet. Wave detail, northwest 7 feet at 9 seconds and south 2 feet at 13 seconds. For Tuesday, northwest wind 5 to 10 knots, rising to 10 to 15 knots in the afternoon. Seas 5 to 8 feet. Wave detail, northwest 7 feet at 10 seconds. The coastal waters forecast from Pigeon Point to Point Pinos out to 10 nautical miles. Small craft advisory in effect from this afternoon through this evening. For today, northwest wind 10 to 15 knots, rising to 15 to 20 knots late. Seas 4 to 6 feet. Wave detail, northwest 6 feet at 9 seconds and south 2 feet at 12 seconds. For tonight, northwest wind 15 to 20 knots, easing to 5 to 10 knots after midnight. Seas 6 to 8 feet. Wave detail, northwest 7 feet at 9 seconds and south 2 feet at 13 seconds. For Tuesday, northwest wind 5 to 10 knots, rising to 15 to 20 knots in the afternoon. Seas 6 to 8 feet. Wave detail, northwest 7 feet at 10 seconds and south 2 feet at 11 seconds. Sunrise, sunset, and tidal information for the San Francisco Bay Area for Monday, September 28th. The sunrise today, 7:02 a.m. The sunset tonight, 6:58 p.m. Tidal data at the Golden Gate for today. High tide, 1:13 a.m. at 5.17 feet. Low tide, 6:31 a.m. at 1.64 feet. High tide, 12:57 p.m. at 6.17 feet. Low tide, 7:18 p.m. at minus 03 feet. Here are the buoy observations for 3 a.m. Pacific Daylight Time. An offshore buoy 6 wind southwest at 12 knots, pressure 1,023.2 millibars. An offshore buoy 59 winds north at 12 knots, water temperature 67, pressure 1,021.5 millibars. At Point Arena buoy, winds northwest 19 knots, gusting to 23, water temperature 57, pressure 1,014.0 millibars, seas 3 feet every 8 seconds. At buoy 13 near Bodega Bay, winds northwest at 19 knots, gusting to 23, pressure 1,012.4 millibars, swell 7 feet every 8 seconds. At Point Reyes Wave Rider buoy, water temperature 59, seas 9 feet every 8 seconds. At San Francisco buoy, winds northwest 14 knots, water temperature 58, pressure 1,012.8 millibars, seas 6 feet every 17 seconds. At Half Moon Bay buoy, winds northwest 14 knots, water temperature 59, pressure 1,013.6 millibars, seas 6 feet every 7 seconds. At Monterey Bay buoy, winds northwest 16 knots, water temperature 62, pressure 1,013.4 millibars, seas 6 feet every 17 seconds. At Point Sur, Wave Rider buoy, water temperature 61, seas 6 feet every 18 seconds. At Cape San Martin buoy, winds northwest 21 knots, gusting to 25, water temperature 62, pressure 1,013.4 millibars.

13.1 millibars. 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Synopsis for the Central California coast and bays, including the Monterey Bay, Greater Farallones, and Cordell Bank National Marine Sanctuaries. Moderate to strong north winds will continue through Wednesday with the strongest gusts across the northern outer waters and south of Point Pinos, where near gale force gusts are expected at times. Rough seas will build in response to these winds and will subside to moderate by the end of the week due to northerly winds becoming light to moderate. Tropical activity will produce long period swell up to 16 seconds Wednesday and Thursday. The marine forecast for San Pablo Bay, Suisun Bay, the West Delta, and the San Francisco Bay north of the Bay Bridge. For today, southwest wind around 5 knots, veering to west 10 to 15 knots. For tonight, southwest wind 5 to 10 knots, easing to around 5 knots after midnight. For Tuesday, southwest wind around 5 knots, rising to 5 to 10 knots in the afternoon. The marine forecast for Monterey Bay. For today, northwest wind 5 to 10 knots, easing to around 5 knots late this morning, backing to west early this afternoon, rising to 10 to 15 knots late. Seas 3 to 4 feet. Wave detail, west 4 feet at 9 seconds and south 2 feet at 12 seconds. A slight chance of very light drizzle early this morning. For tonight, northwest wind 10 to 15 knots, becoming north around 5 knots after midnight. Seas 3 to 5 feet. Wave detail, northwest 5 feet at 9 seconds. For Tuesday, northeast wind around 5 knots, backing to west in the afternoon. Seas 3 to 5 feet. Wave detail, west 5 feet at 10 seconds and south 2 feet at 15 seconds. The coastal waters forecast from Point Arena to Point Reyes out to 10 nautical miles. Small craft advisory in effect from this afternoon through late Tuesday night. Today northwest wind 10 to 15 knots, rising to 15 to 20 knots late. Seas 5 to 8 feet wave detail, northwest 7 feet at 9 seconds and south 2 feet at 12 seconds. Tonight northwest wind 15 to 20 knots, seas 7 to 9 feet wave detail, northwest 9 feet at 9 seconds and south 2 feet at 13 seconds. Tuesday northwest wind 15 to 20 knots, seas 7 to 9 feet wave detail, northwest 9 feet at 9 seconds and south 2 feet at 12 seconds. The coastal waters forecast from Point Arena to Point Reyes 10 to 16 nautical miles offshore. Small craft advisory in effect through Wednesday afternoon. Today northwest wind 20 to 25 knots, seas 8 to 10 feet wave detail, northwest 10 feet at 9 seconds and south 3 feet at 12 seconds. Tonight northwest wind 20 to 25 knots, becoming north 25 to 30 knots after midnight. Seas 10 to 12 feet wave detail, northwest 12 feet at 9 seconds and south 2 feet at 13 seconds Tuesday. North wind 25 to 30 knots, backing to northwest 20 to 25 knots in the afternoon. Seas 10 to 12 feet wave detail, northwest 11 feet at 9 seconds and south 2 feet at 12 seconds. San Francisco Bar forecast. In the deep water channel, mixed seas of 3 to 5 feet at 11 seconds. Across the bar, swell can be more than twice as high across the bar than surrounding waters. Waves are also more prone to break, particularly during strong ebb currents. Maximum ebb current of 2.1 knots at 06:04 a.m. Monday and 4.2 knots at 5:55 p.m. Monday. The coastal waters forecast from Point Pinos to Point Piedras Blancas out to 10 nautical miles. Small craft advisory in effect through this evening. Today northwest wind 15 to 20 knots, seas 5 to 7 feet wave detail, northwest 6 feet at 8 seconds and south 2 feet at 13 seconds. Tonight northwest wind 15 to 20 knots, easing to 10 to 15 knots after midnight. Seas 6 to 8 feet wave detail, northwest 7 feet at 9 seconds and south 2 feet at 13 seconds. Tuesday northwest wind 10 to 15 knots, rising to 15 to 20 knots in the afternoon. Seas 6 to 8 feet wave detail, northwest 7 feet at 10 seconds and south 2 feet at 12 seconds.
The coastal waters forecast from Pigeon Point to Point Pinos 10 to 60 nautical miles offshore. Small craft advisory in effect through Wednesday afternoon. Today, northwest wind 15 to 20 knots, sea 7 to 9 feet, wave detail. Northwest 9 feet at 9 seconds and south 3 feet at 13 seconds. Tonight, northwest wind 20 to 25 knots, seas 8 to 11 feet, wave detail. Northwest 11 feet at 10 seconds and south 2 feet at 13 seconds. Tuesday, northwest wind 20 to 25 knots, seas 9 to 12 feet, wave detail. Northwest 11 feet at 10 seconds and south 2 feet at 13 seconds. The offshore waters forecast for the following marine location: Point Arena to Pigeon Point between 60 nautical miles and 150 nautical miles offshore. Issued at 2:33 a.m. Pacific Daylight Time. Today, north to northwest winds 20 to 30 knots. Seas 8 to 11 feet. Tonight, north winds 25 to 30 knots. Seas 10 to 12 feet. Tuesday, north winds 20 to 30 knots. Seas 8 to 12 feet. Tuesday night, north winds 25 to 30 knots. Seas 8 to 12 feet. Wednesday, north winds 20 to 30 knots. Seas 9 to 12 feet. Wednesday night, north winds 20 to 30 knots. Seas 9 to 10 feet. Thursday, north winds 15 to 25 knots. Seas 8 to 9 feet. Thursday night, north winds 15 to 25 knots. Seas 7 to 9 feet. Friday, north winds 10 to 20 knots. Seas 7 to 8 feet. Friday night, north winds 10 to 20 knots. Seas 6 to 8 feet. The offshore waters forecast for the following marine location: Pigeon Point to Point Piedras Blancas between 60 nautical miles and 150 nautical miles offshore. Issued at 2:33 a.m. Pacific Daylight Time. Today, north to northwest winds 20 to 25 knots. Seas 7 to 11 feet. Tonight, north to northwest winds 20 to 30 knots. Seas 10 to 12 feet. Tuesday, north winds 25 to 30 knots. Seas 11 to 12 feet. Tuesday night, north to northwest winds 20 to 30 knots. Seas 11 to 13 feet. Wednesday, north to northwest winds 20 to 30 knots. Seas 9 to 12 feet. Wednesday night, north winds 15 to 25 knots. Seas 8 to 10 feet. Thursday, north winds 10 to 20 knots. Seas 7 to 9 feet. Thursday night, north winds 10 to 20 knots. Seas 6 to 8 feet. Friday, north winds 10 to 20 knots, becoming north to northwest 5 to 15 knots. Seas 6 to 8 feet. Friday night, north to northwest winds 10 to 15 knots. Seas 6 to 7 feet. The following is an important weather message from the National Weather Service, issued at 8:17 p.m. Pacific Daylight Time. Coastal flood advisory in effect from 11 a.m. Monday to 5 p.m. Pacific Daylight Time Thursday. What? Up to 1.2 feet of inundation above ground level is possible in low-lying areas near shorelines and tidal waterways. Where? Bayshore locations along the San Francisco Bay, San Pablo Bay, and Monterey Bay. When? From 11 a.m. Monday to 5 p.m. Pacific Daylight Time Thursday. Impacts: flooding of lots, parks, and roads with only isolated road closures expected. High tides will result in flooding along coastal trail, cut off access to some low-lying beaches and coastal areas, and bring water and wave farther up the beach than typical. Additional details: at the San Francisco tidal gauge, high tide is expected to be 1.2 feet above normal 6.87 feet mean lower low water at 12:57 p.m. Monday, September 28th, 1.2 feet above normal 7.1 feet mean lower low water at 1:30 p.m. Tuesday, September 29th, 1.2 feet above normal 7.3 feet mean lower low water at 2:10 p.m. Wednesday 9/30 and 1.2 feet above normal 6.92 feet mean lower low water at 2:58 p.m. Thursday 10.

Flash one. These predictions included up to 0.7 feet of surge that will enhance the astronomical tide and flooding threat. High tide varies up 90 minutes earlier or later along the Pacific coast and through the San Francisco Bay, respectively. If travel is required, allow extra time as some roads may be closed. Do not drive around barricades or through water of unknown depth. Take the necessary actions to protect flood-prone property. The coastal waters forecast from Point Reyes to Pigeon Point out to 10 nautical miles. For today, northwest wind 10 to 15 knots, easing to 5 to 10 knots late this morning, rising to 10 to 15 knots this afternoon. Seas 4 to 6 feet. Wave detail, northwest 6 feet at 9 seconds and south 2 feet at 12 seconds. For tonight, northwest wind 15 to 20 knots, easing to 10 to 15 knots after midnight. Seas 6 to 9 feet. Wave detail, northwest 7 feet at 9 seconds and south 2 feet at 13 seconds. For Tuesday, northwest wind 5 to 10 knots, rising to 10 to 15 knots in the afternoon. Seas 5 to 8 feet. Wave detail, northwest 7 feet at 10 seconds. The coastal waters forecast from Pigeon Point to Point Pinos out to 10 nautical miles. Small craft advisory in effect from this afternoon through this evening. For today, northwest wind 10 to 15 knots, rising to 15 to 20 knots late. Seas 4 to 6 feet. Wave detail, northwest 6 feet at 9 seconds and south 2 feet at 12 seconds. For tonight, northwest wind 15 to 20 knots, easing to 5 to 10 knots after midnight. Seas 6 to 8 feet. Wave detail, northwest 7 feet at 9 seconds and south 2 feet at 13 seconds. For Tuesday, northwest wind 5 to 10 knots, rising to 15 to 20 knots in the afternoon. Seas 6 to 8 feet. Wave detail, northwest 7 feet at 10 seconds and south 2 feet at 11 seconds. Sunrise, sunset, and tidal information for the San Francisco Bay Area for Monday, September 28th. The sunrise today, 7:02 a.m. The sunset tonight, 6:58 p.m. Tidal data at the Golden Gate for today. High tide, 1:13 a.m. at 5.17 feet. Low tide, 6:31 a.m. at 1.64 feet. High tide, 12:57 p.m. at 6.17 feet. Low tide, 7:18 p.m. at minus 0.3 feet. Here are the buoy observations for 3 a.m. Pacific Daylight Time. An offshore buoy 6 wind southwest at 12 knots, pressure 1,023.2 millibars. An offshore buoy 59 winds north at 12 knots, water temperature 67, pressure 1,021.5 millibars. At Point Arena buoy, winds northwest 19 knots, gusting to 23, water temperature 57, pressure 1,014.0 millibars, seas 3 feet, every 8 seconds. At buoy 13 near Bodega Bay, winds northwest at 19 knots, gusting to 23, pressure 1,012.4 millibars, swell 7 feet, every 8 seconds. At Point Reyes Wave Rider buoy, water temperature 59, seas 9 feet, every 8 seconds. At San Francisco buoy, winds northwest 14 knots, water temperature 58, pressure 1,012.8 millibars, seas 6 feet, every 17 seconds. At Half Moon Bay buoy, winds northwest 14 knots, water temperature 59, pressure 1,013.6 millibars, seas 6 feet, every 7 seconds. At Monterey Bay buoy, winds northwest 16 knots, water temperature 62, pressure 1,013.4 millibars, seas 6 feet, every 17 seconds. At Point Sur, Wave Rider buoy, water temperature 61, seas 6 feet, every 18 seconds. At Cape San Martin buoy, winds northwest 21 knots, gusting to 25, water temperature 62, pressure 1,013.1 millibars. Seas 8 feet, every 8 seconds. Synopsis for the Central California Coast and Bays, including the Monterey Bay, Greater

drops at Cordell Bank National and Marine Sanctuaries. Moderate to strong north winds will continue through Wednesday with the strongest gusts across the northern outer waters and south of Point Pinos, where near gale force gusts are expected at times. Rough seas will build in response to these winds and will subside to moderate by the end of the week due to northerly winds becoming light to moderate. Tropical activity will produce long period swell up to 16 seconds Wednesday and Thursday. The marine forecast for San Pablo Bay, Suisun Bay, the West Delta, and the San Francisco Bay north of the Bay Bridge. For today, southwest wind around 5 knots, veering to west 10 to 15 knots. For tonight, southwest wind 5 to 10 knots, easing to around 5 knots after midnight. For Tuesday, southwest wind around 5 knots, rising to 5 to 10 knots in the afternoon. 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This broadcast originates from the National Weather Service office located in Monterey, California, and serves the coastal marine waters, including San Francisco and Monterey Bay. The marine forecast for Monterey Bay. For today, northwest wind 5 to 10 knots, easing to around 5 knots late this morning, backing to west early this afternoon, rising to 10 to 15 knots late. Seas 3 to 4 feet. Wave detail, west 4 feet at 9 seconds and south 2 feet at 12 seconds. A slight chance of very light drizzle early this morning. For tonight, northwest wind 10 to 15 knots, becoming north around 5 knots after midnight. Seas 3 to 5 feet. Wave detail, northwest 5 feet at 9 seconds. For Tuesday, northeast wind around 5 knots, backing to west in the afternoon. Seas 3 to 5 feet. Wave detail, west 5 feet at 10 seconds and south 2 feet at 15 seconds. The coastal waters forecast from Point Arena to Point Reyes out to 10 nautical miles. Small craft advisory in effect from this afternoon through late Tuesday night. Today, northwest wind 10 to 15 knots, rising to 15 to 20 knots late. Seas 5 to 8 feet wave detail, northwest 7 feet at 9 seconds and south 2 feet at 12 seconds. Tonight, northwest wind 15 to 20 knots, sea 7 to 9 feet wave detail, northwest 9 feet at 9 seconds and south 2 feet at 13 seconds. Tuesday, northwest wind 15 to 20 knots, sea 7 to 9 feet wave detail, northwest 9 feet at 9 seconds and south 2 feet at 12 seconds. The coastal waters forecast from Point Arena to Point Reyes 10 to 60 nautical miles offshore. Small craft advisory in effect through Wednesday afternoon. Today, northwest wind 20 to 25 knots, seas 8 to 10 feet wave detail, northwest 10 feet at 9 seconds and south 3 feet at 12 seconds. Tonight, northwest wind 20 to 25 knots, becoming north 25 to 30 knots after midnight. Seas 10 to 12 feet wave detail, northwest 12 feet at 9 seconds and south 2 feet at 13 seconds Tuesday. North wind 25 to 30 knots, backing to northwest 20 to 25 knots in the afternoon. Seas 10 to 12 feet wave detail, northwest 11 feet at 9 seconds and south 2 feet at 12 seconds. San Francisco Bar forecast. In the deep water channel, mixed seas of 3 to 5 feet at 11 seconds. Across the bar, swell can be more than twice as high across the bar than surrounding waters. Waves are also more prone to break, particularly during strong ebb currents. Maximum ebb current of 2.1 knots at 06:04 a.m. Monday and 4.2 knots at 5:55 p.m. Monday. The coastal waters forecast from Point Pinos to Point Piedras Blancas out to 10 nautical miles. Small craft advisory in effect through this evening. Today, northwest wind 15 to 20 knots, seas 5 to 7 feet wave detail, northwest 6 feet at 8 seconds and south 2 feet at 13 seconds. Tonight, northwest wind 15 to 20 knots, easing to 10 to 15 knots after midnight. Seas 6 to 8 feet wave detail, northwest 7 feet at 9 seconds and south 2 feet at 13 seconds. Tuesday, northwest wind 10 to 15 knots, rising to 15.

20 knots in the afternoon. Sea 6 to 8 feet wave detail. Northwest 7 feet at 10 seconds and south 2 feet at 12 seconds. The coastal waters forecast from Pigeon Point to Point Pinos 10 to 60 nautical miles offshore. Small craft advisory in effect through Wednesday afternoon. Today, northwest wind 15 to 20 knots, sea 7 to 9 feet, wave detail. Northwest 9 feet at 9 seconds and south 3 feet at 13 seconds. Tonight, northwest wind 20 to 25 knots, sea 8 to 11 feet, wave detail. Northwest 11 feet at 10 seconds and south 2 feet at 13 seconds. Tuesday, northwest wind 20 to 25 knots, sea 9 to 12 feet, wave detail. Northwest 11 feet at 10 seconds and south 2 feet at 13 seconds. The offshore waters forecast for the following marine location: Point Arena to Pigeon Point between 60 nautical miles and 150 nautical miles offshore. Issued at 2:33 a.m. Pacific Daylight Time. Today, north to northwest winds 20 to 30 knots. Seas 8 to 11 feet. Tonight, north winds 25 to 30 knots. Seas 10 to 12 feet. Tuesday, north winds 20 to 30 knots. Seas 8 to 12 feet. Tuesday night, north winds 25 to 30 knots. Seas 8 to 12 feet. Wednesday, north winds 20 to 30 knots. Seas 9 to 12 feet. Wednesday night, north winds 20 to 30 knots. Seas 9 to 10 feet. Thursday, north winds 15 to 25 knots. Seas 8 to 9 feet. Thursday night, north winds 15 to 25 knots. Seas 7 to 9 feet. Friday, north winds 10 to 20 knots. Seas 7 to 8 feet. Friday night, north winds 10 to 20 knots. Seas 6 to 8 feet. The offshore waters forecast for the following marine location: Pigeon Point to Point Piedras Blancas between 60 nautical miles and 150 nautical miles offshore. Issued at 2:33 a.m. Pacific Daylight Time. Today, north to northwest winds 20 to 25 knots. Seas 7 to 11 feet. Tonight, north to northwest winds 20 to 30 knots. Seas 10 to 12 feet. Tuesday, north winds 25 to 30 knots. Seas 11 to 12 feet. Tuesday night, north to northwest winds 20 to 30 knots. Seas 11 to 13 feet. Wednesday, north to northwest winds 20 to 30 knots. Seas 9 to 12 feet. Wednesday night, north winds 15 to 25 knots. Seas 8 to 10 feet. Thursday, north winds 10 to 20 knots. Seas 7 to 9 feet. Thursday night, north winds 10 to 20 knots. Seas 6 to 8 feet. Friday, north winds 10 to 20 knots, becoming north to northwest 5 to 15 knots. Seas 6 to 8 feet. Friday night, north to northwest winds 10 to 15 knots. Seas 6 to 7 feet. The following is an important weather message from the National Weather Service. Issued at 8:17 p.m. Pacific Daylight Time. Coastal flood advisory in effect from 11 a.m. Monday to 5 p.m. Pacific Daylight Time Thursday. What? Up to 1.2 feet of inundation above ground level is possible in low-lying areas near shorelines and tidal waterways. Where? Bayshore locations along the San Francisco Bay, San Pablo Bay, and Monterey Bay. When? From 11 a.m. Monday to 5 p.m. Pacific Daylight Time Thursday. Impacts: flooding of lots, parks, and roads with only isolated road closures expected. High tides will result in flooding along coastal trail, cut off access to some low-lying beaches and coastal areas, and bring water and wave farther up the beach than typical. Additional details: at the San Francisco tidal gauge, high tide is expected to be 1.2 feet above normal 6.87 feet mean lower low water at 12:57 p.m. Monday, September 28th, 1.2 feet above normal 7.1 feet mean lower low water at 1:30 p.m. Tuesday, September 29th, 1.2 feet above normal 7.3 feet mean lower low water at
size 30 and 1.2 feet above normal 6.92 feet mean lower low water at 2:58 p.m. Thursday 10/1. These predictions included up to 0.7 feet of surge that will enhance the astronomical tide and flooding threat. High tide varies up 90 minutes earlier or later along the Pacific coast and through the San Francisco Bay, respectively. If travel is required, allow extra time as some roads may be closed. Do not drive around barricades or through water of unknown depth. Take the necessary actions to protect flood-prone property. The coastal waters forecast from Point Reyes to Pigeon Point out to 10 nautical miles. For today, northwest wind 10 to 15 knots, easing to 5 to 10 knots late this morning, rising to 10 to 15 knots this afternoon. Seas 4 to 6 feet. Wave detail, northwest 6 feet at 9 seconds and south 2 feet at 12 seconds. For tonight, northwest wind 15 to 20 knots, easing to 10 to 15 knots after midnight. Seas 6 to 9 feet. Wave detail, northwest 7 feet at 9 seconds and south 2 feet at 13 seconds. For Tuesday, northwest wind 5 to 10 knots, rising to 10 to 15 knots in the afternoon. Seas 5 to 8 feet. Wave detail, northwest 7 feet at 10 seconds. The coastal waters forecast from Pigeon Point to Point Pinos out to 10 nautical miles. Small craft advisory in effect from this afternoon through this evening. For today, northwest wind 10 to 15 knots, rising to 15 to 20 knots late. Seas 4 to 6 feet. Wave detail, northwest 6 feet at 9 seconds and south 2 feet at 12 seconds. For tonight, northwest wind 15 to 20 knots, easing to 5 to 10 knots after midnight. Seas 6 to 8 feet. Wave detail, northwest 7 feet at 9 seconds and south 2 feet at 13 seconds. For Tuesday, northwest wind 5 to 10 knots, rising to 15 to 20 knots in the afternoon. Seas 6 to 8 feet. Wave detail, northwest 7 feet at 10 seconds and south 2 feet at 11 seconds. Sunrise, sunset, and tidal information for the San Francisco Bay Area for Monday, September 28th. The sunrise today, 7:02 a.m. The sunset tonight, 6:58 p.m. Tidal data at the Golden Gate for today. High tide, 1:13 a.m. at 5.17 feet. Low tide, 6:31 a.m. at 1.64 feet. High tide, 12:57 p.m. at 6.17 feet. Low tide, 7:18 p.m. at -0.3 feet. Here are the buoy observations for 4 a.m. Pacific Daylight Time. An offshore buoy 6 winds southwest at 14 knots, pressure 1,022.9 millibars. An offshore buoy 59 winds north at 12 knots, water temperature 67, pressure 1,021.4 millibars. A buoy 14 near Point Arena winds northwest at 19 knots, gusting to 25, water temperature 57, pressure 1,014.0 millibars. A buoy 13 near Bodega Bay winds northwest at 19 knots, gusting to 23, pressure 1,012.2 millibars. At Point Reyes Wave Rider buoy water temperature 59, seas 9 feet, every 8 seconds. At San Francisco buoy winds northwest at 70 knots, gusting to 21, water temperature 58, pressure 1,012.6 millibars. At Half Moon Bay buoy winds northwest 14 knots, water temperature 59, pressure 1,013.6 millibars, seas 6 feet, every 7 seconds. At Monterey buoy winds northwest at 60 knots, water temperature 62, pressure 1,013.3 millibars. At Pointer, Wave Rider buoy water temperature 61, seas 6 feet, every 18 seconds. At Cape San Martin buoy winds northwest at 21 knots, gusting to 25, water temperature 62, pressure 1,012.9 millibars. Synopsis for the Central California coast and bays including the Monterey Bay, Greater Farallones, and Cordell Bank National Marine Sanctuary.

categories. Moderate to strong north winds will continue through Wednesday with the strongest gusts across the northern outer waters and south of Point Pinos, where near gale force gusts are expected at times. Rough seas will build in response to these winds and will subside to moderate by the end of the week due to northerly winds becoming light to moderate. Tropical activity will produce long period swell up to 16 seconds Wednesday and Thursday. The marine forecast for San Pablo Bay, Suisun Bay, the West Delta, and the San Francisco Bay north of the Bay Bridge. For today, southwest wind around 5 knots, veering to west 10 to 15 knots. For tonight, southwest wind 5 to 10 knots, easing to around 5 knots after midnight. For Tuesday, southwest wind around 5 knots, rising to 5 to 10 knots in the afternoon. The marine forecast for Monterey Bay. For today, northwest wind 5 to 10 knots, easing to around 5 knots late this morning, backing to west early this afternoon, rising to 10 to 15 knots late. Seas 3 to 4 feet. Wave detail, west 4 feet at 9 seconds and south 2 feet at 12 seconds. A slight chance of very light drizzle early this morning. For tonight, northwest wind 10 to 15 knots, becoming north around 5 knots after midnight. Seas 3 to 5 feet. Wave detail, northwest 5 feet at 9 seconds. For Tuesday, northeast wind around 5 knots, backing to west in the afternoon. Seas 3 to 5 feet. Wave detail, west 5 feet at 10 seconds and south 2 feet at 15 seconds. The coastal waters forecast from Point Arena to Point Reyes out to 10 nautical miles. Small craft advisory in effect from this afternoon through late Tuesday night. Today northwest wind 10 to 15 knots, rising to 15 to 20 knots late. Seas 5 to 8 feet wave detail, northwest 7 feet at 9 seconds and south 2 feet at 12 seconds. Tonight northwest wind 15 to 20 knots, sea 7 to 9 feet wave detail, northwest 9 feet at 9 seconds and south 2 feet at 13 seconds. Tuesday northwest wind 15 to 20 knots, sea 7 to 9 feet wave detail, northwest 9 feet at 9 seconds and south 2 feet at 12 seconds. The coastal waters forecast from Point Arena to Point Reyes 10 to 60 nautical miles offshore. Small craft advisory in effect through Wednesday afternoon. Today northwest wind 20 to 25 knots, seas 8 to 10 feet wave detail, northwest 10 feet at 9 seconds and south 3 feet at 12 seconds. Tonight northwest wind 20 to 25 knots, becoming north 25 to 30 knots after midnight. Seas 10 to 12 feet wave detail, northwest 12 feet at 9 seconds and south 2 feet at 13 seconds Tuesday. North wind 25 to 30 knots, backing to northwest 20 to 25 knots in the afternoon. Seas 10 to 12 feet wave detail, northwest 11 feet at 9 seconds and south 2 feet at 12 seconds. San Francisco Bar forecast. In the deep water channel, mixed seas of 3 to 5 feet at 11 seconds. Across the bar, swell can be more than twice as high across the bar than surrounding waters. Waves are also more prone to break, particularly during strong ebb currents. Maximum ebb current of 2.1 knots at 06:04 a.m. Monday and 4.2 knots at 5:55 p.m. Monday. The coastal waters forecast from Point Pinos to Point Piedras Blancas out to 10 nautical miles. Small craft advisory in effect through this evening. Today northwest wind 15 to 20 knots, seas 5 to 7 feet wave detail, northwest 6 feet at 8 seconds and south 2 feet at 13 seconds. Tonight northwest wind 15 to 20 knots, easing to 10 to 15 knots after midnight. Seas 6 to 8 feet wave detail, northwest 7 feet at 9 seconds and south 2 feet at 13 seconds. Tuesday northwest wind 10 to 15 knots, rising to 15 to 20 knots in the afternoon. Seas 6 to 8 feet wave detail, northwest 7 feet at 10 seconds and south 2 feet at 12 seconds. The coastal waters forecast from Pigeon Point to Point Pinos 10 to 60 nautical miles offshore. Small craft advisory in effect through Wednesday afternoon. Today northwest wind 15 to 20 knots, sea 7 to 9 feet wave detail.

West 9 feet at 9 seconds and South 3 feet at 13 seconds. Tonight, northwest wind 20 to 25 knots, seas 8 to 11 feet, wave detail. Northwest 11 feet at 10 seconds and south 2 feet at 13 seconds. Tuesday, northwest wind 20 to 25 knots, seas 9 to 12 feet, wave detail. Northwest 11 feet at 10 seconds and south 2 feet at 13 seconds. The offshore waters forecast for the following marine location: Point Arena to Pigeon Point between 60 nautical miles and 150 nautical miles offshore. Issued at 2:33 a.m. Pacific Daylight Time. Today, north to northwest winds 20 to 30 knots. Seas 8 to 11 feet. Tonight, north winds 25 to 30 knots. Seas 10 to 12 feet. Tuesday, north winds 20 to 30 knots. Seas 8 to 12 feet. Tuesday night, north winds 25 to 30 knots. Seas 8 to 12 feet. Wednesday, north winds 20 to 30 knots. Seas 9 to 12 feet. Wednesday night, north winds 20 to 30 knots. Seas 9 to 10 feet. Thursday, north winds 15 to 25 knots. Seas 8 to 9 feet. Thursday night, north winds 15 to 25 knots. Seas 7 to 9 feet. Friday, north winds 10 to 20 knots. Seas 7 to 8 feet. Friday night, north winds 10 to 20 knots. Seas 6 to 8 feet. The offshore waters forecast for the following marine location: Pigeon Point to Point Piedras Blancas between 60 nautical miles and 150 nautical miles offshore. Issued at 2:33 a.m. Pacific Daylight Time. Today, north to northwest winds 20 to 25 knots. Seas 7 to 11 feet. Tonight, north to northwest winds 20 to 30 knots. Seas 10 to 12 feet. Tuesday, north winds 25 to 30 knots. Seas 11 to 12 feet. Tuesday night, north to northwest winds 20 to 30 knots. Seas 11 to 13 feet. Wednesday, north to northwest winds 20 to 30 knots. Seas 9 to 12 feet. Wednesday night, north winds 15 to 25 knots. Seas 8 to 10 feet. Thursday, north winds 10 to 20 knots. Seas 7 to 9 feet. Thursday night, north winds 10 to 20 knots. Seas 6 to 8 feet. Friday, north winds 10 to 20 knots, becoming north to northwest 5 to 15 knots. Seas 6 to 8 feet. Friday night, north to northwest winds 10 to 15 knots. Seas 6 to 7 feet. The following is an important weather message from the National Weather Service. Issued at 8:17 p.m. Pacific Daylight Time. Coastal flood advisory in effect from 11 a.m. Monday to 5 p.m. Pacific Daylight Time Thursday. What? Up to 1.2 feet of inundation above ground level is possible in low-lying areas near shorelines and tidal waterways. Where? Bayshore locations along the San Francisco Bay, San Pablo Bay, and Monterey Bay. When? From 11 a.m. Monday to 5 p.m. Pacific Daylight Time Thursday. Impacts: flooding of lots, parks, and roads with only isolated road closures expected. High tides will result in flooding along coastal trail, cut off access to some low-lying beaches and coastal areas, and bring water and wave farther up the beach than typical. Additional details: at the San Francisco tidal gauge, high tide is expected to be 1.2 feet above normal, 6.87 feet mean lower low water at 12:57 p.m. Monday, September 28th, 1.2 feet above normal, 7.1 feet mean lower low water at 1:30 p.m. Tuesday, September 29th, 1.2 feet above normal, 7.3 feet mean lower low water at 2:10 p.m. Wednesday 9/30 and 1.2 feet above normal, 6.92 feet mean lower low water at 2:58 p.m. Thursday 10/1. These predictions included up to 0.7 feet of surge that will enhance the astronomical tide and flooding threat. High tide varies up to 90 minutes earlier or later along the Pacific coast and through the San Francisco Bay, respectively.

6 to 9 feet. Wave detail, northwest 7 feet at 9 seconds and south 2 feet at 13 seconds. For Tuesday, northwest wind 5 to 10 knots, rising to 10 to 15 knots in the afternoon. Seas 5 to 8 feet. Wave detail, northwest 7 feet at 10 seconds. The coastal waters forecast from Pigeon Point to Point Pinos out to 10 nautical miles. Small craft advisory in effect from this afternoon through this evening. For today, northwest wind 10 to 15 knots, rising to 15 to 20 knots late. Seas 4 to 6 feet. Wave detail, northwest 6 feet at 9 seconds and south 2 feet at 12 seconds. For tonight, northwest wind 15 to 20 knots, easing to 5 to 10 knots after midnight. Seas 6 to 8 feet. Wave detail, northwest 7 feet at 9 seconds and south 2 feet at 13 seconds. For Tuesday, northwest wind 5 to 10 knots, rising to 15 to 20 knots in the afternoon. Seas 6 to 8 feet. Wave detail, northwest 7 feet at 10 seconds and south 2 feet at 11 seconds. Sunrise, sunset, and tidal information for the San Francisco Bay Area for Monday, September 28th. The sunrise today, 7:02 a.m. The sunset tonight, 6:58 p.m. Tidal data at the Golden Gate for today. High tide, 1:13 a.m. at 5.17 feet. Low tide, 6:31 a.m. at 1.64 feet. High tide, 12:57 p.m. at 6.17 feet. Low tide, 7:18 p.m. at minus 0.3 feet. Here are the buoy observations for 4 a.m. Pacific Daylight Time. An offshore buoy 6, wind southwest at 14 knots, pressure 1,022.8 millibars. An offshore buoy 59, winds north 12 knots, water temperature 67, pressure 1,021.3 millibars, sea 7 feet, every 16 seconds. At buoy 14 near Point Arena, winds northwest at 21 knots, gusting to 27, water temperature 57, pressure 1,014.0 millibars, swell 7 feet, every 8 seconds. At buoy 13 near Bodega Bay, winds northwest at 19 knots, gusting to 23, pressure 1,012.1 millibars, swell 6 feet, every 8 seconds. At Point Reyes Wave Rider Buoy, water temperature 59, seas 8 feet, every 7 seconds. At San Francisco Buoy, winds northwest 16 knots, water temperature 58, pressure 1,012.7 millibars, seas 6 feet, every 17 seconds. At Half Moon Bay Buoy, winds northwest 14 knots, water temperature 59, pressure 1,013.6 millibars, seas 6 feet, every 7 seconds. At Monterey Bay Buoy, winds northwest 16 knots, water temperature 62, pressure 1,013.2 millibars, seas 6 feet, every 8 seconds. At Pointer, Wave Rider Buoy, water temperature 61, seas 6 feet, every 18 seconds. At Cape San Martin Buoy, winds northwest 19 knots, gusting to 25, water temperature 62, pressure 1,012.9 millibars. Seas 8 feet, every 8 seconds. Synopsis for the Central California coast and bays, including the Monterey Bay, Greater Farallones, and Cordell Bank National Marine Sanctuaries. Moderate to strong north winds will continue through Wednesday, with the strongest gusts across the northern outer waters and south of Point Pinos, where near gale force gusts are expected at times. Rough seas will build in response to these winds and will subside to moderate by the end of the week due to northerly winds becoming light to moderate. Tropical activity will produce long period swell up to 16 seconds Wednesday and Thursday. The marine forecast for San Pablo Bay, Suisun Bay, the West Delta, and the San Francisco Bay north of the Bay Bridge. For today, southwest wind around 5 knots, veering to west 10 to 15 knots. For tonight, southwest wind 5 to 10 knots, easing to around 5 knots after midnight. For Tuesday, southwest wind around 5 knots, rising to 5 to 10 knots in the afternoon. 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

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This broadcast originates from the National Weather Service office located in Monterey, California, and serves the coastal marine waters, including San Francisco and Monterey Bay. The marine forecast for Monterey Bay for today: northwest wind 5 to 10 knots, easing to around 5 knots late this morning, backing to west early this afternoon, rising to 10 to 16 knots late. Seas 3 to 4 feet. Wave detail: west 4 feet at 9 seconds and south 2 feet at 12 seconds. A slight chance of very light drizzle early this morning. For tonight, northwest wind 10 to 15 knots, becoming north around 5 knots after midnight. Seas 3 to 5 feet. Wave detail: northwest 5 feet at 9 seconds. For Tuesday, northeast wind around 5 knots, backing to west in the afternoon. Seas 3 to 5 feet. Wave detail: west 5 feet at 10 seconds and south 2 feet at 15 seconds. The coastal waters forecast from Point Arena to Point Reyes out to 10 nautical miles. Small craft advisory in effect from this afternoon through late Tuesday night. Today, northwest wind 10 to 15 knots, rising to 15 to 20 knots late. Seas 5 to 8 feet. Wave detail: northwest 7 feet at 9 seconds and south 2 feet at 12 seconds. Tonight, northwest wind 15 to 20 knots, seas 7 to 9 feet. Wave detail: northwest 9 feet at 9 seconds and south 2 feet at 13 seconds. Tuesday, northwest wind 15 to 20 knots, seas 7 to 9 feet. Wave detail: northwest 9 feet at 9 seconds and south 2 feet at 12 seconds. The coastal waters forecast from Point Arena to Point Reyes 10 to 16 nautical miles offshore. Small craft advisory in effect through Wednesday afternoon. Today, northwest wind 20 to 25 knots, seas 8 to 10 feet. Wave detail: northwest 10 feet at 9 seconds and south 3 feet at 12 seconds. Tonight, northwest wind 20 to 25 knots, becoming north 25 to 30 knots after midnight. Seas 10 to 12 feet. Wave detail: northwest 12 feet at 9 seconds and south 2 feet at 13 seconds. Tuesday, north wind 25 to 30 knots, backing to northwest 20 to 25 knots in the afternoon. Seas 10 to 12 feet. Wave detail: northwest 11 feet at 9 seconds and south 2 feet at 12 seconds. San Francisco Bar forecast. In the deep water channel, mixed seas of 3 to 5 feet at 11 seconds. Across the bar, swell can be more than twice as high across the bar than surrounding waters. Waves are also more prone to break, particularly during strong ebb currents. Maximum ebb current of 2.1 knots at 06:04 a.m. Monday and 4.2 knots at 5:55 p.m. Monday. The coastal waters forecast from Point Pinos to Point Piedras Blancas out to 10 nautical miles. Small craft advisory in effect through this evening. Today, northwest wind 15 to 20 knots, seas 5 to 7 feet. Wave detail: northwest 6 feet at 8 seconds and south 2 feet at 13 seconds. Tonight, northwest wind 15 to 20 knots, easing to 10 to 15 knots after midnight. Seas 6 to 8 feet. Wave detail: northwest 7 feet at 9 seconds and south 2 feet at 13 seconds. Tuesday, northwest wind 10 to 15 knots, rising to 15 to 20 knots in the afternoon. Seas 6 to 8 feet. Wave detail: northwest 7 feet at 10 seconds and south 2 feet at 12 seconds. The coastal waters forecast from Pigeon Point to Point Pinos 10 to 16 nautical miles offshore. Small craft advisory in effect through Wednesday afternoon. Today, northwest wind 15 to 20 knots, seas 7 to 9 feet. Wave detail: northwest 9 feet at 9 seconds and south 3 feet at 13 seconds. Tonight, northwest wind 20 to 25 knots, seas 8 to 11 feet. Wave detail: northwest 11 feet at 10 seconds and south 2 feet at 13 seconds. Tuesday, northwest wind 20 to 25 knots, seas 9 to 12 feet. Wave detail: northwest 11 feet at 10 seconds and south 2 feet at 13 seconds. The offshore waters forecast for the following marine location: Point Arena to Pigeon Point between 60 nautical miles and
150 nautical miles offshore. Issued at 2:33 a.m. Pacific Daylight Time. Today, north to northwest winds 20 to 30 knots. Seas 8 to 11 feet. Tonight, north winds 25 to 30 knots. Seas 10 to 12 feet. Tuesday, north winds 20 to 30 knots. Seas 8 to 12 feet. Tuesday night, north winds 25 to 30 knots. Seas 8 to 12 feet. Wednesday, north winds 20 to 30 knots. Seas 9 to 12 feet. Wednesday night, north winds 20 to 30 knots. Seas 9 to 10 feet. Thursday, north winds 15 to 25 knots. Seas 8 to 9 feet. Thursday night, north winds 15 to 25 knots. Seas 7 to 9 feet. Friday, north winds 10 to 20 knots. Seas 7 to 8 feet. Friday night, north winds 10 to 20 knots. Seas 6 to 8 feet. The offshore waters forecast for the following marine location: Pigeon Point to Point Piedras Blancas between 60 nautical miles and 150 nautical miles offshore. Issued at 2:33 a.m. Pacific Daylight Time. Today, north to northwest winds 20 to 25 knots. Seas 7 to 11 feet. Tonight, north to northwest winds 20 to 30 knots. Seas 10 to 12 feet. Tuesday, north winds 25 to 30 knots. Seas 11 to 12 feet. Tuesday night, north to northwest winds 20 to 30 knots. Seas 11 to 13 feet. Wednesday, north to northwest winds 20 to 30 knots. Seas 9 to 12 feet. Wednesday night, north winds 15 to 25 knots. Seas 8 to 10 feet. Thursday, north winds 10 to 20 knots. Seas 7 to 9 feet. Thursday night, north winds 10 to 20 knots. Seas 6 to 8 feet. Friday, north winds 10 to 20 knots, becoming north to northwest 5 to 15 knots. Seas 6 to 8 feet. Friday night, north to northwest winds 10 to 15 knots. Seas 6 to 7 feet. The following is an important weather message from the National Weather Service. Issued at 8:17 p.m. Pacific Daylight Time. Coastal flood advisory in effect from 11 a.m. Monday to 5 p.m. Pacific Daylight Time Thursday. What? Up to 1.2 feet of inundation above ground level is possible in low-lying areas near shorelines and tidal waterways. Where? Bayshore locations along the San Francisco Bay, San Pablo Bay, and Monterey Bay. When? From 11 a.m. Monday to 5 p.m. Pacific Daylight Time Thursday. Impacts, flooding of lots, parks, and roads with only isolated road closures expected. High tides will result in flooding along coastal trail, cut off access to some low-lying beaches and coastal areas, and bring water and waves farther up the beach than typical. Additional details at the San Francisco tidal gauge. High tide is expected to be 1.2 feet above normal 6 points up the beach than typical. Additional details at the San Francisco tidal gauge. High tide is expected to be 1.2 feet above normal 6.87 feet mean lower low water at 12:57 p.m. Monday, September 28th. 1.2 feet above normal 7.1 feet mean lower low water at 1:30 p.m. Tuesday, September 29th. 1.2 feet above normal 7.3 feet mean lower low water at 2:10 p.m. Wednesday 9/30 and 1.2 feet above normal 6.92 feet mean lower low water at 2:58 p.m. Thursday 10/1. These predictions included up to 0.7 feet of surge that will enhance the astronomical tide and flooding threat. High tide varies up to 90 minutes earlier or later along the Pacific coast and through the San Francisco Bay, respectively. If travel is required, allow extra time as some roads may be closed. Do not drive around barricades or through water of unknown depth. Take the necessary actions to protect flood-prone property. The coastal waters forecast from Point Reyes to Pigeon Point out to 10 nautical miles. For today, northwest wind 10 to 15 knots.

easing to 5 to 10 knots late this morning, rising to 10 to 15 knots this afternoon. Seas 4 to 6 feet. Wave detail, northwest 6 feet at 9 seconds and south 2 feet at 12 seconds. For tonight, northwest wind 15 to 20 knots, easing to 10 to 15 knots after midnight. Seas 6 to 9 feet. Wave detail, northwest 7 feet at 9 seconds and south 2 feet at 13 seconds. For Tuesday, northwest wind 5 to 10 knots, rising to 10 to 15 knots in the afternoon. Seas 5 to 8 feet. Wave detail, northwest 7 feet at 10 seconds. The coastal waters forecast from Pigeon Point to Point Pinos out to 10 nautical miles. Small craft advisory in effect from this afternoon through this evening. For today, northwest wind 10 to 15 knots, rising to 15 to 20 knots late. Seas 4 to 6 feet. Wave detail, northwest 6 feet at 9 seconds and south 2 feet at 12 seconds. For tonight, northwest wind 15 to 20 knots, easing to 5 to 10 knots after midnight. Seas 6 to 8 feet. Wave detail, northwest 7 feet at 9 seconds and south 2 feet at 13 seconds. For Tuesday, northwest wind 5 to 10 knots, rising to 15 to 20 knots in the afternoon. Seas 6 to 8 feet. Wave detail, northwest 7 feet at 10 seconds and south 2 feet at 11 seconds. Sunrise, sunset, and tidal information for the San Francisco Bay Area for Monday, September 28th. The sunrise today, 7:02 a.m. The sunset tonight, 6:58 p.m. Tidal data at the Golden Gate for today. High tide, 1:13 a.m. at 5.17 feet. Low tide, 6:31 a.m. at 1.64 feet. High tide, 12:57 p.m. at 6.17 feet. Low tide, 7:18 p.m. at -0.3 feet. Here are the buoy observations for 4 a.m. Pacific Daylight Time. An offshore buoy 6, wind southwest at 14 knots, pressure 1,022.8 millibars. An offshore buoy 59, winds north 12 knots, water temperature 67, pressure 1,021.3 millibars, sea 7 feet, every 16 seconds. A buoy 14 near Point Arena, winds northwest at 21 knots, gusting to 27, water temperature 57, pressure 1,014.0 millibars, swell 7 feet, every 8 seconds. A buoy 13 near Bodega Bay, winds northwest at 19 knots, gusting to 23, pressure 1,012.1 millibars, swell 6 feet, every 8 seconds. At Point Reyes Wave Rider buoy, water temperature 59, seas 8 feet, every 7 seconds. At San Francisco buoy, winds northwest 16 knots, water temperature 58, pressure 1,012.7 millibars, seas 6 feet, every 17 seconds. At Half Moon Bay buoy, winds northwest 14 knots, water temperature 59, pressure 1,013.6 millibars, seas 6 feet, every 7 seconds. At Monterey Bay buoy, winds northwest 16 knots, water temperature 62, pressure 1,013.2 millibars, seas 6 feet, every 8 seconds. At Pointer, Wave Rider buoy, water temperature 61, seas 6 feet, every 18 seconds. At Cape San Martin buoy, winds northwest 19 knots, gusting to 25, water temperature 62, pressure 1,012.9 millibars. Seas 8 feet, every 8 seconds. Synopsis for the Central California coast and bays, including the Monterey Bay, Greater Farallones, and Cordell Bank National Marine Sanctuaries. Moderate to strong north winds will continue through Wednesday, with the strongest gusts across the northern outer waters and south of Point Pinos, where near gale force gusts are expected at times. Rough seas will build in response to these winds and will subside to moderate by the end of the week due to northerly winds becoming light to moderate. Tropical activity will produce long period swell up to 16 seconds Wednesday and Thursday. The marine forecast for San Pablo Bay, Susum Bay, the West Delta, and the San Francisco Bay north of the Bay Bridge,

for today. Southwest wind around 5 knots, veering to west 10 to 15 knots. For tonight, southwest wind 5 to 10 knots, easing to around 5 knots after midnight. For Tuesday, southwest wind around 5 knots, rising to 5 to 10 knots in the afternoon. The marine forecast for Monterey Bay. For today, northwest wind 5 to 10 knots, easing to around 5 knots late this morning, backing to west early this afternoon, rising to 10 to 15 knots late. Seas 3 to 4 feet. Wave detail, west 4 feet at 9 seconds and south 2 feet at 12 seconds. A slight chance of very light drizzle early this morning. For tonight, northwest wind 10 to 15 knots, becoming north around 5 knots after midnight. Seas 3 to 5 feet. Wave detail, northwest 5 feet at 9 seconds. For Tuesday, northeast wind around 5 knots, backing to west in the afternoon. Seas 3 to 5 feet. Wave detail, west 5 feet at 10 seconds and south 2 feet at 15 seconds. The coastal waters forecast from Point Arena to Point Reyes out to 10 nautical miles. Small craft advisory in effect from this afternoon through late Tuesday night. Today northwest wind at 10 to 15 knots, rising to 15 to 20 knots late. Seas 5 to 8 feet wave detail, northwest 7 feet at 9 seconds and south 2 feet at 12 seconds. Tonight northwest wind 15 to 20 knots, seas 7 to 9 feet wave detail, northwest 9 feet at 9 seconds and south 2 feet at 13 seconds. Tuesday northwest wind 15 to 20 knots, seas 7 to 9 feet wave detail, northwest 9 feet at 9 seconds and south 2 feet at 12 seconds. The coastal waters forecast from Point Arena to Point Reyes 10 to 16 nautical miles offshore. Small craft advisory in effect through Wednesday afternoon. Today northwest wind 20 to 25 knots, seas 8 to 10 feet wave detail, northwest 10 feet at 9 seconds and south 3 feet at 12 seconds. Tonight northwest wind 20 to 25 knots, becoming north 25 to 30 knots after midnight. Seas 10 to 12 feet wave detail, northwest 12 feet at 9 seconds and south 2 feet at 13 seconds. Tuesday, north wind 25 to 30 knots, backing to northwest 20 to 25 knots in the afternoon. Seas 10 to 12 feet wave detail, northwest 11 feet at 9 seconds and south 2 feet at 12 seconds. San Francisco Bar forecast. In the deep water channel, mixed seas of 3 to 5 feet at 11 seconds. Across the bar, swell can be more than twice as high across the bar than surrounding waters. Waves are also more prone to break, particularly during strong ebb currents. Maximum ebb current of 2.1 knots at 06:04 a.m. Monday and 4.2 knots at 5:55 p.m. Monday. The coastal waters forecast from Point Pinos to Point Piedras Blancas out to 10 nautical miles. Small craft advisory in effect through this evening. Today northwest wind 15 to 20 knots, seas 5 to 7 feet wave detail, northwest 6 feet at 8 seconds and south 2 feet at 13 seconds. Tonight northwest wind 15 to 20 knots, easing to 10 to 15 knots after midnight. Seas 6 to 8 feet wave detail, northwest 7 feet at 9 seconds and south 2 feet at 13 seconds. Tuesday northwest wind at 10 to 15 knots, rising to 15 to 20 knots in the afternoon. Seas 6 to 8 feet wave detail, northwest 7 feet at 10 seconds and south 2 feet at 12 seconds. The coastal waters forecast from Pigeon Point to Point Pinos 10 to 16 nautical miles offshore. Small craft advisory in effect through Wednesday afternoon. Today northwest wind 15 to 20 knots, seas 7 to 9 feet wave detail, northwest 9 feet at 9 seconds and south 3 feet at 13 seconds. Tonight northwest wind 20 to 25 knots, seas 8 to 11 feet wave detail, northwest 11 feet at 10 seconds and south 2 feet at 13 seconds. Tuesday northwest wind 20 to 25 knots, seas 9 to 12 feet wave detail, northwest 11 feet at 10 seconds and south 2 feet at 13 seconds. The offshore waters forecast for the following marine location: Point Arena to Pigeon Point between 60 nautical miles and 1.

450 nautical miles offshore. Issued at 2:33 a.m. Pacific Daylight Time. Today, north to northwest winds 20 to 30 knots. Seas 8 to 11 feet. Tonight, north winds 25 to 30 knots. Seas 10 to 12 feet. Tuesday, north winds 20 to 30 knots. Seas 8 to 12 feet. Tuesday night, north winds 25 to 30 knots. Seas 8 to 12 feet. Wednesday, north winds 20 to 30 knots. Seas 9 to 12 feet. Wednesday night, north winds 20 to 30 knots. Seas 9 to 10 feet. Thursday, north winds 15 to 25 knots. Seas 8 to 9 feet. Thursday night, north winds 15 to 25 knots. Seas 7 to 9 feet. Friday, north winds 10 to 20 knots. Seas 7 to 8 feet. Friday night, north winds 10 to 20 knots. Seas 6 to 8 feet. The offshore waters forecast for the following marine location: Pigeon Point to Point Piedras Blancas between 60 nautical miles and 150 nautical miles offshore. Issued at 2:33 a.m. Pacific Daylight Time. Today, north to northwest winds 20 to 25 knots. Seas 7 to 11 feet. Tonight, north to northwest winds 20 to 30 knots. Seas 10 to 12 feet. Tuesday, north winds 25 to 30 knots. Seas 11 to 12 feet. Tuesday night, north to northwest winds 20 to 30 knots. Seas 11 to 13 feet. Wednesday, north to northwest winds 20 to 30 knots. Seas 9 to 12 feet. Wednesday night, north winds 15 to 25 knots. Seas 8 to 10 feet. Thursday, north winds 10 to 20 knots. Seas 7 to 9 feet. Thursday night, north winds 10 to 20 knots. Seas 6 to 8 feet. Friday, north winds 10 to 20 knots, becoming north to northwest 5 to 15 knots. Seas 6 to 8 feet. Friday night, north to northwest winds 10 to 15 knots. Seas 6 to 7 feet. The following is an important weather message from the National Weather Service. Issued at 8:17 p.m. Pacific Daylight Time. Coastal flood advisory in effect from 11 a.m. Monday to 5 p.m. Pacific Daylight Time Thursday. What? Up to 1.2 feet of inundation above ground level is possible in low-lying areas near shorelines and tidal waterways. Where? Bayshore locations along the San Francisco Bay, San Pablo Bay, and Monterey Bay. When? From 11 a.m. Monday to 5 p.m. Pacific Daylight Time Thursday. Impacts, flooding of lots, parks, and roads with only isolated road closures expected. High tides will result in flooding along coastal trail, cut off access to some low-lying beaches and coastal areas, and bring water and wave farther up the beach than typical. Additional details at the San Francisco tidal gauge. High tide is expected to be 1.2 feet above normal, 6.87 feet mean lower low water at 12:57 p.m. Monday, September 28th. 1.2 feet above normal, 7.1 feet mean lower low water at 1:30 p.m. Tuesday, September 29th. 1.2 feet above normal, 7.3 feet mean lower low water at 2:10 p.m. Wednesday 9/30 and 1.2 feet above normal, 6.92 feet mean lower low water at 2:58 p.m. Thursday 10/1. These predictions included up to 0.7 feet of surge that will enhance the astronomical tide and flooding threat. High tide varies up to 90 minutes earlier or later along the Pacific coast and through the San Francisco Bay, respectively. If travel is required, allow extra time as some roads may be closed. Do not drive around barricades or through water of unknown depth. Take the necessary actions to protect flood-prone property. The coastal waters forecast from Point Reyes to Pigeon Point out to 10 nautical miles. For today, northwest wind 10 to 15 knots, easing to 5 to 10 knots late this morning, rising to 10 to 15 knots this afternoon. Seas 4 to 6 feet. Wave details.
west 6 feet at 9 seconds and south 2 feet at 12 seconds. For tonight, northwest wind 15 to 20 knots, easing to 10 to 15 knots after midnight. Seas 6 to 9 feet. Wave detail, northwest 7 feet at 9 seconds and south 2 feet at 13 seconds. For Tuesday, northwest wind 5 to 10 knots, rising to 10 to 15 knots in the afternoon. Seas 5 to 8 feet. Wave detail, northwest 7 feet at 10 seconds. The coastal waters forecast from Pigeon Point to Point Pinos out to 10 nautical miles. Small craft advisory in effect from this afternoon through this evening. For today, northwest wind 10 to 15 knots, rising to 15 to 20 knots late. Seas 4 to 6 feet. Wave detail, northwest 6 feet at 9 seconds and south 2 feet at 12 seconds. For tonight, northwest wind 15 to 20 knots, easing to 5 to 10 knots after midnight. Seas 6 to 8 feet. Wave detail, northwest 7 feet at 9 seconds and south 2 feet at 13 seconds. For Tuesday, northwest wind 5 to 10 knots, rising to 15 to 20 knots in the afternoon. Seas 6 to 8 feet. Wave detail, northwest 7 feet at 10 seconds and south 2 feet at 11 seconds. Sunrise, sunset, and tidal information for the San Francisco Bay Area for Monday, September 28th. The sunrise today, 7:02 a.m. The sunset tonight, 6:58 p.m. Tidal data at the Golden Gate for today. High tide, 1:13 a.m. at 5.17 feet. Low tide, 6:31 a.m. at 1.64 feet. High tide, 12:57 p.m. at 6.17 feet. Low tide, 7:18 p.m. at minus 03 feet. Here are the buoy observations for 4 a.m. Pacific Daylight Time. An offshore buoy 6 wind southwest at 14 knots, pressure 1,022.8 millibars. An offshore buoy 59, winds north 12 knots, water temperature 67, pressure 1,021.3 millibars, sea 7 feet, every 16 seconds. A buoy 14 near Point Arena winds northwest at 21 knots, gusting to 27, water temperature 57, pressure 1,014.0 millibars, swell 7 feet, every 8 seconds. A buoy 13 near Bodega Bay winds northwest at 19 knots, gusting to 23, pressure 1,012.1 millibars, swell 6 feet, every 8 seconds. At Point Reyes Wave Rider buoy water temperature 59, seas 8 feet, every 7 seconds. At San Francisco buoy winds northwest 16 knots, water temperature 58, pressure 1,012.7 millibars, seas 6 feet, every 17 seconds. At Half Moon Bay buoy winds northwest 14 knots, water temperature 59, pressure 1,013.6 millibars, seas 6 feet, every 7 seconds. At Monterey Bay buoy winds northwest 16 knots, water temperature 62, pressure 1,013.2 millibars, seas 6 feet, every 8 seconds. At Pointer, Wave Rider buoy water temperature 61, seas 6 feet, every 18 seconds. At Cape San Martin buoy winds northwest 19 knots, gusting to 25, water temperature 62, pressure 1,012.9 millibars. Seas 8 feet, every 8 seconds. Synopsis for the Central California coast and bays, including the Monterey Bay, Greater Farallones, and Cordell Bank National Marine Sanctuaries. Moderate to strong north winds will continue through Wednesday with the strongest gusts across the northern outer waters and south of Point Pinos, where near gale force gusts are expected at times. Rough seas will build in response to these winds and will subside to moderate by the end of the week due to northerly winds becoming light to moderate. Tropical activity will produce long periods well up to 16 seconds Wednesday and Thursday. The marine forecast for San Pablo Bay, Suisun Bay, the West Delta, and the San Francisco Bay north of the Bay Bridge. For today, southwest wind around 5 knots, veering to west 10 to 15 knots. For tonight, southwest wind 5.

10 knots, easing to around 5 knots after midnight. For Tuesday, southwest wind around 5 knots, rising to 5 to 10 knots in the afternoon. 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This broadcast originates from the National Weather Service office located in Monterey, California, and serves the coastal marine waters, including San Francisco and Monterey Bay. The marine forecast for Monterey Bay. For today, northwest wind 5 to 10 knots, easing to around 5 knots late this morning, backing to west early this afternoon, rising to 10 to 15 knots late. Seas 3 to 4 feet. Wave detail, west 4 feet at 9 seconds and south 2 feet at 12 seconds. A slight chance of very light drizzle early this morning. For tonight, northwest wind 10 to 15 knots, becoming north around 5 knots after midnight. Seas 3 to 5 feet. Wave detail, northwest 5 feet at 9 seconds. For Tuesday, northeast wind around 5 knots, backing to west in the afternoon. Seas 3 to 5 feet. Wave detail, west 5 feet at 10 seconds and south 2 feet at 15 seconds. The coastal waters forecast from Point Arena to Point Reyes out to 10 nautical miles. Small craft advisory in effect from this afternoon through late Tuesday night. Today northwest wind 10 to 15 knots, rising to 15 to 20 knots late. Seas 5 to 8 feet wave detail, northwest 7 feet at 9 seconds and south 2 feet at 12 seconds. Tonight northwest wind 15 to 20 knots, seas 7 to 9 feet wave detail, northwest 9 feet at 9 seconds and south 2 feet at 13 seconds. Tuesday northwest wind 15 to 20 knots, seas 7 to 9 feet wave detail, northwest 9 feet at 9 seconds and south 2 feet at 12 seconds. The coastal waters forecast from Point Arena to Point Reyes 10 to 16 nautical miles offshore. Small craft advisory in effect through Wednesday afternoon. Today northwest wind 20 to 25 knots, seas 8 to 10 feet wave detail, northwest 10 feet at 9 seconds and south 3 feet at 12 seconds. Tonight northwest wind 20 to 25 knots, becoming north 25 to 30 knots after midnight. Seas 10 to 12 feet wave detail, northwest 12 feet at 9 seconds and south 2 feet at 13 seconds Tuesday. North wind 25 to 30 knots, backing to northwest 20 to 25 knots in the afternoon. Seas 10 to 12 feet wave detail, northwest 11 feet at 9 seconds and south 2 feet at 12 seconds. San Francisco Bar forecast. In the deep water channel, mixed seas of 3 to 5 feet at 11 seconds. Across the bar, swell can be more than twice as high across the bar than surrounding waters. Waves are also more prone to break, particularly during strong ebb currents. Maximum ebb current of 2.1 knots at 06:04 a.m. Monday and 4.2 knots at 5:55 p.m. Monday. The coastal waters forecast from Point Pinos to Point Piedras Blancas out to 10 nautical miles. Small craft advisory in effect through this evening. Today northwest wind 15 to 20 knots, seas 5 to 7 feet wave detail, northwest 6 feet at 8 seconds and south 2 feet at 13 seconds. Tonight northwest wind 15 to 20 knots, easing to 10 to 15 knots after midnight. Seas 6 to 8 feet wave detail, northwest 7 feet at 9 seconds and south 2 feet at 13 seconds. Tuesday northwest wind 10 to 15 knots, rising to 15 to 20 knots in the afternoon. Seas 6 to 8 feet wave detail, northwest 7 feet at 10 seconds and south 2 feet at 12 seconds. The coastal waters forecast from Pigeon Point to Point Pinos 10 to 60 nautical miles offshore. Small craft advisory in effect through Wednesday afternoon. Today northwest wind 15 to 20 knots, seas 7 to 9 feet wave detail, northwest 9 feet at 9 seconds and south 3 feet at 13 seconds. Tonight northwest wind 20 to 25 knots, seas 8 to 11 feet wave detail, northwest 11 feet at 10 seconds and south 2 feet at 13 seconds. Tuesday northwest wind 20 to 25 knots, seas 9 to 12 feet wave detail, northwest 11 feet 10
from south 2 feet at 13 seconds. The offshore waters forecast for the following marine location: Point Arena to Pigeon Point between 60 nautical miles and 150 nautical miles offshore. Issued at 2:33 a.m. Pacific Daylight Time. Today, north to northwest winds 20 to 30 knots. Seas 8 to 11 feet. Tonight, north winds 25 to 30 knots. Seas 10 to 12 feet. Tuesday, north winds 20 to 30 knots. Seas 8 to 12 feet. Tuesday night, north winds 25 to 30 knots. Seas 8 to 12 feet. Wednesday, north winds 20 to 30 knots. Seas 9 to 12 feet. Wednesday night, north winds 20 to 30 knots. Seas 9 to 10 feet. Thursday, north winds 15 to 25 knots. Seas 8 to 9 feet. Thursday night, north winds 15 to 25 knots. Seas 7 to 9 feet. Friday, north winds 10 to 20 knots. Seas 7 to 8 feet. Friday night, north winds 10 to 20 knots. Seas 6 to 8 feet. The offshore waters forecast for the following marine location: Pigeon Point to Point Piedras Blancas between 60 nautical miles and 150 nautical miles offshore. Issued at 2:33 a.m. Pacific Daylight Time. Today, north to northwest winds 20 to 25 knots. Seas 7 to 11 feet. Tonight, north to northwest winds 20 to 30 knots. Seas 10 to 12 feet. Tuesday, north winds 25 to 30 knots. Seas 11 to 12 feet. Tuesday night, north to northwest winds 20 to 30 knots. Seas 11 to 13 feet. Wednesday, north to northwest winds 20 to 30 knots. Seas 9 to 12 feet. Wednesday night, north winds 15 to 25 knots. Seas 8 to 10 feet. Thursday, north winds 10 to 20 knots. Seas 7 to 9 feet. Thursday night, north winds 10 to 20 knots. Seas 6 to 8 feet. Friday, north winds 10 to 20 knots, becoming north to northwest 5 to 15 knots. Seas 6 to 8 feet. Friday night, north to northwest winds 10 to 15 knots. Seas 6 to 7 feet. The following is an important weather message from the National Weather Service. Issued at 8:17 p.m. Pacific Daylight Time. Coastal flood advisory in effect from 11 a.m. Monday to 5 p.m. Pacific Daylight Time Thursday. What? Up to 1.2 feet of inundation above ground level is possible in low-lying areas near shorelines and tidal waterways. Where? Bayshore locations along the San Francisco Bay, San Pablo Bay, and Monterey Bay. When? From 11 a.m. Monday to 5 p.m. Pacific Daylight Time Thursday. Impacts: flooding of lots, parks, and roads with only isolated road closures expected. High tides will result in flooding along coastal trail, cut off access to some low-lying beaches and coastal areas, and bring water and wave farther up the beach than typical. Additional details: at the San Francisco tidal gauge, high tide is expected to be 1.2 feet above normal 6.87 feet mean lower low water at 12:57 p.m. Monday, September 28th, 1.2 feet above normal 7.1 feet mean lower low water at 1:30 p.m. Tuesday, September 29th, 1.2 feet above normal 7.3 feet mean lower low water at 2:10 p.m. Wednesday 9/30 and 1.2 feet above normal 6.92 feet mean lower low water at 2:58 p.m. Thursday 10/1. These predictions included up to 0.7 feet of surge that will enhance the astronomical tide and flooding threat. High tide varies up to 90 minutes earlier or later along the Pacific coast and through the San Francisco Bay, respectively. If travel is required, allow extra time as some roads may be closed. Do not drive around barricades or through water of unknown depth. Take the necessary actions to protect flood-prone property. The coastal waters forecast from Point Reyes to Pigeon Point out to 10 nautical miles. For today,
northwest wind 10 to 15 knots, easing to 5 to 10 knots late this morning, rising to 10 to 15 knots this afternoon. Seas 4 to 6 feet. Wave detail, northwest 6 feet at 9 seconds and south 2 feet at 12 seconds. For tonight, northwest wind 15 to 20 knots, easing to 10 to 15 knots after midnight. Seas 6 to 9 feet. Wave detail, northwest 7 feet at 9 seconds and south 2 feet at 13 seconds. For Tuesday, northwest wind 5 to 10 knots, rising to 10 to 15 knots in the afternoon. Seas 5 to 8 feet. Wave detail, northwest 7 feet at 10 seconds. The coastal waters forecast from Pigeon Point to Point Pinos out to 10 nautical miles. Small craft advisory in effect from this afternoon through this evening. For today, northwest wind 10 to 15 knots, rising to 15 to 20 knots late. Seas 4 to 6 feet. Wave detail, northwest 6 feet at 9 seconds and south 2 feet at 12 seconds. For tonight, northwest wind 15 to 20 knots, easing to 5 to 10 knots after midnight. Seas 6 to 8 feet. Wave detail, northwest 7 feet at 9 seconds and south 2 feet at 13 seconds. For Tuesday, northwest wind 5 to 10 knots, rising to 15 to 20 knots in the afternoon. Seas 6 to 8 feet. Wave detail, northwest 7 feet at 10 seconds and south 2 feet at 11 seconds. Sunrise, sunset, and tidal information for the San Francisco Bay Area for Monday, September 28th. The sunrise today, 7:02 a.m. The sunset tonight, 6:58 p.m. Tidal data at the Golden Gate for today. High tide, 1:13 a.m. at 5.17 feet. Low tide, 6:31 a.m. at 1.64 feet. High tide, 12:57 p.m. at 6.17 feet. Low tide, 7:18 p.m. at minus 0.03 feet. Here are the buoy observations for 5 a.m. Pacific Daylight Time. An offshore buoy 6 winds southwest at 14 knots, pressure 1,022.5 millibars. An offshore buoy 59 winds north at 12 knots, water temperature 67, pressure 1,021.2 millibars. At buoy 14 near Point Arena, winds northwest at 19 knots, gusting to 23, water temperature 57, pressure 1,013.7 millibars. At buoy 13 near Bodega Bay, winds northwest at 21 knots, gusting to 25, pressure 1,012.2 millibars. At Point Reyes Wave Rider buoy, water temperature 59, seas 9 feet, every 8 seconds. At San Francisco buoy, winds northwest at 14 knots, water temperature 58, pressure 1,012.7 millibars. At Half Moon Bay buoy, winds northwest 12 knots, water temperature 59, pressure 1,013.5 millibars, seas 5 feet, every 7 seconds. At Monterey buoy, winds northwest at 14 knots, water temperature 62, pressure 1,013.0 millibars. At Point Sur, Wave Rider buoy, water temperature 61, seas 7 feet, every 18 seconds. At Cape San Martin buoy, winds northwest at 21 knots, gusting to 25, water temperature 62, pressure 1,012.8 millibars. Synopsis for the Central California coast and bays, including the Monterey Bay, Greater Farallones, and Cordell Bank National Marine Sanctuaries. Moderate to strong north winds will continue through Wednesday, with the strongest gusts across the northern outer waters and south of Point Pinos, where near gale force gusts are expected at times. Rough seas will build in response to these winds and will subside to moderate by the end of the week due to northerly winds becoming light to moderate. Tropical activity will produce long period swell up to 16 seconds Wednesday and Thursday. The marine forecast for San Pablo Bay, Suisun Bay, the West Delta, and the San Francisco Bay north of the Bay Bridge. For today, southwest wind around 5 knots, veering to west 10 to 15 knots. For tonight, southwest wind 5 to 10 knots, easing to around 5 knots after midnight. For Tuesday,
Tuesday. Southwest wind around 5 knots, rising to 5 to 10 knots in the afternoon. The marine forecast for Monterey Bay. For today, northwest wind 5 to 10 knots, easing to around 5 knots late this morning, backing to west early this afternoon, rising to 10 to 15 knots late. Seas 3 to 4 feet. Wave detail, west 4 feet at 9 seconds and south 2 feet at 12 seconds. A slight chance of very light drizzle early this morning. For tonight, northwest wind 10 to 15 knots, becoming north around 5 knots after midnight. Seas 3 to 5 feet. Wave detail, northwest 5 feet at 9 seconds. For Tuesday, northeast wind around 5 knots, backing to west in the afternoon. Seas 3 to 5 feet. Wave detail, west 5 feet at 10 seconds and south 2 feet at 15 seconds. The coastal waters forecast from Point Arena to Point Reyes out to 10 nautical miles. Small craft advisory in effect from this afternoon through late Tuesday night. Today northwest wind at 10 to 15 knots, rising to 15 to 20 knots late. Seas 5 to 8 feet wave detail, northwest 7 feet at 9 seconds and south 2 feet at 12 seconds. Tonight northwest wind 15 to 20 knots, sea 7 to 9 feet wave detail, northwest 9 feet at 9 seconds and south 2 feet at 13 seconds. Tuesday northwest wind 15 to 20 knots, sea 7 to 9 feet wave detail, northwest 9 feet at 9 seconds and south 2 feet at 12 seconds. The coastal waters forecast from Point Arena to Point Reyes 10 to 60 nautical miles offshore. Small craft advisory in effect through Wednesday afternoon. Today northwest wind 20 to 25 knots, seas 8 to 10 feet wave detail, northwest 10 feet at 9 seconds and south 3 feet at 12 seconds. Tonight northwest wind 20 to 25 knots, becoming north 25 to 30 knots after midnight. Seas 10 to 12 feet wave detail, northwest 12 feet at 9 seconds and south 2 feet at 13 seconds. Tuesday, north wind 25 to 30 knots, backing to northwest 20 to 25 knots in the afternoon. Seas 10 to 12 feet wave detail, northwest 11 feet at 9 seconds and south 2 feet at 12 seconds. San Francisco Bar forecast. In the deep water channel, mixed seas of 3 to 5 feet at 11 seconds. Across the bar, swell can be more than twice as high across the bar than surrounding waters. Waves are also more prone to break, particularly during strong ebb currents. Maximum ebb current of 2.1 knots at 06:04 a.m. Monday and 4.2 knots at 5:55 p.m. Monday. The coastal waters forecast from Point Pinos to Point Piedras Blancas out to 10 nautical miles. Small craft advisory in effect through this evening. Today northwest wind 15 to 20 knots, seas 5 to 7 feet wave detail, northwest 6 feet at 8 seconds and south 2 feet at 13 seconds. Tonight northwest wind 15 to 20 knots, easing to 10 to 15 knots after midnight. Seas 6 to 8 feet wave detail, northwest 7 feet at 9 seconds and south 2 feet at 13 seconds. Tuesday northwest wind 10 to 15 knots, rising to 15 to 20 knots in the afternoon. Seas 6 to 8 feet wave detail, northwest 7 feet at 10 seconds and south 2 feet at 12 seconds. The coastal waters forecast from Pigeon Point to Point Pinos 10 to 60 nautical miles offshore. Small craft advisory in effect through Wednesday afternoon. Today northwest wind 15 to 20 knots, sea 7 to 9 feet wave detail, northwest 9 feet at 9 seconds and south 3 feet at 13 seconds. Tonight northwest wind 20 to 25 knots, seas 8 to 11 feet wave detail, northwest 11 feet at 10 seconds and south 2 feet at 13 seconds. Tuesday northwest wind 20 to 25 knots, seas 9 to 12 feet wave detail, northwest 11 feet at 10 seconds and south 2 feet at 13 seconds. The offshore waters forecast for the following marine location, Point Arena to Pigeon Point between 60 nautical miles and 150 nautical miles offshore. Issued at 2:33 a.m. Pacific Daylight Time. Today, north to northwest winds 20 to 30 knots. Seas 8 to 11 feet.

tonight. North winds 25 to 30 knots. Seas 10 to 12 feet. Tuesday, north winds 20 to 30 knots. Seas 8 to 12 feet. Tuesday night, north winds 25 to 30 knots. Seas 8 to 12 feet. Wednesday, north winds 20 to 30 knots. Seas 9 to 12 feet. Wednesday night, north winds 20 to 30 knots. Seas 9 to 10 feet. Thursday, north winds 15 to 25 knots. Seas 8 to 9 feet. Thursday night, north winds 15 to 25 knots. Seas 7 to 9 feet. Friday, north winds 10 to 20 knots. Seas 7 to 8 feet. Friday night, north winds 10 to 20 knots. Seas 6 to 8 feet. The offshore waters forecast for the following marine location: Pigeon Point to Point Piedras Blancas between 60 nautical miles and 150 nautical miles offshore. Issued at 2:33 a.m. Pacific Daylight Time. Today, north to northwest winds 20 to 25 knots. Seas 7 to 11 feet. Tonight, north to northwest winds 20 to 30 knots. Seas 10 to 12 feet. Tuesday, north winds 25 to 30 knots. Seas 11 to 12 feet. Tuesday night, north to northwest winds 20 to 30 knots. Seas 11 to 13 feet. Wednesday, north to northwest winds 20 to 30 knots. Seas 9 to 12 feet. Wednesday night, north winds 15 to 25 knots. Seas 8 to 10 feet. Thursday, north winds 10 to 20 knots. Seas 7 to 9 feet. Thursday night, north winds 10 to 20 knots. Seas 6 to 8 feet. Friday, north winds 10 to 20 knots, becoming north to northwest 5 to 15 knots. Seas 6 to 8 feet. Friday night, north to northwest winds 10 to 15 knots. Seas 6 to 7 feet. The following is an important weather message from the National Weather Service. Issued at 8:17 p.m. Pacific Daylight Time. Coastal flood advisory in effect from 11 a.m. Monday to 5 p.m. Pacific Daylight Time Thursday. What? Up to 1.2 feet of inundation above ground level is possible in low-lying areas near shorelines and tidal waterways. Where? Bayshore locations along the San Francisco Bay, San Pablo Bay, and Monterey Bay. When? From 11 a.m. Monday to 5 p.m. Pacific Daylight Time Thursday. Impacts, flooding of lots, parks, and roads with only isolated road closures expected. High tides will result in flooding along coastal trail, cut off access to some low-lying beaches and coastal areas, and bring water and wave farther up the beach than typical. Additional details at the San Francisco tidal gauge. High tide is expected to be 1.2 feet above normal, 6.87 feet mean lower low water at 12:57 p.m. Monday, September 28th, 1.2 feet above normal, 7.1 feet mean lower low water at 1:30 p.m. Tuesday, September 29th, 1.2 feet above normal, 7.3 feet mean lower low water at 2:10 p.m. Wednesday 9/30 and 1.2 feet above normal, 6.92 feet mean lower low water at 2:58 p.m. Thursday 10/1. These predictions included up to 0.7 feet of surge that will enhance the astronomical tide and flooding threat. High tide varies up to 90 minutes earlier or later along the Pacific coast and through the San Francisco Bay, respectively. If travel is required, allow extra time as some roads may be closed. Do not drive around barricades or through water of unknown depth. Take the necessary actions to protect flood-prone property. The coastal waters forecast from Point Reyes to Pigeon Point out to 10 nautical miles. For today, northwest wind 10 to 15 knots, easing to 5 to 10 knots late this morning, rising to 10 to 15 knots this afternoon. Seas 4 to 6 feet. Wave detail, northwest 6 feet at 9 seconds and south 2 feet at 12 seconds. For tonight, northwest wind 15 to 20 knots, easing to 10 to 15 knots after midnight. Seas 6 to 9 feet.

for tonight, northwest wind 15 to 20 knots, easing to 5 to 10 knots after midnight. Seas 6 to 8 feet. Wave detail, northwest 7 feet at 9 seconds and south 2 feet at 13 seconds. For Tuesday, northwest wind 5 to 10 knots, rising to 15 to 20 knots in the afternoon. Seas 6 to 8 feet. Wave detail, northwest 7 feet at 10 seconds and south 2 feet at 11 seconds. Semi-sunset and tidal information for the San Francisco Bay Area for Monday, September 28th. The sunrise today, 7:02 a.m. The sunset tonight, 6:58 p.m. Tidal data at the Golden Gate for today. High tide, 1:13 a.m. at 5.17 feet. Low tide, 6:31 a.m. at 1.64 feet. High tide, 12:57 p.m. at 6.17 feet. Low tide, 7:18 p.m. at -0.3 feet. Here are the buoy observations for 5 a.m. Pacific Daylight Time. An offshore buoy 6 winds southwest at 14 knots, pressure 1,022.4 millibars. An offshore buoy 59 winds north at 12 knots, pressure 1,021.1 millibars, swell 7 feet every 8 seconds. At Point Arena buoy, winds northwest 19 knots, gusting to 23, water temperature 57, pressure 1,013.8 millibars, seas 2 feet every 12 seconds. At buoy 13 near Bodega Bay, winds northwest at 19 knots, gusting to 25, pressure 1,012.3 millibars, swell 6 feet every 6 seconds. At Point Reyes Wave Rider buoy, water temperature 59, seas 9 feet every 8 seconds. At San Francisco buoy, winds northwest at 14 knots, water temperature 58, pressure 1,012.6 millibars. At Half Moon Bay buoy, winds northwest 12 knots, water temperature 59, pressure 1,013.5 millibars, seas 5 feet every 7 seconds. At Monterey Bay buoy, winds northwest 14 knots, water temperature 62, pressure 1,012.9 millibars, seas 7 feet every 17 seconds. At Pointer, Wave Rider buoy, water temperature 61, seas 7 feet every 18 seconds. At Cape San Martin buoy, winds northwest 21 knots, gusting to 25, water temperature 62, pressure 1,013.0 millibars. Seas 7 feet every 7 seconds. Synopsis for the Central California coast and bays, including the Monterey Bay, Greater Farallones, and Cordell Bank National Marine Sanctuaries. Moderate to strong north winds will continue through Wednesday, with the strongest gust across the northern outer waters and south of Point Pinos, where near gale force gusts are expected at times. Rough seas will build in response to these winds and will subside to moderate by the end of the week due to northerly winds becoming light to moderate. Tropical activity will produce long period swell up to 16 seconds Wednesday and Thursday. The marine forecast for San Pablo Bay, Suisun Bay, the West Delta, and the San Francisco Bay north of the Bay Bridge. For today, southwest wind around 5 knots, veering to west 10 to 15 knots. For tonight, southwest wind 5 to 10 knots, easing to around 5 knots after midnight. For Tuesday, southwest wind around 5 knots, rising to 5 to 10 knots in the afternoon. 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This broadcast originates from the National Weather Service office located in Monterey, California, and serves the coastal marine waters, including San Francisco and Monterey Bay. The marine forecast for Monterey Bay. For today, northwest wind 5 to 10 knots, easing to around 5 knots late this morning, backing to west early this afternoon, rising to 10 to 15 knots late. Seas 3 to 4 feet. Wave detail, west 4 feet at 9 seconds and south 2 feet at 12 seconds. A slight chance of very light drizzle early this morning. For tonight, northwest wind 10 to 15 knots, becoming north around 5.

after midnight. Seas 3 to 5 feet. Wave detail, northwest 5 feet at 9 seconds. For Tuesday, northeast wind around 5 knots, backing to west in the afternoon. Seas 3 to 5 feet. Wave detail, west 5 feet at 10 seconds and south 2 feet at 15 seconds. The coastal waters forecast from Point Arena to Point Reyes out to 10 nautical miles. Small craft advisory in effect from this afternoon through late Tuesday night. Today northwest wind at 10 to 15 knots, rising to 15 to 20 knots late. Seas 5 to 8 feet wave detail, northwest 7 feet at 9 seconds and south 2 feet at 12 seconds. Tonight northwest wind 15 to 20 knots, seas 7 to 9 feet wave detail, northwest 9 feet at 9 seconds and south 2 feet at 13 seconds. Tuesday northwest wind 15 to 20 knots, seas 7 to 9 feet wave detail, northwest 9 feet at 9 seconds and south 2 feet at 12 seconds. The coastal waters forecast from Point Arena to Point Reyes 10 to 60 nautical miles offshore. Small craft advisory in effect through Wednesday afternoon. Today northwest wind 20 to 25 knots, seas 8 to 10 feet wave detail, northwest 10 feet at 9 seconds and south 3 feet at 12 seconds. Tonight northwest wind 20 to 25 knots, becoming north 25 to 30 knots after midnight. Seas 10 to 12 feet wave detail, northwest 12 feet at 9 seconds and south 2 feet at 13 seconds Tuesday. North wind 25 to 30 knots, backing to northwest 20 to 25 knots in the afternoon. Seas 10 to 12 feet wave detail, northwest 11 feet at 9 seconds and south 2 feet at 12 seconds. San Francisco Bar Forecast. In the deep water channel, mixed seas of 3 to 5 feet at 11 seconds. Across the bar, swell can be more than twice as high across the bar than surrounding waters. Waves are also more prone to break, particularly during strong ebb currents. Maximum ebb current of 2.1 knots at 06:04 a.m. Monday and 4.2 knots at 5:55 p.m. Monday. The coastal waters forecast from Point Pinos to Point Piedras Blancas out to 10 nautical miles. Small craft advisory in effect through this evening. Today northwest wind 15 to 20 knots, seas 5 to 7 feet wave detail, northwest 6 feet at 8 seconds and south 2 feet at 13 seconds. Tonight northwest wind 15 to 20 knots, easing to 10 to 15 knots after midnight. Seas 6 to 8 feet wave detail, northwest 7 feet at 9 seconds and south 2 feet at 13 seconds. Tuesday northwest wind at 10 to 15 knots, rising to 15 to 20 knots in the afternoon. Seas 6 to 8 feet wave detail, northwest 7 feet at 10 seconds and south 2 feet at 12 seconds. The coastal waters forecast from Pigeon Point to Point Pinos 10 to 60 nautical miles offshore. Small craft advisory in effect through Wednesday afternoon. Today northwest wind 15 to 20 knots, seas 7 to 9 feet wave detail, northwest 9 feet at 9 seconds and south 3 feet at 13 seconds. Tonight northwest wind 20 to 25 knots, seas 8 to 11 feet wave detail, northwest 11 feet at 10 seconds and south 2 feet at 13 seconds. Tuesday northwest wind 20 to 25 knots, seas 9 to 12 feet wave detail, northwest 11 feet at 10 seconds and south 2 feet at 13 seconds. The offshore waters forecast for the following marine location, Point Arena to Pigeon Point between 60 nautical miles and 150 nautical miles offshore. Issued at 2:33 a.m. Pacific Daylight Time. Today, north to northwest winds 20 to 30 knots. Seas 8 to 11 feet. Tonight, north winds 25 to 30 knots. Seas 10 to 12 feet. Tuesday, north winds 20 to 30 knots. Seas 8 to 12 feet. Tuesday night, north winds 25 to 30 knots. Seas 8 to 12 feet. Wednesday, north winds 20 to 30 knots. Seas 9 to 12 feet. Wednesday night, north winds 20 to 30 knots. Seas 9 to 10 feet. Thursday, north winds 15 to 25 knots. Seas 8 to 9 feet. Thursday night,
North winds 15 to 25 knots. Sea 7 to 9 feet. Friday, north winds 10 to 20 knots. Sea 7 to 8 feet. Friday night, north winds 10 to 20 knots. Sea 6 to 8 feet. The offshore waters forecast for the following marine location: Pigeon Point to Point Piedras Blancas between 60 nautical miles and 150 nautical miles offshore. Issued at 2:33 a.m. Pacific Daylight Time. Today, north to northwest winds 20 to 25 knots. Sea 7 to 11 feet. Tonight, north to northwest winds 20 to 30 knots. Sea 10 to 12 feet. Tuesday, north winds 25 to 30 knots. Seas 11 to 12 feet. Tuesday night, north to northwest winds 20 to 30 knots. Seas 11 to 13 feet. Wednesday, north to northwest winds 20 to 30 knots. Seas 9 to 12 feet. Wednesday night, north winds 15 to 25 knots. Seas 8 to 10 feet. Thursday, north winds 10 to 20 knots. Sea 7 to 9 feet. Thursday night, north winds 10 to 20 knots. Sea 6 to 8 feet. Friday, north winds 10 to 20 knots, becoming north to northwest 5 to 15 knots. Sea 6 to 8 feet. Friday night, north to northwest winds 10 to 15 knots. Sea 6 to 7 feet. The following is an important weather message from the National Weather Service. Issued at 8:17 p.m. Pacific Daylight Time. Coastal flood advisory in effect from 11 a.m. Monday to 5 p.m. Pacific Daylight Time Thursday. What? Up to 1.2 feet of inundation above ground level is possible in low-lying areas near shorelines and tidal waterways. Where? Bayshore locations along the San Francisco Bay, San Pablo Bay, and Monterey Bay. When? From 11 a.m. Monday to 5 p.m. Pacific Daylight Time Thursday. Impacts: flooding of lots, parks, and roads with only isolated road closures expected. High tides will result in flooding along coastal trail, cut off access to some low-lying beaches and coastal areas, and bring water and wave farther up the beach than typical. Additional details: at the San Francisco tidal gauge, high tide is expected to be 1.2 feet above normal 6.87 feet mean lower low water at 12:57 p.m. Monday, September 28th, 1.2 feet above normal 7.1 feet mean lower low water at 1:30 p.m. Tuesday, September 29th, 1.2 feet above normal 7.3 feet mean lower low water at 2:10 p.m. Wednesday 9/30 and 1.2 low water at 1:30 p.m. Tuesday, September 29th, 1.2 feet above normal 7.3 feet mean lower low water at 2:10 p.m. Wednesday 9/30 and 1.2 feet above normal 6.92 feet mean lower low water at 2:58 p.m. Thursday 10/1. These predictions included up to 0.7 feet of surge that will enhance the astronomical tide and flooding threat. High tide varies up to 90 minutes earlier or later along the Pacific coast and through the San Francisco Bay, respectively. If travel is required, allow extra time as some roads may be closed. Do not drive around barricades or through water of unknown depth. Take the necessary actions to protect flood-prone property. The coastal waters forecast from Point Reyes to Pigeon Point out to 10 nautical miles. For today, northwest wind 10 to 15 knots, easing to 5 to 10 knots late this morning, rising to 10 to 15 knots this afternoon. Seas 4 to 6 feet. Wave detail: northwest 6 feet at 9 seconds and south 2 feet at 12 seconds. For tonight, northwest wind 15 to 20 knots, easing to 10 to 15 knots after midnight. Seas 6 to 9 feet. Wave detail: northwest 7 feet at 9 seconds and south 2 feet at 13 seconds. For Tuesday, northwest wind 5 to 10 knots, rising to 10 to 15 knots in the afternoon. Seas 5 to 8 feet. Wave detail: northwest 7 feet at 10 seconds. The coastal waters forecast from Pigeon Point to Point Pinos out to 10 nautical miles.

small craft advisory in effect from this afternoon through this evening. For today, northwest wind 10 to 15 knots, rising to 16 to 20 knots late. Seas 4 to 6 feet. Wave detail, northwest 6 feet at 9 seconds and south 2 feet at 12 seconds. For tonight, northwest wind 15 to 20 knots, easing to 5 to 10 knots after midnight. Seas 6 to 8 feet. Wave detail, northwest 7 feet at 9 seconds and south 2 feet at 13 seconds. For Tuesday, northwest wind 5 to 10 knots, rising to 15 to 20 knots in the afternoon. Seas 6 to 8 feet. Wave detail, northwest 7 feet at 10 seconds and south 2 feet at 11 seconds. Sunrise, sunset, and tidal information for the San Francisco Bay Area for Monday, September 28th. The sunrise today, 7:02 a.m. The sunset tonight, 6:58 p.m. Tidal data at the Golden Gate for today. High tide, 1:13 a.m. at 5.17 feet. Low tide, 6:31 a.m. at 1.64 feet. High tide, 12:57 p.m. at 6.17 feet. Low tide, 7:18 p.m. at minus 03 feet. Here are the buoy observations for 5 a.m. Pacific Daylight Time. An offshore buoy 6 wind southwest at 14 knots, pressure 1,022.4 millibars. An offshore buoy 59 winds north at 12 knots, pressure 1,021.1 millibars, swell 7 feet every 8 seconds. At Point Arena buoy, winds northwest 19 knots, gusting to 23, water temperature 57, pressure 1,013.8 millibars, seas 2 feet every 12 seconds. At buoy 13 near Bodega Bay, winds northwest at 19 knots, gusting to 25, pressure 1,012.3 millibars, swell 6 feet every 6 seconds. At Point Reyes Wave Rider buoy, water temperature 59, seas 9 feet every 8 seconds. At San Francisco buoy, winds northwest at 14 knots, water temperature 58, pressure 1,012.6 millibars. At Half Moon Bay buoy, winds northwest 12 knots, water temperature 59, pressure 1,013.5 millibars, seas 5 feet every 7 seconds. At Monterey Bay buoy, winds northwest 14 knots, water temperature 62, pressure 1,012.9 millibars, seas 7 feet every 17 seconds. At Pointer, Wave Rider buoy, water temperature 61, seas 7 feet every 18 seconds. At Cape San Martin buoy, winds northwest 21 knots, gusting to 25, water temperature 62, pressure 1,013.0 millibars. Seas 7 feet every 7 seconds. Synopsis for the Central California coast and bays, including the Monterey Bay, Greater Farallones, and Cordell Bank National Marine Sanctuaries. Moderate to strong north winds will continue through Wednesday, with the strongest gusts across the northern outer waters and south of Point Pinos, where near gale force gusts are expected at times. Rough seas will build in response to these winds and will subside to moderate by the end of the week due to northerly winds becoming light to moderate. Tropical activity will produce long period swell up to 16 seconds Wednesday and Thursday. The marine forecast for San Pablo Bay, Suisun Bay, the West Delta, and the San Francisco Bay north of the Bay Bridge. For today, southwest wind around 5 knots, veering to west 10 to 15 knots. For tonight, southwest wind 5 to 10 knots, easing to around 5 knots after midnight. For Tuesday, southwest wind around 5 knots, rising to 5 to 10 knots in the afternoon. The marine forecast for Monterey Bay. For today, northwest wind 5 to 10 knots, easing to around 5 knots late this morning, backing to west early this afternoon, rising to 10 to 15 knots late. Seas 3 to 4 feet. Wave detail, west 4 feet at 9 seconds and south 2 feet at 12 seconds. A slight chance of very light drizzle early this morning. For tonight, northwest wind 10 to 15 knots, becoming north around 5 knots after midnight. Seas 3.

5 feet. Wave detail, northwest 5 feet at 9 seconds. For Tuesday, northeast wind around 5 knots, backing to west in the afternoon. Seas 3 to 5 feet. Wave detail, west 5 feet at 10 seconds and south 2 feet at 15 seconds. The coastal waters forecast from Point Arena to Point Reyes out to 10 nautical miles. Small craft advisory in effect from this afternoon through late Tuesday night. Today, northwest wind 10 to 15 knots, rising to 15 to 20 knots late. Seas 5 to 8 feet wave detail, northwest 7 feet at 9 seconds and south 2 feet at 12 seconds. Tonight, northwest wind 15 to 20 knots, sea 7 to 9 feet wave detail, northwest 9 feet at 9 seconds and south 2 feet at 13 seconds. Tuesday, northwest wind 15 to 20 knots, sea 7 to 9 feet wave detail, northwest 9 feet at 9 seconds and south 2 feet at 12 seconds. The coastal waters forecast from Point Arena to Point Reyes 10 to 60 nautical miles offshore. Small craft advisory in effect through Wednesday afternoon. Today, northwest wind 20 to 25 knots, seas 8 to 10 feet wave detail, northwest 10 feet at 9 seconds and south 3 feet at 12 seconds. Tonight, northwest wind 20 to 25 knots, becoming north 25 to 30 knots after midnight. Seas 10 to 12 feet wave detail, northwest 12 feet at 9 seconds and south 2 feet at 13 seconds Tuesday. North wind 25 to 30 knots, backing to northwest 20 to 25 knots in the afternoon. Seas 10 to 12 feet wave detail, northwest 11 feet at 9 seconds and south 2 feet at 12 seconds. San Francisco Bar forecast. In the deep water channel, mixed seas of 3 to 5 feet at 11 seconds. Across the bar, swell can be more than twice as high across the bar than surrounding waters. Waves are also more prone to break, particularly during strong ebb currents. Maximum ebb current of 2.1 knots at 06:04 a.m. Monday and 4.2 knots at 5:55 p.m. Monday. The coastal waters forecast from Point Pinos to Point Piedras Blancas out to 10 nautical miles. Small craft advisory in effect through this evening. Today, northwest wind 15 to 20 knots, seas 5 to 7 feet wave detail, northwest 6 feet at 8 seconds and south 2 feet at 13 seconds. Tonight, northwest wind 15 to 20 knots, easing to 10 to 15 knots after midnight. Seas 6 to 8 feet wave detail, northwest 7 feet at 9 seconds and south 2 feet at 13 seconds. Tuesday, northwest wind 10 to 15 knots, rising to 15 to 20 knots in the afternoon. Seas 6 to 8 feet wave detail, northwest 7 feet at 10 seconds and south 2 feet at 12 seconds. The coastal waters forecast from Pigeon Point to Point Pinos 10 to 60 nautical miles offshore. Small craft advisory in effect through Wednesday afternoon. Today, northwest wind 15 to 20 knots, sea 7 to 9 feet wave detail, northwest 9 feet at 9 seconds and south 3 feet at 13 seconds. Tonight, northwest wind 20 to 25 knots, seas 8 to 11 feet wave detail, northwest 11 feet at 10 seconds and south 2 feet at 13 seconds. Tuesday, northwest wind 20 to 25 knots, seas 9 to 12 feet wave detail, northwest 11 feet at 10 seconds and south 2 feet at 13 seconds. The offshore waters forecast for the following marine location, Point Arena to Pigeon Point between 60 nautical miles and 150 nautical miles offshore. Issued at 2:33 a.m. Pacific Daylight Time. Today, north to northwest winds 20 to 30 knots. Seas 8 to 11 feet. Tonight, north winds 25 to 30 knots. Seas 10 to 12 feet. Tuesday, north winds 20 to 30 knots. Seas 8 to 12 feet. Tuesday night, north winds 25 to 30 knots. Seas 8 to 12 feet. Wednesday, north winds 20 to 30 knots. Seas 9 to 12 feet. Wednesday night, north winds 20 to 30 knots. Seas 9 to 10 feet. Thursday, north winds 15 to 25 knots. Seas 8 to 9 feet. Thursday night, north winds 15 to 25 knots.
be 7 to 9 feet. Friday, north winds 10 to 20 knots. Sea 7 to 8 feet. Friday night, north winds 10 to 20 knots. Sea 6 to 8 feet. The offshore waters forecast for the following marine location: Pigeon Point to Point Pedras Blanc is between 60 nautical miles and 150 nautical miles offshore. Issued at 2:33 a.m. Pacific Daylight Time. Today, north to northwest winds 20 to 25 knots. Sea 7 to 11 feet. Tonight, north to northwest winds 20 to 30 knots. Sea 10 to 12 feet. Tuesday, north winds 25 to 30 knots. Seas 11 to 12 feet. Tuesday night, north to northwest winds 20 to 30 knots. Seas 11 to 13 feet. Wednesday, north to northwest winds 20 to 30 knots. Seas 9 to 12 feet. Wednesday night, north winds 15 to 25 knots. Seas 8 to 10 feet. Thursday, north winds 10 to 20 knots. Sea 7 to 9 feet. Thursday night, north winds 10 to 20 knots. Sea 6 to 8 feet. Friday, north winds 10 to 20 knots, becoming north to northwest 5 to 15 knots. Sea 6 to 8 feet. Friday night, north to northwest winds 10 to 15 knots. Sea 6 to 7 feet. The following is an important weather message from the National Weather Service. Issued at 8:17 p.m. Pacific Daylight Time. Coastal flood advisory in effect from 11 a.m. Monday to 5 p.m. Pacific Daylight Time Thursday. What? Up to 1.2 feet of inundation above ground level is possible in low-lying areas near shorelines and tidal waterways. Where? Bayshore locations along the San Francisco Bay, San Pablo Bay, and Monterey Bay. When? From 11 a.m. Monday to 5 p.m. Pacific Daylight Time Thursday. Impacts: flooding of lots, parks, and roads with only isolated road closures expected. High tides will result in flooding along coastal trail, cut off access to some low-lying beaches and coastal areas, and bring water and wave farther up the beach than typical. Additional details: at the San Francisco tidal gauge, high tide is expected to be 1.2 feet above normal 6.87 feet mean lower low water at 12:57 p.m. Monday, September 28th, 1.2 feet above normal 7.1 feet mean lower low water at 1:30 p.m. Tuesday, September 29th, 1.2 feet above normal 7.3 feet mean lower low water at 2:10 p.m. Wednesday 9/30 and 1.2 feet above normal 6.92 feet mean lower low water at 2:58 p.m. Thursday 10/1. These predictions included up to 0.7 feet of surge that will enhance the astronomical tide and flooding threat. High tide varies up to 90 minutes earlier or later along the Pacific coast and through the San Francisco Bay, respectively. If travel is required, allow extra time as some roads may be closed. Do not drive around barricades or through water of unknown depth. Take the necessary actions to protect flood-prone property. The coastal waters forecast from Point Reyes to Pigeon Point out to 10 nautical miles. For today, northwest wind 10 to 15 knots, easing to 5 to 10 knots late this morning, rising to 10 to 15 knots this afternoon. Seas 4 to 6 feet. Wave detail: northwest 6 feet at 9 seconds and south 2 feet at 12 seconds. For tonight, northwest wind 15 to 20 knots, easing to 10 to 15 knots after midnight. Seas 6 to 9 feet. Wave detail: northwest 7 feet at 9 seconds and south 2 feet at 13 seconds. For Tuesday, northwest wind 5 to 10 knots, rising to 10 to 15 knots in the afternoon. Seas 5 to 8 feet. Wave detail: northwest 7 feet at 10 seconds. The coastal waters forecast from Pigeon Point to Point Pinos out to 10 nautical miles. Small craft advisory in effect from this afternoon through this evening. For today, northwest wind 10 to 15 knots, rising to 15 to 20 knots late. Seas 4 to 6 feet. Wave detail: north
northwest 6 feet at 9 seconds and south 2 feet at 12 seconds. For tonight, northwest wind 15 to 20 knots, easing to 5 to 10 knots after midnight. Sea 6 to 8 feet. Wave detail, northwest 7 feet at 9 seconds and south 2 feet at 13 seconds. For Tuesday, northwest wind 5 to 10 knots, rising to 15 to 20 knots in the afternoon. Sea 6 to 8 feet. Wave detail, northwest 7 feet at 10 seconds and south 2 feet at 11 seconds. Sunrise, sunset, and tidal information for the San Francisco Bay Area for Monday, September 28th. The sunrise today, 7:02 a.m. The sunset tonight, 6:58 p.m. Tidal data at the Golden Gate for today. High tide, 1:13 a.m. at 5.17 feet. Low tide, 6:31 a.m. at 1.64 feet. High tide, 12:57 p.m. at 6.17 feet. Low tide, 7:18 p.m. at minus 0.3 feet. Here are the buoy observations for 5 a.m. Pacific Daylight Time. An offshore buoy 6 wind southwest at 14 knots, pressure 1,022.4 millibars. An offshore buoy 59 winds north at 12 knots, pressure 1,021.1 millibars, swell 7 feet, every 8 seconds. At Point Arena buoy, winds northwest 19 knots, gusting to 23, water temperature 57, pressure 1,013.8 millibars, seas 2 feet, every 12 seconds. At buoy 13 near Bodega Bay, winds northwest at 19 knots, gusting to 25, pressure 1,012.3 millibars, swell 6 feet, every 6 seconds. At Point Reyes Wave Rider buoy, water temperature 59, seas 9 feet, every 8 seconds. At San Francisco buoy, winds northwest at 14 knots, water temperature 58, pressure 1,012.6 millibars. At Half Moon Bay buoy, winds northwest 12 knots, water temperature 59, pressure 1,013.5 millibars, seas 5 feet, every 7 seconds. At Monterey Bay buoy, winds northwest 14 knots, water temperature 62, pressure 1,012.9 millibars, sea 7 feet, every 17 seconds. At Pointer, Wave Rider buoy, water temperature 61, sea 7 feet, every 18 seconds. At Cape San Martin buoy, winds northwest 21 knots, gusting to 25, water temperature 62, pressure 1,013.0 millibars. Sea 7 feet, every 7 seconds. Synopsis for the Central California coast and bays, including the Monterey Bay, Greater Farallones, and Cordell Bank National Marine Sanctuaries. Moderate to strong north winds will continue through Wednesday, with the strongest gusts across the northern outer waters and south of Point Pinos, where near gale force gusts are expected at times. Rough seas will build in response to these winds and will subside to moderate by the end of the week due to northerly winds becoming light to moderate. Tropical activity will produce long period swell up to 16 seconds Wednesday and Thursday. The marine forecast for San Pablo Bay, Suisun Bay, the West Delta, and the San Francisco Bay north of the Bay Bridge. For today, southwest wind around 5 knots, veering to west 10 to 15 knots. For tonight, southwest wind 5 to 10 knots, easing to around 5 knots after midnight. For Tuesday, southwest wind around 5 knots, rising to 5 to 10 knots in the afternoon. 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This broadcast originates from the National Weather Service office located in Monterey, California, and serves the coastal marine waters, including San Francisco and Monterey Bay. The marine forecast for Monterey Bay. For today, northwest wind 5 to 10 knots, easing to around 5 knots late this morning, backing to west early this afternoon, rising to 10 to 15 knots late. Seas 3 to 4 feet. Wave detail, west 4 feet at 9 seconds and south 2 feet at 12 seconds. A slight chance of very light drizzle early this morning. For tonight,

northwest wind 10 to 15 knots, becoming north around 5 knots after midnight. Seas 3 to 5 feet. Wave detail, northwest 5 feet at 9 seconds. For Tuesday, northeast wind around 5 knots, backing to west in the afternoon. Seas 3 to 5 feet. Wave detail, west 5 feet at 10 seconds and south 2 feet at 15 seconds. The coastal waters forecast from Point Arena to Point Reyes out to 10 nautical miles. Small craft advisory in effect from this afternoon through late Tuesday night. Today northwest wind 10 to 15 knots, rising to 15 to 20 knots late. Seas 5 to 8 feet wave detail, northwest 7 feet at 9 seconds and south 2 feet at 12 seconds. Tonight northwest wind 15 to 20 knots, sea 7 to 9 feet wave detail, northwest 9 feet at 9 seconds and south 2 feet at 13 seconds. Tuesday northwest wind 15 to 20 knots, sea 7 to 9 feet wave detail, northwest 9 feet at 9 seconds and south 2 feet at 12 seconds. The coastal waters forecast from Point Arena to Point Reyes 10 to 60 nautical miles offshore. Small craft advisory in effect through Wednesday afternoon. Today northwest wind 20 to 25 knots, seas 8 to 10 feet wave detail, northwest 10 feet at 9 seconds and south 3 feet at 12 seconds. Tonight northwest wind 20 to 25 knots, becoming north 25 to 30 knots after midnight. Seas 10 to 12 feet wave detail, northwest 12 feet at 9 seconds and south 2 feet at 13 seconds. Tuesday, north wind 25 to 30 knots, backing to northwest 20 to 25 knots in the afternoon. Seas 10 to 12 feet wave detail, northwest 11 feet at 9 seconds and south 2 feet at 12 seconds. San Francisco Bar forecast. In the deep water channel, mixed seas of 3 to 5 feet at 11 seconds. Across the bar, swell can be more than twice as high across the bar than surrounding waters. Waves are also more prone to break, particularly during strong ebb currents. Maximum ebb current of 2.1 knots at 06:04 a.m. Monday and 4.2 knots at 5:55 p.m. Monday. The coastal waters forecast from Point Pinos to Point Piedras Blancas out to 10 nautical miles. Small craft advisory in effect through this evening. Today northwest wind 15 to 20 knots, seas 5 to 7 feet wave detail, northwest 6 feet at 8 seconds and south 2 feet at 13 seconds. Tonight northwest wind 15 to 20 knots, easing to 10 to 15 knots after midnight. Seas 6 to 8 feet wave detail, northwest 7 feet at 9 seconds and south 2 feet at 13 seconds. Tuesday northwest wind 10 to 15 knots, rising to 15 to 20 knots in the afternoon. Seas 6 to 8 feet wave detail, northwest 7 feet at 10 seconds and south 2 feet at 12 seconds. The coastal waters forecast from Pigeon Point to Point Pinos 10 to 60 nautical miles offshore. Small craft advisory in effect through Wednesday afternoon. Today northwest wind 15 to 20 knots, sea 7 to 9 feet wave detail, northwest 9 feet at 9 seconds and south 3 feet at 13 seconds. Tonight northwest wind 20 to 25 knots, seas 8 to 11 feet wave detail, northwest 11 feet at 10 seconds and south 2 feet at 13 seconds. Tuesday northwest wind 20 to 25 knots, seas 9 to 12 feet wave detail, northwest 11 feet at 10 seconds and south 2 feet at 13 seconds. The offshore waters forecast for the following marine location, Point Arena to Pigeon Point between 60 nautical miles and 150 nautical miles offshore. Issued at 2:33 a.m. Pacific Daylight Time. Today, north to northwest winds 20 to 30 knots. Seas 8 to 11 feet. Tonight, north winds 25 to 30 knots. Seas 10 to 12 feet. Tuesday, north winds 20 to 30 knots. Seas 8 to 12 feet. Tuesday night, north winds 25 to 30 knots. Seas 8 to 12 feet. Wednesday, north winds 20 to 30 knots. Seas 9 to 12 feet. Wednesday night, north winds 20 to 30 knots. Seas 9 to 10 feet. Thursday, north winds 15 to 25 knots.
8 to 9 feet. Thursday night, north winds 15 to 25 knots. Sea 7 to 9 feet. Friday, north winds 10 to 20 knots. Sea 7 to 8 feet. Friday night, north winds 10 to 20 knots. Sea 6 to 8 feet. The offshore waters forecast for the following marine location: Pigeon Point to Point Piedras Blancas between 60 nautical miles and 150 nautical miles offshore. Issued at 2:33 a.m. Pacific Daylight Time. Today, north to northwest winds 20 to 25 knots. Sea 7 to 11 feet. Tonight, north to northwest winds 20 to 30 knots. Sea 10 to 12 feet. Tuesday, north winds 25 to 30 knots. Seas 11 to 12 feet. Tuesday night, north to northwest winds 20 to 30 knots. Seas 11 to 13 feet. Wednesday, north to northwest winds 20 to 30 knots. Seas 9 to 12 feet. Wednesday night, north winds 15 to 25 knots. Seas 8 to 10 feet. Thursday, north winds 10 to 20 knots. Sea 7 to 9 feet. Thursday night, north winds 10 to 20 knots. Sea 6 to 8 feet. Friday, north winds 10 to 20 knots, becoming north to northwest 5 to 15 knots. Sea 6 to 8 feet. Friday night, north to northwest winds 10 to 15 knots. Sea 6 to 7 feet. The following is an important weather message from the National Weather Service. Issued at 8:17 p.m. Pacific Daylight Time. Coastal flood advisory in effect from 11 a.m. Monday to 5 p.m. Pacific Daylight Time Thursday. What? Up to 1.2 feet of inundation above ground level is possible in low-lying areas near shorelines and tidal waterways. Where? Bayshore locations along the San Francisco Bay, San Pablo Bay, and Monterey Bay. When? From 11 a.m. Monday to 5 p.m. Pacific Daylight Time Thursday. Impacts: flooding of lots, parks, and roads with only isolated road closures expected. High tides will result in flooding along coastal trail, cut off access to some low-lying beaches and coastal areas, and bring water and wave farther up the beach than typical. Additional details: at the San Francisco tidal gauge, high tide is expected to be 1.2 feet above normal 6.87 feet mean lower low water at 12:57 p.m. Monday, September 28th, 1.2 feet above normal 7.1 feet mean lower low water at 1:30 p.m. Tuesday, September 29th, 1.2 feet above normal 7.3 feet mean lower low water at 2:10 p.m. Wednesday 9/30 and 1.2 feet above normal 6.92 feet mean lower low water at 2:58 p.m. Thursday 10/1. These predictions included up to 0.7 feet of surge that will enhance the astronomical tide and flooding threat. High tide varies up to 90 minutes earlier or later along the Pacific coast and through the San Francisco Bay, respectively. If travel is required, allow extra time as some roads may be closed. Do not drive around barricades or through water of unknown depth. Take the necessary actions to protect flood-prone property. The coastal waters forecast from Point Reyes to Pigeon Point out to 10 nautical miles. For today, northwest wind 10 to 15 knots, easing to 5 to 10 knots late this morning, rising to 10 to 15 knots this afternoon. Seas 4 to 6 feet. Wave detail: northwest 6 feet at 9 seconds and south 2 feet at 12 seconds. For tonight, northwest wind 15 to 20 knots, easing to 10 to 15 knots after midnight. Seas 6 to 9 feet. Wave detail: northwest 7 feet at 9 seconds and south 2 feet at 13 seconds. For Tuesday, northwest wind 5 to 10 knots, rising to 10 to 15 knots in the afternoon. Seas 5 to 8 feet. Wave detail: northwest 7 feet at 10 seconds. The coastal waters forecast from Pigeon Point to Point Pinos out to 10 nautical miles. Small craft advisory in effect from this afternoon through this evening. For today,
Northwest wind 10 to 50 knots, rising to 15 to 20 knots late. Seas 4 to 6 feet. Wave detail, northwest 6 feet at 9 seconds and south 2 feet at 12 seconds. For tonight, northwest wind 15 to 20 knots, easing to 5 to 10 knots after midnight. Seas 6 to 8 feet. Wave detail, northwest 7 feet at 9 seconds and south 2 feet at 13 seconds. For Tuesday, northwest wind 5 to 10 knots, rising to 15 to 20 knots in the afternoon. Seas 6 to 8 feet. Wave detail, northwest 7 feet at 10 seconds and south 2 feet at 11 seconds. Sunrise, sunset, and tidal information for the San Francisco Bay Area for Monday, September 28th. The sunrise today, 7:02 a.m. The sunset tonight, 6:58 p.m. Tidal data at the Golden Gate for today. High tide, 1:13 a.m. at 5.17 feet. Low tide, 6:31 a.m. at 1.64 feet. High tide, 12:57 p.m. at 6.17 feet. Low tide, 7:18 p.m. at -0.3 feet. Here are the buoy observations for 6 a.m. Pacific Daylight Time. An offshore buoy 6 winds southwest at 60 knots, pressure 1,022.5 millibars. An offshore buoy 59 winds north at 12 knots, water temperature 67, pressure 1,021.4 millibars. A buoy 14 near Point Arena winds northwest at 19 knots, gusting to 23, water temperature 57, pressure 1,013.9 millibars. A buoy 13 near Bodega Bay winds northwest at 19 knots, gusting to 23, pressure 1,012.2 millibars. At Point Reyes Wave Rider buoy water temperature 59, seas 9 feet, every 8 seconds. At San Francisco buoy winds northwest at 60 knots, water temperature 58, pressure 1,012.5 millibars. At Half Moon Bay buoy winds northwest 14 knots, water temperature 59, pressure 1,013.3 millibars, seas 5 feet, every 9 seconds. At Monterey buoy winds northwest at 14 knots, water temperature 62, pressure 1,013.0 millibars. At Pointer, Wave Rider buoy water temperature 61, seas 6 feet, every 17 seconds. At Cape San Martin buoy winds northwest at 19 knots, gusting to 23, water temperature 62, pressure 1,012.8 millibars. Synopsis for the Central California coast and bays, including the Monterey Bay, Greater Farallon, and Cordell Bank National Marine Sanctuaries. Moderate to strong north winds will continue through Wednesday with the strongest gusts across the northern outer waters and south of Point Pinos, where near gale force gusts are expected at times. Rough seas will build in response to these winds and will subside to moderate by the end of the week due to northerly winds becoming light to moderate. Tropical activity will produce long period swell up to 16 seconds Wednesday and Thursday. The marine forecast for San Pablo Bay, Suisun Bay, the West Delta, and the San Francisco Bay north of the Bay Bridge. For today, southwest wind around 5 knots, veering to west 10 to 15 knots. For tonight, southwest wind 5 to 10 knots, easing to around 5 knots after midnight. For Tuesday, southwest wind around 5 knots, rising to 5 to 10 knots in the afternoon. The marine forecast for Monterey Bay. For today, northwest wind 5 to 10 knots, easing to around 5 knots late this morning, backing to west early this afternoon, rising to 10 to 15 knots late. Seas 3 to 4 feet. Wave detail, west 4 feet at 9 seconds and south 2 feet at 12 seconds. A slight chance of very light drizzle early this morning. For tonight, northwest wind 10 to 15 knots, becoming north around 5 knots after midnight. Seas 3 to 5 feet. Wave detail, northwest 5 feet at 9 seconds. For Tuesday, northeast wind around 5 knots, backing to west in the afternoon. Seas 3 to 5 feet.
Wave detail, west 5 feet at 10 seconds and south 2 feet at 15 seconds. The coastal waters forecast from Point Arena to Point Reyes out to 10 nautical miles. Small craft advisory in effect from this afternoon through late Tuesday night. Today, northwest wind 10 to 15 knots, rising to 15 to 20 knots late. Seas 5 to 8 feet wave detail, northwest 7 feet at 9 seconds and south 2 feet at 12 seconds. Tonight, northwest wind 15 to 20 knots, sea 7 to 9 feet wave detail, northwest 9 feet at 9 seconds and south 2 feet at 13 seconds. Tuesday, northwest wind 15 to 20 knots, sea 7 to 9 feet wave detail, northwest 9 feet at 9 seconds and south 2 feet at 12 seconds. The coastal waters forecast from Point Arena to Point Reyes 10 to 60 nautical miles offshore. Small craft advisory in effect through Wednesday afternoon. Today, northwest wind 20 to 25 knots, seas 8 to 10 feet wave detail, northwest 10 feet at 9 seconds and south 3 feet at 12 seconds. Tonight, northwest wind 20 to 25 knots, becoming north 25 to 30 knots after midnight. Seas 10 to 12 feet wave detail, northwest 12 feet at 9 seconds and south 2 feet at 13 seconds Tuesday. North wind 25 to 30 knots, backing to northwest 20 to 25 knots in the afternoon. Seas 10 to 12 feet wave detail, northwest 11 feet at 9 seconds and south 2 feet at 12 seconds. San Francisco Bar forecast. In the deep water channel, mixed seas of 3 to 5 feet at 11 seconds. Across the bar, swell can be more than twice as high across the bar than surrounding waters. Waves are also more prone to break, particularly during strong ebb currents. Maximum ebb current of 2.1 knots at 06:04 a.m. Monday and 4.2 knots at 5:55 p.m. Monday. The coastal waters forecast from Point Pinos to Point Piedras Blancas out to 10 nautical miles. Small craft advisory in effect through this evening. Today, northwest wind 15 to 20 knots, seas 5 to 7 feet wave detail, northwest 6 feet at 8 seconds and south 2 feet at 13 seconds. Tonight, northwest wind 15 to 20 knots, easing to 10 to 15 knots after midnight. Seas 6 to 8 feet wave detail, northwest 7 feet at 9 seconds and south 2 feet at 13 seconds. Tuesday, northwest wind 10 to 15 knots, rising to 15 to 20 knots in the afternoon. Seas 6 to 8 feet wave detail, northwest 7 feet at 10 seconds and south 2 feet at 12 seconds. The coastal waters forecast from Pigeon Point to Point Pinos 10 to 60 nautical miles offshore. Small craft advisory in effect through Wednesday afternoon. Today, northwest wind 15 to 20 knots, sea 7 to 9 feet wave detail, northwest 9 feet at 9 seconds and south 3 feet at 13 seconds. Tonight, northwest wind 20 to 25 knots, seas 8 to 11 feet wave detail, northwest 11 feet at 10 seconds and south 2 feet at 13 seconds. Tuesday, northwest wind 20 to 25 knots, seas 9 to 12 feet wave detail, northwest 11 feet at 10 seconds and south 2 feet at 13 seconds. The offshore waters forecast for the following marine location, Point Arena to Pigeon Point between 60 nautical miles and 150 nautical miles offshore. Issued at 2:33 a.m. Pacific Daylight Time. Today, north to northwest winds 20 to 30 knots. Seas 8 to 11 feet. Tonight, north winds 25 to 30 knots. Seas 10 to 12 feet. Tuesday, north winds 20 to 30 knots. Seas 8 to 12 feet. Tuesday night, north winds 25 to 30 knots. Seas 8 to 12 feet. Wednesday, north winds 20 to 30 knots. Seas 9 to 12 feet. Wednesday night, north winds 20 to 30 knots. Seas 9 to 10 feet. Thursday, north winds 15 to 25 knots. Seas 8 to 9 feet. Thursday night, north winds 15 to 25 knots. Seas 7 to 9 feet. Friday, north winds 10 to 20 knots. Seas 7 to 8 feet. Friday night, north winds 10 to 20 knots. Seas 6 to 8 feet.
The offshore waters forecast for the following marine

Station. Pigeon Point to Point Piedras Blanco is between 60 nautical miles and 150 nautical miles offshore. Issued at 2:33 a.m. Pacific Daylight Time. Today, north to northwest winds 20 to 25 knots. Sea 7 to 11 feet. Tonight, north to northwest winds 20 to 30 knots. Seas 10 to 12 feet. Tuesday, north winds 25 to 30 knots. Seas 11 to 12 feet. Tuesday night, north to northwest winds 20 to 30 knots. Seas 11 to 13 feet. Wednesday, north to northwest winds 20 to 30 knots. Seas 9 to 12 feet. Wednesday night, north winds 15 to 25 knots. Seas 8 to 10 feet. Thursday, north winds 10 to 20 knots. Sea 7 to 9 feet. Thursday night, north winds 10 to 20 knots. Sea 6 to 8 feet. Friday, north winds 10 to 20 knots, becoming north to northwest 5 to 15 knots. Sea 6 to 8 feet. Friday night, north to northwest winds 10 to 15 knots. Sea 6 to 7 feet. The following is an important weather message from the National Weather Service. Issued at 8:17 p.m. Pacific Daylight Time. Coastal flood advisory in effect from 11 a.m. Monday to 5 p.m. Pacific Daylight Time Thursday. What? Up to 1.2 feet of inundation above ground level is possible in low-lying areas near shorelines and tidal waterways. Where? Bayshore locations along the San Francisco Bay, San Pablo Bay, and Monterey Bay. When? From 11 a.m. Monday to 5 p.m. Pacific Daylight Time Thursday. Impacts, flooding of lots, parks, and roads with only isolated road closures expected. High tides will result in flooding along coastal trail, cut off access to some low-lying beaches and coastal areas, and bring water and wave farther up the beach than typical. Additional details, at the San Francisco tidal gauge, high tide is expected to be 1.2 feet above normal 6.87 feet mean lower low water at 12:57 p.m. Monday, September 28th, 1.2 feet above normal 7.1 feet mean lower low water at 1:30 p.m. Tuesday, September 29th, 1.2 feet above normal 7.3 feet mean lower low water at 2:10 p.m. Wednesday 9/30 and 1.2 feet above normal 6.92 feet mean lower low water at 2:58 p.m. Thursday 10/1. These predictions included up to 0.7 feet of surge that will enhance the astronomical tide and flooding threat. High tide varies up to 90 minutes earlier or later along the Pacific coast and through the San Francisco Bay, respectively. If travel is required, allow extra time as some roads may be closed. Do not drive around barricades or through water of unknown depth. Take the necessary actions to protect flood-prone property. The coastal waters forecast from Point Reyes to Pigeon Point out to 10 nautical miles. For today, northwest wind 10 to 15 knots, easing to 5 to 10 knots late this morning, rising to 10 to 15 knots this afternoon. Seas 4 to 6 feet. Wave detail, northwest 6 feet at 9 seconds and south 2 feet at 12 seconds. For tonight, northwest wind 15 to 20 knots, easing to 10 to 15 knots after midnight. Seas 6 to 9 feet. Wave detail, northwest 7 feet at 9 seconds and south 2 feet at 13 seconds. For Tuesday, northwest wind 5 to 10 knots, rising to 10 to 15 knots in the afternoon. Seas 5 to 8 feet. Wave detail, northwest 7 feet at 10 seconds. The coastal waters forecast from Pigeon Point to Point Pinos out to 10 nautical miles. Small craft advisory in effect from this afternoon through this evening. For today, northwest wind 10 to 15 knots, rising to 15 to 20 knots late. Seas 4 to 6 feet. Wave detail, northwest 6 feet at 9 seconds and south 2 feet at 12 seconds. For tonight, northwest wind 15 to 20 knots, easing to 5 to 10 knots after midnight. Seas 6 to 8 feet. Wave detail, northwest 7 feet at 9 seconds and south 2 feet at

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Low tide, 7:18 p.m. at -03 feet. Here are the buoy observations for 6 a.m. Pacific Daylight Time. An offshore buoy 6 winds southwest at 60 knots, pressure 1,022.5 millibars. An offshore buoy 59 winds north at 12 knots, water temperature 67, pressure 1,021.4 millibars. At Point Arena buoy, winds northwest 19 knots, gusting to 25, water temperature 57, pressure 1,013.9 millibars, seas 3 feet, every 8 seconds. At buoy 13 near Bodega Bay, winds northwest at 19 knots, gusting to 23, pressure 1,012.2 millibars, swell 7 feet, every 6 seconds. At Point Reyes Wave Rider buoy, water temperature 59, seas 9 feet, every 8 seconds. At San Francisco buoy, winds northwest 16 knots, water temperature 58, pressure 1,012.4 millibars, seas 6 feet, every 7 seconds. At Half Moon Bay buoy, winds northwest 14 knots, water temperature 59, pressure 1,013.3 millibars, seas 5 feet, every 9 seconds. At Monterey Bay buoy, winds northwest 14 knots, water temperature 62, pressure 1,013.0 millibars, seas 7 feet, every 8 seconds. At Point Sur, Wave Rider buoy, water temperature 61, seas 6 feet, every 17 seconds. At Cape San Martin buoy, winds northwest 70 knots, gusting to 21, water temperature 62, pressure 1,012.7 millibars. See 7 feet, every 7 seconds. Synopsis for the Central California coast and bays, including the Monterey Bay, Greater Farallones, and Cordell Bank National Marine Sanctuaries. Moderate to strong north winds will continue through Wednesday with the strongest gusts across the northern outer waters and south of Point Pinos, where near gale force gusts are expected at times. Rough seas will build in response to these winds and will subside to moderate by the end of the week due to northerly winds becoming light to moderate. Tropical activity will produce long period swell up to 16 seconds Wednesday and Thursday. The marine forecast for San Pablo Bay, Suisun Bay, the West Delta, and the San Francisco Bay north of the Bay Bridge. For today, southwest wind around 5 knots, veering to west 10 to 15 knots. For tonight, southwest wind 5 to 10 knots, easing to around 5 knots after midnight. For Tuesday, southwest wind around 5 knots, rising to 5 to 10 knots in the afternoon. The marine forecast for Monterey Bay. For today, northwest wind 5 to 10 knots, easing to around 5 knots late this morning, backing to west early this afternoon, rising to 10 to 15 knots late. Seas 3 to 4 feet. Wave detail, west 4 feet at 9 seconds and south 2 feet at 12 seconds. A slight chance of very light drizzle early this morning. For tonight, northwest wind 10 to 15 knots, becoming north around 5 knots after midnight. Seas 3 to 5 feet. Wave detail, northwest 5 feet at 9 seconds. For Tuesday, northeast wind around 5 knots, backing to west in the afternoon. Seas 3 to 5 feet. Wave detail, west 5 feet at 10 seconds and south 2 feet at 15 seconds. 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This broadcast originates from the National Weather Service office located in Monterey, California, and serves the coastal marine waters, including San Francisco and Monterey Bay. The coastal waters forecast from Point Arena to Point Reyes out to 10 nautical miles. Small craft advisory in effect from this afternoon through late Tuesday night. Today, northwest wind 10 to 15 knots, rising to 15 to 20 knots late. Seas 5 to 8 feet, wave detail, northwest 7 feet at 9 seconds and south 2 feet at 12 seconds. Tonight, northwest wind 15 to 20 knots, seas 7 to 9 feet, wave detail, northwest 9 feet at 9 seconds and south 2 feet at 13 seconds. Tuesday, northwest wind 15 to 20 knots, seas 7 to 9 feet.

scale. Northwest 9 feet at 9 seconds and south 2 feet at 12 seconds. The coastal waters forecast from Point Arena to Point Reyes 10 to 60 nautical miles offshore. Small craft advisory in effect through Wednesday afternoon. Today, northwest wind 20 to 25 knots, seas 8 to 10 feet, wave detail. Northwest 10 feet at 9 seconds and south 3 feet at 12 seconds. Tonight, northwest wind 20 to 25 knots, becoming north 25 to 30 knots after midnight. Seas 10 to 12 feet, wave detail. Northwest 12 feet at 9 seconds and south 2 feet at 13 seconds Tuesday. North wind 25 to 30 knots, backing to northwest 20 to 25 knots in the afternoon. Seas 10 to 12 feet, wave detail. Northwest 11 feet at 9 seconds and south 2 feet at 12 seconds. San Francisco Bar forecast. In the deep water channel, mixed seas of 3 to 5 feet at 11 seconds. Across the bar, swell can be more than twice as high across the bar than surrounding waters. Waves are also more prone to break, particularly during strong ebb currents. Maximum ebb current of 2.1 knots at 06:04 a.m. Monday and 4.2 knots at 5:55 p.m. Monday. The coastal waters forecast from Point Pinos to Point Piedras Blancas out to 10 nautical miles. Small craft advisory in effect through this evening. Today, northwest wind 15 to 20 knots, seas 5 to 7 feet, wave detail. Northwest 6 feet at 8 seconds and south 2 feet at 13 seconds. Tonight, northwest wind 15 to 20 knots, easing to 10 to 15 knots after midnight. Seas 6 to 8 feet, wave detail. Northwest 7 feet at 9 seconds and south 2 feet at 13 seconds. Tuesday, northwest wind 10 to 15 knots, rising to 15 to 20 knots in the afternoon. Seas 6 to 8 feet, wave detail. Northwest 7 feet at 10 seconds and south 2 feet at 12 seconds. The coastal waters forecast from Pigeon Point to Point Pinos 10 to 60 nautical miles offshore. Small craft advisory in effect through Wednesday afternoon. Today, northwest wind 15 to 20 knots, seas 7 to 9 feet, wave detail. Northwest 9 feet at 9 seconds and south 3 feet at 13 seconds. Tonight, northwest wind 20 to 25 knots, seas 8 to 11 feet, wave detail. Northwest 11 feet at 10 seconds and south 2 feet at 13 seconds. Tuesday, northwest wind 20 to 25 knots, seas 9 to 12 feet, wave detail. Northwest 11 feet at 10 seconds and south 2 feet at 13 seconds. The offshore waters forecast for the following marine location, Point Arena to Pigeon Point between 60 nautical miles and 150 nautical miles offshore. Issued at 2:33 a.m. Pacific Daylight Time. Today, north to northwest winds 20 to 30 knots. Seas 8 to 11 feet. Tonight, north winds 25 to 30 knots. Seas 10 to 12 feet. Tuesday, north winds 20 to 30 knots. Seas 8 to 12 feet. Tuesday night, north winds 25 to 30 knots. Seas 8 to 12 feet. Wednesday, north winds 20 to 30 knots. Seas 9 to 12 feet. Wednesday night, north winds 20 to 30 knots. Seas 9 to 10 feet. Thursday, north winds 15 to 25 knots. Seas 8 to 9 feet. Thursday night, north winds 15 to 25 knots. Seas 7 to 9 feet. Friday, north winds 10 to 20 knots. Seas 7 to 8 feet. Friday night, north winds 10 to 20 knots. Seas 6 to 8 feet. The offshore waters forecast for the following marine location, Pigeon Point to Point Piedras Blancas between 60 nautical miles and 150 nautical miles offshore. Issued at 2:33 a.m. Pacific Daylight Time. Today, north to northwest winds 20 to 25 knots. Seas 7 to 11 feet. Tonight, north to northwest winds 20 to 30 knots. Seas 10 to 12 feet. Tuesday, north winds 25 to 30 knots. Seas 11 to 12 feet. Tuesday night, north to northwest winds 20 to 30 knots. Seas 11 to 13 feet. Wednesday,
and northwest winds 20 to 30 knots. Seas 9 to 12 feet. Wednesday night, north winds 15 to 25 knots. Seas 8 to 10 feet. Thursday, north winds 10 to 20 knots. Seas 7 to 9 feet. Thursday night, north winds 10 to 20 knots. Seas 6 to 8 feet. Friday, north winds 10 to 20 knots, becoming north to northwest 5 to 15 knots. Seas 6 to 8 feet. Friday night, north to northwest winds 10 to 15 knots. Seas 6 to 7 feet. The following is an important weather message from the National Weather Service. Issued at 8:17 p.m. Pacific Daylight Time. Coastal flood advisory in effect from 11 a.m. Monday to 5 p.m. Pacific Daylight Time Thursday. What? Up to 1.2 feet of inundation above ground level is possible in low-lying areas near shorelines and tidal waterways. Where? Bayshore locations along the San Francisco Bay, San Pablo Bay, and Monterey Bay. When? From 11 a.m. Monday to 5 p.m. Pacific Daylight Time Thursday. Impacts. Flooding of lots, parks, and roads with only isolated road closures expected. High tides will result in flooding along coastal trail, cut off access to some low-lying beaches and coastal areas, and bring water and wave farther up the beach than typical. Additional details. At the San Francisco tidal gauge, high tide is expected to be 1.2 feet above normal 6.87 feet mean lower low water at 12:57 p.m. Monday, September 28th, 1.2 feet above normal 7.1 feet mean lower low water at 1:30 p.m. Tuesday, September 29th, 1.2 feet above normal 7.3 feet mean lower low water at 2:10 p.m. Wednesday 9/30 and 1.2 feet above normal 6.92 feet mean lower low water at 2:58 p.m. Thursday 10/1. These predictions included up to 0.7 feet of surge that will enhance the astronomical tide and flooding threat. High tide varies up to 90 minutes earlier or later along the Pacific coast and through the San Francisco surge that will enhance the astronomical tide and flooding threat. High tide varies up to 90 minutes earlier or later along the Pacific coast and through the San Francisco Bay, respectively. If travel is required, allow extra time as some roads may be closed. Do not drive around barricades or through water of unknown depth. Take the necessary actions to protect flood-prone property. The coastal waters forecast from Point Reyes to Pigeon Point out to 10 nautical miles. For today, northwest wind 10 to 15 knots, easing to 5 to 10 knots late this morning, rising to 10 to 15 knots this afternoon. Seas 4 to 6 feet. Wave detail, northwest 6 feet at 9 seconds and south 2 feet at 12 seconds. For tonight, northwest wind 15 to 20 knots, easing to 10 to 15 knots after midnight. Seas 6 to 9 feet. Wave detail, northwest 7 feet at 9 seconds and south 2 feet at 13 seconds. For Tuesday, northwest wind 5 to 10 knots, rising to 10 to 15 knots in the afternoon. Seas 5 to 8 feet. Wave detail, northwest 7 feet at 10 seconds. The coastal waters forecast from Pigeon Point to Point Pinos out to 10 nautical miles. Small craft advisory in effect from this afternoon through this evening. For today, northwest wind 10 to 15 knots, rising to 15 to 20 knots late. Seas 4 to 6 feet. Wave detail, northwest 6 feet at 9 seconds and south 2 feet at 12 seconds. For tonight, northwest wind 15 to 20 knots, easing to 5 to 10 knots after midnight. Seas 6 to 8 feet. Wave detail, northwest 7 feet at 9 seconds and south 2 feet at 13 seconds. For Tuesday, northwest wind 5 to 10 knots, rising to 15 to 20 knots in the afternoon. Seas 6 to 8 feet. Wave detail, northwest 7 feet at 10 seconds and south 2 feet at 11 seconds. Sunrise, sunset, and tidal information for the San Francisco Bay Area for Monday, September 28th. The sunrise today, 7:02 a.m. The sunset tonight, 6:50.

p.m. Tidal data at the Golden Gate for today. High tide, 1:13 a.m. at 5.17 feet. Low tide, 6:31 a.m. at 1.64 feet. High tide, 12:57 p.m. at 6.17 feet. Low tide, 7:18 p.m. at minus 03 feet. Here are the buoy observations for 6 a.m. Pacific Daylight Time. An offshore buoy 6 winds southwest at 60 knots, pressure 1,022.5 millibars. An offshore buoy 59 winds north at 12 knots, water temperature 67, pressure 1,021.4 millibars. At Point Arena buoy, winds northwest 19 knots, gusting to 25, water temperature 57, pressure 1,013.9 millibars, seas 3 feet, every 8 seconds. At buoy 13 near Bodega Bay, winds northwest at 19 knots, gusting to 23, pressure 1,012.2 millibars, swell 7 feet, every 6 seconds. At Point Reyes Wave Rider buoy, water temperature 59, seas 9 feet, every 8 seconds. At San Francisco buoy, winds northwest 16 knots, water temperature 58, pressure 1,012.4 millibars, seas 6 feet, every 7 seconds. At Half Moon Bay buoy, winds northwest 14 knots, water temperature 59, pressure 1,013.3 millibars, seas 5 feet, every 9 seconds. At Monterey Bay buoy, winds northwest 14 knots, water temperature 62, pressure 1,013.0 millibars, seas 7 feet, every 8 seconds. At Point Sur, Wave Rider buoy, water temperature 61, seas 6 feet, every 17 seconds. At Cape San Martin buoy, winds northwest 70 knots, gusting to 21, water temperature 62, pressure 1,012.7 millibars. Seas 7 feet, every 7 seconds. Synopsis for the Central California coast and bays, including the Monterey Bay, Greater Farallones, and Cordell Bank National Marine Sanctuaries. Moderate to strong north winds will continue through Wednesday with the strongest gusts across the northern outer waters and south of Point Pinos, where near gale force gusts are expected at times. Rough seas will build in response to these winds and will subside to moderate by the end of the week due to northerly winds becoming light to moderate. Tropical activity will produce long period swell up to 16 seconds Wednesday and Thursday. The marine forecast for San Pablo Bay, Suisun Bay, the West Delta, and the San Francisco Bay north of the Bay Bridge. For today, southwest wind around 5 knots, veering to west 10 to 15 knots. For tonight, southwest wind 5 to 10 knots, easing to around 5 knots after midnight. For Tuesday, southwest wind around 5 knots, rising to 5 to 10 knots in the afternoon. The marine forecast for Monterey Bay. For today, northwest wind 5 to 10 knots, easing to around 5 knots late this morning, backing to west early this afternoon, rising to 10 to 15 knots late. Seas 3 to 4 feet. Wave detail, west 4 feet at 9 seconds and south 2 feet at 12 seconds. A slight chance of very light drizzle early this morning. For tonight, northwest wind 10 to 15 knots, becoming north around 5 knots after midnight. Seas 3 to 5 feet. Wave detail, northwest 5 feet at 9 seconds. For Tuesday, northeast wind around 5 knots, backing to west in the afternoon. Seas 3 to 5 feet. Wave detail, west 5 feet at 10 seconds and south 2 feet at 15 seconds. The coastal waters forecast from Point Arena to Point Reyes out to 10 nautical miles. Small craft advisory in effect from this afternoon through late Tuesday night. Today northwest wind at 10 to 15 knots, rising to 15 to 20 knots late. Seas 5 to 8 feet wave detail, northwest 7 feet at 9 seconds and south 2 feet at 12 seconds. Tonight northwest wind 15 to 20 knots, seas 7 to 9 feet wave detail, northwest 9 feet at 9 seconds and south 2 feet at 13 seconds. Tuesday northwest wind 15 to 20 knots, seas 7 to 9 feet wave detail, northwest 9 feet at 9 seconds and south 2 feet.

at 12 seconds. The coastal waters forecast from Point Arena to Point Reyes 10 to 60 nautical miles offshore. Small craft advisory in effect through Wednesday afternoon. Today, northwest wind 20 to 25 knots, seas 8 to 10 feet, wave detail. Northwest 10 feet at 9 seconds and south 3 feet at 12 seconds. Tonight, northwest wind 20 to 25 knots, becoming north 25 to 30 knots after midnight. Seas 10 to 12 feet, wave detail. Northwest 12 feet at 9 seconds and south 2 feet at 13 seconds Tuesday. North wind 25 to 30 knots, backing to northwest 20 to 25 knots in the afternoon. Seas 10 to 12 feet, wave detail. Northwest 11 feet at 9 seconds and south 2 feet at 12 seconds. San Francisco Bar forecast. In the deep water channel, mixed seas of 3 to 5 feet at 11 seconds. Across the bar, swell can be more than twice as high across the bar than surrounding waters. Waves are also more prone to break, particularly during strong ebb currents. Maximum ebb current of 2.1 knots at 06:04 a.m. Monday and 4.2 knots at 5:55 p.m. Monday. The coastal waters forecast from Point Pinos to Point Piedras Blancas out to 10 nautical miles. Small craft advisory in effect through this evening. Today, northwest wind 15 to 20 knots, seas 5 to 7 feet, wave detail. Northwest 6 feet at 8 seconds and south 2 feet at 13 seconds. Tonight, northwest wind 15 to 20 knots, easing to 10 to 15 knots after midnight. Seas 6 to 8 feet, wave detail. Northwest 7 feet at 9 seconds and south 2 feet at 13 seconds. Tuesday, northwest wind 10 to 15 knots, rising to 15 to 20 knots in the afternoon. Seas 6 to 8 feet, wave detail. Northwest 7 feet at 10 seconds and south 2 feet at 12 seconds. The coastal waters forecast from Pigeon Point to Point Pinos 10 to 60 nautical miles offshore. Small craft advisory in effect through Wednesday afternoon. Today, northwest wind 15 to 20 knots, seas 7 to 9 feet, wave detail. Northwest 9 feet at 9 seconds and south 3 feet at 13 seconds. Tonight, northwest wind 20 to 25 knots, seas 8 to 11 feet, wave detail. Northwest 11 feet at 10 seconds and south 2 feet at 13 seconds. Tuesday, northwest wind 20 to 25 knots, seas 9 to 12 feet, wave detail. Northwest 11 feet at 10 seconds and south 2 feet at 13 seconds. The offshore waters forecast for the following marine location: Point Arena to Pigeon Point between 60 nautical miles and 150 nautical miles offshore. Issued at 2:33 a.m. Pacific Daylight Time. Today, north to northwest winds 20 to 30 knots. Seas 8 to 11 feet. Tonight, north winds 25 to 30 knots. Seas 10 to 12 feet. Tuesday, north winds 20 to 30 knots. Seas 8 to 12 feet. Tuesday night, north winds 25 to 30 knots. Seas 8 to 12 feet. Wednesday, north winds 20 to 30 knots. Seas 9 to 12 feet. Wednesday night, north winds 20 to 30 knots. Seas 9 to 10 feet. Thursday, north winds 15 to 25 knots. Seas 8 to 9 feet. Thursday night, north winds 15 to 25 knots. Seas 7 to 9 feet. Friday, north winds 10 to 20 knots. Seas 7 to 8 feet. Friday night, north winds 10 to 20 knots. Seas 6 to 8 feet. The offshore waters forecast for the following marine location: Pigeon Point to Point Piedras Blancas between 60 nautical miles and 150 nautical miles offshore. Issued at 2:33 a.m. Pacific Daylight Time. Today, north to northwest winds 20 to 25 knots. Seas 7 to 11 feet. Tonight, north to northwest winds 20 to 30 knots. Seas 10 to 12 feet. Tuesday, north winds 25 to 30 knots. Seas 11 to 12 feet. Tuesday night, north to northwest winds 20 to 30 knots. Seas 11 to 13 feet. Wednesday, north to northwest winds 20 to 30 knots.

northeast 9 to 12 feet. Wednesday night, north winds 15 to 25 knots. Seas 8 to 10 feet. Thursday, north winds 10 to 20 knots. Seas 7 to 9 feet. Thursday night, north winds 10 to 20 knots. Seas 6 to 8 feet. Friday, north winds 10 to 20 knots, becoming north to northwest 5 to 15 knots. Seas 6 to 8 feet. Friday night, north to northwest winds 10 to 15 knots. Seas 6 to 7 feet. The following is an important weather message from the National Weather Service. Issued at 8:17 p.m. Pacific Daylight Time. Coastal flood advisory in effect from 11 a.m. Monday to 5 p.m. Pacific Daylight Time Thursday. What? Up to 1.2 feet of inundation above ground level is possible in low-lying areas near shorelines and tidal waterways. Where? Bayshore locations along the San Francisco Bay, San Pablo Bay, and Monterey Bay. When? From 11 a.m. Monday to 5 p.m. Pacific Daylight Time Thursday. Impacts, flooding of lots, parks, and roads with only isolated road closures expected. High tides will result in flooding along coastal trail, cut off access to some low-lying beaches and coastal areas, and bring water and wave farther up the beach than typical. Additional details at the San Francisco tidal gauge. High tide is expected to be 1.2 feet above normal 6.87 feet mean lower low water at 12:57 p.m. Monday, September 28th. 1.2 feet above normal 7.1 feet mean lower low water at 1:30 p.m. Tuesday, September 29th. 1.2 feet above normal 7.3 feet mean lower low water at 2:10 p.m. Wednesday 9/30 and 1.2 feet above normal 6.92 feet mean lower low water at 2:58 p.m. Thursday 10/1. These predictions included up to 0.7 feet of surge that will enhance the astronomical tide and flooding threat. High tide varies up 90 minutes earlier or later along the Pacific coast and through the San Francisco Bay, respectively. If travel is required, allow extra time as some roads may be closed. Do not drive around barricades or through water of unknown depth. Take the necessary actions to protect flood-prone property. The coastal waters forecast from Point Reyes to Pigeon Point out to 10 nautical miles. For today, northwest wind 10 to 15 knots, easing to 5 to 10 knots late this morning, rising to 10 to 15 knots this afternoon. Seas 4 to 6 feet. Wave detail, northwest 6 feet at 9 seconds and south 2 feet at 12 seconds. For tonight, northwest wind 15 to 20 knots, easing to 10 to 15 knots after midnight. Seas 6 to 9 feet. Wave detail, northwest 7 feet at 9 seconds and south 2 feet at 13 seconds. For Tuesday, northwest wind 5 to 10 knots, rising to 10 to 15 knots in the afternoon. Seas 5 to 8 feet. Wave detail, northwest 7 feet at 10 seconds. The coastal waters forecast from Pigeon Point to Point Pinos out to 10 nautical miles. Small craft advisory in effect from this afternoon through this evening. For today, northwest wind 10 to 15 knots, rising to 15 to 20 knots late. Seas 4 to 6 feet. Wave detail, northwest 6 feet at 9 seconds and south 2 feet at 12 seconds. For tonight, northwest wind 15 to 20 knots, easing to 5 to 10 knots after midnight. Seas 6 to 8 feet. Wave detail, northwest 7 feet at 9 seconds and south 2 feet at 13 seconds. For Tuesday, northwest wind 5 to 10 knots, rising to 15 to 20 knots in the afternoon. Seas 6 to 8 feet. Wave detail, northwest 7 feet at 10 seconds and south 2 feet at 11 seconds. Sunrise, sunset, and tidal information for the San Francisco Bay Area for Monday, September 28th. The sunrise today, 7:02 a.m. The sunset tonight, 6:58 p.m. Tidal data at the Golden Gate for today. High tide, 1:13 a.m. at 5.17 feet. Low tide, 6:31 a.m. at 1.64 feet.
High tide, 12:57 p.m. at 6.17 feet. Low tide, 7:18 p.m. at -0.3 feet. Here are the buoy observations for 6 a.m. Pacific Daylight Time. An offshore buoy 6, wind southwest at 60 knots, pressure 1,022.5 millibars. An offshore buoy 59, winds north at 12 knots, water temperature 67, pressure 1,021.4 millibars. At Point Arena buoy, winds northwest 19 knots, gusting to 25, water temperature 57, pressure 1,013.9 millibars, seas 3 feet, every 8 seconds. At buoy 13 near Bodega Bay, winds northwest at 19 knots, gusting to 23, pressure 1,012.2 millibars, swell 7 feet, every 6 seconds. At Point Reyes Wave Rider buoy, water temperature 59, seas 9 feet, every 8 seconds. At San Francisco buoy, winds northwest 16 knots, water temperature 58, pressure 1,012.4 millibars, seas 6 feet, every 7 seconds. At Half Moon Bay buoy, winds northwest 14 knots, water temperature 59, pressure 1,013.3 millibars, seas 5 feet, every 9 seconds. At Monterey Bay buoy, winds northwest 14 knots, water temperature 62, pressure 1,013.0 millibars, seas 7 feet, every 8 seconds. At Pointer, Wave Rider buoy, water temperature 61, seas 6 feet, every 17 seconds. At Cape San Martin buoy, winds northwest 70 knots, gusting to 21, water temperature 62, pressure 1,012.7 millibars. Seas 7 feet, every 7 seconds. Synopsis for the Central California coast and bays, including the Monterey Bay, Greater Farallones, and Cordell Bank National Marine Sanctuaries. Moderate to strong north winds will continue through Wednesday, with the strongest gusts across the northern outer waters and south of Point Pinos, where near gale force gusts are expected at times. Rough seas will build in response to these winds and will subside to moderate by the end of the week due to northerly winds becoming light to moderate. Tropical activity will produce long period swell up to 16 seconds Wednesday and Thursday. The marine forecast for San Pablo Bay, Suisun Bay, the West Delta, and the San Francisco Bay north of the Bay Bridge. For today, southwest wind around 5 knots, veering to west 10 to 15 knots. For tonight, southwest wind 5 to 10 knots, easing to around 5 knots after midnight. For Tuesday, southwest wind around 5 knots, rising to 5 to 10 knots in the afternoon. The marine forecast for Monterey Bay. For today, northwest wind 5 to 10 knots, easing to around 5 knots late this morning, backing to west early this afternoon, rising to 10 to 15 knots late. Seas 3 to 4 feet. Wave detail, west 4 feet at 9 seconds and south 2 feet at 12 seconds. A slight chance of very light drizzle early this morning. For tonight, northwest wind 10 to 15 knots, becoming north around 5 knots after midnight. Seas 3 to 5 feet. Wave detail, northwest 5 feet at 9 seconds. For Tuesday, northeast wind around 5 knots, backing to west in the afternoon. Seas 3 to 5 feet. Wave detail, west 5 feet at 10 seconds and south 2 feet at 15 seconds. 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This broadcast originates from the National Weather Service office located in Monterey, California, and serves the coastal marine waters, including San Francisco and Monterey Bay. The coastal waters forecast from Point Arena to Point Reyes out to 10 nautical miles. Small craft advisory in effect from this afternoon through late Tuesday night. Today, northwest wind 10 to 15 knots, rising to 15 to 20 knots late. Seas 5 to 8 feet, wave detail, northwest 7 feet at 9 seconds and south 2 feet at 12 seconds. Tonight, northwest wind 15 to 20 knots, sea 7 to 9 feet, wave detail, northwest 9 feet at 9 seconds and south 2 feet at 13
thickens Tuesday. Northwest wind 15 to 20 knots. Sea 7 to 9 feet. Wave detail. Northwest 9 feet at 9 seconds and south 2 feet at 12 seconds. The coastal waters forecast from Point Arena to Point Reyes 10 to 60 nautical miles offshore. Small craft advisory in effect through Wednesday afternoon. Today, northwest wind 20 to 25 knots, seas 8 to 10 feet, wave detail. Northwest 10 feet at 9 seconds and south 3 feet at 12 seconds. Tonight, northwest wind 20 to 25 knots, becoming north 25 to 30 knots after midnight. Seas 10 to 12 feet, wave detail. Northwest 12 feet at 9 seconds and south 2 feet at 13 seconds Tuesday. North wind 25 to 30 knots, backing to northwest 20 to 25 knots in the afternoon. Seas 10 to 12 feet, wave detail. Northwest 11 feet at 9 seconds and south 2 feet at 12 seconds. San Francisco bar forecast. In the deep water channel, mixed seas of 3 to 5 feet at 11 seconds. Across the bar, swell can be more than twice as high across the bar than surrounding waters. Waves are also more prone to break, particularly during strong ebb currents. Maximum ebb current of 2.1 knots at 06:04 a.m. Monday and 4.2 knots at 5:55 p.m. Monday. The coastal waters forecast from Point Pinos to Point Piedras Blancas out to 10 nautical miles. Small craft advisory in effect through this evening. Today, northwest wind 15 to 20 knots, seas 5 to 7 feet, wave detail. Northwest 6 feet at 8 seconds and south 2 feet at 13 seconds. Tonight, northwest wind 15 to 20 knots, easing to 10 to 15 knots after midnight. Seas 6 to 8 feet, wave detail. Northwest 7 feet at 9 seconds and south 2 feet at 13 seconds. Tuesday, northwest wind 10 to 15 knots, rising to 15 to 20 knots in the afternoon. Seas 6 to 8 feet, wave detail. Northwest 7 feet at 10 seconds and south 2 feet at 12 seconds. The coastal waters forecast from Pigeon Point to Point Pinos 10 to 60 nautical miles offshore. Small craft advisory in effect through Wednesday afternoon. Today, northwest wind 15 to 20 knots, sea 7 to 9 feet, wave detail. Northwest 9 feet at 9 seconds and south 3 feet at 13 seconds. Tonight, northwest wind 20 to 25 knots, seas 8 to 11 feet, wave detail. Northwest 11 feet at 10 seconds and south 2 feet at 13 seconds. Tuesday, northwest wind 20 to 25 knots, seas 9 to 12 feet, wave detail. Northwest 11 feet at 10 seconds and south 2 feet at 13 seconds. The offshore waters forecast for the following marine location, Point Arena to Pigeon Point between 60 nautical miles and 150 nautical miles offshore. Issued at 2:33 a.m. Pacific Daylight Time. Today, north to northwest winds 20 to 30 knots. Seas 8 to 11 feet. Tonight, north winds 25 to 30 knots. Seas 10 to 12 feet. Tuesday, north winds 20 to 30 knots. Seas 8 to 12 feet. Tuesday night, north winds 25 to 30 knots. Seas 8 to 12 feet. Wednesday, north winds 20 to 30 knots. Seas 9 to 12 feet. Wednesday night, north winds 20 to 30 knots. Seas 9 to 10 feet. Thursday, north winds 15 to 25 knots. Seas 8 to 9 feet. Thursday night, north winds 15 to 25 knots. Seas 7 to 9 feet. Friday, north winds 10 to 20 knots. Seas 7 to 8 feet. Friday night, north winds 10 to 20 knots. Seas 6 to 8 feet. The offshore waters forecast for the following marine location, Pigeon Point to Point Piedras Blancas between 60 nautical miles and 150 nautical miles offshore. Issued at 2:33 a.m. Pacific Daylight Time. Today, north to northwest winds 20 to 25 knots. Seas 7 to 11 feet. Tonight, north to northwest winds 20 to 30 knots. Seas 10 to 12 feet. Tuesday, north winds 25 to 30 knots. Seas 11 to 12 feet. Tuesday night, north to northwest winds 20 to
Tuesdays, 11 to 13 feet. Wednesday, north to northwest winds 20 to 30 knots. Seas 9 to 12 feet. Wednesday night, north winds 15 to 25 knots. Seas 8 to 10 feet. Thursday, north winds 10 to 20 knots. Seas 7 to 9 feet. Thursday night, north winds 10 to 20 knots. Seas 6 to 8 feet. Friday, north winds 10 to 20 knots, becoming north to northwest 5 to 15 knots. Seas 6 to 8 feet. Friday night, north to northwest winds 10 to 15 knots. Seas 6 to 7 feet. The following is an important weather message from the National Weather Service. Issued at 8:17 p.m. Pacific Daylight Time. Coastal flood advisory in effect from 11 a.m. Monday to 5 p.m. Pacific Daylight Time Thursday. What? Up to 1.2 feet of inundation above ground level is possible in low-lying areas near shorelines and tidal waterways. Where? Bayshore locations along the San Francisco Bay, San Pablo Bay, and Monterey Bay. When? From 11 a.m. Monday to 5 p.m. Pacific Daylight Time Thursday. Impacts. Flooding of lots, parks, and roads with only isolated road closures expected. High tides will result in flooding along coastal trail, cut off access to some low-lying beaches and coastal areas, and bring water and wave farther up the beach than typical. Additional details. At the San Francisco tidal gauge, high tide is expected to be 1.2 feet above normal 6.87 feet mean lower low water at 12:57 p.m. Monday, September 28th, 1.2 feet above normal 7.1 feet mean lower low water at 1:30 p.m. Tuesday, September 29th, 1.2 feet above normal 7.3 feet mean lower low water at 2:10 p.m. Wednesday 9/30 and 1.2 feet above normal 6.92 feet mean lower low water at 2:58 p.m. Thursday 10/1. These predictions included up to 0.7 feet of surge that will enhance the astronomical tide and flooding threat. High tide varies up to 90 minutes earlier or later along the Pacific coast and through the San Francisco Bay, respectively. If travel is required, allow extra time as some roads may be closed. Do not drive around barricades or through water of unknown depth. Take the necessary actions to protect flood-prone property. The coastal waters forecast from Point Reyes to Pigeon Point out to 10 nautical miles. For today, northwest wind 10 to 15 knots, easing to 5 to 10 knots late this morning, rising to 10 to 15 knots this afternoon. Seas 4 to 6 feet. Wave detail, northwest 6 feet at 9 seconds and south 2 feet at 12 seconds. For tonight, northwest wind 15 to 20 knots, easing to 10 to 15 knots after midnight. Seas 6 to 9 feet. Wave detail, northwest 7 feet at 9 seconds and south 2 feet at 13 seconds. For Tuesday, northwest wind 5 to 10 knots, rising to 10 to 15 knots in the afternoon. Seas 5 to 8 feet. Wave detail, northwest 7 feet at 10 seconds. The coastal waters forecast from Pigeon Point to Point Pinos out to 10 nautical miles. Small craft advisory in effect from this afternoon through this evening. For today, northwest wind 10 to 15 knots, rising to 15 to 20 knots late. Seas 4 to 6 feet. Wave detail, northwest 6 feet at 9 seconds and south 2 feet at 12 seconds. For tonight, northwest wind 15 to 20 knots, easing to 5 to 10 knots after midnight. Seas 6 to 8 feet. Wave detail, northwest 7 feet at 9 seconds and south 2 feet at 13 seconds. For Tuesday, northwest wind 5 to 10 knots, rising to 15 to 20 knots in the afternoon. Seas 6 to 8 feet. Wave detail, northwest 7 feet at 10 seconds and south 2 feet at 11 seconds. Sunrise, sunset, and tidal information for the San Francisco Bay Area for Monday, September 28th. The sunrise today, 7:02 a.m. The sunset tonight, 6:58 p.m. Tidal data at the Golden Gate for today,

High tide, 1:13 a.m. at 5.17 feet. Low tide, 6:31 a.m. at 1.64 feet. High tide, 12:57 p.m. at 6.17 feet. Low tide, 7:18 p.m. at minus 03 feet. Here are the buoy observations for 7 a.m. Pacific Daylight Time. An offshore buoy 6 winds southwest at 60 knots, pressure 1,022.6 millibars. An offshore buoy 59 winds north at 12 knots, water temperature 67, pressure 1,021.6 millibars. At buoy 14 near Point Arena, winds north at 21 knots, gusting to 25, water temperature 57, pressure 1,014.0 millibars. At buoy 13 near Bodega Bay, winds northwest at 21 knots, gusting to 25, pressure 1,012.7 millibars. At Point Reyes Wave Rider buoy, water temperature 59, seas 9 feet, every 8 seconds. At San Francisco buoy, winds northwest at 60 knots, water temperature 58, pressure 1,012.6 millibars. At Half Moon Bay buoy, winds northwest 14 knots, water temperature 59, pressure 1,013.2 millibars, seas 6 feet, every 7 seconds. At Monterey buoy, winds northwest at 12 knots, water temperature 62, pressure 1,013.3 millibars. At Pointer, Wave Rider buoy, water temperature 61, seas 6 feet, every 7 seconds. At Cape San Martin buoy, winds northwest at 19 knots, gusting to 23, water temperature 62, pressure 1,013.0 millibars. Synopsis for the Central California coast and bays, including the Monterey Bay, Greater Farallon, and Cordell Bank National Marine Sanctuaries. Moderate to strong north winds will continue through Wednesday, with the strongest gusts across the northern outer waters and south of Point Pinos, where near gale force gusts are expected at times. Rough seas will build in response to these winds and will subside to moderate by the end of the week due to northerly winds becoming light to moderate. Tropical activity will produce long period swell up to 16 seconds Wednesday and Thursday. The marine forecast for San Pablo Bay, Suisun Bay, the West Delta, and the San Francisco Bay north of the Bay Bridge. For today, southwest wind around 5 knots, veering to west 10 to 15 knots. For tonight, southwest wind 5 to 10 knots, easing to around 5 knots after midnight. For Tuesday, southwest wind around 5 knots, rising to 5 to 10 knots in the afternoon. The marine forecast for Monterey Bay. For today, northwest wind 5 to 10 knots, easing to around 5 knots late this morning, backing to west early this afternoon, rising to 10 to 15 knots late. Seas 3 to 4 feet. Wave detail, west 4 feet at 9 seconds and south 2 feet at 12 seconds. A slight chance of very light drizzle early this morning. For tonight, northwest wind 10 to 15 knots, becoming north around 5 knots after midnight. Seas 3 to 5 feet. Wave detail, northwest 5 feet at 9 seconds. For Tuesday, northeast wind around 5 knots, backing to west in the afternoon. Seas 3 to 5 feet. Wave detail, west 5 feet at 10 seconds and south 2 feet at 15 seconds. The coastal waters forecast from Point Arena to Point Reyes out to 10 nautical miles. Small craft advisory in effect from this afternoon through late Tuesday night. Today, northwest wind 10 to 15 knots, rising to 15 to 20 knots late. Seas 5 to 8 feet, wave detail, northwest 7 feet at 9 seconds and south 2 feet at 12 seconds. Tonight, northwest wind 15 to 20 knots, seas 7 to 9 feet, wave detail, northwest 9 feet at 9 seconds and south 2 feet at 13 seconds. Tuesday, northwest wind 15 to 20 knots, seas 7 to 9 feet, wave detail, northwest 9 feet at 9 seconds and south 2 feet at 12 seconds. The coastal waters forecast from Point Arena to Point Reyes 10 to 60 nautical miles offshore. Small craft advisory in effect through Wednesday afternoon. Today, northwest wind 20 to 25 knots, seas 8 to 10 feet, wave detail, northwest
10 feet at 9 seconds and south 3 feet at 12 seconds. Tonight, northwest wind 20 to 25 knots, becoming north 25 to 30 knots after midnight. Seas 10 to 12 feet wave detail, northwest 12 feet at 9 seconds and south 2 feet at 13 seconds Tuesday. North wind 25 to 30 knots, backing to northwest 20 to 25 knots in the afternoon. Seas 10 to 12 feet wave detail, northwest 11 feet at 9 seconds and south 2 feet at 12 seconds. San Francisco Bar forecast. In the deep water channel, mixed seas of 3 to 5 feet at 11 seconds. Across the bar, swell can be more than twice as high across the bar than surrounding waters. Waves are also more prone to break, particularly during strong ebb currents. Maximum ebb current of 2.1 knots at 06:04 a.m. Monday and 4.2 knots at 5:55 p.m. Monday. The coastal waters forecast from Point Pinos to Point Piedras Blancas out to 10 nautical miles. Small craft advisory in effect through this evening. Today, northwest wind 15 to 20 knots, seas 5 to 7 feet wave detail, northwest 6 feet at 8 seconds and south 2 feet at 13 seconds. Tonight, northwest wind 15 to 20 knots, easing to 10 to 15 knots after midnight. Seas 6 to 8 feet wave detail, northwest 7 feet at 9 seconds and south 2 feet at 13 seconds. Tuesday, northwest wind 10 to 15 knots, rising to 15 to 20 knots in the afternoon. Seas 6 to 8 feet wave detail, northwest 7 feet at 10 seconds and south 2 feet at 12 seconds. The coastal waters forecast from Pigeon Point to Point Pinos 10 to 60 nautical miles offshore. Small craft advisory in effect through Wednesday afternoon. Today, northwest wind 15 to 20 knots, seas 7 to 9 feet wave detail, northwest 9 feet at 9 seconds and south 3 feet at 13 seconds. Tonight, northwest wind 20 to 25 knots, seas 8 to 11 feet wave detail, northwest 11 feet at 10 seconds and south 2 feet at 13 seconds. Tuesday, northwest wind 20 to 25 knots, seas 9 to 12 feet wave detail, northwest 11 feet at 10 seconds and south 2 feet at 13 seconds. The offshore waters forecast for the following marine location, Point Arena to Pigeon Point between 60 nautical miles and 150 nautical miles offshore. Issued at 2:33 a.m. Pacific Daylight Time. Today, north to northwest winds 20 to 30 knots. Seas 8 to 11 feet. Tonight, north winds 25 to 30 knots. Seas 10 to 12 feet. Tuesday, north winds 20 to 30 knots. Seas 8 to 12 feet. Tuesday night, north winds 25 to 30 knots. Seas 8 to 12 feet. Wednesday, north winds 20 to 30 knots. Seas 9 to 12 feet. Wednesday night, north winds 20 to 30 knots. Seas 9 to 10 feet. Thursday, north winds 15 to 25 knots. Seas 8 to 9 feet. Thursday night, north winds 15 to 25 knots. Seas 7 to 9 feet. Friday, north winds 10 to 20 knots. Seas 7 to 8 feet. Friday night, north winds 10 to 20 knots. Seas 6 to 8 feet. The offshore waters forecast for the following marine location, Pigeon Point to Point Piedras Blancas between 60 nautical miles and 150 nautical miles offshore. Issued at 2:33 a.m. Pacific Daylight Time. Today, north to northwest winds 20 to 25 knots. Seas 7 to 11 feet. Tonight, north to northwest winds 20 to 30 knots. Seas 10 to 12 feet. Tuesday, north winds 25 to 30 knots. Seas 11 to 12 feet. Tuesday night, north to northwest winds 20 to 30 knots. Seas 11 to 13 feet. Wednesday, north to northwest winds 20 to 30 knots. Seas 9 to 12 feet. Wednesday night, north winds 15 to 25 knots. Seas 8 to 10 feet. Thursday, north winds 10 to 20 knots. Seas 7 to 9 feet. Thursday night, north winds 10 to 20 knots.

6 to 8 feet. Friday, north winds 10 to 20 knots, becoming north to northwest 5 to 15 knots. Seas 6 to 8 feet. Friday night, north to northwest winds 10 to 15 knots. Seas 6 to 7 feet. The following is an important weather message from the National Weather Service. Issued at 8:17 p.m. Pacific Daylight Time. Coastal flood advisory in effect from 11 a.m. Monday to 5 p.m. Pacific Daylight Time Thursday. What? Up to 1.2 feet of inundation above ground level is possible in low-lying areas near shorelines and tidal waterways. Where? Bayshore locations along the San Francisco Bay, San Pablo Bay, and Monterey Bay. When? From 11 a.m. Monday to 5 p.m. Pacific Daylight Time Thursday. Impacts. Flooding of lots, parks, and roads with only isolated road closures expected. High tides will result in flooding along coastal trail, cut off access to some low-lying beaches and coastal areas, and bring water and wave farther up the beach than typical. Additional details. At the San Francisco tidal gauge, high tide is expected to be 1.2 feet above normal 6.87 feet mean lower low water at 12:57 p.m. Monday, September 28th, 1.2 feet above normal 7.1 feet mean lower low water at 1:30 p.m. Tuesday, September 29th, 1.2 feet above normal 7.3 feet mean lower low water at 2:10 p.m. Wednesday 9/30 and 1.2 feet above normal 6.92 feet mean lower low water at 2:58 p.m. Thursday 10/1. These predictions included up to 0.7 feet of surge that will enhance the astronomical tide and flooding threat. High tide varies up to 90 minutes earlier or later along the Pacific coast and through the San Francisco Bay, respectively. If travel is required, allow extra time as some roads may be closed. Do not drive around barricades or through water of unknown depth. Take the necessary actions to protect flood-prone property. The coastal waters forecast from Point Reyes to Pigeon Point out to 10 nautical miles. For today, northwest wind 10 to 15 knots, easing to 5 to 10 knots late this morning, rising to 10 to 15 knots this afternoon. Seas 4 to 6 feet. Wave detail, northwest 6 feet at 9 seconds and south 2 feet at 12 seconds. For tonight, northwest wind 15 to 20 knots, easing to 10 to 15 knots after midnight. Seas 6 to 9 feet. Wave detail, northwest 7 feet at 9 seconds and south 2 feet at 13 seconds. For Tuesday, northwest wind 5 to 10 knots, rising to 10 to 15 knots in the afternoon. Seas 5 to 8 feet. Wave detail, northwest 7 feet at 10 seconds. The coastal waters forecast from Pigeon Point to Point Pinos out to 10 nautical miles. Small craft advisory in effect from this afternoon through this evening. For today, northwest wind 10 to 15 knots, rising to 15 to 20 knots late. Seas 4 to 6 feet. Wave detail, northwest 6 feet at 9 seconds and south 2 feet at 12 seconds. For tonight, northwest wind 15 to 20 knots, easing to 5 to 10 knots after midnight. Seas 6 to 8 feet. Wave detail, northwest 7 feet at 9 seconds and south 2 feet at 13 seconds. For Tuesday, northwest wind 5 to 10 knots, rising to 15 to 20 knots in the afternoon. Seas 6 to 8 feet. Wave detail, northwest 7 feet at 10 seconds and south 2 feet at 11 seconds. Sunrise, sunset, and tidal information for the San Francisco Bay Area for Monday, September 28th. The sunrise today, 7:02 a.m. The sunset tonight, 6:58 p.m. Tidal data at the Golden Gate for today. High tide, 1:13 a.m. at 5.17 feet. Low tide, 6:31 a.m. at 1.64 feet. High tide, 12:57 p.m. at 6.17 feet. Low tide, 7:18 p.m. at -0.3 feet. Here are the buoy observations for 7 a.m. Pacific Daylight Time. An offshore buoy 6 winds.

to 1,012.8 millibars, sees 6 feet every 7 seconds. At Half Moon Bay, buoy winds northwest 14 knots, water temperature 59, pressure 1,013.2 millibars, sees 6 feet every 7 seconds. At Monterey, buoy winds northwest at 12 knots, water temperature 62, pressure 1,013.3 millibars. At Pointzer, wave rider buoy water temperature 61, sees 6 feet every 7 seconds. At Cape San Martin buoy winds northwest at 19 knots, gusting to 23, water temperature 62, pressure 1,013.0 millibars. Synopsis for the Central California coast and bays, including the Monterey Bay, Greater Farallones, and Cordell Bank National Marine Sanctuaries. Moderate to strong north winds will continue through Wednesday with the strongest gusts across the northern outer waters and south of Point Pinos, where near gale force gusts are expected at times. Rough seas will build in response to these winds and will subside to moderate by the end of the week due to northerly winds becoming light to moderate. Tropical activity will produce long period swell up to 16 seconds Wednesday and Thursday. The marine forecast for San Pablo Bay, Suisun Bay, the West Delta, and the San Francisco Bay north of the Bay Bridge. For today, southwest wind around 5 knots, veering to west 10 to 15 knots. For tonight, southwest wind 5 to 10 knots, easing to around 5 knots after midnight. For Tuesday, southwest wind around 5 knots, rising to 5 to 10 knots in the afternoon. The marine forecast for Monterey Bay. For today, northwest wind 5 to 10 knots, easing to around 5 knots late this morning, backing to west early this afternoon, rising to 10 to 15 knots late. Seas 3 to 4 feet. Wave detail, west 4 feet at 9 seconds and south 2 feet at 12 seconds. A slight chance of very light drizzle early this morning. For tonight, northwest wind 10 to 15 knots, becoming north around 5 knots after midnight. Seas 3 to 5 feet. Wave detail, northwest 5 feet at 9 seconds. For Tuesday, northeast wind around 5 knots, backing to west in the afternoon. Seas 3 to 5 feet. Wave detail, west 5 feet at 10 seconds and south 2 feet at 15 seconds. 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This broadcast originates from the National Weather Service office located in Monterey, California, and serves the coastal marine waters, including San Francisco and Monterey Bay. The coastal waters forecast from Point Arena to Point Reyes out to 10 nautical miles. Small craft advisory in effect from this afternoon through late Tuesday night. Today, northwest wind 10 to 15 knots, rising to 15 to 20 knots late. Seas 5 to 8 feet wave detail, northwest 7 feet at 9 seconds and south 2 feet at 12 seconds. Tonight, northwest wind 15 to 20 knots, sea 7 to 9 feet wave detail, northwest 9 feet at 9 seconds and south 2 feet at 13 seconds. Tuesday, northwest wind 15 to 20 knots, sea 7 to 9 feet wave detail, northwest 9 feet at 9 seconds and south 2 feet at 12 seconds. The coastal waters forecast from Point Arena to Point Reyes 10 to 16 nautical miles offshore. Small craft advisory in effect through Wednesday afternoon. Today, northwest wind 20 to 25 knots, seas 8 to 10 feet wave detail, northwest 10 feet at 9 seconds and south 3 feet at 12 seconds. Tonight, northwest wind 20 to 25 knots, becoming north 25 to 30 knots after midnight. Seas 10 to 12 feet wave detail, northwest 12 feet at 9 seconds and south 2 feet at 13 seconds Tuesday. North wind 25 to 30 knots, backing to northwest 20 to 25 knots in the afternoon. Seas 10 to 12 feet wave detail, northwest 11 feet at 9 seconds and south 2 feet at 12 seconds. San Francisco VAR forecast. In the deep water channel, mixed seas of 3 to 5 feet at 11 seconds. Across the bar, swell can be more than twice as high across the bar than surrounding waters. Waves are also more prone.

brake, particularly during strong ebb currents. Maximum ebb current of 2.1 knots at 06:04 a.m. Monday and 4.2 knots at 5:55 p.m. Monday. The coastal waters forecast from Point Pinos to Point Piedras Blanc is out to 10 nautical miles. Small craft advisory in effect through this evening. Today, northwest wind 15 to 20 knots, seas 5 to 7 feet, wave detail. Northwest 6 feet at 8 seconds and south 2 feet at 13 seconds. Tonight, northwest wind 15 to 20 knots, easing to 10 to 15 knots after midnight. Seas 6 to 8 feet, wave detail. Northwest 7 feet at 9 seconds and south 2 feet at 13 seconds. Tuesday, northwest wind 10 to 15 knots, rising to 15 to 20 knots in the afternoon. Seas 6 to 8 feet, wave detail. Northwest 7 feet at 10 seconds and south 2 feet at 12 seconds. The coastal waters forecast from Pigeon Point to Point Pinos 10 to 60 nautical miles offshore. Small craft advisory in effect through Wednesday afternoon. Today, northwest wind 15 to 20 knots, sea 7 to 9 feet, wave detail. Northwest 9 feet at 9 seconds and south 3 feet at 13 seconds. Tonight, northwest wind 20 to 25 knots, seas 8 to 11 feet, wave detail. Northwest 11 feet at 10 seconds and south 2 feet at 13 seconds. Tuesday, northwest wind 20 to 25 knots, seas 9 to 12 feet, wave detail. Northwest 11 feet at 10 seconds and south 2 feet at 13 seconds. The offshore waters forecast for the following marine location: Point Arena to Pigeon Point between 60 nautical miles and 150 nautical miles offshore. Issued at 2:33 a.m. Pacific Daylight Time. Today, north to northwest winds 20 to 30 knots. Seas 8 to 11 feet. Tonight, north winds 25 to 30 knots. Seas 10 to 12 feet. Tuesday, north winds 20 to 30 knots. Seas 8 to 12 feet. Tuesday night, north winds 25 to 30 knots. Seas 8 to 12 feet. Wednesday, north winds 20 to 30 knots. Seas 9 to 12 feet. Wednesday night, north winds 20 to 30 knots. Seas 9 to 10 feet. Thursday, north winds 15 to 25 knots. Seas 8 to 9 feet. Thursday night, north winds 15 to 25 knots. Seas 7 to 9 feet. Friday, north winds 10 to 20 knots. Seas 7 to 8 feet. Friday night, north winds 10 to 20 knots. Seas 6 to 8 feet. The offshore waters forecast for the following marine location: Pigeon Point to Point Piedras Blanc is between 60 nautical miles and 150 nautical miles offshore. Issued at 2:33 a.m. Pacific Daylight Time. Today, north to northwest winds 20 to 25 knots. Seas 7 to 11 feet. Tonight, north to northwest winds 20 to 30 knots. Seas 10 to 12 feet. Tuesday, north winds 25 to 30 knots. Seas 11 to 12 feet. Tuesday night, north to northwest winds 20 to 30 knots. Seas 11 to 13 feet. Wednesday, north to northwest winds 20 to 30 knots. Seas 9 to 12 feet. Wednesday night, north winds 15 to 25 knots. Seas 8 to 10 feet. Thursday, north winds 10 to 20 knots. Seas 7 to 9 feet. Thursday night, north winds 10 to 20 knots. Seas 6 to 8 feet. Friday, north winds 10 to 20 knots, becoming north to northwest 5 to 15 knots. Seas 6 to 8 feet. Friday night, north to northwest winds 10 to 15 knots. Seas 6 to 7 feet. The following is an important weather message from the National Weather Service. Issued at 8:17 p.m. Pacific Daylight Time. Coastal flood advisory in effect from 11 a.m. Monday to 5 p.m. Pacific Daylight Time Thursday. What? Up to 1.2 feet of inundation above ground level is possible in low-lying areas near shorelines and tidal waterways. Where?
Bayshore locations along the San Francisco Bay, San Pablo Bay, and Monterey Bay. When? From 11 a.m. Monday to 5 p.m. Pacific Daylight Time Thursday. Impacts, flooding of lots, parks, and roads with only isolated road closures expected. High tides will result in flooding along coastal trail, cut off access to some low-lying beaches and coastal areas, and bring water and wave farther up the beach than typical. Additional details, at the San Francisco tidal gauge, high tide is expected to be 1.2 feet above normal 6.87 feet mean lower low water at 12:57 p.m. Monday, September 28th, 1.2 feet above normal 7. 1 feet mean lower low water at 1:30 p.m. Tuesday, September 29th, 1.2 feet above normal 7. 3 feet mean lower low water at 2:10 p.m. Wednesday 9/30 and 1.2 feet above normal 6.92 feet mean lower low water at 2:58 p.m. Thursday 10/1. These predictions included up to 0.7 feet of surge that will enhance the astronomical tide and flooding threat. High tide varies up to 90 minutes earlier or later along the Pacific coast and through the San Francisco Bay, respectively. If travel is required, allow extra time as some roads may be closed. Do not drive around barricades or through water of unknown depth. Take the necessary actions to protect flood-prone property. The coastal waters forecast from Point Reyes to Pigeon Point out to 10 nautical miles. For today, northwest wind 10 to 15 knots, easing to 5 to 10 knots late this morning, rising to 10 to 15 knots this afternoon. Seas 4 to 6 feet. Wave detail late this morning, rising to 10 to 15 knots this afternoon. Seas 4 to 6 feet. Wave detail, northwest 6 feet at 9 seconds and south 2 feet at 12 seconds. For tonight, northwest wind 15 to 20 knots, easing to 10 to 15 knots after midnight. Seas 6 to 9 feet. Wave detail, northwest 7 feet at 9 seconds and south 2 feet at 13 seconds. For Tuesday, northwest wind 5 to 10 knots, rising to 10 to 15 knots in the afternoon. Seas 5 to 8 feet. Wave detail, northwest 7 feet at 10 seconds. The coastal waters forecast from Pigeon Point to Point Pinos out to 10 nautical miles. Small craft advisory in effect from this afternoon through this evening. For today, northwest wind 10 to 15 knots, rising to 15 to 20 knots late. Seas 4 to 6 feet. Wave detail, northwest 6 feet at 9 seconds and south 2 feet at 12 seconds. For tonight, northwest wind 15 to 20 knots, easing to 5 to 10 knots after midnight. Seas 6 to 8 feet. Wave detail, northwest 7 feet at 9 seconds and south 2 feet at 13 seconds. For Tuesday, northwest wind 5 to 10 knots, rising to 15 to 20 knots in the afternoon. Seas 6 to 8 feet. Wave detail, northwest 7 feet at 10 seconds and south 2 feet at 11 seconds. Sunrise, sunset, and tidal information for the San Francisco Bay Area for Monday, September 28th. The sunrise today, 7:02 a.m. The sunset tonight, 6:58 p.m. Tidal data at the Golden Gate for today. High tide, 1:13 a.m. at 5.17 feet. Low tide, 6:31 a.m. at 1.64 feet. High tide, 12:57 p.m. at 6.17 feet. Low tide, 7:18 p.m. at minus 0.3 feet. Here are the buoy observations for 7 a.m. Pacific Daylight Time. An offshore buoy 6 winds southwest at 60 knots, pressure 1,022.6 millibars. An offshore buoy 59 winds north at 12 knots, water temperature 67, pressure 1,021.6 millibars. A buoy 14 near Point Arena winds north at 21 knots, gusting to 25, water temperature 57, pressure 1,014.0 millibars. A buoy 13 near Bodega Bay winds northwest at 21 knots, gusting to 25, pressure 1,012.7 millibars.
At Point Reyes, wave rider buoy water temperature 59, seas 9 feet, every 8 seconds.

at San Francisco, Bay winds northwest 16 knots. Water temperature 58. Pressure 1,012.8 millibars. Seas 6 feet every 7 seconds. At Half Moon Bay, buoy winds northwest 14 knots. Water temperature 59. Pressure 1,013.2 millibars. Seas 6 feet every 7 seconds. At Monterey, buoy winds northwest at 12 knots. Water temperature 62. Pressure 1,013.3 millibars. At Pointzer, wave rider buoy water temperature 61. Seas 6 feet every 7 seconds. At Cape San Martin buoy winds northwest at 19 knots, gusting to 23, water temperature 62, pressure 1,013.0 millibars. Synopsis for the Central California coast and bays, including the Monterey Bay, Greater Farallones, and Cordell Bank National Marine Sanctuaries. Moderate to strong north winds will continue through Wednesday with the strongest gusts across the northern outer waters and south of Point Pinos, where near gale force gusts are expected at times. Rough seas will build in response to these winds and will subside to moderate by the end of the week due to northerly winds becoming light to moderate. Tropical activity will produce long period swell up to 16 seconds Wednesday and Thursday. The marine forecast for San Pablo Bay, Suisun Bay, the West Delta, and the San Francisco Bay north of the Bay Bridge. For today, southwest wind around 5 knots, veering to west 10 to 15 knots. For tonight, southwest wind 5 to 10 knots, easing to around 5 knots after midnight. For Tuesday, southwest wind around 5 knots, rising to 5 to 10 knots in the afternoon. The marine forecast for Monterey Bay. For today, northwest wind 5 to 10 knots, easing to around 5 knots late this morning, backing to west early this afternoon, rising to 10 to 15 knots late. Seas 3 to 4 feet. Wave detail, west 4 feet at 9 seconds and south 2 feet at 12 seconds. A slight chance of very light drizzle early this morning. For tonight, northwest wind 10 to 15 knots, becoming north around 5 knots after midnight. Seas 3 to 5 feet. Wave detail, northwest 5 feet at 9 seconds. For Tuesday, northeast wind around 5 knots, backing to west in the afternoon. Seas 3 to 5 feet. Wave detail, west 5 feet at 10 seconds and south 2 feet at 15 seconds. The coastal waters forecast from Point Arena to Point Reyes out to 10 nautical miles. Small craft advisory in effect from this afternoon through late Tuesday night. Today northwest wind 10 to 15 knots, rising to 15 to 20 knots late. Seas 5 to 8 feet wave detail, northwest 7 feet at 9 seconds and south 2 feet at 12 seconds. Tonight northwest wind 15 to 20 knots, seas 7 to 9 feet wave detail, northwest 9 feet at 9 seconds and south 2 feet at 13 seconds. Tuesday northwest wind 15 to 20 knots, seas 7 to 9 feet wave detail, northwest 9 feet at 9 seconds and south 2 feet at 12 seconds. The coastal waters forecast from Point Arena to Point Reyes 10 to 16 nautical miles offshore. Small craft advisory in effect through Wednesday afternoon. Today northwest wind 20 to 25 knots, seas 8 to 10 feet wave detail, northwest 10 feet at 9 seconds and south 3 feet at 12 seconds. Tonight northwest wind 20 to 25 knots, becoming north 25 to 30 knots after midnight. Seas 10 to 12 feet wave detail, northwest 12 feet at 9 seconds and south 2 feet at 13 seconds Tuesday. North wind 25 to 30 knots, backing to northwest 20 to 25 knots in the afternoon. Seas 10 to 12 feet wave detail, northwest 11 feet at 9 seconds and south 2 feet at 12 seconds. San Francisco Bar forecast. In the deep water channel, mixed seas of 3 to 5 feet at 11 seconds. Across the bar, swell can be more than twice as high across the bar than surrounding waters. Waves are also more prone to break, particularly during strong ebb currents. Maximum ebb current of 2.1 knots at 06:04 a.m. Monday and 4.2 knots at 5:55 p.m. Monday. The coastal waters forecast from Point Pinos to Point Cape

lunge is out to 10 nautical miles. Small craft advisory in effect through this evening. Today, northwest wind 15 to 20 knots, seas 5 to 7 feet, wave detail. Northwest 6 feet at 8 seconds and south 2 feet at 13 seconds. Tonight, northwest wind 15 to 20 knots, easing to 10 to 50 knots after midnight. Seas 6 to 8 feet, wave detail. Northwest 7 feet at 9 seconds and south 2 feet at 13 seconds. Tuesday, northwest wind 10 to 50 knots, rising to 15 to 20 knots in the afternoon. Seas 6 to 8 feet, wave detail. Northwest 7 feet at 10 seconds and south 2 feet at 12 seconds. The coastal waters forecast from Pigeon Point to Point Pinos 10 to 60 nautical miles offshore. Small craft advisory in effect through Wednesday afternoon. Today, northwest wind 15 to 20 knots, sea 7 to 9 feet, wave detail. Northwest 9 feet at 9 seconds and south 3 feet at 13 seconds. Tonight, northwest wind 20 to 25 knots, seas 8 to 11 feet, wave detail. Northwest 11 feet at 10 seconds and south 2 feet at 13 seconds. Tuesday, northwest wind 20 to 25 knots, seas 9 to 12 feet, wave detail. Northwest 11 feet at 10 seconds and south 2 feet at 13 seconds. The offshore waters forecast for the following marine location: Point Arena to Pigeon Point between 60 nautical miles and 150 nautical miles offshore. Issued at 2:33 a.m. Pacific Daylight Time. Today, north to northwest winds 20 to 30 knots. Seas 8 to 11 feet. Tonight, north winds 25 to 30 knots. Seas 10 to 12 feet. Tuesday, north winds 20 to 30 knots. Seas 8 to 12 feet. Tuesday night, north winds 25 to 30 knots. Seas 8 to 12 feet. Wednesday, north winds 20 to 30 knots. Seas 9 to 12 feet. Wednesday night, north winds 20 to 30 knots. Seas 9 to 10 feet. Thursday, north winds 15 to 25 knots. Seas 8 to 9 feet. Thursday night, north winds 15 to 25 knots. Seas 7 to 9 feet. Friday, north winds 10 to 20 knots. Seas 7 to 8 feet. Friday night, north winds 10 to 20 knots. Seas 6 to 8 feet. The offshore waters forecast for the following marine location: Pigeon Point to Point Piedras Blancas between 60 nautical miles and 150 nautical miles offshore. Issued at 2:33 a.m. Pacific Daylight Time. Today, north to northwest winds 20 to 25 knots. Seas 7 to 11 feet. Tonight, north to northwest winds 20 to 30 knots. Seas 10 to 12 feet. Tuesday, north winds 25 to 30 knots. Seas 11 to 12 feet. Tuesday night, north to northwest winds 20 to 30 knots. Seas 11 to 13 feet. Wednesday, north to northwest winds 20 to 30 knots. Seas 9 to 12 feet. Wednesday night, north winds 15 to 25 knots. Seas 8 to 10 feet. Thursday, north winds 10 to 20 knots. Seas 7 to 9 feet. Thursday night, north winds 10 to 20 knots. Seas 6 to 8 feet. Friday, north winds 10 to 20 knots, becoming north to northwest 5 to 15 knots. Seas 6 to 8 feet. Friday night, north to northwest winds 10 to 15 knots. Seas 6 to 7 feet. The following is an important weather message from the National Weather Service. Issued at 8:17 p.m. Pacific Daylight Time. Coastal flood advisory in effect from 11 a.m. Monday to 5 p.m. Pacific Daylight Time Thursday. What? Up to 1.2 feet of inundation above ground level is possible in low-lying areas near shorelines and tidal waterways. Where? Bayshore locations along the San Francisco Bay, San Pablo Bay, and Monterey Bay. When? From 11 a.m. Monday to 5 p.m. Pacific Daylight Time Thursday. Impacts: flooding of lots, parks, and roads with only isolated road closures expected. High tides will result in flooding.

along coastal trail, cut off access to some low-lying beaches and coastal areas, and bring water and wave farther up the beach than typical. Additional details at the San Francisco tidal gauge. High tide is expected to be 1.2 feet above normal, 6.87 feet mean. Lower low water at 12:57 p.m. Monday, September 28th, 1.2 feet above normal, 7. 1 feet mean. Lower low water at 1:30 p.m. Tuesday, September 29th, 1.2 feet above normal, 7. 3 feet mean. Lower low water at 2:10 p.m. Wednesday 9/30 and 1.2 feet above normal, 6.92 feet mean. Lower low water at 2:58 p.m. Thursday 10/1. These predictions included up to 0.7 feet of surge that will enhance the astronomical tide and flooding threat. High tide varies up to 90 minutes earlier or later along the Pacific coast and through the San Francisco Bay, respectively. If travel is required, allow extra time as some roads may be closed. Do not drive around barricades or through water of unknown depth. Take the necessary actions to protect flood-prone property. The coastal waters forecast from Point Reyes to Pigeon Point out to 10 nautical miles. For today, northwest wind 10 to 15 knots, easing to 5 to 10 knots late this morning, rising to 10 to 15 knots this afternoon. Seas 4 to 6 feet. Wave detail, northwest 6 feet at 9 seconds and south 2 feet at 12 seconds. For tonight, northwest wind 15 to 20 knots, easing to 10 to 15 knots after midnight. Seas 6 to 9 feet. Wave detail, northwest 7 feet at 9 seconds and south 2 feet at 13 seconds. For Tuesday, northwest wind 5 to 10 knots, rising to 10 to 15 knots in the afternoon. Seas 5 to 8 feet. Wave detail, northwest 7 feet at 10 seconds. The coastal waters forecast from Pigeon Point to Point Pinos out to 10 nautical miles. Small craft advisory in effect from this afternoon through this evening. For today, northwest wind 10 to 15 knots, rising to 15 to 20 knots late. Seas 4 to 6 feet. Wave detail, northwest 6 feet at 9 seconds and south 2 feet at 12 seconds. For tonight, northwest wind 15 to 20 knots, easing to 5 to 10 knots after midnight. Seas 6 to 8 feet. Wave detail, northwest 7 feet at 9 seconds and south 2 feet at 13 seconds. For Tuesday, northwest wind 5 to 10 knots, rising to 15 to 20 knots in the afternoon. Seas 6 to 8 feet. Wave detail, northwest 7 feet at 10 seconds and south 2 feet at 11 seconds. Sunrise, sunset, and tidal information for the San Francisco Bay Area for Monday, September 28th. The sunrise today, 7:02 a.m. The sunset tonight, 6:58 p.m. Tidal data at the Golden Gate for today. High tide, 1:13 a.m. at 5.17 feet. Low tide, 6:31 a.m. at 1.64 feet. High tide, 12:57 p.m. at 6.17 feet. Low tide, 7:18 p.m. at minus 0.03 feet. Here are the buoy observations for 7 a.m. Pacific Daylight Time. An offshore buoy 6, wind southwest at 60 knots, pressure 1,022.6 millibars. An offshore buoy 59, winds north at 12 knots, water temperature 67, pressure 1,021.6 millibars. At buoy 14 near Point Arena, winds north at 21 knots, gusting to 25, water temperature 57, pressure 1,014.0 millibars. At buoy 13 near Bodega Bay, winds northwest at 21 knots, gusting to 25, pressure 1,012.7 millibars. At Point Reyes Wave Rider buoy, water temperature 59, seas 9 feet, every 8 seconds. At San Francisco buoy, winds northwest 16 knots, water temperature 58, pressure 1,012.8 millibars, seas 6 feet, every 7 seconds. At Half Moon Bay buoy, winds northwest 14 knots, water temperature 59, pressure 1,013.2 millibars, seas 6 feet, every 7 seconds. At Monterey buoy, winds
at 12 knots, water temperature 62, pressure 1,013.3 millibars. And Pointer, wave rider buoy water temperature 61, seas 6 feet every 7 seconds. At Cape San Martin buoy winds northwest at 19 knots, gusting to 23, water temperature 62, pressure 1,013.0 millibars. Synopsis for the Central California coast and bays, including the Monterey Bay, Greater Farallones, and Cordell Bank National Marine Sanctuaries. Moderate to strong north winds will continue through Wednesday with the strongest gusts across the northern outer waters and south of Point Pinos, where near gale force gusts are expected at times. Rough seas will build in response to these winds and will subside to moderate by the end of the week due to northerly winds becoming light to moderate. Tropical activity will produce long period swell up to 16 seconds Wednesday and Thursday. The marine forecast for San Pablo Bay, Suisun Bay, the West Delta, and the San Francisco Bay north of the Bay Bridge. For today, southwest wind around 5 knots, veering to west 10 to 15 knots. For tonight, southwest wind 5 to 10 knots, easing to around 5 knots after midnight. For Tuesday, southwest wind around 5 knots, rising to 5 to 10 knots in the afternoon. The marine forecast for Monterey Bay. For today, northwest wind 5 to 10 knots, easing to around 5 knots late this morning, backing to west early this afternoon, rising to 10 to 15 knots late. Seas 3 to 4 feet. Wave detail, west 4 feet at 9 seconds and south 2 feet at 12 seconds. A slight chance of very light drizzle early this morning. For tonight, northwest wind 10 to 15 knots, becoming north around 5 knots after midnight. Seas 3 to 5 feet. Wave detail, northwest 5 feet at 9 seconds. For Tuesday, northeast wind around 5 knots, backing to west in the afternoon. Seas 3 to 5 feet. Wave detail, west 5 feet at 10 seconds and south 2 feet at 15 seconds. The coastal waters forecast from Point Arena to Point Reyes out to 10 nautical miles. Small craft advisory in effect from this afternoon through late Tuesday night. Today northwest wind at 10 to 15 knots, rising to 15 to 20 knots late. Seas 5 to 8 feet wave detail, northwest 7 feet at 9 seconds and south 2 feet at 12 seconds. Tonight northwest wind 15 to 20 knots, seas 7 to 9 feet wave detail, northwest 9 feet at 9 seconds and south 2 feet at 13 seconds. Tuesday northwest wind 15 to 20 knots, seas 7 to 9 feet wave detail, northwest 9 feet at 9 seconds and south 2 feet at 12 seconds. The coastal waters forecast from Point Arena to Point Reyes 10 to 16 nautical miles offshore. Small craft advisory in effect through Wednesday afternoon. Today northwest wind 20 to 25 knots, seas 8 to 10 feet wave detail, northwest 10 feet at 9 seconds and south 3 feet at 12 seconds. Tonight northwest wind 20 to 25 knots, becoming north 25 to 30 knots after midnight. Seas 10 to 12 feet wave detail, northwest 12 feet at 9 seconds and south 2 feet at 13 seconds Tuesday. North wind 25 to 30 knots, backing to northwest 20 to 25 knots in the afternoon. Seas 10 to 12 feet wave detail, northwest 11 feet at 9 seconds and south 2 feet at 12 seconds. 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This broadcast originates from the National Weather Service office located in Monterey, California, and serves the coastal marine waters, including San Francisco and Monterey Bay. San Francisco VAR forecast. In the deep water channel, mixed seas of 3 to 5 feet at 11 seconds. Across the bar, swell can be more than twice as high across the bar than surrounding waters. Waves are also more prone to break, particularly during strong ebb currents. Maximum ebb current of 2.1 knots at 06:04 a.m. Monday and 4.2 knots at 5:55 p.m. Monday. The coastal waters forecast from Point Pinos to Point Piedras Blancas out to 10 nautical miles.

small craft advisory in effect through this evening. Today, northwest wind 15 to 20 knots, seas 5 to 7 feet, wave detail. Northwest 6 feet at 8 seconds and south 2 feet at 13 seconds. Tonight, northwest wind 15 to 20 knots, easing to 10 to 50 knots after midnight. Seas 6 to 8 feet, wave detail. Northwest 7 feet at 9 seconds and south 2 feet at 13 seconds. Tuesday, northwest wind 10 to 50 knots, rising to 15 to 20 knots in the afternoon. Seas 6 to 8 feet, wave detail. Northwest 7 feet at 10 seconds and south 2 feet at 12 seconds. The coastal waters forecast from Pigeon Point to Point Pinos 10 to 60 nautical miles offshore. Small craft advisory in effect through Wednesday afternoon. Today, northwest wind 15 to 20 knots, sea 7 to 9 feet, wave detail. Northwest 9 feet at 9 seconds and south 3 feet at 13 seconds. Tonight, northwest wind 20 to 25 knots, seas 8 to 11 feet, wave detail. Northwest 11 feet at 10 seconds and south 2 feet at 13 seconds. Tuesday, northwest wind 20 to 25 knots, seas 9 to 12 feet, wave detail. Northwest 11 feet at 10 seconds and south 2 feet at 13 seconds. The offshore waters forecast for the following marine location: Point Arena to Pigeon Point between 60 nautical miles and 150 nautical miles offshore. Issued at 7:48 a.m. Pacific Daylight Time. Today, north winds 20 to 25 knots. Seas 9 to 11 feet. Tonight, north winds 25 to 30 knots. Seas 10 to 12 feet. Tuesday, north winds 20 to 30 knots. Seas 8 to 12 feet. Tuesday night, north winds 25 to 30 knots. Seas 8 to 12 feet. Wednesday, north winds 20 to 30 knots. Seas 9 to 12 feet. Wednesday night, north winds 20 to 30 knots. Seas 9 to 10 feet. Thursday, north winds 15 to 25 knots. Seas 8 to 9 feet. Thursday night, north winds 15 to 25 knots. Seas 7 to 9 feet. Friday, north winds 10 to 20 knots. Seas 7 to 8 feet. Friday night, north winds 10 to 20 knots. Seas 6 to 8 feet. The offshore waters forecast for the following marine location: Pigeon Point to Point Piedras Blancas between 60 nautical miles and 150 nautical miles offshore. Issued at 7:48 a.m. Pacific Daylight Time. Today, north to northwest winds 20 to 25 knots. Seas 8 to 11 feet. Tonight, north to northwest winds 20 to 30 knots. Seas 10 to 12 feet. Tuesday, north winds 25 to 30 knots. Seas 11 to 12 feet. Tuesday night, north to northwest winds 20 to 30 knots. Seas 11 to 13 feet. Wednesday, north to northwest winds 20 to 30 knots. Seas 9 to 12 feet. Wednesday night, north winds 15 to 25 knots. Seas 8 to 10 feet. Thursday, north winds 10 to 20 knots. Seas 7 to 9 feet. Thursday night, north winds 10 to 20 knots. Seas 6 to 8 feet. Friday, north winds 10 to 20 knots, becoming north to northwest 5 to 15 knots. Seas 6 to 8 feet. Friday night, north to northwest winds 10 to 15 knots. Seas 6 to 7 feet. The following is an important weather message from the National Weather Service. Issued at 8:17 p.m. Pacific Daylight Time. Coastal flood advisory in effect from 11 a.m. Monday to 5 p.m. Pacific Daylight Time Thursday. What? Up to 1.2 feet of inundation above ground level is possible in low-lying areas near shorelines and tidal waterways. Where? Bayshore locations along the San Francisco Bay, San Pablo Bay, and Monterey Bay. When? From 11 a.m. Monday to 5 p.m. Pacific Daylight Time Thursday. Impacts: flooding of lots, parks, and roads with only isolated road closures expected.
High tides will result in flooding along coastal trails, cut off access to some low-lying beaches and coastal areas, and bring water and wave farther up the beach than typical. Additional details at the San Francisco tidal gauge. High tide is expected to be 1.2 feet above normal 6.87 feet mean lower low water at 12:57 p.m. Monday, September 28th. 1.2 feet above normal 7. 1 feet mean lower low water at 1:30 p.m. Tuesday, September 29th. 1.2 feet above normal 7. 3 feet mean lower low water at 2:10 p.m. Wednesday 9/30 and 1.2 feet above normal 6.92 feet mean lower low water at 2:58 p.m. Thursday 10/1. These predictions included up to 0.7 feet of surge that will enhance the astronomical tide and flooding threat. High tide varies up to 90 minutes earlier or later along the Pacific coast and through the San Francisco Bay, respectively. If travel is required, allow extra time as some roads may be closed. Do not drive around barricades or through water of unknown depth. Take the necessary actions to protect flood-prone property. The coastal waters forecast from Point Reyes to Pigeon Point out to 10 nautical miles. For today, northwest wind 10 to 15 knots, easing to 5 to 10 knots late this morning, rising to 10 to 15 knots this afternoon. Seas 4 to 6 feet. Wave detail, northwest 6 feet at 9 seconds and south 2 feet at 12 seconds. For tonight, northwest wind 15 to 20 knots, easing to 10 to 15 knots after midnight. Seas 6 to 9 feet. Wave detail, northwest 7 feet at 9 seconds and south 2 feet at 13 seconds. For Tuesday, northwest wind 5 to 10 knots, rising to 10 to 15 knots in the afternoon. Seas 5 to 8 feet. Wave detail, northwest 7 feet at 10 seconds. The coastal waters forecast from Pigeon Point to Point Pinos out to 10 nautical miles. Small craft advisory in effect from this afternoon through this evening. For today, northwest wind 10 to 15 knots, rising to 15 to 20 knots late. Seas 4 to 6 feet. Wave detail, northwest 6 feet at 9 seconds and south 2 feet at 12 seconds. For tonight, northwest wind 15 to 20 knots, easing to 5 to 10 knots after midnight. Seas 6 to 8 feet. Wave detail, northwest 7 feet at 9 seconds and south 2 feet at 13 seconds. For Tuesday, northwest wind 5 to 10 knots, rising to 15 to 20 knots in the afternoon. Seas 6 to 8 feet. Wave detail, northwest 7 feet at 10 seconds and south 2 feet at 11 seconds. Sunrise, sunset, and tidal information for the San Francisco Bay Area for Monday, September 28th. The sunrise today, 7:02 a.m. The sunset tonight, 6:58 p.m. Tidal data at the Golden Gate for today. High tide, 1:13 a.m. at 5.17 feet. Low tide, 6:31 a.m. at 1.64 feet. High tide, 12:57 p.m. at 6.17 feet. Low tide, 7:18 p.m. at minus 03 feet. Here are the buoy observations for 8 a.m. Pacific Daylight Time. An offshore buoy 59, winds north at 14 knots, water temperature 67, pressure 1,022.0 millibars. A buoy 14 near Point Arena, winds north at 16 knots, gusting to 21, water temperature 57, pressure 1,014.5 millibars. A buoy 13 near Bodega Bay, winds northwest at 19 knots, gusting to 23, pressure 1,013.1 millibars. At Point Reyes, wave rider buoy, water temperature 59, seas 10 feet, every 8 seconds. At San Francisco Bay, winds northwest at 14 knots, water temperature 58, pressure 1,013.1 millibars. At Half Moon Bay, buoy, winds northwest 14 knots, water temperature 59, pressure 1,013.2 millibars, seas 5 feet, every 7 seconds. At Monterey, buoy, winds north at 14 knots, water temperature 62, pressure 1,013.6 millibars.
and Poinsettia. Wave rider buoy water temperature 61, seas 6 feet every evening.

seconds. At Cape San Martin, buoy winds northwest at 19 knots, gusting to 25, water temperature 61, pressure 1,013.2 millibars. Synopsis for the central California coast and bays, including the Monterey Bay, Greater Farallones, and Cordell Bank National Marine Sanctuaries. Moderate to strong north winds will continue through Wednesday with the strongest gusts across the northern outer waters and south of Point Pinos, where near gale force gusts are expected at times. Rough seas will build in response to these winds and will subside to moderate by the end of the week due to northerly winds becoming light to moderate. Tropical activity will produce long period swell up to 16 seconds Wednesday and Thursday. The marine forecast for San Pablo Bay, Suisun Bay, the West Delta, and the San Francisco Bay north of the Bay Bridge. For today, southwest wind around 5 knots, veering to west 10 to 15 knots. For tonight, southwest wind 5 to 10 knots, easing to around 5 knots after midnight. For Tuesday, southwest wind around 5 knots, rising to 5 to 10 knots in the afternoon. The marine forecast for Monterey Bay. For today, northwest wind 5 to 10 knots, easing to around 5 knots late this morning, backing to west early this afternoon, rising to 10 to 15 knots late. Seas 3 to 4 feet. Wave detail, west 4 feet at 9 seconds and south 2 feet at 12 seconds. A slight chance of very light drizzle early this morning. For tonight, northwest wind 10 to 15 knots, becoming north around 5 knots after midnight. Seas 3 to 5 feet. Wave detail, northwest 5 feet at 9 seconds. For Tuesday, northeast wind around 5 knots, backing to west in the afternoon. Seas 3 to 5 feet. Wave detail, west 5 feet at 10 seconds and south 2 feet at 15 seconds. The coastal waters forecast from Point Arena to Point Reyes out to 10 nautical miles. Small craft advisory in effect from this afternoon through late Tuesday night. Today northwest wind at 10 to 15 knots, rising to 15 to 20 knots late. Seas 5 to 8 feet wave detail, northwest 7 feet at 9 seconds and south 2 feet at 12 seconds. Tonight northwest wind 15 to 20 knots, seas 7 to 9 feet wave detail, northwest 9 feet at 9 seconds and south 2 feet at 13 seconds. Tuesday northwest wind 15 to 20 knots, seas 7 to 9 feet wave detail, northwest 9 feet at 9 seconds and south 2 feet at 12 seconds. The coastal waters forecast from Point Arena to Point Reyes 10 to 60 nautical miles offshore. Small craft advisory in effect through Wednesday afternoon. Today northwest wind 20 to 25 knots, seas 8 to 10 feet wave detail, northwest 10 feet at 9 seconds and south 3 feet at 12 seconds. Tonight northwest wind 20 to 25 knots, becoming north 25 to 30 knots after midnight. Seas 10 to 12 feet wave detail, northwest 12 feet at 9 seconds and south 2 feet at 13 seconds Tuesday. North wind 25 to 30 knots, backing to northwest 20 to 25 knots in the afternoon. Seas 10 to 12 feet wave detail, northwest 11 feet at 9 seconds and south 2 feet at 12 seconds. San Francisco Bar forecast. In the deep water channel, mixed seas of 3 to 5 feet at 11 seconds. Across the bar, swell can be more than twice as high across the bar than surrounding waters. Waves are also more prone to break, particularly during strong ebb currents. Maximum ebb current of 2.1 knots at 06:04 a.m. Monday and 4.2 knots at 5:55 p.m. Monday. The coastal waters forecast from Point Pinos to Point Piedras Blancas out to 10 nautical miles. Small craft advisory in effect through this evening. Today northwest wind 15 to 20 knots, seas 5 to 7 feet wave detail, northwest 6 feet at 8 seconds and south 2 feet at 13 seconds. Tonight northwest wind 15 to 20 knots, easing to 10 to 15 knots after midnight. Seas 6 to 8 feet wave detail, northwest 7 feet at 9 seconds and south 2 feet at 13 seconds. Tuesday northwest wind 10 to 15 knots, rising to 15 to 20 knots in the afternoon. Seas 6 to 8 feet wave.
degree detail, northwest 7 feet at 10 seconds and south 2 feet at 12 seconds. The coastal waters forecast from Pigeon Point to Point Pinos 10 to 60 nautical miles offshore. Small craft advisory in effect through Wednesday afternoon. Today, northwest wind 15 to 20 knots, sea 7 to 9 feet, wave detail, northwest 9 feet at 9 seconds and south 3 feet at 13 seconds. Tonight, northwest wind 20 to 25 knots, sea 8 to 11 feet, wave detail, northwest 11 feet at 10 seconds and south 2 feet at 13 seconds. Tuesday, northwest wind 20 to 25 knots, sea 9 to 12 feet, wave detail, northwest 11 feet at 10 seconds and south 2 feet at 13 seconds. The offshore waters forecast for the following marine location: Point Arena to Pigeon Point between 60 nautical miles and 150 nautical miles offshore. Issued at 7:48 a.m. Pacific Daylight Time. Today, north winds 20 to 25 knots, seas 9 to 11 feet. Tonight, north winds 25 to 30 knots, seas 10 to 12 feet. Tuesday, north winds 20 to 30 knots, seas 8 to 12 feet. Tuesday night, north winds 25 to 30 knots, seas 8 to 12 feet. Wednesday, north winds 20 to 30 knots, seas 9 to 12 feet. Wednesday night, north winds 20 to 30 knots, seas 9 to 10 feet. Thursday, north winds 15 to 25 knots, seas 8 to 9 feet. Thursday night, north winds 15 to 25 knots, seas 7 to 9 feet. Friday, north winds 10 to 20 knots, seas 7 to 8 feet. Friday night, north winds 10 to 20 knots, seas 6 to 8 feet. The offshore waters forecast for the following marine location: Pigeon Point to Point Piedras Blancas between 60 nautical miles and 150 nautical miles offshore. Issued at 7:48 a.m. Pacific Daylight Time. Today, north to northwest winds 20 to 25 knots, seas 8 to 11 feet. Tonight, north to northwest winds 20 to 30 knots, seas 10 to 12 feet. Tuesday, north winds 25 to 30 knots, seas 11 to 12 feet. Tuesday night, north to northwest winds 20 to 30 knots, seas 11 to 13 feet. Wednesday, north to northwest winds 20 to 30 knots, seas 9 to 12 feet. Wednesday night, north winds 15 to 25 knots, seas 8 to 10 feet. Thursday, north winds 10 to 20 knots, seas 7 to 9 feet. Thursday night, north winds 10 to 20 knots, seas 6 to 8 feet. Friday, north winds 10 to 20 knots, becoming north to northwest 5 to 15 knots, seas 6 to 8 feet. Friday night, north to northwest winds 10 to 15 knots, seas 6 to 7 feet. The following is an important weather message from the National Weather Service, issued at 8:17 p.m. Pacific Daylight Time. Coastal flood advisory in effect from 11 a.m. Monday to 5 p.m. Pacific Daylight Time Thursday. What? Up to 1.2 feet of inundation above ground level is possible in low-lying areas near shorelines and tidal waterways. Where? Bayshore locations along the San Francisco Bay, San Pablo Bay, and Monterey Bay. When? From 11 a.m. Monday to 5 p.m. Pacific Daylight Time Thursday. Impacts: flooding of lots, parks, and roads with only isolated road closures expected. High tides will result in flooding along coastal trail, cut off access to some low-lying beaches and coastal areas, and bring water and wave farther up the beach than typical. Additional details: at the San Francisco tidal gauge, high tide is expected to be 1.2 feet above normal, 6.87 feet mean lower low water at 12:57 p.m. Monday, September 28th, 1.2 feet above normal, 7.1 feet mean lower low water at 1:30 p.m. Tuesday, September 29th, 1.2 feet above normal, 7.3 feet mean lower low water at 2:10 p.m. Wednesday 9/30 and 1.2 feet above normal.
0.92 feet mean lower low water at 2:58 p.m. Thursday, 10/1. These predictions included up to 0.7 feet of surge that will enhance the astronomical tide and flooding threat. High tide varies up to 90 minutes earlier or later along the Pacific coast and through the San Francisco Bay, respectively. If travel is required, allow extra time as some roads may be closed. Do not drive around barricades or through water of unknown depth. Take the necessary actions to protect flood-prone property. The coastal waters forecast from Point Reyes to Pigeon Point out to 10 nautical miles. For today, northwest wind 10 to 15 knots, easing to 5 to 10 knots late this morning, rising to 10 to 15 knots this afternoon. Seas 4 to 6 feet. Wave detail, northwest 6 feet at 9 seconds and south 2 feet at 12 seconds. For tonight, northwest wind 15 to 20 knots, easing to 10 to 15 knots after midnight. Seas 6 to 9 feet. Wave detail, northwest 7 feet at 9 seconds and south 2 feet at 13 seconds. For Tuesday, northwest wind 5 to 10 knots, rising to 10 to 15 knots in the afternoon. Seas 5 to 8 feet. Wave detail, northwest 7 feet at 10 seconds. The coastal waters forecast from Pigeon Point to Point Pinos out to 10 nautical miles. Small craft advisory in effect from this afternoon through this evening. For today, northwest wind 10 to 15 knots, rising to 15 to 20 knots late. Seas 4 to 6 feet. Wave detail, northwest 6 feet at 9 seconds and south 2 feet at 12 seconds. For tonight, northwest wind 15 to 20 knots, easing to 5 to 10 knots after midnight. Seas 6 to 8 feet. Wave detail, northwest 7 feet at 9 seconds and south 2 feet at 13 seconds. For Tuesday, northwest wind 5 to 10 knots, rising to 15 to 20 knots in the afternoon. Seas 6 to 8 feet. Wave detail, northwest 7 feet at 10 seconds and south 2 feet at 11 seconds. Sunrise, sunset, and tidal information for the San Francisco Bay Area for Monday, September 28th. The sunrise today, 7:02 a.m. The sunset tonight, 6:58 p.m. Tidal data at the Golden Gate for today. High tide, 1:13 a.m. at 5.17 feet. Low tide, 6:31 a.m. at 1.64 feet. High tide, 12:57 p.m. at 6.17 feet. Low tide, 7:18 p.m. at minus 0.03 feet. Here are the buoy observations for 8 a.m. Pacific Daylight Time. An offshore buoy 59, winds north at 14 knots, water temperature 67, pressure 1,022.0 millibars. At Point Arena buoy, winds northwest 17 knots, water temperature 57, pressure 1,014.5 millibars, seas 5 feet every 16 seconds. At buoy 13 near Bodega Bay, winds northwest at 70 knots, gusting to 21, pressure 1,013.1 millibars, swell 7 feet every 8 seconds. At Point Reyes Wave Rider buoy, water temperature 59, seas 10 feet every 8 seconds. At San Francisco buoy, winds northwest 14 knots, water temperature 58, pressure 1,013.1 millibars, seas 6 feet every 6 seconds. At Half Moon Bay buoy, winds northwest 14 knots, water temperature 59, pressure 1,013.2 millibars, seas 5 feet every 7 seconds. At Monterey Bay buoy, winds northwest 14 knots, water temperature 62, pressure 1,013.6 millibars, seas 6 feet every 8 seconds. At Pointzer, Wave Rider buoy, water temperature 61, seas 6 feet every 8 seconds. At Cape San Martin buoy, winds northwest 19 knots, gusting to 23, water temperature 61, pressure 1,013.3 millibars. Seas 7 feet every 7 seconds. Synopsis for the Central California coast and bays, including the Monterey Bay, Greater Farallones, and Cordell Bank National Marine Sanctuaries.

knots, easing to around 5 knots after midnight. For Tuesday, southwest wind around 5 knots, rising to 5 to 10 knots in the afternoon. The marine forecast for Monterey Bay. For today, northwest wind 5 to 10 knots, easing to around 5 knots late this morning, backing to west early this afternoon, rising to 10 to 15 knots late. Seas 3 to 4 feet. Wave detail, west 4 feet at 9 seconds and south 2 feet at 12 seconds. A slight chance of very light drizzle early this morning. For tonight, northwest wind 10 to 15 knots, becoming north around 5 knots after midnight. Seas 3 to 5 feet. Wave detail, northwest 5 feet at 9 seconds. For Tuesday, northeast wind around 5 knots, backing to west in the afternoon. Seas 3 to 5 feet. Wave detail, west 5 feet at 10 seconds and south 2 feet at 15 seconds. The coastal waters forecast from Point Arena to Point Reyes out to 10 nautical miles. Small craft advisory in effect from this afternoon through late Tuesday night. Today northwest wind 10 to 15 knots, rising to 15 to 20 knots late. Seas 5 to 8 feet wave detail, northwest 7 feet at 9 seconds and south 2 feet at 12 seconds. Tonight northwest wind 15 to 20 knots, sea 7 to 9 feet wave detail, northwest 9 feet at 9 seconds and south 2 feet at 13 seconds. Tuesday northwest wind 15 to 20 knots, sea 7 to 9 feet wave detail, northwest 9 feet at 9 seconds and south 2 feet at 12 seconds. The coastal waters forecast from Point Arena to Point Reyes 10 to 60 nautical miles offshore. Small craft advisory in effect through Wednesday afternoon. Today northwest wind 20 to 25 knots, seas 8 to 10 feet wave detail, northwest 10 feet at 9 seconds and south 3 feet at 12 seconds. Tonight northwest wind 20 to 25 knots, becoming north 25 to 30 knots after midnight. Seas 10 to 12 feet wave detail, northwest 12 feet at 9 seconds and south 2 feet at 13 seconds. Tuesday, north wind 25 to 30 knots, backing to northwest 20 to 25 knots in the afternoon. Seas 10 to 12 feet wave detail, northwest 11 feet at 9 seconds and south 2 feet at 12 seconds. 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This broadcast originates from the National Weather Service office located in Monterey, California, and serves the coastal marine waters, including San Francisco and Monterey Bay. San Francisco Bar Forecast. In the deep water channel, mixed seas of 3 to 5 feet at 11 seconds. Across the bar, swell can be more than twice as high across the bar than surrounding waters. Waves are also more prone to break, particularly during strong ebb currents. Maximum ebb current of 2.1 knots at 06:04 a.m. Monday and 4.2 knots at 5:55 p.m. Monday. The coastal waters forecast from Point Pinos to Point Piedras Blancas out to 10 nautical miles. Small craft advisory in effect through this evening. Today northwest wind 15 to 20 knots, seas 5 to 7 feet wave detail, northwest 6 feet at 8 seconds and south 2 feet at 13 seconds. Tonight northwest wind 15 to 20 knots, easing to 10 to 15 knots after midnight. Seas 6 to 8 feet wave detail, northwest 7 feet at 9 seconds and south 2 feet at 13 seconds. Tuesday northwest wind 10 to 15 knots, rising to 15 to 20 knots in the afternoon. Seas 6 to 8 feet wave detail, northwest 7 feet at 10 seconds and south 2 feet at 12 seconds. The coastal waters forecast from Pigeon Point to Point Pinos 10 to 60 nautical miles offshore. Small craft advisory in effect through Wednesday afternoon. Today northwest wind 15 to 20 knots, sea 7 to 9 feet wave detail, northwest 9 feet at 9 seconds and south 3 feet at 13 seconds. Tonight northwest wind 20 to 25 knots, seas 8 to 11 feet wave detail, northwest 11 feet at 10 seconds and south 2 feet at 13 seconds. Tuesday northwest wind 20 to 25 knots, seas 9 to 12 feet wave detail, northwest 11 feet at 10 seconds.

seconds and south 2 feet at 13 seconds. The offshore waters forecast for the following marine location: Point Arena to Pigeon Point between 60 nautical miles and 150 nautical miles offshore. Issued at 7:48 a.m. Pacific Daylight Time. Today, north winds 20 to 25 knots. Seas 9 to 11 feet. Tonight, north winds 25 to 30 knots. Seas 10 to 12 feet. Tuesday, north winds 20 to 30 knots. Seas 8 to 12 feet. Tuesday night, north winds 25 to 30 knots. Seas 8 to 12 feet. Wednesday, north winds 20 to 30 knots. Seas 9 to 12 feet. Wednesday night, north winds 20 to 30 knots. Seas 9 to 10 feet. Thursday, north winds 15 to 25 knots. Seas 8 to 9 feet. Thursday night, north winds 15 to 25 knots. Seas 7 to 9 feet. Friday, north winds 10 to 20 knots. Seas 7 to 8 feet. Friday night, north winds 10 to 20 knots. Seas 6 to 8 feet. The offshore waters forecast for the following marine location: Pigeon Point to Point Piedras Blancas between 60 nautical miles and 150 nautical miles offshore. Issued at 7:48 a.m. Pacific Daylight Time. Today, north to northwest winds 20 to 25 knots. Seas 8 to 11 feet. Tonight, north to northwest winds 20 to 30 knots. Seas 10 to 12 feet. Tuesday, north winds 25 to 30 knots. Seas 11 to 12 feet. Tuesday night, north to northwest winds 20 to 30 knots. Seas 11 to 13 feet. Wednesday, north to northwest winds 20 to 30 knots. Seas 9 to 12 feet. Wednesday night, north winds 15 to 25 knots. Seas 8 to 10 feet. Thursday, north winds 10 to 20 knots. Seas 7 to 9 feet. Thursday night, north winds 10 to 20 knots. Seas 6 to 8 feet. Friday, north winds 10 to 20 knots, becoming north to northwest 5 to 15 knots. Seas 6 to 8 feet. Friday night, north to northwest winds 10 to 15 knots. Seas 6 to 7 feet. The following is an important weather message from the National Weather Service. Issued at 8:17 p.m. Pacific Daylight Time. Coastal flood advisory in effect from 11 a.m. Monday to 5 p.m. Pacific Daylight Time Thursday. What? Up to 1.2 feet of inundation above ground level is possible in low-lying areas near shorelines and tidal waterways. Where? Bayshore locations along the San Francisco Bay, San Pablo Bay, and Monterey Bay. When? From 11 a.m. Monday to 5 p.m. Pacific Daylight Time Thursday. Impacts, flooding of lots, parks, and roads with only isolated road closures expected. High tides will result in flooding along coastal trail, cut off access to some low-lying beaches and coastal areas, and bring water and wave farther up the beach than typical. Additional details, at the San Francisco tidal gauge, high tide is expected to be 1.2 feet above normal 6.87 feet mean lower low water at 12:57 p.m. Monday, September 28th, 1.2 feet above normal 7.1 feet mean lower low water at 1:30 p.m. Tuesday, September 29th, 1.2 feet above normal 7.3 feet mean lower low water at 2:10 p.m. Wednesday 9/30 and 1.2 feet above normal 6.92 feet mean lower low water at 2:58 p.m. Thursday 10/1. These predictions included up to 0.7 feet of surge that will enhance the astronomical tide and flooding threat. High tide varies up 90 minutes earlier or later along the Pacific coast and through the San Francisco Bay, respectively. If travel is required, allow extra time as some roads may be closed. Do not drive around barricades or through water of unknown depth. Take the necessary actions to protect flood-prone property. The coastal waters forecast from Point Reyes to Pigeon Point out to 10 nautical miles. For today,
Northwest wind 10 to 15 knots, easing to 5 to 10 knots late this morning, rising to 10 to 15 knots this afternoon. Seas 4 to 6 feet. Wave detail, northwest 6 feet at 9 seconds and south 2 feet at 12 seconds. For tonight, northwest wind 15 to 20 knots, easing to 10 to 15 knots after midnight. Seas 6 to 9 feet. Wave detail, northwest 7 feet at 9 seconds and south 2 feet at 13 seconds. For Tuesday, northwest wind 5 to 10 knots, rising to 10 to 15 knots in the afternoon. Seas 5 to 8 feet. Wave detail, northwest 7 feet at 10 seconds. The coastal waters forecast from Pigeon Point to Point Pinos out to 10 nautical miles. Small craft advisory in effect from this afternoon through this evening. For today, northwest wind 10 to 15 knots, rising to 15 to 20 knots late. Seas 4 to 6 feet. Wave detail, northwest 6 feet at 9 seconds and south 2 feet at 12 seconds. For tonight, northwest wind 15 to 20 knots, easing to 5 to 10 knots after midtail. Northwest 6 feet at 9 seconds and south 2 feet at 12 seconds. For tonight, northwest wind 15 to 20 knots, easing to 5 to 10 knots after midnight. Seas 6 to 8 feet. Wave detail, northwest 7 feet at 9 seconds and south 2 feet at 13 seconds. For Tuesday, northwest wind 5 to 10 knots, rising to 15 to 20 knots in the afternoon. Seas 6 to 8 feet. Wave detail, northwest 7 feet at 10 seconds and south 2 feet at 11 seconds. Sunrise, sunset, and tidal information for the San Francisco Bay Area for Monday, September 28th. The sunrise today, 7:02 a.m. The sunset tonight, 6:58 p.m. Tidal data at the Golden Gate for today. High tide, 1:13 a.m. at 5.17 feet. Low tide, 6:31 a.m. at 1.64 feet. High tide, 12:57 p.m. at 6.17 feet. Low tide, 7:18 p.m. at minus 03 feet. Here are the buoy observations for 8 a.m. Pacific Daylight Time. An offshore buoy 59, winds north at 14 knots, water temperature 67, pressure 1,022.0 millibars. At Point Arena buoy, winds northwest 17 knots, water temperature 57, pressure 1,014.5 millibars, seas 5 feet every 16 seconds. At buoy 13 near Bodega Bay, winds northwest at 70 knots, gusting to 21, pressure 1,013.1 millibars, swell 7 feet, every 8 seconds. At Point Reyes Wave Rider buoy, water temperature 59, seas 10 feet, every 8 seconds. At San Francisco buoy, winds northwest 14 knots, water temperature 58, pressure 1,013.1 millibars, seas 6 feet, every 6 seconds. At Half Moon Bay buoy, winds northwest 14 knots, water temperature 59, pressure 1,013.2 millibars, seas 5 feet, every 7 seconds. At Monterey Bay buoy, winds northwest 14 knots, water temperature 62, pressure 1,013.6 millibars, seas 6 feet, every 8 seconds. At Point Sur, Wave Rider buoy, water temperature 61, seas 6 feet, every 8 seconds. At Cape San Martin buoy, winds northwest 19 knots, gusting to 23, water temperature 61, pressure 1,013.3 millibars. Seas 7 feet, every 7 seconds. Synopsis for the Central California coast and bays, including the Monterey Bay, Greater Farallones, and Cordell Bank National Marine Sanctuaries. Moderate to strong north winds will continue through Wednesday, with the strongest gusts across the northern outer waters and south of Point Pinos, where near gale force gusts are expected at times. Rough seas will build in response to these winds and will subside to moderate by the end of the week due to northerly winds becoming light to moderate. Tropical activity will produce long period swell up to 16 seconds Wednesday and Thursday.
the marine forecast for San Pablo Bay, Suisun Bay, the West Delta, and the San Francisco Bay north of the

Bridge. For today, southwest wind around 5 knots, veering to west 10 to 15 knots. For tonight, southwest wind 5 to 10 knots, easing to around 5 knots after midnight. For Tuesday, southwest wind around 5 knots, rising to 5 to 10 knots in the afternoon. The marine forecast for Monterey Bay. For today, northwest wind 5 to 10 knots, easing to around 5 knots late this morning, backing to west early this afternoon, rising to 10 to 15 knots late. Seas 3 to 4 feet. Wave detail, west 4 feet at 9 seconds and south 2 feet at 12 seconds. A slight chance of very light drizzle early this morning. For tonight, northwest wind 10 to 15 knots, becoming north around 5 knots after midnight. Seas 3 to 5 feet. Wave detail, northwest 5 feet at 9 seconds. For Tuesday, northeast wind around 5 knots, backing to west in the afternoon. Seas 3 to 5 feet. Wave detail, west 5 feet at 10 seconds and south 2 feet at 15 seconds. The coastal waters forecast from Point Arena to Point Reyes out to 10 nautical miles. Small craft advisory in effect from this afternoon through late Tuesday night. Today northwest wind at 10 to 15 knots, rising to 15 to 20 knots late. Seas 5 to 8 feet wave detail, northwest 7 feet at 9 seconds and south 2 feet at 12 seconds. Tonight northwest wind 15 to 20 knots, seas 7 to 9 feet wave detail, northwest 9 feet at 9 seconds and south 2 feet at 13 seconds. Tuesday northwest wind 15 to 20 knots, seas 7 to 9 feet wave detail, northwest 9 feet at 9 seconds and south 2 feet at 12 seconds. The coastal waters forecast from Point Arena to Point Reyes 10 to 60 nautical miles offshore. Small craft advisory in effect through Wednesday afternoon. Today northwest wind 20 to 25 knots, seas 8 to 10 feet wave detail, northwest 10 feet at 9 seconds and south 3 feet at 12 seconds. Tonight northwest wind 20 to 25 knots, becoming north 25 to 30 knots after midnight. Seas 10 to 12 feet wave detail, northwest 12 feet at 9 seconds and south 2 feet at 13 seconds. Tuesday, north wind 25 to 30 knots, backing to northwest 20 to 25 knots in the afternoon. Seas 10 to 12 feet wave detail, northwest 11 feet at 9 seconds and south 2 feet at 12 seconds. San Francisco Bar forecast. In the deep water channel, mixed seas of 3 to 5 feet at 11 seconds. Across the bar, swell can be more than twice as high across the bar than surrounding waters. Waves are also more prone to break, particularly during strong ebb currents. Maximum ebb current of 2.1 knots at 06:04 a.m. Monday and 4.2 knots at 5:55 p.m. Monday. The coastal waters forecast from Point Pinos to Point Piedras Blancas out to 10 nautical miles. Small craft advisory in effect through this evening. Today northwest wind 15 to 20 knots, seas 5 to 7 feet wave detail, northwest 6 feet at 8 seconds and south 2 feet at 13 seconds. Tonight northwest wind 15 to 20 knots, easing to 10 to 15 knots after midnight. Seas 6 to 8 feet wave detail, northwest 7 feet at 9 seconds and south 2 feet at 13 seconds. Tuesday northwest wind at 10 to 15 knots, rising to 15 to 20 knots in the afternoon. Seas 6 to 8 feet wave detail, northwest 7 feet at 10 seconds and south 2 feet at 12 seconds. The coastal waters forecast from Pigeon Point to Point Pinos 10 to 60 nautical miles offshore. Small craft advisory in effect through Wednesday afternoon. Today northwest wind 15 to 20 knots, seas 7 to 9 feet wave detail, northwest 9 feet at 9 seconds and south 3 feet at 13 seconds. Tonight northwest wind 20 to 25 knots, seas 8 to 11 feet wave detail, northwest 11 feet at 10 seconds and south 2 feet at 13 seconds. Tuesday northwest wind 20 to 25 knots, seas 9 to 12 feet wave detail, northwest 11 feet at 10 seconds and south 2 feet at 13 seconds.
The offshore waters forecast for the following marine location: Point Arena to Pigeon Point, between 60 nautical miles and 150 nautical miles offshore. Issued at 7:48 a.m. Pacific Daylight Time. Today, north winds 20 to 25 knots. Seas 9 to 11 feet. Tonight, north winds 25 to 30 knots. Seas 10 to 12 feet. Tuesday, north winds 20 to 30 knots. Seas 8 to 12 feet. Tuesday night, north winds 25 to 30 knots. Seas 8 to 12 feet. Wednesday, north winds 20 to 30 knots. Seas 9 to 12 feet. Wednesday night, north winds 20 to 30 knots. Seas 9 to 10 feet. Thursday, north winds 15 to 25 knots. Seas 8 to 9 feet. Thursday night, north winds 15 to 25 knots. Seas 7 to 9 feet. Friday, north winds 10 to 20 knots. Seas 7 to 8 feet. Friday night, north winds 10 to 20 knots. Seas 6 to 8 feet. The offshore waters forecast for the following marine location: Pigeon Point to Point Piedras Blancas, between 60 nautical miles and 150 nautical miles offshore. Issued at 7:48 a.m. Pacific Daylight Time. Today, north to northwest winds 20 to 25 knots. Seas 8 to 11 feet. Tonight, north to northwest winds 20 to 30 knots. Seas 10 to 12 feet. Tuesday, north winds 25 to 30 knots. Seas 11 to 12 feet. Tuesday night, north to northwest winds 20 to 30 knots. Seas 11 to 13 feet. Wednesday, north to northwest winds 20 to 30 knots. Seas 9 to 12 feet. Wednesday night, north winds 15 to 25 knots. Seas 8 to 10 feet. Thursday, north winds 10 to 20 knots. Seas 7 to 9 feet. Thursday night, north winds 10 to 20 knots. Seas 6 to 8 feet. Friday, north winds 10 to 20 knots, becoming north to northwest 5 to 15 knots. Seas 6 to 8 feet. Friday night, north to northwest winds 10 to 15 knots. Seas 6 to 7 feet. The following is an important weather message from the National Weather Service. Issued at 8:17 p.m. Pacific Daylight Time. Coastal flood advisory in effect from 11 a.m. Monday to 5 p.m. Pacific Daylight Time Thursday. What? Up to 1.2 feet of inundation above ground level is possible in low-lying areas near shorelines and tidal waterways. Where? Bayshore locations along the San Francisco Bay, San Pablo Bay, and Monterey Bay. When? From 11 a.m. Monday to 5 p.m. Pacific Daylight Time Thursday. Impacts, flooding of lots, parks, and roads with only isolated road closures expected. High tides will result in flooding along coastal trail, cut off access to some low-lying beaches and coastal areas, and bring water and wave farther up the beach than typical. Additional details at the San Francisco tidal gauge. High tide is expected to be 1.2 feet above normal, 6.87 feet mean lower low water at 12:57 p.m. Monday, September 28th, 1.2 feet above normal, 7.1 feet mean lower low water at 1:30 p.m. Tuesday, September 29th, 1.2 feet above normal, 7.3 feet mean lower low water at 2:10 p.m. Wednesday, 9/30, and 1.2 feet above normal, 6.92 feet mean lower low water at 2:58 p.m. Thursday, 10/1. These predictions included up to 0.7 feet of surge that will enhance the astronomical tide and flooding threat. High tide varies up to 90 minutes earlier or later along the Pacific coast and through the San Francisco Bay, respectively. If travel is required, allow extra time as some roads may be closed. Do not drive around barricades or through water of unknown depth. Take the necessary actions to protect flood-prone property. The coastal waters forecast from Point Reyes to Pigeon Point out to 10 nautical miles. For today,
Northwest wind 10 to 15 knots, easing to 5 to 10 knots late this morning, rising to 10 to 15 knots this afternoon. Seas 4 to 6 feet. Wave detail, northwest 6 feet at 9 seconds and south 2 feet at 12 seconds. For tonight, northwest wind 15 to 20 knots, easing to 10 to 15 knots after midnight. Seas 6 to 9 feet. Wave detail, northwest 7 feet at 9 seconds and south 2 feet at 13 seconds. For Tuesday, northwest wind 5 to 10 knots, rising to 10 to 15 knots in the afternoon. Seas 5 to 8 feet. Wave detail, northwest 7 feet at 10 seconds. The coastal waters forecast from Pigeon Point to Point Pinos out to 10 nautical miles. Small craft advisory in effect from this afternoon through this evening. For today, northwest wind 10 to 15 knots, rising to 15 to 20 knots late. Seas 4 to 6 feet. Wave detail, northwest 6 feet at 9 seconds and south 2 feet at 12 seconds. For tonight, northwest wind 15 to 20 knots, easing to 5 to 10 knots after midnight. Seas 6 to 8 feet. Wave detail, northwest 7 feet at 9 seconds and south 2 feet at 13 seconds. For Tuesday, northwest wind 5 to 10 knots, rising to 15 to 20 knots in the afternoon. Seas 6 to 8 feet. Wave detail, northwest 7 feet at 10 seconds and south 2 feet at 11 seconds. Sunrise, sunset, and tidal information for the San Francisco Bay Area for Monday, September 28th. The sunrise today, 7:02 a.m. The sunset tonight, 6:58 p.m. Tidal data at the Golden Gate for today. High tide, 1:13 a.m. at 5.17 feet. Low tide, 6:31 a.m. at 1.64 feet. High tide, 12:57 p.m. at 6.17 feet. Low tide, 7:18 p.m. at -0.3 feet. Here are the buoy observations for 8 a.m. Pacific Daylight Time. An offshore buoy 59, winds north at 14 knots, water temperature 67, pressure 1,022.0 millibars. At Point Arena buoy, winds northwest 17 knots, water temperature 57, pressure 1,014.5 millibars, seas 5 feet every 16 seconds. At buoy 13 near Bodega Bay, winds northwest at 70 knots, gusting to 21, pressure 1,013.1 millibars, swell 7 feet, every 8 seconds. At Point Reyes Wave Rider buoy, water temperature 59, seas 10 feet, every 8 seconds. At San Francisco buoy, winds northwest 14 knots, water temperature 58, pressure 1,013.1 millibars, seas 6 feet, every 6 seconds. At Half Moon Bay buoy, winds northwest 14 knots, water temperature 59, pressure 1,013.2 millibars, seas 5 feet, every 7 seconds. At Monterey Bay buoy, winds northwest 14 knots, water temperature 62, pressure 1,013.6 millibars, seas 6 feet, every 8 seconds. At Pointer, Wave Rider buoy, water temperature 61, seas 6 feet, every 8 seconds. At Cape San Martin buoy, winds northwest 19 knots, gusting to 23, water temperature 61, pressure 1,013.3 millibars. Seas 7 feet, every 7 seconds. Synopsis for the Central California coast and bays, including the Monterey Bay, Greater Farallones, and Cordell Bank National Marine Sanctuaries. Moderate to strong north winds will continue through Wednesday with the strongest gusts across the northern outer waters and south of Point Pinos, where near gale force gusts are expected at times. Rough seas will build in response to these winds and will subside to moderate by the end of the week due to northerly winds becoming light to moderate. Tropical activity will produce long period swell up to 16 seconds Wednesday and Thursday. The marine forecast for San Pablo Bay, Suisun Bay, the West Delta, and the San Francisco Bay north of the Bay Bridge. For today, southwest wind around 5 knots, veering to west 10 to 15 knots. For tonight,
southwest wind 5 to 10 knots, easing to around 5 knots after midnight. For Tuesday, southwest wind around 5 knots, rising to 5 to 10 knots in the afternoon. Marine forecast for Monterey Bay. For today, northwest wind 5 to 10 knots, easing to around 5 knots late this morning, backing to west early this afternoon, rising to 10 to 15 knots late. Seas 3 to 4 feet. Wave detail, west 4 feet at 9 seconds and south 2 feet at 12 seconds. A slight chance of very light drizzle early this morning. For tonight, northwest wind 10 to 15 knots, becoming north around 5 knots after midnight. Seas 3 to 5 feet. Wave detail, northwest 5 feet at 9 seconds. For Tuesday, northeast wind around 5 knots, backing to west in the afternoon. Seas 3 to 5 feet. Wave detail, west 5 feet at 10 seconds and south 2 feet at 15 seconds. The coastal waters forecast from Point Arena to Point Reyes out to 10 nautical miles. Small craft advisory in effect from this afternoon through late Tuesday night. Today northwest wind 10 to 15 knots, rising to 15 to 20 knots late. Seas 5 to 8 feet wave detail, northwest 7 feet at 9 seconds and south 2 feet at 12 seconds. Tonight northwest wind 15 to 20 knots, seas 7 to 9 feet wave detail, northwest 9 feet at 9 seconds and south 2 feet at 13 seconds. Tuesday northwest wind 15 to 20 knots, seas 7 to 9 feet wave detail, northwest 9 feet at 9 seconds and south 2 feet at 12 seconds. The coastal waters forecast from Point Arena to Point Reyes 10 to 16 nautical miles offshore. Small craft advisory in effect through Wednesday afternoon. Today northwest wind 20 to 25 knots, seas 8 to 10 feet wave detail, northwest 10 feet at 9 seconds and south 3 feet at 12 seconds. Tonight northwest wind 20 to 25 knots, becoming north 25 to 30 knots after midnight. Seas 10 to 12 feet wave detail, northwest 12 feet at 9 seconds and south 2 feet at 13 seconds Tuesday. North wind 25 to 30 knots, backing to northwest 20 to 25 knots in the afternoon. Seas 10 to 12 feet wave detail, northwest 11 feet at 9 seconds and south 2 feet at 12 seconds. 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This broadcast originates from the National Weather Service office located in Monterey, California, and serves the coastal marine waters, including San Francisco and Monterey Bay. San Francisco VAR forecast. In the deep water channel, mixed seas of 3 to 5 feet at 11 seconds. Across the bar, swell can be more than twice as high across the bar than surrounding waters. Waves are also more prone to break, particularly during strong ebb currents. Maximum ebb current of 2.1 knots at 06:04 a.m. Monday and 4.2 knots at 5:55 p.m. Monday. The coastal waters forecast from Point Pinos to Point Piedras Blancas out to 10 nautical miles. Small craft advisory in effect through this evening. Today northwest wind 15 to 20 knots, seas 5 to 7 feet wave detail, northwest 6 feet at 8 seconds and south 2 feet at 13 seconds. Tonight northwest wind 15 to 20 knots, easing to 10 to 15 knots after midnight. Seas 6 to 8 feet wave detail, northwest 7 feet at 9 seconds and south 2 feet at 13 seconds. Tuesday northwest wind 10 to 15 knots, rising to 15 to 20 knots in the afternoon. Seas 6 to 8 feet wave detail, northwest 7 feet at 10 seconds and south 2 feet at 12 seconds. The coastal waters forecast from Pigeon Point to Point Pinos 10 to 16 nautical miles offshore. Small craft advisory in effect through Wednesday afternoon. Today northwest wind 15 to 20 knots, seas 7 to 9 feet wave detail, northwest 9 feet at 9 seconds and south 3 feet at 13 seconds.
Tonight, northwest wind 20 to 25 knots, seas 8 to 11 feet, wave detail. Northwest 11 feet at 10 seconds and south 2 feet at 13 seconds. Tuesday, northwest wind 20 to 25 knots, seas 9 to 12 feet, wave detail. Northwest 11 feet at 10 seconds and south 2 feet at 13 seconds. The offshore waters forecast for the following marine location: Point Arena to Pigeon Point between 60 nautical

1,150 nautical miles offshore. Issued at 7:48 a.m. Pacific Daylight Time. Today, north winds 20 to 25 knots. Seas 9 to 11 feet. Tonight, north winds 25 to 30 knots. Seas 10 to 12 feet. Tuesday, north winds 20 to 30 knots. Seas 8 to 12 feet. Tuesday night, north winds 25 to 30 knots. Seas 8 to 12 feet. Wednesday, north winds 20 to 30 knots. Seas 9 to 12 feet. Wednesday night, north winds 20 to 30 knots. Seas 9 to 10 feet. Thursday, north winds 15 to 25 knots. Seas 8 to 9 feet. Thursday night, north winds 15 to 25 knots. Seas 7 to 9 feet. Friday, north winds 10 to 20 knots. Seas 7 to 8 feet. Friday night, north winds 10 to 20 knots. Seas 6 to 8 feet. The offshore waters forecast for the following marine location: Pigeon Point to Point Piedras Blanc is between 60 nautical miles and 150 nautical miles offshore. Issued at 7:48 a.m. Pacific Daylight Time. Today, north to northwest winds 20 to 25 knots. Seas 8 to 11 feet. Tonight, north to northwest winds 20 to 30 knots. Seas 10 to 12 feet. Tuesday, north winds 25 to 30 knots. Seas 11 to 12 feet. Tuesday night, north to northwest winds 20 to 30 knots. Seas 11 to 13 feet. Wednesday, north to northwest winds 20 to 30 knots. Seas 9 to 12 feet. Wednesday night, north winds 15 to 25 knots. Seas 8 to 10 feet. Thursday, north winds 10 to 20 knots. Seas 7 to 9 feet. Thursday night, north winds 10 to 20 knots. Seas 6 to 8 feet. Friday, north winds 10 to 20 knots, becoming north to northwest 5 to 15 knots. Seas 6 to 8 feet. Friday night, north to northwest winds 10 to 15 knots. Seas 6 to 7 feet. The following is an important weather message from the National Weather Service. Issued at 8:17 p.m. Pacific Daylight Time. Coastal flood advisory in effect from 11 a.m. Monday to 5 p.m. Pacific Daylight Time Thursday. What? Up to 1.2 feet of inundation above ground level is possible in low-lying areas near shorelines and tidal waterways. Where? Bayshore locations along the San Francisco Bay, San Pablo Bay, and Monterey Bay. When? From 11 a.m. Monday to 5 p.m. Pacific Daylight Time Thursday. Impacts, flooding of lots, parks, and roads with only isolated road closures expected. High tides will result in flooding along coastal trail, cut off access to some low-lying beaches and coastal areas, and bring water and wave farther up the beach than typical. Additional details, at the San Francisco tidal gauge, high tide is expected to be 1.2 feet above normal 6.87 feet mean lower low water at 12:57 p.m. Monday, September 28th, 1.2 feet above normal 7.1 feet mean lower low water at 1:30 p.m. Tuesday, September 29th, 1.2 feet above normal 7.3 feet mean lower low water at 2:10 p.m. Wednesday 9/30 and 1.2 feet above normal 6.92 feet mean lower low water at 2:58 p.m. Thursday 10/1. These predictions included up to 0.7 feet of surge that will enhance the astronomical tide and flooding threat. High tide varies up 90 minutes earlier or later along the Pacific coast and through the San Francisco Bay, respectively. If travel is required, allow extra time as some roads may be closed. Do not drive around barricades or through water of unknown depth. Take the necessary actions to protect flood-prone property. The coastal waters forecast from Point Reyes to Pigeon Point out to 10 nautical miles. For today, northwest wind 10 to 15 knots, easing to 5 to 10 knots late this morning, rising to 10 to 15 knots this afternoon. Seas 4 to 6 feet. Wave detail.
northwest 6 feet at 9 seconds and south 2 feet at 12 seconds. For tonight, northwest wind 15 to 20 knots, easing to 10 to 15 knots after midnight. Seas 6 to 9 feet. Wave detail, northwest 7 feet at 9 seconds and south 2 feet at 13 seconds. For Tuesday, northwest wind 5 to 10 knots, rising to 10 to 15 knots in the afternoon. Seas 5 to 8 feet. Wave detail, northwest 7 feet at 10 seconds. The coastal waters forecast from Pigeon Point to Point Pinos out to 10 nautical miles. Small craft advisory in effect from this afternoon through this evening. For today, northwest wind 10 to 15 knots, rising to 15 to 20 knots late. Seas 4 to 6 feet. Wave detail, northwest 6 feet at 9 seconds and south 2 feet at 12 seconds. For tonight, northwest wind 15 to 20 knots, easing to 5 to 10 knots after midnight. Seas 6 to 8 feet. Wave detail, northwest 7 feet at 9 seconds and south 2 feet at 13 seconds. For Tuesday, northwest wind 5 to 10 knots, rising to 15 to 20 knots in the afternoon. Seas 6 to 8 feet. Wave detail, northwest 7 feet at 10 seconds and south 2 feet at 11 seconds. Sunrise, sunset, and tidal information for the San Francisco Bay Area for Monday, September 28th. The sunrise today, 7:02 a.m. The sunset tonight, 6:58 p.m. Tidal data at the Golden Gate for today. High tide, 1:13 a.m. at 5.17 feet. Low tide, 6:31 a.m. at 1.64 feet. High tide, 12:57 p.m. at 6.17 feet. Low tide, 7:18 p.m. at minus 03 feet. Here are the buoy observations for 9 a.m. Pacific Daylight Time. An offshore buoy 59, winds north at 14 knots, water temperature 67, pressure 1,022.4 millibars. At buoy 14 near Point Arena, winds northwest at 60 knots, water temperature 57, pressure 1,014.6 millibars. At buoy 13 near Bodega Bay, winds northwest at 60 knots, pressure 1,013.5 millibars. At Point Reyes Wave Rider, buoy water temperature 59, seas 10 feet, every 8 seconds. At San Francisco, buoy winds northwest at 12 knots, water temperature 58, pressure 1,013.6 millibars. At Half Moon Bay, buoy winds northwest 12 knots, water temperature 59, pressure 1,013.7 millibars, seas 5 feet, every 7 seconds. At Monterey, buoy winds northwest at 14 knots, water temperature 62, pressure 1,013.8 millibars. At Point Sur, Wave Rider, buoy water temperature 61, seas 6 feet, every 8 seconds. At Cape San Martin, buoy winds northwest at 70 knots, gusting to 21, water temperature 61, pressure 1,013.6 millibars. Synopsis for the Central California coast and bays, including the Monterey Bay, Greater Farallones, and Cordell Bank National Marine Sanctuaries. Moderate to strong north winds will continue through Wednesday with the strongest gusts across the northern outer waters and south of Point Pinos, where near gale force gusts are expected at times. Rough seas will build in response to these winds and will subside to moderate by the end of the week due to northerly winds becoming light to moderate. Tropical activity will produce long period swell up to 16 seconds Wednesday and Thursday. The marine forecast for San Pablo Bay, Suisun Bay, the West Delta, and the San Francisco Bay north of the Bay Bridge. For today, southwest wind around 5 knots, veering to west 10 to 15 knots. For tonight, southwest wind 5 to 10 knots, easing to around 5 knots after midnight. For Tuesday, southwest wind around 5 knots, rising to 5 to 10 knots in the afternoon. The marine forecast for Monterey Bay. For today, northwest wind 5 to 10 knots, easing to around 5 knots late this morning, backing to west early this afternoon, rising to 10 to 15 knots late. Seas 3 to 4 feet.

wave detail, west 4 feet at 9 seconds and south 2 feet at 12 seconds. A slight chance of very light drizzle early this morning. For tonight, northwest wind 10 to 15 knots, becoming north around 5 knots after midnight. Seas 3 to 5 feet. Wave detail, northwest 5 feet at 9 seconds. For Tuesday, northeast wind around 5 knots, backing to west in the afternoon. Seas 3 to 5 feet. Wave detail, west 5 feet at 10 seconds and south 2 feet at 15 seconds. The coastal waters forecast from Point Arena to Point Reyes out to 10 nautical miles. Small craft advisory in effect from this afternoon through late Tuesday night. Today northwest wind 10 to 15 knots, rising to 15 to 20 knots late. Seas 5 to 8 feet wave detail, northwest 7 feet at 9 seconds and south 2 feet at 12 seconds. Tonight northwest wind 15 to 20 knots, seas 7 to 9 feet wave detail, northwest 9 feet at 9 seconds and south 2 feet at 13 seconds. Tuesday northwest wind 15 to 20 knots, seas 7 to 9 feet wave detail, northwest 9 feet at 9 seconds and south 2 feet at 12 seconds. The coastal waters forecast from Point Arena to Point Reyes 10 to 60 nautical miles offshore. Small craft advisory in effect through Wednesday afternoon. Today northwest wind 20 to 25 knots, seas 8 to 10 feet wave detail, northwest 10 feet at 9 seconds and south 3 feet at 12 seconds. Tonight northwest wind 20 to 25 knots, becoming north 25 to 30 knots after midnight. Seas 10 to 12 feet wave detail, northwest 12 feet at 9 seconds and south 2 feet at 13 seconds Tuesday. North wind 25 to 30 knots, backing to northwest 20 to 25 knots in the afternoon. Seas 10 to 12 feet wave detail, northwest 11 feet at 9 seconds and south 2 feet at 12 seconds. San Francisco Bar forecast. In the deep water channel, mixed seas of 3 to 5 feet at 11 seconds. Across the bar, swell can be more than twice as high across the bar than surrounding waters. Waves are also more prone to break, particularly during strong ebb currents. Maximum ebb current of 2.1 knots at 06:04 a.m. Monday and 4.2 knots at 5:55 p.m. Monday. The coastal waters forecast from Point Pinos to Point Piedras Blancas out to 10 nautical miles. Small craft advisory in effect through this evening. Today northwest wind 15 to 20 knots, seas 5 to 7 feet wave detail, northwest 6 feet at 8 seconds and south 2 feet at 13 seconds. Tonight northwest wind 15 to 20 knots, easing to 10 to 15 knots after midnight. Seas 6 to 8 feet wave detail, northwest 7 feet at 9 seconds and south 2 feet at 13 seconds. Tuesday northwest wind 10 to 15 knots, rising to 15 to 20 knots in the afternoon. Seas 6 to 8 feet wave detail, northwest 7 feet at 10 seconds and south 2 feet at 12 seconds. The coastal waters forecast from Pigeon Point to Point Pinos 10 to 60 nautical miles offshore. Small craft advisory in effect through Wednesday afternoon. Today northwest wind 15 to 20 knots, seas 7 to 9 feet wave detail, northwest 9 feet at 9 seconds and south 3 feet at 13 seconds. Tonight northwest wind 20 to 25 knots, seas 8 to 11 feet wave detail, northwest 11 feet at 10 seconds and south 2 feet at 13 seconds. Tuesday northwest wind 20 to 25 knots, seas 9 to 12 feet wave detail, northwest 11 feet at 10 seconds and south 2 feet at 13 seconds. The offshore waters forecast for the following marine location, Point Arena to Pigeon Point between 60 nautical miles and 150 nautical miles offshore. Issued at 7:48 a.m. Pacific Daylight Time. Today, north winds 20 to 25 knots. Seas 9 to 11 feet. Tonight, north winds 25 to 30 knots. Seas 10 to 12 feet. Tuesday, north winds 20 to 30 knots. Seas 8 to 12 feet. Tuesday night, north winds 25 to 30 knots. Seas 8 to 12 feet. Wednesday, north winds 20 to 30 knots. Seas 9 to

12 feet. Wednesday night, north winds 20 to 30 knots. Seas 9 to 10 feet. Thursday, north winds 15 to 25 knots. Seas 8 to 9 feet. Thursday night, north winds 15 to 25 knots. Seas 7 to 9 feet. Friday, north winds 10 to 20 knots. Seas 7 to 8 feet. Friday night, north winds 10 to 20 knots. Seas 6 to 8 feet. The offshore waters forecast for the following marine location: Pigeon Point to Point Piedras Blancas between 60 nautical miles and 150 nautical miles offshore. Issued at 7:48 a.m. Pacific Daylight Time. Today, north to northwest winds 20 to 25 knots. Seas 8 to 11 feet. Tonight, north to northwest winds 20 to 30 knots. Seas 10 to 12 feet. Tuesday, north winds 25 to 30 knots. Seas 11 to 12 feet. Tuesday night, north to northwest winds 20 to 30 knots. Seas 11 to 13 feet. Wednesday, north to northwest winds 20 to 30 knots. Seas 9 to 12 feet. Wednesday night, north winds 15 to 25 knots. Seas 8 to 10 feet. Thursday, north winds 10 to 20 knots. Seas 7 to 9 feet. Thursday night, north winds 10 to 20 knots. Seas 6 to 8 feet. Friday, north winds 10 to 20 knots, becoming north to northwest 5 to 15 knots. Seas 6 to 8 feet. Friday night, north to northwest winds 10 to 15 knots. Seas 6 to 7 feet. The following is an important weather message from the National Weather Service. Issued at 8:17 p.m. Pacific Daylight Time. Coastal flood advisory in effect from 11 a.m. Monday to 5 p.m. Pacific Daylight Time Thursday. What? Up to 1.2 feet of inundation above ground level is possible in low-lying areas near shorelines and tidal waterways. Where? Bayshore locations along the San Francisco Bay, San Pablo Bay, and Monterey Bay. When? From 11 a.m. Monday to 5 p.m. Pacific Daylight Time Thursday. Impacts: flooding of lots, parks, and roads with only isolated road closures expected. High tides will result in flooding along coastal trail, cut off access to some low-lying beaches and coastal areas, and bring water and wave farther up the beach than typical. Additional details: at the San Francisco tidal gauge, high tide is expected to be 1.2 feet above normal, 6.87 feet mean lower low water at 12:57 p.m. Monday, September 28th, 1.2 feet above normal, 7.1 feet mean lower low water at 1:30 p.m. Tuesday, September 29th, 1.2 feet above normal, 7.3 feet mean lower low water at 2:10 p.m. Wednesday 9/30 and 1.2 feet above normal, 6.92 feet mean lower low water at 2:58 p.m. Thursday 10/1. These predictions included up to 0.7 feet of surge that will enhance the astronomical tide and flooding threat. High tide varies up to 90 minutes earlier or later along the Pacific coast and through the San Francisco Bay, respectively. If travel is required, allow extra time as some roads may be closed. Do not drive around barricades or through water of unknown depth. Take the necessary actions to protect flood-prone property. The coastal waters forecast from Point Reyes to Pigeon Point out to 10 nautical miles. For today, northwest wind 10 to 15 knots, easing to 5 to 10 knots late this morning, rising to 10 to 15 knots this afternoon. Seas 4 to 6 feet. Wave detail: northwest 6 feet at 9 seconds and south 2 feet at 12 seconds. For tonight, northwest wind 15 to 20 knots, easing to 10 to 15 knots after midnight. Seas 6 to 9 feet. Wave detail: northwest 7 feet at 9 seconds and south 2 feet at 13 seconds. For Tuesday, northwest wind 5 to 10 knots, rising to 10 to 15 knots in the afternoon. Seas 5 to 8 feet. Wave detail: northwest 7 feet at 10 seconds. The coastal waters forecast from Pigeon Point.
to Point Pinos out to 10 nautical miles. Small craft advisory in effect from this afternoon through this evening. For today, northwest wind 10 to 15 knots, rising to 15 to 20 knots late. Seas 4 to 6 feet. Wave detail, northwest 6 feet at 9 seconds and south 2 feet at 12 seconds. For tonight, northwest wind 15 to 20 knots, easing to 5 to 10 knots after midnight. Seas 6 to 8 feet. Wave detail, northwest 7 feet at 9 seconds and south 2 feet at 13 seconds. For Tuesday, northwest wind 5 to 10 knots, rising to 15 to 20 knots in the afternoon. Seas 6 to 8 feet. Wave detail, northwest 7 feet at 10 seconds and south 2 feet at 11 seconds. Sunrise, sunset, and tidal information for the San Francisco Bay Area for Monday, September 28th. The sunrise today, 7:02 a.m. The sunset tonight, 6:58 p.m. Tidal data at the Golden Gate for today. High tide, 1:13 a.m. at 5.17 feet. Low tide, 6:31 a.m. at 1.64 feet. High tide, 12:57 p.m. at 6.17 feet. Low tide, 7:18 p.m. at minus 03 feet. Here are the buoy observations for 9 a.m. Pacific Daylight Time. An offshore buoy 59, winds north 14 knots, water temperature 67, pressure 1,022.7 millibars, sea 7 feet, every 16 seconds. At Point Arena buoy, winds north 14 knots, water temperature 57, pressure 1,014.7 millibars, seas 5 feet, every 8 seconds. At buoy 13 near Bodega Bay, winds northwest at 60 knots, pressure 1,013.7 millibars, swell 7 feet, every 8 seconds. At Point Reyes Wave Rider buoy, water temperature 59, seas 10 feet, every 8 seconds. At San Francisco buoy, winds northwest 12 knots, water temperature 58, pressure 1,013.6 millibars, seas 6 feet, every 8 seconds. At Half Moon Bay buoy, winds northwest 12 knots, water temperature 59, pressure 1,013.7 millibars, seas 5 feet, every 7 seconds. At Monterey Bay buoy, winds northwest 14 knots, water temperature 62, pressure 1,014.0 millibars, seas 6 feet, every 8 seconds. At Point Sur, Wave Rider buoy, water temperature 61, seas 6 feet, every 8 seconds. At Cape San Martin buoy, winds northwest 70 knots, gusting to 21, water temperature 61, pressure 1,013.6 millibars. Sea 7 feet, every 7 seconds. Synopsis for the Central California coast and bays, including the Monterey Bay, Greater Farallones, and Cordell Bank National Marine Sanctuaries. Moderate to strong north winds will continue through Wednesday with the strongest gusts across the northern outer waters and south of Point Pinos, where near gale force gusts are expected at times. Rough seas will build in response to these winds and will subside to moderate by the end of the week due to northerly winds becoming light to moderate. Tropical activity will produce long period swell up to 16 seconds Wednesday and Thursday. The marine forecast for San Pablo Bay, Suisun Bay, the West Delta, and the San Francisco Bay north of the Bay Bridge. For today, southwest wind around 5 knots, veering to west 10 to 15 knots. For tonight, southwest wind 5 to 10 knots, easing to around 5 knots after midnight. For Tuesday, southwest wind around 5 knots, rising to 5 to 10 knots in the afternoon. The marine forecast for Monterey Bay. For today, northwest wind 5 to 10 knots, easing to around 5 knots late this morning, backing to west early this afternoon, rising to 10 to 15 knots late. Seas 3 to 4 feet. Wave detail, west 4 feet at 9 seconds and south 2 feet at 12 seconds. A slight chance of very light drizzle early this morning. For tonight, northwest wind 10 to 15 knots, becoming north around 5 knots after midnight. Seas 3 to 5 feet. Wave detail.

Northwest 9 feet at 9 seconds and south 2 feet at 13 seconds. Tuesday, northwest wind 15 to 20 knots. Sea 7 to 9 feet. Wave detail. Northwest 9 feet at 9 seconds and south 2 feet at 12 seconds. The coastal waters forecast from Point Arena to Point Reyes 10 to 60 nautical miles offshore. Small craft advisory in effect through Wednesday afternoon. Today, northwest wind 20 to 25 knots, seas 8 to 10 feet, wave detail. Northwest 10 feet at 9 seconds and south 3 feet at 12 seconds. Tonight, northwest wind 20 to 25 knots, becoming north 25 to 30 knots after midnight. Seas 10 to 12 feet, wave detail. Northwest 12 feet at 9 seconds and south 2 feet at 13 seconds Tuesday. North wind 25 to 30 knots, backing to northwest 20 to 25 knots in the afternoon. Seas 10 to 12 feet, wave detail. Northwest 11 feet at 9 seconds and south 2 feet at 12 seconds. San Francisco bar forecast. In the deep water channel, mixed seas of 3 to 5 feet at 11 seconds. Across the bar, swell can be more than twice as high across the bar than surrounding waters. Waves are also more prone to break, particularly during strong ebb currents. Maximum ebb current of 2.1 knots at 06:04 a.m. Monday and 4.2 knots at 5:55 p.m. Monday. 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This broadcast originates from the National Weather Service office located in Monterey, California, and serves the coastal marine waters, including San Francisco and Monterey Bay. The coastal waters forecast from Point Pinos to Point Piedras Blancas out to 10 nautical miles. Small craft advisory in effect through this evening. Today, northwest wind 15 to 20 knots, seas 5 to 7 feet, wave detail. Northwest 6 feet at 8 seconds and south 2 feet at 13 seconds. Tonight, northwest wind 15 to 20 knots, easing to 10 to 15 knots after midnight. Seas 6 to 8 feet, wave detail. Northwest 7 feet at 9 seconds and south 2 feet at 13 seconds. Tuesday, northwest wind 10 to 15 knots, rising to 15 to 20 knots in the afternoon. Seas 6 to 8 feet, wave detail. Northwest 7 feet at 10 seconds and south 2 feet at 12 seconds. The coastal waters forecast from Pigeon Point to Point Pinos 10 to 60 nautical miles offshore. Small craft advisory in effect through Wednesday afternoon. Today, northwest wind 15 to 20 knots, seas 7 to 9 feet, wave detail. Northwest 9 feet at 9 seconds and south 3 feet at 13 seconds. Tonight, northwest wind 20 to 25 knots, seas 8 to 11 feet, wave detail. Northwest 11 feet at 10 seconds and south 2 feet at 13 seconds. Tuesday, northwest wind 20 to 25 knots, seas 9 to 12 feet, wave detail. Northwest 11 feet at 10 seconds and south 2 feet at 13 seconds. The offshore waters forecast for the following marine location, Point Arena to Pigeon Point between 60 nautical miles and 150 nautical miles offshore. Issued at 7:48 a.m. Pacific Daylight Time. Today, north winds 20 to 25 knots. Seas 9 to 11 feet. Tonight, north winds 25 to 30 knots. Seas 10 to 12 feet. Tuesday, north winds 20 to 30 knots. Seas 8 to 12 feet. Tuesday night, north winds 25 to 30 knots. Seas 8 to 12 feet. Wednesday, north winds 20 to 30 knots. Seas 9 to 12 feet. Wednesday night, north winds 20 to 30 knots. Seas 9 to 10 feet. Thursday, north winds 15 to 25 knots. Seas 8 to 9 feet. Thursday night, north winds 15 to 25 knots. Seas 7 to 9 feet. Friday, north winds 10 to 20 knots. Seas 7 to 8 feet. Friday night, north winds 10 to 20 knots. Seas 6 to 8 feet. The offshore waters forecast for the following marine location, Pigeon Point to Point Piedras Blancas between 60 nautical miles and 150 nautical miles offshore. Issued at 7:48 a.m. Pacific.

right time. Today, north to northwest winds 20 to 25 knots. Seas 8 to 11 feet. Tonight, north to northwest winds 20 to 30 knots. Seas 10 to 12 feet. Tuesday, north winds 25 to 30 knots. Seas 11 to 12 feet. Tuesday night, north to northwest winds 20 to 30 knots. Seas 11 to 13 feet. Wednesday, north to northwest winds 20 to 30 knots. Seas 9 to 12 feet. Wednesday night, north winds 15 to 25 knots. Seas 8 to 10 feet. Thursday, north winds 10 to 20 knots. Seas 7 to 9 feet. Thursday night, north winds 10 to 20 knots. Seas 6 to 8 feet. Friday, north winds 10 to 20 knots, becoming north to northwest 5 to 15 knots. Seas 6 to 8 feet. Friday night, north to northwest winds 10 to 15 knots. Seas 6 to 7 feet. The following is an important weather message from the National Weather Service. Issued at 8:17 p.m. Pacific Daylight Time. Coastal flood advisory in effect from 11 a.m. Monday to 5 p.m. Pacific Daylight Time Thursday. What? Up to 1.2 feet of inundation above ground level is possible in low-lying areas near shorelines and tidal waterways. Where? Bayshore locations along the San Francisco Bay, San Pablo Bay, and Monterey Bay. When? From 11 a.m. Monday to 5 p.m. Pacific Daylight Time Thursday. Impacts, flooding of lots, parks, and roads with only isolated road closures expected. High tides will result in flooding along coastal trail, cut off access to some low-lying beaches and coastal areas, and bring water and wave farther up the beach than typical. Additional details at the San Francisco tidal gauge. High tide is expected to be 1.2 feet above normal 6.87 feet mean lower low water at 12:57 p.m. Monday, September 28th, 1.2 feet above normal 7.1 feet mean lower low water at 1:30 p.m. Tuesday, September 29th, 1.2 feet above normal 7.3 feet mean lower low water at 2:10 p.m. Wednesday 9/30 and 1.2 feet above normal 6.92 feet mean lower low water at 2:58 p.m. Thursday 10/1. These predictions included up to 0.7 feet of surge that will enhance the astronomical tide and flooding threat. High tide varies up to 90 minutes earlier or later along the Pacific coast and through the San Francisco Bay, respectively. If travel is required, allow extra time as some roads may be closed. Do not drive around barricades or through water of unknown depth. Take the necessary actions to protect flood-prone property. The coastal waters forecast from Point Reyes to Pigeon Point out to 10 nautical miles. For today, northwest wind 10 to 15 knots, easing to 5 to 10 knots late this morning, rising to 10 to 15 knots this afternoon. Seas 4 to 6 feet. Wave detail, northwest 6 feet at 9 seconds and south 2 feet at 12 seconds. For tonight, northwest wind 15 to 20 knots, easing to 10 to 15 knots after midnight. Seas 6 to 9 feet. Wave detail, northwest 7 feet at 9 seconds and south 2 feet at 13 seconds. For Tuesday, northwest wind 5 to 10 knots, rising to 10 to 15 knots in the afternoon. Seas 5 to 8 feet. Wave detail, northwest 7 feet at 10 seconds. The coastal waters forecast from Pigeon Point to Point Pinos out to 10 nautical miles. Small craft advisory in effect from this afternoon through this evening. For today, northwest wind 10 to 15 knots, rising to 15 to 20 knots late. Seas 4 to 6 feet. Wave detail, northwest 6 feet at 9 seconds and south 2 feet at 12 seconds. For tonight, northwest wind 15 to 20 knots, easing to 5 to 10 knots after midnight. Seas 6 to 8 feet. Wave detail, northwest 7 feet at 9 seconds and south 2 feet at 13 seconds. For Tuesday, northwest wind 5 to 10 knots, rising to 15 to 20 knots in the afternoon. Seas 6 to 8 feet.
day detail, northwest 7 feet at 10 seconds and south 2 feet at 11 seconds. Sunrise, sunset, and tidal information for the San Francisco Bay Area for Monday, September 28th. The sunrise today, 7:02 a.m. The sunset tonight, 6:58 p.m. Tidal data at the Golden Gate for today. High tide, 1:13 a.m. at 5.17 feet. Low tide, 6:31 a.m. at 1.64 feet. High tide, 12:57 p.m. at 6.17 feet. 13 a.m. at 5.17 feet. Low tide, 6:31 a.m. at 1.64 feet. High tide, 12:57 p.m. at 6.17 feet. Low tide, 7:18 p.m. at minus 03 feet. Here are the buoy observations for 9 a.m. Pacific Daylight Time. An offshore buoy 59, winds north 14 knots, water temperature 67, pressure 1,022.7 millibars, sea 7 feet, every 16 seconds. At Point Arena buoy, winds north 14 knots, water temperature 57, pressure 1,014.7 millibars, sea 5 feet, every 8 seconds. At buoy 13 near Bodega Bay, winds northwest at 60 knots, pressure 1,013.7 millibars, swell 7 feet, every 8 seconds. At Point Reyes Wave Rider buoy, water temperature 59, seas 10 feet, every 8 seconds. At San Francisco buoy, winds northwest 12 knots, water temperature 58, pressure 1,013.6 millibars, seas 6 feet, every 8 seconds. At Half Moon Bay buoy, winds northwest 12 knots, water temperature 59, pressure 1,013.7 millibars, seas 5 feet, every 7 seconds. At Monterey Bay buoy, winds northwest 14 knots, water temperature 62, pressure 1,014.0 millibars, seas 6 feet, every 8 seconds. At Point Sur, Wave Rider buoy, water temperature 61, seas 6 feet, every 8 seconds. At Cape San Martin buoy, winds northwest 70 knots, gusting to 21, water temperature 61, pressure 1,013.6 millibars. Sea 7 feet, every 7 seconds. Synopsis for the Central California coast and bays, including the Monterey Bay, Greater Farallones, and Cordell Bank National Marine Sanctuaries. Moderate to strong north winds will continue through Wednesday, with the strongest gusts across the northern outer waters and south of Point Pinos, where near gale force gusts are expected at times. Rough seas will build in response to these winds and will subside to moderate by the end of the week due to northerly winds becoming light to moderate. Tropical activity will produce long period swell up to 16 seconds Wednesday and Thursday. The marine forecast for San Pablo Bay, Suisun Bay, the West Delta, and the San Francisco Bay north of the Bay Bridge. For today, southwest wind around 5 knots, veering to west 10 to 15 knots. For tonight, southwest wind 5 to 10 knots, easing to around 5 knots after midnight. For Tuesday, southwest wind around 5 knots, rising to 5 to 10 knots in the afternoon. The marine forecast for Monterey Bay. For today, northwest wind 5 to 10 knots, easing to around 5 knots late this morning, backing to west early this afternoon, rising to 10 to 15 knots late. Seas 3 to 4 feet. Wave detail, west 4 feet at 9 seconds and south 2 feet at 12 seconds. A slight chance of very light drizzle early this morning. For tonight, northwest wind 10 to 15 knots, becoming north around 5 knots after midnight. Seas 3 to 5 feet. Wave detail, northwest 5 feet at 9 seconds. For Tuesday, northeast wind around 5 knots, backing to west in the afternoon. Seas 3 to 5 feet. Wave detail, west 5 feet at 10 seconds and south 2 feet at 15 seconds. The coastal waters forecast from Point Arena to Point Reyes out to 10 nautical miles. Small craft advisory in effect from this afternoon through late Tuesday night. Today, northwest wind 10 to 15 knots, rising to 15 to 20 knots late.

sees 5 to 8 feet wave detail, northwest 7 feet at 9 seconds and south 2 feet at 12 seconds. Tonight, northwest wind 15 to 20 knots, sees 7 to 9 feet wave detail, northwest 9 feet at 9 seconds and south 2 feet at 13 seconds. Tuesday, northwest wind 15 to 20 knots, sees 7 to 9 feet wave detail, northwest 9 feet at 9 seconds and south 2 feet at 12 seconds. The coastal waters forecast from Point Arena to Point Reyes 10 to 60 nautical miles offshore. Small craft advisory in effect through Wednesday afternoon. Today, northwest wind 20 to 25 knots, sees 8 to 10 feet wave detail. Northwest 10 feet at 9 seconds and south 3 feet at 12 seconds. Tonight, northwest wind 20 to 25 knots, becoming north 25 to 30 knots after midnight. Sees 10 to 12 feet wave detail, northwest 12 feet at 9 seconds and south 2 feet at 13 seconds Tuesday. North wind 25 to 30 knots, backing to northwest 20 to 25 knots in the afternoon. Sees 10 to 12 feet wave detail, northwest 11 feet at 9 seconds and south 2 feet at 12 seconds. San Francisco VAR forecast. In the deep water channel, mixed seas of 3 to 5 feet at 11 seconds. Across the bar, swell can be more than twice as high across the bar than surrounding waters. Waves are also more prone to break, particularly during strong ebb currents. Maximum ebb current of 2.1 knots at 06:04 a.m. Monday and 4.2 knots at 5:55 p.m. Monday. The coastal waters forecast from Point Pinos to Point Piedras Blancas out to 10 nautical miles. Small craft advisory in effect through this evening. Today, northwest wind 15 to 20 knots, sees 5 to 7 feet wave detail, northwest 6 feet at 8 seconds and south 2 feet at 13 seconds. Tonight, northwest wind 15 to 20 knots, easing to 10 to 15 knots after midnight. Sees 6 to 8 feet wave detail, northwest 7 feet at 9 seconds and south 2 feet at 13 seconds. Tuesday, northwest wind 10 to 15 knots, rising to 15 to 20 knots in the afternoon. Sees 6 to 8 feet wave detail, northwest 7 feet at 10 seconds and south 2 feet at 12 seconds. The coastal waters forecast from Pigeon Point to Point Pinos 10 to 60 nautical miles offshore. Small craft advisory in effect through Wednesday afternoon. Today, northwest wind 15 to 20 knots, sees 7 to 9 feet wave detail, northwest 9 feet at 9 seconds and south 3 feet at 13 seconds. Tonight, northwest wind 20 to 25 knots, sees 8 to 11 feet wave detail, northwest 11 feet at 10 seconds and south 2 feet at 13 seconds. Tuesday, northwest wind 20 to 25 knots, sees 9 to 12 feet wave detail, northwest 11 feet at 10 seconds and south 2 feet at 13 seconds. The offshore waters forecast for the following marine location, Point Arena to Pigeon Point between 60 nautical miles and 150 nautical miles offshore. Issued at 7:48 a.m. Pacific Daylight Time. Today, north winds 20 to 25 knots. Seas 9 to 11 feet. Tonight, north winds 25 to 30 knots. Seas 10 to 12 feet. Tuesday, north winds 20 to 30 knots. Seas 8 to 12 feet. Tuesday night, north winds 25 to 30 knots. Seas 8 to 12 feet. Wednesday, north winds 20 to 30 knots. Seas 9 to 12 feet. Wednesday night, north winds 20 to 30 knots. Seas 9 to 10 feet. Thursday, north winds 15 to 25 knots. Seas 8 to 9 feet. Thursday night, north winds 15 to 25 knots. Seas 7 to 9 feet. Friday, north winds 10 to 20 knots. Seas 7 to 8 feet. Friday night, north winds 10 to 20 knots. Seas 6 to 8 feet. The offshore waters forecast for the following marine location, Pigeon Point to Point Piedras Blancas between 60 nautical miles and 150 nautical miles offshore. Issued at 7:48 a.m. Pacific Daylight Time. Today, north to northwest winds 20 to 25 knots. Seas 8 to 11 feet.

tonight. North to northwest winds 20 to 30 knots. Seas 10 to 12 feet. Tuesday, north winds 25 to 30 knots. Seas 11 to 12 feet. Tuesday night, north to northwest winds 20 to 30 knots. Seas 11 to 13 feet. Wednesday, north to northwest winds 20 to 30 knots. Seas 9 to 12 feet. Wednesday night, north winds 15 to 25 knots. Seas 8 to 10 feet. Thursday, north winds 10 to 20 knots. Seas 7 to 9 feet. Thursday night, north winds 10 to 20 knots. Seas 6 to 8 feet. Friday, north winds 10 to 20 knots, becoming north to northwest 5 to 15 knots. Seas 6 to 8 feet. Friday night, north to northwest winds 10 to 15 knots. Seas 6 to 7 feet. The following is an important weather message from the National Weather Service. Issued at 8:17 p.m. Pacific Daylight Time. Coastal flood advisory in effect from 11 a.m. Monday to 5 p.m. Pacific Daylight Time Thursday. What? Up to 1.2 feet of inundation above ground level is possible in low-lying areas near shorelines and tidal waterways. Where? Bayshore locations along the San Francisco Bay, San Pablo Bay, and Monterey Bay. When? From 11 a.m. Monday to 5 p.m. Pacific Daylight Time Thursday. Impacts, flooding of lots, parks, and roads with only isolated road closures expected. High tides will result in flooding along coastal trail, cut off access to some low-lying beaches and coastal areas, and bring water and wave farther up the beach than typical. Additional details, at the San Francisco tidal gauge, high tide is expected to be 1.2 feet above normal 6.87 feet mean lower low water at 12:57 p.m. Monday, September 28th, 1.2 feet above normal 7.1 feet mean lower low water at 1:30 p.m. Tuesday, September 29th, 1.2 feet above normal 7.3 feet mean lower low water at 2:10 p.m. Wednesday 9/30 and 1.2 feet above normal 6.92 feet mean lower low water at 2:58 p.m. Thursday 10/1. These predictions included up to 0.7 feet of surge that will enhance the astronomical tide and flooding threat. High tide varies up 90 minutes earlier or later along the Pacific coast and through the San Francisco Bay, respectively. If travel is required, allow extra time as some roads may be closed. Do not drive around barricades or through water of unknown depth. Take the necessary actions to protect flood-prone property. The coastal waters forecast from Point Reyes to Pigeon Point out to 10 nautical miles. For today, northwest wind 10 to 15 knots, easing to 5 to 10 knots late this morning, rising to 10 to 15 knots early this afternoon, rising to 15 to 25 knots late. Seas 4 to 6 feet. Wave detail, northwest 6 feet at 9 seconds and south 2 feet at 17 seconds. For tonight, northwest wind 15 to 20 knots, easing to 10 to 15 knots after midnight. Seas 6 to 9 feet. Wave detail, northwest 7 feet at 9 seconds and south 2 feet at 15 seconds. For Tuesday, northwest wind 10 to 15 knots, rising to 15 to 20 knots in the afternoon. Seas 5 to 8 feet. Wave detail, northwest 7 feet at 10 seconds. The coastal waters forecast from Pigeon Point to Point Pinos out to 10 nautical miles. Small craft advisory in effect from 3 p.m. this afternoon to 9 p.m. Pacific Daylight Time this evening. For today, northwest wind 10 to 15 knots, rising to 20 to 25 knots late. Seas 4 to 6 feet. Wave detail, northwest 6 feet at 9 seconds and south 2 feet at 17 seconds. For tonight, northwest wind 15 to 25 knots, easing to 5 to 10 knots after midnight. Seas 6 to 8 feet. Wave detail, northwest 7 feet at 9 seconds and south 2 feet at 15 seconds. For Tuesday, northwest wind 10 to 15 knots, rising to 15 to 20 knots in the afternoon. Seas 6 to 8 feet. Wave detail.

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Sunrise, sunset, and tidal information for the San Francisco Bay Area for Monday, September 28th. The sunrise today, 7:02 a.m. The sunset tonight, 6:58 p.m. Tidal data at the Golden Gate for today. High tide, 1:13 a.m. at 5.17 feet. Low tide, 6:31 a.m. at 1.64 feet. High tide, 12:57 p.m. at 6.17 feet. Low tide, 7:18 p.m. at minus 0.03 feet. Here are the buoy observations for 9 a.m. Pacific Daylight Time. An offshore buoy 59, winds north 14 knots, water temperature 67, pressure 1,022.7 millibars, sea 7 feet, every 16 seconds. Headpoint Arena buoy, winds north 14 knots, water temperature 57, pressure 1,014.7 millibars, seas 5 feet, every 8 seconds. At buoy 13 near Bodega Bay, winds northwest at 60 knots, pressure 1,013.7 millibars, swell 7 feet, every 8 seconds. At Point Reyes Wave Rider buoy, water temperature 59, seas 10 feet, every 8 seconds. At San Francisco buoy, winds northwest 12 knots, water temperature 58, pressure 1,013.6 millibars, seas 6 feet, every 8 seconds. At Half Moon Bay buoy, winds northwest 12 knots, water temperature 59, pressure 1,013.7 millibars, seas 5 feet, every 7 seconds. At Monterey Bay buoy, winds northwest 14 knots, water temperature 62, pressure 1,014.0 millibars, seas 6 feet, every 8 seconds. Headpoint Sir, Wave Rider buoy, water temperature 61, seas 6 feet, every 8 seconds. At Cape San Martin buoy, winds northwest 70 knots, gusting to 21, water temperature 61, pressure 1,013.6 millibars. Sea 7 feet, every 7 seconds. Synopsis for the Central California coast and bays, including the Monterey Bay, Greater Farallones, and Cordell Bank National Marine Sanctuaries. High pressure strengthening over the eastern Pacific will maintain moderate to strong northerly breezes through Wednesday. Strongest winds will be outer water north of Point Reyes and the Big Sur coast. Rough seas will build in response to these winds and will subside to moderate by the end of the week due to northerly winds becoming light to moderate. Tropical activity will produce long period swell up to 16 seconds Wednesday and Thursday. The marine forecast for San Pablo Bay, Suisun Bay, the West Delta, and the San Francisco Bay north of the Bay Bridge. For today, southwest wind around 5 knots, veering to west 10 to 15 knots. For tonight, southwest wind 5 to 10 knots, easing to around 5 knots after midnight. For Tuesday, southwest wind around 5 knots, rising to 5 to 10 knots in the afternoon. The marine forecast for Monterey Bay. For today, northwest wind 5 to 10 knots, easing to around 5 knots late this morning, backing to west early this afternoon, rising to 10 to 15 knots late. Seas 3 to 4 feet. Wave detail, west 4 feet at 9 seconds and south 2 feet at 17 seconds. A slight chance of very light drizzle early this morning. For tonight, northwest wind 10 to 15 knots, easing to around 5 knots after midnight. Seas 3 to 5 feet. Wave detail, northwest 5 feet at 9 seconds. For Tuesday, north wind around 5 knots, backing to west 10 to 15 knots in the afternoon. Seas 3 to 5 feet. Wave detail, west 5 feet at 10 seconds and south 2 feet at 15 seconds. The coastal waters forecast from Point Arena to Point Reyes out to 10 nautical miles. Small craft advisory in effect from 3 p.m. Pacific Daylight Time this afternoon through late Tuesday night. Today, northwest wind 10 to 15 knots, rising to 15 to 25 knots late. Seas 5 to 8 feet wave detail, northwest 7 feet at 9 seconds and south 2 feet at 17 seconds. Tonight, northwest wind 15 to 20 knots.
7 to 9 feet wave detail, northwest 9 feet at 9 seconds and south 2 feet at 15 seconds Tuesday, northwest wind 15 to 20 knots, rising to 20 to 25 knots in the afternoon. See 7 to 9 feet wave detail, northwest 9 feet at 9 seconds and south 2 feet at 12 seconds. The coastal waters forecast from Point Arena to Point Reyes 10 to 60 nautical miles offshore. Small craft advisory in effect through Wednesday afternoon. Today, northwest wind 20 to 25 knots, seas 8 to 10 feet wave detail, northwest 10 feet at 9 seconds and south 3 feet at 17 seconds. Tonight, northwest wind 20 to 25 knots, rising to 25 to 30 knots after midnight. Seas 10 to 12 feet wave detail, northwest 12 feet at 9 seconds and south 2 feet at 15 seconds Tuesday, northwest wind 25 to 30 knots, seas 10 to 12 feet wave detail, northwest 11 feet at 9 seconds and south 2 feet at 12 seconds. San Francisco Bar forecast. In the deep water channel, mixed seas of 3 to 5 feet at 17 seconds. Across the bar, swell can be more than twice as high across the bar than surrounding waters. Waves are also more prone to break, particularly during strong ebb currents. Maximum ebb current of 4.2 knots at 5:55 p.m. Monday and 1.8 knots at 6:45 a.m. Tuesday. 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This broadcast originates from the National Weather Service office located in Monterey, California, and serves the coastal marine waters, including San Francisco and Monterey Bay. The coastal waters forecast from Point Pinos to Point Piedras Blancas out to 10 nautical miles. Small craft advisory in effect through this evening. Today, northwest wind 15 to 25 knots, seas 5 to 7 feet wave detail, northwest 6 feet at 8 seconds and south 2 feet at 17 seconds. Tonight, northwest wind 15 to 20 knots, easing to 10 to 15 knots after midnight. Seas 6 to 8 feet wave detail, northwest 7 feet at 9 seconds and south 2 feet at 15 seconds Tuesday, northwest wind 10 to 15 knots, rising to 15 to 20 knots in the afternoon. Seas 6 to 8 feet wave detail, northwest 7 feet at 10 seconds and south 2 feet at 12 seconds. The coastal waters forecast from Pigeon Point to Point Pinos 10 to 60 nautical miles offshore. Small craft advisory in effect through Wednesday afternoon. Today, northwest wind 15 to 25 knots, sea 7 to 9 feet wave detail, northwest 9 feet at 9 seconds and south 3 feet at 17 seconds. Tonight, northwest wind 20 to 25 knots, seas 8 to 11 feet wave detail, northwest 11 feet at 10 seconds and south 2 feet at 15 seconds Tuesday, northwest wind 20 to 25 knots, seas 9 to 12 feet wave detail, northwest 11 feet at 10 seconds and south 2 feet at 13 seconds. The offshore waters forecast for the following marine location, Point Arena to Pigeon Point between 60 nautical miles and 150 nautical miles offshore. Issued at 7:48 a.m. Pacific Daylight Time. Today, north winds 20 to 25 knots. Seas 9 to 11 feet. Tonight, north winds 25 to 30 knots. Seas 10 to 12 feet. Tuesday, north winds 20 to 30 knots. Seas 8 to 12 feet. Tuesday night, north winds 25 to 30 knots. Seas 8 to 12 feet. Wednesday, north winds 20 to 30 knots. Seas 9 to 12 feet. Wednesday night, north winds 20 to 30 knots. Seas 9 to 10 feet. Thursday, north winds 15 to 25 knots. Seas 8 to 9 feet. Thursday night, north winds 15 to 25 knots. Seas 7 to 9 feet. Friday, north winds 10 to 20 knots. Seas 7 to 8 feet. Friday night, north winds 10 to 20 knots. Seas 6 to 8 feet. The offshore waters forecast for the following marine location, Pigeon Point to Point Piedras Blancas between 60 nautical miles and 150 nautical miles offshore.

7, 48 a.m. Pacific Daylight Time. Today, north to northwest winds 20 to 25 knots. Seas 8 to 11 feet. Tonight, north to northwest winds 20 to 30 knots. Seas 10 to 12 feet. Tuesday, north winds 25 to 30 knots. Seas 11 to 12 feet. Tuesday night, north to northwest winds 20 to 30 knots. Seas 11 to 13 feet. Wednesday, north to northwest winds 20 to 30 knots. Seas 9 to 12 feet. Wednesday night, north winds 15 to 25 knots. Seas 8 to 10 feet. Thursday, north winds 10 to 20 knots. Seas 7 to 9 feet. Thursday night, north winds 10 to 20 knots. Seas 6 to 8 feet. Friday, north winds 10 to 20 knots, becoming north to northwest 5 to 15 knots. Seas 6 to 8 feet. Friday night, north to northwest winds 10 to 15 knots. Seas 6 to 7 feet. The following is an important weather message from the National Weather Service. Issued at 8:17 p.m. Pacific Daylight Time. Coastal flood advisory in effect from 11 a.m. Monday to 5 p.m. Pacific Daylight Time Thursday. What? Up to 1.2 feet of inundation above ground level is possible in low-lying areas near shorelines and tidal waterways. Where? Bayshore locations along the San Francisco Bay, San Pablo Bay, and Monterey Bay. When? From 11 a.m. Monday to 5 p.m. Pacific Daylight Time Thursday. Impacts, flooding of lots, parks, and roads with only isolated road closures expected. High tides will result in flooding along coastal trail, cut off access to some low-lying beaches and coastal areas, and bring water and wave farther up the beach than typical. Additional details, at the San Francisco tidal gauge, high tide is expected to be 1.2 feet above normal 6.87 feet mean lower low water at 12:57 p.m. Monday, September 28th, 1.2 feet above normal 7.1 feet mean lower low water at 1:30 p.m. Tuesday, September 29th, 1.2 feet above normal 7.3 feet mean lower low water at 2:10 p.m. Wednesday 9/30 and 1.2 feet above normal 6.92 feet mean lower low water at 2:58 p.m. Thursday 10/1. These predictions included up to 0.7 feet of surge that will enhance the astronomical tide and flooding threat. High tide varies up to 90 minutes earlier or later along the Pacific coast and through the San Francisco Bay, respectively. If travel is required, allow extra time as some roads may be closed. Do not drive around barricades or through water of unknown depth. Take the necessary actions to protect flood-prone property. The coastal waters forecast from Point Reyes to Pigeon Point out to 10 nautical miles. For today, northwest wind 10 to 15 knots, easing to 5 to 10 knots late this morning, rising to 10 to 15 knots early this afternoon, rising to 15 to 25 knots late. Seas 4 to 6 feet. Wave detail, northwest 6 feet at 9 seconds and south 2 feet at 17 seconds. For tonight, northwest wind 15 to 20 knots, easing to 10 to 15 knots after midnight. Seas 6 to 9 feet. Wave detail, northwest 7 feet at 9 seconds and south 2 feet at 15 seconds. For Tuesday, northwest wind 10 to 15 knots, rising to 15 to 20 knots in the afternoon. Seas 5 to 8 feet. Wave detail, northwest 7 feet at 10 seconds. The coastal waters forecast from Pigeon Point to Point Pinos out to 10 nautical miles. Small craft advisory in effect from 3 p.m. this afternoon to 9 p.m. Pacific Daylight Time this evening. For today, northwest wind 10 to 15 knots, rising to 20 to 25 knots late. Seas 4 to 6 feet. Wave detail, northwest 6 feet at 9 seconds and south 2 feet at 17 seconds. For tonight, northwest wind 15 to 25 knots, easing to 5 to 10 knots after midnight. Seas 6 to 8 feet. Wave detail, northwest 7 feet at 9 seconds and south 2 feet at 15 seconds.
for Tuesday. Northwest wind 10 to 15 knots, rising to 15 to 20 knots in the afternoon. Sea 6 to 8 feet. Wave detail, northwest 7 feet at 10 seconds and south 2 feet at 11 seconds. Semi-sunset and tidal information for the San Francisco Bay Area for Monday, September 28th. The sunrise today, 7:02 a.m. The sunset tonight, 6:58 p.m. Tidal data at the Golden Gate for today. High tide, 1:13 a.m. at 5.17 feet. Low tide, 6:31 a.m. at 1.64 feet. High tide, 12:57 p.m. at 6.17 feet. Low tide, 7:18 p.m. at minus 03 feet. Here are the buoy observations for 10 a.m. Pacific Daylight Time. An offshore buoy 59, winds north at 14 knots, water temperature 67, pressure 1,023.0 millibars. At buoy 14 near Point Arena, winds northwest at 16 knots, gusting to 21, water temperature 57, pressure 1,015.0 millibars. At buoy 13 near Bodega Bay, winds northwest at 16 knots, pressure 1,014.3 millibars. At Point Reyes, wave rider buoy, water temperature 59, seas 9 feet, every 8 seconds. At San Francisco Bay, winds northwest at 10 knots, water temperature 58, pressure 1,013.9 millibars. At Half Moon Bay, buoy, winds northwest 14 knots, water temperature 59, pressure 1,014.1 millibars, seas 5 feet, every 7 seconds. At Monterey, buoy, winds northwest at 14 knots, water temperature 62, pressure 1,014.1 millibars. At Pointer, wave rider buoy, water temperature 61, seas 6 feet, every 8 seconds. At Cape San Martin buoy, winds northwest at 19 knots, gusting to 25, water temperature 61, pressure 1,013.7 millibars. Synopsis for the Central California coast and bays, including the Monterey Bay, Greater Farallones, and Cordell Bank National Marine Sanctuaries. High pressure strengthening over the eastern Pacific will maintain moderate to strong northerly breezes through Wednesday. Strongest winds will be outer water north of Point Reyes and the Big Sur coast. Rough seas will build in response to these winds and will subside to moderate by the end of the week due to northerly winds becoming light to moderate. Tropical activity will produce long period swell up to 16 seconds Wednesday and Thursday. The marine forecast for San Pablo Bay, Suisun Bay, the West Delta, and the San Francisco Bay north of the Bay Bridge. For today, southwest wind around 5 knots, veering to west 10 to 15 knots. For tonight, southwest wind 5 to 10 knots, easing to around 5 knots after midnight. For Tuesday, southwest wind around 5 knots, rising to 5 to 10 knots in the afternoon. The marine forecast for Monterey Bay. For today, northwest wind 5 to 10 knots, easing to around 5 knots late this morning, backing to west early this afternoon, rising to 10 to 15 knots late. Seas 3 to 4 feet. Wave detail, west 4 feet at 9 seconds and south 2 feet at 17 seconds. A slight chance of very light drizzle early this morning. For tonight, northwest wind 10 to 15 knots, easing to around 5 knots after midnight. Seas 3 to 5 feet. Wave detail, northwest 5 feet at 9 seconds. For Tuesday, north wind around 5 knots, backing to west 10 to 15 knots in the afternoon. Seas 3 to 5 feet. Wave detail, west 5 feet at 10 seconds and south 2 feet at 15 seconds. The coastal waters forecast from Point Arena to Point Reyes out to 10 nautical miles. Small craft advisory in effect from 3 p.m. Pacific Daylight Time this afternoon through late Tuesday night. Today, northwest wind 10 to 15 knots, rising to 15 to 25 knots late. Seas 5 to 8 feet, wave detail, northwest 7 feet at 9 seconds and south 2 feet at 17 seconds. Tonight, northwest wind 15 to 20 knots, seas 7 to 9 feet, wave detail, northwest 9 feet at 9 seconds.
seconds and south 2 feet at 15 seconds Tuesday. Northwest wind 15 to 20 knots, rising to 20 to 25 knots in the afternoon. Sea 7 to 9 feet wave detail. Northwest 9 feet at 9 seconds and south 2 feet at 12 seconds. The coastal waters forecast from Point Arena to Point Reyes 10 to 60 nautical miles offshore. Small craft advisory in effect through Wednesday afternoon. Today, northwest wind 20 to 25 knots, seas 8 to 10 feet wave detail. Northwest 10 feet at 9 seconds and south 3 feet at 17 seconds. Tonight, northwest wind 20 to 25 knots, rising to 25 to 30 knots after midnight. Seas 10 to 12 feet wave detail. Northwest 12 feet at 9 seconds and south 2 feet at 15 seconds. Tuesday, northwest wind 25 to 30 knots. Seas 10 to 12 feet wave detail. Northwest 11 feet at 9 seconds and south 2 feet at 12 seconds. San Francisco VAR forecast. In the deep water channel, mixed seas of 3 to 5 feet at 17 seconds. Across the bar, swell can be more than twice as high across the bar than surrounding waters. Waves are also more prone to break, particularly during strong ebb currents. Maximum ebb current of 4.2 knots at 5:55 p.m. Monday and 1.8 knots at 6:45 a.m. Tuesday. The coastal waters forecast from Point Pinos to Point Piedras Blancas out to 10 nautical miles. Small craft advisory in effect through this evening. Today, northwest wind 15 to 25 knots, seas 5 to 7 feet wave detail. Northwest 6 feet at 8 seconds and south 2 feet at 17 seconds. Tonight, northwest wind 15 to 20 knots, easing to 10 to 15 knots after midnight. Seas 6 to 8 feet wave detail. Northwest 7 feet at 9 seconds and south 2 feet at 15 seconds. Tuesday, northwest wind 10 to 15 knots, rising to 15 to 20 knots in the afternoon. Seas 6 to 8 feet wave detail. Northwest 7 feet at 10 seconds and south 2 feet at 12 seconds. The coastal waters forecast from Pigeon Point to Point Pinos 10 to 60 nautical miles offshore. Small craft advisory in effect through Wednesday afternoon. Today, northwest wind 15 to 25 knots, sea 7 to 9 feet wave detail. Northwest 9 feet at 9 seconds and south 3 feet at 17 seconds. Tonight, northwest wind 20 to 25 knots, seas 8 to 11 feet wave detail. Northwest 11 feet at 10 seconds and south 2 feet at 15 seconds. Tuesday, northwest wind 20 to 25 knots, seas 9 to 12 feet wave detail. Northwest 11 feet at 10 seconds and south 2 feet at 13 seconds. The offshore waters forecast for the following marine location, Point Arena to Pigeon Point between 60 nautical miles and 150 nautical miles offshore. Issued at 7:48 a.m. Pacific Daylight Time. Today, north winds 20 to 25 knots. Seas 9 to 11 feet. Tonight, north winds 25 to 30 knots. Seas 10 to 12 feet. Tuesday, north winds 20 to 30 knots. Seas 8 to 12 feet. Tuesday night, north winds 25 to 30 knots. Seas 8 to 12 feet. Wednesday, north winds 20 to 30 knots. Seas 9 to 12 feet. Wednesday night, north winds 20 to 30 knots. Seas 9 to 10 feet. Thursday, north winds 15 to 25 knots. Seas 8 to 9 feet. Thursday night, north winds 15 to 25 knots. Seas 7 to 9 feet. Friday, north winds 10 to 20 knots. Seas 7 to 8 feet. Friday night, north winds 10 to 20 knots. Seas 6 to 8 feet. The offshore waters forecast for the following marine location, Pigeon Point to Point Piedras Blancas between 60 nautical miles and 150 nautical miles offshore. Issued at 7:48 a.m. Pacific Daylight Time. Today, north to northwest winds 20 to 25 knots. Seas 8 to 11 feet. Tonight, north to northwest winds 20 to 30 knots. Seas 10 to 12 feet. Tuesday, north winds 25 to 30 knots. Seas 11 to 12 feet. Tuesday night, north to north.

northwest winds 20 to 30 knots. Seas 11 to 13 feet. Wednesday, north to northwest winds 20 to 30 knots. Seas 9 to 12 feet. Wednesday night, north winds 15 to 25 knots. Seas 8 to 10 feet. Thursday, north winds 10 to 20 knots. Seas 7 to 9 feet. Thursday night, north winds 10 to 20 knots. Seas 6 to 8 feet. Friday, north winds 10 to 20 knots, becoming north to northwest 5 to 15 knots. Seas 6 to 8 feet. Friday night, north to northwest winds 10 to 15 knots. Seas 6 to 7 feet. The following is an important weather message from the National Weather Service. Issued at 8:17 p.m. Pacific Daylight Time. Coastal flood advisory in effect from 11 a.m. Monday to 5 p.m. Pacific Daylight Time Thursday. What? Up to 1.2 feet of inundation above ground level is possible in low-lying areas near shorelines and tidal waterways. Where? Bayshore locations along the San Francisco Bay, San Pablo Bay, and Monterey Bay. When? From 11 a.m. Monday to 5 p.m. Pacific Daylight Time Thursday. Impacts, flooding of lots, parks, and roads with only isolated road closures expected. High tides will result in flooding along coastal trail, cut off access to some low-lying beaches and coastal areas, and bring water and wave farther up the beach than typical. Additional details, at the San Francisco tidal gauge, high tide is expected to be 1.2 feet above normal 6.87 feet mean lower low water at 12:57 p.m. Monday, September 28th, 1.2 feet above normal 7.1 feet mean lower low water at 1:30 p.m. Tuesday, September 29th, 1.2 feet above normal 7.3 feet mean lower low water at 2:10 p.m. Wednesday 9/30 and 1.2 feet above normal 6.92 feet mean lower low water at 2:58 p.m. Thursday 10/1. These predictions included up to 0.7 feet of surge that will enhance the astronomical tide and flooding threat. High tide varies up 90 minutes earlier or later along the Pacific coast and through the San Francisco Bay, respectively. If travel is required, allow extra time as some roads may be closed. Do not drive around barricades or through water of unknown depth. Take the necessary actions to protect flood-prone property. The coastal waters forecast from Point Reyes to Pigeon Point out to 10 nautical miles. For today, northwest wind 10 to 15 knots, easing to 5 to 10 knots late this morning, rising to 10 to 15 knots early this afternoon, rising to 15 to 25 knots late. Seas 4 to 6 feet. Wave detail, northwest 6 feet at 9 seconds and south 2 feet at 17 seconds. For tonight, northwest wind 15 to 20 knots, easing to 10 to 15 knots after midnight. Seas 6 to 9 feet. Wave detail, northwest 7 feet at 9 seconds and south 2 feet at 15 seconds. For Tuesday, northwest wind 10 to 15 knots, rising to 15 to 20 knots in the afternoon. Seas 5 to 8 feet. Wave detail, northwest 7 feet at 10 seconds. The coastal waters forecast from Pigeon Point to Point Pinos out to 10 nautical miles. Small craft advisory in effect from 3 p.m. this afternoon to 9 p.m. Pacific Daylight Time this evening. For today, northwest wind 10 to 15 knots, rising to 20 to 25 knots late. Seas 4 to 6 feet. Wave detail, northwest 6 feet at 9 seconds and south 2 feet at 17 seconds. For tonight, northwest wind 15 to 25 knots, easing to 5 to 10 knots after midnight. Seas 6 to 8 feet. Wave detail, northwest 7 feet at 9 seconds and south 2 feet at 15 seconds. For Tuesday, northwest wind 10 to 15 knots, rising to 15 to 20 knots in the afternoon. Seas 6 to 8 feet. Wave detail, northwest 7 feet at 10 seconds and south 2 feet at 11 seconds. Sunrise, sunset, and tidal information for the San Francisco Bay Area for Monday, September 28th.
The sunrise today, 7:02 a.m. The sunset tonight, 6:58 p.m. Tidal data at the Golden Gate for today. High tide, 1:13 a.m. at 5.17 feet. Low tide, 6:31 a.m. at 1.64 feet. High tide, 12:57 p.m. at 6.17 feet. Low tide, 7:18 p.m. at -0.3 feet. Here are the buoy observations for 10 a.m. Pacific Daylight Time. An offshore buoy 59, winds north at 14 knots, water temperature 67, pressure 1,023.0 millibars. Headpoint Arena buoy, winds north 17 knots, gusting to 21, water temperature 57, pressure 1,015.1 millibars, seas 5 feet, every 8 seconds. At buoy 13 near Bodega Bay, winds northwest at 60 knots, pressure 1,013.9 millibars, swell 7 feet, every 7 seconds. At Point Reyes Wave Rider buoy, water temperature 59, seas 9 feet, every 8 seconds. At San Francisco buoy, winds northwest 12 knots, water temperature 58, pressure 1,013.9 millibars, seas 7 feet, every 8 seconds. At Half Moon Bay buoy, winds northwest 14 knots, water temperature 59, pressure 1,014.1 millibars, seas 5 feet, every 7 seconds. At Monterey Bay buoy, winds northwest 14 knots, water temperature 62, pressure 1,014.1 millibars, seas 7 feet, every 8 seconds. At Point Sur, Wave Rider buoy, water temperature 61, seas 6 feet, every 8 seconds. At Cape San Martin buoy, winds northwest 19 knots, gusting to 23, water temperature 61, pressure 1,014.0 millibars. Seas 7 feet, every 8 seconds. Synopsis for the Central California coast and bays, including the Monterey Bay, Greater Farallones, and Cordell Bank National Marine Sanctuaries. High pressure strengthening over the eastern Pacific will maintain moderate to strong northerly breezes through Wednesday. Strongest winds will be outer water north of Point Reyes and the Big Sur coast. Rough seas will build in response to these winds and will subside to moderate by the end of the week due to northerly winds becoming light to moderate. Tropical activity will produce long period swell up to 16 seconds Wednesday and Thursday. The marine forecast for San Pablo Bay, Suisun Bay, the West Delta, and the San Francisco Bay north of the Bay Bridge. For today, southwest wind around 5 knots, veering to west 10 to 15 knots. For tonight, southwest wind 5 to 10 knots, easing to around 5 knots after midnight. For Tuesday, southwest wind around 5 knots, rising to 5 to 10 knots in the afternoon. The marine forecast for Monterey Bay. For today, northwest wind 5 to 10 knots, easing to around 5 knots late this morning, backing to west early this afternoon, rising to 10 to 15 knots late. Seas 3 to 4 feet. Wave detail, west 4 feet at 9 seconds and south 2 feet at 17 seconds. A slight chance of very light drizzle early this morning. For tonight, northwest wind 10 to 15 knots, easing to around 5 knots after midnight. Seas 3 to 5 feet. Wave detail, northwest 5 feet at 9 seconds. For Tuesday, north wind around 5 knots, backing to west 10 to 15 knots in the afternoon. Seas 3 to 5 feet. Wave detail, west 5 feet at 10 seconds and south 2 feet at 15 seconds. The coastal waters forecast from Point Arena to Point Reyes out to 10 nautical miles. Small craft advisory in effect from 3 p.m. Pacific Daylight Time this afternoon through late Tuesday night. Today, northwest wind 10 to 15 knots, rising to 15 to 25 knots late. Seas 5 to 8 feet, wave detail, northwest 7 feet at 9 seconds and south 2 feet at 17 seconds. Tonight, northwest wind 15 to 20 knots, seas 7 to 9 feet, wave detail, northwest 9 feet at 9 seconds and south 2 feet at 15 seconds. Tuesday, northwest wind 15 to 20 knots, rising to 20 to 25 knots in the afternoon.
See 7 to 9 feet wave detail, northwest 9.

San Francisco hard forecast. In the deep water channel, lick seas of 3 to 5 feet at 17 seconds. Across the bar, swell can be more than twice as high across the bar than surrounding waters. Waves are also more prone to break, particularly during strong ebb currents. Maximum ebb current of 4.2 knots at 5:55 p.m. Monday and 1.8 knots at 6:45 a.m. Tuesday. The coastal waters forecast from Point Pinos to Point Piedras Blancas out to 10 nautical miles. Small craft advisory in effect through this evening. Today, northwest wind 15 to 25 knots, seas 5 to 7 feet, wave detail. Northwest 6 feet at 8 seconds and south 2 feet at 17 seconds. Tonight, northwest wind 15 to 20 knots, easing to 10 to 15 knots after midnight. Seas 6 to 8 feet, wave detail. Northwest 7 feet at 9 seconds and south 2 feet at 15 seconds. Tuesday, northwest wind 10 to 15 knots, rising to 15 to 20 knots in the afternoon. Seas 6 to 8 feet, wave detail. Northwest 7 feet at 10 seconds and south 2 feet at 12 seconds. The coastal waters forecast from Pigeon Point to Point Pinos 10 to 60 nautical miles offshore. Small craft advisory in effect through Wednesday afternoon. Today, northwest wind 15 to 25 knots, sea 7 to 9 feet, wave detail. Northwest 9 feet at 9 seconds and south 3 feet at 17 seconds. Tonight, northwest wind 20 to 25 knots, seas 8 to 11 feet, wave detail. Northwest 11 feet at 10 seconds and south 2 feet at 15 seconds. Tuesday, northwest wind 20 to 25 knots, seas 9 to 12 feet, wave detail. Northwest 11 feet at 10 seconds and south 2 feet at 13 seconds. 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This broadcast originates from the National Weather Service office located in Monterey, California, and serves the coastal marine waters, including San Francisco and Monterey Bay. The offshore waters forecast for the following marine location: Point Arena to Pigeon Point between 60 nautical miles and 150 nautical miles offshore. Issued at 7:48 a.m. Pacific Daylight Time. Today, north winds 20 to 25 knots. Seas 9 to 11 feet. Tonight, north winds 25 to 30 knots. Seas 10 to 12 feet. Tuesday, north winds 20 to 30 knots. Seas 8 to 12 feet. Tuesday night, north winds 25 to 30 knots. Seas 8 to 12 feet. Wednesday, north winds 20 to 30 knots. Seas 9 to 12 feet. Wednesday night, north winds 20 to 30 knots. Seas 9 to 10 feet. Thursday, north winds 15 to 25 knots. Seas 8 to 9 feet. Thursday night, north winds 15 to 25 knots. Seas 7 to 9 feet. Friday, north winds 10 to 20 knots. Seas 7 to 8 feet. Friday night, north winds 10 to 20 knots. Seas 6 to 8 feet. The offshore waters forecast for the following marine location: Pigeon Point to Point Piedras Blancas between 60 nautical miles and 150 nautical miles offshore. Issued at 7:48 a.m. Pacific Daylight Time. Today, north to northwest winds 20 to 25 knots. Seas 8 to 11 feet. Tonight, north to northwest winds 20 to 30 knots. Seas 10 to 12 feet. Tuesday, north winds 25 to 30 knots. Seas 11 to 12 feet. Tuesday night, north to northwest winds 20 to 30 knots. Seas 11 to 13 feet. Wednesday, north to northwest winds 20 to 30 knots. Seas 9 to 12 feet. Wednesday night, north winds 15 to 25 knots. Seas 8 to 10 feet. Thursday, north winds 10 to 20 knots. Seas 7 to 9 feet. Thursday night, north winds 10 to 20 knots. Seas 6 to 8 feet. Friday, north winds 10 to 20 knots, becoming north to northwest 5 to 15 knots.

6 to 8 feet. Friday night, north to northwest winds 10 to 15 knots. Sea 6 to 7 feet. The following is an important weather message from the National Weather Service. Issued at 8:17 p.m. Pacific Daylight Time. Coastal flood advisory in effect from 11 a.m. Monday to 5 p.m. Pacific Daylight Time Thursday. What? Up to 1.2 feet of inundation above ground level is possible in low-lying areas near shorelines and tidal waterways. Where? Bayshore locations along the San Francisco Bay, San Pablo Bay, and Monterey Bay. When? From 11 a.m. Monday to 5 p.m. Pacific Daylight Time Thursday. Impacts. Flooding of lots, parks, and roads with only isolated road closures expected. High tides will result in flooding along coastal trail, cut off access to some low-lying beaches and coastal areas, and bring water and wave farther up the beach than typical. Additional details at the San Francisco tidal gauge. High tide is expected to be 1.2 feet above normal 6.87 feet mean lower low water at 12:57 p.m. Monday, September 28th. 1.2 feet above normal 7.1 feet mean lower low water at 1:30 p.m. Tuesday, September 29th. 1.2 feet above normal 7.3 feet mean lower low water at 2:10 p.m. Wednesday 9/30 and 1.2 feet above normal 6.92 feet mean lower low water at 2:58 p.m. Thursday 10/1. These predictions included up to 0.7 feet of surge that will enhance the astronomical tide and flooding threat. High tide varies up 90 minutes earlier or later along the Pacific coast and through the San Francisco Bay, respectively. If travel is required, allow extra time as some roads may be closed. Do not drive around barricades or through water of unknown depth. Take the necessary actions to protect flood-prone property. The coastal waters forecast from Point Reyes to Pigeon Point out to 10 nautical miles. For today, northwest wind 10 to 15 knots, easing to 5 to 10 knots late this morning, rising to 10 to 15 knots early this afternoon, rising to 15 to 25 knots late. Seas 4 to 6 feet. Wave detail, northwest 6 feet at 9 seconds and south 2 feet at 17 seconds. For tonight, northwest wind 15 to 20 knots, easing to 10 to 15 knots after midnight. Seas 6 to 9 feet. Wave detail, northwest 7 feet at 9 seconds and south 2 feet at 15 seconds. For Tuesday, northwest wind 10 to 15 knots, rising to 15 to 20 knots in the afternoon. Seas 5 to 8 feet. Wave detail, northwest 7 feet at 10 seconds. The coastal waters forecast from Pigeon Point to Point Pinos out to 10 nautical miles. Small craft advisory in effect from 3 p.m. this afternoon to 9 p.m. Pacific Daylight Time this evening. For today, northwest wind 10 to 15 knots, rising to 20 to 25 knots late. Seas 4 to 6 feet. Wave detail, northwest 6 feet at 9 seconds and south 2 feet at 17 seconds. For tonight, northwest wind 15 to 25 knots, easing to 5 to 10 knots after midnight. Seas 6 to 8 feet. Wave detail, northwest 7 feet at 9 seconds and south 2 feet at 15 seconds. For Tuesday, northwest wind 10 to 15 knots, rising to 15 to 20 knots in the afternoon. Seas 6 to 8 feet. Wave detail, northwest 7 feet at 10 seconds and south 2 feet at 11 seconds. Sunrise, sunset, and tidal information for the San Francisco Bay Area for Monday, September 28th. The sunrise today, 7:02 a.m. The sunset tonight, 6:58 p.m. Tidal data at the Golden Gate for today. High tide, 1:13 a.m. at 5.17 feet. Low tide, 6:31 a.m. at 1.64 feet. High tide, 12:57 p.m. at 6.17 feet. Low tide, 7:18 p.m. at minus 03 feet. Here are the buoy observations for 10 a.m. Pacific Daylight Time. An offshore buoy 59, winds north at 14 knots, water temperature 67, pressure
1,023.0 millibars, daylight time. An offshore buoy 59, winds north at 14 knots. Water temperature 67, pressure 1,023.0 millibars. Headpoint Arena buoy, winds north 17 knots, gusting to 21. Water temperature 57, pressure 1,015.1 millibars, seas 5 feet every 8 seconds. At buoy 13 near Bodega Bay, winds northwest at 60 knots, pressure 1,013.9 millibars, swell 7 feet every 7 seconds. At Point Reyes Wave Rider buoy, water temperature 59, seas 9 feet every 8 seconds. At San Francisco buoy, winds northwest 12 knots, water temperature 58, pressure 1,013.9 millibars, seas 7 feet every 8 seconds. At Half Moon Bay buoy, winds northwest 14 knots, water temperature 59, pressure 1,014.1 millibars, seas 5 feet every 7 seconds. At Monterey Bay buoy, winds northwest 14 knots, water temperature 62, pressure 1,014.1 millibars, seas 7 feet every 8 seconds. At Pointer, Wave Rider buoy, water temperature 61, seas 6 feet every 8 seconds. At Cape San Martin buoy, winds northwest 19 knots, gusting to 23, water temperature 61, pressure 1,014.0 millibars, seas 7 feet every 8 seconds. Synopsis for the Central California coast and bays, including the Monterey Bay, Greater Farallones, and Cordell Bank National Marine Sanctuaries. High pressure strengthening over the eastern Pacific will maintain moderate to strong northerly breezes through Wednesday. Strongest winds will be outer water north of Point Reyes and the Big Sur coast. Rough seas will build in response to these winds and will subside to moderate by the end of the week due to northerly winds becoming light to moderate. Tropical activity will produce long period swell up to 16 seconds Wednesday and Thursday. The marine forecast for San Pablo Bay, Suisun Bay, the West Delta, and the San Francisco Bay north of the Bay Bridge. For today, southwest wind around 5 knots, veering to west 10 to 15 knots. For tonight, southwest wind 5 to 10 knots, easing to around 5 knots after midnight. For Tuesday, southwest wind around 5 knots, rising to 5 to 10 knots in the afternoon. The marine forecast for Monterey Bay. For today, northwest wind 5 to 10 knots, easing to around 5 knots late this morning, backing to west early this afternoon, rising to 10 to 15 knots late. Seas 3 to 4 feet. Wave detail, west 4 feet at 9 seconds and south 2 feet at 17 seconds. A slight chance of very light drizzle early this morning. For tonight, northwest wind 10 to 15 knots, easing to around 5 knots after midnight. Seas 3 to 5 feet. Wave detail, northwest 5 feet at 9 seconds. For Tuesday, north wind around 5 knots, backing to west 10 to 15 knots in the afternoon. Seas 3 to 5 feet. Wave detail, west 5 feet at 10 seconds and south 2 feet at 15 seconds. The coastal waters forecast from Point Arena to Point Reyes out to 10 nautical miles. Small craft advisory in effect from 3 p.m. Pacific Daylight Time this afternoon through late Tuesday night. Today, northwest wind 10 to 15 knots, rising to 15 to 25 knots late. Seas 5 to 8 feet, wave detail, northwest 7 feet at 9 seconds and south 2 feet at 17 seconds. Tonight, northwest wind 15 to 20 knots, seas 7 to 9 feet, wave detail, northwest 9 feet at 9 seconds and south 2 feet at 15 seconds. Tuesday, northwest wind 15 to 20 knots, rising to 20 to 25 knots in the afternoon. Seas 7 to 9 feet, wave detail, northwest 9 feet at 9 seconds and south 2 feet at 12 seconds. The coastal waters forecast from Point Arena to Point Reyes 10 to 16 nautical miles offshore. Small craft advisory in effect through Wednesday afternoon. Today, northwest wind 20 to 25 knots, seas 8 to 10 feet, wave detail, northwest 10 feet at 9 seconds and south 3 feet at 17 seconds. Tonight, northwest wind 20 to 25 knots.

rising to 25 to 30 knots after midnight. Seas 10 to 12 feet wave detail, northwest 12 feet at 9 seconds and south 2 feet at 15 seconds. Tuesday, northwest wind 25 to 30 knots, seas 10 to 12 feet wave detail, northwest 11 feet at 9 seconds and south 2 feet at 12 seconds. San Francisco Bar forecast. In the deep water channel, mixed seas of 3 to 5 feet at 17 seconds. Across the bar, swell can be more than twice as high across the bar than surrounding waters. Waves are also more prone to break, particularly during strong ebb currents. Maximum ebb current of 4.2 knots at 5:55 p.m. Monday and 1.8 knots at 6:45 a.m. Tuesday. The coastal waters forecast from Point Pinos to Point Piedras Blancas out to 10 nautical miles. Small craft advisory in effect through this evening. Today, northwest wind 15 to 25 knots, seas 5 to 7 feet wave detail, northwest 6 feet at 8 seconds and south 2 feet at 17 seconds. Tonight, northwest wind 15 to 20 knots, easing to 10 to 15 knots after midnight. Seas 6 to 8 feet wave detail, northwest 7 feet at 9 seconds and south 2 feet at 15 seconds. Tuesday, northwest wind 10 to 15 knots, rising to 15 to 20 knots in the afternoon. Seas 6 to 8 feet wave detail, northwest 7 feet at 10 seconds and south 2 feet at 12 seconds. The coastal waters forecast from Pigeon Point to Point Pinos 10 to 16 nautical miles offshore. Small craft advisory in effect through Wednesday afternoon. Today, northwest wind 15 to 25 knots, sea 7 to 9 feet wave detail, northwest 9 feet at 9 seconds and south 3 feet at 17 seconds. Tonight, northwest wind 20 to 25 knots, seas 8 to 11 feet wave detail, northwest 11 feet at 10 seconds and south 2 feet at 15 seconds. Tuesday, northwest wind 20 to 25 knots, seas 9 to 12 feet wave detail, northwest 11 feet at 10 seconds and south 2 feet at 13 seconds. The offshore waters forecast for the following marine location: Point Arena to Pigeon Point between 60 nautical miles and 150 nautical miles offshore. Issued at 7:48 a.m. Pacific Daylight Time. Today, north winds 20 to 25 knots. Seas 9 to 11 feet. Tonight, north winds 25 to 30 knots. Seas 10 to 12 feet. Tuesday, north winds 20 to 30 knots. Seas 8 to 12 feet. Tuesday night, north winds 25 to 30 knots. Seas 8 to 12 feet. Wednesday, north winds 20 to 30 knots. Seas 9 to 12 feet. Wednesday night, north winds 20 to 30 knots. Seas 9 to 10 feet. Thursday, north winds 15 to 25 knots. Seas 8 to 9 feet. Thursday night, north winds 15 to 25 knots. Seas 7 to 9 feet. Friday, north winds 10 to 20 knots. Seas 7 to 8 feet. Friday night, north winds 10 to 20 knots. Seas 6 to 8 feet. The offshore waters forecast for the following marine location: Pigeon Point to Point Piedras Blancas between 60 nautical miles and 150 nautical miles offshore. Issued at 7:48 a.m. Pacific Daylight Time. Today, north to northwest winds 20 to 25 knots. Seas 8 to 11 feet. Tonight, north to northwest winds 20 to 30 knots. Seas 10 to 12 feet. Tuesday, north winds 25 to 30 knots. Seas 11 to 12 feet. Tuesday night, north to northwest winds 20 to 30 knots. Seas 11 to 13 feet. Wednesday, north to northwest winds 20 to 30 knots. Seas 9 to 12 feet. Wednesday night, north winds 15 to 25 knots. Seas 8 to 10 feet. Thursday, north winds 10 to 20 knots. Seas 7 to 9 feet. Thursday night, north winds 10 to 20 knots. Seas 6 to 8 feet. Friday, north winds 10 to 20 knots, becoming north to northwest 5 to 15 knots. Seas 6 to 8 feet.
Friday night, north to northwest winds 10 to 15 knots. Seas 6 to 7 feet. The following is an important weather message from the National Weather Service. Issued at 10:39 a.m. Pacific Daylight Time. Coastal flood advisory remains in effect until 5 p.m. Pacific Daylight Time Thursday. What? Up to 1.2 feet of inundation above ground level is possible in low-lying areas near shorelines and tidal waterways. Where? Bayshore locations along the San Francisco Bay, San Pablo Bay, and Monterey Bay. When? Now through 5 p.m. Pacific Daylight Time Thursday. Impacts, flooding of lots, parks, and roads with only isolated road closures expected. High tides will result in flooding along coastal trail, cut off access to some low-lying beaches and coastal areas, and bring water and wave farther up the beach than typical. Additional details at the San Francisco tidal gauge. High tide is expected to be 1.0 feet above normal 6.87 feet mean lower low water at 12:57 p.m. Monday, September 28th, 1.2 feet above normal 7. 1 feet mean lower low water at 1:30 p.m. Tuesday, September 29th, 1.2 feet above normal 7. 3 feet mean lower low water at 2:10 p.m. Wednesday 9/30 and 1 foot above normal 6.92 feet mean lower low water at 2:58 p.m. Thursday 10/1. These predictions included up to 0.7 feet of surge that will enhance the astronomical tide and flooding threat. High tide varies up 90 minutes earlier or later along the Pacific coast and through the San Francisco Bay, respectively. If travel is required, allow extra time as some roads may be closed. Do not drive around barricades or through water of unknown depth. Take the necessary actions to protect flood-prone property. The coastal waters forecast from Point Reyes to Pigeon Point out to 10 nautical miles. For today, northwest wind 10 to 15 knots, easing to 5 to 10 knots late this morning, rising to 10 to 15 knots early this afternoon, rising to 15 to 25 knots late. Seas 4 to 6 feet. Wave detail, northwest 6 feet at 9 seconds and south 2 feet at 17 seconds. For tonight, northwest wind 15 to 20 knots, easing to 10 to 15 knots after midnight. Seas 6 to 9 feet. Wave detail, northwest 7 feet at 9 seconds and south 2 feet at 15 seconds. For Tuesday, northwest wind 10 to 15 knots, rising to 15 to 20 knots in the afternoon. Seas 5 to 8 feet. Wave detail, northwest 7 feet at 10 seconds. The coastal waters forecast from Pigeon Point to Point Pinos out to 10 nautical miles. Small craft advisory in effect from 3 p.m. this afternoon to 9 p.m. Pacific Daylight Time this evening. For today, northwest wind 10 to 15 knots, rising to 20 to 25 knots late. Seas 4 to 6 feet. Wave detail, northwest 6 feet at 9 seconds and south 2 feet at 17 seconds. For tonight, northwest wind 15 to 25 knots, easing to 5 to 10 knots after midnight. Seas 6 to 8 feet. Wave detail, northwest 7 feet at 9 seconds and south 2 feet at 15 seconds. For Tuesday, northwest wind 10 to 15 knots, rising to 15 to 20 knots in the afternoon. Seas 6 to 8 feet. Wave detail, northwest 7 feet at 10 seconds and south 2 feet at 11 seconds. Sunrise, sunset, and tidal information for the San Francisco Bay Area for Monday, September 28th. The sunrise today, 7:02 a.m. The sunset tonight, 6:58 p.m. Tidal data at the Golden Gate for today. High tide, 1:13 a.m. at 5.17 feet. Low tide, 6:31 a.m. at 1.64 feet. High tide, 12:57 p.m. at 6.17 feet. Low tide, 7:18 p.m. at minus 03 feet. Here are the buoy observations for 10 a.m. Pacific Daylight Time. An offshore buoy 59, winds north at 14 knots, water temperature 67, pressure 1,023.0 millibars.

9 Point Arena, Bowie. Winds north 70 knots, gusting to 21. Water temperature 57, pressure 1,015.1 millibars, seas 5 feet every 8 seconds. At Buoy 13 near Bodega Bay, winds northwest at 60 knots, pressure 1,013.9 millibars, swell 7 feet every 7 seconds. At Point Reyes Wave Rider, Buoy water temperature 59, seas 9 feet every 8 seconds. At San Francisco, Buoy winds northwest 12 knots, water temperature 58, pressure 1,013.9 millibars, seas 7 feet every 8 seconds. At Half Moon Bay, Buoy winds northwest 14 knots, water temperature 59, pressure 1,014.1 millibars, seas 5 feet every 7 seconds. At Monterey Bay, Buoy winds northwest 14 knots, water temperature 62, pressure 1,014.1 millibars, seas 7 feet every 8 seconds. At Pointer, Wave Rider, Buoy water temperature 61, seas 6 feet every 8 seconds. At Cape San Martin, Buoy winds northwest 19 knots, gusting to 23, water temperature 61, pressure 1,014.0 millibars, seas 7 feet every 8 seconds. Synopsis for the Central California coast and bays, including the Monterey Bay, Greater Farallones, and Cordell Bank National Marine Sanctuaries. High pressure strengthening over the eastern Pacific will maintain moderate to strong northerly breezes through Wednesday. Strongest winds will be outer water north of Point Reyes and the Big Sur coast. Rough seas will build in response to these winds and will subside to moderate by the end of the week due to northerly winds becoming light to moderate. Tropical activity will produce long period swell up to 16 seconds Wednesday and Thursday. The marine forecast for San Pablo Bay, Suisun Bay, the West Delta, and the San Francisco Bay north of the Bay Bridge. For today, southwest wind around 5 knots, veering to west 10 to 15 knots. For tonight, southwest wind 5 to 10 knots, easing to around 5 knots after midnight. For Tuesday, southwest wind around 5 knots, rising to 5 to 10 knots in the afternoon. The marine forecast for Monterey Bay. For today, northwest wind 5 to 10 knots, easing to around 5 knots late this morning, backing to west early this afternoon, rising to 10 to 15 knots late. Seas 3 to 4 feet. Wave detail, west 4 feet at 9 seconds and south 2 feet at 17 seconds. A slight chance of very light drizzle early this morning. For tonight, northwest wind 10 to 15 knots, easing to around 5 knots after midnight. Seas 3 to 5 feet. Wave detail, northwest 5 feet at 9 seconds. For Tuesday, north wind around 5 knots, backing to west 10 to 15 knots in the afternoon. Seas 3 to 5 feet. Wave detail, west 5 feet at 10 seconds and south 2 feet at 15 seconds. The coastal waters forecast from Point Arena to Point Reyes out to 10 nautical miles. Small craft advisory in effect from 3 p.m. Pacific Daylight Time this afternoon through late Tuesday night. Today, northwest wind 10 to 15 knots, rising to 15 to 25 knots late. Seas 5 to 8 feet wave detail, northwest 7 feet at 9 seconds and south 2 feet at 17 seconds. Tonight, northwest wind 15 to 20 knots, seas 7 to 9 feet wave detail, northwest 9 feet at 9 seconds and south 2 feet at 15 seconds. Tuesday, northwest wind 15 to 20 knots, rising to 20 to 25 knots in the afternoon. Seas 7 to 9 feet wave detail, northwest 9 feet at 9 seconds and south 2 feet at 12 seconds. The coastal waters forecast from Point Arena to Point Reyes 10 to 60 nautical miles offshore. Small craft advisory in effect through Wednesday afternoon. Today, northwest wind 20 to 25 knots, seas 8 to 10 feet wave detail, northwest 10 feet at 9 seconds and south 3 feet at 17 seconds. Tonight, northwest wind 20 to 25 knots, rising to 25 to 30 knots after midnight. Seas 10 to 12 feet wave detail, northwest 12 feet at 9 seconds and south 2 feet at 15 seconds. Tuesday, northwest wind 25 to 30 knots. Seas

to 12 feet wave detail, northwest 11 feet at 9 seconds and south 2 feet at 12 seconds. San Francisco VAR forecast. In the deep water channel, mixed seas of 3 to 5 feet at 17 seconds. Across the bar, swell can be more than twice as high across the bar than surrounding waters. Waves are also more prone to break, particularly during strong ebb currents. Maximum ebb current of 4.2 knots at 5:55 p.m. Monday and 1.8 knots at 6:45 a.m. Tuesday. The coastal waters forecast from Point Pinos to Point Piedras Blancas out to 10 nautical miles. Small craft advisory in effect through this evening. Today, northwest wind 15 to 25 knots, seas 5 to 7 feet wave detail, northwest 6 feet at 8 seconds and south 2 feet at 17 seconds. Tonight, northwest wind 15 to 20 knots, easing to 10 to 15 knots after midnight. Seas 6 to 8 feet wave detail, northwest 7 feet at 9 seconds and south 2 feet at 15 seconds. Tuesday, northwest wind 10 to 15 knots, rising to 15 to 20 knots in the afternoon. Seas 6 to 8 feet wave detail, northwest 7 feet at 10 seconds and south 2 feet at 12 seconds. The coastal waters forecast from Pigeon Point to Point Pinos 10 to 60 nautical miles offshore. Small craft advisory in effect through Wednesday afternoon. Today, northwest wind 15 to 25 knots, sea 7 to 9 feet wave detail, northwest 9 feet at 9 seconds and south 3 feet at 17 seconds. Tonight, northwest wind 20 to 25 knots, seas 8 to 11 feet wave detail, northwest 11 feet at 10 seconds and south 2 feet at 15 seconds. Tuesday, northwest wind 20 to 25 knots, seas 9 to 12 feet wave detail, northwest 11 feet at 10 seconds and south 2 feet at 13 seconds. 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This broadcast originates from the National Weather Service office located in Monterey, California, and serves the coastal marine waters, including San Francisco and Monterey Bay. The offshore waters forecast for the following marine location, Point Arena to Pigeon Point between 60 nautical miles and 150 nautical miles offshore. Issued at 7:48 a.m. Pacific Daylight Time. Today, north winds 20 to 25 knots. Seas 9 to 11 feet. Tonight, north winds 25 to 30 knots. Seas 10 to 12 feet. Tuesday, north winds 20 to 30 knots. Seas 8 to 12 feet. Tuesday night, north winds 25 to 30 knots. Seas 8 to 12 feet. Wednesday, north winds 20 to 30 knots. Seas 9 to 12 feet. Wednesday night, north winds 20 to 30 knots. Seas 9 to 10 feet. Thursday, north winds 15 to 25 knots. Seas 8 to 9 feet. Thursday night, north winds 15 to 25 knots. Seas 7 to 9 feet. Friday, north winds 10 to 20 knots. Seas 7 to 8 feet. Friday night, north winds 10 to 20 knots. Seas 6 to 8 feet. The offshore waters forecast for the following marine location, Pigeon Point to Point Piedras Blancas between 60 nautical miles and 150 nautical miles offshore. Issued at 7:48 a.m. Pacific Daylight Time. Today, north to northwest winds 20 to 25 knots. Seas 8 to 11 feet. Tonight, north to northwest winds 20 to 30 knots. Seas 10 to 12 feet. Tuesday, north winds 25 to 30 knots. Seas 11 to 12 feet. Tuesday night, north to northwest winds 20 to 30 knots. Seas 11 to 13 feet. Wednesday, north to northwest winds 20 to 30 knots. Seas 9 to 12 feet. Wednesday night, north winds 15 to 25 knots. Seas 8 to 10 feet. Thursday, north winds 10 to 20 knots. Seas 7 to 9 feet. Thursday night, north winds 10 to 20 knots. Seas 6 to 8 feet.

north winds 10 to 20 knots, becoming north to northwest 5 to 15 knots. Sea 6 to 8 feet. Friday night, north to northwest winds 10 to 15 knots. Sea 6 to 7 feet. The following is an important weather message from the National Weather Service. Issued at 10:39 a.m. Pacific Daylight Time. Coastal flood advisory remains in effect until 5 p.m. Pacific Daylight Time Thursday. What? Up to 1.2 feet of inundation above ground level is possible in low-lying areas near shorelines and tidal waterways. Where? Bayshore locations along the San Francisco Bay, San Pablo Bay, and Monterey Bay. When? Now through 5 p.m. Pacific Daylight Time Thursday. Impacts. Flooding of lots, parks, and roads with only isolated road closures expected. High tides will result in flooding along coastal trail, cut off access to some low-lying beaches and coastal areas, and bring water and wave farther up the beach than typical. Additional details. At the San Francisco tidal gauge, high tide is expected to be 1.0 feet above normal 6.87 feet mean lower low water at 12:57 p.m. Monday, September 28th, 1.2 feet above normal 7.1 feet mean lower low water at 1:30 p.m. Tuesday, September 29th, 1.2 feet above normal 7.3 feet mean lower low water at 2:10 p.m. Wednesday 9/30 and 1.1 foot above normal 6.92 feet mean lower low water at 2:58 p.m. Thursday 10/1. These predictions included up to 0.7 feet of surge that will enhance the astronomical tide and flooding threat. High tide varies up 90 minutes earlier or later along the Pacific coast and through the San Francisco Bay, respectively. If travel is required, allow extra time as some roads may be closed. Do not drive around barricades or through water of unknown depth. Take the necessary actions to protect flood-prone property. The coastal waters forecast from Point Reyes to Pigeon Point out to 10 nautical miles. For today, northwest wind 10 to 15 knots, easing to 5 to 10 knots late this morning, rising to 10 to 15 knots early this afternoon, rising to 15 to 25 knots late. Seas 4 to 6 feet. Wave detail, northwest 6 feet at 9 seconds and south 2 feet at 17 seconds. For tonight, northwest wind 15 to 20 knots, easing to 10 to 15 knots after midnight. Seas 6 to 9 feet. Wave detail, northwest 7 feet at 9 seconds and south 2 feet at 15 seconds. For Tuesday, northwest wind 10 to 15 knots, rising to 15 to 20 knots in the afternoon. Seas 5 to 8 feet. Wave detail, northwest 7 feet at 10 seconds. The coastal waters forecast from Pigeon Point to Point Pinos out to 10 nautical miles. Small craft advisory in effect from 3 p.m. this afternoon to 9 p.m. Pacific Daylight Time this evening. For today, northwest wind 10 to 15 knots, rising to 20 to 25 knots late. Seas 4 to 6 feet. Wave detail, northwest 6 feet at 9 seconds and south 2 feet at 17 seconds. For tonight, northwest wind 15 to 25 knots, easing to 5 to 10 knots after midnight. Seas 6 to 8 feet. Wave detail, northwest 7 feet at 9 seconds and south 2 feet at 15 seconds. For Tuesday, northwest wind 10 to 15 knots, rising to 15 to 20 knots in the afternoon. Seas 6 to 8 feet. Wave detail, northwest 7 feet at 10 seconds and south 2 feet at 11 seconds. Sunrise, sunset, and tidal information for the San Francisco Bay Area for Monday, September 28th. The sunrise today, 7:02 a.m. The sunset tonight, 6:58 p.m. Tidal data at the Golden Gate for today. High tide, 1:13 a.m. at 5.17 feet. Low tide, 6:31 a.m. at 1.64 feet. High tide, 12:57 p.m. at 6.17 feet. Low tide, 7:18 p.m. at minus 03 feet. Here are the buoy observations for 11 a.m. Pacific Daylight Time.

An offshore buoy 59, winds north at 14 knots, water temperature 67, pressure 1,023.1 millibars. At buoy 14 near Point Arena, winds northwest at 19 knots, gusting to 23, water temperature 57, pressure 1,015.6 millibars. At buoy 13 near Bodega Bay, winds northwest at 60 knots, gusting to 21, pressure 1,014.3 millibars. At Point Reyes Wave Rider Buoy, water temperature 59, seas 10 feet, every 8 seconds. At San Francisco Buoy, winds northwest at 4 knots, pressure 1,014.3 millibars, swell 6 feet, every 8 seconds. At Half Moon Bay Buoy, winds northwest 12 knots, water temperature 59, pressure 1,014.4 millibars, seas 5 feet, every 7 seconds. At Monterey Buoy, winds north at 14 knots, water temperature 62, pressure 1,014.4 millibars. At Pointer, Wave Rider Buoy, water temperature 61, seas 7 feet, every 8 seconds. At Cape San Martin Buoy, winds northwest at 19 knots, gusting to 25, water temperature 61, pressure 1,013.9 millibars. Synopsis for the Central California coast and bays, including the Monterey Bay, Greater Farallones, and Cordell Bank National Marine Sanctuaries. High pressure strengthening over the eastern Pacific will maintain moderate to strong northerly breezes through Wednesday. Strongest winds will be outer water north of Point Reyes and the Big Sur coast. Rough seas will build in response to these winds and will subside to moderate by the end of the week due to northerly winds becoming light to moderate. Tropical activity will produce long period swell up to 16 seconds Wednesday and Thursday. The marine forecast for San Pablo Bay, Suisun Bay, the West Delta, and the San Francisco Bay north of the Bay Bridge. For today, southwest wind around 5 knots, veering to west 10 to 15 knots. For tonight, southwest wind 5 to 10 knots, easing to around 5 knots after midnight. For Tuesday, southwest wind around 5 knots, rising to 5 to 10 knots in the afternoon. The marine forecast for Monterey Bay. For today, northwest wind 5 to 10 knots, easing to around 5 knots late this morning, backing to west early this afternoon, rising to 10 to 15 knots late. Seas 3 to 4 feet. Wave detail, west 4 feet at 9 seconds and south 2 feet at 17 seconds. A slight chance of very light drizzle early this morning. For tonight, northwest wind 10 to 15 knots, easing to around 5 knots after midnight. Seas 3 to 5 feet. Wave detail, northwest 5 feet at 9 seconds. For Tuesday, north wind around 5 knots, backing to west 10 to 15 knots in the afternoon. Seas 3 to 5 feet. Wave detail, west 5 feet at 10 seconds and south 2 feet at 15 seconds. The coastal waters forecast from Point Arena to Point Reyes out to 10 nautical miles. Small craft advisory in effect from 3 p.m. Pacific Daylight Time this afternoon through late Tuesday night. Today, northwest wind 10 to 15 knots, rising to 15 to 25 knots late. Seas 5 to 8 feet. Wave detail, northwest 7 feet at 9 seconds and south 2 feet at 17 seconds. Tonight, northwest wind 15 to 20 knots, seas 7 to 9 feet. Wave detail, northwest 9 feet at 9 seconds and south 2 feet at 15 seconds. Tuesday, northwest wind 15 to 20 knots, rising to 20 to 25 knots in the afternoon. Sea 7 to 9 feet. Wave detail, northwest 9 feet at 9 seconds and south 2 feet at 12 seconds. The coastal waters forecast from Point Arena to Point Reyes 10 to 16 nautical miles offshore. Small craft advisory in effect through Wednesday afternoon. Today, northwest wind 20 to 25 knots, seas 8 to 10 feet. Wave detail, northwest 10 feet at 9 seconds and south 3 feet at 17 seconds. Tonight, northwest wind 20 to 25 knots, rising to 25 to 30 knots after midnight. Seas 10 to 12 feet. Wave detail, northwest 12 feet at 9 seconds and south 2 feet at 15 seconds. Tuesday, northwest wind 25 to 30 knots, seas 10 to 12 feet. Wave detail, northwest

11 feet at 9 seconds, and south 2 feet at 12 seconds. San Francisco bar forecast. In the deep water channel, lick seas of 3 to 5 feet at 17 seconds. Across the bar, swell can be more than twice as high across the bar than surrounding waters. Waves are also more prone to break, particularly during strong ebb currents. Maximum ebb current of 4.2 knots at 5:55 p.m. Monday and 1.8 knots at 6:45 a.m. Tuesday. The coastal waters forecast from Point Pinos to Point Piedras Blancas out to 10 nautical miles. Small craft advisory in effect through this evening. Today, northwest wind 15 to 25 knots, seas 5 to 7 feet, wave detail. Northwest 6 feet at 8 seconds and south 2 feet at 17 seconds. Tonight, northwest wind 15 to 20 knots, easing to 10 to 15 knots after midnight. Seas 6 to 8 feet, wave detail. Northwest 7 feet at 9 seconds and south 2 feet at 15 seconds. Tuesday, northwest wind 10 to 15 knots, rising to 15 to 20 knots in the afternoon. Seas 6 to 8 feet, wave detail. Northwest 7 feet at 10 seconds and south 2 feet at 12 seconds. The coastal waters forecast from Pigeon Point to Point Pinos 10 to 60 nautical miles offshore. Small craft advisory in effect through Wednesday afternoon. Today, northwest wind 15 to 25 knots, sea 7 to 9 feet, wave detail. Northwest 9 feet at 9 seconds and south 3 feet at 17 seconds. Tonight, northwest wind 20 to 25 knots, seas 8 to 11 feet, wave detail. Northwest 11 feet at 10 seconds and south 2 feet at 15 seconds. Tuesday, northwest wind 20 to 25 knots, seas 9 to 12 feet, wave detail. Northwest 11 feet at 10 seconds and south 2 feet at 13 seconds. The offshore waters forecast for the following marine location: Point Arena to Pigeon Point between 60 nautical miles and 150 nautical miles offshore. Issued at 7:48 a.m. Pacific Daylight Time. Today, north winds 20 to 25 knots. Seas 9 to 11 feet. Tonight, north winds 25 to 30 knots. Seas 10 to 12 feet. Tuesday, north winds 20 to 30 knots. Seas 8 to 12 feet. Tuesday night, north winds 25 to 30 knots. Seas 8 to 12 feet. Wednesday, north winds 20 to 30 knots. Seas 9 to 12 feet. Wednesday night, north winds 20 to 30 knots. Seas 9 to 10 feet. Thursday, north winds 15 to 25 knots. Seas 8 to 9 feet. Thursday night, north winds 15 to 25 knots. Seas 7 to 9 feet. Friday, north winds 10 to 20 knots. Seas 7 to 8 feet. Friday night, north winds 10 to 20 knots. Seas 6 to 8 feet. The offshore waters forecast for the following marine location: Pigeon Point to Point Piedras Blancas between 60 nautical miles and 150 nautical miles offshore. Issued at 7:48 a.m. Pacific Daylight Time. Today, north to northwest winds 20 to 25 knots. Seas 8 to 11 feet. Tonight, north to northwest winds 20 to 30 knots. Seas 10 to 12 feet. Tuesday, north winds 25 to 30 knots. Seas 11 to 12 feet. Tuesday night, north to northwest winds 20 to 30 knots. Seas 11 to 13 feet. Wednesday, north to northwest winds 20 to 30 knots. Seas 9 to 12 feet. Wednesday night, north winds 15 to 25 knots. Seas 8 to 10 feet. Thursday, north winds 10 to 20 knots. Seas 7 to 9 feet. Thursday night, north winds 10 to 20 knots. Seas 6 to 8 feet. Friday, north winds 10 to 20 knots, becoming north to northwest 5 to 15 knots. Seas 6 to 8 feet. Friday night, north to northwest winds 10 to 15 knots. Seas 6 to 7 feet. The following is an important weather message from the National Weather Service, issued at 10:39 a.m. Pacific Daylight Time.

flood advisory remains in effect until 5 p.m. Pacific Daylight Time Thursday. What? Up to 1.2 feet of inundation above ground level is possible in low-lying areas near shorelines and tidal waterways. Where? Bayshore locations along the San Francisco Bay, San Pablo Bay, and Monterey Bay. When? Now through 5 p.m. Pacific Daylight Time Thursday. Impacts. Flooding of lots, parks, and roads with only isolated road closures expected. High tides will result in flooding along coastal trail, cut off access to some low-lying beaches and coastal areas, and bring water and wave farther up the beach than typical. Additional details. At the San Francisco tidal gauge, high tide is expected to be 1.0 feet above normal 6.87 feet mean lower low water at 12:57 p.m. Monday, September 28th, 1.2 feet above normal 7. 1 feet mean lower low water at 1:30 p.m. Tuesday, September 29th, 1.2 feet above normal 7. 3 feet mean lower low water at 2:10 p.m. Wednesday 9/30, and 1 backslash point 1 foot above normal 6.92 feet mean lower low water at 2:58 p.m. Thursday 10/1. These predictions included up to 0.7 feet of surge that will enhance the astronomical tide and flooding threat. High tide varies up to 90 minutes earlier or later along the Pacific coast and through the San Francisco Bay, respectively. If travel is required, allow extra time as some roads may be closed. Do not drive around barricades or through water of unknown depth. Take the necessary actions to protect flood-prone property. The coastal waters forecast from Point Reyes to Pigeon Point out to 10 nautical miles. For today, northwest wind 10 to 15 knots, easing to 5 to 10 knots late this morning, rising to 10 to 15 knots early this afternoon, rising to 15 to 25 knots late. Seas 4 to 6 feet. Wave detail, northwest 6 feet at 9 seconds and south 2 feet at 17 seconds. For tonight, northwest wind 15 to 20 knots, easing to 10 to 15 knots after midnight. Seas 6 to 9 feet. Wave detail, northwest 7 feet at 9 seconds and south 2 feet at 15 seconds. For Tuesday, northwest wind 10 to 15 knots, rising to 15 to 20 knots in the afternoon. Seas 5 to 8 feet. Wave detail, northwest 7 feet at 10 seconds. The coastal waters forecast from Pigeon Point to Point Pinos out to 10 nautical miles. Small craft advisory in effect from 3 p.m. this afternoon to 9 p.m. Pacific Daylight Time this evening. For today, northwest wind 10 to 15 knots, rising to 20 to 25 knots late. Seas 4 to 6 feet. Wave detail, northwest 6 feet at 9 seconds and south 2 feet at 17 seconds. For tonight, northwest wind 15 to 25 knots, easing to 5 to 10 knots after midnight. Seas 6 to 8 feet. Wave detail, northwest 7 feet at 9 seconds and south 2 feet at 15 seconds. For Tuesday, northwest wind 10 to 15 knots, rising to 15 to 20 knots in the afternoon. Seas 6 to 8 feet. Wave detail, northwest 7 feet at 10 seconds and south 2 feet at 11 seconds. Sunrise, sunset, and tidal information for the San Francisco Bay Area for Monday, September 28th. The sunrise today, 7:02 a.m. The sunset tonight, 6:58 p.m. Tidal data at the Golden Gate for today. High tide, 1:13 a.m. at 5.17 feet. Low tide, 6:31 a.m. at 1.64 feet. High tide, 12:57 p.m. at 6.17 feet. Low tide, 7:18 p.m. at minus 0.3 feet. Here are the buoy observations for 11 a.m. Pacific Daylight Time. An offshore buoy 59, winds north 14 knots, water temperature 67, pressure 1,023.2 millibars, sea 7 feet, every 16 seconds. At Point Arena buoy, winds northwest 19 knots, gusting to 23, water temperature 58, pressure 1,015.4 millibars, seas 3 feet, every 16 seconds.
at buoy 13 near Bodega Bay, winds northwest at 14 knots. Pressure 1,014.4 millibars, swell 7 feet every 17 seconds. At Point Reyes Wave Rider buoy, water temperature 59, seas 9 feet every 8 seconds. At San Francisco buoy, winds northwest at 4 knots, pressure 1,014.3 millibars, swell 6 feet every 8 seconds. At Half Moon Bay buoy, winds northwest 12 knots, water temperature 59, pressure 1,014.4 millibars, seas 5 feet every 7 seconds. At Monterey Bay buoy, winds northwest 14 knots, water temperature 62, pressure 1,014.4 millibars, seas 6 feet every 8 seconds. At Pointer, Wave Rider buoy, water temperature 61, seas 7 feet every 8 seconds. At Cape San Martin buoy, winds northwest 19 knots, gusting to 23, water temperature 61, pressure 1,014.0 millibars. Seas 8 feet every 8 seconds. Synopsis for the Central California coast and bays, including the Monterey Bay, Greater Farallon, and Cordell Bank National Marine Sanctuaries. High pressure strengthening over the eastern Pacific will maintain moderate to strong northerly breezes through Wednesday. Strongest winds will be outer water north of Point Reyes and the Big Sur coast. Rough seas will build in response to these winds and will subside to moderate by the end of the week due to northerly winds becoming light to moderate. Tropical activity will produce long period swell up to 16 seconds Wednesday and Thursday. The marine forecast for San Pablo Bay, Susan Bay, the West Delta, and the San Francisco Bay north of the Bay Bridge. For today, southwest wind around 5 knots, veering to west 10 to 15 knots. For tonight, southwest wind 5 to 10 knots, easing to around 5 knots after midnight. For Tuesday, southwest wind around 5 knots, rising to 5 to 10 knots in the afternoon. The marine forecast for Monterey Bay. For today, northwest wind 5 to 10 knots, easing to around 5 knots late this morning, backing to west early this afternoon, rising to 10 to 15 knots late. Seas 3 to 4 feet. Wave detail, west 4 feet at 9 seconds and south 2 feet at 17 seconds. A slight chance of very light drizzle early this morning. For tonight, northwest wind 10 to 15 knots, easing to around 5 knots after midnight. Seas 3 to 5 feet. Wave detail, northwest 5 feet at 9 seconds. For Tuesday, north wind around 5 knots, backing to west 10 to 15 knots in the afternoon. Seas 3 to 5 feet. Wave detail, west 5 feet at 10 seconds and south 2 feet at 15 seconds. The coastal waters forecast from Point Arena to Point Reyes out to 10 nautical miles. Small craft advisory in effect from 3 p.m. Pacific Daylight Time this afternoon through late Tuesday night. Today, northwest wind 10 to 15 knots, rising to 15 to 25 knots late. Seas 5 to 8 feet. Wave detail, northwest 7 feet at 9 seconds and south 2 feet at 17 seconds. Tonight, northwest wind 15 to 20 knots, seas 7 to 9 feet. Wave detail, northwest 9 feet at 9 seconds and south 2 feet at 15 seconds. Tuesday, northwest wind 15 to 20 knots, rising to 20 to 25 knots in the afternoon. Sea 7 to 9 feet. Wave detail, northwest 9 feet at 9 seconds and south 2 feet at 12 seconds. The coastal waters forecast from Point Arena to Point Reyes 10 to 16 nautical miles offshore. Small craft advisory in effect through Wednesday afternoon. Today, northwest wind 20 to 25 knots, seas 8 to 10 feet. Wave detail, northwest 10 feet at 9 seconds and south 3 feet at 17 seconds. Tonight, northwest wind 20 to 25 knots, rising to 25 to 30 knots after midnight. Seas 10 to 12 feet. Wave detail, northwest 12 feet at 9 seconds and south 2 feet at 15 seconds. Tuesday, northwest wind 25 to 30 knots, seas 10 to 12 feet. Wave detail, northwest 11 feet at 9 seconds and south 2 feet at 12 seconds. San Francisco VAR forecast. In the deep water channel, mixed seas of 3 to 5 feet at 17.

knots after midnight. See 6 to 8 feet wave detail. Northwest 7 feet at 9 seconds and south 2 feet at 15 seconds. Tuesday, northwest wind 10 to 15 knots, rising to 15 to 20 knots in the afternoon. See 6 to 8 feet wave detail. Northwest 7 feet at 10 seconds and south 2 feet at 12 seconds. The coastal waters forecast from Pigeon Point to Point Pinos 10 to 60 nautical miles offshore. Small craft advisory in effect through Wednesday afternoon. Today, northwest wind 15 to 25 knots, sea 7 to 9 feet wave detail. Northwest 9 feet at 9 seconds and south 3 feet at 17 seconds. Tonight, northwest wind 20 to 25 knots, seas 8 to 11 feet wave detail. Northwest 11 feet at 10 seconds and south 2 feet at 15 seconds. Tuesday, northwest wind 20 to 25 knots, seas 9 to 12 feet wave detail. Northwest 11 feet at 10 seconds and south 2 feet at 13 seconds. 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This broadcast originates from the National Weather Service office located in Monterey, California, and serves the coastal marine waters, including San Francisco and Monterey Bay. The offshore waters forecast for the following marine location: Point Arena to Pigeon Point between 60 nautical miles and 150 nautical miles offshore. Issued at 7:48 a.m. Pacific Daylight Time. Today, north winds 20 to 25 knots. Seas 9 to 11 feet. Tonight, north winds 25 to 30 knots. Seas 10 to 12 feet. Tuesday, north winds 20 to 30 knots. Seas 8 to 12 feet. Tuesday night, north winds 25 to 30 knots. Seas 8 to 12 feet. Wednesday, north winds 20 to 30 knots. Seas 9 to 12 feet. Wednesday night, north winds 20 to 30 knots. Seas 9 to 10 feet. Thursday, north winds 15 to 25 knots. Seas 8 to 9 feet. Thursday night, north winds 15 to 25 knots. Seas 7 to 9 feet. Friday, north winds 10 to 20 knots. Seas 7 to 8 feet. Friday night, north winds 10 to 20 knots. Seas 6 to 8 feet. The offshore waters forecast for the following marine location: Pigeon Point to Point Piedras Blancas between 60 nautical miles and 150 nautical miles offshore. Issued at 7:48 a.m. Pacific Daylight Time. Today, north to northwest winds 20 to 25 knots. Seas 8 to 11 feet. Tonight, north to northwest winds 20 to 30 knots. Seas 10 to 12 feet. Tuesday, north winds 25 to 30 knots. Seas 11 to 12 feet. Tuesday night, north to northwest winds 20 to 30 knots. Seas 11 to 13 feet. Wednesday, north to northwest winds 20 to 30 knots. Seas 9 to 12 feet. Wednesday night, north winds 15 to 25 knots. Seas 8 to 10 feet. Thursday, north winds 10 to 20 knots. Seas 7 to 9 feet. Thursday night, north winds 10 to 20 knots. Seas 6 to 8 feet. Friday, north winds 10 to 20 knots, becoming north to northwest 5 to 15 knots. Seas 6 to 8 feet. Friday night, north to northwest winds 10 to 15 knots. Seas 6 to 7 feet. The following is an important weather message from the National Weather Service, issued at 10:39 a.m. Pacific Daylight Time. Coastal flood advisory remains in effect until 5 p.m. Pacific Daylight Time Thursday. What? Up to 1.2 feet of inundation above ground level is possible in low-lying areas near shorelines and tidal waterways. Where? Bayshore locations along the San Francisco Bay, San Pablo Bay, and Monterey Bay. When? Now through 5 p.m. Pacific Daylight Time Thursday. Impacts: flooding of lots, parks, and roads with only isolated road closures expected. High tides will result in flooding along coastal trail.

surface to some low-lying beaches and coastal areas and bring water and wave farther up the beach than typical. Additional details at the San Francisco tidal gauge. High tide is expected to be 1.0 feet above normal 6.87 feet mean. Lower low water at 12:57 p.m. Monday, September 28th, 1.2 feet above normal 7. 1 feet mean lower low water at 1:30 p.m. Tuesday, September 29th, 1.2 feet above normal 7. 3 feet mean lower low water at 2:10 p.m. Wednesday 9/30 and 1 foot above normal 6.92 feet mean lower low water at 2:58 p.m. Thursday 10/1. These predictions included up to 0.7 feet of surge that will enhance the astronomical tide and flooding threat. High tide varies up 90 minutes earlier or later along the Pacific coast and through the San Francisco Bay, respectively. If travel is required, allow extra time as some roads may be closed. Do not drive around barricades or through water of unknown depth. Take the necessary actions to protect flood-prone property. The coastal waters forecast from Point Reyes to Pigeon Point out to 10 nautical miles. For today, northwest wind 10 to 15 knots, easing to 5 to 10 knots late this morning, rising to 10 to 15 knots early this afternoon, rising to 15 to 25 knots late. Seas 4 to 6 feet. Wave detail, northwest 6 feet at 9 seconds and south 2 feet at 17 seconds. For tonight, northwest wind 15 to 20 knots, easing to 10 to 15 knots after midnight. Seas 6 to 9 feet. Wave detail, northwest 7 feet at 9 seconds and south 2 feet at 15 seconds. For Tuesday, northwest wind 10 to 15 knots, rising to 15 to 20 knots in the afternoon. Seas 5 to 8 feet. Wave detail, northwest 7 feet at 10 seconds. The coastal waters forecast from Pigeon Point to Point Pinos out to 10 nautical miles. Small craft advisory in effect from 3 p.m. this afternoon to 9 p.m. Pacific Daylight Time this evening. For today, northwest wind 10 to 15 knots, rising to 20 to 25 knots late. Seas 4 to 6 feet. Wave detail, northwest 6 feet at 9 seconds and south 2 feet at 17 seconds. For tonight, northwest wind 15 to 25 knots, easing to 5 to 10 knots after midnight. Seas 6 to 8 feet. Wave detail, northwest 7 feet at 9 seconds and south 2 feet at 15 seconds. For Tuesday, northwest wind 10 to 15 knots, rising to 15 to 20 knots in the afternoon. Seas 6 to 8 feet. Wave detail, northwest 7 feet at 10 seconds and south 2 feet at 11 seconds. Sunrise, sunset, and tidal information for the San Francisco Bay Area for Monday, September 28th. The sunrise today, 7:02 a.m. The sunset tonight, 6:58 p.m. Tidal data at the Golden Gate for today. High tide, 1:13 a.m. at 5.17 feet. Low tide, 6:31 a.m. at 1.64 feet. High tide, 12:57 p.m. at 6.17 feet. Low tide, 7:18 p.m. at minus 0.3 feet. Here are the buoy observations for 11 a.m. Pacific Daylight Time. An offshore buoy 59, winds north 14 knots, water temperature 67, pressure 1,023.2 millibars, sea 7 feet, every 16 seconds. At Point Arena buoy, winds northwest 19 knots, gusting to 23, water temperature 58, pressure 1,015.4 millibars, seas 3 feet, every 16 seconds. At buoy 13 near Bodega Bay, winds northwest at water temperature 58, pressure 1,015.4 millibars, seas 3 feet, every 16 seconds. At buoy 13 near Bodega Bay, winds northwest at 14 knots, pressure 1,014.4 millibars, swell 7 feet, every 17 seconds. At Point Reyes Wave Rider buoy, water temperature 59, seas 9 feet, every 8 seconds. At San Francisco buoy, winds northwest at 4 knots, pressure 1,014.3 millibars, swell

every 8 seconds. At Half Moon Bay Buoy, winds northwest 12 knots. Water temperature 59, pressure 1,014.4 millibars, seas 5 feet every 7 seconds. At Monterey Bay Buoy, winds northwest 14 knots. Water temperature 62, pressure 1,014.4 millibars, seas 6 feet every 8 seconds. At Pointer, Wave Rider Buoy, water temperature 61, seas 7 feet every 8 seconds. At Cape San Martin Buoy, winds northwest 19 knots, gusting to 23, water temperature 61, pressure 1,014.0 millibars, seas 8 feet every 8 seconds. Synopsis for the Central California coast and bays, including the Monterey Bay, Greater Farallones, and Cordell Bank National Marine Sanctuaries. High pressure strengthening over the eastern Pacific will maintain moderate to strong northerly breezes through Wednesday. Strongest winds will be outer water north of Point Reyes and the Big Sur coast. Rough seas will build in response to these winds and will subside to moderate by the end of the week due to northerly winds becoming light to moderate. Tropical activity will produce long period swell up to 16 seconds Wednesday and Thursday. The marine forecast for San Pablo Bay, Suisun Bay, the West Delta, and the San Francisco Bay north of the Bay Bridge. For today, southwest wind around 5 knots, veering to west 10 to 15 knots. For tonight, southwest wind 5 to 10 knots, easing to around 5 knots after midnight. For Tuesday, southwest wind around 5 knots, rising to 5 to 10 knots in the afternoon. The marine forecast for Monterey Bay. For today, northwest wind 5 to 10 knots, easing to around 5 knots late this morning, backing to west early this afternoon, rising to 10 to 15 knots late. Seas 3 to 4 feet. Wave detail, west 4 feet at 9 seconds and south 2 feet at 17 seconds. A slight chance of very light drizzle early this morning. For tonight, northwest wind 10 to 15 knots, easing to around 5 knots after midnight. Seas 3 to 5 feet. Wave detail, northwest 5 feet at 9 seconds. For Tuesday, north wind around 5 knots, backing to west 10 to 15 knots in the afternoon. Seas 3 to 5 feet. Wave detail, west 5 feet at 10 seconds and south 2 feet at 15 seconds. The coastal waters forecast from Point Arena to Point Reyes out to 10 nautical miles. Small craft advisory in effect from 3 p.m. Pacific Daylight Time this afternoon through late Tuesday night. Today, northwest wind 10 to 15 knots, rising to 15 to 25 knots late. Seas 5 to 8 feet wave detail, northwest 7 feet at 9 seconds and south 2 feet at 17 seconds. Tonight, northwest wind 15 to 20 knots, seas 7 to 9 feet wave detail, northwest 9 feet at 9 seconds and south 2 feet at 15 seconds. Tuesday, northwest wind 15 to 20 knots, rising to 20 to 25 knots in the afternoon. Seas 7 to 9 feet wave detail, northwest 9 feet at 9 seconds and south 2 feet at 12 seconds. The coastal waters forecast from Point Arena to Point Reyes 10 to 16 nautical miles offshore. Small craft advisory in effect through Wednesday afternoon. Today, northwest wind 20 to 25 knots, seas 8 to 10 feet wave detail, northwest 10 feet at 9 seconds and south 3 feet at 17 seconds. Tonight, northwest wind 20 to 25 knots, rising to 25 to 30 knots after midnight. Seas 10 to 12 feet wave detail, northwest 12 feet at 9 seconds and south 2 feet at 15 seconds. Tuesday, northwest wind 25 to 30 knots, seas 10 to 12 feet wave detail, northwest 11 feet at 9 seconds and south 2 feet at 12 seconds. San Francisco Bar Forecast. In the deep water channel, mixed seas of 3 to 5 feet at 17 seconds. Across the bar, swell can be more than twice as high across the bar than surrounding waters. Waves are also more prone to break, particularly during strong ebb currents. Maximum ebb current of 4.2 knots at 5:55 p.m. Monday and 1.8 knots at 6:45 a.m. Tuesday. The coastal waters forecast from Point Pinos to Point Pinos.

As Blunt is out to 10 nautical miles. Small craft advisory in effect through this evening. Today, northwest wind 15 to 25 knots, seas 5 to 7 feet, wave detail. Northwest 6 feet at 8 seconds and south 2 feet at 17 seconds. Tonight, northwest wind 15 to 20 knots, easing to 10 to 50 knots after midnight. Seas 6 to 8 feet, wave detail. Northwest 7 feet at 9 seconds and south 2 feet at 15 seconds. Tuesday, northwest wind 10 to 50 knots, rising to 15 to 20 knots in the afternoon. Seas 6 to 8 feet, wave detail. Northwest 7 feet at 10 seconds and south 2 feet at 12 seconds. The coastal waters forecast from Pigeon Point to Point Pinos 10 to 60 nautical miles offshore. Small craft advisory in effect through Wednesday afternoon. Today, northwest wind 15 to 25 knots, sea 7 to 9 feet, wave detail. Northwest 9 feet at 9 seconds and south 3 feet at 17 seconds. Tonight, northwest wind 20 to 25 knots, seas 8 to 11 feet, wave detail. Northwest 11 feet at 10 seconds and south 2 feet at 15 seconds. Tuesday, northwest wind 20 to 25 knots, seas 9 to 12 feet, wave detail. Northwest 11 feet at 10 seconds and south 2 feet at 13 seconds. The offshore waters forecast for the following marine location: Point Arena to Pigeon Point between 60 nautical miles and 150 nautical miles offshore. Issued at 7:48 a.m. Pacific Daylight Time. Today, north winds 20 to 25 knots. Seas 9 to 11 feet. Tonight, north winds 25 to 30 knots. Seas 10 to 12 feet. Tuesday, north winds 20 to 30 knots. Seas 8 to 12 feet. Tuesday night, north winds 25 to 30 knots. Seas 8 to 12 feet. Wednesday, north winds 20 to 30 knots. Seas 9 to 12 feet. Wednesday night, north winds 20 to 30 knots. Seas 9 to 10 feet. Thursday, north winds 15 to 25 knots. Seas 8 to 9 feet. Thursday night, north winds 15 to 25 knots. Seas 7 to 9 feet. Friday, north winds 10 to 20 knots. Seas 7 to 8 feet. Friday night, north winds 10 to 20 knots. Seas 6 to 8 feet. The offshore waters forecast for the following marine location: Pigeon Point to Point Piedras Blancas between 60 nautical miles and 150 nautical miles offshore. Issued at 7:48 a.m. Pacific Daylight Time. Today, north to northwest winds 20 to 25 knots. Seas 8 to 11 feet. Tonight, north to northwest winds 20 to 30 knots. Seas 10 to 12 feet. Tuesday, north winds 25 to 30 knots. Seas 11 to 12 feet. Tuesday night, north to northwest winds 20 to 30 knots. Seas 11 to 13 feet. Wednesday, north to northwest winds 20 to 30 knots. Seas 9 to 12 feet. Wednesday night, north winds 15 to 25 knots. Seas 8 to 10 feet. Thursday, north winds 10 to 20 knots. Seas 7 to 9 feet. Thursday night, north winds 10 to 20 knots. Seas 6 to 8 feet. Friday, north winds 10 to 20 knots, becoming north to northwest 5 to 15 knots. Seas 6 to 8 feet. Friday night, north to northwest winds 10 to 15 knots. Seas 6 to 7 feet. The following is an important weather message from the National Weather Service. Issued at 10:39 a.m. Pacific Daylight Time. Coastal flood advisory remains in effect until 5 p.m. Pacific Daylight Time Thursday. What? Up to 1.2 feet of inundation above ground level is possible in low-lying areas near shorelines and tidal waterways. Where? Bayshore locations along the San Francisco Bay, San Pablo Bay, and Monterey Bay. When? Now through 5 p.m. Pacific Daylight Time Thursday. Impacts, flooding of lots, parks, and roads with only isolated road closures expected. High tides will result in flooding along coastal trail, cut off access.

some low-lying beaches and coastal areas and bring water and wave farther up the beach than typical. Additional details at the San Francisco tidal gauge. High tide is expected to be 1.0 feet above normal 6.87 feet mean lower low water at 12:57 p.m. Monday, September 28th, 1.2 feet above normal 7. 1 feet mean lower low water at 1:30 p.m. Tuesday, September 29th, 1.2 feet above normal 7. 3 feet mean lower low water at 2:10 p.m. Wednesday 9/30 and 1 backslash point 1 foot above normal 6.92 feet mean lower low water at 2:58 p.m. Thursday 10/1. These predictions included up to 0.7 feet of surge that will enhance the astronomical tide and flooding threat. High tide varies up 90 minutes earlier or later along the Pacific coast and through the San Francisco Bay, respectively. If travel is required, allow extra time as some roads may be closed. Do not drive around barricades or through water of unknown depth. Take the necessary actions to protect flood-prone property. The coastal waters forecast from Point Reyes to Pigeon Point out to 10 nautical miles. For today, northwest wind 10 to 15 knots, easing to 5 to 10 knots late this morning, rising to 10 to 15 knots early this afternoon, rising to 15 to 25 knots late. Seas 4 to 6 feet. Wave detail, northwest 6 feet at 9 seconds and south 2 feet at 17 seconds. For tonight, northwest wind 15 to 20 knots, easing to 10 to 15 knots after midnight. Seas 6 to 9 feet. Wave detail, northwest 7 feet at 9 seconds and south 2 feet at 15 seconds. For Tuesday, northwest wind 10 to 15 knots, rising to 15 to 20 knots in the afternoon. Seas 5 to 8 feet. Wave detail, northwest 7 feet at 10 seconds. The coastal waters forecast from Pigeon Point to Point Pinos out to 10 nautical miles. Small craft advisory in effect from 3 p.m. this afternoon to 9 p.m. Pacific Daylight Time this evening. For today, northwest wind 10 to 15 knots, rising to 20 to 25 knots late. Seas 4 to 6 feet. Wave detail, northwest 6 feet at 9 seconds and south 2 feet at 17 seconds. For tonight, northwest wind 15 to 25 knots, easing to 5 to 10 knots after midnight. Seas 6 to 8 feet. Wave detail, northwest 7 feet at 9 seconds and south 2 feet at 15 seconds. For Tuesday, northwest wind 10 to 15 knots, rising to 15 to 20 knots in the afternoon. Seas 6 to 8 feet. Wave detail, northwest 7 feet at 10 seconds and south 2 feet at 11 seconds. Semi-sunset and tidal information for the San Francisco Bay Area for Monday, September 28th. The sunrise today, 7:02 a.m. The sunset tonight, 6:58 p.m. Tidal data at the Golden Gate for today. High tide, 1:13 a.m. at 5.17 feet. Low tide, 6:31 a.m. at 1.64 feet. High tide, 12:57 p.m. at 6.17 feet. Low tide, 7:18 p.m. at minus 03 feet. Here are the buoy observations for 11 a.m. Pacific Daylight Time. An offshore buoy 59, winds north 14 knots, water temperature 67, pressure 1,023.2 millibars, sea 7 feet, every 16 seconds. At Point Arena buoy, winds northwest 19 knots, gusting to 23, water temperature 58, pressure 1,015.4 millibars, seas 3 feet, every 16 seconds. At buoy 13 near Bodega Bay, winds northwest at 14 knots, pressure 1,014.4 millibars, swell 7 feet, every 17 seconds. At Point Reyes Wave Rider buoy, water temperature 59, seas 9 feet, every 8 seconds. At San Francisco buoy, winds northwest at 4 knots, pressure 1,014.3 millibars, swell 6 feet, every 8 seconds. At Half Moon Bay buoy, winds northwest 12 knots, water temperature 59, pressure 1,014.4 millibars, seas 5 feet.

every 7 seconds. At Monterey Bay Buoy, winds northwest 14 knots, water temperature 62, pressure 1,014.4 millibars, seas 6 feet every 8 seconds. At Pointer, Wave Rider Buoy, water temperature 61, seas 7 feet every 8 seconds. At Cape San Martin Buoy, winds northwest 19 knots, gusting to 23, water temperature 61, pressure 1,014.0 millibars. Seas 8 feet every 8 seconds. Synopsis for the Central California coast and bays, including the Monterey Bay, Greater Farallones, and Cordell Bank National Marine Sanctuaries. High pressure strengthening over the eastern Pacific will maintain moderate to strong northerly breezes through Wednesday. Strongest winds will be outer water north of Point Reyes in the Big Sur coast. Rough seas will build in response to these winds and will subside to moderate by the end of the week due to northerly winds becoming light to moderate. Tropical activity will produce long period swell up to 16 seconds Wednesday and Thursday. The marine forecast for San Pablo Bay, Suisun Bay, the West Delta, and the San Francisco Bay north of the Bay Bridge. For today, southwest wind around 5 knots, veering to west 10 to 15 knots. For tonight, southwest wind 5 to 10 knots, easing to around 5 knots after midnight. For Tuesday, southwest wind around 5 knots, rising to 5 to 10 knots in the afternoon. The marine forecast for Monterey Bay. For today, northwest wind 5 to 10 knots, easing to around 5 knots late this morning, backing to west early this afternoon, rising to 10 to 15 knots late. Seas 3 to 4 feet. Wave detail, west 4 feet at 9 seconds and south 2 feet at 17 seconds. A slight chance of very light drizzle early this morning. For tonight, northwest wind 10 to 15 knots, easing to around 5 knots after midnight. Seas 3 to 5 feet. Wave detail, northwest 5 feet at 9 seconds. For Tuesday, north wind around 5 knots, backing to west 10 to 15 knots in the afternoon. Seas 3 to 5 feet. Wave detail, west 5 feet at 10 seconds and south 2 feet at 15 seconds. The coastal waters forecast from Point Arena to Point Reyes out to 10 nautical miles. Small craft advisory in effect from 3 p.m. Pacific Daylight Time this afternoon through late Tuesday night. Today, northwest wind 10 to 15 knots, rising to 15 to 25 knots late. Seas 5 to 8 feet wave detail, northwest 7 feet at 9 seconds and south 2 feet at 17 seconds. Tonight, northwest wind 15 to 20 knots, seas 7 to 9 feet wave detail, northwest 9 feet at 9 seconds and south 2 feet at 15 seconds. Tuesday, northwest wind 15 to 20 knots, rising to 20 to 25 knots in the afternoon. Seas 7 to 9 feet wave detail, northwest 9 feet at 9 seconds and south 2 feet at 12 seconds. The coastal waters forecast from Point Arena to Point Reyes 10 to 60 nautical miles offshore. Small craft advisory in effect through Wednesday afternoon. Today, northwest wind 20 to 25 knots, seas 8 to 10 feet wave detail, northwest 10 feet at 9 seconds and south 3 feet at 17 seconds. Tonight, northwest wind 20 to 25 knots, rising to 25 to 30 knots after midnight. Seas 10 to 12 feet wave detail, northwest 12 feet at 9 seconds and south 2 feet at 15 seconds. Tuesday, northwest wind 25 to 30 knots, seas 10 to 12 feet wave detail, northwest 11 feet at 9 seconds and south 2 feet at 12 seconds. San Francisco Bar forecast. In the deep water channel, mixed seas of 3 to 5 feet at 17 seconds. Across the bar, swell can be more than twice as high across the bar than surrounding waters. Waves are also more prone to break, particularly during strong ebb currents. Maximum ebb current of 4.2 knots at 5:55 p.m. Monday and 1.8 knots at 6:45 a.m. Tuesday. The coastal waters forecast from Point Pinos to Point Piedras Blancas out to 10 nautical miles. Small craft advisory in effect through this evening. Today, northwest wind 15 to 25 knots, seas 5 to 7 feet wide.

Detail, northwest 6 feet at 8 seconds and south 2 feet at 17 seconds. Tonight, northwest wind 15 to 20 knots, easing to 10 to 50 knots after midnight. Sea 6 to 8 feet wave detail, northwest 7 feet at 9 seconds and south 2 feet at 15 seconds. Tuesday, northwest wind 10 to 50 knots, rising to 15 to 20 knots in the afternoon. Sea 6 to 8 feet wave detail, northwest 7 feet at 10 seconds and south 2 feet at 12 seconds. The coastal waters forecast from Pigeon Point to Point Pinos 10 to 60 nautical miles offshore. Small craft advisory in effect through Wednesday afternoon. Today, northwest wind 15 to 25 knots, sea 7 to 9 feet, wave detail. Northwest 9 feet at 9 seconds and south 3 feet at 17 seconds. Tonight, northwest wind 20 to 25 knots, seas 8 to 11 feet, wave detail. Northwest 11 feet at 10 seconds and south 2 feet at 15 seconds. Tuesday, northwest wind 20 to 25 knots, seas 9 to 12 feet, wave detail. Northwest 11 feet at 10 seconds and south 2 feet at 13 seconds. 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This broadcast originates from the National Weather Service office located in Monterey, California, and serves the coastal marine waters, including San Francisco and Monterey Bay. The offshore waters forecast for the following marine location, Point Arena to Pigeon Point between 60 nautical miles and 150 nautical miles offshore. Issued at 7:48 a.m. Pacific Daylight Time. Today, north winds 20 to 25 knots. Seas 9 to 11 feet. Tonight, north winds 25 to 30 knots. Seas 10 to 12 feet. Tuesday, north winds 20 to 30 knots. Seas 8 to 12 feet. Tuesday night, north winds 25 to 30 knots. Seas 8 to 12 feet. Wednesday, north winds 20 to 30 knots. Seas 9 to 12 feet. Wednesday night, north winds 20 to 30 knots. Seas 9 to 10 feet. Thursday, north winds 15 to 25 knots. Seas 8 to 9 feet. Thursday night, north winds 15 to 25 knots. Seas 7 to 9 feet. Friday, north winds 10 to 20 knots. Seas 7 to 8 feet. Friday night, north winds 10 to 20 knots. Seas 6 to 8 feet. The offshore waters forecast for the following marine location, Pigeon Point to Point Piedras Blancas between 60 nautical miles and 150 nautical miles offshore. Issued at 7:48 a.m. Pacific Daylight Time. Today, north to northwest winds 20 to 25 knots. Seas 8 to 11 feet. Tonight, north to northwest winds 20 to 30 knots. Seas 10 to 12 feet. Tuesday, north winds 25 to 30 knots. Seas 11 to 12 feet. Tuesday night, north to northwest winds 20 to 30 knots. Seas 11 to 13 feet. Wednesday, north to northwest winds 20 to 30 knots. Seas 9 to 12 feet. Wednesday night, north winds 15 to 25 knots. Seas 8 to 10 feet. Thursday, north winds 10 to 20 knots. Seas 7 to 9 feet. Thursday night, north winds 10 to 20 knots. Seas 6 to 8 feet. Friday, north winds 10 to 20 knots, becoming north to northwest 5 to 15 knots. Seas 6 to 8 feet. Friday night, north to northwest winds 10 to 15 knots. Seas 6 to 7 feet. The following is an important weather message from the National Weather Service. Issued at 10:39 a.m. Pacific Daylight Time. Coastal flood advisory remains in effect until 5 p.m. Pacific Daylight Time Thursday. What? Up to 1.2 feet of inundation above ground level is possible in low-lying areas near shorelines and tidal waterways. Where? Bayshore locations along the San Francisco Bay, San Pablo Bay, and Monterey Bay. When? Now through 5 p.m. Pacific Daylight Time Thursday. Impacts.

flooding of lots, parks, and roads with only isolated road closures expected. High tides will result in flooding along coastal trails, cut off access to some low-lying beaches and coastal areas, and bring water and wave farther up the beach than typical. Additional details at the San Francisco tidal gauge. High tide is expected to be 1.0 feet above normal 6.87 feet mean lower low water at 12:57 p.m. Monday, September 28th, 1.2 feet above normal 7. 1 feet mean lower low water at 1:30 p.m. Tuesday, September 29th, 1.2 feet above normal 7. 3 feet mean lower low water at 2:10 p.m. Wednesday 9/30 and 1 backslash point 1 foot above normal 6.92 feet mean lower low water at 2:58 p.m. Thursday 10/1. These predictions included up to 0.7 feet of surge that will enhance the astronomical tide and flooding threat. High tide varies up 90 minutes earlier or later along the Pacific coast and through the San Francisco Bay, respectively. If travel is required, allow extra time as some roads may be closed. Do not drive around barricades or through water of unknown depth. Take the necessary actions to protect flood-prone property. The coastal waters forecast from Point Reyes to Pigeon Point out to 10 nautical miles. For today, northwest wind 10 to 15 knots, easing to 5 to 10 knots late this morning, rising to 10 to 15 knots early this afternoon, rising to 15 to 25 knots late. Seas 4 to 6 feet. Wave detail, northwest 6 feet at 9 seconds and south 2 feet at 17 seconds. For tonight, northwest wind 15 to 20 knots, easing to 10 to 15 knots after midnight. Seas 6 to 9 feet. Wave detail, northwest 7 feet at 9 seconds and south 2 feet at 15 seconds. For Tuesday, northwest wind 10 to 15 knots, rising to 15 to 20 knots in the afternoon. Seas 5 to 8 feet. Wave detail, northwest 7 feet at 10 seconds. The coastal waters forecast from Pigeon Point to Point Pinos out to 10 nautical miles. Small craft advisory in effect from 3 p.m. this afternoon to 9 p.m. Pacific Daylight Time this evening. For today, northwest wind 10 to 15 knots, rising to 20 to 25 knots late. Seas 4 to 6 feet. Wave detail, northwest 6 feet at 9 seconds and south 2 feet at 17 seconds. For tonight, northwest wind 15 to 25 knots, easing to 5 to 10 knots after midnight. Seas 6 to 8 feet. Wave detail, northwest 7 feet at 9 seconds and south 2 feet at 15 seconds. For Tuesday, northwest wind 10 to 15 knots, rising to 15 to 20 knots in the afternoon. Seas 6 to 8 feet. Wave detail, northwest 7 feet at 10 seconds and south 2 feet at 11 seconds. Sunrise, sunset, and tidal information for the San Francisco Bay Area for Monday, September 28th. The sunrise today, 7:02 a.m. The sunset tonight, 6:58 p.m. Tidal data at the Golden Gate for today. High tide, 1:13 a.m. at 5.17 feet. Low tide, 6:31 a.m. at 1.64 feet. High tide, 12:57 p.m. at 6.17 feet. Low tide, 7:18 p.m. at minus 03 feet. Here are the buoy observations for noon Pacific Daylight Time. An offshore buoy 59, winds north at 14 knots, water temperature 67, pressure 1,023.7 millibars. At buoy 14 near Point Arena, winds northwest at 19 knots, gusting to 23, water temperature 58, pressure 1,015.5 millibars. At buoy 13 near Bodega Bay, winds northwest at 14 knots, pressure 1,014.5 millibars. At Point Reyes Wave Rider buoy, water temperature 59, seas 9 feet, every 8 seconds. At San Francisco buoy, winds north at 4 knots, water temperature 59, pressure 1,014.6 millibars. At Half Moon Bay buoy, winds northwest 12 knots, water temperature 59, pressure 1,014.6 millibars, seas 5 feet.
every 7 seconds. At Monterey, buoy winds northwest at 14 knots. Water temperature 62, pressure 1,014.4 millibars. At Pointzer, wave rider buoy water temperature 61, sea 7 feet, every 8 seconds. At Cape San Martin, buoy winds northwest at 19 knots, gusting to 25, water temperature 61, pressure 1,013.7 millibars. Synopsis for the Central California coast and bays, including the Monterey Bay, Greater Farallones, and Cordell Bank National Marine Sanctuaries. High pressure strengthening over the eastern Pacific will maintain moderate to strong northerly breezes through Wednesday. Strongest winds will be outer water north of Point Reyes and the Big Sur coast. Rough seas will build in response to these winds and will subside to moderate by the end of the week due to northerly winds becoming light to moderate. Tropical activity will produce long period swell up to 16 seconds Wednesday and Thursday. The marine forecast for San Pablo Bay, Suisun Bay, the West Delta, and the San Francisco Bay north of the Bay Bridge. For today, southwest wind around 5 knots, veering to west 10 to 15 knots. For tonight, southwest wind 5 to 10 knots, easing to around 5 knots after midnight. For Tuesday, southwest wind around 5 knots, rising to 5 to 10 knots in the afternoon. The marine forecast for Monterey Bay. For today, northwest wind 5 to 10 knots, easing to around 5 knots late this morning, backing to west early this afternoon, rising to 10 to 15 knots late. Seas 3 to 4 feet. Wave detail, west 4 feet at 9 seconds and south 2 feet at 17 seconds. A slight chance of very light drizzle early this morning. For tonight, northwest wind 10 to 15 knots, easing to around 5 knots after midnight. Seas 3 to 5 feet. Wave detail, northwest 5 feet at 9 seconds. For Tuesday, north wind around 5 knots, backing to west 10 to 15 knots in the afternoon. Seas 3 to 5 feet. Wave detail, west 5 feet at 10 seconds and south 2 feet at 15 seconds. The coastal waters forecast from Point Arena to Point Reyes out to 10 nautical miles. Small craft advisory in effect from 3 p.m. Pacific Daylight Time this afternoon through late Tuesday night. Today northwest wind 10 to 15 knots, rising to 15 to 25 knots late. Seas 5 to 8 feet wave detail, northwest 7 feet at 9 seconds and south 2 feet at 17 seconds. Tonight northwest wind 15 to 20 knots, seas 7 to 9 feet wave detail, northwest 9 feet at 9 seconds and south 2 feet at 15 seconds. Tuesday northwest wind 15 to 20 knots, rising to 20 to 25 knots in the afternoon. Sea 7 to 9 feet wave detail, northwest 9 feet at 9 seconds and south 2 feet at 12 seconds. The coastal waters forecast from Point Arena to Point Reyes 10 to 16 nautical miles offshore. Small craft advisory in effect through Wednesday afternoon. Today northwest wind 20 to 25 knots, seas 8 to 10 feet wave detail, northwest 10 feet at 9 seconds and south 3 feet at 17 seconds. Tonight, northwest wind 20 to 25 knots, rising to 25 to 30 knots after midnight. Seas 10 to 12 feet wave detail, northwest 12 feet at 9 seconds and south 2 feet at 15 seconds. Tuesday, northwest wind 25 to 30 knots, seas 10 to 12 feet wave detail, northwest 11 feet at 9 seconds and south 2 feet at 12 seconds. San Francisco Bar Forecast. In the deep water channel, mixed seas of 3 to 5 feet at 17 seconds. Across the bar, swell can be more than twice as high across the bar than surrounding waters. Waves are also more prone to break, particularly during strong ebb currents. Maximum ebb current of 4.2 knots at 5:55 p.m. Monday and 1.8 knots at 6:45 a.m. Tuesday. The coastal waters forecast from Point Pinos to Point Piedras Blancas out to 10 nautical miles. Small craft advisory in effect through this evening. Today northwest wind 15 to 25 knots, seas 5 to 7 feet wave detail, northwest 6 feet at 8 seconds and south 2 feet at 17 seconds.

tonight, northwest wind 15 to 20 knots, easing to 10 to 50 knots after midnight. Sea 6 to 8 feet wave detail, northwest 7 feet at 9 seconds and south 2 feet at 15 seconds. Tuesday, northwest wind 10 to 50 knots, rising to 15 to 20 knots in the afternoon. Sea 6 to 8 feet wave detail, northwest 7 feet at 10 seconds and south 2 feet at 12 seconds. The coastal waters forecast from Pigeon Point to Point Pinos 10 to 60 nautical miles offshore. Small craft advisory in effect through Wednesday afternoon. Today, northwest wind 15 to 25 knots, sea 7 to 9 feet wave detail, northwest 9 feet at 9 seconds and south 3 feet at 17 seconds. Tonight, northwest wind 20 to 25 knots, seas 8 to 11 feet wave detail, northwest 11 feet at 10 seconds and south 2 feet at 15 seconds. Tuesday, northwest wind 20 to 25 knots, seas 9 to 12 feet wave detail, northwest 11 feet at 10 seconds and south 2 feet at 13 seconds. The offshore waters forecast for the following marine location: Point Arena to Pigeon Point between 60 nautical miles and 150 nautical miles offshore. Issued at 7:48 a.m. Pacific Daylight Time. Today, north winds 20 to 25 knots. Seas 9 to 11 feet. Tonight, north winds 25 to 30 knots. Seas 10 to 12 feet. Tuesday, north winds 20 to 30 knots. Seas 8 to 12 feet. Tuesday night, north winds 25 to 30 knots. Seas 8 to 12 feet. Wednesday, north winds 20 to 30 knots. Seas 9 to 12 feet. Wednesday night, north winds 20 to 30 knots. Seas 9 to 10 feet. Thursday, north winds 15 to 25 knots. Seas 8 to 9 feet. Thursday night, north winds 15 to 25 knots. Seas 7 to 9 feet. Friday, north winds 10 to 20 knots. Seas 7 to 8 feet. Friday night, north winds 10 to 20 knots. Seas 6 to 8 feet. The offshore waters forecast for the following marine location: Pigeon Point to Point Piedras Blancas between 60 nautical miles and 150 nautical miles offshore. Issued at 7:48 a.m. Pacific Daylight Time. Today, north to northwest winds 20 to 25 knots. Seas 8 to 11 feet. Tonight, north to northwest winds 20 to 30 knots. Seas 10 to 12 feet. Tuesday, north winds 25 to 30 knots. Seas 11 to 12 feet. Tuesday night, north to northwest winds 20 to 30 knots. Seas 11 to 13 feet. Wednesday, north to northwest winds 20 to 30 knots. Seas 9 to 12 feet. Wednesday night, north winds 15 to 25 knots. Seas 8 to 10 feet. Thursday, north winds 10 to 20 knots. Seas 7 to 9 feet. Thursday night, north winds 10 to 20 knots. Seas 6 to 8 feet. Friday, north winds 10 to 20 knots, becoming north to northwest 5 to 15 knots. Seas 6 to 8 feet. Friday night, north to northwest winds 10 to 15 knots. Seas 6 to 7 feet. The following is an important weather message from the National Weather Service, issued at 10:39 a.m. Pacific Daylight Time. Coastal flood advisory remains in effect until 5 p.m. Pacific Daylight Time Thursday. What? Up to 1.2 feet of inundation above ground level is possible in low-lying areas near shorelines and tidal waterways. Where? Bayshore locations along the San Francisco Bay, San Pablo Bay, and Monterey Bay. When? Now through 5 p.m. Pacific Daylight Time Thursday. Impacts: flooding of lots, parks, and roads with only isolated road closures expected. High tides will result in flooding along coastal trail, cut off access to some low-lying beaches and coastal areas, and bring water and wave farther up the beach than typical. Additional details: at the San Francisco tidal gauge, high tide is expected to be 1.0 feet above normal, 6.87 feet mean, lower low water at 12:57.

Monday, September 28th, 1.2 feet above normal 7. 1 foot mean lower low water at 1:30 p.m. Tuesday, September 29th, 1.2 feet above normal 7. 3 feet mean lower low water at 2:10 p.m. Wednesday night / 30, and 1 backslash point 1 foot above normal 6.92 feet mean lower low water at 2:58 p.m. Thursday 10/1. These predictions included up to 0.7 feet of surge that will enhance the astronomical tide and flooding threat. High tide varies up 90 minutes earlier or later along the Pacific coast and through the San Francisco Bay, respectively. If travel is required, allow extra time as some roads may be closed. Do not drive around barricades or through water of unknown depth. Take the necessary actions to protect flood-prone property. The coastal waters forecast from Point Reyes to Pigeon Point out to 10 nautical miles. For today, northwest wind 10 to 15 knots, easing to 5 to 10 knots late this morning, rising to 10 to 15 knots early this afternoon, rising to 15 to 25 knots late. Seas 4 to 6 feet. Wave detail, northwest 6 feet at 9 seconds and south 2 feet at 17 seconds. For tonight, northwest wind 15 to 20 knots, easing to 10 to 15 knots after midnight. Seas 6 to 9 feet. Wave detail, northwest 7 feet at 9 seconds and south 2 feet at 15 seconds. For Tuesday, northwest wind 10 to 15 knots, rising to 15 to 20 knots in the afternoon. Seas 5 to 8 feet. Wave detail, northwest 7 feet at 10 seconds. The coastal waters forecast from Pigeon Point to Point Pinos out to 10 nautical miles. Small craft advisory in effect from 3 p.m. this afternoon to 9 p.m. Pacific Daylight Time this evening. For today, northwest wind 10 to 15 knots, rising to 20 to 25 knots late. Seas 4 to 6 feet. Wave detail, northwest 6 feet at 9 seconds and south 2 feet at 17 seconds. For tonight, northwest wind 15 to 25 knots, easing to 5 to 10 knots after midnight. Seas 6 to 8 feet. Wave detail, northwest 7 feet at 9 seconds and south 2 feet at 15 seconds. For Tuesday, northwest wind 10 to 15 knots, rising to 15 to 20 knots in the afternoon. Seas 6 to 8 feet. Wave detail, northwest 7 feet at 10 seconds and south 2 feet at 11 seconds. Semi-sunset and tidal information for the San Francisco Bay Area for Monday, September 28th. The sunrise today, 7:02 a.m. The sunset tonight, 6:58 p.m. Tidal data at the Golden Gate for today. High tide, 1:13 a.m. at 5.17 feet. Low tide, 6:31 a.m. at 1.64 feet. High tide, 12:57 p.m. at 6.17 feet. Low tide, 7:18 p.m. at minus 0.3 feet. Here are the buoy observations for noon Pacific Daylight Time. An offshore buoy 59, winds north at 14 knots, water temperature 67, pressure 1,023.7 millibars. At buoy 14 near Point Arena, winds northwest at 19 knots, gusting to 23, water temperature 58, pressure 1,015.5 millibars. At buoy 13 near Bodega Bay, winds northwest at 14 knots, pressure 1,014.5 millibars. At Point Reyes Wave Rider buoy, water temperature 59, seas 9 feet, every 8 seconds. At San Francisco buoy, winds north at 4 knots, water temperature 59, pressure 1,014.6 millibars. At Half Moon Bay buoy, winds northwest 12 knots, water temperature 59, pressure 1,014.6 millibars, seas 5 feet, every 7 seconds. At Monterey buoy, winds northwest at 14 knots, water temperature 62, pressure 1,014.4 millibars. At Point Sur, Wave Rider buoy, water temperature 61, seas 7 feet, every 8 seconds. At Cape San Martin buoy, winds northwest at 19 knots, gusting to 25, water temperature 61, pressure 1,013.7.

millibars. Synopsis for the central California coast and bays, including the Monterey Bay, Greater Farallones, and Cordell Bank National Marine Sanctuaries. High pressure strengthening over the eastern Pacific will maintain moderate to strong northerly breezes through Wednesday. Strongest winds will be outer water north of Point Reyes and the Big Sur coast. Rough seas will build in response to these winds and will subside to moderate by the end of the week due to northerly winds becoming light to moderate. Tropical activity will produce long period swell up to 16 seconds Wednesday and Thursday. The marine forecast for San Pablo Bay, Suisun Bay, the West Delta, and the San Francisco Bay north of the Bay Bridge. For today, southwest wind around 5 knots, veering to west 10 to 15 knots. For tonight, southwest wind 5 to 10 knots, easing to around 5 knots after midnight. For Tuesday, southwest wind around 5 knots, rising to 5 to 10 knots in the afternoon. The marine forecast for Monterey Bay. For today, northwest wind 5 to 10 knots, easing to around 5 knots late this morning, backing to west early this afternoon, rising to 10 to 15 knots late. Seas 3 to 4 feet. Wave detail, west 4 feet at 9 seconds and south 2 feet at 17 seconds. A slight chance of very light drizzle early this morning. For tonight, northwest wind 10 to 15 knots, easing to around 5 knots after midnight. Seas 3 to 5 feet. Wave detail, northwest 5 feet at 9 seconds. For Tuesday, north wind around 5 knots, backing to west 10 to 15 knots in the afternoon. Seas 3 to 5 feet. Wave detail, west 5 feet at 10 seconds and south 2 feet at 15 seconds. The coastal waters forecast from Point Arena to Point Reyes out to 10 nautical miles. Small craft advisory in effect from 3 p.m. Pacific Daylight Time this afternoon through late Tuesday night. Today, northwest wind 10 to 15 knots, rising to 15 to 25 knots late. Seas 5 to 8 feet wave detail, northwest 7 feet at 9 seconds and south 2 feet at 17 seconds. Tonight, northwest wind 15 to 20 knots, sea 7 to 9 feet wave detail, northwest 9 feet at 9 seconds and south 2 feet at 15 seconds. Tuesday, northwest wind 15 to 20 knots, rising to 20 to 25 knots in the afternoon. Sea 7 to 9 feet wave detail, northwest 9 feet at 9 seconds and south 2 feet at 12 seconds. The coastal waters forecast from Point Arena to Point Reyes 10 to 16 nautical miles offshore. Small craft advisory in effect through Wednesday afternoon. Today, northwest wind 20 to 25 knots, seas 8 to 10 feet wave detail, northwest 10 feet at 9 seconds and south 3 feet at 17 seconds. Tonight, northwest wind 20 to 25 knots, rising to 25 to 30 knots after midnight. Seas 10 to 12 feet wave detail, northwest 12 feet at 9 seconds and south 2 feet at 15 seconds. Tuesday, northwest wind 25 to 30 knots, seas 10 to 12 feet wave detail, northwest 11 feet at 9 seconds and south 2 feet at 12 seconds. San Francisco Bar forecast. In the deep water channel, mixed seas of 3 to 5 feet at 17 seconds. Across the bar, swell can be more than twice as high across the bar than surrounding waters. Waves are also more prone to break, particularly during strong ebb currents. Maximum ebb current of 4.2 knots at 5:55 p.m. Monday and 1.8 knots at 6:45 a.m. Tuesday. The coastal waters forecast from Point Pinos to Point Piedras Blancas out to 10 nautical miles. Small craft advisory in effect through this evening. Today, northwest wind 15 to 25 knots, seas 5 to 7 feet wave detail, northwest 6 feet at 8 seconds and south 2 feet at 17 seconds. Tonight, northwest wind 15 to 20 knots, easing to 10 to 15 knots after midnight. Seas 6 to 8 feet wave detail, northwest 7 feet at 9 seconds and south 2 feet at 15 seconds. Tuesday, northwest wind 10 to 15 knots, rising to 15 to 20 knots in the afternoon. Seas 6 to 8 feet wave detail, northwest 7 feet at 10 seconds and south 2 feet at 12 seconds. The coastal water

5 megahertz. This broadcast originates from the National Weather Service office located in Monterey, California, and serves the coastal marine waters, including San Francisco and Monterey Bay. The offshore waters forecast for the following marine location: Point Arena to Pigeon Point between 60 nautical miles and 150 nautical miles offshore. Issued at 7:48 a.m. Pacific Daylight Time. Today, north winds 20 to 25 knots. Seas 9 to 11 feet. Tonight, north winds 25 to 30 knots. Seas 10 to 12 feet. Tuesday, north winds 20 to 30 knots. Seas 8 to 12 feet. Tuesday night, north winds 25 to 30 knots. Seas 8 to 12 feet. Wednesday, north winds 20 to 30 knots. Seas 9 to 12 feet. Wednesday night, north winds 20 to 30 knots. Seas 9 to 10 feet. Thursday, north winds 15 to 25 knots. Seas 8 to 9 feet. Thursday night, north winds 15 to 25 knots. Seas 7 to 9 feet. Friday, north winds 10 to 20 knots. Seas 7 to 8 feet. Friday night, north winds 10 to 20 knots. Seas 6 to 8 feet. The offshore waters forecast for the following marine location: Pigeon Point to Point Piedras Blancas between 60 nautical miles and 150 nautical miles offshore. Issued at 7:48 a.m. Pacific Daylight Time. Today, north to northwest winds 20 to 25 knots. Seas 8 to 11 feet. Tonight, north to northwest winds 20 to 30 knots. Seas 10 to 12 feet. Tuesday, north winds 25 to 30 knots. Seas 11 to 12 feet. Tuesday night, north to northwest winds 20 to 30 knots. Seas 11 to 13 feet. Wednesday, north to northwest winds 20 to 30 knots. Seas 9 to 12 feet. Wednesday night, north winds 15 to 25 knots. Seas 8 to 10 feet. Thursday, north winds 10 to 20 knots. Seas 7 to 9 feet. Thursday night, north winds 10 to 20 knots. Seas 6 to 8 feet. Friday, north winds 10 to 20 knots, becoming north to northwest 5 to 15 knots. Seas 6 to 8 feet. Friday night, north to northwest winds 10 to 15 knots. Seas 6 to 7 feet. The following is an important weather message from the National Weather Service. Issued at 10:39 a.m. Pacific Daylight Time. Coastal flood advisory remains in effect until 5 p.m. Pacific Daylight Time Thursday. What? Up to 1.2 feet of inundation above ground level is possible in low-lying areas near shorelines and tidal waterways. Where? Bayshore locations along the San Francisco Bay, San Pablo Bay, and Monterey Bay. When? Now through 5 p.m. Pacific Daylight Time Thursday. Impacts, flooding of lots, parks, and roads with only isolated road closures expected. High tides will result in flooding along coastal trail, cut off access to some low-lying beaches and coastal areas, and bring water and wave farther up the beach than typical. Additional details: at the San Francisco tidal gauge, high tide is expected to be 1.0 feet above normal 6.87 feet mean lower low water at 12:57 p.m. Monday, September 28th, 1.2 feet above normal 7.1 feet mean lower low water at 1:30 p.m. Tuesday, September 29th, 1.2 feet above normal 7.3 feet mean lower low water at 2:10 p.m. Wednesday 9/30 and 1.1 foot above normal 6.92 feet mean lower low water at 2:58 p.m. Thursday 10/1. These predictions included up to 0.7 feet of surge that will enhance the astronomical tide and flooding threat. High tide varies up to 90 minutes earlier or later along the Pacific coast and through the San Francisco Bay, respectively. If travel is required, allow extra time as some roads may be closed. Do not drive around barricades or through water of unknown depth. Take the necessary actions to protect flood-prone property,

The coastal waters forecast from Point Reyes to Pigeon Point out to 10 nautical miles. For today, northwest wind 10 to 15 knots, easing to 5 to 10 knots late this morning, rising to 10 to 15 knots early this afternoon, rising to 15 to 25 knots late. Seas 4 to 6 feet. Wave detail, northwest 6 feet at 9 seconds and south 2 feet at 17 seconds. For tonight, northwest wind 15 to 20 knots, easing to 10 to 15 knots after midnight. Seas 6 to 9 feet. Wave detail, northwest 7 feet at 9 seconds and south 2 feet at 15 seconds. For Tuesday, northwest wind 10 to 15 knots, rising to 15 to 20 knots in the afternoon. Seas 5 to 8 feet. Wave detail, northwest 7 feet at 10 seconds. The coastal waters forecast from Pigeon Point to Point Pinos out to 10 nautical miles. Small craft advisory in effect from 3 p.m. this afternoon to 9 p.m. Pacific Daylight Time this evening. For today, northwest wind 10 to 15 knots, rising to 20 to 25 knots late. Seas 4 to 6 feet. Wave detail, northwest 6 feet at 9 seconds and south 2 feet at 17 seconds. For tonight, northwest wind 15 to 25 knots, easing to 5 to 10 knots after midnight. Seas 6 to 8 feet. Wave detail, northwest 7 feet at 9 seconds and south 2 feet at 15 seconds. For Tuesday, northwest wind 10 to 15 knots, rising to 15 to 20 knots in the afternoon. Seas 6 to 8 feet. Wave detail, northwest 7 feet at 10 seconds and south 2 feet at 11 seconds. Sunrise, sunset, and tidal information for the San Francisco Bay Area for Monday, September 28th. The sunrise today, 7:02 a.m. The sunset tonight, 6:58 p.m. Tidal data at the Golden Gate for today. High tide, 1:13 a.m. at 5.17 feet. Low tide, 6:31 a.m. at 1.64 feet. High tide, 12:57 p.m. at 6.17 feet. Low tide, 7:18 p.m. at minus 03 feet. Here are the buoy observations for noon Pacific Daylight Time. An offshore buoy 59, winds north at 14 knots, water temperature 67, pressure 1,023.7 millibars. At buoy 14 near Point Arena, winds northwest at 19 knots, gusting to 23, water temperature 58, pressure 1,015.5 millibars. At buoy 13 near Bodega Bay, winds northwest at 14 knots, pressure 1,014.5 millibars. At Point Reyes Wave Rider buoy, water temperature 59, seas 9 feet, every 8 seconds. At San Francisco buoy, winds north at 4 knots, water temperature 59, pressure 1,014.6 millibars. At Half Moon Bay buoy, winds northwest 12 knots, water temperature 59, pressure 1,014.6 millibars, seas 5 feet, every 7 seconds. At Monterey buoy, winds northwest at 14 knots, water temperature 62, pressure 1,014.4 millibars. At Point Sur, Wave Rider buoy, water temperature 61, seas. Monterey buoy, winds northwest at 14 knots, water temperature 62, pressure 1,014.4 millibars. At Point Sur, Wave Rider buoy, water temperature 61, seas 7 feet, every 8 seconds. At Cape San Martin buoy, winds northwest at 19 knots, gusting to 25, water temperature 61, pressure 1,013.7 millibars. Synopsis for the Central California coast and bays, including the Monterey Bay, Greater Farallones, and Cordell Bank National Marine Sanctuaries. High pressure strengthening over the eastern Pacific will maintain moderate to strong northerly breezes through Wednesday. Strongest winds will be outer water north of Point Reyes in the Big Sur coast. Rough seas will build in response to these winds and will subside to moderate by the end of the week due to northerly winds becoming light to moderate. Tropical activity will produce long period swell up to 16 seconds Wednesday and Thursday. The marine forecast for San Pablo Bay, Suisun Bay.

West Delta and the San Francisco Bay north of the Bay Bridge. For today, southwest wind around 5 knots, veering to west 10 to 15 knots. For tonight, southwest wind 5 to 10 knots, easing to around 5 knots after midnight. For Tuesday, southwest wind around 5 knots, rising to 5 to 10 knots in the afternoon. The marine forecast for Monterey Bay. For today, northwest wind 5 to 10 knots, easing to around 5 knots late this morning, backing to west early this afternoon, rising to 10 to 15 knots late. Seas 3 to 4 feet. Wave detail, west 4 feet at 9 seconds and south 2 feet at 17 seconds. A slight chance of very light drizzle early this morning. For tonight, northwest wind 10 to 15 knots, easing to around 5 knots after midnight. Seas 3 to 5 feet. Wave detail, northwest 5 feet at 9 seconds. For Tuesday, north wind around 5 knots, backing to west 10 to 15 knots in the afternoon. Seas 3 to 5 feet. Wave detail, west 5 feet at 10 seconds and south 2 feet at 15 seconds. The coastal waters forecast from Point Arena to Point Reyes out to 10 nautical miles. Small craft advisory in effect from 3 p.m. Pacific Daylight Time this afternoon through late Tuesday night. Today, northwest wind 10 to 15 knots, rising to 15 to 25 knots late. Seas 5 to 8 feet wave detail, northwest 7 feet at 9 seconds and south 2 feet at 17 seconds. Tonight, northwest wind 15 to 20 knots, sea 7 to 9 feet wave detail, northwest 9 feet at 9 seconds and south 2 feet at 15 seconds. Tuesday, northwest wind 15 to 20 knots, rising to 20 to 25 knots in the afternoon. Sea 7 to 9 feet wave detail, northwest 9 feet at 9 seconds and south 2 feet at 12 seconds. The coastal waters forecast from Point Arena to Point Reyes 10 to 60 nautical miles offshore. Small craft advisory in effect through Wednesday afternoon. Today, northwest wind 20 to 25 knots, seas 8 to 10 feet wave detail, northwest 10 feet at 9 seconds and south 3 feet at 17 seconds. Tonight, northwest wind 20 to 25 knots, rising to 25 to 30 knots after midnight. Seas 10 to 12 feet wave detail, northwest 12 feet at 9 seconds and south 2 feet at 15 seconds. Tuesday, northwest wind 25 to 30 knots, seas 10 to 12 feet wave detail, northwest 11 feet at 9 seconds and south 2 feet at 12 seconds. San Francisco Bar forecast. In the deep water channel, mixed seas of 3 to 5 feet at 17 seconds. Across the bar, swell can be more than twice as high across the bar than surrounding waters. Waves are also more prone to break, particularly during strong ebb currents. Maximum ebb current of 4.2 knots at 5:55 p.m. Monday and 1.8 knots at 6:45 a.m. Tuesday. The coastal waters forecast from Point Pinos to Point Piedras Blancas out to 10 nautical miles. Small craft advisory in effect through this evening. Today, northwest wind 15 to 25 knots, seas 5 to 7 feet wave detail, northwest 6 feet at 8 seconds and south 2 feet at 17 seconds. Tonight, northwest wind 15 to 20 knots, easing to 10 to 15 knots after midnight. Seas 6 to 8 feet wave detail, northwest 7 feet at 9 seconds and south 2 feet at 15 seconds. Tuesday, northwest wind 10 to 15 knots, rising to 15 to 20 knots in the afternoon. Seas 6 to 8 feet wave detail, northwest 7 feet at 10 seconds and south 2 feet at 12 seconds. The coastal waters forecast from Pigeon Point to Point Pinos 10 to 60 nautical miles offshore. Small craft advisory in effect through Wednesday afternoon. Today, northwest wind 15 to 25 knots, sea 7 to 9 feet wave detail, northwest 9 feet at 9 seconds and south 3 feet at 17 seconds. Tonight, northwest wind 20 to 25 knots, seas 8 to 11 feet wave detail, northwest 11 feet at 10 seconds and south 2 feet at 15 seconds. Tuesday, northwest wind 20 to 25 knots, seas 9 to 12 feet wave detail, northwest 11 feet at 10 seconds and south 2 feet at 13 seconds. The offshore

Waters forecast for the following marine location: Point Arena to Pigeon Point, between 60 nautical miles and 150 nautical miles offshore. Issued at 7:48 a.m. Pacific Daylight Time. Today, north winds 20 to 25 knots. Seas 9 to 11 feet. Tonight, north winds 25 to 30 knots. Seas 10 to 12 feet. Tuesday, north winds 20 to 30 knots. Seas 8 to 12 feet. Tuesday night, north winds 25 to 30 knots. Seas 8 to 12 feet. Wednesday, north winds 20 to 30 knots. Seas 9 to 12 feet. Wednesday night, north winds 20 to 30 knots. Seas 9 to 10 feet. Thursday, north winds 15 to 25 knots. Seas 8 to 9 feet. Thursday night, north winds 15 to 25 knots. Seas 7 to 9 feet. Friday, north winds 10 to 20 knots. Seas 7 to 8 feet. Friday night, north winds 10 to 20 knots. Seas 6 to 8 feet. The offshore waters forecast for the following marine location: Pigeon Point to Point Piedras Blancas, between 60 nautical miles and 150 nautical miles offshore. Issued at 7:48 a.m. Pacific Daylight Time. Today, north to northwest winds 20 to 25 knots. Seas 8 to 11 feet. Tonight, north to northwest winds 20 to 30 knots. Seas 10 to 12 feet. Tuesday, north winds 25 to 30 knots. Seas 11 to 12 feet. Tuesday night, north to northwest winds 20 to 30 knots. Seas 11 to 13 feet. Wednesday, north to northwest winds 20 to 30 knots. Seas 9 to 12 feet. Wednesday night, north winds 15 to 25 knots. Seas 8 to 10 feet. Thursday, north winds 10 to 20 knots. Seas 7 to 9 feet. Thursday night, north winds 10 to 20 knots. Seas 6 to 8 feet. Friday, north winds 10 to 20 knots, becoming north to northwest 5 to 15 knots. Seas 6 to 8 feet. Friday night, north to northwest winds 10 to 15 knots. Seas 6 to 7 feet. The following is an important weather message from the National Weather Service, issued at 10:39 a.m. Pacific Daylight Time. Coastal flood advisory remains in effect until 5 p.m. Pacific Daylight Time Thursday. Up to 1.2 feet of inundation above ground level is possible in low-lying areas near shorelines and tidal waterways. Where? Bayshore locations along the San Francisco Bay, San Pablo Bay, and Monterey Bay. When? Now through 5 p.m. Pacific Daylight Time Thursday. Impacts: flooding of lots, parks, and roads with only isolated road closures expected. High tides will result in flooding along coastal trail, cut off access to some low-lying beaches and coastal areas, and bring water and wave farther up the beach than typical. Additional details: at the San Francisco tidal gauge, high tide is expected to be 1.0 feet above normal, 6.87 feet mean lower low water at 12:57 p.m. Monday, September 28th, 1.2 feet above normal, 7.1 feet mean lower low water at 1:30 p.m. Tuesday, September 29th, 1.2 feet above normal, 7.3 feet mean lower low water at 2:10 p.m. Wednesday 9/30, and 1.1 foot above normal, 6.92 feet mean lower low water at 2:58 p.m. Thursday 10/1. These predictions included up to 0.7 feet of surge that will enhance the astronomical tide and flooding threat. High tide varies up to 90 minutes earlier or later along the Pacific coast and through the San Francisco Bay, respectively. If travel is required, allow extra time as some roads may be closed. Do not drive around barricades or through water of unknown depth. Take the necessary actions to protect flood-prone property. The coastal waters forecast from Point Reyes to Pigeon Point out to 10 nautical miles. For today, northwest wind 10 to 15 knots, easing to 5 to 10 knots late this morning, rising to 10 to 15 knots.

early this afternoon, rising to 16 to 25 knots late. Seas 4 to 6 feet. Wave detail, northwest 6 feet at 9 seconds and south 2 feet at 17 seconds. For tonight, northwest wind 15 to 20 knots, easing to 10 to 15 knots after midnight. Seas 6 to 9 feet. Wave detail, northwest 7 feet at 9 seconds and south 2 feet at 15 seconds. For Tuesday, northwest wind 10 to 15 knots, rising to 15 to 20 knots in the afternoon. Seas 5 to 8 feet. Wave detail, northwest 7 feet at 10 seconds. The coastal waters forecast from Pigeon Point to Point Pinos out to 10 nautical miles. Small craft advisory in effect from 3 p.m. this afternoon to 9 p.m. Pacific Daylight Time this evening. For today, northwest wind 10 to 15 knots, rising to 20 to 25 knots late. Seas 4 to 6 feet. Wave detail, northwest 6 feet at 9 seconds and south 2 feet at 17 seconds. For tonight, northwest wind 15 to 25 knots, easing to 5 to 10 knots after midnight. Seas 6 to 8 feet. Wave detail, northwest 7 feet at 9 seconds and south 2 feet at 15 seconds. For Tuesday, northwest wind 10 to 15 knots, rising to 15 to 20 knots in the afternoon. Seas 6 to 8 feet. Wave detail, northwest 7 feet at 10 seconds and south 2 feet at 11 seconds. Sunrise, sunset, and tidal information for the San Francisco Bay Area for Monday, September 28th. The sunrise today, 7:02 a.m. The sunset tonight, 6:58 p.m. Tidal data at the Golden Gate for today. High tide, 1:13 a.m. at 5.17 feet. Low tide, 6:31 a.m. at 1.64 feet. High tide, 12:57 p.m. at 6.17 feet. Low tide, 7:18 p.m. at minus 03 feet. Here are the buoy observations for noon Pacific Daylight Time. An offshore buoy 59, winds north at 14 knots, water temperature 67, pressure 1,023.7 millibars. At buoy 14 near Point Arena, winds northwest at 19 knots, gusting to 23, water temperature 58, pressure 1,015.5 millibars. At buoy 13 near Bodega Bay, winds northwest at 14 knots, pressure 1,014.5 millibars. At Point Reyes Wave Rider, buoy water temperature 59, seas 9 feet, every 8 seconds. At San Francisco Buoy, winds north at 4 knots, water temperature 59, pressure 1,014.6 millibars. At Half Moon Bay Buoy, winds northwest 12 knots, water temperature 59, pressure 1,014.6 millibars, seas 5 feet, every 7 seconds. At Monterey Buoy, winds northwest at 14 knots, water temperature 62, pressure 1,014.4 millibars. At Pointzer, Wave Rider Buoy, water temperature 61, seas 7 feet, every 8 seconds. At Cape San Martin Buoy, winds northwest at 19 knots, gusting to 25, water temperature 61, pressure 1,013.7 millibars. Synopsis for the Central California coast and bays, including the Monterey Bay, Greater Farallones, and Cordell Bank National Marine Sanctuaries. High pressure strengthening over the eastern Pacific will maintain moderate to strong northerly breezes through Wednesday. Strongest winds will be outer water north of Point Reyes and the Big Sur coast. Rough seas will build in response to these winds and will subside to moderate by the end of the week due to northerly winds becoming light to moderate. Tropical activity will produce long period swell up to 16 seconds Wednesday and Thursday. The marine forecast for San Pablo Bay, Suisun Bay, the West Delta, and the San Francisco Bay north of the Bay Bridge. For today, southwest wind around 5 knots, veering to west 10 to 15 knots. For tonight, southwest wind 5 to 10 knots, easing to around 5 knots after midnight. For Tuesday, southwest wind around 5 knots, rising to 5 to 10 knots in the afternoon. The marine forecast for Monterey Bay.

for today. Northwest wind 5 to 10 knots, easing to around 5 knots late this morning, backing to west early this afternoon, rising to 10 to 15 knots late. Seas 3 to 4 feet. Wave detail, west 4 feet at 9 seconds and south 2 feet at 17 seconds. A slight chance of very light drizzle early this morning. For tonight, northwest wind 10 to 15 knots, easing to around 5 knots after midnight. Seas 3 to 5 feet. Wave detail, northwest 5 feet at 9 seconds. For Tuesday, north wind around 5 knots, backing to west 10 to 15 knots in the afternoon. Seas 3 to 5 feet. Wave detail, west 5 feet at 10 seconds and south 2 feet at 15 seconds. The coastal waters forecast from Point Arena to Point Reyes out to 10 nautical miles. Small craft advisory in effect from 3 p.m. Pacific Daylight Time this afternoon through late Tuesday night. Today northwest wind 10 to 15 knots, rising to 15 to 25 knots late. Seas 5 to 8 feet wave detail, northwest 7 feet at 9 seconds and south 2 feet at 17 seconds. Tonight northwest wind 15 to 20 knots, sea 7 to 9 feet wave detail, northwest 9 feet at 9 seconds and south 2 feet at 15 seconds. Tuesday northwest wind 15 to 20 knots, rising to 20 to 25 knots in the afternoon. Sea 7 to 9 feet wave detail, northwest 9 feet at 9 seconds and south 2 feet at 12 seconds. The coastal waters forecast from Point Arena to Point Reyes 10 to 16 nautical miles offshore. Small craft advisory in effect through Wednesday afternoon. Today northwest wind 20 to 25 knots, seas 8 to 10 feet wave detail, northwest 10 feet at 9 seconds and south 3 feet at 17 seconds. Tonight northwest wind 20 to 25 knots, rising to 25 to 30 knots after midnight. Seas 10 to 12 feet wave detail, northwest 12 feet at 9 seconds and south 2 feet at 15 seconds. Tuesday northwest wind 25 to 30 knots, seas 10 to 12 feet wave detail, northwest 11 feet at 9 seconds and south 2 feet at 12 seconds. San Francisco Bar forecast. In the deep water channel, mixed seas of 3 to 5 feet at 17 seconds. Across the bar, swell can be more than twice as high across the bar than surrounding waters. Waves are also more prone to break, particularly during strong ebb currents. Maximum ebb current of 4.2 knots at 5:55 p.m. Monday and 1.8 knots at 6:45 a.m. Tuesday. The coastal waters forecast from Point Pinos to Point Piedras Blancas out to 10 nautical miles. Small craft advisory in effect through this evening. Today northwest wind 15 to 25 knots, seas 5 to 7 feet wave detail, northwest 6 feet at 8 seconds and south 2 feet at 17 seconds. Tonight northwest wind 15 to 20 knots, easing to 10 to 15 knots after midnight. Seas 6 to 8 feet wave detail, northwest 7 feet at 9 seconds and south 2 feet at 15 seconds. Tuesday northwest wind 10 to 15 knots, rising to 15 to 20 knots in the afternoon. Seas 6 to 8 feet wave detail, northwest 7 feet at 10 seconds and south 2 feet at 12 seconds. The coastal waters forecast from Pigeon Point to Point Pinos 10 to 60 nautical miles offshore. Small craft advisory in effect through Wednesday afternoon. Today northwest wind 15 to 25 knots, sea 7 to 9 feet wave detail, northwest 9 feet at 9 seconds and south 3 feet at 17 seconds. Tonight northwest wind 20 to 25 knots, sea 8 to 11 feet wave detail, northwest 11 feet at 10 seconds and south 2 feet at 15 seconds. Tuesday northwest wind 20 to 25 knots, sea 9 to 12 feet wave detail, northwest 11 feet at 10 seconds and south 2 feet at 13 seconds. The offshore waters forecast for the following marine location, Point Arena to Pigeon Point between 60 nautical miles and 150 nautical miles offshore. Issued at 7:48 a.m. Pacific Daylight Time. Today, north winds 20 to 25 knots. Seas 9 to 11 feet. Tonight, north winds 25 to 30 knots. Seas 10 to 12 feet. Tuesday,

North winds 20 to 30 knots. Seas 8 to 12 feet. Tuesday night, north winds 25 to 30 knots. Seas 8 to 12 feet. Wednesday, north winds 20 to 30 knots. Seas 9 to 12 feet. Wednesday night, north winds 20 to 30 knots. Seas 9 to 10 feet. Thursday, north winds 15 to 25 knots. Seas 8 to 9 feet. Thursday night, north winds 15 to 25 knots. Seas 7 to 9 feet. Friday, north winds 10 to 20 knots. Seas 7 to 8 feet. Friday night, north winds 10 to 20 knots. Seas 6 to 8 feet. 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This broadcast originates from the National Weather Service office located in Monterey, California, and serves the coastal marine waters, including San Francisco and Monterey Bay. The offshore waters forecast for the following marine location: Pigeon Point to Point Piedras Blancas between 60 nautical miles and 150 nautical miles offshore. Issued at 7:48 a.m. Pacific Daylight Time. Today, north to northwest winds 20 to 25 knots. Seas 8 to 11 feet. Tonight, north to northwest winds 20 to 30 knots. Seas 10 to 12 feet. Tuesday, north winds 25 to 30 knots. Seas 11 to 12 feet. Tuesday night, north to northwest winds 20 to 30 knots. Seas 11 to 13 feet. Wednesday, north to northwest winds 20 to 30 knots. Seas 9 to 12 feet. Wednesday night, north winds 15 to 25 knots. Seas 8 to 10 feet. Thursday, north winds 10 to 20 knots. Seas 7 to 9 feet. Thursday night, north winds 10 to 20 knots. Seas 6 to 8 feet. Friday, north winds 10 to 20 knots, becoming north to northwest 5 to 15 knots. Seas 6 to 8 feet. Friday night, north to northwest winds 10 to 15 knots. Seas 6 to 7 feet. The following is an important weather message from the National Weather Service, issued at 10:39 a.m. Pacific Daylight Time. Coastal flood advisory remains in effect until 5 p.m. Pacific Daylight Time Thursday. What? Up to 1.2 feet of inundation above ground level is possible in low-lying areas near shorelines and tidal waterways. Where? Bayshore locations along the San Francisco Bay, San Pablo Bay, and Monterey Bay. When? Now through 5 p.m. Pacific Daylight Time Thursday. Impacts, flooding of lots, parks, and roads with only isolated road closures expected. High tides will result in flooding along coastal trail, cut off access to some low-lying beaches and coastal areas, and bring water and waves farther up the beach than typical. Additional details at the San Francisco tidal gauge. High tide is expected to be 1.0 feet above normal 6.87 feet mean lower low water at 12:57 p.m. Monday, September 28th. 1.2 feet above normal 7.1 feet mean lower low water at 1:30 p.m. Tuesday, September 29th. 1.2 feet above normal 7.3 feet mean lower low water at 2:10 p.m. Wednesday 9/30 and 1.1 foot above normal 6.92 feet mean lower low water at 2:58 p.m. Thursday 10/1. These predictions included up to 0.7 feet of surge that will enhance the astronomical tide and flooding threat. High tide varies up to 90 minutes earlier or later along the Pacific coast and through the San Francisco Bay, respectively. If travel is required, allow extra time as some roads may be closed. Do not drive around barricades or through water of unknown depth. Take the necessary actions to protect flood-prone property. The coastal waters forecast from Point Reyes to Pigeon Point out to 10 nautical miles. For today, northwest wind 10 to 15 knots, easing to 5 to 10 knots late this morning, rising to 10 to 15 knots early this afternoon, rising to 15 to 25 knots late. Seas 4.
6 feet. Wave detail, northwest 6 feet at 9 seconds and south 2 feet at 17 seconds. For tonight, northwest wind 15 to 20 knots, easing to 10 to 50 knots after midnight. Seas 6 to 9 feet. Wave detail, northwest 7 feet at 9 seconds and south 2 feet at 15 seconds. For Tuesday, northwest wind 10 to 50 knots, rising to 15 to 20 knots in the afternoon. Seas 5 to 8 feet. Wave detail, northwest 7 feet at 10 seconds. The coastal waters forecast from Pigeon Point to Point Pinos out to 10 nautical miles. Small craft advisory in effect from 3 p.m. this afternoon to 9 p.m. Pacific Daylight Time this evening. For today, northwest wind 10 to 50 knots, rising to 20 to 25 knots late. Seas 4 to 6 feet. Wave detail, northwest 6 feet at 9 seconds and south 2 feet at 17 seconds. For tonight, northwest wind 15 to 25 knots, easing to 5 to 10 knots after midnight. Seas 6 to 8 feet. Wave detail, northwest 7 feet at 9 seconds and south 2 feet at 15 seconds. For Tuesday, northwest wind 10 to 50 knots, rising to 15 to 20 knots in the afternoon. Seas 6 to 8 feet. Wave detail, northwest 7 feet at 10 seconds and south 2 feet at 11 seconds. Sunrise, sunset, and tidal information for the San Francisco Bay Area for Monday, September 28th. The sunset tonight, 6:57 p.m. The sunrise tomorrow, 7:03 a.m. The sunset tomorrow, 6:55 p.m. Tidal data at the Golden Gate for the afternoon and evening hours today and the morning hours of tomorrow. High tide, 12:57 p.m. at 6.17 feet. Low tide, 7:18 p.m. at minus 0.3 feet. High tide, 02:09 a.m. at 4.92 feet. Low tide, 07:08 a.m. at 2.15 feet. Here are the buoy observations for 1 p.m. Pacific Daylight Time. An offshore buoy 59, winds north at 14 knots, water temperature 67, pressure 1,023.6 millibars. At buoy 14 near Point Arena, winds northwest at 19 knots, gusting to 23, water temperature 58, pressure 1,015.5 millibars. At buoy 13 near Bodega Bay, winds northwest at 60 knots, pressure 1,014.4 millibars. At Point Reyes, Wave Rider, buoy water temperature 59, seas 9 feet, every 8 seconds. At San Francisco, buoy winds northwest at 6 knots, water temperature 59, pressure 1,014.5 millibars. At Half Moon Bay, buoy winds northwest 10 knots, water temperature 59, pressure 1,014.9 millibars, seas 5 feet, every 7 seconds. At Monterey, buoy winds northwest at 60 knots, water temperature 62, pressure 1,014.1 millibars. At Pointer, Wave Rider, buoy water temperature 61, seas 7 feet, every 8 seconds. At Cape San Martin, buoy winds northwest at 19 knots, gusting to 23, water temperature 61, pressure 1,013.9 millibars. Synopsis for the Central California coast and bays, including the Monterey Bay, Greater Farallones, and Cordell Bank National Marine Sanctuaries. High pressure strengthening over the eastern Pacific will maintain moderate to strong northerly breezes through Wednesday. Strongest winds will be outer water north of Point Reyes and the Big Sur coast. Rough seas will build in response to these winds and will subside to moderate by the end of the week due to northerly winds becoming light to moderate. Tropical activity will produce long period swell up to 16 seconds Wednesday and Thursday. The marine forecast for San Pablo Bay, Suisun Bay, the West Delta, and the San Francisco Bay north of the Bay Bridge. For today, southwest wind around 5 knots, veering to west 10 to 15 knots. For tonight, southwest wind 5 to 10 knots, easing to around 5 knots after midnight. For Tuesday, southwest wind around 5 knots, rising to 5 to 10 knots in the afternoon. The marine forecast for Montreal.

Monterey Bay. For today, northwest wind 5 to 10 knots, easing to around 5 knots late this morning, backing to west early this afternoon, rising to 10 to 15 knots late. Seas 3 to 4 feet. Wave detail, west 4 feet at 9 seconds and south 2 feet at 17 seconds. A slight chance of very light drizzle early this morning. For tonight, northwest wind 10 to 15 knots, easing to around 5 knots after midnight. Seas 3 to 5 feet. Wave detail, northwest 5 feet at 9 seconds. For Tuesday, north wind around 5 knots, backing to west 10 to 15 knots in the afternoon. Seas 3 to 5 feet. Wave detail, west 5 feet at 10 seconds and south 2 feet at 15 seconds. The coastal waters forecast from Point Arena to Point Reyes out to 10 nautical miles. Small craft advisory in effect from 3 p.m. Pacific Daylight Time this afternoon through late Tuesday night. Today northwest wind 10 to 15 knots, rising to 15 to 25 knots late. Seas 5 to 8 feet wave detail, northwest 7 feet at 9 seconds and south 2 feet at 17 seconds. Tonight northwest wind 15 to 20 knots, seas 7 to 9 feet wave detail, northwest 9 feet at 9 seconds and south 2 feet at 15 seconds. Tuesday northwest wind 15 to 20 knots, rising to 20 to 25 knots in the afternoon. Sea 7 to 9 feet wave detail, northwest 9 feet at 9 seconds and south 2 feet at 12 seconds. The coastal waters forecast from Point Arena to Point Reyes 10 to 60 nautical miles offshore. Small craft advisory in effect through Wednesday afternoon. Today northwest wind 20 to 25 knots, seas 8 to 10 feet wave detail, northwest 10 feet at 9 seconds and south 3 feet at 17 seconds. Tonight northwest wind 20 to 25 knots, rising to 25 to 30 knots after midnight. Seas 10 to 12 feet wave detail, northwest 12 feet at 9 seconds and south 2 feet at 15 seconds. Tuesday northwest wind 25 to 30 knots, seas 10 to 12 feet wave detail, northwest 11 feet at 9 seconds and south 2 feet at 12 seconds. San Francisco Bar forecast. In the deep water channel, mixed seas of 3 to 5 feet at 17 seconds. Across the bar, swell can be more than twice as high across the bar than surrounding waters. Waves are also more prone to break, particularly during strong ebb currents. Maximum ebb current of 4.2 knots at 5:55 p.m. Monday and 1.8 knots at 6:45 a.m. Tuesday. The coastal waters forecast from Point Pinos to Point Piedras Blancas out to 10 nautical miles. Small craft advisory in effect through this evening. Today northwest wind 15 to 25 knots, seas 5 to 7 feet wave detail, northwest 6 feet at 8 seconds and south 2 feet at 17 seconds. Tonight northwest wind 15 to 20 knots, easing to 10 to 15 knots after midnight. Seas 6 to 8 feet wave detail, northwest 7 feet at 9 seconds and south 2 feet at 15 seconds. Tuesday northwest wind 10 to 15 knots, rising to 15 to 20 knots in the afternoon. Seas 6 to 8 feet wave detail, northwest 7 feet at 10 seconds and south 2 feet at 12 seconds. The coastal waters forecast from Pigeon Point to Point Pinos 10 to 60 nautical miles offshore. Small craft advisory in effect through Wednesday afternoon. Today northwest wind 15 to 25 knots, sea 7 to 9 feet wave detail, northwest 9 feet at 9 seconds and south 3 feet at 17 seconds. Tonight northwest wind 20 to 25 knots, seas 8 to 11 feet wave detail, northwest 11 feet at 10 seconds and south 2 feet at 15 seconds. Tuesday northwest wind 20 to 25 knots, seas 9 to 12 feet wave detail, northwest 11 feet at 10 seconds and south 2 feet at 13 seconds. The offshore waters forecast for the following marine location, Point Arena to Pigeon Point between 60 nautical miles and 150 nautical miles offshore. Issued at 7:48 a.m. Pacific Daylight Time. Today, north winds 20 to 25 knots. Seas 9 to 11 feet. Tonight, north winds 25 to 30 knots. Seas 10 to 12 feet.

Tuesday, north winds 20 to 30 knots. Seas 8 to 12 feet. Tuesday night, north winds 25 to 30 knots. Seas 8 to 12 feet. Wednesday, north winds 20 to 30 knots. Seas 9 to 12 feet. Wednesday night, north winds 20 to 30 knots. Seas 9 to 10 feet. Thursday, north winds 16 to 25 knots. Seas 8 to 9 feet. Thursday night, north winds 15 to 25 knots. Seas 7 to 9 feet. Friday, north winds 10 to 20 knots. Seas 7 to 8 feet. Friday night, north winds 10 to 20 knots. Seas 6 to 8 feet. The offshore waters forecast for the following marine location: Pigeon Point to Point Piedras Blancas between 60 nautical miles and 150 nautical miles offshore. Issued at 7:48 a.m. Pacific Daylight Time. Today, north to northwest winds 20 to 25 knots. Seas 8 to 11 feet. Tonight, north to northwest winds 20 to 30 knots. Seas 10 to 12 feet. Tuesday, north winds 25 to 30 knots. Seas 11 to 12 feet. Tuesday night, north to northwest winds 20 to 30 knots. Seas 11 to 13 feet. Wednesday, north to northwest winds 20 to 30 knots. Seas 9 to 12 feet. Wednesday night, north winds 15 to 25 knots. Seas 8 to 10 feet. Thursday, north winds 10 to 20 knots. Seas 7 to 9 feet. Thursday night, north winds 10 to 20 knots. Seas 6 to 8 feet. Friday, north winds 10 to 20 knots, becoming north to northwest 5 to 15 knots. Seas 6 to 8 feet. Friday night, north to northwest winds 10 to 15 knots. Seas 6 to 7 feet. The following is an important weather message from the National Weather Service, issued at 10:39 a.m. Pacific Daylight Time. Coastal flood advisory remains in effect until 5 p.m. Pacific Daylight Time Thursday. What? Up to 1.2 feet of inundation above ground level is possible in low-lying areas near shorelines and tidal waterways. Where? Bayshore locations along the San Francisco Bay, San Pablo Bay, and Monterey Bay. When? Now through 5 p.m. Pacific Daylight Time Thursday. Impacts, flooding of lots, parks, and roads with only isolated road closures expected. High tides will result in flooding along coastal trail, cut off access to some low-lying beaches and coastal areas, and bring water and wave farther up the beach than typical. Additional details: at the San Francisco tidal gauge, high tide is expected to be 1.0 feet above normal 6.87 feet mean lower low water at 12:57 p.m. Monday, September 28th, 1.2 feet above normal 7.1 feet mean lower low water at 1:30 p.m. Tuesday, September 29th, 1.2 feet above normal 7.3 feet mean lower low water at 2:10 p.m. Wednesday 9/30 and 1.1 foot above normal 6.92 feet mean lower low water at 2:58 p.m. Thursday 10/1. These predictions included up to 0.7 feet of surge that will enhance the astronomical tide and flooding threat. High tide varies up to 90 minutes earlier or later along the Pacific coast and through the San Francisco Bay, respectively. If travel is required, allow extra time as some roads may be closed. Do not drive around barricades or through water of unknown depth. Take the necessary actions to protect flood-prone property. The coastal waters forecast from Point Reyes to Pigeon Point out to 10 nautical miles. For today, northwest wind 10 to 15 knots, easing to 5 to 10 knots late this morning, rising to 10 to 15 knots early this afternoon, rising to 15 to 25 knots late. Seas 4 to 6 feet. Wave detail: northwest 6 feet at 9 seconds and south 2 feet at 17 seconds. For tonight, northwest wind 15 to 20 knots, easing to 10 to 15 knots after midnight. Seas 6 to 9 feet.
Wave detail, northwest 7 feet at 9 seconds and south 2 feet at 15 seconds. For Tuesday, northwest wind 10 to 15 knots, rising to 15 to 20 knots in the afternoon. Seas 5 to 8 feet. Wave detail, northwest 7 feet at 10 seconds. The coastal waters forecast from Pigeon Point to Point Pinos out to 10 nautical miles. Small craft advisory in effect from 3 p.m. this afternoon to 9 p.m. Pacific Daylight Time this evening. For today, northwest wind 10 to 15 knots, rising to 20 to 25 knots late. Seas 4 to 6 feet. Wave detail, northwest 6 feet at 9 seconds and south 2 feet at 17 seconds. For tonight, northwest wind 15 to 25 knots, easing to 5 to 10 knots after midnight. Seas 6 to 8 feet. Wave detail, northwest 7 feet at 9 seconds and south 2 feet at 15 seconds. For Tuesday, northwest wind 10 to 15 knots, rising to 15 to 20 knots in the afternoon. Seas 6 to 8 feet. Wave detail, northwest 7 feet at 10 seconds and south 2 feet at 11 seconds. Sunrise, sunset, and tidal information for the San Francisco Bay Area for Monday, September 28th. The sunset tonight, 6:57 p.m. The sunrise tomorrow, 7:03 a.m. The sunset tomorrow, 6:55 p.m. Tidal data at the Golden Gate for the afternoon and evening hours today and the morning hours of tomorrow. High tide, 12:57 p.m. at 6.17 feet. Low tide, 7:18 p.m. at -0.03 feet. High tide, 02:09 a.m. at 4.92 feet. Low tide, 07:08 a.m. at 2.15 feet. Here are the buoy observations for 1 p.m. Pacific Daylight Time. An offshore buoy 59, winds north at 14 knots, water temperature 67, pressure 1,023.5 millibars. At buoy 14 near Point Arena, winds northwest at 19 knots, gusting to 25, water temperature 58, pressure 1,015.5 millibars. At buoy 13 near Bodega Bay, winds northwest at 60 knots, pressure 1,014.4 millibars. At Point Reyes, wave rider buoy, water temperature 59, seas 10 feet, every 8 seconds. At San Francisco buoy, winds northwest at 10 knots, swell 6 feet, every 8 seconds. At Half Moon Bay buoy, winds northwest 10 knots, water temperature 59, pressure 1,014.9 millibars, seas 5 feet, every 7 seconds. At Monterey buoy, winds northwest at 60 knots, water temperature 62, pressure 1,014.1 millibars. At Pointer, wave rider buoy, water temperature 61, seas 7 feet, every 8 seconds. At Cape San Martin buoy, winds northwest at 19 knots, gusting to 23, water temperature 61, pressure 1,013.9 millibars. Synopsis for the Central California coast and bays, including the Monterey Bay, Greater Farallones, and Cordell Bank National Marine Sanctuaries. High pressure strengthening over the eastern Pacific will maintain moderate to strong northerly breezes through Wednesday. Strongest winds will be outer water north of Point Reyes and the Big Sur coast. Rough seas will build in response to these winds and will subside to moderate by the end of the week due to northerly winds becoming light to moderate. Tropical activity will produce long period swell up to 16 seconds Wednesday and Thursday. The marine forecast for San Pablo Bay, Suisun Bay, the West Delta, and the San Francisco Bay north of the Bay Bridge. For today, southwest wind around 5 knots, veering to west 10 to 15 knots. For tonight, southwest wind 5 to 10 knots, easing to around 5 knots after midnight. For Tuesday, southwest wind around 5 knots, rising to 5 to 10 knots in the afternoon. The marine forecast for Monterey Bay. For today, northwest wind 5 to 10 knots, easing to around 5 knots late this morning, backing to west early this afternoon, rising to 10 to 15 knots late. Seas 3 to 4 feet.
Wave detail, west 4 feet at 9 seconds and south 2 feet at 17 seconds. A slight chance of very light drizzle early.

morning. For tonight, northwest wind 10 to 15 knots, easing to around 5 knots after midnight. Seas 3 to 5 feet. Wave detail, northwest 5 feet at 9 seconds. For Tuesday, north wind around 5 knots, backing to west 10 to 15 knots in the afternoon. Seas 3 to 5 feet. Wave detail, west 5 feet at 10 seconds and south 2 feet at 15 seconds. The coastal waters forecast from Point Arena to Point Reyes out to 10 nautical miles. Small craft advisory in effect from 3 p.m. Pacific Daylight Time this afternoon through late Tuesday night. Today, northwest wind 10 to 15 knots, rising to 15 to 25 knots late. Seas 5 to 8 feet wave detail, northwest 7 feet at 9 seconds and south 2 feet at 17 seconds. Tonight, northwest wind 15 to 20 knots, sea 7 to 9 feet wave detail, northwest 9 feet at 9 seconds and south 2 feet at 15 seconds. Tuesday, northwest wind 15 to 20 knots, rising to 20 to 25 knots in the afternoon. Sea 7 to 9 feet wave detail, northwest 9 feet at 9 seconds and south 2 feet at 12 seconds. The coastal waters forecast from Point Arena to Point Reyes 10 to 60 nautical miles offshore. Small craft advisory in effect through Wednesday afternoon. Today, northwest wind 20 to 25 knots, seas 8 to 10 feet wave detail, northwest 10 feet at 9 seconds and south 3 feet at 17 seconds. Tonight, northwest wind 20 to 25 knots, rising to 25 to 30 knots after midnight. Seas 10 to 12 feet wave detail, northwest 12 feet at 9 seconds and south 2 feet at 15 seconds. Tuesday, northwest wind 25 to 30 knots, seas 10 to 12 feet wave detail, northwest 11 feet at 9 seconds and south 2 feet at 12 seconds. San Francisco Bar forecast. In the deep water channel, mixed seas of 3 to 5 feet at 17 seconds. Across the bar, swell can be more than twice as high across the bar than surrounding waters. Waves are also more prone to break, particularly during strong ebb currents. Maximum ebb current of 4.2 knots at 5:55 p.m. Monday and 1.8 knots at 6:45 a.m. Tuesday. The coastal waters forecast from Point Pinos to Point Piedras Blancas out to 10 nautical miles. Small craft advisory in effect through this evening. Today, northwest wind 15 to 25 knots, seas 5 to 7 feet wave detail, northwest 6 feet at 8 seconds and south 2 feet at 17 seconds. Tonight, northwest wind 15 to 20 knots, easing to 10 to 15 knots after midnight. Seas 6 to 8 feet wave detail, northwest 7 feet at 9 seconds and south 2 feet at 15 seconds. Tuesday, northwest wind 10 to 15 knots, rising to 15 to 20 knots in the afternoon. Seas 6 to 8 feet wave detail, northwest 7 feet at 10 seconds and south 2 feet at 12 seconds. The coastal waters forecast from Pigeon Point to Point Pinos 10 to 60 nautical miles offshore. Small craft advisory in effect through Wednesday afternoon. Today, northwest wind 15 to 25 knots, sea 7 to 9 feet wave detail, northwest 9 feet at 9 seconds and south 3 feet at 17 seconds. Tonight, northwest wind 20 to 25 knots, seas 8 to 11 feet wave detail, northwest 11 feet at 10 seconds and south 2 feet at 15 seconds. Tuesday, northwest wind 20 to 25 knots, seas 9 to 12 feet wave detail, northwest 11 feet at 10 seconds and south 2 feet at 13 seconds. The offshore waters forecast for the following marine location, Point Arena to Pigeon Point between 60 nautical miles and 150 nautical miles offshore. Issued at 7:48 a.m. Pacific Daylight Time. Today, north winds 20 to 25 knots. Seas 9 to 11 feet. Tonight, north winds 25 to 30 knots. Seas 10 to 12 feet. Tuesday, north winds 20 to 30 knots. Seas 8 to 12 feet. Tuesday night, north winds 25 to 30 knots. Seas 8 to 12 feet. Wednesday, north winds 20 to 30 knots. Seas 9 to 12 feet. Wednesday night, north winds 20 to 30 knots. Seas 9.

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Issued at 7:48 a.m. Pacific Daylight Time. Today, north to northwest winds 20 to 25 knots. Seas 8 to 11 feet. Tonight, north to northwest winds 20 to 30 knots. Seas 10 to 12 feet. Tuesday, north winds 25 to 30 knots. Seas 11 to 12 feet. Tuesday night, north to northwest winds 20 to 30 knots. Seas 11 to 13 feet. Wednesday, north to northwest winds 20 to 30 knots. Seas 9 to 12 feet. Wednesday night, north winds 15 to 25 knots. Seas 8 to 10 feet. Thursday, north winds 10 to 20 knots. Seas 7 to 9 feet. Thursday night, north winds 10 to 20 knots. Seas 6 to 8 feet. Friday, north winds 10 to 20 knots, becoming north to northwest 5 to 15 knots. Seas 6 to 8 feet. Friday night, north to northwest winds 10 to 15 knots. Seas 6 to 7 feet. The following is an important weather message from the National Weather Service. Issued at 10:39 a.m. Pacific Daylight Time. Coastal flood advisory remains in effect until 5 p.m. Pacific Daylight Time Thursday. What? Up to 1.2 feet of inundation above ground level is possible in low-lying areas near shorelines and tidal waterways. Where? Bayshore locations along the San Francisco Bay, San Pablo Bay, and Monterey Bay. When? Now through 5 p.m. Pacific Daylight Time Thursday. Impacts, flooding of lots, parks, and roads with only isolated road closures expected. High tides will result in flooding along coastal trail, cut off access to some low-lying beaches and coastal areas, and bring water and wave farther up the beach than typical. Additional details, at the San Francisco tidal gauge, high tide is expected to be 1.0 feet above normal 6.87 feet mean lower low water at 12:57 p.m. Monday, September 28th, 1.2 feet above normal 7.1 feet mean lower low water at 1:30 p.m. Tuesday, September 29th, 1.2 feet above normal 7.3 feet mean lower low water at 2:10 p.m. Wednesday 9/30 and 1.1 foot above normal 6.92 feet mean lower low water at 2:58 p.m. Thursday 10/1. These predictions included up to 0.7 feet of surge that will enhance the astronomical tide and flooding threat. High tide varies up 90 minutes earlier or later along the Pacific coast and through the San Francisco Bay, respectively. If travel is required, allow extra time as some roads may be closed. Do not drive around barricades or through water of unknown depth. Take the necessary actions to protect flood-prone property. The coastal waters forecast from Point Reyes to Pigeon Point out to 10 nautical miles. For today, northwest wind 10 to 15 knots, easing to 5 to 10 knots late this morning, rising to 10 to 15 knots early this afternoon, rising to 15 to 25 knots late. Seas 4 to 6 feet. Wave detail, northwest 6 feet at 9 seconds and south 2 feet at 17 seconds. For tonight, northwest wind 15 to 20 knots, easing to 10 to 15 knots after midnight. Seas 6 to 9 feet. Wave detail, northwest 7 feet at 9 seconds and south 2 feet at 15 seconds. For Tuesday, northwest wind 10 to 15 knots, rising to 15 to 20 knots in the afternoon. Seas 5 to 8 feet. Wave detail, northwest 7 feet at 10 seconds. The coastal waters forecast from Pigeon Point to Point Pinos out to 10 nautical miles. Small craft advisory in effect from 3 p.m. this afternoon to 9 p.m. Pacific Daylight Time this evening. For today, northwest wind 10 to 15 knots, rising to 20 to 25 knots late. Seas 4 to 6 feet. Wave detail, northwest 6 feet at 9 seconds and south 2 feet at 17 seconds. For tonight, northwest wind 15 to 25 knots, easing.

5 to 10 knots after midnight. Sea 6 to 8 feet. Wave detail, northwest 7 feet at 9 seconds and south 2 feet at 15 seconds. For Tuesday, northwest wind 10 to 15 knots, rising to 15 to 20 knots in the afternoon. Sea 6 to 8 feet. Wave detail, northwest 7 feet at 10 seconds and south 2 feet at 11 seconds. Sunrise, sunset, and tidal information for the San Francisco Bay Area for Monday, September 28th. The sunset tonight, 6:57 p.m. The sunrise tomorrow, 7:03 a.m. The sunset tomorrow, 6:55 p.m. Tidal data at the Golden Gate for the afternoon and evening hours today and the morning hours of tomorrow. High tide, 12:57 p.m. at 6.17 feet. Low tide, 7:18 p.m. at -0.3 feet. High tide, 02:09 a.m. at 4.92 feet. Low tide, 07:08 a.m. at 2.15 feet. Here are the buoy observations for 1 p.m. Pacific Daylight Time. An offshore buoy 59, winds north at 14 knots, water temperature 67, pressure 1,023.5 millibars. At buoy 14 near Point Arena, winds northwest at 19 knots, gusting to 25, water temperature 58, pressure 1,015.5 millibars. At buoy 13 near Bodega Bay, winds northwest at 60 knots, pressure 1,014.4 millibars. At Point Reyes Wave Rider Buoy, water temperature 59, seas 10 feet, every 8 seconds. At San Francisco Buoy, winds northwest at 10 knots, swell 6 feet, every 8 seconds. At Half Moon Bay Buoy, winds northwest 10 knots, water temperature 59, pressure 1,014.9 millibars, seas 5 feet, every 7 seconds. At Monterey Buoy, winds northwest at 60 knots, water temperature 62, pressure 1,014.1 millibars. At Pointer, Wave Rider Buoy, water temperature 61, sea 7 feet, every 8 seconds. At Cape San Martin Buoy, winds northwest at 19 knots, gusting to 23, water temperature 61, pressure 1,013.9 millibars. Synopsis for the Central California coast and bays, including the Monterey Bay, Greater Farallones, and Cordell Bank National Marine Sanctuaries. High pressure strengthening over the eastern Pacific will maintain moderate to strong northerly breezes through Wednesday. Strongest winds will be outer water north of Point Reyes and the Big Sur coast. Rough seas will build in response to these winds and will subside to moderate by the end of the week due to northerly winds becoming light to moderate. Tropical activity will produce long period swell up to 16 seconds Wednesday and Thursday. Side to moderate by the end of the week due to northerly winds becoming light to moderate. Tropical activity will produce long period swell up to 16 seconds Wednesday and Thursday. The marine forecast for San Pablo Bay, Suisun Bay, the West Delta, and the San Francisco Bay north of the Bay Bridge. For today, southwest wind around 5 knots, veering to west 10 to 15 knots. For tonight, southwest wind 5 to 10 knots, easing to around 5 knots after midnight. For Tuesday, southwest wind around 5 knots, rising to 5 to 10 knots in the afternoon. The marine forecast for Monterey Bay. For today, northwest wind 5 to 10 knots, easing to around 5 knots late this morning, backing to west early this afternoon, rising to 10 to 15 knots late. Seas 3 to 4 feet. Wave detail, west 4 feet at 9 seconds and south 2 feet at 17 seconds. A slight chance of very light drizzle early this morning. For tonight, northwest wind 10 to 15 knots, easing to around 5 knots after midnight. Seas 3 to 5 feet. Wave detail, northwest 5 feet at 9 seconds. For Tuesday, north wind around 5 knots, backing to west 10 to 15 knots in the afternoon. Seas 3 to 5 feet. Wave detail, west 5 feet at 10 seconds and south 2 feet at 15 seconds. The coastal waters forecast from Point Arena to Point Reyes out to 10 nautical miles. Small craft advisory in effect from 3 p.m.

for Pacific Daylight Time this afternoon through late Tuesday night. Today, northwest wind 10 to 15 knots, rising to 15 to 25 knots late. Seas 5 to 8 feet wave detail, northwest 7 feet at 9 seconds and south 2 feet at 17 seconds. Tonight, northwest wind 15 to 20 knots, sea 7 to 9 feet wave detail, northwest 9 feet at 9 seconds and south 2 feet at 15 seconds. Tuesday, northwest wind 15 to 20 knots, rising to 20 to 25 knots in the afternoon. Sea 7 to 9 feet wave detail, northwest 9 feet at 9 seconds and south 2 feet at 12 seconds. The coastal waters forecast from Point Arena to Point Reyes 10 to 60 nautical miles offshore. Small craft advisory in effect through Wednesday afternoon. Today, northwest wind 20 to 25 knots, seas 8 to 10 feet wave detail, northwest 10 feet at 9 seconds and south 3 feet at 17 seconds. Tonight, northwest wind 20 to 25 knots, rising to 25 to 30 knots after midnight. Seas 10 to 12 feet wave detail, northwest 12 feet at 9 seconds and south 2 feet at 15 seconds. Tuesday, northwest wind 25 to 30 knots, seas 10 to 12 feet wave detail, northwest 11 feet at 9 seconds and south 2 feet at 12 seconds. San Francisco Bar forecast. In the deep water channel, mixed seas of 3 to 5 feet at 17 seconds. Across the bar, swell can be more than twice as high across the bar than surrounding waters. Waves are also more prone to break, particularly during strong ebb currents. Maximum ebb current of 4.2 knots at 5:55 p.m. Monday and 1.8 knots at 6:45 a.m. Tuesday. The coastal waters forecast from Point Pinos to Point Piedras Blancas out to 10 nautical miles. Small craft advisory in effect through this evening. Today, northwest wind 15 to 25 knots, seas 5 to 7 feet wave detail, northwest 6 feet at 8 seconds and south 2 feet at 17 seconds. Tonight, northwest wind 15 to 20 knots, easing to 10 to 15 knots after midnight. Seas 6 to 8 feet wave detail, northwest 7 feet at 9 seconds and south 2 feet at 15 seconds. Tuesday, northwest wind 10 to 15 knots, rising to 15 to 20 knots in the afternoon. Seas 6 to 8 feet wave detail, northwest 7 feet at 10 seconds and south 2 feet at 12 seconds. The coastal waters forecast from Pigeon Point to Point Pinos 10 to 60 nautical miles offshore. Small craft advisory in effect through Wednesday afternoon. Today, northwest wind 15 to 25 knots, sea 7 to 9 feet wave detail, northwest 9 feet at 9 seconds and south 3 feet at 17 seconds. Tonight, northwest wind 20 to 25 knots, seas 8 to 11 feet wave detail, northwest 11 feet at 10 seconds and south 2 feet at 15 seconds. Tuesday, northwest wind 20 to 25 knots, seas 9 to 12 feet wave detail, northwest 11 feet at 10 seconds and south 2 feet at 13 seconds. The offshore waters forecast for the following marine location: Point Arena to Pigeon Point between 60 nautical miles and 150 nautical miles offshore. Issued at 7:48 a.m. Pacific Daylight Time. Today, north winds 20 to 25 knots. Seas 9 to 11 feet. Tonight, north winds 25 to 30 knots. Seas 10 to 12 feet. Tuesday, north winds 20 to 30 knots. Seas 8 to 12 feet. Tuesday night, north winds 25 to 30 knots. Seas 8 to 12 feet. Wednesday, north winds 20 to 30 knots. Seas 9 to 12 feet. Wednesday night, north winds 20 to 30 knots. Seas 9 to 10 feet. Thursday, north winds 15 to 25 knots. Seas 8 to 9 feet. Thursday night, north winds 15 to 25 knots. Seas 7 to 9 feet. Friday, north winds 10 to 20 knots. Seas 7 to 8 feet. Friday night, north winds 10 to 20 knots. Seas 6 to 8 feet. The offshore waters forecast for the following marine location: Pigeon Point to Point Piedras Blancas between 60 nautical miles and 150 nautical miles offshore. Issued at 7:40.

8 a.m. Pacific Daylight Time. Today, north to northwest winds 20 to 25 knots. Seas 8 to 11 feet. Tonight, north to northwest winds 20 to 30 knots. Seas 10 to 12 feet. Tuesday, north winds 25 to 30 knots. Seas 11 to 12 feet. Tuesday night, north to northwest winds 20 to 30 knots. Seas 11 to 13 feet. Wednesday, north to northwest winds 20 to 30 knots. Seas 9 to 12 feet. Wednesday night, north winds 15 to 25 knots. Seas 8 to 10 feet. Thursday, north winds 10 to 20 knots. Seas 7 to 9 feet. Thursday night, north winds 10 to 20 knots. Seas 6 to 8 feet. Friday, north winds 10 to 20 knots, becoming north to northwest 5 to 15 knots. Seas 6 to 8 feet. Friday night, north to northwest winds 10 to 15 knots. Seas 6 to 7 feet. The following is an important weather message from the National Weather Service, issued at 10:39 a.m. Pacific Daylight Time. Coastal flood advisory remains in effect until 5 p.m. Pacific Daylight Time Thursday. What? Up to 1.2 feet of inundation above ground level is possible in low-lying areas near shorelines and tidal waterways. Where? Bayshore locations along the San Francisco Bay, San Pablo Bay, and Monterey Bay. When? Now through 5 p.m. Pacific Daylight Time Thursday. Impacts, flooding of lots, parks, and roads with only isolated road closures expected. High tides will result in flooding along coastal trail, cut off access to some low-lying beaches and coastal areas, and bring water and wave farther up the beach than typical. Additional details at the San Francisco tidal gauge. High tide is expected to be 1.0 feet above normal 6.87 feet mean lower low water at 12:57 p.m. Monday, September 28th, 1.2 feet above normal 7.1 feet mean lower low water at 1:30 p.m. Tuesday, September 29th, 1.2 feet above normal 7.3 feet mean lower low water at 2:10 p.m. Wednesday 9/30 and 1.1 foot above normal 6.92 feet mean lower low water at 2:58 p.m. Thursday 10/1. These predictions included up to 0.7 feet of surge that will enhance the astronomical tide and flooding threat. High tide varies up to 90 minutes earlier or later along the Pacific coast and through the San Francisco Bay, respectively. If travel is required, allow extra time as some roads may be closed. Do not drive around barricades or through water of unknown depth. Take the necessary actions to protect flood-prone property. The coastal waters forecast from Point Reyes to Pigeon Point out to 10 nautical miles. For today, northwest wind 10 to 15 knots, easing to 5 to 10 knots late this morning, rising to 10 to 15 knots early this afternoon, rising to 15 to 25 knots late. Seas 4 to 6 feet. Wave detail, northwest 6 feet at 9 seconds and south 2 feet at 17 seconds. For tonight, northwest wind 15 to 20 knots, easing to 10 to 15 knots after midnight. Seas 6 to 9 feet. Wave detail, northwest 7 feet at 9 seconds and south 2 feet at 15 seconds. For Tuesday, northwest wind 10 to 15 knots, rising to 15 to 20 knots in the afternoon. Seas 5 to 8 feet. Wave detail, northwest 7 feet at 10 seconds. The coastal waters forecast from Pigeon Point to Point Pinos out to 10 nautical miles. Small craft advisory in effect from 3 p.m. this afternoon to 9 p.m. Pacific Daylight Time this evening. For today, northwest wind 10 to 15 knots, rising to 20 to 25 knots late. Seas 4 to 6 feet. Wave detail, northwest 6 feet at 9 seconds and south 2 feet at 17 seconds. For tonight, northwest wind 15 to 25 knots, easing to 5 to 10 knots after midnight. Seas 6 to 8 feet. Wave detail, northwest 7 feet at 9 seconds and south 2 feet at 15 seconds. For Tuesday, northwest wind
rising to 15 to 20 knots in the afternoon. Seas 6 to 8 feet. Wave detail, northwest 7 feet at 10 seconds and south 2 feet at 11 seconds. Semi-sunset and tidal information for the San Francisco Bay Area for Monday, September 28th. The sunset tonight, 6:57 p.m. The sunrise tomorrow, 7:03 a.m. The sunset tomorrow, 6:55 p.m. Tidal data at the Golden Gate for the afternoon and evening hours today and the morning hours of tomorrow. High tide, 12:57 p.m. at 6.17 feet. Low tide, 7:18 p.m. at -0.3 feet. 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Low tide, 07:08 a.m. at 2.15 feet. Here are the buoy observations for 1 p.m. Pacific Daylight Time. An offshore buoy 59, winds north at 14 knots, water temperature 67, pressure 1,023.5 millibars. A buoy 14 near Point Arena, winds northwest at 19 knots, gusting to 25, water temperature 58, pressure 1,015.5 millibars. At buoy 13 near Bodega Bay, winds northwest at 60 knots, pressure 1,014.4 millibars. At Point Reyes Wave Rider, buoy water temperature 59, seas 10 feet, every 8 seconds. At San Francisco Bay, winds northwest at 10 knots, swell 6 feet, every 8 seconds. At Half Moon Bay, buoy winds northwest 10 knots, water temperature 59, pressure 1,014.9 millibars, seas 5 feet, every 7 seconds. At Monterey, buoy winds northwest at 60 knots, water temperature 62, pressure 1,014.1 millibars. At Pointer, wave rider, buoy water temperature 61, seas 7 feet, every 8 seconds. At Cape San Martin, buoy winds northwest at 19 knots, gusting to 23, water temperature 61, pressure 1,013.9 millibars. Synopsis for the Central California coast and bays, including the Monterey Bay, Greater Farallones, and Cordell Bank National Marine Sanctuaries, high pressure strengthening over the eastern Pacific will maintain moderate to strong northerly breezes through Wednesday. Strongest winds will be outer water north of Point Reyes and the Big Sur coast. Rough seas will build in response to these winds and will subside to moderate by the end of the week due to northerly winds becoming light to moderate. Tropical activity will produce long period swell up to 16 seconds Wednesday and Thursday. The marine forecast for San Pablo Bay, Suisun Bay, the West Delta, and the San Francisco Bay north of the Bay Bridge. For today, southwest wind around 5 knots, veering to west 10 to 15 knots. For tonight, southwest wind 5 to 10 knots, easing to around 5 knots after midnight. For Tuesday, southwest wind around 5 knots, rising to 5 to 10 knots in the afternoon. The marine forecast for Monterey Bay. For today, northwest wind 5 to 10 knots, easing to around 5 knots late this morning, backing to west early this afternoon, rising to 10 to 15 knots late. Seas 3 to 4 feet. Wave detail, west 4 feet at 9 seconds and south 2 feet at 17 seconds. A slight chance of very light drizzle early this morning. For tonight, northwest wind 10 to 15 knots, easing to around 5 knots after midnight. Seas 3 to 5 feet. Wave detail, northwest 5 feet at 9 seconds. For Tuesday, north wind around 5 knots, backing to west 10 to 15 knots in the afternoon. Seas 3 to 5 feet. Wave detail, west 5 feet at 10 seconds and south 2 feet at 15 seconds. The coastal waters forecast from Point Arena to Point Reyes out to 10 nautical miles. Small craft advisory in effect from 3 p.m. Pacific Daylight Time this afternoon through late Tuesday night. Today, northwest wind 10 to 15 knots, rising to 15 to 25 knots late. Seas 5 to 8 feet, wave detail, northwest 7 feet at 9 seconds and south 2 feet at 17 seconds. Tonight, northwest wind 15 to 20 knots, seas 7 to 9 feet, wave detail, northwest.

9 feet at 9 seconds and south 2 feet at 15 seconds Tuesday. Northwest wind 15 to 20 knots, rising to 20 to 25 knots in the afternoon. Sea 7 to 9 feet wave detail. Northwest 9 feet at 9 seconds and south 2 feet at 12 seconds. The coastal waters forecast from Point Arena to Point Reyes 10 to 60 nautical miles offshore. Small craft advisory in effect through Wednesday afternoon. Today, northwest wind 20 to 25 knots, seas 8 to 10 feet wave detail. Northwest 10 feet at 9 seconds and south 3 feet at 17 seconds. Tonight, northwest wind 20 to 25 knots, rising to 25 to 30 knots after midnight. Seas 10 to 12 feet wave detail. Northwest 12 feet at 9 seconds and south 2 feet at 15 seconds. Tuesday, northwest wind 25 to 30 knots. Seas 10 to 12 feet wave detail. Northwest 11 feet at 9 seconds and south 2 feet at 12 seconds. San Francisco Bar forecast. In the deep water channel, mixed seas of 3 to 5 feet at 17 seconds. Across the bar, swell can be more than twice as high across the bar than surrounding waters. Waves are also more prone to break, particularly during strong ebb currents. Maximum ebb current of 4.2 knots at 5:55 p.m. Monday and 1.8 knots at 6:45 a.m. Tuesday. The coastal waters forecast from Point Pinos to Point Piedras Blancas out to 10 nautical miles. Small craft advisory in effect through this evening. Today, northwest wind 15 to 25 knots, seas 5 to 7 feet wave detail. Northwest 6 feet at 8 seconds and south 2 feet at 17 seconds. Tonight, northwest wind 15 to 20 knots, easing to 10 to 15 knots after midnight. Seas 6 to 8 feet wave detail. Northwest 7 feet at 9 seconds and south 2 feet at 15 seconds. Tuesday, northwest wind 10 to 15 knots, rising to 15 to 20 knots in the afternoon. Seas 6 to 8 feet wave detail. Northwest 7 feet at 10 seconds and south 2 feet at 12 seconds. The coastal waters forecast from Pigeon Point to Point Pinos 10 to 60 nautical miles offshore. Small craft advisory in effect through Wednesday afternoon. Today, northwest wind 15 to 25 knots, sea 7 to 9 feet wave detail. Northwest 9 feet at 9 seconds and south 3 feet at 17 seconds. Tonight, northwest wind 20 to 25 knots, seas 8 to 11 feet wave detail. Northwest 11 feet at 10 seconds and south 2 feet at 15 seconds. Tuesday, northwest wind 20 to 25 knots, seas 9 to 12 feet wave detail. Northwest 11 feet at 10 seconds and south 2 feet at 13 seconds. The offshore waters forecast for the following marine location: Point Arena to Pigeon Point between 60 nautical miles and 150 nautical miles offshore. Issued at 7:48 a.m. Pacific Daylight Time. Today, north winds 20 to 25 knots. Seas 9 to 11 feet. Tonight, north winds 25 to 30 knots. Seas 10 to 12 feet. Tuesday, north winds 20 to 30 knots. Seas 8 to 12 feet. Tuesday night, north winds 25 to 30 knots. Seas 8 to 12 feet. Wednesday, north winds 20 to 30 knots. Seas 9 to 12 feet. Wednesday night, north winds 20 to 30 knots. Seas 9 to 10 feet. Thursday, north winds 15 to 25 knots. Seas 8 to 9 feet. Thursday night, north winds 15 to 25 knots. Seas 7 to 9 feet. Friday, north winds 10 to 20 knots. Seas 7 to 8 feet. Friday night, north winds 10 to 20 knots. Seas 6 to 8 feet. 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This broadcast originates from the National Weather Service office located in Monterey, California, and serves the coastal marine waters, including San Francisco and Monterey Bay. The offshore waters forecast for the following marine location: Pigeon Point to Point Piedras Blancas between 60 nautical miles and 150 nautical miles offshore. 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

0: today.
1: North to northwest winds 20 to 25 knots. Seas 8 to 11 feet. Tonight, north to northwest winds 20 to 30 knots. Seas 10 to 12 feet. Tuesday, north winds 25 to 30 knots. Seas 11 to 12 feet. Tuesday night, north to northwest winds 20 to 30 knots. Seas 11 to 13 feet. Wednesday, north to northwest winds 20 to 30 knots. Seas 9 to 12 feet. Wednesday night, north winds 15 to 25 knots. Seas 8 to 10 feet. Thursday, north winds 10 to 20 knots. Seas 7 to 9 feet. Thursday night, north winds 10 to 20 knots. Seas 6 to 8 feet. Friday, north winds 10 to 20 knots, becoming north to northwest 5 to 15 knots. Seas 6 to 8 feet. Friday night, north to northwest winds 10 to 15 knots. Seas 6 to 7 feet. The following is an important weather message from the National Weather Service. Issued at 10:39 a.m. Pacific Daylight Time. Coastal flood advisory remains in effect until 5 p.m. Pacific Daylight Time Thursday. What? Up to 1.2 feet of inundation above ground level is possible in low-lying areas near shorelines and tidal waterways. Where? Bayshore locations along the San Francisco Bay, San Pablo Bay, and Monterey Bay. When? Now through 5 p.m. Pacific Daylight Time Thursday. Impacts, flooding of lots, parks, and roads with only isolated road closures expected. High tides will result in flooding along coastal trail, cut off access to some low-lying beaches and coastal areas, and bring water and waves farther up the beach than typical. Additional details, at the San Francisco tidal gauge, high tide is expected to be 1.0 feet above normal 6.87 feet mean lower low water at 12:57 p.m. Monday, September 28th, 1.2 feet above normal 7.1 feet mean lower low water at 1:30 p.m. Tuesday, September 29th, 1.2 feet above normal 7.3 feet mean lower low water at 2:10 p.m. Wednesday 9/30 and 1.1 foot above normal 6.92 feet mean lower low water at 2:58 p.m. Thursday 10/1. These predictions included up to 0.7 feet of surge that will enhance the astronomical tide and flooding threat. High tide varies up to 90 minutes earlier or later along the Pacific coast and through the San Francisco Bay, respectively. If travel is required, allow extra time as some roads may be closed. Do not drive around barricades or through water of unknown depth. Take the necessary actions to protect flood-prone property. The coastal waters forecast from Point Reyes to Pigeon Point out to 10 nautical miles. For today, northwest wind 10 to 15 knots, easing to 5 to 10 knots late this morning, rising to 10 to 15 knots early this afternoon, rising to 15 to 25 knots late. Seas 4 to 6 feet. Wave detail, northwest 6 feet at 9 seconds and south 2 feet at 17 seconds. For tonight, northwest wind 15 to 20 knots, easing to 10 to 15 knots after midnight. Seas 6 to 9 feet. Wave detail, northwest 7 feet at 9 seconds and south 2 feet at 15 seconds. For Tuesday, northwest wind 10 to 15 knots, rising to 15 to 20 knots in the afternoon. Seas 5 to 8 feet. Wave detail, northwest 7 feet at 10 seconds. The coastal waters forecast from Pigeon Point to Point Pinos out to 10 nautical miles. Small craft advisory in effect from 3 p.m. this afternoon to 9 p.m. Pacific Daylight Time this evening. For today, northwest wind 10 to 15 knots, rising to 20 to 25 knots late. Seas 4 to 6 feet. Wave detail, northwest 6 feet at 9 seconds and south 2 feet at 17 seconds. For tonight, northwest wind 15 to 25 knots, easing to 5 to 10 knots after midnight. Seas 6 to 8 feet. Wave detail, northwest 7 feet at 9 seconds and south 2 feet at 15 seconds. For Tuesday, northwest wind 10 to 15 knots, rising to 15 to 20 knots in the afternoon. Seas 6 to 8 feet. Wave detail, northwest 7 feet at 10 seconds and south 2 feet at 11 seconds. Sunrise, sunset, and tidal information for the San Francisco Bay Area for Monday, September 28th. The sunset tonight, 6:57 p.m. The sunrise tomorrow, 7:03 a.m. The sunset tomorrow, 6:55 p.m. Tidal data at the Golden Gate for the afternoon and evening hours today and the morning hours of tomorrow. High tide, 12:57 p.m. at 6.17 feet. Low tide, 7:18 p.m. at -0.3 feet. High tide, 02:09 a.m. at 4.92 feet. Low tide, 07:08 a.m. at 2.15 feet. Here are the buoy observations for 1 p.m. Pacific Daylight Time. An offshore buoy 59, winds north at 14 knots, water temperature 67, pressure 1,023.5 millibars. At buoy 14 near Point Arena, winds northwest at 19 knots, gusting to 25, water temperature 58, pressure 1,015.5 millibars. At buoy 13 near Bodega Bay, winds northwest at 60 knots, pressure 1,014.4 millibars. At Point Reyes Wave Rider Buoy, water temperature 59, seas 10 feet, every 8 seconds. At San Francisco Buoy, winds northwest at 10 knots, swell 6 feet, every 8 seconds. At Half Moon Bay Buoy, winds northwest 10 knots, water temperature 59, pressure 1,014.9 millibars, seas 5 feet, every 7 seconds. At Monterey Buoy, winds northwest at 60 knots, water temperature 62, pressure 1,014.1 millibars. At Pointer, Wave Rider Buoy, water temperature 61, sea 7 feet, every 8 seconds. At Cape San Martin Buoy, winds northwest at 19 knots, gusting to 23, water temperature 61, pressure 1,013.9 millibars. Here are the buoy observations for 2 p.m. Pacific Daylight Time. An offshore buoy 6, winds southwest at 14 knots, water temperature 67, pressure 1,022.9 millibars. An offshore buoy 59, winds north at 14 knots, water temperature 67, pressure 1,023.1 millibars. At buoy 14 near Point Arena, winds northwest at 19 knots, gusting to 23, water temperature 57, pressure 1,015.1 millibars. At buoy 13 near Bodega Bay, winds northwest at 70 knots, gusting to 21, pressure 1,014.1 millibars. At Point Reyes Wave Rider Buoy, water temperature 59, seas 10 feet, every 9 seconds. At San Francisco Buoy, winds northwest at 14 knots, water temperature 59, pressure 1,013.7 millibars. At Half Moon Bay Buoy, winds northwest 12 knots, water temperature 59, pressure 1,014.7 millibars, seas 5 feet, every 8 seconds. At Monterey Buoy, winds northwest at 70 knots, water temperature 62, pressure 1,013.3 millibars. At Pointer, Wave Rider Buoy, water temperature 61, sea 7 feet, every 7 seconds. At Cape San Martin Buoy, winds northwest at 19 knots, gusting to 23, water temperature 61, pressure 1,013.0 millibars. Synopsis for the Central California coast and bays, including the Monterey Bay, Greater Farallones, and Cordell Bank National Marine Sanctuaries. High pressure strengthening over the eastern Pacific will maintain moderate to strong northerly breezes through Wednesday. Strongest winds will be outer water north of Point Reyes and the Big Sur coast. Rough seas will build in response to these winds and will subside to moderate by the end of the week due to northerly winds becoming light to moderate. Tropical activity will produce long period swell up to 16 seconds Wednesday and Thursday. The marine forecast for San Pablo Bay, Suisun Bay, the West Delta, and the San Francisco Bay north of the Bay Bridge. For today, southwest wind around 5 knots, veering to west 10 to 15 knots. For tonight, southwest wind 5 to 10 knots, easing to around 5 knots after midnight.

Tuesday. Southwest wind around 5 knots, rising to 5 to 10 knots in the afternoon. The marine forecast for Monterey Bay. For today, northwest wind 5 to 10 knots, easing to around 5 knots late this morning, backing to west early this afternoon, rising to 10 to 15 knots late. Seas 3 to 4 feet. Wave detail, west 4 feet at 9 seconds and south 2 feet at 17 seconds. A slight chance of very light drizzle early this morning. For tonight, northwest wind 10 to 15 knots, easing to around 5 knots after midnight. Seas 3 to 5 feet. Wave detail, northwest 5 feet at 9 seconds. For Tuesday, north wind around 5 knots, backing to west 10 to 15 knots in the afternoon. Seas 3 to 5 feet. Wave detail, west 5 feet at 10 seconds and south 2 feet at 15 seconds. The coastal waters forecast from Point Arena to Point Reyes out to 10 nautical miles. Small craft advisory in effect from 3 p.m. Pacific Daylight Time this afternoon through late Tuesday night. Today northwest wind 10 to 15 knots, rising to 15 to 25 knots late. Seas 5 to 8 feet wave detail, northwest 7 feet at 9 seconds and south 2 feet at 17 seconds. Tonight northwest wind 15 to 20 knots, seas 7 to 9 feet wave detail, northwest 9 feet at 9 seconds and south 2 feet at 15 seconds. Tuesday northwest wind 15 to 20 knots, rising to 20 to 25 knots in the afternoon. Sea 7 to 9 feet wave detail, northwest 9 feet at 9 seconds and south 2 feet at 12 seconds. The coastal waters forecast from Point Arena to Point Reyes 10 to 16 nautical miles offshore. Small craft advisory in effect through Wednesday afternoon. Today northwest wind 20 to 25 knots, seas 8 to 10 feet wave detail, northwest 10 feet at 9 seconds and south 3 feet at 17 seconds. Tonight northwest wind 20 to 25 knots, rising to 25 to 30 knots after midnight. Seas 10 to 12 feet wave detail, northwest 12 feet at 9 seconds and south 2 feet at 15 seconds. Tuesday northwest wind 25 to 30 knots, seas 10 to 12 feet wave detail, northwest 11 feet at 9 seconds and south 2 feet at 12 seconds. San Francisco Bar forecast. In the deep water channel, mixed seas of 3 to 5 feet at 17 seconds. Across the bar, swell can be more than twice as high across the bar than surrounding waters. Waves are also more prone to break, particularly during strong ebb currents. Maximum ebb current of 4.2 knots at 5:55 p.m. Monday and 1.8 knots at 6:45 a.m. Tuesday. The coastal waters forecast from Point Pinos to Point Piedras Blancas out to 10 nautical miles. Small craft advisory in effect through this evening. Today northwest wind 15 to 25 knots, seas 5 to 7 feet wave detail, northwest 6 feet at 8 seconds and south 2 feet at 17 seconds. Tonight northwest wind 15 to 20 knots, easing to 10 to 15 knots after midnight. Seas 6 to 8 feet wave detail, northwest 7 feet at 9 seconds and south 2 feet at 15 seconds. Tuesday northwest wind 10 to 15 knots, rising to 15 to 20 knots in the afternoon. Seas 6 to 8 feet wave detail, northwest 7 feet at 10 seconds and south 2 feet at 12 seconds. The coastal waters forecast from Pigeon Point to Point Pinos 10 to 16 nautical miles offshore. Small craft advisory in effect through Wednesday afternoon. Today northwest wind 15 to 25 knots, sea 7 to 9 feet wave detail, northwest 9 feet at 9 seconds and south 3 feet at 17 seconds. Tonight northwest wind 20 to 25 knots, seas 8 to 11 feet wave detail, northwest 11 feet at 10 seconds and south 2 feet at 15 seconds. Tuesday northwest wind 20 to 25 knots, seas 9 to 12 feet wave detail, northwest 11 feet at 10 seconds and south 2 feet at 13 seconds. The offshore waters forecast for the following marine location, Point Arena to Pigeon Point between 60 nautical miles and 150 nautical miles offshore. Issued at 7:48 a.m. Pacific Daylight Time. Today, north winds 20 to 25.

designed to 11 feet. Tonight, north winds 25 to 30 knots. Seas 10 to 12 feet. Tuesday, north winds 20 to 30 knots. Seas 8 to 12 feet. Tuesday night, north winds 25 to 30 knots. Seas 8 to 12 feet. Wednesday, north winds 20 to 30 knots. Seas 9 to 12 feet. Wednesday night, north winds 20 to 30 knots. Seas 9 to 10 feet. Thursday, north winds 15 to 25 knots. Seas 8 to 9 feet. Thursday night, north winds 15 to 25 knots. Seas 7 to 9 feet. Friday, north winds 10 to 20 knots. Seas 7 to 8 feet. Friday night, north winds 10 to 20 knots. Seas 6 to 8 feet. The offshore waters forecast for the following marine location: Pigeon Point to Point Piedras Blancas between 60 nautical miles and 150 nautical miles offshore. Issued at 7:48 a.m. Pacific Daylight Time. Today, north to northwest winds 20 to 25 knots. Seas 8 to 11 feet. Tonight, north to northwest winds 20 to 30 knots. Seas 10 to 12 feet. Tuesday, north winds 25 to 30 knots. Seas 11 to 12 feet. Tuesday night, north to northwest winds 20 to 30 knots. Seas 11 to 13 feet. Wednesday, north to northwest winds 20 to 30 knots. Seas 9 to 12 feet. Wednesday night, north winds 15 to 25 knots. Seas 8 to 10 feet. Thursday, north winds 10 to 20 knots. Seas 7 to 9 feet. Thursday night, north winds 10 to 20 knots. Seas 6 to 8 feet. Friday, north winds 10 to 20 knots, becoming north to northwest 5 to 15 knots. Seas 6 to 8 feet. Friday night, north to northwest winds 10 to 15 knots. Seas 6 to 7 feet. The following is an important weather message from the National Weather Service, issued at 10:39 a.m. Pacific Daylight Time. Coastal flood advisory remains in effect until 5 p.m. Pacific Daylight Time Thursday. What? Up to 1.2 feet of inundation above ground level is possible in low-lying areas near shorelines and tidal waterways. Where? Bayshore locations along the San Francisco Bay, San Pablo Bay, and Monterey Bay. When? Now through 5 p.m. Pacific Daylight Time Thursday. Impacts, flooding of lots, parks, and roads with only isolated road closures expected. High tides will result in flooding along coastal trail, cut off access to some low-lying beaches and coastal areas, and bring water and wave farther up the beach than typical. Additional details: at the San Francisco tidal gauge, high tide is expected to be 1.0 feet above normal, 6.87 feet mean lower low water at 12:57 p.m. Monday, September 28th, 1.2 feet above normal, 7.1 feet mean lower low water at 1:30 p.m. Tuesday, September 29th, 1.2 feet above normal, 7.3 feet mean lower low water at 2:10 p.m. Wednesday 9/30, and 1.1 foot above normal, 6.92 feet mean lower low water at 2:58 p.m. Thursday 10/1. These predictions included up to 0.7 feet of surge that will enhance the astronomical tide and flooding threat. High tide varies up 90 minutes earlier or later along the Pacific coast and through the San Francisco Bay, respectively. If travel is required, allow extra time as some roads may be closed. Do not drive around barricades or through water of unknown depth. Take the necessary actions to protect flood-prone property. The coastal waters forecast from Point Reyes to Pigeon Point out to 10 nautical miles. For today, northwest wind 10 to 15 knots, easing to 5 to 10 knots late this morning, rising to 10 to 15 knots early this afternoon, rising to 15 to 25 knots late. Seas 4 to 6 feet. Wave detail: northwest 6 feet at 9 seconds and south 2 feet at 17 seconds. For tonight, northwest wind 15 to 20 knots.

knots, easing to 10 to 15 knots after midnight. Seas 6 to 9 feet. Wave detail, northwest 7 feet at 9 seconds and south 2 feet at 15 seconds. For Tuesday, northwest wind 10 to 15 knots, rising to 15 to 20 knots in the afternoon. Seas 5 to 8 feet. Wave detail, northwest 7 feet at 10 seconds. The coastal waters forecast from Pigeon Point to Point Pinos out to 10 nautical miles. Small craft advisory in effect from 3 p.m. this afternoon to 9 p.m. Pacific Daylight Time this evening. For today, northwest wind 10 to 15 knots, rising to 20 to 25 knots late. Seas 4 to 6 feet. Wave detail, northwest 6 feet at 9 seconds and south 2 feet at 17 seconds. For tonight, northwest wind 15 to 25 knots, easing to 5 to 10 knots after midnight. Seas 6 to 8 feet. Wave detail, northwest 7 feet at 9 seconds and south 2 feet at 15 seconds. For Tuesday, northwest wind 10 to 15 knots, rising to 15 to 20 knots in the afternoon. Seas 6 to 8 feet. Wave detail, northwest 7 feet at 10 seconds and south 2 feet at 11 seconds. Sunrise, sunset, and tidal information for the San Francisco Bay Area for Monday, September 28th. The sunset tonight, 6:57 p.m. The sunrise tomorrow, 7:03 a.m. The sunset tomorrow, 6:55 p.m. Tidal data at the Golden Gate for the afternoon and evening hours today and the morning hours of tomorrow. High tide, 12:57 p.m. at 6.17 feet. Low tide, 7:18 p.m. at -0.3 feet. High tide, 02:09 a.m. at 4.92 feet. Low tide, 07:08 a.m. at 2.15 feet. Here are the buoy observations for 2 p.m. Pacific Daylight Time. At buoy 6, wind southwest 16 knots, water temperature 67, pressure 1,023.0 millibars, sea 7, every 14. At offshore buoy 59, winds north at 14 knots, water temperature 67, pressure 1,023.1 millibars. At Point Arena buoy, winds northwest 19 knots, gusting to 25, water temperature 57, pressure 1,014.9 millibars, seas 5 feet, every 9 seconds. At buoy 13 near Bodega Bay, winds northwest at 17 knots, gusting to 21, pressure 1,014.1 millibars. At Point Reyes Wave Rider buoy, water temperature 59, seas 10 feet, every 8 seconds. At San Francisco buoy, winds northwest at 14 knots, pressure 1,013.7 millibars, swell 5 feet, every 8 seconds. At Half Moon Bay buoy, winds northwest 12 knots, water temperature 59, pressure 1,014.7 millibars, seas 5 feet, every 8 seconds. At Monterey buoy, winds northwest at 70 knots, water temperature 62, pressure 1,013.3 millibars. At Pointer, Wave Rider buoy, water temperature 61, seas 7 feet, every 7 seconds. At Cape San Martin buoy, winds northwest at 19 knots, gusting to 23, water temperature 61, pressure 1,013.0 millibars. Synopsis for the Central California coast and bays, including the Monterey Bay, Greater Farallones, and Cordell Bank National Marine Sanctuaries. High pressure strengthening over the eastern Pacific will maintain moderate to strong northerly breezes through Wednesday. Strongest winds will be outer water north of Point Reyes in the Big Sur coast. Rough seas will build in response to these winds and will subside to moderate by the end of the week due to northerly winds becoming light to moderate. Tropical activity will produce long period swell up to 16 seconds Wednesday and Thursday. The marine forecast for San Pablo Bay, Suisun Bay, the West Delta, and the San Francisco Bay north of the Bay Bridge. For today, southwest wind around 5 knots, veering to west 10 to 15 knots. For tonight, southwest wind 5 to 10 knots, easing to around 5 knots after midnight. For Tuesday, southwest wind around 5 knots.
5 to 10 knots in the afternoon. The marine forecast for Monterey Bay. For today, northwest wind 5 to 10 knots, easing to around 5 knots late this morning, backing to west early this afternoon, rising to 10 to 15 knots late. Seas 3 to 4 feet. Wave detail, west 4 feet at 9 seconds and south 2 feet at 17 seconds. A slight chance of very light drizzle early this morning. For tonight, northwest wind 10 to 15 knots, easing to around 5 knots after midnight. Seas 3 to 5 feet. Wave detail, northwest 5 feet at 9 seconds. For Tuesday, north wind around 5 knots, backing to west 10 to 15 knots in the afternoon. Seas 3 to 5 feet. Wave detail, west 5 feet at 10 seconds and south 2 feet at 15 seconds. The coastal waters forecast from Point Arena to Point Reyes out to 10 nautical miles. Small craft advisory in effect from 3 p.m. Pacific Daylight Time this afternoon through late Tuesday night. Today northwest wind 10 to 15 knots, rising to 15 to 25 knots late. Seas 5 to 8 feet wave detail, northwest 7 feet at 9 seconds and south 2 feet at 17 seconds. Tonight northwest wind 15 to 20 knots, seas 7 to 9 feet wave detail, northwest 9 feet at 9 seconds and south 2 feet at 15 seconds. Tuesday northwest wind 15 to 20 knots, rising to 20 to 25 knots in the afternoon. Sea 7 to 9 feet wave detail, northwest 9 feet at 9 seconds and south 2 feet at 12 seconds. The coastal waters forecast from Point Arena to Point Reyes 10 to 16 nautical miles offshore. Small craft advisory in effect through Wednesday afternoon. Today northwest wind 20 to 25 knots, seas 8 to 10 feet wave detail, northwest 10 feet at 9 seconds and south 3 feet at 17 seconds. Tonight, northwest wind 20 to 25 knots, rising to 25 to 30 knots after midnight. Seas 10 to 12 feet wave detail, northwest 12 feet at 9 seconds and south 2 feet at 15 seconds. Tuesday, northwest wind 25 to 30 knots, seas 10 to 12 feet wave detail, northwest 11 feet at 9 seconds and south 2 feet at 12 seconds. San Francisco Bar forecast. In the deep water channel, mixed seas of 3 to 5 feet at 17 seconds. Across the bar, swell can be more than twice as high across the bar than surrounding waters. Waves are also more prone to break, particularly during strong ebb currents. Maximum ebb current of 4.2 knots at 5:55 p.m. Monday and 1.8 knots at 6:45 a.m. Tuesday. The coastal waters forecast from Point Pinos to Point Piedras Blancas out to 10 nautical miles. Small craft advisory in effect through this evening. Today northwest wind 15 to 25 knots, seas 5 to 7 feet wave detail, northwest 6 feet at 8 seconds and south 2 feet at 17 seconds. Tonight northwest wind 15 to 20 knots, easing to 10 to 15 knots after midnight. Seas 6 to 8 feet wave detail, northwest 7 feet at 9 seconds and south 2 feet at 15 seconds. Tuesday northwest wind 10 to 15 knots, rising to 15 to 20 knots in the afternoon. Seas 6 to 8 feet wave detail, northwest 7 feet at 10 seconds and south 2 feet at 12 seconds. The coastal waters forecast from Pigeon Point to Point Pinos 10 to 60 nautical miles offshore. Small craft advisory in effect through Wednesday afternoon. Today northwest wind 15 to 25 knots, sea 7 to 9 feet wave detail, northwest 9 feet at 9 seconds and south 3 feet at 17 seconds. Tonight northwest wind 20 to 25 knots, seas 8 to 11 feet wave detail, northwest 11 feet at 10 seconds and south 2 feet at 15 seconds. Tuesday northwest wind 20 to 25 knots, seas 9 to 12 feet wave detail, northwest 11 feet at 10 seconds and south 2 feet at 13 seconds. 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This broadcast originates from the National Weather Service office located in Monterey, California, and serves the coastal marine waters, including San Francisco and Monterey Bay.

is 9 to 10 feet. Thursday, north winds 15 to 25 knots. Sea is 8 to 9 feet. Thursday night, north winds 15 to 25 knots. Sea 7 to 9 feet. Friday, north winds 10 to 20 knots. Sea 7 to 8 feet. Friday night, north winds 10 to 20 knots. Sea 6 to 8 feet. The offshore waters forecast for the following marine location: Pigeon Point to Point Piedras Blancas between 60 nautical miles and 150 nautical miles offshore. Issued at 7:48 a.m. Pacific Daylight Time. Today, north to northwest winds 20 to 25 knots. Seas 8 to 11 feet. Tonight, north to northwest winds 20 to 30 knots. Seas 10 to 12 feet. Tuesday, north winds 25 to 30 knots. Seas 11 to 12 feet. Tuesday night, north to northwest winds 20 to 30 knots. Seas 11 to 13 feet. Wednesday, north to northwest winds 20 to 30 knots. Seas 9 to 12 feet. Wednesday night, north winds 15 to 25 knots. Seas 8 to 10 feet. Thursday, north winds 10 to 20 knots. Sea 7 to 9 feet. Thursday night, north winds 10 to 20 knots. Sea 6 to 8 feet. Friday, north winds 10 to 20 knots, becoming north to northwest 5 to 15 knots. Sea 6 to 8 feet. Friday night, north to northwest winds 10 to 15 knots. Sea 6 to 7 feet. The following is an important weather message from the National Weather Service, issued at 10:39 a.m. Pacific Daylight Time. Coastal flood advisory remains in effect until 5 p.m. Pacific Daylight Time Thursday. What? Up to 1.2 feet of inundation above ground level is possible in low-lying areas near shorelines and tidal waterways. Where? Bayshore locations along the San Francisco Bay, San Pablo Bay, and Monterey Bay. When? Now through 5 p.m. Pacific Daylight Time Thursday. Impacts, flooding of lots, parks, and roads with only isolated road closures expected. High tides will result in flooding along coastal trail, cut off access to some low-lying beaches and coastal areas, and bring water and wave farther up the beach than typical. Additional details at the San Francisco tidal gauge. High tide is expected to be 1.0 feet above normal, 6.87 feet mean lower low water at 12:57 p.m. Monday, September 28th. 1.2 feet above normal, 7.1 feet mean lower low water at 1:30 p.m. Tuesday, September 29th. 1.2 feet above normal, 7.3 feet mean lower low water at 2:10 p.m. Wednesday 9/30, and 1.1 foot above normal, 6.92 feet mean lower low water at 2:58 p.m. Thursday 10/1. These predictions included up to 0.7 feet of surge that will enhance the astronomical tide and flooding threat. High tide varies up to 90 minutes earlier or later along the Pacific coast and through the San Francisco Bay, respectively. If travel is required, allow extra time as some roads may be closed. Do not drive around barricades or through water of unknown depth. Take the necessary actions to protect flood-prone property. The coastal waters forecast from Point Reyes to Pigeon Point out to 10 nautical miles. For today, northwest wind 10 to 15 knots, easing to 5 to 10 knots late this morning, rising to 10 to 15 knots early this afternoon, rising to 15 to 25 knots late. Seas 4 to 6 feet. Wave detail, northwest 6 feet at 9 seconds and south 2 feet at 17 seconds. For tonight, northwest wind 15 to 20 knots, easing to 10 to 15 knots after midnight. Seas 6 to 9 feet. Wave detail, northwest 7 feet at 9 seconds and south 2 feet at 15 seconds. For Tuesday, northwest wind 10 to 15 knots, rising to 15 to 20 knots in the afternoon. Seas 5 to 8 feet. Wave detail, northwest 7 feet at 10 seconds. The coastal waters forecast from Pigeon Point to Point Pinos out to 10 nautical miles.

small craft. Advisory in effect from 3 p.m. this afternoon to 9 p.m. Pacific Daylight Time this evening. For today, northwest wind 10 to 15 knots, rising to 20 to 25 knots late. Seas 4 to 6 feet. Wave detail, northwest 6 feet at 9 seconds and south 2 feet at 17 seconds. For tonight, northwest wind 15 to 25 knots, easing to 5 to 10 knots after midnight. Seas 6 to 8 feet. Wave detail, northwest 7 feet at 9 seconds and south 2 feet at 15 seconds. For Tuesday, northwest wind 10 to 15 knots, rising to 15 to 20 knots in the afternoon. Seas 6 to 8 feet. Wave detail, northwest 7 feet at 10 seconds and south 2 feet at 11 seconds. Sunrise, sunset, and tidal information for the San Francisco Bay Area for Monday, September 28th. The sunset tonight, 6:57 p.m. The sunrise tomorrow, 7:03 a.m. The sunset tomorrow, 6:55 p.m. Tidal data at the Golden Gate for the afternoon and evening hours today and the morning hours of tomorrow. High tide, 12:57 p.m. at 6.17 feet. Low tide, 7:18 p.m. at -0.3 feet. High tide, 02:09 a.m. at 4.92 feet. Low tide, 07:08 a.m. at 2.15 feet. Here are the buoy observations for 2 p.m. Pacific Daylight Time. At buoy 6, wind southwest 16 knots, water temperature 67, pressure 1,023.0 millibars, sea 7, every 14. At offshore buoy 59, winds north at 14 knots, water temperature 67, pressure 1,023.1 millibars. At Point Arena buoy, winds northwest 19 knots, gusting to 25, water temperature 57, pressure 1,014.9 millibars, seas 5 feet, every 9 seconds. At buoy 13 near Bodega Bay, winds northwest at 17 knots, gusting to 21, pressure 1,014.1 millibars, seconds. At buoy 13 near Bodega Bay, winds northwest at 17 knots, gusting to 21, pressure 1,014.1 millibars. At Point Reyes Wave Rider buoy, water temperature 59, seas 10 feet, every 8 seconds. At San Francisco buoy, winds northwest at 14 knots, pressure 1,013.7 millibars, swell 5 feet, every 8 seconds. At Half Moon Bay buoy, winds northwest 12 knots, water temperature 59, pressure 1,014.7 millibars, seas 5 feet, every 8 seconds. At Monterey buoy, winds northwest at 17 knots, water temperature 62, pressure 1,013.3 millibars. At Point Sur, Wave Rider buoy, water temperature 61, seas 7 feet, every 7 seconds. At Cape San Martin buoy, winds northwest at 19 knots, gusting to 23, water temperature 61, pressure 1,013.0 millibars. Synopsis for the Central California coast and bays, including the Monterey Bay, Greater Farallones, and Cordell Bank National Marine Sanctuaries. High pressure strengthening over the eastern Pacific will maintain moderate to strong northerly breezes through Wednesday. Strongest winds will be outer water north of Point Reyes and the Big Sur coast. Rough seas will build in response to these winds and will subside to moderate by the end of the week due to northerly winds becoming light to moderate. Tropical activity will produce long period swell up to 16 seconds Wednesday and Thursday. The marine forecast for San Pablo Bay, Suisun Bay, the West Delta, and the San Francisco Bay north of the Bay Bridge. For today, southwest wind around 5 knots, veering to west 10 to 15 knots. For tonight, southwest wind 5 to 10 knots, easing to around 5 knots after midnight. For Tuesday, southwest wind around 5 knots, rising to 5 to 10 knots in the afternoon. The marine forecast for Monterey Bay. For tonight, northwest wind 10 to 15 knots, becoming north around 5 knots. Seas 3 to 5 feet. Wave detail, northwest 5 feet at 9 seconds. For Tuesday, north wind around

5 knots. Backing to west 10 to 15 knots in the afternoon. Seas 3 to 5 feet. Wave detail, west 5 feet at 10 seconds and south 2 feet at 15 seconds. For Tuesday night, west wind 5 to 10 knots, veering to northeast after midnight. Seas 4 to 6 feet. Wave detail, northwest 5 feet at 10 seconds and south 2 feet at 15 seconds. The coastal waters forecast from Point Arena to Point Reyes out to 10 nautical miles. Small craft advisory in effect through late Tuesday night. Tonight, northwest wind 15 to 20 knots, sea 7 to 9 feet, wave detail. Northwest 9 feet at 9 seconds and south 2 feet at 15 seconds. Tuesday, northwest wind 15 to 20 knots, rising to 20 to 25 knots in the afternoon. Sea 7 to 9 feet, wave detail. Northwest 9 feet at 9 seconds and south 2 feet at 12 seconds. Tuesday night. Northwest wind 20 to 25 knots, easing to 15 to 20 knots after midnight. Sea 7 to 10 feet, wave detail. Northwest 9 feet at 9 seconds and south 2 feet at 16 seconds. The coastal waters forecast from Point Arena to Point Reyes 10 to 60 nautical miles offshore. Small craft advisory in effect through Wednesday afternoon. Tonight, northwest wind 20 to 25 knots, rising to 25 to 30 knots after midnight. Seas 10 to 12 feet, wave detail. Northwest 12 feet at 9 seconds and south 2 feet at 15 seconds. Tuesday, northwest wind 25 to 30 knots. Seas 10 to 12 feet, wave detail. Northwest 11 feet at 9 seconds and south 2 feet at 12 seconds. Tuesday night. Northwest wind 25 to 30 knots, seas 10 to 12 feet, wave detail. Northwest 11 feet at 9 seconds and southeast 2 feet at 14 seconds. San Francisco Bar forecast. In the deep water channel, mixed seas of 3 to 5 feet at 17 seconds. Across the bar, swell can be more than twice as high across the bar than surrounding waters. Waves are also more prone to break, particularly during strong ebb currents. Maximum ebb current of 4.2 knots at 5:55 p.m. Monday and 1.8 knots at 6:45 a.m. Tuesday. The coastal waters forecast from Point Pinos to Point Piedras Blancas out to 10 nautical miles. Small craft advisory in effect until 11 p.m. Pacific Daylight Time this evening. Tonight, northwest wind 15 to 25 knots, easing to 10 to 15 knots after midnight. Seas 6 to 8 feet, wave detail. Northwest 7 feet at 9 seconds and south 2 feet at 15 seconds. Tuesday, northwest wind 10 to 15 knots, rising to 15 to 20 knots in the afternoon. Seas 6 to 8 feet, wave detail. Northwest 7 feet at 10 seconds and south 2 feet at 12 seconds. Tuesday night. Northwest wind 15 to 20 knots, easing to 10 to 15 knots after midnight. Seas 6 to 8 feet, wave detail. Northwest 8 feet at 11 seconds and south 2 feet at 16 seconds. The coastal waters forecast from Pigeon Point to Point Pinos 10 to 60 nautical miles offshore. Small craft advisory in effect through Wednesday afternoon. Tonight, northwest wind 20 to 25 knots, seas 8 to 11 feet, wave detail. Northwest 11 feet at 10 seconds and south 2 feet at 15 seconds. Tuesday, northwest wind 20 to 25 knots, seas 9 to 12 feet, wave detail. Northwest 11 feet at 10 seconds and south 2 feet at 13 seconds. Tuesday night. Northwest wind 20 to 25 knots, seas 9 to 12 feet, wave detail. Northwest 12 feet at 10 seconds and south 2 feet at 13 seconds. The offshore waters forecast for the following marine location, Point Arena to Pigeon Point between 60 nautical miles and 150 nautical miles offshore. Issued at 7:48 a.m. Pacific Daylight Time. Today, north winds 20 to 25 knots. Seas 9 to 11 feet. Tonight, north winds 25 to 30 knots. Seas 10 to 12 feet. Tuesday, north winds 20 to 30 knots. Seas 8 to 12 feet. Tuesday night, north winds 25 to 30 knots. Seas 8 to 12 feet. Wednesday, north winds 20 to 30 knots. Seas 9 to 12 feet.

Wednesday night. North winds 20 to 30 knots. Seas 9 to 10 feet. Thursday, north winds 15 to 25 knots. Seas 8 to 9 feet. Thursday night, north winds 15 to 25 knots. Seas 7 to 9 feet. Friday, north winds 10 to 20 knots. Seas 7 to 8 feet. Friday night, north winds 10 to 20 knots. Seas 6 to 8 feet. The offshore waters forecast for the following marine location: Pigeon Point to Point Piedras Blancas between 60 nautical miles and 150 nautical miles offshore. Issued at 7:48 a.m. Pacific Daylight Time. Today, north to northwest winds 20 to 25 knots. Seas 8 to 11 feet. Tonight, north to northwest winds 20 to 30 knots. Seas 10 to 12 feet. Tuesday, north winds 25 to 30 knots. Seas 11 to 12 feet. Tuesday night, north to northwest winds 20 to 30 knots. Seas 11 to 13 feet. Wednesday, north to northwest winds 20 to 30 knots. Seas 9 to 12 feet. Wednesday night, north winds 15 to 25 knots. Seas 8 to 10 feet. Thursday, north winds 10 to 20 knots. Seas 7 to 9 feet. Thursday night, north winds 10 to 20 knots. Seas 6 to 8 feet. Friday, north winds 10 to 20 knots, becoming north to northwest 5 to 15 knots. Seas 6 to 8 feet. Friday night, north to northwest winds 10 to 15 knots. Seas 6 to 7 feet. The following is an important weather message from the National Weather Service. Issued at 10:39 a.m. Pacific Daylight Time. Coastal flood advisory remains in effect until 5 p.m. Pacific Daylight Time Thursday. What? Up to 1.2 feet of inundation above ground level is possible in low-lying areas near shorelines and tidal waterways. Where? Bayshore locations along the San Francisco Bay, San Pablo Bay, and Monterey Bay. When? Now through 5 p.m. Pacific Daylight Time Thursday. Impacts, flooding of lots, parks, and roads with only isolated road closures expected. High tides will result in flooding along coastal trail, cut off access to some low-lying beaches and coastal areas, and bring water and wave farther up the beach than typical. Additional details, at the San Francisco tidal gauge, high tide is expected to be 1.0 feet above normal 6.87 feet mean lower low water at 12:57 p.m. Monday, September 28th, 1.2 feet above normal 7.1 feet mean lower low water at 1:30 p.m. Tuesday, September 29th, 1.2 feet above normal 7.3 feet mean lower low water at 2:10 p.m. Wednesday 9/30 and 1.1 foot above normal 6.92 feet mean lower low water at 2:58 p.m. Thursday 10/1. These predictions included up to 0.7 feet of surge that will enhance the astronomical tide and flooding threat. High tide varies up to 90 minutes earlier or later along the Pacific coast and through the San Francisco Bay, respectively. If travel is required, allow extra time as some roads may be closed. Do not drive around barricades or through water of unknown depth. Take the necessary actions to protect flood-prone property. The coastal waters forecast from Point Reyes to Pigeon Point out to 10 nautical miles. For tonight, northwest wind 15 to 20 knots, easing to 10 to 15 knots late this evening and overnight. Seas 6 to 9 feet. Wave detail, northwest 7 feet at 9 seconds and south 2 feet at 15 seconds. For Tuesday, northwest wind 10 to 15 knots, rising to 15 to 20 knots in the afternoon. Seas 5 to 8 feet. Wave detail, northwest 7 feet at 10 seconds. For Tuesday night, northwest wind 15 to 20 knots, easing to 10 to 15 knots after midnight. Seas 6 to 9 feet. Wave detail, northwest 8 feet at 10 seconds and south 2 feet at 15 seconds. The coastal waters forecast from Pigeon Point to Point Pinos out to 10 nautical miles. Small craft advisory.
advisory in effect until 9 p.m. Pacific Daylight Time this evening. For tonight, northwest wind 15 to 20 knots, easing to 5 to 10 knots. Sea 6 to 8 feet. Wave detail, northwest 7 feet at 9 seconds and south 2 feet at 15 seconds. For Tuesday, northwest wind 10 to 15 knots, rising to 15 to 20 knots in the afternoon. Sea 6 to 8 feet. Wave detail, northwest 7 feet at 10 seconds and south 2 feet at 11 seconds. For Tuesday night, northwest wind 15 to 20 knots, easing to 5 to 10 knots after midnight. Sea 6 to 8 feet. Wave detail, northwest 8 feet at 9 seconds and south 2 feet at 14 seconds. Sunrise, sunset, and tidal information for the San Francisco Bay Area for Monday, September 28th. The sunset tonight, 6:57 p.m. The sunrise tomorrow, 7:03 a.m. The sunset tomorrow, 6:55 p.m. Tidal data at the Golden Gate for the afternoon and evening hours today and the morning hours of tomorrow. High tide, 12:57 p.m. at 6.17 feet. Low tide, 7:18 p.m. at minus 03 feet. High tide, 02:09 a.m. at 4.92 feet. Low tide, 07:08 a.m. at 2.15 feet. Here are the buoy observations for 2 p.m. Pacific Daylight Time. At buoy 6, wind southwest 16 knots, water temperature 67, pressure 1,023.0 millibars, sea 7, every 14. At offshore buoy 59, winds north at 14 knots, water temperature 67, pressure 1,023.1 millibars. At Point Arena buoy, winds northwest 19 knots, gusting to 25, water temperature 57, pressure 1,014.9 millibars, seas 5 feet every 9 seconds. At buoy 13 near Bodega Bay, winds northwest at 17 knots, gusting to 21, pressure 1,014.1 millibars. At Point Reyes Wave Rider buoy, water temperature 59, seas 10 feet every 8 seconds. At San Francisco buoy, winds northwest at 14 knots, pressure 1,013.7 millibars, swell 5 feet every 8 seconds. At Half Moon Bay buoy, winds northwest 12 knots, water temperature 59, pressure 1,014.7 millibars, seas 5 feet every 8 seconds. At Monterey buoy, winds northwest at 17 knots, water temperature 62, pressure 1,013.3 millibars. At Point Sur, Wave Rider buoy, water temperature 61, sea 7 feet, every 7 seconds. At Cape San Martin buoy, winds northwest at 19 knots, gusting to 23, water temperature 61, pressure 1,013.0 millibars. Synopsis for the Central California coast and bays, including the Monterey Bay, Greater Farallones, and Cordell Bank National Marine Sanctuaries. A strengthening pressure gradient along the California coast will keep moderate to strong northerly breezes through Wednesday. Strongest winds will be the outer waters north of Point Reyes along the Big Sur coast. Rough seas will accompany the winds and will subside to moderate by the end of the week. Tropical activity will produce long period swell up to 16 seconds Wednesday and Thursday. The marine forecast for San Pablo Bay, Suisun Bay, the West Delta, and the San Francisco Bay north of the Bay Bridge. For tonight, southwest wind 5 to 10 knots, easing to around 5 knots late. For Tuesday, southwest wind around 5 knots, rising to 5 to 10 knots in the afternoon. For Tuesday night, southwest wind 5 to 10 knots. The marine forecast for Monterey Bay. For tonight, northwest wind 10 to 15 knots, becoming north around 5 knots. Seas 3 to 5 feet. Wave detail, northwest 5 feet at 9 seconds. For Tuesday, north wind around 5 knots, backing to west 10 to 15 knots in the afternoon. Seas 3 to 5 feet. Wave detail, west 5 feet at 10 seconds and south 2 feet at 15 seconds. For Tuesday night, west wind 5 to 10 knots, veering to northeast after midnight. Sea
seas 4 to 6 feet. Wave detail, northwest 5 feet at 10 seconds and south 2 feet at 15 seconds. The coastal waters forecast from Point Arena to Point Reyes out to 10 nautical miles. Small craft advisory in effect through late Tuesday night. Tonight, northwest wind 15 to 20 knots, sea 7 to 9 feet. Wave detail, northwest 9 feet at 9 seconds and south 2 feet at 15 seconds. Tuesday, northwest wind 15 to 20 knots, rising to 20 to 25 knots in the afternoon. Sea 7 to 9 feet. Wave detail, northwest 9 feet at 9 seconds and south 2 feet at 12 seconds. Tuesday night, northwest wind 20 to 25 knots, easing to 15 to 20 knots after midnight. Sea 7 to 10 feet. Wave detail, northwest 9 feet at 9 seconds and south 2 feet at 16 seconds. The coastal waters forecast from Point Arena to Point Reyes 10 to 60 nautical miles offshore. Small craft advisory in effect through Wednesday afternoon. Tonight, northwest wind 20 to 25 knots, rising to 25 to 30 knots after midnight. Seas 10 to 12 feet. Wave detail, northwest 12 feet at 9 seconds and south 2 feet at 15 seconds. Tuesday, northwest wind 25 to 30 knots, seas 10 to 12 feet. Wave detail, northwest 11 feet at 9 seconds and south 2 feet at 12 seconds. Tuesday night, northwest wind 25 to 30 knots, seas 10 to 12 feet. Wave detail, northwest 11 feet at 9 seconds and southeast 2 feet at 14 seconds. San Francisco VAR forecast. In the deep water channel, mixed seas of 3 to 5 feet at 17 seconds. Across the bar, swell can be more than twice as high across the bar than surrounding waters. Waves are also more prone to break, particularly during strong ebb currents. Maximum ebb current of 4.2 knots at 5:55 p.m. Monday and 1.8 knots at 6:45 a.m. Tuesday. The coastal waters forecast from Point Pinos to Point Piedras Blancas out to 10 nautical miles. Small craft advisory in effect until 11 p.m. Pacific Daylight Time this evening. Tonight, northwest wind 15 to 25 knots, easing to 10 to 15 knots after midnight. Sea 6 to 8 feet. Wave detail, northwest 7 feet at 9 seconds and south 2 feet at 15 seconds. Tuesday, northwest wind 10 to 15 knots, rising to 15 to 20 knots in the afternoon. Sea 6 to 8 feet. Wave detail, northwest 7 feet at 10 seconds and south 2 feet at 12 seconds. Tuesday night, northwest wind 15 to 20 knots, easing to 10 to 15 knots after midnight. Sea 6 to 8 feet. Wave detail, northwest 8 feet at 11 seconds and south 2 feet at 16 seconds. The coastal waters forecast from Pigeon Point to Point Pinos 10 to 60 nautical miles offshore. Small craft advisory in effect through Wednesday afternoon. Tonight, northwest wind 20 to 25 knots, seas 8 to 11 feet. Wave detail, northwest 11 feet at 10 seconds and south 2 feet at 15 seconds. Tuesday, northwest wind 20 to 25 knots, seas 9 to 12 feet. Wave detail, northwest 11 feet at 10 seconds and south 2 feet at 13 seconds. Tuesday night, northwest wind 20 to 25 knots, seas 9 to 12 feet. Wave detail, northwest 12 feet at 10 seconds and south 2 feet at 13 seconds. 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This broadcast originates from the National Weather Service office located in Monterey, California, and serves the coastal marine waters, including San Francisco and Monterey Bay. The offshore waters forecast for the following marine location, Point Arena to Pigeon Point between 60 nautical miles and 150 nautical miles offshore. Issued at 2:48 p.m. Pacific Daylight Time. Tonight, north winds 20 to 30 knots. Seas 9 to 12 feet. Tuesday, north winds 20 to 30 knots. Seas 8 to 12 feet. Tuesday night, north winds 20 to 30 knots. Seas 8 to 13 feet. Wednesday, north winds 25 to 30 knots. Seas 9 to 12 feet. Wednesday night, north winds 20 to 30 knots.
9 to 11 feet. Thursday, north winds 15 to 25 knots. Seas 8 to 10 feet. Thursday night, north winds 15 to 25 knots. Seas 7 to 9 feet. Friday, north winds 15 to 25 knots. Seas 6 to 8 feet. Friday night, north winds 10 to 20 knots. Seas 6 to 8 feet. Saturday, north to northwest winds 5 to 15 knots. Seas 5 to 7 feet. Saturday night, north to northwest winds 10 to 15 knots. Seas 5 to 6 feet. The offshore waters forecast for the following marine location: Pigeon Point to Point Piedras Blancas between 60 nautical miles and 150 nautical miles offshore. Issued at 2:48 p.m. Pacific Daylight Time. Tonight, north to northwest winds 20 to 30 knots. Seas 9 to 12 feet. Tuesday, north winds 25 to 30 knots. Seas 10 to 12 feet. Tuesday night, north to northwest winds 25 to 30 knots. Seas 11 to 13 feet. Wednesday, north winds 20 to 30 knots. Seas 10 to 12 feet. Wednesday night, north to northwest winds 15 to 25 knots. Seas 9 to 11 feet. Thursday, north winds 15 to 25 knots. Seas 8 to 10 feet. Thursday night, north to northwest winds 10 to 20 knots. Seas 6 to 8 feet. Friday, north winds 10 to 20 knots, becoming north to northwest 10 to 15 knots. Seas 6 to 8 feet. Friday night, north to northwest winds 10 to 15 knots. Seas 5 to 7 feet. Saturday, north to northwest winds 10 to 15 knots, becoming northwest 5 to 10 knots. Seas 5 to 7 feet. Saturday night, northwest winds 5 to 10 knots. Seas 5 to 6 feet. The following is an important weather message from the National Weather Service, issued at 10:39 a.m. Pacific Daylight Time. Coastal flood advisory remains in effect until 5 p.m. Pacific Daylight Time Thursday. What? Up to 1.2 feet of inundation above ground level is possible in low-lying areas near shorelines and tidal waterways. Where? Bayshore locations along the San Francisco Bay, San Pablo Bay, and Monterey Bay. When? Now through 5 p.m. Pacific Daylight Time Thursday. Impacts: flooding of lots, parks, and roads with only isolated road closures expected. High tides will result in flooding along coastal trail, cut off access to some low-lying beaches and coastal areas, and bring water and wave farther up the beach than typical. Additional details: at the San Francisco tidal gauge, high tide is expected to be 1.0 feet above normal 6.87 feet mean lower low water at 12:57 p.m. Monday, September 28th, 1.2 feet above normal 7.1 feet mean lower low water at 1:30 p.m. Tuesday, September 29th, 1.2 feet above normal 7.3 feet mean lower low water at 2:10 p.m. Wednesday 9/30, and 1.1 foot above normal 6.92 feet mean lower low water at 2:58 p.m. Thursday 10/1. These predictions included up to 0.7 feet of surge that will enhance the astronomical tide and flooding threat. High tide varies up to 90 minutes earlier or later along the Pacific coast and through the San Francisco Bay, respectively. If travel is required, allow extra time as some roads may be closed. Do not drive around barricades or through water of unknown depth. Take the necessary actions to protect flood-prone property. The coastal waters forecast from Point Reyes to Pigeon Point out to 10 nautical miles. For tonight, northwest wind 15 to 20 knots, easing to 10 to 15 knots late this evening and overnight. Seas 6 to 9 feet. Wave detail: northwest 7 feet at 9 seconds and south 2 feet at 15 seconds. For Tuesday, northwest wind 10 to 15 knots, rising to 15 to 20 knots in the afternoon. Seas 5 to 8 feet. Wave detail: northwest 7 feet at 10 seconds.
for Tuesday night. Northwest wind 15 to 20 knots, easing to 10 to 15 knots after midnight. Seas 6 to 9 feet. Wave detail, northwest 8 feet at 10 seconds and south 2 feet at 15 seconds. The coastal waters forecast from Pigeon Point to Point Pinos out to 10 nautical miles. Small craft advisory in effect until 9 p.m. Pacific Daylight Time this evening. For tonight, northwest wind 15 to 20 knots, easing to 5 to 10 knots. Sea 6 to 8 feet. Wave detail, northwest 7 feet at 9 seconds and south 2 feet at 15 seconds. For Tuesday, northwest wind 10 to 15 knots, rising to 15 to 20 knots in the afternoon. Sea 6 to 8 feet. Wave detail, northwest 7 feet at 10 seconds and south 2 feet at 11 seconds. For Tuesday night, northwest wind 15 to 20 knots, easing to 5 to 10 knots after midnight. Sea 6 to 8 feet. Wave detail, northwest 8 feet at 9 seconds and south 2 feet at 14 seconds. Semi-sunset and tidal information for the San Francisco Bay Area for Monday, September 28th. The sunset tonight, 6:57 p.m. The sunrise tomorrow, 7:03 a.m. The sunset tomorrow, 6:55 p.m. Tidal data at the Golden Gate for the afternoon and evening hours today and the morning hours of tomorrow. High tide, 12:57 p.m. at 6.17 feet. Low tide, 7:18 p.m. at -0.3 feet. High tide, 02:09 a.m. at 4.92 feet. Low tide, 07:08 a.m. at 2.15 feet. Here are the buoy observations for 3 p.m. Pacific Daylight Time. An offshore buoy 6, wind southwest at 60 knots, water temperature 67, pressure 1,022.5 millibars. An offshore buoy 59, winds north at 14 knots, water temperature 67, pressure 1,022.6 millibars. At buoy 14 near Point Arena, winds northwest at 70 knots, gusting to 23, water temperature 57, pressure 1,014.8 millibars. At buoy 13 near Bodega Bay, winds northwest at 60 knots, pressure 1,013.3 millibars. At Point Reyes Wave Rider, buoy water temperature 59, seas 10 feet, every 8 seconds. At San Francisco Buoy, winds northwest at 19 knots, gusting to 21, water temperature 59, pressure 1,013.3 millibars. At Half Moon Bay Buoy, winds northwest 14 knots, water temperature 60, pressure 1,014.3 millibars, seas 6 feet, every 8 seconds. At Monterey Buoy, winds northwest at 19 knots, gusting to 23, water temperature 62, pressure 1,012.8 millibars. At Pointer, Wave Rider Buoy, water temperature 61, sea 7 feet, every 8 seconds. At Cape San Martin Buoy, winds northwest at 70 knots, gusting to 21, water temperature 61, pressure 1,012.6 millibars. Synopsis for the Central California coast and bays, including the Monterey Bay, Greater Farallones, and Cordell Bank National Marine Sanctuaries. A strengthening pressure gradient along the California coast will keep moderate to strong northerly breezes through Wednesday. Strongest winds will be the outer waters north of Point Reyes along the Big Sur coast. Rough seas will accompany the winds and will subside to moderate by the end of the week. Tropical activity will produce long periods well up to 16 seconds Wednesday and Thursday. The marine forecast for San Pablo Bay, Suisun Bay, the West Delta, and the San Francisco Bay north of the Bay Bridge. For tonight, southwest wind 5 to 10 knots, easing to around 5 knots late. For Tuesday, southwest wind around 5 knots, rising to 5 to 10 knots in the afternoon. For Tuesday night, southwest wind 5 to 10 knots. The marine forecast for Monterey Bay. For tonight, northwest wind 10 to 15 knots, becoming north around 5 knots. Seas 3 to 5 feet. Wave detail, northwest 5 feet at 9 seconds. For Tuesday, north wind around 5 knots,
backing to west 10 to 15.

nuts in the afternoon. Seas 3 to 5 feet. Wave detail, west 5 feet at 10 seconds and south 2 feet at 15 seconds. For Tuesday night, west wind 5 to 10 knots, veering to northeast after midnight. Seas 4 to 6 feet. Wave detail, northwest 5 feet at 10 seconds and south 2 feet at 15 seconds. The coastal waters forecast from Point Arena to Point Reyes out to 10 nautical miles. Small craft advisory in effect through late Tuesday night. Tonight, northwest wind 15 to 20 knots, sea 7 to 9 feet, wave detail. Northwest 9 feet at 9 seconds and south 2 feet at 15 seconds. Tuesday, northwest wind 15 to 20 knots, rising to 20 to 25 knots in the afternoon. Sea 7 to 9 feet, wave detail. Northwest 9 feet at 9 seconds and south 2 feet at 12 seconds. Tuesday night. Northwest wind 20 to 25 knots, easing to 15 to 20 knots after midnight. Sea 7 to 10 feet, wave detail. Northwest 9 feet at 9 seconds and south 2 feet at 16 seconds. The coastal waters forecast from Point Arena to Point Reyes 10 to 60 nautical miles offshore. Small craft advisory in effect through Wednesday afternoon. Tonight, northwest wind 20 to 25 knots, rising to 25 to 30 knots after midnight. Seas 10 to 12 feet, wave detail. Northwest 12 feet at 9 seconds and south 2 feet at 15 seconds. Tuesday, northwest wind 25 to 30 knots. Seas 10 to 12 feet, wave detail. Northwest 11 feet at 9 seconds and south 2 feet at 12 seconds. Tuesday night. Northwest wind 25 to 30 knots, seas 10 to 12 feet, wave detail. Northwest 11 feet at 9 seconds and southeast 2 feet at 14 seconds. San Francisco Bar forecast. In the deep water channel, mixed seas of 3 to 5 feet at 17 seconds. Across the bar, swell can be more than twice as high across the bar than surrounding waters. Waves are also more prone to break, particularly during strong ebb currents. Maximum ebb current of 4.2 knots at 5:55 p.m. Monday and 1.8 knots at 6:45 a.m. Tuesday. The coastal waters forecast from Point Pinos to Point Piedras Blancas out to 10 nautical miles. Small craft advisory in effect until 11 p.m. Pacific Daylight Time this evening. Tonight, northwest wind 15 to 25 knots, easing to 10 to 15 knots after midnight. Sea 6 to 8 feet, wave detail. Northwest 7 feet at 9 seconds and south 2 feet at 15 seconds. Tuesday, northwest wind 10 to 15 knots, rising to 15 to 20 knots in the afternoon. Sea 6 to 8 feet, wave detail. Northwest 7 feet at 10 seconds and south 2 feet at 12 seconds. Tuesday night. Northwest wind 15 to 20 knots, easing to 10 to 15 knots after midnight. Sea 6 to 8 feet, wave detail. Northwest 8 feet at 11 seconds and south 2 feet at 16 seconds. The coastal waters forecast from Pigeon Point to Point Pinos 10 to 60 nautical miles offshore. Small craft advisory in effect through Wednesday afternoon. Tonight, northwest wind 20 to 25 knots, seas 8 to 11 feet, wave detail. Northwest 11 feet at 10 seconds and south 2 feet at 15 seconds. Tuesday, northwest wind 20 to 25 knots, seas 9 to 12 feet, wave detail. Northwest 11 feet at 10 seconds and south 2 feet at 13 seconds. Tuesday night. Northwest wind 20 to 25 knots, seas 9 to 12 feet, wave detail. Northwest 12 feet at 10 seconds and south 2 feet at 13 seconds. The offshore waters forecast for the following marine location, Point Arena to Pigeon Point between 60 nautical miles and 150 nautical miles offshore. Issued at 2:48 p.m. Pacific Daylight Time. Tonight, north winds 20 to 30 knots. Seas 9 to 12 feet. Tuesday, north winds 20 to 30 knots. Seas 8 to 12 feet. Tuesday night, north winds 20 to 30 knots. Seas 8 to 13 feet. Wednesday, north winds 25 to 30 knots. Seas 9 to 12 feet. Wednesday night, north winds 20 to 30 knots. Seas 9 to 11 feet. Thursday, north winds 15 to 20.
5 knots. Seas 8 to 10 feet. Thursday night, north winds 15 to 25 knots. Seas 7 to 9 feet. Friday, north winds 15 to 25 knots. Seas 6 to 8 feet. Friday night, north winds 10 to 20 knots. Seas 6 to 8 feet. Saturday, north to northwest winds 5 to 15 knots. Seas 5 to 7 feet. Saturday night, north to northwest winds 10 to 15 knots. Seas 5 to 6 feet. The offshore waters forecast for the following marine location: Pigeon Point to Point Piedras Blancas between 60 nautical miles and 150 nautical miles offshore. Issued at 2:48 p.m. Pacific Daylight Time. Tonight, north to northwest winds 20 to 30 knots. Seas 9 to 12 feet. Tuesday, north winds 25 to 30 knots. Seas 10 to 12 feet. Tuesday night, north to northwest winds 25 to 30 knots. Seas 11 to 13 feet. Wednesday, north winds 20 to 30 knots. Seas 10 to 12 feet. Wednesday night, north to northwest winds 15 to 25 knots. Seas 9 to 11 feet. Thursday, north winds 15 to 25 knots. Seas 8 to 10 feet. Thursday night, north to northwest winds 10 to 20 knots. Seas 6 to 8 feet. Friday, north winds 10 to 20 knots, becoming north to northwest 10 to 15 knots. Seas 6 to 8 feet. Friday night, north to northwest winds 10 to 15 knots. Seas 5 to 7 feet. Saturday, north to northwest winds 10 to 15 knots, becoming northwest 5 to 10 knots. Seas 5 to 7 feet. Saturday night, northwest winds 5 to 10 knots. Seas 5 to 6 feet. The following is an important weather message from the National Weather Service, issued at 10:39 a.m. Pacific Daylight Time. Coastal flood advisory remains in effect until 5 p.m. Pacific Daylight Time Thursday. What? Up to 1.2 feet of inundation above ground level is possible in low-lying areas near shorelines and tidal waterways. Where? Bayshore locations along the San Francisco Bay, San Pablo Bay, and Monterey Bay. When? Now through 5 p.m. Pacific Daylight Time Thursday. Impacts, flooding of lots, parks, and roads with only isolated road closures expected. High tides will result in flooding along coastal trail, cut off access to some low-lying beaches and coastal areas, and bring water and wave farther up the beach than typical. Additional details at the San Francisco tidal gauge. High tide is expected to be 1.0 feet above normal, 6.87 feet mean lower low water at 12:57 p.m. Monday, September 28th, 1.2 feet above normal, 7.1 feet mean lower low water at 1:30 p.m. Tuesday, September 29th, 1.2 feet above normal, 7.3 feet mean lower low water at 2:10 p.m. Wednesday 9/30 and 1.1 foot above normal, 6.92 feet mean lower low water at 2:58 p.m. Thursday 10/1. These predictions included up to 0.7 feet of surge that will enhance the astronomical tide and flooding threat. High tide varies up to 90 minutes earlier or later along the Pacific coast and through the San Francisco Bay, respectively. If travel is required, allow extra time as some roads may be closed. Do not drive around barricades or through water of unknown depth. Take the necessary actions to protect flood-prone property. The coastal waters forecast from Point Reyes to Pigeon Point out to 10 nautical miles. For tonight, northwest wind 15 to 20 knots, easing to 10 to 15 knots late this evening and overnight. Seas 6 to 9 feet. Wave detail, northwest 7 feet at 9 seconds and south 2 feet at 15 seconds. For Tuesday, northwest wind 10 to 15 knots, rising to 15 to 20 knots in the afternoon. Seas 5 to 8 feet. Wave detail, northwest 7 feet at 10 seconds. For Tuesday night, northwest wind 15 to 20 knots, easing to 10 to 15 knots after midnight.

6 to 9 feet. Wave detail, northwest 8 feet at 10 seconds and south 2 feet at 15 seconds. The coastal waters forecast from Pigeon Point to Point Pinos out to 10 nautical miles. Small craft advisory in effect until 9 p.m. Pacific Daylight Time this evening. For tonight, northwest wind 15 to 20 knots, easing to 5 to 10 knots. Sea 6 to 8 feet. Wave detail, northwest 7 feet at 9 seconds and south 2 feet at 15 seconds. For Tuesday, northwest wind 10 to 15 knots, rising to 15 to 20 knots in the afternoon. Sea 6 to 8 feet. Wave detail, northwest 7 feet at 10 seconds and south 2 feet at 11 seconds. For Tuesday night, northwest wind 15 to 20 knots, easing to 5 to 10 knots after midnight. Sea 6 to 8 feet. Wave detail, northwest 8 feet at 9 seconds and south 2 feet at 14 seconds. Sunrise, sunset, and tidal information for the San Francisco Bay Area for Monday, September 28th. The sunset tonight, 6:57 p.m. The sunrise tomorrow, 7:03 a.m. The sunset tomorrow, 6:55 p.m. Tidal data hit the Golden Gate for the afternoon and evening hours today and the morning hours of tomorrow. High tide, 12:57 p.m. at 6.17 feet. Low tide, 7:18 p.m. at minus 03 feet. High tide, 02:09 a.m. at 4.92 feet. Low tide, 07:08 a.m. at 2.15 feet. Here are the buoy observations for 3 p.m. Pacific Daylight Time. At buoy 6, wind southwest 16 knots, water temperature 67, pressure 1,022.4 millibars, seas 5, every 13. At offshore buoy 59, winds north at 14 knots, water temperature 67, pressure 1,022.6 millibars. At Point Arena buoy, winds northwest 17 knots, gusting to 21, water temperature 57, pressure 1,014.7 millibars, seas 3 feet, every 16 seconds. At buoy 13 near Bodega Bay, winds northwest at 60 knots, pressure 1,013.3 millibars. At Point Reyes Wave Rider buoy, water temperature 59, seas 10 feet, every 9 seconds. At San Francisco buoy, winds northwest 19 knots, gusting to 23, water temperature 59, pressure 1,013.3 millibars, seas 6 feet, every 8 seconds. At Half Moon Bay buoy, winds northwest 14 knots, water temperature 60, pressure 1,014.3 millibars, seas 6 feet, every 8 seconds. At Monterey Bay buoy, winds northwest 19 knots, gusting to 23, water temperature 62, pressure 1,012.6 millibars, sea 7 feet, every 8 seconds. At Pointer, Wave Rider buoy, water temperature 61, sea 7 feet, every 8 seconds. At Cape San Martin buoy, winds northwest 70 knots, gusting to 21, water temperature 61, pressure 1,012.5 millibars. Seas 9 feet, every 8 seconds. Synopsis for the Central California coast and bays, including the Monterey Bay, Greater Farallones, and Cordell Bank National Marine Sanctuaries, a strengthening pressure gradient along the California coast will keep moderate to strong northerly breezes through Wednesday. Strongest winds will be the outer waters north of Point Reyes along the Big Sur coast. Rough seas will accompany the winds and will subside to moderate by the end of the week. Tropical activity will produce long period swell up to 16 seconds Wednesday and Thursday. The marine forecast for San Pablo Bay, Suisun Bay, the West Delta, and the San Francisco Bay north of the Bay Bridge. For tonight, southwest wind 5 to 10 knots, easing to around 5 knots late. For Tuesday, southwest wind around 5 knots, rising to 5 to 10 knots in the afternoon. For Tuesday night, southwest wind 5 to 10 knots. The marine forecast for Monterey Bay. For tonight, northwest wind 10 to 15 knots, becoming north around 5 knots. Seas 3 to 5 feet. Wave detail.

Northwest 5 feet at 9 seconds. For Tuesday, north wind around 5 knots, backing to west 10 to 15 knots in the afternoon. Seas 3 to 5 feet. Wave detail, west 5 feet at 10 seconds and south 2 feet at 15 seconds. For Tuesday night, west wind 5 to 10 knots, veering to northeast after midnight. Seas 4 to 6 feet. Wave detail, northwest 5 feet at 10 seconds and south 2 feet at 15 seconds. The coastal waters forecast from Point Arena to Point Reyes out to 10 nautical miles. Small craft advisory in effect through late Tuesday night. Tonight, northwest wind 15 to 20 knots, sea 7 to 9 feet. Wave detail, northwest 9 feet at 9 seconds and south 2 feet at 15 seconds. Tuesday, northwest wind 15 to 20 knots, rising to 20 to 25 knots in the afternoon. Sea 7 to 9 feet. Wave detail, northwest 9 feet at 9 seconds and south 2 feet at 12 seconds. Tuesday night, northwest wind 20 to 25 knots, easing to 15 to 20 knots after midnight. Sea 7 to 10 feet. Wave detail, northwest 9 feet at 9 seconds and south 2 feet at 16 seconds. The coastal waters forecast from Point Arena to Point Reyes 10 to 16 nautical miles offshore. Small craft advisory in effect through Wednesday afternoon. Tonight, northwest wind 20 to 25 knots, rising to 25 to 30 knots after midnight. Seas 10 to 12 feet. Wave detail, northwest 12 feet at 9 seconds and south 2 feet at 15 seconds. Tuesday, northwest wind 25 to 30 knots, seas 10 to 12 feet. Wave detail, northwest 11 feet at 9 seconds and south 2 feet at 12 seconds. Tuesday night, northwest wind 25 to 30 knots, seas 10 to 12 feet. Wave detail, northwest 11 feet at 9 seconds and southeast 2 feet at 14 seconds. San Francisco Bar forecast. In the deep water channel, mixed seas of 3 to 5 feet at 17 seconds. Across the bar, swell can be more than twice as high across the bar than surrounding waters. Waves are also more prone to break, particularly during strong ebb currents. Maximum ebb current of 4.2 knots at 5:55 p.m. Monday and 1.8 knots at 6:45 a.m. Tuesday. The coastal waters forecast from Point Pinos to Point Piedras Blancas out to 10 nautical miles. Small craft advisory in effect until 11 p.m. Pacific Daylight Time this evening. Tonight, northwest wind 15 to 25 knots, easing to 10 to 15 knots after midnight. Seas 6 to 8 feet. Wave detail, northwest 7 feet at 9 seconds and south 2 feet at 15 seconds. Tuesday, northwest wind 10 to 15 knots, rising to 15 to 20 knots in the afternoon. Seas 6 to 8 feet. Wave detail, northwest 7 feet at 10 seconds and south 2 feet at 12 seconds. Tuesday night, northwest wind 15 to 20 knots, easing to 10 to 15 knots after midnight. Seas 6 to 8 feet. Wave detail, northwest 8 feet at 11 seconds and south 2 feet at 16 seconds. The coastal waters forecast from Pigeon Point to Point Pinos 10 to 16 nautical miles offshore. Small craft advisory in effect through Wednesday afternoon. Tonight, northwest wind 20 to 25 knots, seas 8 to 11 feet. Wave detail, northwest 11 feet at 10 seconds and south 2 feet at 15 seconds. Tuesday, northwest wind 20 to 25 knots, seas 9 to 12 feet. Wave detail, northwest 11 feet at 10 seconds and south 2 feet at 13 seconds. Tuesday night, northwest wind 20 to 25 knots, seas 9 to 12 feet. Wave detail, northwest 12 feet at 10 seconds and south 2 feet at 13 seconds. 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This broadcast originates from the National Weather Service office located in Monterey, California, and serves the coastal marine waters, including San Francisco and Monterey Bay. The offshore waters forecast for the following marine location, Point Arena to Pigeon Point between 60 nautical miles and 150 nautical miles offshore. Issued at 2:48 p.m. Pacific Daylight Time. Tonight, north winds 20 to 30 knots. Seas 9.

10 to 20 knots. Seas 6 to 8 feet. Saturday, north to northwest winds 5 to 15 knots. Seas 5 to 7 feet. Saturday night, north to northwest winds 10 to 15 knots. Seas 5 to 6 feet. The offshore waters forecast for the following marine location: Pigeon Point to Point Piedras Blancas between 60 nautical miles and 150 nautical miles offshore. Issued at 2:48 p.m. Pacific Daylight Time. Tonight, north to northwest winds 20 to 30 knots. Seas 9 to 12 feet. Tuesday, north winds 25 to 30 knots. Seas 10 to 12 feet. Tuesday night, north to northwest winds 25 to 30 knots. Seas 11 to 13 feet. Wednesday, north winds 20 to 30 knots. Seas 10 to 12 feet. Wednesday night, north to northwest winds 15 to 25 knots. Seas 9 to 11 feet. Thursday, north winds 15 to 25 knots. Seas 8 to 10 feet. Thursday night, north to northwest winds 10 to 20 knots. Seas 6 to 8 feet. Friday, north winds 10 to 20 knots, becoming north to northwest 10 to 15 knots. Seas 6 to 8 feet. Friday night, north to northwest winds 10 to 15 knots. Seas 5 to 7 feet. Saturday, north to northwest winds 10 to 15 knots, becoming northwest 5 to 10 knots. Seas 5 to 7 feet. Saturday night, northwest winds 5 to 10 knots. Seas 5 to 6 feet. The following is an important weather message from the National Weather Service, issued at 10:39 a.m. Pacific Daylight Time. Coastal flood advisory remains in effect until 5 p.m. Pacific Daylight Time Thursday. What? Up to 1.2 feet of inundation above ground level is possible in low-lying areas near shorelines and tidal waterways. Where? Bayshore locations along the San Francisco Bay, San Pablo Bay, and Monterey Bay. When? Now through 5 p.m. Pacific Daylight Time Thursday. Impacts, flooding of lots, parks, and roads with only isolated road closures expected. High tides will result in flooding along coastal trail, cut off access to some low-lying beaches and coastal areas, and bring water and wave farther up the beach than typical. Additional details: at the San Francisco tidal gauge, high tide is expected to be 1.0 feet above normal, 6.87 feet mean lower low water at 12:57 p.m. Monday, September 28th, 1.2 feet above normal, 7.1 feet mean lower low water at 1:30 p.m. Tuesday, September 29th, 1.2 feet above normal, 7.3 feet mean lower low water at 2:10 p.m. Wednesday 9/30, and 1.1 foot above normal, 6.92 feet mean lower low water at 2:58 p.m. Thursday 10/1. These predictions included up to 0.7 feet of surge that will enhance the astronomical tide and flooding threat. High tide varies up 90 minutes earlier or later along the Pacific coast and through the San Francisco Bay, respectively. If travel is required, allow extra time as some roads may be closed. Do not drive around barricades or through water of unknown depth. Take the necessary actions to protect flood-prone property. The coastal waters forecast from Point Reyes to Pigeon Point out to 10 nautical miles. For tonight, northwest wind 15 to 20 knots, easing to 10 to 15 knots late this evening and overnight. Seas 6 to 9 feet. Wave detail: northwest 7 feet at 9 seconds and south 2 feet at 15 seconds. For Tuesday, northwest wind 10 to 15 knots, rising to 15 to 20 knots in the afternoon. Seas 5 to 8 feet. Wave detail: northwest 7 feet at 10 seconds. For Tuesday night, northwest wind 15 to 20 knots, easing to 10 to 15 knots after midnight. Seas 6 to 9 feet. Wave detail: northwest 8 feet at 10 seconds and south 2 feet at 15 seconds. The coastal waters forecast from Pigeon Point to Point Pinos out to 10 nautical miles. Small craft advisory in effect until 9.

p.m. Pacific Daylight Time this evening. For tonight, northwest wind 15 to 20 knots, easing to 5 to 10 knots. Seas 6 to 8 feet. Wave detail, northwest 7 feet at 9 seconds and south 2 feet at 15 seconds. For Tuesday, northwest wind 10 to 15 knots, rising to 15 to 20 knots in the afternoon. Seas 6 to 8 feet. Wave detail, northwest 7 feet at 10 seconds and south 2 feet at 11 seconds. For Tuesday night, northwest wind 15 to 20 knots, easing to 5 to 10 knots after midnight. Seas 6 to 8 feet. Wave detail, northwest 8 feet at 9 seconds and south 2 feet at 14 seconds. Sunrise, sunset, and tidal information for the San Francisco Bay Area for Monday, September 28th. The sunset tonight, 6:57 p.m. The sunrise tomorrow, 7:03 a.m. The sunset tomorrow, 6:55 p.m. Tidal data at the Golden Gate for the afternoon and evening hours today and the morning hours of tomorrow. High tide, 12:57 p.m. at 6.17 feet. Low tide, 7:18 p.m. at -0.3 feet. High tide, 02:09 a.m. at 4.92 feet. Low tide, 07:08 a.m. at 2.15 feet. Here are the buoy observations for 3 p.m. Pacific Daylight Time. At buoy 6, wind southwest 16 knots, water temperature 67, pressure 1,022.4 millibars, seas 5, every 13. At offshore buoy 59, winds north at 14 knots, water temperature 67, pressure 67, pressure 1,022.4 millibars, seas 5, every 13. At offshore buoy 59, winds north at 14 knots, water temperature 67, pressure 1,022.6 millibars. At Point Arena buoy, winds northwest 17 knots, gusting to 21, water temperature 57, pressure 1,014.7 millibars, seas 3 feet, every 16 seconds. At buoy 13 near Bodega Bay, winds northwest at 16 knots, pressure 1,013.3 millibars. At Point Reyes Wave Rider buoy, water temperature 59, seas 10 feet, every 9 seconds. At San Francisco buoy, winds northwest 19 knots, gusting to 23, water temperature 59, pressure 1,013.3 millibars, seas 6 feet, every 8 seconds. At Half Moon Bay buoy, winds northwest 14 knots, water temperature 60, pressure 1,014.3 millibars, seas 6 feet, every 8 seconds. At Monterey Bay buoy, winds northwest 19 knots, gusting to 23, water temperature 62, pressure 1,012.6 millibars, seas 7 feet, every 8 seconds. At Point Sur, Wave Rider buoy, water temperature 61, seas 7 feet, every 8 seconds. At Cape San Martin buoy, winds northwest 17 knots, gusting to 21, water temperature 61, pressure 1,012.5 millibars. Seas 9 feet, every 8 seconds. Synopsis for the Central California coast and bays, including the Monterey Bay, Greater Farallon, and Cordell Bank National Marine Sanctuaries. A strengthening pressure gradient along the California coast will keep moderate to strong northerly breezes through Wednesday. Strongest winds will be the outer waters north of Point Reyes along the Big Sur coast. Rough seas will accompany the winds and will subside to moderate by the end of the week. Tropical activity will produce long periods well up to 16 seconds Wednesday and Thursday. The marine forecast for San Pablo Bay, Suisun Bay, the West Delta, and the San Francisco Bay north of the Bay Bridge. For tonight, southwest wind 5 to 10 knots, easing to around 5 knots late. For Tuesday, southwest wind around 5 knots, rising to 5 to 10 knots in the afternoon. For Tuesday night, southwest wind 5 to 10 knots. The marine forecast for Monterey Bay. For tonight, northwest wind 10 to 15 knots, becoming north around 5 knots. Seas 3 to 5 feet. Wave detail, northwest 5 feet at 9 seconds. For Tuesday, north wind around 5 knots.

vacuum to last 10 to 15 knots in the afternoon. Seas 3 to 5 feet. Wave detail, west 5 feet at 10 seconds and south 2 feet at 15 seconds. For Tuesday night, west wind 5 to 10 knots, veering to northeast after midnight. Seas 4 to 6 feet. Wave detail, northwest 5 feet at 10 seconds and south 2 feet at 15 seconds. The coastal waters forecast from Point Arena to Point Reyes out to 10 nautical miles. Small craft advisory in effect through late Tuesday night. Tonight, northwest wind 15 to 20 knots, sea 7 to 9 feet, wave detail. Northwest 9 feet at 9 seconds and south 2 feet at 15 seconds. Tuesday, northwest wind 15 to 20 knots, rising to 20 to 25 knots in the afternoon. Sea 7 to 9 feet, wave detail. Northwest 9 feet at 9 seconds and south 2 feet at 12 seconds. Tuesday night. Northwest wind 20 to 25 knots, easing to 15 to 20 knots after midnight. Sea 7 to 10 feet, wave detail. Northwest 9 feet at 9 seconds and south 2 feet at 16 seconds. The coastal waters forecast from Point Arena to Point Reyes 10 to 60 nautical miles offshore. Small craft advisory in effect through Wednesday afternoon. Tonight, northwest wind 20 to 25 knots, rising to 25 to 30 knots after midnight. Seas 10 to 12 feet, wave detail. Northwest 12 feet at 9 seconds and south 2 feet at 15 seconds. Tuesday, northwest wind 25 to 30 knots. Seas 10 to 12 feet, wave detail. Northwest 11 feet at 9 seconds and south 2 feet at 12 seconds. Tuesday night. Northwest wind 25 to 30 knots, seas 10 to 12 feet, wave detail. Northwest 11 feet at 9 seconds and southeast 2 feet at 14 seconds. San Francisco Bar forecast. In the deep water channel, mixed seas of 3 to 5 feet at 17 seconds. Across the bar, swell can be more than twice as high across the bar than surrounding waters. Waves are also more prone to break, particularly during strong ebb currents. Maximum ebb current of 4.2 knots at 5:55 p.m. Monday and 1.8 knots at 6:45 a.m. Tuesday. The coastal waters forecast from Point Pinos to Point Piedras Blancas out to 10 nautical miles. Small craft advisory in effect until 11 p.m. Pacific Daylight Time this evening. Tonight, northwest wind 15 to 25 knots, easing to 10 to 15 knots after midnight. Sea 6 to 8 feet, wave detail. Northwest 7 feet at 9 seconds and south 2 feet at 15 seconds. Tuesday, northwest wind 10 to 15 knots, rising to 15 to 20 knots in the afternoon. Sea 6 to 8 feet, wave detail. Northwest 7 feet at 10 seconds and south 2 feet at 12 seconds. Tuesday night. Northwest wind 15 to 20 knots, easing to 10 to 15 knots after midnight. Sea 6 to 8 feet, wave detail. Northwest 8 feet at 11 seconds and south 2 feet at 16 seconds. The coastal waters forecast from Pigeon Point to Point Pinos 10 to 60 nautical miles offshore. Small craft advisory in effect through Wednesday afternoon. Tonight, northwest wind 20 to 25 knots, seas 8 to 11 feet, wave detail. Northwest 11 feet at 10 seconds and south 2 feet at 15 seconds. Tuesday, northwest wind 20 to 25 knots, seas 9 to 12 feet, wave detail. Northwest 11 feet at 10 seconds and south 2 feet at 13 seconds. Tuesday night. Northwest wind 20 to 25 knots, seas 9 to 12 feet, wave detail. Northwest 12 feet at 10 seconds and south 2 feet at 13 seconds. The offshore waters forecast for the following marine location, Point Arena to Pigeon Point between 60 nautical miles and 150 nautical miles offshore. Issued at 2:48 p.m. Pacific Daylight Time. Tonight, north winds 20 to 30 knots. Seas 9 to 12 feet. Tuesday, north winds 20 to 30 knots. Seas 8 to 12 feet. Tuesday night, north winds 20 to 30 knots. Seas 8 to 13 feet. Wednesday, north winds 25 to 30 knots. Seas 9 to 12 feet. Wednesday night, north winds 20 to 30 knots. Seas 9 to 11 feet. Thursday.
north winds 15 to 25 knots. Seas 8 to 10 feet. Thursday night, north winds 15 to 25 knots. Sea 7 to 9 feet. Friday, north winds 15 to 25 knots. Sea 6 to 8 feet. Friday night, north winds 10 to 20 knots. Sea 6 to 8 feet. Saturday, north to northwest winds 5 to 15 knots. Seas 5 to 7 feet. Saturday night, north to northwest winds 10 to 15 knots. Seas 5 to 6 feet. The offshore waters forecast for the following marine location: Pigeon Point to Point Piedras Blancas between 60 nautical miles and 150 nautical miles offshore. Issued at 2:48 p.m. Pacific Daylight Time. Tonight, north to northwest winds 20 to 30 knots. Seas 9 to 12 feet. Tuesday, north winds 25 to 30 knots. Seas 10 to 12 feet. Tuesday night, north to northwest winds 25 to 30 knots. Seas 11 to 13 feet. Wednesday, north winds 20 to 30 knots. Seas 10 to 12 feet. Wednesday night, north to northwest winds 15 to 25 knots. Seas 9 to 11 feet. Thursday, north winds 15 to 25 knots. Seas 8 to 10 feet. Thursday night, north to northwest winds 10 to 20 knots. Seas 6 to 8 feet. Friday, north winds 10 to 20 knots, becoming north to northwest 10 to 15 knots. Seas 6 to 8 feet. Friday night, north to northwest winds 10 to 15 knots. Seas 5 to 7 feet. Saturday, north to northwest winds 10 to 15 knots, becoming northwest 5 to 10 knots. Seas 5 to 7 feet. Saturday night, northwest winds 5 to 10 knots. Seas 5 to 6 feet. The following is an important weather message from the National Weather Service. Issued at 10:39 a.m. Pacific Daylight Time. Coastal flood advisory remains in effect until 5 p.m. Pacific Daylight Time Thursday. What? Up to 1.2 feet of inundation above ground level is possible in low-lying areas near shorelines and tidal waterways. Where? Bayshore locations along the San Francisco Bay, San Pablo Bay, and Monterey Bay. When? Now through 5 p.m. Pacific Daylight Time Thursday. Impacts, flooding of lots, parks, and roads with only isolated road closures expected. High tides will result in flooding along coastal trail, cut off access to some low-lying beaches and coastal areas, and bring water and wave farther up the beach than typical. Additional details: at the San Francisco tidal gauge, high tide is expected to be 1.0 feet above normal, 6.87 feet mean lower low water at 12:57 p.m. Monday, September 28th, 1.2 feet above normal, 7.1 feet mean lower low water at 1:30 p.m. Tuesday, September 29th, 1.2 feet above normal, 7.3 feet mean lower low water at 2:10 p.m. Wednesday 9/30 and 1.1 foot above normal, 6.92 feet mean lower low water at 2:58 p.m. Thursday 10/1. These predictions included up to 0.7 feet of surge that will enhance the astronomical tide and flooding threat. High tide varies up to 90 minutes earlier or later along the Pacific coast and through the San Francisco Bay, respectively. If travel is required, allow extra time as some roads may be closed. Do not drive around barricades or through water of unknown depth. Take the necessary actions to protect flood-prone property. The coastal waters forecast from Point Reyes to Pigeon Point out to 10 nautical miles. For tonight, northwest wind 15 to 20 knots, easing to 10 to 15 knots late this evening and overnight. Seas 6 to 9 feet. Wave detail: northwest 7 feet at 9 seconds and south 2 feet at 15 seconds. For Tuesday, northwest wind 10 to 15 knots, rising to 15 to 20 knots in the afternoon. Seas 5 to 8 feet. Wave detail: northwest 7 feet at 10 seconds. For Tuesday night, northwest wind 15 to 20 knots, easing to 10 to 15 knots.
knots after midnight. Seas 6 to 9 feet. Wave detail, northwest 8 feet at 10 seconds and south 2 feet at 15 seconds. The coastal waters forecast from Pigeon Point to Point Pinos out to 10 nautical miles. Small craft advisory in effect until 9 p.m. Pacific Daylight Time this evening. For tonight, northwest wind 15 to 20 knots, easing to 5 to 10 knots. Seas 6 to 8 feet. Wave detail, northwest 7 feet at 9 seconds and south 2 feet at 15 seconds. For Tuesday, northwest wind 10 to 15 knots, rising to 15 to 20 knots in the afternoon. Seas 6 to 8 feet. Wave detail, northwest 7 feet at 10 seconds and south 2 feet at 11 seconds. For Tuesday night, northwest wind 15 to 20 knots, easing to 5 to 10 knots after midnight. Seas 6 to 8 feet. Wave detail, northwest 8 feet at 9 seconds and south 2 feet at 14 seconds. Sunrise, sunset, and tidal information for the San Francisco Bay Area for Monday, September 28th. The sunset tonight, 6:57 p.m. The sunrise tomorrow, 7:03 a.m. The sunset tomorrow, 6:55 p.m. Tidal data at the Golden Gate for the afternoon and evening hours today and the morning hours of tomorrow. High tide, 12:57 p.m. at 6.17 feet. Low tide, 7:18 p.m. at -0.3 feet. High tide, 02:09 a.m. at 4.92 feet. Low tide, 07:08 a.m. at 2.15 feet. Here are the buoy observations for 3 p.m. Pacific Daylight Time. At buoy 6, wind southwest 16 knots, water temperature 67, pressure 1,022.4 millibars, seas 5, every 13. At offshore buoy 59, winds north at 14 knots, water temperature 67, pressure 1,022.6 millibars. At Point Arena buoy, winds northwest 17 knots, gusting to 21, water temperature 57, pressure 1,014.7 millibars, seas 3 feet, every 16 seconds. At buoy 13 near Bodega Bay, winds northwest at 16 knots, pressure 1,013.3 millibars. At Point Reyes Wave Rider buoy, water temperature 59, seas 10 feet, every 9 seconds. At San Francisco buoy, winds northwest 19 knots, gusting to 23, water temperature 59, pressure 1,013.3 millibars, seas 6 feet, every 8 seconds. At Half Moon Bay buoy, winds northwest 14 knots, water temperature 60, pressure 1,014.3 millibars, seas 6 feet, every 8 seconds. At Monterey Bay buoy, winds northwest 19 knots, gusting to 23, water temperature 62, pressure 1,012.6 millibars, seas 7 feet, every 8 seconds. At Pointer, Wave Rider buoy, water temperature 61, seas 7 feet, every 8 seconds. At Cape San Martin buoy, winds northwest 17 knots, gusting to 21, water temperature 61, pressure 1,012.5 millibars. Seas 9 feet, every 8 seconds. Synopsis for the Central California coast and bays, including the Monterey Bay, Greater Farallones, and Cordell Bank National Marine Sanctuaries. A strengthening pressure gradient along the California coast will keep moderate to strong northerly breezes through Wednesday. Strongest winds will be the outer waters north of Point Reyes and along the Big Sur coast. Rough seas will accompany the winds and will subside to moderate by the end of the week. Tropical activity will produce long period swell up to 16 seconds Wednesday and Thursday. The marine forecast for San Pablo Bay, Suisun Bay, the West Delta, and the San Francisco Bay north of the Bay Bridge. For tonight, southwest wind 5 to 10 knots, easing to around 5 knots late. For Tuesday, southwest wind around 5 knots, rising to 5 to 10 knots in the afternoon. For Tuesday night, southwest wind 5 to 10 knots. The marine forecast for Monterey Bay. For tonight, northwest wind 10 to 15 knots, becoming north around 5 knots. Seas 3 to 5 feet.
in detail, northwest 5 feet at 9 seconds. For Tuesday, north wind around 5 knots, backing to west 10 to 15 knots in the afternoon. Seas 3 to 5 feet. Wave detail, west 5 feet at 10 seconds and south 2 feet at 15 seconds. For Tuesday night, west wind 5 to 10 knots, veering to northeast after midnight. Seas 4 to 6 feet. Wave detail, northwest 5 feet at 10 seconds and south 2 feet at 15 seconds. The coastal waters forecast from Point Arena to Point Reyes out to 10 nautical miles. Small craft advisory in effect through late Tuesday night. Tonight, northwest wind 15 to 20 knots, sea 7 to 9 feet. Wave detail, northwest 9 feet at 9 seconds and south 2 feet at 15 seconds. Tuesday, northwest wind 15 to 20 knots, rising to 20 to 25 knots in the afternoon. Sea 7 to 9 feet. Wave detail, northwest 9 feet at 9 seconds and south 2 feet at 12 seconds. Tuesday night, northwest wind 20 to 25 knots, easing to 15 to 20 knots after midnight. Sea 7 to 10 feet. Wave detail, northwest 9 feet at 9 seconds and south 2 feet at 16 seconds. The coastal waters forecast from Point Arena to Point Reyes 10 to 16 nautical miles offshore. Small craft advisory in effect through Wednesday afternoon. Tonight, northwest wind 20 to 25 knots, rising to 25 to 30 knots after midnight. Seas 10 to 12 feet. Wave detail, northwest 12 feet at 9 seconds and south 2 feet at 15 seconds. Tuesday, northwest wind 25 to 30 knots. Seas 10 to 12 feet. Wave detail, northwest 11 feet at 9 seconds and south 2 feet at 12 seconds. Tuesday night, northwest wind 25 to 30 knots, seas 10 to 12 feet. Wave detail, northwest 11 feet at 9 seconds and southeast 2 feet at 14 seconds. San Francisco Bar forecast. In the deep water channel, mixed seas of 3 to 5 feet at 17 seconds. Across the bar, swell can be more than twice as high across the bar than surrounding waters. Waves are also more prone to break, particularly during strong ebb currents. Maximum ebb current of 4.2 knots at 5:55 p.m. Monday and 1.8 knots at 6:45 a.m. Tuesday. The coastal waters forecast from Point Pinos to Point Piedras Blancas out to 10 nautical miles. Small craft advisory in effect until 11 p.m. Pacific Daylight Time this evening. Tonight, northwest wind 15 to 25 knots, easing to 10 to 15 knots after midnight. Seas 6 to 8 feet. Wave detail, northwest 7 feet at 9 seconds and south 2 feet at 15 seconds. Tuesday, northwest wind 10 to 15 knots, rising to 15 to 20 knots in the afternoon. Seas 6 to 8 feet. Wave detail, northwest 7 feet at 10 seconds and south 2 feet at 12 seconds. Tuesday night, northwest wind 15 to 20 knots, easing to 10 to 15 knots after midnight. Seas 6 to 8 feet. Wave detail, northwest 8 feet at 11 seconds and south 2 feet at 16 seconds. The coastal waters forecast from Pigeon Point to Point Pinos 10 to 16 nautical miles offshore. Small craft advisory in effect through Wednesday afternoon. Tonight, northwest wind 20 to 25 knots, seas 8 to 11 feet. Wave detail, northwest 11 feet at 10 seconds and south 2 feet at 15 seconds. Tuesday, northwest wind 20 to 25 knots, seas 9 to 12 feet. Wave detail, northwest 11 feet at 10 seconds and south 2 feet at 13 seconds. Tuesday night, northwest wind 20 to 25 knots, seas 9 to 12 feet. Wave detail, northwest 12 feet at 10 seconds and south 2 feet at 13 seconds. 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This broadcast originates from the National Weather Service office located in Monterey, California, and serves the coastal marine waters, including San Francisco and Monterey Bay. The offshore waters forecast for the following marine location, Point Arena to Pigeon Point between 60 nautical miles and 150 nautical miles offshore. Issued at 2:48 p.m. Pacific Daylight Time. Tonight, north winds 20 to 30 knots.

seas 9 to 12 feet. Tuesday, north winds 20 to 30 knots. Seas 8 to 12 feet. Tuesday night, north winds 20 to 30 knots. Seas 8 to 13 feet. Wednesday, north winds 25 to 30 knots. Seas 9 to 12 feet. Wednesday night, north winds 20 to 30 knots. Seas 9 to 11 feet. Thursday, north winds 15 to 25 knots. Seas 8 to 10 feet. Thursday night, north winds 15 to 25 knots. Seas 7 to 9 feet. Friday, north winds 15 to 25 knots. Seas 6 to 8 feet. Friday night, north winds 10 to 20 knots. Seas 6 to 8 feet. Saturday, north to northwest winds 5 to 15 knots. Seas 5 to 7 feet. Saturday night, north to northwest winds 10 to 15 knots. Seas 5 to 6 feet. The offshore waters forecast for the following marine location: Pigeon Point to Point Piedras Blanco is between 60 nautical miles and 150 nautical miles offshore. Issued at 2:48 p.m. Pacific Daylight Time. Tonight, north to northwest winds 20 to 30 knots. Seas 9 to 12 feet. Tuesday, north winds 25 to 30 knots. Seas 10 to 12 feet. Tuesday night, north to northwest winds 25 to 30 knots. Seas 11 to 13 feet. Wednesday, north winds 20 to 30 knots. Seas 10 to 12 feet. Wednesday night, north to northwest winds 15 to 25 knots. Seas 9 to 11 feet. Thursday, north winds 15 to 25 knots. Seas 8 to 10 feet. Thursday night, north to northwest winds 10 to 20 knots. Seas 6 to 8 feet. Friday, north winds 10 to 20 knots, becoming north to northwest 10 to 15 knots. Seas 6 to 8 feet. Friday night, north to northwest winds 10 to 15 knots. Seas 5 to 7 feet. Saturday, north to northwest winds 10 to 15 knots, becoming northwest 5 to 10 knots. Seas 5 to 7 feet. Saturday night, northwest winds 5 to 10 knots. Seas 5 to 6 feet. The following is an important weather message from the National Weather Service, issued at 10:39 a.m. Pacific Daylight Time. Coastal flood advisory remains in effect until 5 p.m. Pacific Daylight Time Thursday. What? Up to 1.2 feet of inundation above ground level is possible in low-lying areas near shorelines and tidal waterways. Where? Bayshore locations along the San Francisco Bay, San Pablo Bay, and Monterey Bay. When? Now through 5 p.m. Pacific Daylight Time Thursday. Impacts: flooding of lots, parks, and roads with only isolated road closures expected. High tides will result in flooding along coastal trail, cut off access to some low-lying beaches and coastal areas, and bring water and wave farther up the beach than typical. Additional details: at the San Francisco tidal gauge, high tide is expected to be 1.0 feet above normal, 6.87 feet mean lower low water at 12:57 p.m. Monday, September 28th, 1.2 feet above normal, 7.1 feet mean lower low water at 1:30 p.m. Tuesday, September 29th, 1.2 feet above normal, 7.3 feet mean lower low water at 2:10 p.m. Wednesday 9/30, and 1.1 foot above normal, 6.92 feet mean lower low water at 2:58 p.m. Thursday 10/1. These predictions included up to 0.7 feet of surge that will enhance the astronomical tide and flooding threat. High tide varies up to 90 minutes earlier or later along the Pacific coast and through the San Francisco Bay, respectively. If travel is required, allow extra time as some roads may be closed. Do not drive around barricades or through water of unknown depth. Take the necessary actions to protect flood-prone property. The coastal waters forecast from Point Reyes to Pigeon Point out to 10 nautical miles. For tonight, northwest wind 15 to 20 knots, easing to 10 to 15 knots late this evening.

and overnight. Seas 6 to 9 feet. Wave detail, northwest 7 feet at 9 seconds and south 2 feet at 15 seconds. For Tuesday, northwest wind 10 to 15 knots, rising to 15 to 20 knots in the afternoon. Seas 5 to 8 feet. Wave detail, northwest 7 feet at 10 seconds. For Tuesday night, northwest wind 15 to 20 knots, easing to 10 to 15 knots after midnight. Seas 6 to 9 feet. Wave detail, northwest 8 feet at 10 seconds and south 2 feet at 15 seconds. The coastal waters forecast from Pigeon Point to Point Pinos out to 10 nautical miles. Small craft advisory in effect until 9 p.m. Pacific Daylight Time this evening. For tonight, northwest wind 15 to 20 knots, easing to 5 to 10 knots. Seas 6 to 8 feet. Wave detail, northwest 7 feet at 9 seconds and south 2 feet at 15 seconds. For Tuesday, northwest wind 10 to 15 knots, rising to 15 to 20 knots in the afternoon. Seas 6 to 8 feet. Wave detail, northwest 7 feet at 10 seconds and south 2 feet at 11 seconds. For Tuesday night, northwest wind 15 to 20 knots, easing to 5 to 10 knots after midnight. Seas 6 to 8 feet. Wave detail, northwest 8 feet at 9 seconds and south 2 feet at 14 seconds. Sunrise, sunset, and tidal information for the San Francisco Bay Area for Monday, September 28th. The sunset tonight, 6:57 p.m. The sunrise tomorrow, 7:03 a.m. The sunset tomorrow, 6:55 p.m. Tidal data at the Golden Gate for the afternoon and evening hours today and the morning hours of tomorrow. High tide, 12:57 p.m. at 6.17 feet. Low tide, 7:18 p.m. at -0.3 feet. High tide, 02:09 a.m. at 4.92 feet. Low tide, 07:08 a.m. at 2.15 feet. Here are the buoy observations for 4 p.m. Pacific Daylight Time. An offshore buoy 6, wind southwest at 14 knots, water temperature 67, pressure 1,022.2 millibars. An offshore buoy 59, winds north at 14 knots, water temperature 67, pressure 1,022.2 millibars. At buoy 14 near Point Arena, winds northwest at 17 knots, gusting to 21, water temperature 57, pressure 1,014.2 millibars. At buoy 13 near Bodega Bay, winds northwest at 70 knots, gusting to 23, pressure 1,012.7 millibars. At Point Reyes Wave Rider buoy, water temperature 59, seas 10 feet, every 9 seconds. At San Francisco buoy, winds northwest at 70 knots, gusting to 21, water temperature 59, swell 7 feet, every 8 seconds. At Half Moon Bay buoy, winds northwest 16 knots, water temperature 60, pressure 1,013.8 millibars, seas 6 feet, every 8 seconds. At Monterey buoy, winds northwest at 21 knots, gusting to 27, water temperature 62, pressure 1,012.4 millibars. At Point Sur, Wave Rider buoy, water temperature 61, seas 7 feet, every 8 seconds. At Cape San Martin buoy, winds northwest at 21 knots, gusting to 27, water temperature 60, pressure 1,011.9 millibars. Synopsis for the Central California coast and bays, including the Monterey Bay, Greater Farallones, and Cordell Bank National Marine Sanctuaries. A strengthening pressure gradient along the California coast will keep moderate to strong northerly breezes through Wednesday. Strongest winds will be the outer waters north of Point Reyes and along the Big Sur coast. Rough seas will accompany the winds and will subside to moderate by the end of the week. Tropical activity will produce long period swell up to 16 seconds Wednesday and Thursday. The marine forecast for San Pablo Bay, Suisun Bay, the West Delta, and the San Francisco Bay north of the Bay Bridge. For tonight, southwest wind 5 to 10 knots, easing to around 5 knots late. For Tuesday, southwest wind around 5 knots, rising to 5 to 10 knots in the afternoon.

noon. For Tuesday night, southwest wind 5 to 10 knots. The marine forecast for Monterey Bay. For tonight, northwest wind 10 to 15 knots, becoming north around 5 knots. Seas 3 to 5 feet. Wave detail, northwest 5 feet at 9 seconds. For Tuesday, north wind around 5 knots, backing to west 10 to 15 knots in the afternoon. Seas 3 to 5 feet. Wave detail, west 5 feet at 10 seconds and south 2 feet at 15 seconds. For Tuesday night, west wind 5 to 10 knots, veering to northeast after midnight. Seas 4 to 6 feet. Wave detail, northwest 5 feet at 10 seconds and south 2 feet at 15 seconds. The coastal waters forecast from Point Arena to Point Reyes out to 10 nautical miles. Small craft advisory in effect through late Tuesday night. Tonight, northwest wind 15 to 20 knots, sea 7 to 9 feet. Wave detail, northwest 9 feet at 9 seconds and south 2 feet at 15 seconds. Tuesday, northwest wind 15 to 20 knots, rising to 20 to 25 knots in the afternoon. Sea 7 to 9 feet. Wave detail, northwest 9 feet at 9 seconds and south 2 feet at 12 seconds. Tuesday night, northwest wind 20 to 25 knots, easing to 15 to 20 knots after midnight. Sea 7 to 10 feet. Wave detail, northwest 9 feet at 9 seconds and south 2 feet at 16 seconds. The coastal waters forecast from Point Arena to Point Reyes 10 to 16 nautical miles offshore. Small craft advisory in effect through Wednesday afternoon. Tonight, northwest wind 20 to 25 knots, rising to 25 to 30 knots after midnight. Seas 10 to 12 feet. Wave detail, northwest 12 feet at 9 seconds and south 2 feet at 15 seconds. Tuesday, northwest wind 25 to 30 knots, seas 10 to 12 feet. Wave detail, northwest 11 feet at 9 seconds and south 2 feet at 12 seconds. Tuesday night, northwest wind 25 to 30 knots, seas 10 to 12 feet. Wave detail, northwest 11 feet at 9 seconds and southeast 2 feet at 14 seconds. San Francisco Bar forecast. In the deep water channel, mixed seas of 3 to 5 feet at 17 seconds. Across the bar, swell can be more than twice as high across the bar than surrounding waters. Waves are also more prone to break, particularly during strong ebb currents. Maximum ebb current of 4.2 knots at 5:55 p.m. Monday and 1.8 knots at 6:45 a.m. Tuesday. The coastal waters forecast from Point Pinos to Point Piedras Blancas out to 10 nautical miles. Small craft advisory in effect until 11 p.m. Pacific Daylight Time this evening. Tonight, northwest wind 15 to 25 knots, easing to 10 to 15 knots after midnight. Seas 6 to 8 feet. Wave detail, northwest 7 feet at 9 seconds and south 2 feet at 15 seconds. Tuesday, northwest wind 10 to 15 knots, rising to 15 to 20 knots in the afternoon. Seas 6 to 8 feet. Wave detail, northwest 7 feet at 10 seconds and south 2 feet at 12 seconds. Tuesday night, northwest wind 15 to 20 knots, easing to 10 to 15 knots after midnight. Seas 6 to 8 feet. Wave detail, northwest 8 feet at 11 seconds and south 2 feet at 16 seconds. The coastal waters forecast from Pigeon Point to Point Pinos 10 to 60 nautical miles offshore. Small craft advisory in effect through Wednesday afternoon. Tonight, northwest wind 20 to 25 knots, seas 8 to 11 feet. Wave detail, northwest 11 feet at 10 seconds and south 2 feet at 15 seconds. Tuesday, northwest wind 20 to 25 knots, seas 9 to 12 feet. Wave detail, northwest 11 feet at 10 seconds and south 2 feet at 13 seconds. Tuesday night, northwest wind 20 to 25 knots, seas 9 to 12 feet. Wave detail, northwest 12 feet at 10 seconds and south 2 feet at 13 seconds. The offshore waters forecast for the following marine location: Point Arena to Pigeon Point between 60 nautical miles and 150 nautical miles offshore. Issued at 2:48 p.m. Pacific Daylight Time. Tonight, north winds 20 to 30 knots. Seas 9 to 12 feet. Tuesday.
north winds 20 to 30 knots. Seas 8 to 12 feet. Tuesday night, north winds 20 to 30 knots. Seas 8 to 13 feet. Wednesday, north winds 25 to 30 knots. Seas 9 to 12 feet. Wednesday night, north winds 20 to 30 knots. Seas 9 to 11 feet. Thursday, north winds 15 to 25 knots. Seas 8 to 10 feet. Thursday night, north winds 15 to 25 knots. Seas 7 to 9 feet. Friday, north winds 15 to 25 knots. Seas 6 to 8 feet. Friday night, north winds 10 to 20 knots. Seas 6 to 8 feet. Saturday, north to northwest wind 5 to 15 knots. Seas 5 to 7 feet. Saturday night, north to northwest winds 10 to 15 knots. Seas 5 to 6 feet. The offshore waters forecast for the following marine location: Pigeon Point to Point Piedras Blancas between 60 nautical miles and 150 nautical miles offshore. Issued at 2:48 p.m. Pacific Daylight Time. Tonight, north to northwest winds 20 to 30 knots. Seas 9 to 12 feet. Tuesday, north winds 25 to 30 knots. Seas 10 to 12 feet. Tuesday night, north to northwest winds 25 to 30 knots. Seas 11 to 13 feet. Wednesday, north winds 20 to 30 knots. Seas 10 to 12 feet. Wednesday night, north to northwest winds 15 to 25 knots. Seas 9 to 11 feet. Thursday, north winds 15 to 25 knots. Seas 8 to 10 feet. Thursday night, north to northwest winds 10 to 20 knots. Seas 6 to 8 feet. Friday, north winds 10 to 20 knots, becoming north to northwest 10 to 15 knots. Seas 6 to 8 feet. Friday night, north to northwest winds 10 to 15 knots. Seas 5 to 7 feet. Saturday, north to northwest winds 10 to 15 knots, becoming northwest 5 to 10 knots. Seas 5 to 7 feet. Saturday night, northwest winds 5 to 10 knots. Seas 5 to 6 feet. The following is an important weather message from the National Weather Service. Issued at 10:39 a.m. Pacific Daylight Time. Coastal flood advisory remains in effect until 5 p.m. Pacific Daylight Time Thursday. What? Up to 1.2 feet of inundation above ground level is possible in low-lying areas near shorelines and tidal waterways. Where? Bayshore locations along the San Francisco Bay, San Pablo Bay, and Monterey Bay. When? Now through 5 p.m. Pacific Daylight Time Thursday. Impacts, flooding of lots, parks, and roads with only isolated road closures expected. High tides will result in flooding along coastal trail, cut off access to some low-lying beaches and coastal areas, and bring water and wave farther up the beach than typical. Additional details at the San Francisco tidal gauge. High tide is expected to be 1.0 feet above normal, 6.87 feet mean lower low water at 12:57 p.m. Monday, September 28th, 1.2 feet above normal, 7.1 feet mean lower low water at 1:30 p.m. Tuesday, September 29th, 1.2 feet above normal, 7.3 feet mean lower low water at 2:10 p.m. Wednesday 9/30 and 1.1 foot above normal, 6.92 feet mean lower low water at 2:58 p.m. Thursday 10/1. These predictions included up to 0.7 feet of surge that will enhance the astronomical tide and flooding threat. High tide varies up to 90 minutes earlier or later along the Pacific coast and through the San Francisco Bay, respectively. If travel is required, allow extra time as some roads may be closed. Do not drive around barricades or through water of unknown depth. Take the necessary actions to protect flood-prone property. The coastal waters forecast from Point Reyes to Pigeon Point out to 10 nautical miles. For tonight, northwest wind 15 to 20 knots, easing to 10 to 15 knots late this evening and overnight. Seas 6 to 9 feet.
wave detail. Northwest 7 feet at 9 seconds and south 2 feet at 15 seconds. For Tuesday, northwest wind 10 to 50 knots, rising to 15 to 20 knots in the afternoon. Seas 5 to 8 feet. Wave detail, northwest 7 feet at 10 seconds. For Tuesday night, northwest wind 15 to 20 knots, easing to 10 to 50 knots after midnight. Seas 6 to 9 feet. Wave detail, northwest 8 feet at 10 seconds and south 2 feet at 15 seconds. The coastal waters forecast from Pigeon Point to Point Pinos out to 10 nautical miles. Small craft advisory in effect until 9 p.m. Pacific Daylight Time this evening. For tonight, northwest wind 15 to 20 knots, easing to 5 to 10 knots. Seas 6 to 8 feet. Wave detail, northwest 7 feet at 9 seconds and south 2 feet at 15 seconds. For Tuesday, northwest wind 10 to 50 knots, rising to 15 to 20 knots in the afternoon. Seas 6 to 8 feet. Wave detail, northwest 7 feet at 10 seconds and south 2 feet at 11 seconds. For Tuesday night, northwest wind 15 to 20 knots, easing to 5 to 10 knots after midnight. Seas 6 to 8 feet. Wave detail, northwest 8 feet at 9 seconds and south 2 feet at 14 seconds. Sunrise, sunset, and tidal information for the San Francisco Bay Area for Monday, September 28th. The sunset tonight, 6:57 p.m. The sunrise tomorrow, 7:03 a.m. The sunset tomorrow, 6:55 p.m. Tidal data at the Golden Gate for the afternoon and evening hours today and the morning hours of tomorrow. High tide, 12:57 p.m. at 6.17 feet. Low tide, 7:18 p.m. at minus 03 feet. High tide, 02:09 a.m. at 4.92 feet. Low tide, 07:08 a.m. at 2.15 feet. Here are the buoy observations for 4 p.m. Pacific Daylight Time. At buoy 6, wind southwest 14 knots, water temperature 67, pressure 1,022.1 millibars, sea 7, every 13. At offshore buoy 59, wind north 14 knots, water temperature 67, pressure 1,022.1 millibars, sea 7 feet, every 15 seconds. At Point Arena buoy, winds northwest 17 knots, gusting to 21, water temperature 57, pressure 1,014.1 millibars, seas 3 feet, every 14 seconds. At buoy 13 near Bodega Bay, winds northwest at 19 knots, gusting to 23, pressure 1,012.5 millibars, swell 7 feet, every 9 seconds. At Point Reyes Wave Rider buoy, water temperature 59, seas 10 feet, every 9 seconds. At San Francisco buoy, winds northwest at 70 knots, gusting to 21, water temperature 59, swell 7 feet, every 8 seconds. At Half Moon Bay buoy, winds northwest 16 knots, water temperature 60, pressure 1,013.8 millibars, seas 6 feet, every 8 seconds. At Monterey Bay buoy, winds northwest 23 knots, gusting to 27, water temperature 62, pressure 1,012.2 millibars, sea 7 feet, every 8 seconds. At Point Sur, Wave Rider buoy, water temperature 61, sea 7 feet, every 8 seconds. At Cape San Martin buoy, winds northwest 21 knots, gusting to 27, water temperature 60, pressure 1,011.6 millibars. Seas 9 feet, every 8 seconds. Synopsis for the Central California coast and bays, including the Monterey Bay, Greater Farallones, and Cordell Bank National Marine Sanctuaries. A strengthening pressure gradient along the California coast will keep moderate to strong northerly breezes through Wednesday. Strongest winds will be the outer waters north of Point Reyes along the Big Sur coast. Rough seas will accompany the winds and will subside to moderate by the end of the week. Tropical activity will produce long period swell up to 16 seconds Wednesday and Thursday. The marine forecast for San Pablo Bay, Suisun Bay, the West Delta, and the San Francisco Bay north of the Bay Bridge.
tonight, southwest wind 5 to 10 knots, easing to around 5 knots late. For Tuesday, southwest wind around 5 knots, rising to 5 to 10 knots in the afternoon. For Tuesday night, southwest wind 5 to 10 knots. The marine forecast for Monterey Bay. For tonight, northwest wind 10 to 15 knots, becoming north around 5 knots. Seas 3 to 5 feet. Wave detail, northwest 5 feet at 9 seconds. For Tuesday, north wind around 5 knots, backing to west 10 to 15 knots in the afternoon. Seas 3 to 5 feet. Wave detail, west 5 feet at 10 seconds and south 2 feet at 15 seconds. For Tuesday night, west wind 5 to 10 knots, veering to northeast after midnight. Seas 4 to 6 feet. Wave detail, northwest 5 feet at 10 seconds and south 2 feet at 15 seconds. The coastal waters forecast from Point Arena to Point Reyes out to 10 nautical miles. Small craft advisory in effect through late Tuesday night. Tonight, northwest wind 15 to 20 knots, sea 7 to 9 feet. Wave detail, northwest 9 feet at 9 seconds and south 2 feet at 15 seconds. Tuesday, northwest wind 15 to 20 knots, rising to 20 to 25 knots in the afternoon. Sea 7 to 9 feet. Wave detail, northwest 9 feet at 9 seconds and south 2 feet at 12 seconds. Tuesday night, northwest wind 20 to 25 knots, easing to 15 to 20 knots after midnight. Sea 7 to 10 feet. Wave detail, northwest 9 feet at 9 seconds and south 2 feet at 16 seconds. The coastal waters forecast from Point Arena to Point Reyes 10 to 60 nautical miles offshore. Small craft advisory in effect through Wednesday afternoon. Tonight, northwest wind 20 to 25 knots, rising to 25 to 30 knots after midnight. Seas 10 to 12 feet. Wave detail, northwest 12 feet at 9 seconds and south 2 feet at 15 seconds. Tuesday, northwest wind 25 to 30 knots, seas 10 to 12 feet. Wave detail, northwest 11 feet at 9 seconds and south 2 feet at 12 seconds. Tuesday night, northwest wind 25 to 30 knots, seas 10 to 12 feet. Wave detail, northwest 11 feet at 9 seconds and southeast 2 feet at 14 seconds. San Francisco Bar forecast. In the deep water channel, mixed seas of 3 to 5 feet at 17 seconds. Across the bar, swell can be more than twice as high across the bar than surrounding waters. Waves are also more prone to break, particularly during strong ebb currents. Maximum ebb current of 4.2 knots at 5:55 p.m. Monday and 1.8 knots at 6:45 a.m. Tuesday. 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This broadcast originates from the National Weather Service office located in Monterey, California, and serves the coastal marine waters, including San Francisco and Monterey Bay. The coastal waters forecast from Point Pinos to Point Piedras Blancas out to 10 nautical miles. Small craft advisory in effect until 11 p.m. Pacific Daylight Time this evening. Tonight, northwest wind 15 to 25 knots, easing to 10 to 15 knots after midnight. Seas 6 to 8 feet. Wave detail, northwest 7 feet at 9 seconds and south 2 feet at 15 seconds. Tuesday, northwest wind at 10 to 15 knots, rising to 15 to 20 knots in the afternoon. Seas 6 to 8 feet. Wave detail, northwest 7 feet at 10 seconds and south 2 feet at 12 seconds. Tuesday night, northwest wind 15 to 20 knots, easing to 10 to 15 knots after midnight. Seas 6 to 8 feet. Wave detail, northwest 8 feet at 11 seconds and south 2 feet at 16 seconds. The coastal waters forecast from Pigeon Point to Point Pinos 10 to 60 nautical miles offshore. Small craft advisory in effect through Wednesday afternoon. Tonight, northwest wind 20 to 25 knots, seas 8 to 11 feet. Wave detail, northwest 11 feet at 10 seconds and south 2 feet at 15 seconds. Tuesday, northwest wind 20 to 25 knots, seas 9 to 12 feet. Wave detail, northwest 11 feet at 10 seconds and south 2 feet at 13 seconds.

to 12 feet. Wednesday night, north winds 20 to 30 knots. Seas 9 to 11 feet. Thursday, north winds 15 to 25 knots. Seas 8 to 10 feet. Thursday night, north winds 15 to 25 knots. Seas 7 to 9 feet. Friday, north winds 15 to 25 knots. Seas 6 to 8 feet. Friday night, north winds 10 to 20 knots. Seas 6 to 8 feet. Saturday, north to northwest winds 5 to 15 knots. Seas 5 to 7 feet. Saturday night, north to northwest winds 10 to 15 knots. Seas 5 to 6 feet. The offshore waters forecast for the following marine location: Pigeon Point to Point Piedras Blancas between 60 nautical miles and 150 nautical miles offshore. Issued at 2:48 p.m. Pacific Daylight Time. Tonight, north to northwest winds 20 to 30 knots. Seas 9 to 12 feet. Tuesday, north winds 25 to 30 knots. Seas 10 to 12 feet. Tuesday night, north to northwest winds 25 to 30 knots. Seas 11 to 13 feet. Wednesday, north winds 20 to 30 knots. Seas 10 to 12 feet. Wednesday night, north to northwest winds 15 to 25 knots. Seas 9 to 11 feet. Thursday, north winds 15 to 25 knots. Seas 8 to 10 feet. Thursday night, north to northwest winds 10 to 20 knots. Seas 6 to 8 feet. Friday, north winds 10 to 20 knots, becoming north to northwest 10 to 15 knots. Seas 6 to 8 feet. Friday night, north to northwest winds 10 to 15 knots. Seas 5 to 7 feet. Saturday, north to northwest winds 10 to 15 knots, becoming northwest 5 to 10 knots. Seas 5 to 7 feet. Saturday night, northwest winds 5 to 10 knots. Seas 5 to 6 feet. The following is an important weather message from the National Weather Service, issued at 10:39 a.m. Pacific Daylight Time. Coastal flood advisory remains in effect until 5 p.m. Pacific Daylight Time Thursday. What? Up to 1.2 feet of inundation above ground level is possible in low-lying areas near shorelines and tidal waterways. Where? Bayshore locations along the San Francisco Bay, San Pablo Bay, and Monterey Bay. When? Now through 5 p.m. Pacific Daylight Time Thursday. Impacts, flooding of lots, parks, and roads with only isolated road closures expected. High tides will result in flooding along coastal trail, cut off access to some low-lying beaches and coastal areas, and bring water and wave farther up the beach than typical. Additional details, at the San Francisco tidal gauge, high tide is expected to be 1.0 feet above normal 6.87 feet mean lower low water at 12:57 p.m. Monday, September 28th, 1.2 feet above normal 7.1 feet mean lower low water at 1:30 p.m. Tuesday, September 29th, 1.2 feet above normal 7.3 feet mean lower low water at 2:10 p.m. Wednesday 9/30 and 1.1 foot above normal 6.92 feet mean lower low water at 2:58 p.m. Thursday 10/1. These predictions included up to 0.7 feet of surge that will enhance the astronomical tide and flooding threat. High tide varies up to 90 minutes earlier or later along the Pacific coast and through the San Francisco Bay, respectively. If travel is required, allow extra time as some roads may be closed. Do not drive around barricades or through water of unknown depth. Take the necessary actions to protect flood-prone property. The coastal waters forecast from Point Reyes to Pigeon Point out to 10 nautical miles. For tonight, northwest wind 15 to 20 knots, easing to 10 to 15 knots late this evening and overnight. Seas 6 to 9 feet. Wave detail, northwest 7 feet at 9 seconds and south 2 feet at 15 seconds. For Tuesday, northwest wind 10 to 15 knots, rising to 15 to 20 knots in the afternoon. Seas 5 to 8 feet.

detail, northwest 7 feet at 10 seconds. For Tuesday night, northwest wind 15 to 20 knots, easing to 10 to 15 knots after midnight. Seas 6 to 9 feet. Wave detail, northwest 8 feet at 10 seconds and south 2 feet at 15 seconds. The coastal waters forecast from Pigeon Point to Point Pinos out to 10 nautical miles. Small craft advisory in effect until 9 p.m. Pacific Daylight Time this evening. For tonight, northwest wind 15 to 20 knots, easing to 5 to 10 knots. Sea 6 to 8 feet. Wave detail, northwest 7 feet at 9 seconds and south 2 feet at 15 seconds. For Tuesday, northwest wind 10 to 15 knots, rising to 15 to 20 knots in the afternoon. Sea 6 to 8 feet. Wave detail, northwest 7 feet at 10 seconds and south 2 feet at 11 seconds. For Tuesday night, northwest wind 15 to 20 knots, easing to 5 to 10 knots after midnight. Sea 6 to 8 feet. Wave detail, northwest 8 feet, easing to 5 to 10 knots after midnight. Sea 6 to 8 feet. Wave detail, northwest 8 feet at 9 seconds and south 2 feet at 14 seconds. Sunrise, sunset, and tidal information for the San Francisco Bay Area for Monday, September 28th. The sunset tonight, 6:57 p.m. The sunrise tomorrow, 7:03 a.m. The sunset tomorrow, 6:55 p.m. Tidal data at the Golden Gate for the afternoon and evening hours today and the morning hours of tomorrow. High tide, 12:57 p.m. at 6.17 feet. Low tide, 7:18 p.m. at -0.3 feet. 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Low tide, 07:08 a.m. at 2.15 feet. Here are the buoy observations for 4 p.m. Pacific Daylight Time. At buoy 6, wind southwest 14 knots, water temperature 67, pressure 1,022.1 millibars, sea 7, every 13. At offshore buoy 59, winds north 14 knots, water temperature 67, pressure 1,022.1 millibars, sea 7 feet, every 15 seconds. At Point Arena buoy, winds northwest 17 knots, gusting to 21, water temperature 57, pressure 1,014.1 millibars, sea 3 feet, every 14 seconds. At buoy 13 near Bodega Bay, winds northwest at 19 knots, gusting to 23, pressure 1,012.5 millibars, swell 7 feet, every 9 seconds. At Point Reyes Wave Rider buoy, water temperature 59, seas 10 feet, every 9 seconds. At San Francisco buoy, winds northwest at 17 knots, gusting to 21, water temperature 59, swell 7 feet, every 8 seconds. At Half Moon Bay buoy, winds northwest 16 knots, water temperature 60, pressure 1,013.8 millibars, seas 6 feet, every 8 seconds. At Monterey Bay buoy, winds northwest 23 knots, gusting to 27, water temperature 62, pressure 1,012.2 millibars, seas 7 feet, every 8 seconds. At Point Sur, Wave Rider buoy, water temperature 61, sea 7 feet, every 8 seconds. At Cape San Martin buoy, winds northwest 21 knots, gusting to 27, water temperature 60, pressure 1,011.6 millibars. Seas 9 feet, every 8 seconds. Synopsis for the Central California coast and bays, including the Monterey Bay, Greater Farallones, and Cordell Bank National Marine Sanctuaries. A strengthening pressure gradient along the California coast will keep moderate to strong northerly breezes through Wednesday. Strongest winds will be the outer waters north of Point Reyes and along the Big Sur coast. Rough seas will accompany the winds and will subside to moderate by the end of the week. Tropical activity will produce long period swell up to 16 seconds Wednesday and Thursday. The marine forecast for San Pablo Bay, Suisun Bay, the West Delta, and the San Francisco Bay north of the Bay Bridge. For tonight, southwest wind 5 to 10 knots, easing to around 5 knots late. For Tuesday, southwest wind

over 5 knots, rising to 5 to 10 knots in the afternoon. For Tuesday night, southwest wind 5 to 10 knots. The marine forecast for Monterey Bay. For tonight, northwest wind 10 to 15 knots, becoming north around 5 knots. Seas 3 to 5 feet. Wave detail, northwest 5 feet at 9 seconds. For Tuesday, north wind around 5 knots, backing to west 10 to 15 knots in the afternoon. Seas 3 to 5 feet. Wave detail, west 5 feet at 10 seconds and south 2 feet at 15 seconds. For Tuesday night, west wind 5 to 10 knots, veering to northeast after midnight. Seas 4 to 6 feet. Wave detail, northwest 5 feet at 10 seconds and south 2 feet at 15 seconds. The coastal waters forecast from Point Arena to Point Reyes out to 10 nautical miles. Small craft advisory in effect through late Tuesday night. Tonight, northwest wind 15 to 20 knots, sea 7 to 9 feet, wave detail. Northwest 9 feet at 9 seconds and south 2 feet at 15 seconds. Tuesday, northwest wind 15 to 20 knots, rising to 20 to 25 knots in the afternoon. Sea 7 to 9 feet, wave detail. Northwest 9 feet at 9 seconds and south 2 feet at 12 seconds. Tuesday night. Northwest wind 20 to 25 knots, easing to 15 to 20 knots after midnight. Sea 7 to 10 feet, wave detail. Northwest 9 feet at 9 seconds and south 2 feet at 16 seconds. The coastal waters forecast from Point Arena to Point Reyes 10 to 60 nautical miles offshore. Small craft advisory in effect through Wednesday afternoon. Tonight, northwest wind 20 to 25 knots, rising to 25 to 30 knots after midnight. Seas 10 to 12 feet, wave detail. Northwest 12 feet at 9 seconds and south 2 feet at 15 seconds. Tuesday, northwest wind 25 to 30 knots. Seas 10 to 12 feet, wave detail. Northwest 11 feet at 9 seconds and south 2 feet at 12 seconds. Tuesday night. Northwest wind 25 to 30 knots, seas 10 to 12 feet, wave detail. Northwest 11 feet at 9 seconds and southeast 2 feet at 14 seconds. San Francisco Bar forecast. In the deep water channel, mixed seas of 3 to 5 feet at 17 seconds. Across the bar, swell can be more than twice as high across the bar than surrounding waters. Waves are also more prone to break, particularly during strong ebb currents. Maximum ebb current of 4.2 knots at 5:55 p.m. Monday and 1.8 knots at 6:45 a.m. Tuesday. The coastal waters forecast from Point Pinos to Point Piedras Blancas out to 10 nautical miles. Small craft advisory in effect until 11 p.m. Pacific Daylight Time this evening. Tonight, northwest wind 15 to 25 knots, easing to 10 to 15 knots after midnight. Seas 6 to 8 feet, wave detail. Northwest 7 feet at 9 seconds and south 2 feet at 15 seconds. Tuesday, northwest wind 10 to 15 knots, rising to 15 to 20 knots in the afternoon. Seas 6 to 8 feet, wave detail. Northwest 7 feet at 10 seconds and south 2 feet at 12 seconds. Tuesday night. Northwest wind 15 to 20 knots, easing to 10 to 15 knots after midnight. Seas 6 to 8 feet, wave detail. Northwest 8 feet at 11 seconds and south 2 feet at 16 seconds. The coastal waters forecast from Pigeon Point to Point Pinos 10 to 60 nautical miles offshore. Small craft advisory in effect through Wednesday afternoon. Tonight, northwest wind 20 to 25 knots, seas 8 to 11 feet, wave detail. Northwest 11 feet at 10 seconds and south 2 feet at 15 seconds. Tuesday, northwest wind 20 to 25 knots, seas 9 to 12 feet, wave detail. Northwest 11 feet at 10 seconds and south 2 feet at 13 seconds. Tuesday night. Northwest wind 20 to 25 knots, seas 9 to 12 feet, wave detail. Northwest 12 feet at 10 seconds and south 2 feet at 13 seconds. The offshore waters forecast for the following marine location, Point Arena to Pigeon Point between 60 nautical miles and 150 nautical miles offshore. Issued at 2:48 p.m. Pacific Daylight Time. Tonight, north winds 20 to 30 knots,

seas 9 to 12 feet. Tuesday, north winds 20 to 30 knots. Seas 8 to 12 feet. Tuesday night, north winds 20 to 30 knots. Seas 8 to 13 feet. Wednesday, north winds 25 to 30 knots. Seas 9 to 12 feet. Wednesday night, north winds 20 to 30 knots. Seas 9 to 11 feet. Thursday, north winds 15 to 25 knots. Seas 8 to 10 feet. Thursday night, north winds 15 to 25 knots. Seas 7 to 9 feet. Friday, north winds 15 to 25 knots. Seas 6 to 8 feet. Friday night, north winds 10 to 20 knots. Seas 6 to 8 feet. Saturday, north to northwest winds 5 to 15 knots. Seas 5 to 7 feet. Saturday night, north to northwest winds 10 to 15 knots. Seas 5 to 6 feet. The offshore waters forecast for the following marine location: Pigeon Point to Point Piedras Blancas between 60 nautical miles and 150 nautical miles offshore. Issued at 2:48 p.m. Pacific Daylight Time. Tonight, north to northwest winds 20 to 30 knots. Seas 9 to 12 feet. Tuesday, north winds 25 to 30 knots. Seas 10 to 12 feet. Tuesday night, north to northwest winds 25 to 30 knots. Seas 11 to 13 feet. Wednesday, north winds 20 to 30 knots. Seas 10 to 12 feet. Wednesday night, north to northwest winds 15 to 25 knots. Seas 9 to 11 feet. Thursday, north winds 15 to 25 knots. Seas 8 to 10 feet. Thursday night, north to northwest winds 10 to 20 knots. Seas 6 to 8 feet. Friday, north winds 10 to 20 knots, becoming north to northwest 10 to 15 knots. Seas 6 to 8 feet. Friday night, north to northwest winds 10 to 15 knots. Seas 5 to 7 feet. Saturday, north to northwest winds 10 to 15 knots, becoming northwest 5 to 10 knots. Seas 5 to 7 feet. Saturday night, northwest winds 5 to 10 knots. Seas 5 to 6 feet. The following is an important weather message from the National Weather Service, issued at 10:39 a.m. Pacific Daylight Time. Coastal flood advisory remains in effect until 5 p.m. Pacific Daylight Time Thursday. What? Up to 1.2 feet of inundation above ground level is possible in low-lying areas near shorelines and tidal waterways. Where? Bayshore locations along the San Francisco Bay, San Pablo Bay, and Monterey Bay. When? Now through 5 p.m. Pacific Daylight Time Thursday. Impacts, flooding of lots, parks, and roads with only isolated road closures expected. High tides will result in flooding along coastal trail, cut off access to some low-lying beaches and coastal areas, and bring water and wave farther up the beach than typical. Additional details at the San Francisco tidal gauge. High tide is expected to be 1.0 feet above normal 6.87 feet mean lower low water at 12:57 p.m. Monday, September 28th. 1.2 feet above normal 7.1 feet mean lower low water at 1:30 p.m. Tuesday, September 29th. 1.2 feet above normal 7.3 feet mean lower low water at 2:10 p.m. Wednesday 9/30 and 1.1 foot above normal 6.92 feet mean lower low water at 2:58 p.m. Thursday 10/1. These predictions included up to 0.7 feet of surge that will enhance the astronomical tide and flooding threat. High tide varies up 90 minutes earlier or later along the Pacific coast and through the San Francisco Bay, respectively. If travel is required, allow extra time as some roads may be closed. Do not drive around barricades or through water of unknown depth. Take the necessary actions to protect flood-prone property. The coastal waters forecast from Point Reyes to Pigeon Point out to 10 nautical miles. For tonight, northwest wind 15 to 20 knots, easing to 10 to 15 knots late this evening and over.

9. Seas 6 to 9 feet. Wave detail, northwest 7 feet at 9 seconds and south 2 feet at 15 seconds. For Tuesday, northwest wind 10 to 15 knots, rising to 15 to 20 knots in the afternoon. Seas 5 to 8 feet. Wave detail, northwest 7 feet at 10 seconds. For Tuesday night, northwest wind 15 to 20 knots, easing to 10 to 15 knots after midnight. Seas 6 to 9 feet. Wave detail, northwest 8 feet at 10 seconds and south 2 feet at 15 seconds. The coastal waters forecast from Pigeon Point to Point Pinos out to 10 nautical miles. Small craft advisory in effect until 9 p.m. Pacific Daylight Time this evening. For tonight, northwest wind 15 to 20 knots, easing to 5 to 10 knots. Seas 6 to 8 feet. Wave detail, northwest 7 feet at 9 seconds and south 2 feet at 15 seconds. For Tuesday, northwest wind 10 to 15 knots, rising to 15 to 20 knots in the afternoon. Seas 6 to 8 feet. Wave detail, northwest 7 feet at 10 seconds and south 2 feet at 11 seconds. For Tuesday night, northwest wind 15 to 20 knots, easing to 5 to 10 knots after midnight. Seas 6 to 8 feet. Wave detail, northwest 8 feet at 9 seconds and south 2 feet at 14 seconds. Sunrise, sunset, and tidal information for the San Francisco Bay Area for Monday, September 28th. The sunset tonight, 6:57 p.m. The sunrise tomorrow, 7:03 a.m. The sunset tomorrow, 6:55 p.m. Tidal data at the Golden Gate for the afternoon and evening hours today and the morning hours of tomorrow. High tide, 12:57 p.m. at 6.17 feet. Low tide, 7:18 p.m. at minus 03 feet. High tide, 02:09 a.m. at 4.92 feet. Low tide, 07:08 a.m. at 2.15 feet. Here are the buoy observations for 4 p.m. Pacific Daylight Time. At buoy 6, wind southwest 14 knots, water temperature 67, pressure 1,022.1 millibars, seas 7, every 13. At offshore buoy 59, winds north 14 knots, water temperature 67, pressure 1,022.1 millibars, seas 7 feet, every 15 seconds. At Point Arena buoy, winds northwest 17 knots, gusting to 21, water temperature 57, pressure 1,014.1 millibars, seas 3 feet, every 14 seconds. At buoy 13 near Bodega Bay, winds northwest at 19 knots, gusting to 23, pressure 1,012.5 millibars, swell 7 feet, every 9 seconds. At Point Reyes Wave Rider buoy, water temperature 59, seas 10 feet, every 9 seconds. At San Francisco buoy, winds northwest at 70 knots, gusting to 21, water temperature 59, swell 7 feet, every 8 seconds. At Half Moon Bay buoy, winds northwest 16 knots, water temperature 60, pressure 1,013.8 millibars, seas 6 feet, every 8 seconds. At Monterey Bay buoy, winds northwest 23 knots, gusting to 27, water temperature 62, pressure 1,012.2 millibars, seas 7 feet, every 8 seconds. At Pointer, Wave Rider buoy, water temperature 61, seas 7 feet, every 8 seconds. At Cape San Martin buoy, winds northwest 21 knots, gusting to 27, water temperature 60, pressure 1,011.6 millibars. Seas 9 feet, every 8 seconds. Synopsis for the Central California coast and bays, including the Monterey Bay, Greater Farallones, and Cordell Bank National Marine Sanctuaries. A strengthening pressure gradient along the California coast will keep moderate to strong northerly breezes through Wednesday. Strongest winds will be the outer waters north of Point Reyes and along the Big Sur coast. Rough seas will accompany the winds and will subside to moderate by the end of the week. Tropical activity will produce long period swell up to 16 seconds Wednesday and Thursday.
The marine forecast for San Pablo Bay, Suisun Bay, the West Delta, and the San Francisco Bay north of the Bay Bridge. For tonight, southwest wind 5 to 10 knots, easing to around 5 knots late. For Tuesday, southwest wind around 5 knots, rising to 5 to 10 knots in the afternoon. For Tuesday night, southwest wind 5 to 10 knots. The marine forecast for Monterey Bay. For tonight, northwest wind 10 to 15 knots, becoming north around 5 knots. Seas 3 to 5 feet. Wave detail, northwest 5 feet at 9 seconds. For Tuesday, north wind around 5 knots, backing to west 10 to 15 knots in the afternoon. Seas 3 to 5 feet. Wave detail, west 5 feet at 10 seconds and south 2 feet at 15 seconds. For Tuesday night, west wind 5 to 10 knots, veering to northeast after midnight. Seas 4 to 6 feet. Wave detail, northwest 5 feet at 10 seconds and south 2 feet at 15 seconds. The coastal waters forecast from Point Arena to Point Reyes out to 10 nautical miles. Small craft advisory in effect through late Tuesday night. Tonight, northwest wind 15 to 20 knots, sea 7 to 9 feet. Wave detail, northwest 9 feet at 9 seconds and south 2 feet at 15 seconds. Tuesday, northwest wind 15 to 20 knots, rising to 20 to 25 knots in the afternoon. Sea 7 to 9 feet. Wave detail, northwest 9 feet at 9 seconds and south 2 feet at 12 seconds. Tuesday night, northwest wind 20 to 25 knots, easing to 15 to 20 knots after midnight. Sea 7 to 10 feet. Wave detail, northwest 9 feet at 9 seconds and south 2 feet at 16 seconds. The coastal waters forecast from Point Arena to Point Reyes 10 to 60 nautical miles offshore. Small craft advisory in effect through Wednesday afternoon. Tonight, northwest wind 20 to 25 knots, rising to 25 to 30 knots after midnight. Seas 10 to 12 feet. Wave detail, northwest 12 feet at 9 seconds and south 2 feet at 15 seconds. Tuesday, northwest wind 25 to 30 knots, seas 10 to 12 feet. Wave detail, northwest 11 feet at 9 seconds and south 2 feet at 12 seconds. Tuesday night, northwest wind 25 to 30 knots, seas 10 to 12 feet. Wave detail, northwest 11 feet at 9 seconds and southeast 2 feet at 14 seconds. 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This broadcast originates from the National Weather Service office located in Monterey, California, and serves the coastal marine waters, including San Francisco and Monterey Bay. San Francisco Bar Forecast. In the deep water channel, mixed seas of 3 to 5 feet at 17 seconds. Across the bar, swell can be more than twice as high across the bar than surrounding waters. Waves are also more prone to break, particularly during strong ebb currents. Maximum ebb current of 4.2 knots at 5:55 p.m. Monday and 1.8 knots at 6:45 a.m. Tuesday. The coastal waters forecast from Point Pinos to Point Piedras Blancas out to 10 nautical miles. Small craft advisory in effect until 11 p.m. Pacific Daylight Time this evening. Tonight, northwest wind 15 to 25 knots, easing to 10 to 15 knots after midnight. Seas 6 to 8 feet. Wave detail, northwest 7 feet at 9 seconds and south 2 feet at 15 seconds. Tuesday, northwest wind 10 to 15 knots, rising to 15 to 20 knots in the afternoon. Seas 6 to 8 feet. Wave detail, northwest 7 feet at 10 seconds and south 2 feet at 12 seconds. Tuesday night, northwest wind 15 to 20 knots, easing to 10 to 15 knots after midnight. Seas 6 to 8 feet. Wave detail, northwest 8 feet at 11 seconds and south 2 feet at 16 seconds. The coastal waters forecast from Pigeon Point to Point Pinos 10 to 60 nautical miles offshore. Small craft advisory in effect through Wednesday afternoon.
Tonight, northwest wind 20 to 25 knots, seas 8 to 11 feet, wave detail. Northwest 11 feet at 10 seconds and south 2 feet at 15 seconds. Tuesday, northwest wind 20 to 25 knots, seas 9 to 12 feet, wave detail. Northwest 11 feet at 10 seconds.

seconds and south 2 feet at 13 seconds. Tuesday night, northwest wind 20 to 25 knots, seas 9 to 12 feet, wave detail. Northwest 12 feet at 10 seconds and south 2 feet at 13 seconds. The offshore waters forecast for the following marine location: Point Arena to Pigeon Point between 60 nautical miles and 150 nautical miles offshore. Issued at 2:48 p.m. Pacific Daylight Time. Tonight, north winds 20 to 30 knots. Seas 9 to 12 feet. Tuesday, north winds 20 to 30 knots. Seas 8 to 12 feet. Tuesday night, north winds 20 to 30 knots. Seas 8 to 13 feet. Wednesday, north winds 25 to 30 knots. Seas 9 to 12 feet. Wednesday night, north winds 20 to 30 knots. Seas 9 to 11 feet. Thursday, north winds 15 to 25 knots. Seas 8 to 10 feet. Thursday night, north winds 15 to 25 knots. Seas 7 to 9 feet. Friday, north winds 15 to 25 knots. Seas 6 to 8 feet. Friday night, north winds 10 to 20 knots. Seas 6 to 8 feet. Saturday, north to northwest winds 5 to 15 knots. Seas 5 to 7 feet. Saturday night, north to northwest winds 10 to 15 knots. Seas 5 to 6 feet. The offshore waters forecast for the following marine location: Pigeon Point to Point Piedras Blancas between 60 nautical miles and 150 nautical miles offshore. Issued at 2:48 p.m. Pacific Daylight Time. Tonight, north to northwest winds 20 to 30 knots. Seas 9 to 12 feet. Tuesday, north winds 25 to 30 knots. Seas 10 to 12 feet. Tuesday night, north to northwest winds 25 to 30 knots. Seas 11 to 13 feet. Wednesday, north winds 20 to 30 knots. Seas 10 to 12 feet. Wednesday night, north to northwest winds 15 to 25 knots. Seas 9 to 11 feet. Thursday, north winds 15 to 25 knots. Seas 8 to 10 feet. Thursday night, north to northwest winds 10 to 20 knots. Seas 6 to 8 feet. Friday, north winds 10 to 20 knots, becoming north to northwest 10 to 15 knots. Seas 6 to 8 feet. Friday night, north to northwest winds 10 to 15 knots. Seas 5 to 7 feet. Saturday, north to northwest winds 10 to 15 knots, becoming northwest 5 to 10 knots. Seas 5 to 7 feet. Saturday night, northwest winds 5 to 10 knots. Seas 5 to 6 feet. The following is an important weather message from the National Weather Service, issued at 10:39 a.m. Pacific Daylight Time. Coastal flood advisory remains in effect until 5 p.m. Pacific Daylight Time Thursday. What? Up to 1.2 feet of inundation above ground level is possible in low-lying areas near shorelines and tidal waterways. Where? Bayshore locations along the San Francisco Bay, San Pablo Bay, and Monterey Bay. When? Now through 5 p.m. Pacific Daylight Time Thursday. Impacts: flooding of lots, parks, and roads with only isolated road closures expected. High tides will result in flooding along coastal trail, cut off access to some low-lying beaches and coastal areas, and bring water and wave farther up the beach than typical. Additional details: at the San Francisco tidal gauge, high tide is expected to be 1.0 feet above normal 6.87 feet mean lower low water at 12:57 p.m. Monday, September 28th, 1.2 feet above normal 7.1 feet mean lower low water at 1:30 p.m. Tuesday, September 29th, 1.2 feet above normal 7.3 feet mean lower low water at 2:10 p.m. Wednesday 9/30 and 1/0.1 foot above normal 6.92 feet mean lower low 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These predictions included up to 0.7 feet of surge that will enhance the astronomical tide and flooding threat.